buoy winds northwest 21 knots, gusting to 25, water temperature 59, pressure 1,013.8 millibars. Sea is 9 feet every 10 seconds. Synopsis for the central California coast and bays, including the Monterey Bay, Greater Farallones, and Cordell Beck National Marine Sanctuary. Gust northwest sea, 9 to 11 feet. Continue into the weekend and begins to subside to moderate, 6 to 8 feet by Monday. Strong northwesterly winds and near Gale Force gusts also begin to diminish to fresh breezes, with strong gusts returning by Sunday. The marine forecast for San Pablo Bay, Susan Bay, the West Delta, and the San Francisco Bay north of the Bay Bridge. For tonight, southwest wind 10 to 15 knots. For Friday, southwest wind 10 to 15 knots. For Friday night, southwest wind 10 to 15 knots. The marine forecast for Monterey Bay. For tonight, northwest wind 10 to 15 knots, easing to around 5 knots. Sea 3 to 5 feet. Wind detail, northwest 5 feet at 9 seconds. Patchy fog, late. For Friday, northwest wind 5 to 10 knots, becoming west 10 to 15 knots in the afternoon. Sea 3 to 5 feet. Wind detail, northwest 5 feet at 9 seconds. For Friday night, west wind 10 to 15 knots, becoming north 5 to 10 knots after midnight. Sea 4 to 6 feet, subsiding to 3 to 4 feet after midnight. Wind detail, northwest 6 feet at 9 seconds. The coastal waters forecast from Point Arena to Point Grey bow to 10 nautical miles. Small craft advisory in effect through Sunday afternoon. Northwest wind 20 to 25 knots with gusts up to 35 knots, easing to 15 to 20 knots after midnight, rising to 20 to 25 knots late. Sea 7 to 10 feet, wind detail, northwest 9 feet at 8 seconds and southwest 2 feet at 16 seconds. Friday, northwest wind 20 to 25 knots, sea 7 to 9 feet, wind detail, northwest 8 feet at 9 seconds and southwest 2 feet at 15 seconds. Friday night, northwest wind 20 to 25 knots, easing to 15 to 20 knots after midnight. Sea 6 to 9 feet, subsiding to 6 to 7 feet after midnight. Wind detail, northwest 8 feet at 7 seconds and southwest 2 feet at 15 seconds. The coastal waters forecast from Point Arena to Point Grey 10 to 60 nautical miles offshore. Small craft advisory in effect through Sunday afternoon. Tonight, northwest wind 20 to 25 knots, sea 9 to 11 feet, wind detail, northwest 10 feet at 8 seconds, and southwest 2 feet at 16 seconds. Friday, northwest wind 20 to 25 knots, sea 8 to 10 feet, wind detail, northwest 10 feet at 9 seconds, and southwest 2 feet at 16 seconds. Friday night, northwest wind 20 to 25 knots, sea 7 to 8 feet, wind detail, northwest 8 feet at 7 seconds, and southwest 2 feet at 15 seconds. San Francisco water forecast. In the deep water channel, 6 seas of 4 to 6 feet at 17 seconds. Across the bar, swell can be more than twice as high across the bar than surrounding waters. Waves are also more prone to break, particularly during strong head turns. Maximum head current of 3.4 knots at 12:53 a.m. Friday and 1.1 knots at 1:45 p.m. Friday. The coastal waters forecast from Point Pinos to Point Pinos blows about to 10 nautical miles. Small craft advisory in effect through late Friday night. Tonight, northwest wind 15 to 20 knots, rising to 20 to 25 knots late this evening and early morning, easing to 15 to 20 knots late. Sea 6 to 8 feet, wave detail, northwest 7 feet at 9 seconds, and south 2 feet at 16 seconds. Friday, northwest wind 15 to 20 knots, rising to 20 to 25 knots, with gusts up to 35 knots in the afternoon.
tonight. North winds 20 to 25 knots. Sea 7 to 18. The offshore waters forecast for the following marine locations. Pigeon Point to Point Keepers, Lumpus between 60 nautical miles and 150 nautical miles offshore. Issued at 03, 08 p.m. Pacific Daylight Time. Tonight, northwest winds 20 to 30 knots. Seas 9 to 11 feet. Friday, north to northwest winds 20 to 30 knots. Seas 8 to 11 feet. Friday night, north to northwest winds 15 to 25 knots. Seas 7 to 9 feet. Saturday, north to northwest winds 15 to 25 knots. Seas 6 to 8 feet. Saturday night, north to northwest winds 15 to 25 knots. Seas 6 to 8 feet. South, north to northwest winds 15 to 25 knots. Seas 7 to 8 feet. Sunday night, north winds 15 to 25 knots. Seas 7 to 9 feet. Monday, north winds 15 to 20 knots. Seas 7 to 8 feet. Monday night, north winds 15 to 20 knots. Seas 6 to 8 feet. Tuesday, north to northwest winds 15 to 20 knots. Seas 6 to 7 feet. Tuesday night, northwest winds 15 to 20 knots. Seas 6 to 7 feet. The following is an important weather message from the National Weather Service. Issued at 4, 19 p.m. Pacific Daylight Time. Coastal flood advisory remains in effect until 4 a.m. Pacific Daylight Time, Thursday, July 16th. Beach hazard statement remains in effect through Friday afternoon. West, for the beach hazard statement, long bearing southwest swell will bring an increased risk of sea waves and stronger currents. For the coastal flood advisory, up to 1.7 feet of foundation above ground level is possible in low-lying areas near shorelines and tidal waterways. Where? San Francisco. When? For the beach hazard statement, through Friday afternoon. For the coastal flood advisory, through 4 a.m. Pacific Daylight Time, Thursday, July 16th. Impact. Dangerous conditions are forecast along the shoreline. Hazards include major waves, stronger currents, and large breaking waves. High-tide flooding of rocks.

9.1 foot below low water at 12:48 p.m. 7:16. These predictions include both astronomical tides of roughly 3 to 6 inches of additional water, mainly from a combination of thermal expansion and accumulated sea level rise since the tidal datum was established by 1983-2001. High tide varies up 90 minutes earlier or later along the Pacific coast and through the San Francisco Bay, respectively. Stay off of jetties, piers, rocks, and other waterside infrastructure. Remain out of the water to avoid hazard to surf and never turn your back on the ocean. Monitor local weather. 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If travel is required, allow extra time as some roads may be closed. Do not drive around barricades or through water of unknown depth. Take the necessary actions to protect flood-prone property. The following is an important weather message from the National Weather Service. Issued at 4:19 p.m. Pacific Daylight Time. Beach hazard statement remains in effect through Friday afternoon. Coastal flood advisory remains in effect from 8 p.m. Saturday to 4 a.m. Pacific Daylight Time Wednesday. What? For the beach hazard statement, long period southwest swell will bring an increased risk of sneaker waves and strong currents. For the coastal flood advisory, up to 1.7 feet of foundation above ground level is possible in low-lying areas near shorelines and tidal waterways. Where? Pacific Coast. When? For the beach hazard statement, from Friday afternoon. For the coastal flood advisory, from 8 p.m. Saturday to 4 a.m. Pacific Daylight Time Wednesday. Impacts, dangerous conditions are forecast along the shoreline. Hazards include steep waves, strong currents, and large breaking waves. High tide flooding of rocks, parks, and roads with only isolated road closures expected. Additional details at the San Francisco tidal gauge. High tide is expected to be 1.6 feet above normal 7.4 feet mean lower low water at 9:11 p.m. 7/11. 1.7 feet above normal 7.5 feet mean lower low water at 10:06 p.m. 7/12. 1.7 feet above normal 7.5 feet mean lower low water at 11:01 p.m. 7/13. 1.6 feet above normal 7.4 feet mean lower low water at 11:55 p.m. 7/14. These predictions include both astronomical tides of roughly 3 to 6 inches of additional water, mainly from a combination of thermal expansion and accumulated sea level rise since the tidal datum was established 1983-2001. High tide varies up 90 minutes earlier or later along the Pacific coast and through the San Francisco Bay, respectively. Stay off of jetties, piers, rocks, and other waterside infrastructure. Remain out of the water to avoid hazards of surf and never turn your back on the ocean. Monitor local weather. 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If travel is required, allow extra time as some roads may be closed. Do not drive around barricades or through water of unknown depth. 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The following is an important weather message from the National Weather Service. 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Coastal flood advisory remains in effect until 4 a.m. Pacific Daylight Time, Thursday, July 16th. What? Up to 1.7 feet of foundation above ground level is possible in low-lying areas near shorelines and tidal waterways. Where? North Bay Interior Valleys and San Francisco Bay Shoreline Counties. When? Through 4 a.m. Pacific Daylight Time, Thursday, July 16th. Impacts, high tide flooding of rocks, parks, and roads with only isolated road closures expected. Additional details at the San Francisco tidal gauge. High tide is expected to be 1.1 foot above normal 6.9 feet mean lower low water at 7:25 p.m. 7/9. 1.3 feet above normal 7/9.

14 lower low water at 817 PM 710. 1.6 feet above normal, 7.4 feet mean lower low water at 9:11 p.m. 7/11. 1.7 feet above normal, 7.5 feet mean lower low water at 10:06 p.m. 7/12. 1.7 feet above normal, 7.5 feet mean lower low water at 11:01 p.m. 7/13. 1.6 feet above normal, 7.4 feet mean lower low water at 11:55 p.m. 7/14. 1.3 feet above normal, 7/0.1 foot mean lower low water at 12:48 a.m. 7/16. These predictions include both astronomical dives of roughly 3 to 6 inches of additional water, mainly from a combination of thermal expansion and accumulated sea level rise since the tidal datum was established in 1983-2001. High tide varies up to 90 minutes earlier or later along the Pacific coast and through San Francisco Bay, respectively. If travel is required, allow extra time as some roads may be closed. Do not drive around barricades or through water of unknown depth. Take the necessary actions to protect flood-prone property. The coastal waters forecast from Point Reyes to Pigeon Point out to 10 nautical miles. Small craft advisory in effect through late tonight for tonight. Northwest wind gusts to 20 knots. Seas 6 to 9 feet. Wind detail, northwest 7 feet at 9 seconds. For Friday, northwest wind 15 to 20 knots. Seas 5 to 8 feet. Wind detail, northwest 7 feet at 9 seconds. Southwest 2 feet at 15 seconds. For Friday night, northwest wind 15 to 20 knots. Seas 5 to 8 feet. Wind detail, northwest 6 feet at 9 seconds. Coastal waters forecast from Pigeon Point to Point Pinos out to 10 nautical miles. Small craft advisory in effect through Friday evening for tonight. Northwest wind 15 to 20 knots, easing to 10 to 15 knots late this evening and overnight. Seas 5 to 7 feet. Wind detail, northwest 6 feet at 9 seconds. For Friday, northwest wind 10 to 15 knots, rising to 15 to 20 knots in the afternoon. Seas 5 to 7 feet. Wind detail, northwest 7 feet at 9 seconds, or south 2 feet at 15 seconds. For Friday night, northwest wind 15 to 20 knots, easing to 10 to 15 knots after midnight. Seas 6 to 8 feet, subsiding to 5 to 6 feet after midnight. Wind detail, northwest 7 feet at 9 seconds. Semi-sunset and tidal information for the San Francisco Bay Area for Thursday, July 9th. The sunset tonight, 8:33 p.m. The sunrise tomorrow, 5:57 a.m. The sunset tomorrow, 8:33 p.m. Tidal data at the Golden Gate for the afternoon and evening hours today and the morning hours of tomorrow. Low tide, 12:41 p.m. at 2.56 feet. High tide, 7:25 p.m. at 6.38 feet. Low tide, 2:40 a.m. at -0.9 feet. High tide, 9:55 a.m. at 3.98 feet. Here are the buoy observations for 5 p.m. Pacific Daylight Time. An offshore buoy 6 winds northwest at 10 knots, pressure 1,026.8 millibars. An offshore buoy 59, winds north 14 knots, water temperature 62, pressure 1,023.5 millibars, seas 5 feet every 7 seconds.

2.8 millibars, swirl 7 feet every 9 seconds. At hot blue, degree wind northwest, 60 knots. Water temperature 55, pressure 1,015.7 millibars, G7 feet every 8 seconds. At Monterey, degree wind northwest, 21 knots. Gusting 229. Water temperature 60, pressure 1,013.7 millibars, CSD feet every 8 seconds. Headpoint, sir. Wave rider, buoy water temperature 57, CSA feet every 9 seconds. At Cape San Martin, buoy wind northwest 23 knots, gusting 229, water temperature 59, pressure 1,013.1 millibars, sea 10 feet every 9 seconds. Synopsis for the Central California coast and bays, including the Monterey Bay, Great Ocelots, and Cordell Bank National Marine Sanctuary, thrust northwest seas 9 to 11 feet, continue into the weekend and begin to subside to moderate 6 to 8 feet by Monday. Strong northwesterly winds and near gale force gusts also begin to diminish to trade breezes with strong gusts returning by Sunday. The marine forecast for San Pablo Bay, Susan Bay, the West Delta, and the San Francisco Bay north of the Bay Bridge. For tonight, southwest wind 10 to 15 knots. For Friday, southwest wind 10 to 15 knots. For Friday night, southwest wind 10 to 15 knots. The marine forecast for Monterey Bay. For tonight, northwest wind 10 to 15 knots, easing at around 5 knots. Seas 3 to 5 feet. Wave detail, northwest 5 feet at 9 seconds. Patchy fog, late. For Friday, northwest wind 5 to 10 knots, becoming west 10 to 15 knots in the afternoon. Seas 3 to 5 feet. Wave detail, northwest 5 feet at 9 seconds. For Friday night, west wind 10 to 15 knots, becoming north 5 to 10 knots after midnight. Seas 4 to 6 feet, subsiding to 3 to 4 feet after midnight. Wave detail, northwest 6 feet at 9 seconds. The coastal waters forecast from Point Arena to Point Reyes out to 10 nautical miles. Small craft advisory in effect through Sunday afternoon. Tonight, northwest wind 20 to 25 knots with gusts up to 35 knots, easing to 15 to 20 knots after midnight, rising to 20 to 25 knots late. Sea 7 to 10 feet, wave detail, northwest 9 feet at 8 seconds and southwest 2 feet at 16 seconds. Friday, northwest wind 20 to 25 knots, sea 7 to 9 feet, wave detail, northwest 8 feet at 9 seconds and southwest 2 feet at 15 seconds. Friday night, northwest wind 20 to 25 knots, easing to 15 to 20 knots after midnight. Seas 6 to 9 feet, subsiding to 6 to 7 feet after midnight. Wave detail, northwest 8 feet at 7 seconds and southwest 2 feet at 15 seconds. The coastal waters forecast from Point Arena to Point Reyes 10 to 60 nautical miles offshore. Small craft advisory in effect through Sunday afternoon. Tonight, northwest wind 20 to 25 knots, sea 9 to 11 feet, wave detail, northwest 10 feet at 8 seconds, and southwest 2 feet at 16 seconds. Friday, northwest wind 20 to 25 knots, sea 8 to 10 feet, wave detail, northwest 10 feet at 9 seconds, and southwest 2 feet at 16 seconds. Friday night, northwest wind 20 to 25 knots, sea 7 to 8 feet, wave detail, northwest 8 feet at 7 seconds, and southwest 2 feet at 15 seconds. 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This broadcast originates from the National Weather Service office located in Monterey, California, and serves the coastal marine waters, including San Francisco and Monterey Bay. San Francisco Bar Forecast. In the deep water channel, mixed seas are 4 to 6 feet at 17 seconds. Across the bar, swell can be more than twice as high across the bar than surrounding waters. Waves are also more prone to break, particularly during strong head currents. Maximum head current of 3.4 knots at 1253.

Friday at 1.1 knots at 1, 45 p.m. Friday. The coastal waters forecast from Point Pinos to Point Pipas runs down to 10 nautical miles. Small craft advisory in effect through late Friday night. Tonight, northwest wind 15 to 20 knots, rising to 20 to 25 knots late this evening and early morning, easing to 15 to 20 knots late. Sea 6 to 8 feet wave detail, northwest 7 feet at 9 seconds and south 2 feet at 16 seconds. Friday, northwest wind 15 to 20 knots, rising to 20 to 25 knots with gusts up to 35 knots in the afternoon. Sea 6 to 7 feet wave detail, northwest 7 feet at 10 seconds and south 2 feet at 16 seconds. Friday night, northwest wind 20 to 25 knots, gusts up to 35 knots in the evening. Sea 6 to 8 feet wave detail, northwest 8 feet at 9 seconds and south 2 feet at 15 seconds. The coastal waters forecast from Pigeon Point to Point Pinos 10 to 16 nautical miles offshore. Small craft advisory in effect through late Friday night. Tonight, northwest wind 15 to 20 knots, sea 7 to 9 feet wave detail, northwest 9 feet at 9 seconds and southwest 2 feet at 16 seconds. Friday, northwest wind 20 to 25 knots, easing to 15 to 20 knots in the afternoon. Seas 8 to 10 feet wave detail, northwest 9 feet at 10 seconds and south 2 feet at 16 seconds. Friday night, northwest wind 15 to 20 knots, sea 7 to 8 feet wave detail, northwest 8 feet at 9 seconds and south 2 feet at 15 seconds. The offshore waters forecast for the following marine location: Point Arena to Pigeon Point between 60 nautical miles and 150 nautical miles offshore. Issued at Bulletin 08 p.m. Pacific Daylight Time. Tonight, north to northwest winds 20 to 30 knots. Seas 8 to 11 feet. Friday, north winds 20 to 30 knots, becoming northwest. Seas 7 to 11 feet. Friday night, northwest winds 10 to 20 knots. Seas 5 to 9 feet. Saturday, north to northwest winds 15 to 25 knots. Seas 5 to 8 feet. Saturday night, north winds 20 to 30 knots. Seas 6 to 9 feet. Sun, north winds 20 to 30 knots. Seas 8 to 9 feet. Sun night, north winds 20 to 30 knots. Seas 8 to 9 feet. Monday, north winds 15 to 25 knots. Seas 7 to 9 feet. Monday night, north winds 15 to 25 knots. Seas 7 to 8 feet. Tuesday, north winds 15 to 25 knots. Seas 7 to 8 feet. Tuesday night, north winds 20 to 25 knots. Seas 7 to 8 feet. The offshore waters forecast for the following marine location: Pigeon Point to Point Pipas, runs between 60 nautical miles.

Health Advisory remains in effect until 4 p.m. Pacific Daylight Time, Thursday, July 16th. Beach Hazard Statement remains in effect through Friday afternoon. What? For the Beach Hazard Statement, Long Beach Southwest 12 will bring an increased risk of major waves and strong currents. For the Coastal Flood Advisory, up to 1.7 feet of foundation above ground level is possible in low-lying areas near shorelines and tidal waterways. Where? San Francisco. When? For the Beach Hazard Statement, through Friday afternoon. For the Coastal Flood Advisory, through 4 p.m. Pacific Daylight Time, Thursday, July 16th. Impacts. Dangerous conditions are forecast along the shoreline. Includes major waves, strong currents, and large breaking waves. High tank flooding of lofts, parks, and roads with only isolated road closures expected. Additional details at the San Francisco tidal gauge. High tide is expected to be one backslash point 1 foot above normal 6.9 feet mean low and low water at 7:25 p.m. 7/9. 1.3 feet above normal 7 backslash point 1 foot mean low and low water at 8:17 p.m. 7:10. 1.6 feet above normal 7.4 feet mean low and low water at 9:11 p.m. 7/11. 1.7 feet above normal 7.5 feet mean lower low water at 10:06 p.m. 7/12. 1.7 feet above normal 7.5 feet mean lower low water at 11:01 p.m. 7/13. 1.6 feet above normal 7.4 feet mean lower low water at 11:55 p.m. 7/14. 1.3 feet above normal 7 backslash point 1 foot mean lower low water at 12:48 p.m. 7/16. Predictions include both astronomical tides of roughly 3 to 6 inches of additional water, mainly from a combination of thermal expansion and accumulated sea level rise since the tidal datum was established 1983-2001. High tide varies up to 90 minutes earlier or later along the Pacific coast and through San Francisco Bay, respectively. Stay off of Jays, Piers, up to 90 minutes earlier or later along the Pacific coast and through San Francisco Bay, respectively. Stay off of Jays, Piers, Rocks, and other waterside infrastructure. Remain out of the water to avoid hazard of surf and never turn your back on the ocean. Monitor local weather, surf and time forecast at www.weather.gov/NTR. If travel is required, allow extra time as some roads may be closed. Do not drive around barricades or through water of a known depth. Take the necessary actions to protect flood-prone property. The following is an important weather message from the National Weather Service. Issued at 4:19 p.m. Pacific Daylight Time. Beach Hazard Statement remains in effect through Friday afternoon. Coastal Flood Advisory remains in effect from 8 p.m. Saturday to 4 a.m. Pacific Daylight Time Wednesday. What? For the Beach Hazard Statement, Long Beach Southwest 12 will bring an increased risk of major waves and strong currents. For the Coastal Flood Advisory, up to 1.7 feet of foundation above ground level is possible in low-lying areas near shorelines and tidal waterways. Where? Pacific Coast. When? For the Beach Hazard Statement, through Friday afternoon. For the Coastal Flood Advisory, from 8 p.m. Saturday to 4 a.m. Pacific Daylight Time Wednesday. Impacts. Dangerous conditions are forecast along the shoreline. Hazards include major waves, strong currents, and large breaking waves. High tide flooding of lofts, parks, and roads with only isolated road closures expected. Additional details at the San Francisco tidal gauge. High tide is expected to be 1.6 feet above normal 7.4 feet mean lower low water at 9:11 p.m. 7/11. 1.7 feet above normal 7.5 feet mean lower low water at 10:06 p.m. 7/12. 1.7 feet above normal 7.5 feet mean lower low water at 11.

16. Impact. High tank flooding is lost. Parked. And roads with only isolated road closures expected. Additional details at the San Francisco tidal gauge. High tide is expected to be 1 foot above normal 6.9 feet. The lower low water at 7.25 p.m. 7/9. 1.3 feet above normal 7/1 foot. The lower low water at 8.17 p.m. 7:10. 1.6 feet above normal 7.4 feet. Mean lower low water at 9:11 p.m. 7/11. 1.7 feet above normal 7.5 feet. Mean lower low water at 10:06 p.m. 7/12. 1.7 feet above normal 7.5 feet. Mean lower low water at 11:01 p.m. 7/13. 1.6 feet above normal 7.4 feet. Mean lower low water at 11:55 p.m. 7/14. 1.3 feet above normal 7/1 foot. Mean lower low water at 12:48 p.m. 7/16. These predictions include both astronomical times of roughly 3 to 6 inches of additional water, mainly from a combination of thermal expansion and accumulated sea level rise since the tidal datum was established back in 83-2001. High tide varies up to 90 minutes earlier or later along the Pacific coast and through the San Francisco Bay, respectively. If travel is required, allow extra time as some roads may be closed. Do not drive around barricades or through water of unknown depth. Take the necessary actions to protect flood-prone property. The coastal waters forecast from Point Reyes to Pigeon Point out to 10 nautical miles. Small craft advisory in effect through late tonight. For tonight, northwest wind 15 to 20 knots. Seas 6 to 9 feet. Wind detail, northwest 17 at 9 seconds. For Friday, northwest wind 15 to 20 knots. Seas 5 to 8 feet. Wind detail, northwest 7 feet at 9 seconds. Southwest 2 feet at 15 seconds. For Friday night, northwest wind 15 to 20 knots. Seas 5 to 8 feet. Wind detail, northwest 6 feet at 9 seconds. The coastal waters forecast from Pigeon Point to Point Pinos out to 10 nautical miles. Small craft advisory in effect through Friday evening. For tonight, northwest wind 15 to 20 knots, easing to 10 to 15 knots late this evening and overnight. Seas 5 to 7 feet. Wave detail, northwest 6 feet at 9 seconds. For Friday, northwest wind 10 to 15 knots, rising to 15 to 20 knots in the afternoon. Seas 5 to 7 feet. Wave detail, northwest 7 feet at 9 seconds, south 2 feet at 15 seconds. For Friday night,

buoy observations for 5 p.m. Pacific Daylight Time. An offshore buoy 6 winds northwest at 10 knots. Pressure 1,026.8 millibars. An offshore buoy 59, winds north 14 knots. Water temperature 62, pressure 1,023.5 millibars. Seas 5 feet every 7 seconds. At Point Arena buoy, winds northwest 17 knots. Water temperature 54, pressure 1,015.5 millibars. Sea is 3 feet every 16 seconds. At buoy 13 near Bodega Bay, winds northwest at 21 knots. Gusting to 25, pressure 1,013.3 millibars. Swell 9 feet every 8 seconds. At Point Reyes, wave rider buoy, water temperature 54, sea 10 feet every 8 seconds. At San Francisco Harbor, water temperature 60, seas 5 feet every 15 seconds. At San Francisco Bay, winds northwest at 19 knots, gusting to 23, pressure 1,013.8 millibars, swell 7 feet every 9 seconds. At Half Moon Bay, winds northwest 60 knots, water temperature 55, pressure 1,015.7 millibars, sea 7 feet every 8 seconds. At Monterey Bay, buoy winds northwest 21 knots, gusting to 29, water temperature 60, pressure 1,013.7 millibars, seas 8 feet every 8 seconds. At Point Sur, wave rider buoy water temperature 57, seas 8 feet every 9 seconds. At Cape San Martin, buoy winds northwest 23 knots, gusting to 29, water temperature 59, pressure 1,013.1 millibars, sea 10 feet every 9 seconds. Synopsis for the Central California coast and bays, including the Monterey Bay, Greater Farallones, and Cordell Bank National and Marine Sanctuaries, thus northwest seas 9 to 11 feet, continuing into the weekend and begin to subside to moderate 6 to 8 feet by Monday. Strong northwesterly winds and near gale force gusts also begin to diminish to fresh breezes, with strong gusts returning by Sunday. The marine forecast for San Pablo Bay, Susan Bay, the West Delta, and the San Francisco Bay north of the Bay Bridge. For tonight, southwest wind 10 to 15 knots. For Friday, southwest wind 10 to 15 knots. For Friday night, southwest wind 10 to 15 knots. The marine forecast for Monterey Bay. For tonight, northwest wind 10 to 15 knots, easing around 5 knots. Seas 3 to 5 feet. Wave detail, northwest 5 feet at 9 seconds. Patchy fog, late. For Friday, northwest wind 5 to 10 knots, becoming west 10 to 15 knots in the afternoon. Seas 3 to 5 feet. Wave detail, northwest 5 feet at 9 seconds. For Friday night, west wind 10 to 15 knots, becoming north 5 to 10 knots after midnight. Seas 4 to 6 feet, subsiding to 3 to 4 feet after midnight. Wave detail, northwest 6 feet at 9 seconds. The coastal waters forecast from Point Arena to Point Reyes out to 10 nautical miles. Small craft advisory in effect through Sunday afternoon. Tonight, northwest wind 20 to 25 knots with gusts up to 35 knots, easing to 15 to 20 knots after midnight, rising to 20 to 25.

20 to 25 knots, easing to 15 to 20 knots after midnight. Sea is 6 to 9 feet, subsiding to 6 to 7 feet after midnight. Wind detail, northwest 8 feet at 7 seconds and southwest 2 feet at 15 seconds. The coastal waters forecast from Point Arena to Point Reyes 10 to 60 nautical miles offshore. Small craft advisory in effect through Sunday afternoon. Tonight, northwest wind 20 to 25 knots, is 9 to 11 feet. Wave detail, northwest 10 feet at 8 seconds and southwest 2 feet at 16 seconds. Friday, northwest wind 20 to 25 knots, is 8 to 10 feet. Wave detail, northwest 10 feet at 9 seconds and southwest 2 feet at 16 seconds. Friday night, northwest wind 20 to 25 knots, is 7 to 8 feet. Wave detail, northwest 8 feet at 7 seconds and southwest 2 feet at 15 seconds. San Francisco bar forecast. In the deep water channel, mixed seas of 4 to 6 feet at 17 seconds. Across the bar, swell can be more than twice as high across the bar than surrounding waters. Waves are also more prone to break, particularly during strong head currents. Maximum head current of 3.4 knots at 12:53 a.m. Friday and 1.1 knots at 1:45 p.m. Friday. The coastal waters forecast from Point Dinos to Point Tibas blunt about to 10 nautical miles.

over 150 nautical miles offshore. Eastern to 4-3, 08 p.m. Pacific Daylight Time. Tonight, northwest winds 20 to 30 knots. Sea 9 to 11 feet. Friday, north to northwest winds 20 to 30 knots. Seas 8 to 11 feet. Friday night, north to northwest winds 15 to 25 knots. Sea 7 to 9 feet. Saturday, north to northwest winds 15 to 25 knots. Sea 6 to 8 feet. Saturday night, north to northwest winds 15 to 25 knots. Sea 6 to 8 feet. Sun, north to northwest winds 15 to 25 knots. Sea 7 to 8 feet. Sunday night, north winds 15 to 25 knots. Sea 7 to 9 feet. Monday, north winds 15 to 20 knots. Sea 7 to 8 feet. Monday night, north winds 15 to 20 knots. Sea 6 to 8 feet. Tuesday, north to northwest winds 15 to 20 knots. Sea 6 to 7 feet. Tuesday night, northwest winds 15 to 20 knots. Sea 6 to 7 feet. The following is an important weather message from the National Weather Service. Issued at 4:19 p.m. Pacific Daylight Time. Coastal flood advisory are your main effect until 4 a.m. Pacific Daylight Time, Thursday, July 16th. Beach hazard statement remains in effect through Friday afternoon. What? For the beach hazard statement, long period southwest swell will bring an increased risk of sneaker waves and strong currents. For the coastal flood advisory, up to 1.7 feet of foundation above ground level is possible in low-lying areas near shoreline and tidal waterways. Where? San Francisco. When? For the beach hazard statement, through Friday afternoon. For the coastal flood advisory, through 4 a.m. Pacific Daylight Time, Thursday, July 16th. Impacts. Dangerous conditions are forecast along the shoreline. Hazards include sneaker waves, strong currents, and large breaking waves. High tide flooding of logs, parks, and roads with only isolated road closures expected. Additional details at the San Francisco tidal gauge. High tide is expected to be 1 foot above normal 6.19 feet. Lower low water at 7:25 p.m. 7/9. 1.3 feet above normal 7.1 foot. Mean lower low water at 8:17 p.m. 7/10. 1.6 feet above normal 7.4 feet. Mean lower low water at 9:11 p.m. 7/11. 1.7 feet above normal 7.5 feet. Mean lower low water at 10:06 p.m. 7/12, 1.7 feet above normal 7.5 feet mean lower low water at 11:01 p.m. 7/13, 1.6 feet above normal 7.4 feet mean lower low water at 11:55 p.m. 7/14, 1.3 feet above normal 7.1 foot mean lower low water at 12:48 p.m. 7/16. These predictions include both astronomical tides of roughly 3 to 6 inches of additional water, mainly from a combination of thermal expansion and accumulated sea level rise since the tidal datum was established 1983-2001. High tide varies up 90 minutes earlier or later along the Pacific coast and through San Francisco Bay, respectively. Stay off of jetties, piers, rocks, and other waterside infrastructure. Remain out of the water to avoid hazardous surf and never turn your back on the ocean. Monitor local weather, surf, and tide forecast at www.weather.gov/NPR. If travel is required, allow extra time as some roads may be closed. Do not drive around barricades or through water on a mill deck. 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This broadcast originates from the National Weather Service office located in Monterey, California, and serves the coastal marine waters, including San Francisco and Monterey Bay. The following is an important weather message from the National Weather Service. Issued at 4:19
is possible in low-lying areas near shorelines and tidal waterways. Where? Pacific Coast. When? For the beach hazard statement through Friday afternoon. For the coastal flood advisory from 8 p.m. Saturday to 4 a.m. Pacific Daylight Time Wednesday. Impacts. Dangerous conditions are forecast along the shoreline. Hazards include major waves, strong currents, and large breaking waves. High tide flooding of lofts, parks, and roads with only isolated road closures expected. Additional details at the San Francisco tidal gauge. High tide is expected to be 1.6 feet above normal, 7.4 feet mean lower low water at 9:11 p.m. 7/11. 1.7 feet above normal, 7.5 feet mean lower low water at 10:06 p.m. 7/12. 1.7 feet above normal, 7.5 feet mean lower low water at 11:01 p.m. 7/13. 1.6 feet above normal, 7.4 feet mean lower low water at 11:55 p.m. 7/14. These predictions include both astronomical times of roughly 3 to 6 inches of additional water, mainly from a combination of thermal expansion and accumulated sea level rise since the tidal datum was established 1983-2001. High tide varies up to 90 minutes earlier or later along the Pacific coast and through the San Francisco Bay, respectively. Stay off of jetties, piers, rocks, and other waterside infrastructure. Remain out of the water to avoid hazards of surf and never turn your back on the ocean. Monitor local weather, surf, and tide forecast at www.weather.gov/NTR. If travel is required, allow extra time as some roads may be closed. Do not drive around barricades or through water of unknown depth. Take the necessary actions to protect flood-prone property. The following is an important weather message from the National Weather Service. Issued at 4:19 p.m. Pacific Daylight Time. Coastal flood advisory remains in effect until 4 a.m. Pacific Daylight Time, Thursday, July 16th. Wet, up to 1.7 feet of foundation above ground level is possible in low-lying areas near shorelines and tidal waterways. Where? North Bay Interior Valleys in San Francisco Bay Shoreline Counties. When? Through 4 p.m. Pacific Daylight Time, Thursday, July 16th. Impacts. High tide flooding of rocks, parks, and roads with only isolated road closures expected. Additional details at the San Francisco tidal gauge. High tide is expected to be 1/0.1 foot above normal, 6.9 feet mean lower low water at 7:25 p.m. 7/9. 1.3 feet above normal, 7/0.1 foot mean lower low water at 8:17 p.m. 7:10. 1.6 feet above normal, 7.4 feet mean lower low water at 9:11 p.m. 7/11. 1.7 feet above normal, 7.5 feet mean lower low water at 10:06 p.m. 7/12. 1.7 feet above normal, 7.5 feet mean lower low water at 11:01 p.m. 7/13. 1.6 feet above normal, 7.4 feet mean lower low water at 11:55 p.m. 7/14.

point out to 10 nautical miles. Small craft advisory in effect through late tonight. For tonight, northwest wind should be into 20 knots. Seas 6 to 19. Wave detail, northwest 17 at 9 seconds. For Friday, northwest wind should be into 20 knots. Seas 5 to 8 feet. Wave detail, northwest 7 feet at 9 seconds, southwest 2 feet at 15 seconds. For Friday night, northwest wind 15 to 20 knots. Seas 5 to 8 feet. Wave detail, northwest 6 feet at 9 seconds. The coastal waters forecast from Kitchen Point to Point Pinos out to 10 nautical miles. Small craft advisory in effect through Friday evening. For tonight, northwest wind 15 to 20 knots, easing to 10 to 15 knots late this evening and overnight. Seas 5 to 7 feet. Wave detail, northwest 6 feet at 9 seconds. For Friday, northwest wind 10 to 15 knots, rising to 15 to 20 knots in the afternoon. Seas 5 to 7 feet. Wave detail, northwest 7 feet at 9 seconds, south 2 feet at 15 seconds. For Friday night, northwest wind 15 to 20 knots, easing to 10 to 15 knots after midnight. Seas 6 to 8 feet, subsiding to 5 to 6 feet after midnight. Wave detail, northwest 7 feet at 9 seconds. Sunrise, sunset, and tidal information for the San Francisco Bay Area for Thursday, July 9th. The sunset tonight, 8:33 p.m. The sunrise tomorrow, 5:57 p.m. The sunset tomorrow, 8:33 p.m. Tidal data at the Golden Gate for the afternoon and evening hours today and the morning hours of tomorrow. Low tide, 12:41 p.m. at 2.56 feet. High tide, 7:25 p.m. at 6.38 feet. Low tide, 2:40 p.m. at -0.9 feet. High tide, 9:55 p.m. at 3.98 feet. Here are the buoy observations for 6 p.m. Pacific Daylight Time. An offshore buoy 6 winds northwest at 12 knots, pressure 1,026.2 millibars. An offshore buoy 59 winds north at 12 knots, water temperature 62, pressure 1,023.1 millibars. And buoy 14 at Puerto Rico winds northwest at 14 knots, water temperature 54, pressure 1,015.6 millibars. And buoy 13 near Bodega Bay, winds northwest at 25 knots, gusting to 31, pressure 1,012.4 millibars. At Point Reyes, wave rider, buoy water temperature 54, seas 11 feet every 8 seconds. At San Francisco, our buoy water temperature 59, seas 5 feet every 17 seconds. At San Francisco, buoy winds northwest at 19 knots, gusting to 45, water temperature 55, pressure 1,013.7 millibars. At Half Moon Bay, buoy winds northwest 60 knots, water temperature 55, pressure 1,015.4 millibars, seas 8 feet every 9 seconds. At Monterey, buoy winds northwest at 25 knots, gusting to 29, water temperature 60, pressure 1,013.2 millibars. At Pointer, wave rider, buoy water temperature 58, seas 8 feet every 10 seconds. At Cape San Martin, buoy winds northwest at 23 knots, gusting to 27, water temperature 59, pressure 1,012.4
to 25 knots late this evening and early morning. Easy to 15 to 20 knots late. See 6 to 8 feet wave detail. Northwest 7 feet at 9 seconds and south 2 feet at 16 seconds. Friday, northwest wind 15 to 20 knots. Rising to 20 to 25 knots with gusts up to 35 knots in the afternoon. See 6 to 7 feet wave detail. Northwest 7 feet at 10 seconds and south 2 feet at 16 seconds. Friday night, northwest wind 20 to 25 knots, gusts up to 35 knots in the evening. See 6 to 8 feet wave detail. Northwest 8 feet at 9 seconds and south 2 feet at 15 seconds. The coastal waters forecast from Pigeon Point to Point Pinos 10 to 16 nautical miles offshore. Small craft advisory in effect

northwind 50 to 25 knots. Sea 7 to 8 feet. Tuesday, northwind 50 to 25 knots. Sea 7 to 8 feet. Tuesday night, northwind 20 to 25 knots. Sea 7 to 8 feet. The offshore waters forecast for the following marine locations. Pigeon Point to Point Piedras Blanc is between 60 nautical miles and 150 nautical miles offshore. Issued at 03:08 p.m. Pacific Daylight Time. Tonight, northwest winds 20 to 30 knots. Sea 9 to 11 feet. Friday, north to northwest winds 20 to 30 knots. Seas 8 to 11 feet. Friday night, north to northwest winds 15 to 25 knots. Sea 7 to 9 feet. Saturday, north to northwest winds 15 to 25 knots. Sea 6 to 8 feet. Saturday night, north to northwest winds 15 to 25 knots. Sea 6 to 8 feet. Sun, north to northwest winds 15 to 25 knots. Sea 7 to 8 feet. Sunday night, north winds 15 to 25 knots. Sea 7 to 9 feet. Monday, north winds 15 to 20 knots. Sea 7 to 8 feet. Monday night, north winds 15 to 20 knots. Sea 6 to 8 feet. Tuesday, north to northwest winds 15 to 20 knots. Sea 6 to 7 feet. Tuesday night, northwest winds 15 to 20 knots. Sea 6 to 7 feet. The following is an important weather message from the National Weather Service. Issued at 4:19 p.m. Pacific Daylight Time. Coastal flood advisory remains in effect until 4 a.m. Pacific Daylight Time, Thursday, July 16th. Beach hazard statement remains in effect through Friday afternoon. Watch for the beach hazard statement. Long period southwest swell will bring an increased risk of major waves and stronger currents. For the coastal flood advisory, up to 1.7 feet of inundation above ground level is possible in low-lying areas near shorelines and tidal waterways. Where? San Francisco. When? For the beach hazard statement through Friday afternoon. For the coastal flood advisory through 4 a.m. Pacific Daylight Time, Thursday, July 16th. Impacts. Dangerous conditions are forecast along the shoreline. Hazards include major waves, strong currents, and large breaking waves. High tank flooding of locks, parks, and roads with only isolated road closures expected. Additional details at the San Francisco tidal gauge. High tide is expected to be 1 foot above normal, 6.9 feet mean low of low water at 7:25 p.m. 7/9. 1.3 feet above normal, 7/1 foot mean low of low water at 8:17 p.m. 7/10. 1.6 feet above normal, 7.4 feet mean low of low water at 9:11 p.m. 7/11. 1.7 feet above normal, 7.5 feet mean lower low water at 10:06 p.m. 7/12. 1.7 feet above normal, 7.5 feet mean lower low water at 11:01 p.m. 7/13. 1.6 feet above normal, 7.4 feet mean lower low water at 11:55 p.m. 7/14. 1.3 feet above normal, 7/0.1 foot mean lower low water at 12:48 p.m. 7/16. These predictions include both astronomical times of roughly 3 to 6 inches of additional water, mainly from a combination of thermal expansion and accumulated sea level rise since the tidal datum was established 1983-2001. High tide varies up to 90 minutes earlier or later along the Pacific coast and through the San Francisco Bay, respectively. Stay off of jays, piers, rocks, and other waterside infrastructure. Remain out of the water to avoid hazard of surf and never turn your back on the ocean. Monitor local weather, surf and tide forecast at www.weather.com.

flesh. NPR done. If travel is required, allow extra time as some roads may be closed. Do not drive around barricades or through water of unknown depth. Take the necessary actions to protect personal property. The following is an important weather message from the National Weather Service. Issued at 4:19 p.m. Pacific Daylight Time. Beach hazard statement remains in effect through Friday afternoon. Coastal flood advisory remains in effect from 8 p.m. Saturday to 4 p.m. Pacific Daylight Time Wednesday. West for the beach hazard statement. Long period southwest swell will bring an increased risk of sneaker waves and strong currents. For the coastal flood advisory, up to 1.7 feet of foundation above ground level is possible in low-lying areas near shoreline and tidal waterways. Where? Pacific Coast. When? For the beach hazard statement through Friday afternoon. For the coastal flood advisory, from 8 p.m. Saturday to 4 a.m. Pacific Daylight Time Wednesday. Impacts. Dangerous conditions are forecast along the shoreline. Hazards include sneaker waves, strong currents, and large breaking waves. High tide flooding of lots, parks, and roads with only isolated road closures expected. Additional details at the San Francisco tidal gauge. High tide is expected to be 1.6 feet above normal 7.4 feet mean lower low water at 9:11 p.m. 7/11. 1.7 feet above normal 7.5 feet mean lower low water at 10:06 p.m. 7/12. 1.7 feet above normal 7.5 feet mean lower low water at 11:01 p.m. 7/13. 1.6 feet above normal 7.4 feet mean lower low water at 11:55 p.m. 7/14. These predictions include both astronomical tides of roughly 3 to 6 inches of additional water, mainly from a combination of thermal expansion and accumulated sea level rise since the tidal datum was established 1983-2001. High tide varies up 90 minutes earlier or later along the Pacific coast and through the San Francisco Bay, respectively. Stay off of jetties, piers, rocks, and other waterside infrastructure. Remain out of the water to avoid hazardous surf and never turn your back on the ocean. Monitor local weather, surf, and tide forecast at www.weather.gov/NPR. If travel is required, allow extra time as some roads may be closed. Do not drive around barricades or through water of unknown depth. Take the necessary actions to protect flood-prone property. The following is an important weather message from the National Weather Service. Issued at 4:19 p.m. Pacific Daylight Time. Coastal flood advisory remains in effect until 4 a.m. Pacific Daylight Time, Thursday, July 16th. What? Up to 1.7 feet of foundation above ground level is possible in low-lying areas near shoreline and tidal waterways. Where? North Bay interior valleys and San Francisco Bay shoreline counties. When? Through 4 a.m. Pacific Daylight Time, Thursday, July 16th. Impacts. High tide flooding of lots, parks, and roads with only isolated road closures expected. Additional details at the San Francisco tidal gauge. High tide is expected to be 1/0.1 foot above normal 6.9 feet mean lower low water at 7:25 p.m. 7/9. 1.3 feet above normal 7/0.1 foot mean lower low water at 8:17 p.m. 7:10. 1.6 feet above normal 7.4 feet mean lower low water at 9:11 p.m. 7/11. 1.7 feet above normal 7.5 feet mean lower low water at 10:06 p.m. 7/12. 1.7 feet above normal 7.5 feet mean lower low water at 11:01 p.m. 7/13. 1.6 feet above normal 7.4 feet mean lower low water at 11:55 p.m. 7/14. 1.3 feet above normal 7/0.1 foot mean lower low water at 12:48 a.m. 7/16. These predictions include both astronomical tides of roughly 3 to 6 inches of additional water, mainly from a combination of thermal expansion and accumulated sea level rise since the tidal datum was established 1983-.

2001. High tide varies up to 90 minutes earlier or later along the Pacific coast and through the San Francisco Bay, respectively. If travel is required, allow extra time as some roads may be closed. Do not drive around barricades or through water of unknown depth. Take the necessary actions to protect flood-prone property. The coastal waters forecast from Point Reyes to Pigeon Point out to 10 nautical miles. Small craft advisory in effect through late tonight. For tonight, northwest wind 15 to 20 knots. Seas 6 to 9 feet. Wave detail, northwest 7 feet at 9 seconds. For Friday, northwest wind 15 to 20 knots. Seas 5 to 8 feet. Wave detail, northwest 7 feet at 9 seconds and southwest 2 feet at 15 seconds. For Friday night, northwest wind 15 to 20 knots. Seas 5 to 8 feet. Wave detail, northwest 6 feet at 9 seconds. The coastal waters forecast from Pigeon Point to Point Pinos out to 10 nautical miles. Small craft advisory in effect through Friday evening. For tonight, northwest wind 15 to 20 knots, easing to 10 to 15 knots late this evening and overnight. Seas 5 to 7 feet. Wave detail, northwest 6 feet at 9 seconds. For Friday, northwest wind 10 to 15 knots, rising to 15 to 20 knots in the afternoon. Seas 5 to 7 feet. Wave detail, northwest 7 feet at 9 seconds and south 2 feet at 15 seconds. For Friday night, northwest wind 15 to 20 knots, easing to 10 to 15 knots after midnight. Seas 6 to 8 feet, subsiding to 5 to 6 feet after midnight. Wave detail, northwest 7 feet at 9 seconds. Sunrise, sunset, and tidal information for the San Francisco Bay area for Thursday, July 9th. The sunset tonight, 8:33 p.m. The sunrise tomorrow, 5:57 a.m. The sunset tomorrow, 8:33 p.m. Tidal data at the Golden Gate for the afternoon and evening hours today and the morning hours of tomorrow. Low tide, 12:41 p.m. at 2.56 feet. High tide, 7:25 p.m. at 6.38 feet. Low tide, 2:40 p.m. at -09 feet. 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This broadcast originates from the National Weather Service Office located in Monterey, California, and serves the coastal marine waters, including San Francisco and Monterey Bay. Here are the buoy observations for 6 p.m. Pacific Daylight Time. An offshore buoy 6 winds northwest at 12 knots, pressure 1,026.2 millibars. An offshore buoy 59 winds north at 12 knots, water temperature 62, pressure 1,023.1 millibars. At Point Reyes buoy, winds northwest 16 knots, water temperature 54, pressure 1,015.3 millibars, seas 5 feet every 8 seconds. At buoy 13 near Bodega Bay, winds northwest at 25 knots, gusting to 31, pressure 1,012.4 millibars. At Point Reyes wave rider buoy, water temperature 54, seas 10 feet every 8 seconds. At San Francisco Bar buoy, water temperature 59, seas 5 feet every 17 seconds. At San Francisco buoy, winds northwest 19 knots, gusting to 23, water temperature 55, pressure 1,013.4 millibars, seas 7 feet every 9 seconds. At Half Moon Bay buoy, winds northwest 16 knots, water temperature 55, pressure 1,015.4 millibars, seas 8 feet every 9 seconds. At Monterey Bay buoy, winds northwest 23 knots, gusting to 29, water temperature 6 feet, pressure 1,013.0 millibars, seas 8 feet every 9 seconds. At Pointer, wave rider buoy, water temperature 58, seas 8 feet every 10 seconds. At Cape San Martin buoy, winds northwest 25 knots.

gusting to 29. 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Pressure 1,012.3 millibars. Seas 9 feet every 10 seconds. Synopsis for the Central California coast and bays, including the Monterey Bay, Great Falls, and Cordell Bank National Marine Sanctuary. Rough northwest seas 9 to 11 feet. Continue into the weekend and begin to subside to moderate 6 to 8 feet by Monday. Strong northwesterly winds and near gale force gusts also begin to diminish to fresh breezes, with strong gusts returning by Sunday. The marine forecast for San Pablo Bay, Susan Bay, the West Delta, and the San Francisco Bay north of the Bay Bridge. For tonight, southwest wind 10 to 15 knots. For Friday, southwest wind 10 to 15 knots. For Friday night, southwest wind 10 to 15 knots. The marine forecast for Monterey Bay. For tonight, northwest wind 10 to 15 knots, easing to around 5 knots. Seas 3 to 5 feet. Wave detail, northwest 5 feet at 9 seconds. Patchy fog, late. For Friday, northwest wind 5 to 10 knots, becoming west 10 to 15 knots in the afternoon. Seas 3 to 5 feet. Wave detail, northwest 5 feet at 9 seconds. For Friday night, west wind 10 to 15 knots, becoming north 5 to 10 knots after midnight. Seas 4 to 6 feet, subsiding to 3 to 4 feet after midnight. Wave detail, northwest 6 feet at 9 seconds. The coastal waters forecast from Point Arena to Point Reyes out to 10 nautical miles. Small craft advisory in effect through Sunday afternoon. Tonight, northwest wind 20 to 25 knots with gusts up to 35 knots, easing to 15 to 20 knots after midnight, rising to 20 to 25 knots late. Sea 7 to 10 feet wave detail, northwest 19 at 8 seconds and southwest 2 feet at 16 seconds. Friday, northwest wind 20 to 25 knots, sea 7 to 9 feet wave detail, northwest 8 feet at 9 seconds and southwest 2 feet at 15 seconds. Friday night, northwest wind 20 to 25 knots, easing to 15 to 20 knots after midnight. Seas 6 to 9 feet, subsiding to 6 to 7 feet after midnight. Wave detail, northwest 8 feet at 7 seconds and southwest 2 feet at 15 seconds. The coastal waters forecast from Point Arena to Point Reyes 10 to 16 nautical miles offshore. Small craft advisory in effect through Sunday afternoon. Tonight, northwest wind 20 to 25 knots, seas 9 to 11 feet, wave detail, northwest 10 feet at 8 seconds, and southwest 2 feet at 16 seconds. Friday, northwest wind 20 to 25 knots, seas 8 to 10 feet, wave detail, northwest 10 feet at 9 seconds, and southwest 2 feet at 16 seconds. Friday night, northwest wind 20 to 25 knots, seas 7 to 8 feet, wave detail, northwest 8 feet at 7 seconds, and southwest 2 feet at 15 seconds. San Francisco Bar forecast. In the deep water channel, mixed seas of 4 to 6 feet at 17 seconds. Across the bar, swell can be more than twice as high across the bar than surrounding waters. Waves are also more prone to break, particularly during strong ebb currents. Maximum ebb current of 3.4 knots at 12:53 a.m. Friday and 1.1 knots at 1:45 p.m. Friday. The coastal waters forecast from Point Pinos to Point Pedros lunges out to 10 nautical miles. Small craft advisory in effect through late Friday night. Tonight, northwest

and 15 seconds. The coastal waters forecast from Pigeon Point to Point Pinos 10 to 60 nautical miles offshore. Small craft advisory in effect through late Friday night. Tonight, northwest wind 15 to 20 knots, sea 7 to 9 feet, wave detail. Northwest 9 feet at 9 seconds, and southwest 2 feet at 16 seconds. Friday, northwest wind 20 to 25 knots, easing to 15 to 20 knots in the afternoon. Seas 8 to 10 feet, wave detail. Northwest 9 feet at 10 seconds, and south 2 feet at 16 seconds. Friday night. Northwest wind 15 to 20 knots, sea 7 to 8 feet, wave detail. Northwest 18 at 9 seconds, and south 2 feet at 15 seconds. The offshore waters forecast for the following marine location: Point Arena to Pigeon Point between 60 nautical miles and 150 nautical miles offshore. Issued at 03:08 p.m. Pacific Daylight Time. Tonight, north to northwest winds 20 to 30 knots. Seas 8 to 11 feet. Friday, north winds 20 to 30 knots, becoming northwest. Seas 7 to 11 feet. Friday night, northwest winds 10 to 20 knots. Seas 5 to 9 feet. Saturday, north to northwest winds 15 to 25 knots. Seas 5 to 8 feet. Saturday night, north winds 20 to 30 knots. Seas 6 to 9 feet. Sun, north winds 20 to 30 knots. Seas 8 to 9 feet. Sun night, north winds 20 to 30 knots. Seas 8 to 9 feet. Monday, north winds 15 to 25 knots. Seas 7 to 9 feet. Monday night, north winds. Seas 8 to 9 feet. Monday, north winds 15 to 25 knots. Seas 7 to 9 feet. Monday night, north winds 15 to 25 knots. Seas 7 to 8 feet. Tuesday, north winds 15 to 25 knots. Seas 7 to 8 feet. Tuesday night, north winds 20 to 25 knots. Seas 7 to 8 feet. The offshore waters forecast for the following marine location: Pigeon Point to Point Pinos, one of between 60 nautical miles and 150 nautical miles offshore. Issued at 03:08 p.m. Pacific Daylight Time. Tonight, northwest winds 20 to 30 knots. Seas 9 to 11 feet. Friday, north to northwest winds 20 to 30 knots. Seas 8 to 11 feet. Friday night, north to northwest winds 15 to 25 knots. Seas 7 to 9 feet. Saturday, north to northwest winds 15 to 25 knots. Seas 6 to 8 feet. Saturday night, north to northwest winds 15 to 25 knots. Seas 6 to 8 feet. Sun, north to northwest winds 15 to 25 knots. Seas 7 to 8 feet. Sunday night, north winds 15 to 25 knots. Seas 7 to 9 feet. Monday, north winds 15 to 20 knots. Seas 7 to 8 feet. Monday night, north winds 15 to 20 knots. Seas 6 to 8 feet. Tuesday, north to northwest winds 15 to 20 knots. Seas 6 to 7 feet. Tuesday night, northwest winds 15 to 20 knots. Seas 6 to 7 feet. The following is an important weather message from the National Weather Service. Issued at 4:19 p.m. Pacific Daylight Time. Coastal flood advisory remains in effect until 4 a.m. Pacific Daylight Time, Thursday, July 16th. Beach hazard statement remains in effect through Friday afternoon. What? For the beach hazard statement, long period southwest swell will bring an increased risk of sweeper waves and strong currents. For the coastal flood advisory, up to 1.7 feet of foundation above ground level is possible in low-lying areas near shorelines and tidal waterways. Where? San Francisco. When? For the beach hazard

with only isolated road closures expected. Additional main shelves at the San Francisco tidal gauge. High tide is expected to be 1 foot above normal 6.9 feet, mean lower low water at 7:25 p.m. 7/9. 1.3 feet above normal 7.1 foot, mean lower low water at 8:17 p.m. 7:10. 1.6 feet above normal 7.4 feet, mean lower low water at 9:11 p.m. 7/11. 1.7 feet above normal 7.5 feet, mean lower low water at 10:06 p.m. 7/12. 1.7 feet above normal 7.5 feet, mean lower low water at 11:01 p.m. 7/13. 1.6 feet above normal 7.4 feet, mean lower low water at 11:55 p.m. 7/14. 1.3 feet above normal 7.1 foot, mean lower low water at 12:48 p.m. 7/16. Predictions include both astronomical tides of roughly 3 to 6 inches, additional water mainly from a combination of thermal expansion and accumulated sea level rise since the tidal datum was established 1983-2001. High tide varies up to 90 minutes earlier or later along the Pacific coast and through the San Francisco Bay, respectively. Stay off of jetties, piers, rocks, and other waterside infrastructure. Remain out of the water to avoid hazardous surf and never turn your back on the ocean. Monitor local weather, surf and tide forecast at www.weather.gov/NPR. If travel is required, allow extra time as some roads may be closed. Do not drive around barricades or through water of unknown depths. 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The following is an important weather message from the National Weather Service. 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Beach hazard statement remains in effect through Friday afternoon. Coastal flood advisory remains in effect from 8 p.m. Saturday to 4 a.m. Pacific Daylight Time Wednesday. West, for the beach hazard statement, long period southwest swell will bring an increased risk of major waves and stronger currents. For the coastal flood advisory, up to 1.7 feet of inundation above ground level is possible in low-lying areas near shorelines and tidal waterways. Where? Pacific Coast. When? For the beach hazard statement, through Friday afternoon. For the coastal flood advisory, from 8 p.m. Saturday to 4 a.m. Pacific Daylight Time Wednesday. Impacts. Dangerous conditions are forecast along the shoreline. Hazards include major waves, strong currents, and large breaking waves. High tide flooding of lots, parks, and roads with only isolated road closures expected. Additional details at the San Francisco tidal gauge. High tide is expected to be 1.6 feet above normal 7.4 feet, mean lower low water at 9:11 p.m. 7/11. 1.7 feet above normal 7.5 feet, mean lower low water at 10:06 p.m. 7/12. 1.7 feet above normal 7.5 feet, mean lower low water at 11:01 p.m. 7/13. 1.6 feet above normal 7.4 feet, mean lower low water at 11:55 p.m. 7/14. These predictions include both astronomical tides of roughly 3 to 6 inches of additional water, mainly from a combination of thermal expansion and accumulated sea level rise since the tidal datum was established 1983-2001. High tide varies up to 90 minutes earlier or later along the Pacific coast and through the San Francisco Bay, respectively. Stay off of jetties, piers, rocks, and other waterside infrastructure. Remain out of the water to avoid hazardous surf and never turn your back on the ocean. Monitor local weather, surf and tide forecast at www.weather.gov/NPR. If travel is required, allow extra time as some roads may be closed. Do not drive around barricades or through water of unknown depths. 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The following is an important weather message from the National Weather Service. Issued at 4:19 p.m. Pacific Daylight Time. Coastal flood advisory remains in effect until 4 p.m. Pacific Daylight Time, Thursday, July 16.
related road closures expected. Additional details at the San Francisco tidal gauge. High tide is expected to be one backslash point 1 foot above normal 6.9 feet. The low and low water at 7:25 p.m. 7/9. 1.3 feet above normal 7 backslash point 1 foot. The low and low water at 8:17 p.m. 7/10. 1.6 feet above normal, 7.4 feet mean lower low water at 9:11 p.m. 7/11. 1.7 feet above normal, 7.5 feet mean lower low water at 10:06 p.m. 7/12. 1.7 feet above normal, 7.5 feet mean lower low water at 11:01 p.m. 7/13. 1.6 feet above normal, 7.4 feet mean lower low water at 11:55 p.m. 7/14. 1.3 feet above normal, 7 backslash point 1 foot mean lower low water at 12:48 a.m. 7/16. These predictions include both astronomical dives of roughly 3 to 6 inches of additional water, mainly from a combination of thermal expansion and accumulated sea level rise since the tidal datum was established 1983-2001. High tide varies up 90 minutes earlier or later along the Pacific coast and through the San Francisco Bay, respectively. If travel is required, allow extra time as some roads may be closed. Do not drive around barricades or through water of unknown depth. Take the necessary actions to protect flood-prone property. The coastal waters forecast from Point Reyes to Pigeon Point out to 10 nautical miles. Small craft advisory in effect through late tonight. For tonight, northwest wind 15 to 20 knots. Seas 6 to 9 feet. Wave detail, northwest 17 at 9 seconds. For Friday, northwest wind 15 to 20 knots. Seas 5 to 8 feet. Wave detail, northwest 7 feet at 9 seconds. Southwest 2 feet at 15 seconds. For Friday night, northwest wind 15 to 20 knots. Seas 5 to 8 feet. Wave detail, northwest 6 feet at 9 seconds. The coastal waters forecast from Pigeon Point to Point Chinos out to 10 nautical miles. Small craft advisory in effect through Friday evening. For tonight, northwest wind 15 to 20 knots, easing to 10 to 15 knots late this evening and overnight. Seas 5 to 7 feet. Wave detail, northwest 6 feet at 9 seconds. For Friday, northwest wind 10 to 15 knots, rising to 15 to 20 knots in the afternoon. Seas 5 to 7 feet. Wave detail, northwest 7 feet at 9 seconds and south 2 feet at 15 seconds. For Friday night, northwest wind 15 to 20 knots, easing to 10 to 15 knots after midnight. Seas 6 to 8 feet, subsiding to 5 to 6 feet after midnight. Wave detail, northwest 7 feet at 9 seconds. Sunrise, sunset, and tidal information for the San Francisco Bay Area for Thursday, July 9th. The sunset tonight, 8:33 p.m. The sunrise tomorrow, 5:57 a.m. The sunset tomorrow, 8:33 p.m. Tidal data at the Golden Gate for the afternoon and evening hours today and the morning hours of tomorrow. Low tide, 12:41 p.m. at 2.56 feet. High tide, 7:25 p.m. at 6.38 feet. Low tide, 2:40 a.m. at -0.19. High tide, 9:55 a.m. at 3.98 feet. Here are the buoy observations for 6 p.m. Pacific Daylight Time. An offshore buoy 6 winds northwest at 12 knots, pressure 1,026.2 millibars. An offshore buoy 59 winds north at 12 knots, water temperature 62.

13 at Bodega Bay. Winds northwest at 25 knots. Gusting to 31. Pressure 1,012.4 millibars. At Point Reyes, wave rider. Buoy water temperature 54. Sea 10 feet every 8 seconds. At San Francisco Bay, buoy water temperature 59. Sea 5 feet every 17 seconds. At San Francisco Bay, winds northwest 19 knots. Gusting to 23, water temperature 55, pressure 1,013.4 millibars, sea 7 feet, every 9 seconds. At Half Moon Bay, buoy winds northwest 60 knots, water temperature 55, pressure 1,015.4 millibars, sea 8 feet, every 9 seconds. At Monterey Bay, buoy winds northwest 23 knots, gusting to 29, water temperature 60, pressure 1,013.0 millibars, sea is 8 feet, every 9 seconds. At Pointer, wave rider, buoy water temperature 15, sea is 8 feet, every 10 seconds. At Cape San Martin, buoy winds northwest 25 knots, gusting to 29, water temperature 59, pressure 1,012.3 millibars, sea is 9 feet, every 10 seconds. Synopsis for the Central California Coast and Bays, including the Monterey Bay, Greater Faroes, and Cordell Beck National Marine Sanctuaries. Rough northwest seas, 9 to 11 feet, continue into the weekend and begin to subside to moderate, 6 to 8 feet, by Monday. Strong northwesterly winds and near gale force gusts also begin to diminish to fresh rains with strong gusts returning by Sunday. The marine forecast for San Pablo Bay, Susum Bay, the West Delta, and the San Francisco Bay north of the Bay Bridge. For tonight, southwest wind 10 to 15 knots. For Friday, southwest wind 10 to 15 knots. For Friday night, southwest wind 10 to 15 knots. The marine forecast for Monterey Bay. For tonight, northwest wind 10 to 15 knots, easing to around 5 knots. Seas 3 to 5 feet. Wave detail, northwest 5 feet at 9 seconds. Passing fog, late. For Friday, northwest wind 5 to 10 knots, becoming west 10 to 15 knots in the afternoon. Seas 3 to 5 feet. Wave detail, northwest 5 feet at 9 seconds. For Friday night, west wind 10 to 15 knots, becoming north 5 to 10 knots after midnight. Sea 4 to 6 feet, subsiding to 3 to 4 feet after midnight. Wave detail, northwest 6 feet at 9 seconds. The coastal waters forecast from Point Marina to Point Reyes out to 10 nautical miles. Small craft advisory in effect through Sunday afternoon. Tonight, northwest wind 20 to 25 knots with gusts up to 35 knots, easing to 15 to 20 knots after midnight, rising to 20 to 25 knots late. Sea 7 to 10 feet, wave detail, northwest 19 at 8 seconds and southwest 2 feet at 16 seconds. Friday, northwest wind 20 to 25 knots, sea 7 to 9 feet, wave detail, northwest 18 at 9 seconds and southwest 2 feet at 15 seconds. Friday night, northwest wind 20 to 25 knots, easing to 15 to 20 knots after midnight. Seas 6 to 9 feet, subsiding to 6 to 7 feet after midnight. Wave detail, northwest 8 feet at 7 seconds and southwest 2 feet at 15 seconds. The coastal waters forecast from Point Arena to Point Reyes 10 to 60 nautical miles offshore. Small craft advisory in effect through Sunday afternoon. Tonight, northwest wind 20

rises high across the bar than surrounding waters. Waves are also more prone to break, particularly during strong head currents. Maximum head current of 3.4 knots at 12:53 a.m. Friday and 1.1 knots at 1:45 p.m. Friday. The coastal waters forecast from Point Pinos to Point Piedras blunt is out to 10 nautical miles. Small craft advisory in effect through late Friday night. Tonight, northwest wind 15 to 20 knots, rising to 20 to 25 knots late this evening and early morning, easing to 16 to 20 knots late. Sea 6 to 8 feet wave detail, northwest 7 feet at 9 seconds, and south 2 feet at 16 seconds. Friday, northwest wind 15 to 20 knots, rising to 20 to 25 knots with gusts up to 35 knots in the afternoon. Sea 6 to 7 feet wave detail, northwest 7 feet at 10 seconds and south 2 feet at 16 seconds. Friday night, northwest wind 20 to 25 knots, gusts up to 35 knots in the evening. Sea 6 to 8 feet wave detail, northwest 8 feet at 9 seconds and south 2 feet at 15 seconds. The coastal waters forecast from Kitchen Point to Point Pinos 10 to 60 nautical miles offshore. Small craft advisory in effect through late Friday night. Tonight, northwest wind 15 to 20 knots, sea 7 to 9 feet wave detail, northwest 9 feet at 9 seconds, and southwest 2 feet at 16 seconds. Friday, northwest wind 20 to 25 knots, easing to 15 to 20 knots in the afternoon. Sea 8 to 10 feet wave detail, northwest 9 feet at 10 seconds, and south 2 feet at 16 seconds. Friday night, northwest wind 15 to 20 knots, sea 7 to 8 feet wave detail, northwest 8 feet at 9 seconds, and south 2 feet at 15 seconds. The offshore waters forecast for the following marine locations: Point Marina to Pigeon Point between 60 nautical miles and 150 nautical miles offshore. Issued at 03:08 p.m. Pacific Daylight Time. Tonight, north to northwest wind 20 to 30 knots. Seas 8 to 11 feet. Friday, north winds 20 to 30 knots, becoming northwest. Seas 7 to 11 feet. Friday night, northwest winds 10 to 20 knots. Seas 5 to 9 feet. Saturday, north to northwest winds 15 to 25 knots. Seas 5 to 8 feet. Saturday night, north winds 20 to 30 knots. Seas 6 to 9 feet. Sun, north winds 20 to 30 knots. Seas 8 to 9 feet. Sun night, north winds 20 to 30 knots. Seas 8 to 9 feet. Monday, north winds 15 to 25 knots. Seas 7 to 9 feet. Monday night, north winds 15 to 25 knots. Seas 7 to 8 feet. Tuesday, north winds 15 to 25 knots. Seas 7 to 8 feet. Tuesday night, north winds 20 to 25 knots. Seas 7 to 8 feet. 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This broadcast originates from the National Weather Service Office located in Monterey, California, and serves the coastal marine waters, including San Francisco and Monterey Bay. The offshore waters forecast for the following marine location: Pigeon Point to Point Piedras Blunt is between 60 nautical miles and 150 nautical miles offshore. Issued at 03:08 p.m. Pacific Daylight Time. Tonight, northwest winds 20 to 30 knots. Seas 9 to 11 feet. Friday, north to northwest winds 20 to 30 knots. Seas 8 to 11 feet. Friday night, north to northwest winds 15 to 25 knots. Seas 7 to 9 feet. Saturday, north to northwest winds 15 to 25 knots. Seas 6 to 8 feet. Saturday night, north to northwest winds 15 to 25 knots. Seas 6 to 8 feet.
North winds 15 to 20 knots. Sea of 7 to 8 feet. Monday night, north winds 15 to 20 knots. Sea of 6 to 8 feet. Tuesday, north to northwest winds 15 to 20 knots. Sea of 6 to 7 feet. Tuesday night, northwest winds 15 to 20 knots. Sea of 6 to 7 feet. The following is an important weather message from the National Weather Service. Issued at 4:19 p.m. Pacific Daylight Time. Coastal flood advisory remains in effect until 4 a.m. Pacific Daylight Time, Thursday, July 16th. Beach hazard statement remains in effect through Friday afternoon. What? For the beach hazard statement, long period southwest swell will bring an increased risk of sneaker waves and strong currents. For the coastal flood advisory, up to 1.7 feet of foundation above ground level is possible in low-lying areas near shorelines and tidal waterways. Where? San Francisco. When? For the beach hazard statement, through Friday afternoon. For the coastal flood advisory, through 4 a.m. Pacific Daylight Time, Thursday, July 16th. Impacts. Dangerous conditions are forecast along the shoreline. Hazards include sneaker waves, strong currents, and large breaking waves. High tide flooding of rocks, parks, and roads with only isolated road closures expected. Additional details at the San Francisco tidal gauge. High tide is expected to be 1 foot above normal 6.9 feet mean low and low water at 7:25 p.m. 7/9. 1.3 feet above normal 7/1 foot mean low and low water at 8:17 p.m. 7:10. 1.6 feet above normal 7.4 feet mean low and low water at 9:11 p.m. 7/11. 1.7 feet above normal 7.5 feet mean low and low water at 10:06 p.m. 7/12, 1.7 feet above normal 7.5 feet mean lower low water at 11:01 p.m. 7/13, 1.6 feet above normal 7.4 feet mean lower low water at 11:55 p.m. 7/14, 1.3 feet above normal 7/0.1 foot mean lower low water at 12:48 p.m. 7/16. These predictions include both astronomical tides of roughly 3 to 6 inches additional water, mainly from a combination of thermal expansion and accumulated sea level rise since the tidal datum was established 1983-2001. High tide varies up to 90 minutes earlier or later along the Pacific coast and through the San Francisco Bay, respectively. Stay off of jetties, piers, rocks, and other waterside infrastructure. Remain out of the water to avoid hazardous surf and never turn your back on the ocean. Monitor local weather, surf and tide forecast at www.weather.gov/mtr. If travel is required, allow extra time as some roads may be closed. Do not drive around barricades or through water of unknown depth. Take the necessary actions to protect flood-prone property. The following is an important weather message from the National Weather Service. Issued at 4:19 p.m. Pacific Daylight Time. Beach hazard statement remains in effect through Friday afternoon. Coastal flood advisory remains in effect through 8 p.m. Saturday to 4 a.m. Pacific Daylight Time Wednesday. What? For the beach hazard statement, long period southwest swell will bring an increased risk of sneaker waves and strong currents. For the coastal flood advisory, up to 1.7 feet of foundation above ground level is possible in low-lying areas near shorelines and tidal waterways. Where? Pacific Coast. When? For the beach hazard statement, through Friday afternoon. For the coastal flood advisory, from 8 p.m. Saturday to 4 a.m. Pacific Daylight Time Wednesday. Impacts. Dangerous conditions are forecast along the shoreline. Hazards include sneaker waves, strong currents, and large breaking waves. High tide flooding of rocks, parks, and roads with only isolated road closures expected. Additional details.

the San Francisco title games. High tide is expected to be 1.6 feet above normal, 7.4 feet mean lower low water at 9:11 p.m. 7/11. 1.7 feet above normal, 7.5 feet mean lower low water at 10:06 p.m. 7/12. 1.7 feet above normal, 7.5 feet mean lower low water at 11:01 p.m. 7/13. 1.6 feet above normal, 7.4 feet mean lower low water at 11:55 p.m. 7/14. These predictions include both astronomical tides and roughly 3 to 6 inches of additional water, mainly from a combination of thermal expansion and accumulated sea level rise since the tidal datum was established 1983-2001. High tide varies up to 90 minutes earlier or later along the Pacific coast and through the San Francisco Bay, respectively. Stay off of jetties, piers, rocks, and other waterside infrastructure. Remain out of the water to avoid hazardous surf and never turn your back on the ocean. Monitor local weather, surf, and tide forecast at www.weather.gov/mtr. If travel is required, allow extra time as some roads may be closed. Do not drive around barricades or through water of unknown depth. Take the necessary actions to protect flood-prone property. The following is an important weather message from the National Weather Service. Issued at 4:19 p.m. Pacific Daylight Time. Coastal flood advisory remains in effect until 4 a.m. Pacific Daylight Time, Thursday, July 16th. Wet, up to 1.7 feet of inundation above ground level is possible in low-lying areas near shorelines and tidal waterways. Where? North Bay Interior Valleys and San Francisco Bay Shoreline Counties. When? Through 4 a.m. Pacific Daylight Time, Thursday, July 16th. Impacts, high tide flooding of lofts, parks, and roads with only isolated road closures expected. Additional details at the San Francisco tidal gauge. High tide is expected to be 1 foot above normal, 6.9 feet mean lower low water at 7:25 p.m. 7/9. 1.3 feet above normal, 7.1 foot mean lower low water at 8:17 p.m. 7:10. 1.6 feet above normal, 7.4 feet mean lower low water at 9:11 p.m. 7/11. 1.7 feet above normal, 7.5 feet mean lower low water at 10:06 p.m. 7/12. 1.7 feet above normal, 7.5 feet mean lower low water at 11:01 p.m. 7/13. 1.6 feet above normal, 7.4 feet mean lower low water at 11:55 p.m. 7/14. 1.3 feet above normal, 7.1 foot mean lower low water at 12:48 p.m. 7/16. These predictions include both astronomical tides and roughly 3 to 6 inches of additional water, mainly from a combination of thermal expansion and accumulated sea level rise since the tidal datum was established 1983-2001. High tide varies up to 90 minutes earlier or later along the Pacific coast and through the San Francisco Bay, respectively. If travel is required, allow extra time as some roads may be closed. Do not drive around barricades or through water of unknown depth. Take the necessary actions to protect flood-prone property. The coastal waters forecast from Point Reyes to Pigeon Point out to 10 nautical miles. Small craft advisory in effect through late tonight. For tonight, northwest wind 15 to 20 knots. Seas 6 to 9 feet. Wave detail, northwest 7 feet at 9 seconds. For Friday, northwest wind 15 to 20 knots. Seas 5 to 8 feet. Wave detail, northwest 7 feet at 9 seconds, southwest 2 feet at 15 seconds. For Friday night, northwest wind 15 to 20 knots. Seas 5 to 8 feet. Wave detail, northwest 6 feet at 9 seconds. The coastal waters forecast from Pigeon Point to Point Pinos out to 10 nautical miles. Small craft advisory in effect through Friday evening. For tonight, northwest wind 15 to 20 knots, easing to 10 to 15 knots late this evening and overnight. Seas 5 to 7 feet.
9 for 7 feet. Wave detail, northwest 7 feet at 9 seconds and south 2 feet at 15 seconds. For Friday night, northwest wind 15 to 20 knots, easy to 10 to 50 knots after midnight. Sea 6 to 8 feet, subsiding to 5 to 6 feet after midnight. Wave detail, northwest 7 feet at 9 seconds. Sunrise, sunset, and tidal information for the San Francisco Bay Area for Thursday, July 9th. The sunset tonight, 8:33 p.m. The sunrise tomorrow, 5:57 p.m. The sunset tomorrow, 8:33 p.m. Tidal data at the Golden Gate for the afternoon and evening hours today and the morning hours of tomorrow. Low tide, 12:41 p.m. at 2.56 feet. High tide, 7:25 p.m. at 6.38 feet. Low tide, 2:40 a.m. at -09 feet. High tide, 9:55 a.m. at 3.98 feet. Here are the buoy observations for 7 p.m. Pacific Daylight Time. An offshore buoy 6 winds northwest at 14 knots, pressure 1,025.9 millibars. An offshore buoy 59 winds north at 10 knots, water temperature 62, pressure 1,022.7 millibars. And buoy 14 near Point Arena winds northwest at 17 knots, gusting to 21, water temperature 54, pressure 1,014.6 millibars. And buoy 13 near Bodega Bay winds northwest at 25 knots, gusting to 31, pressure 1,011.9 millibars. Point Reyes, wave rider, buoy water temperature 54, sea 10 feet, every 9 seconds. At San Francisco Harbor, buoy water temperature 58, sea 6 feet, every 17 seconds. At San Francisco, buoy winds northwest at 70 knots, gusting to 21, water temperature 55, pressure 1,012.9 millibars. At Half Moon Bay, buoy winds northwest 60 knots, water temperature 55, pressure 1,015.0 millibars, seas 8 feet, every 8 seconds. At Monterey, buoy winds northwest at 23 knots, gusting to 29, water temperature 60, pressure 1,012.9 millibars. At Pointer, wave rider, buoy water temperature 58, seas 8 feet, every 10 seconds. At Cape San Martin, buoy winds northwest at 25 knots, gusting to 31, water temperature 59, pressure 1,011.9 millibars. Synopsis for the Central California coast and bays, including the Monterey Bay, Greater Farallon, and Cordell Bank National Marine Sanctuaries, rush northwest seas 9 to 11 feet, continue into the weekend and begin to subside to moderate 6 to 8 feet by Monday. Strong northwesterly winds and near gale force gusts also begin to diminish to fresh breezes with strong gusts returning by Sunday. The marine forecast for San Pablo Bay, Susan Bay, the West Delta, and the San Francisco Bay north of the Bay Bridge. For tonight, southwest wind 10 to 15 knots. For Friday, southwest wind 10 to 15 knots. For Friday night, southwest wind 10 to 15 knots. The marine forecast for Monterey Bay. For tonight, northwest wind 10 to 15 knots, easy to around 5 knots. Seas 3 to 5 feet. Wave detail, northwest 5 feet at 9 seconds. Patchy fog, late. For Friday, northwest wind 5 to 10 knots, becoming west 10 to 15 knots in the afternoon. Seas 3 to 5 feet. Wave detail, northwest 5 feet at 9 seconds. For Friday night, west wind 10 to 15 knots, becoming north 5 to 10 knots after midnight. Seas 4 to 6 feet, subsiding to 3 to 4 feet after midnight. Wave detail, northwest 6 feet at 9 seconds. The coastal waters forecast from Point Arena to Point Reyes out to 10 nautical miles. Small craft advisory in effect through Sunday afternoon. Tonight, North.

in 15 seconds. The coastal waters forecast from Point Arena to Point Reyes 10 to 16 nautical miles offshore. Small craft advisory in effect through Sunday afternoon. Tonight, northwest wind 20 to 25 knots, seas 9 to 11 feet, wave detail. Northwest 10 feet at 8 seconds and southwest 2 feet at 16 seconds. Friday, northwest wind 20 to 25 knots, seas 8 to 10 feet, wave detail. Northwest 10 feet at 9 seconds and southwest 2 feet at 16 seconds. Friday night, northwest wind 20 to 25 knots, seas 7 to 8 feet, wave detail. Northwest 8 feet at 7 seconds and southwest 2 feet at 15 seconds. San Francisco Water Forecast. In the deep water channel, mixed seas of 4 to 6 feet at 17 seconds. Across the bar, swell can be more than twice as high across the bar than surrounding waters. Waves are also more prone to break, particularly during strong ebb currents. Maximum ebb current of 3.4 knots at 12:53 a.m. on Friday and 1.1 knots at 1:45 p.m. Friday. The coastal waters forecast from Point Pinos to Point Pipas blunt is out to 10 nautical miles. Small craft advisory in effect through late Friday night. Tonight, northwest wind 15 to 20 knots, rising to 20 to 25 knots late this evening and early morning, easing to 15 to 20 knots late. Seas 6 to 8 feet, wave detail. Northwest 7 feet at 9 seconds and south 2 feet at 16 seconds. Friday, northwest wind 15 to 20 knots, rising to 20 to 25 knots with gusts up to 35 knots in the afternoon. Seas 6 to 7 feet, wave detail. Northwest 7 feet at 10 seconds and south 2 feet at 16 seconds. Friday night, northwest wind 20 to 25 knots, gusts up to 35 knots in the evening. Seas 6 to 8 feet, wave detail. Northwest 8 feet at 9 seconds and south 2 feet at 15 seconds. The coastal waters forecast from Tetum Point to Point Pinos 10 to 16 nautical miles offshore. Small craft advisory in effect through late Friday night. Tonight, northwest wind 15 to 20 knots, sea 7 to 9 feet, wave detail. Northwest 9 feet at 9 seconds, and southwest 2 feet at 16 seconds. Friday, northwest wind 20 to 25 knots, easing to 15 to 20 knots in the afternoon. Seas 8 to 10 feet, wave detail. Northwest 9 feet at 10 seconds, and south 2 feet at 16 seconds. Friday night, northwest wind 15 to 20 knots, seas 7 to 8 feet, wave detail. Northwest 8 feet at 9 seconds, and south 2 feet at 15 seconds. The offshore waters forecast for the following marine location: Point Arena to Pigeon Point between 60 nautical miles and 150 nautical miles offshore. Issued at 03:08 p.m. Pacific Daylight Time. Tonight, north to northwest winds 20 to 30 knots. Seas 8 to 11 feet. Friday, north winds 20 to 30 knots, becoming northwest. Seas 7 to 11 feet. Friday night, northwest winds 10 to 20 knots. Seas 5 to 9 feet. Saturday, north to northwest winds 15 to 25 knots. Seas 5 to 8 feet. Saturday night, north winds 20 to 30 knots. Seas 6 to 9 feet. Sun, north winds 20 to 30 knots. Seas 8 to 9 feet. Sun night, north winds 20 to 30 knots. Seas 8 to 9 feet. Monday, north winds 15 to 25 knots. Seas 7 to 9 feet. Monday night, north winds 15 to 25 knots. Seas 7 to 8 feet. Tuesday, north winds 15 to 25 knots. Seas 7 to 8 feet. Tuesday night, north winds 20 to 25 knots. Seas 7 to 8 feet. The offshore waters forecast for the following marine location: Pigeon Point to Point Pipas blunt is between 60 nautical miles and 150 nautical miles offshore. Issued at 03:08

25 knots. Speed 63 feet. Sun, north to northwest, wind 15 to 25 knots. Speed 7 to 8 feet. Sunday night, north wind 15 to 25 knots. Speed 7 to 9 feet. Monday, north wind 15 to 20 knots. Speed 7 to 8 feet. Monday night, north winds 15 to 20 knots. Sea 6 to 8 feet. Tuesday, north to northwest winds 15 to 20 knots. Sea 6 to 7 feet. Tuesday night, northwest winds 15 to 20 knots. Sea 6 to 7 feet. The following is an important weather message from the National Weather Service. Issued at 4:19 p.m. Pacific Daylight Time. Coastal flood advisory remains in effect until 4 a.m. Pacific Daylight Time, Thursday, July 16th. Beach hazard statement remains in effect through Friday afternoon. What? For the beach hazard statement, long period southwest swell will bring an increased risk of major waves and strong currents. For the coastal flood advisory, up to 1.7 feet of inundation above ground level is possible in low-lying areas near shoreline and tidal waterways. Where? San Francisco. When? For the beach hazard statement, through Friday afternoon. For the coastal flood advisory, through 4 a.m. Pacific Daylight Time, Thursday, July 16th. Impacts. Dangerous conditions are forecast along the shoreline. Hazards include major waves, strong recurrence, and large breaking waves. High-tide flooding of rocks, parks, and roads with only isolated road closures expected. Additional details at the San Francisco tidal gauge. High tide is expected to be 1 foot above normal 6.9 feet mean lower low water at 7:25 p.m. 7/9. 1.3 feet above normal 7.1 foot mean lower low water at 8:17 p.m. 7:10. 1.6 feet above normal 7.4 feet mean lower low water at 9:11 p.m. 7/11. 1.7 feet above normal 7.5 feet mean lower low water at 10:06 p.m. 7/12. 1.7 feet above normal 7.5 feet mean lower low water at 11:01 p.m. 7/13. 1.6 feet above normal 7.4 feet mean lower low water at 11:55 p.m. 7/14. 1.3 feet above normal 7.1 foot mean lower low water at 12:48 p.m. 7/16. These predictions include both astronomical tides of roughly 3 to 6 inches of additional water, mainly from a combination of thermal expansion and accumulated sea level rise since the tidal datum was established 1983-2001. High tide varies up 90 minutes earlier or later along the Pacific coast and through the San Francisco Bay, respectively. Stay off of jetties, piers, rocks, and other waterside infrastructure. Remain out of the water to avoid hazardous surf and never turn your back on the ocean. Monitor local weather, surf and tide forecast at www.weather.gov/mtr. If travel is required, allow extra time as some roads may be closed. Do not drive around barricades or through water of unknown depth. Take the necessary actions to protect flood-prone property. The following is an important weather message from the National Weather Service. Issued at 4:19 p.m. Pacific Daylight Time. Beach hazard statement remains in effect through Friday afternoon. Coastal flood advisory remains in effect from 8 p.m. Saturday to 4 a.m. Pacific Daylight Time Wednesday. What? For the beach hazard statement, long period southwest swell will bring an increased risk of major waves and strong currents. For the coastal flood advisory, up to 1.7 feet of inundation above ground level is possible in low-lying areas near shoreline and tidal waterways. Where? Pacific coast. When? For the beach hazard statement, through Friday afternoon. For the coastal flood advisory,

Saturday to 4 a.m. Pacific Daylight Time Wednesday. Impacts. Dangerous conditions are forecast along the shoreline. Hazards include sneaker waves, strong currents, and large breaking waves. High tide flooding of lofts, parks, and roads with only isolated road closures expected. Additional details at the San Francisco tidal gauge. High tide is expected to be 1.6 feet above normal, 7.4 feet mean lower low water at 9:11 p.m. 7/11. 1.7 feet above normal, 7.5 feet mean lower low water at 10:06 p.m. 7/12. 1.7 feet above normal, 7.5 feet mean lower low water at 11:01 p.m. 7/13. 1.6 feet above normal, 7.4 feet mean lower low water at 11:55 p.m. 7/14. These predictions include both astronomical tides of roughly 3 to 6 inches of additional water, mainly from a combination of thermal expansion and accumulated sea level rise since the tidal datum was established 1983-2001. High tide varies up 90 minutes earlier or later along the Pacific coast and through the San Francisco Bay, respectively. Stay off of jetties, piers, rocks, and other waterside infrastructure. Remain out of the water to avoid hazardous surf and never turn your back on the ocean. Monitor local weather, surf, and tide forecast at www.weather.gov/mtr. If travel is required, allow extra time as some roads may be closed. Do not drive around barricades or through water of unknown depth. Take the necessary actions to protect flood-prone property. The following is an important weather message from the National Weather Service. Issued at 4:19 p.m. Pacific Daylight Time. Coastal flood advisory remains in effect until 4 a.m. Pacific Daylight Time, Thursday, July 16th. What? Up to 1.7 feet of inundation above ground level is possible in low-lying areas near shorelines and tidal waterways. Where? North Bay Interior Valleys and San Francisco Bay Shoreline Counties. When? Through 4 a.m. Pacific Daylight Time, Thursday, July 16th. Impacts. High tide flooding of lofts, parks, and roads with only isolated road closures expected. Additional details at the San Francisco tidal gauge. High tide is expected to be 1/0.1 foot above normal, 6.9 feet mean lower low water at 7:25 p.m. 7/9. 1.3 feet above normal, 7/0.1 foot mean lower low water at 8:17 p.m. 7:10. 1.6 feet above normal, 7.4 feet mean lower low water at 9:11 p.m. 7/11. 1.7 feet above normal, 7.5 feet mean lower low water at 10:06 p.m. 7/12. 1.7 feet above normal, 7.5 feet mean lower low water at 11:01 p.m. 7/13. 1.6 feet above normal, 7.4 feet mean lower low water at 11:55 p.m. 7/14. 1.3 feet above normal, 7/0.1 foot mean lower low water at 12:48 p.m. 7/16. These predictions include both astronomical tides of roughly 3 to 6 inches of additional water, mainly from a combination of thermal expansion and accumulated sea level rise since the tidal datum was established 1983-2001. High tide varies up 90 minutes earlier or later along the Pacific coast and through the San Francisco Bay, respectively. If travel is required, allow extra time as some roads may be closed. Do not drive around barricades or through water of unknown depth. Take the necessary actions to protect flood-prone property. 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This broadcast originates from the National Weather Service office located in Monterey, California, and serves the coastal marine waters, including San Francisco and Monterey Bay. The coastal waters forecast from Point Reyes to Pigeon Point out to 10 nautical miles. Small craft advisory in effect through late tonight. For tonight, northwest wind 15 to 20 knots. Seas 6 to 9 feet. Wave detail, northwest 17 at 9 seconds.

Refining. Northwest wind 15 to 20 knots. Seas 5 to 8 feet. Wave detail. Northwest 7 feet at 9 seconds and southwest 2 feet at 15 seconds. For Friday night, northwest wind 15 to 20 knots. Seas 5 to 8 feet. Wave detail. Northwest 6 feet at 9 seconds. The coastal waters forecast from Pigeon Point to Point Pinos out to 10 nautical miles. Small craft advisory in effect through Friday evening. For tonight, northwest wind 15 to 20 knots, easing to 10 to 15 knots late this evening and overnight. Seas 5 to 7 feet. Wave detail, northwest 6 feet at 9 seconds. For Friday, northwest wind 10 to 15 knots, rising to 15 to 20 knots in the afternoon. Seas 5 to 7 feet. Wave detail, northwest 7 feet at 9 seconds and south 2 feet at 15 seconds. For Friday night, northwest wind 15 to 20 knots, easing to 10 to 15 knots after midnight. Seas 6 to 8 feet, subsiding to 5 to 6 feet after midnight. Wave detail, northwest 7 feet at 9 seconds. Semi-sunset and tidal information for the San Francisco Bay Area for Thursday, July 9th. The sunset tonight, 8:33 p.m. The sunrise tomorrow, 5:57 a.m. The sunset tomorrow, 8:33 p.m. Tidal data at the Golden Gate for the afternoon and evening hours today and the morning hours of tomorrow. Low tide, 12:41 p.m. at 2.56 feet. High tide, 7:25 p.m. at 6.38 feet. Low tide, 2:40 p.m. at -0.19. High tide, 9:55 a.m. at 3.98 feet. Here are the buoy observations for 7 p.m. Pacific Daylight Time. An offshore buoy 6 winds northwest at 12 knots, pressure 1,025.8 millibars. An offshore buoy 59 winds north at 10 knots, water temperature 62, pressure 1,022.7 millibars. At Point Reina buoy, winds northwest 17 knots, gusting to 21, water temperature 54, pressure 1,014.4 millibars, seas 3 feet, every 16 seconds. At buoy 13 near Bodega Bay, winds northwest at 27 knots, gusting to 31, pressure 1,011.8 millibars, swell 9 feet, every 7 seconds. At Point Reyes, wave rider buoy water temperature 54, seas 10 feet, every 8 seconds. At San Francisco Bar buoy water temperature 58, seas 6 feet, every 17 seconds. At San Francisco Bay, winds northwest at 70 knots, gusting to 21, water temperature 55, pressure 1,012.9 millibars. At Half Moon Bay, buoy winds northwest 16 knots, water temperature 55, pressure 1,015.0 millibars, seas 8 feet, every 8 seconds. At Monterey Bay, buoy winds northwest 23 knots, gusting to 29, water temperature 60, pressure 1,012.8 millibars, seas 8 feet, every 9 seconds. At Pointer, wave rider buoy water temperature 58, seas 8 feet, every 10 seconds. At Cape San Martin buoy winds northwest 27 knots, gusting to 33, water temperature 59, pressure 1,011.9 millibars, seas 10 feet, every 9 seconds. Synopsis for the Central California coast and bays, including the Monterey Bay, Greater Farallones, and Cordell Bank National Marine Sanctuaries, rough northwest seas, 9 to 11 feet, continue into the weekend and begin to subside to moderate, 6 to 8 feet, by Monday. Strong northwesterly winds and near gale force gusts also begin to diminish to fresh breezes with strong gusts returning by Sunday. The marine forecast for San Pablo Bay, Susan Bay, the West Delta, and the San Francisco Bay north of the Bay Bridge. For tonight, southwest wind 10 to 15 knots. For Friday, southwest wind 10 to 15 knots. For Friday night, southwest wind 10 to 15 knots. The marine forecast for Monterey Bay. For tonight, northwest wind 10 to 15 knots.

knots, easing to around 5 knots. Seas 3 to 5 feet. Wave detail, northwest 5 feet at 9 seconds. Patchy fog, late. For Friday, northwest wind 5 to 10 knots, becoming west 10 to 15 knots in the afternoon. Seas 3 to 5 feet. Wave detail, northwest 5 feet at 9 seconds. For Friday night, west wind 10 to 15 knots, becoming north 5 to 10 knots after midnight. Seas 4 to 6 feet, subsiding to 3 to 4 feet after midnight. Wave detail, northwest 6 feet at 9 seconds. The coastal waters forecast from Point Arena to Point Reyes out to 10 nautical miles. Small craft advisory in effect through Sunday afternoon. Tonight, northwest wind 20 to 25 knots with gusts up to 35 knots, easing to 15 to 20 knots after midnight, rising to 20 to 25 knots late. Seas 7 to 10 feet, wave detail, northwest 9 feet at 8 seconds and southwest 2 feet at 16 seconds. Friday, northwest wind 20 to 25 knots, seas 7 to 9 feet, wave detail, northwest 9 feet, wave detail, northwest 8 feet at 9 seconds and southwest 2 feet at 15 seconds. Friday night, northwest wind 20 to 25 knots, easing to 15 to 20 knots after midnight. Seas 6 to 9 feet, subsiding to 6 to 7 feet after midnight. Wave detail, northwest 8 feet at 7 seconds and southwest 2 feet at 15 seconds. The coastal waters forecast from Point Arena to Point Reyes 10 to 16 nautical miles offshore. Small craft advisory in effect through Sunday afternoon. Tonight, northwest wind 20 to 25 knots, seas 9 to 11 feet, wave detail, northwest 10 feet at 8 seconds and southwest 2 feet at 16 seconds. Friday, northwest wind 20 to 25 knots, seas 8 to 10 feet, wave detail, northwest 10 feet at 9 seconds and southwest 2 feet at 16 seconds. Friday night, northwest wind 20 to 25 knots, seas 7 to 8 feet, wave detail, northwest 8 feet at 7 seconds and southwest 2 feet at 15 seconds. San Francisco Bar forecast. In the deep water channel, mixed seas of 4 to 6 feet at 17 seconds. Across the bar, swell can be more than twice as high across the bar than surrounding waters. Waves are also more prone to break, particularly during strong ebb currents. Maximum ebb current of 3.4 knots at 12:53 a.m. Friday and 1.1 knots at 1:45 p.m. Friday. The coastal waters forecast from Point Pinos to Point Piedras Blancas out to 10 nautical miles. Small craft advisory in effect through late Friday night. Tonight, northwest wind 15 to 20 knots, rising to 20 to 25 knots late this evening and early morning, easing to 15 to 20 knots late. Seas 6 to 8 feet, wave detail, northwest 7 feet at 9 seconds and south 2 feet at 16 seconds. Friday, northwest wind 15 to 20 knots, rising to 20 to 25 knots with gusts up to 35 knots in the afternoon. Seas 6 to 7 feet, wave detail, northwest 7 feet at 10 seconds and south 2 feet at 16 seconds. Friday night, northwest wind 20 to 25 knots, gusts up to 35 knots in the evening. Seas 6 to 8 feet, wave detail, northwest 8 feet at 9 seconds and south 2 feet at 15 seconds. The coastal waters forecast from Pigeon Point to Point Pinos 10 to 60 nautical miles offshore. Small craft advisory in effect through late Friday night. Tonight, northwest wind 15 to 20 knots, seas 7 to 9 feet, wave detail, northwest 9 feet at 9 seconds and southwest 2 feet at 16 seconds. Friday, northwest wind 20 to 25 knots, easing to 15 to 20 knots in the afternoon. Seas 8 to 10 feet, wave detail, northwest 9 feet at 10 seconds and south 2 feet at 16 seconds. Friday night, northwest wind 15 to 20 knots, seas 7 to 8 feet, wave detail, northwest 8 feet at 9 seconds and south 2 feet at 15 seconds. The offshore waters forecast for the following marine location, Point Arena to Pigeon Point between 60 nautical miles and 150 nautical miles offshore. Issued at 03:08 p.m.
7 to 11 feet. Friday night, northwest winds 10 to 20 knots. Seas 5 to 9 feet. Saturday, north to northwest winds 15 to 25 knots. Seas 5 to 8 feet. Saturday night, north winds 20 to 30 knots. Seas 6 to 9 feet. Sun, north winds 20 to 30 knots. Seas 8 to 9 feet. Sun night, north winds 20 to 30 knots. Seas 8 to 9 feet. Monday, north winds 15 to 25 knots. Seas 7 to 9 feet. Monday night, north winds 15 to 25 knots. Seas 7 to 8 feet. Tuesday, north winds 15 to 25 knots. Seas 7 to 8 feet. Tuesday night, north winds 20 to 25 knots. Seas 7 to 8 feet. The offshore waters forecast for the following marine location. Pigeon Point to Point Piedras, Blunt was between 60 nautical miles and 150 nautical miles offshore. Issued at Bow 3, 08 p.m. Pacific Daylight Time. Tonight, northwest winds 20 to 30 knots. Seas 9 to 11 feet. Friday, north to northwest winds 20 to 30 knots. Seas 8 to 11 feet. Friday night, north to northwest winds 15 to 25 knots. Seas 7 to 9 feet. Saturday, north to northwest winds 15 to 25 knots. Seas 6 to 8 feet. Saturday night, north to northwest winds 15 to 25 knots. Seas 6 to 8 feet. Sun, north to northwest winds 15 to 25 knots. Seas 7 to 8 feet. Sunday night, north winds 15 to 25 knots. Seas 7 to 9 feet. Monday, north winds 15 to 20 knots. Seas 7 to 8 feet. Monday night, north winds 15 to 20 knots. Seas 6 to 8 feet. Tuesday, north to northwest winds 15 to 20 knots. Seas 6 to 7 feet. Tuesday night, northwest winds 15 to 20 knots. Seas 6 to 7 feet. The following is an important weather message from the National Weather Service. Issued at 4, 19 p.m. Pacific Daylight Time. Coastal flood advisory remains in effect until 4 a.m. Pacific Daylight Time, Thursday, July 16th. Beach hazard statement remains in effect through Friday afternoon. What? For the beach hazard statement, long period southwest swell will bring an increased risk of weaker waves and stronger currents. For the coastal flood advisory, up to 1.7 feet of inundation above ground level is possible in low-lying areas near shorelines and tidal waterways. Where? San Francisco. When? For the beach hazard statement, through Friday afternoon. For the coastal flood advisory, through 4 a.m. Pacific Daylight Time, Thursday, July 16th. Impacts. Dangerous conditions are forecast along the shoreline. Hazards include weaker waves, strong currents, and large breaking waves. High tide flooding of lofts, parks, and roads with only isolated road closures expected. Additional details at the San Francisco tidal gauge. High tide is expected to be 1/0.1 foot above normal 6.9 feet mean lower low water at 7:25 p.m. 7/9. 1.3 feet above normal 7/0.1 foot mean lower low water at 8:17 p.m. 7:10. 1.6 feet above normal 7.4 feet mean lower low water at 9:11 p.m. 7/11. 1.7 feet above normal 7.5 feet mean lower low water at 10:06 p.m. 7/12. 1.7 feet above normal 7.5 feet mean lower low water at 11:01 p.m. 7/13. 1.6 feet above normal 7.4 feet mean lower low water at 11:55 p.m. 7/14. 1.3 feet above normal 7/0.1 foot mean lower low water at 12:48 p.m. 7/16. These predictions include both astronomical heights of roughly 3 to 6 inches of additional water, mainly from a combination of thermal expansion and accumulated sea level rise since the tidal datum was established 1983-2001. High tide varies up to 90 minutes.
minutes earlier or later along the Pacific coast and through the San Francisco Bay, respectively. Stay off of jetties, piers, rocks, and other waterside infrastructure. Remain out of the water to avoid hazards of surf and never turn your back on the ocean. Monitor local weather, surf, and tide forecast at www.weather.gov/MTR. If travel is required, allow extra time as some roads may be closed. Do not drive around barricades or through water of unknown depth. Take the necessary actions to protect flood-prone property. The following is an important weather message from the National Weather Service, issued at 4:19 p.m. Pacific Daylight Time. Beach hazard statement remains in effect through Friday afternoon. Coastal flood advisory remains in effect from 8 p.m. Saturday to 4 a.m. Pacific Daylight Time Wednesday. What? For the beach hazard statement, long period southwest swell will bring an increased risk of sneaker waves and stronger currents. For the coastal flood advisory, up to 1.7 feet of foundation above ground level is possible in low-lying areas near shorelines and tidal waterways. Where? Pacific Coast. When? For the beach hazard statement, through Friday afternoon. For the coastal flood advisory, from 8 p.m. Saturday to 4 a.m. Pacific Daylight Time Wednesday. Impacts. Dangerous conditions are forecast along the shoreline. Hazards include sneaker waves, strong currents, and large breaking waves. High tide flooding of rocks, parks, and roads with only isolated road closures expected. Additional details at the San Francisco tidal gauge. High tide is expected to be 1.6 feet above normal 7.4 feet mean lower low water at 9:11 p.m. 7/11. 1.7 feet above normal 7.5 feet mean lower low water at 10:06 p.m. 7/12. 1.7 feet above normal 7.5 feet mean lower low water at 11:01 p.m. 7/13. 1.6 feet above normal 7.4 feet mean lower low water at 11:55 p.m. 7/14. These predictions include both astronomical tides of roughly 3 to 6 inches of additional water, mainly from a combination of thermal expansion and accumulated sea level rise since the tidal datum was established 1983-2001. High tide varies up to 90 minutes earlier or later along the Pacific coast and through the San Francisco Bay, respectively. Stay off of jetties, piers, rocks, and other waterside infrastructure. Remain out of the water to avoid hazards of surf and never turn your back on the ocean. Monitor local weather, surf, and tide forecast at www.weather.gov/MTR. If travel is required, allow extra time as some roads may be closed. Do not drive around barricades or through water of unknown depth. Take the necessary actions to protect flood-prone property. The following is an important weather message from the National Weather Service, issued at 4:19 p.m. Pacific Daylight Time. Coastal flood advisory remains in effect until 4 a.m. Pacific Daylight Time, Thursday, July 16th. What? Up to 1.7 feet of foundation above ground level is possible in low-lying areas near shorelines and tidal waterways. Where? North Bay Interior Valleys and San Francisco Bay Shoreline Counties. When? Through 4 a.m. Pacific Daylight Time, Thursday, July 16th. Impacts. High tide flooding of rocks, parks, and roads with only isolated road closures expected. Additional details at the San Francisco tidal gauge. High tide is expected to be 1/0.1 foot above normal 6.9 feet mean lower low water at 7:25 p.m. 7/9. 1.3 feet above normal 7/0.1 foot mean lower low water at 8:17 p.m. 7:10. 1.6 feet above normal 7.4 feet mean lower low water at 9:11 p.m. 7/11. 1.7 feet above normal 7.5 feet mean lower low water at 10:06 p.m. 7/12. 1.7 feet

of normal 7.5 feet below our low water at 11:01 p.m. 7/13. 1.6 feet above normal 7.4 feet mean lower low water at 11:55 p.m. 7/14. 1.3 feet above normal 7.1 foot mean lower low water at 12:48 p.m. 7/16. These predictions include most astronomical tides of roughly 3 to 6 inches of additional water, mainly from a combination of thermal expansion and accumulated sea level rise since the tidal datum was established 1983-2001. High tide varies up to 90 minutes earlier or later along the Pacific coast and through the San Francisco Bay, respectively. If travel is required, allow extra time as some roads may be closed. Do not drive around barricades or through water of unknown depth. Take the necessary actions to protect flood-prone property. The coastal waters forecast from Point Reyes to Pigeon Point out to 10 nautical miles. Small craft advisory in effect through late tonight. For tonight, northwest wind 15 to 20 knots. Seas 6 to 9 feet. Wave detail, northwest 7 feet at 9 seconds. For Friday, northwest wind 15 to 20 knots. Seas 5 to 8 feet. Wave detail, northwest 7 feet at 9 seconds and southwest 2 feet at 15 seconds. For Friday night, northwest wind 15 to 20 knots. Seas 5 to 8 feet. Wave detail, northwest 6 feet at 9 seconds. The coastal waters forecast from Pigeon Point to Point Pinos out to 10 nautical miles. Small craft advisory in effect through Friday evening. For tonight, northwest wind 15 to 20 knots, easing to 10 to 15 knots late this evening and overnight. Seas 5 to 7 feet. Wave detail, northwest 6 feet at 9 seconds. For Friday, northwest wind 10 to 15 knots, rising to 15 to 20 knots in the afternoon. Seas 5 to 7 feet. Wave detail, northwest 7 feet at 9 seconds and south 2 feet at 15 seconds. For Friday night, northwest wind 15 to 20 knots, easing to 10 to 15 knots after midnight. Seas 6 to 8 feet, subsiding to 5 to 6 feet after midnight. Wave detail, northwest 7 feet at 9 seconds. Sunrise, sunset, and tidal information for the San Francisco Bay area for Thursday, July 9th. The sunset tonight, 8:33 p.m. The sunrise tomorrow, 5:57 a.m. The sunset tomorrow, 8:33 p.m. Tidal data at the Golden Gate for the afternoon and evening hours today and the morning hours of tomorrow. Low tide, 12:41 p.m. at 2.56 feet. High tide, 7:25 p.m. at 6.38 feet. Low tide, 2:40 a.m. at -09 feet. High tide, 9:55 a.m. at 3.98 feet. Here are the buoy observations for 7 p.m. Pacific Daylight Time. An offshore buoy 6 winds northwest at 12 knots, pressure 1,025.8 millibars. An offshore buoy 59 winds north at 10 knots, water temperature 62, pressure 1,022.7 millibars. At Point Arena buoy, winds northwest 17 knots, gusting to 21, water temperature 54, pressure 1,014.4 millibars, seas 3 feet every 16 seconds. At buoy 13 near Bodega Bay, winds northwest at 27 knots, gusting to 31, pressure 1,011.8 millibars, swell 9 feet every 7 seconds. At Point Reyes, wave rider buoy water temperature 54, seas 10 feet every 8 seconds. At San Francisco Bar buoy water temperature 58, seas 6 feet every 17 seconds. At San Francisco Bay, winds northwest at 17 knots, gusting to 21, water temperature 55, pressure 1,012.9 millibars. At Half Moon Bay, winds northwest 16 knots, water temperature 55, pressure 1,015.0 millibars, seas 8 feet every 8 seconds. At Monterey Bay, buoy winds northwest 23 knots, gusting to 29, water temperature 60, pressure 1,000.

12.8 millibars, sees 8 feet every 9 seconds. Endpoint, sir. Wave rider buoy water temperature 58, sees 8 feet every 10 seconds. At Cape San Martin buoy winds northwest 27 knots, gusting to 33, water temperature 59, pressure 1011.9 millibars. Sees 10 feet every 9 seconds. Synopsis for the Central California coast and bays, including the Monterey Bay, Greater Farallones, and Cordell Bank National Marine Sanctuary, thus northwest seas 9 to 11 feet, continue into the weekend and begin to subside to moderate 6 to 8 feet by Monday. Strong northwesterly winds and near gale force gusts also begin to diminish to fresh breezes, with strong gusts returning by Sunday. The marine forecast for San Pablo Bay, Susan Bay, the West Delta, and the San Francisco Bay north of the Bay Bridge. For tonight, southwest wind 10 to 15 knots. For Friday, southwest wind 10 to 15 knots. For Friday night, southwest wind 10 to 15 knots. The marine forecast for Monterey Bay. For tonight, northwest wind 10 to 15 knots, easing to around 5 knots. Seas 3 to 5 feet. Wave detail, northwest 5 feet at 9 seconds. Patchy fog, late. For Friday, northwest wind 5 to 10 knots, becoming west 10 to 15 knots in the afternoon. Seas 3 to 5 feet. Wave detail, northwest 5 feet at 9 seconds. For Friday night, west wind 10 to 15 knots, becoming north 5 to 10 knots after midnight. Seas 4 to 6 feet, subsiding to 3 to 4 feet after midnight. Wave detail, northwest 6 feet at 9 seconds. The coastal waters forecast from Point Arena to Point Reyes out to 10 nautical miles. Small craft advisory in effect through Sunday afternoon. Tonight, northwest wind 20 to 25 knots with gusts up to 35 knots, easing to 15 to 20 knots after midnight, rising to 20 to 25 knots late. Seas 7 to 10 feet, wave detail, northwest 19 at 8 seconds and southwest 2 feet at 16 seconds. Friday, northwest wind 20 to 25 knots, seas 7 to 9 feet, wave detail, northwest 8 feet at 9 seconds and southwest 2 feet at 15 seconds. Friday night, northwest wind 20 to 25 knots, easing to 15 to 20 knots after midnight. Seas 6 to 9 feet, subsiding to 6 to 7 feet after midnight. Wave detail, northwest 8 feet at 7 seconds and southwest 2 feet at 15 seconds. The coastal waters forecast from Point Arena to Point Reyes 10 to 16 nautical miles offshore. Small craft advisory in effect through Sunday afternoon. Tonight, northwest wind 20 to 25 knots, seas 9 to 11 feet, wave detail, northwest 10 feet at 8 seconds, and southwest 2 feet at 16 seconds. Friday, northwest wind 20 to 25 knots, seas 8 to 10 feet, wave detail, northwest 10 feet at 9 seconds, and southwest 2 feet at 16 seconds. Friday night, northwest wind 20 to 25 knots, seas 7 to 8 feet, wave detail, northwest 8 feet at 7 seconds, and southwest 2 feet at 15 seconds. 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This broadcast originates from the National Weather Service Office located in Monterey, California, and serves the coastal marine waters, including San Francisco and Monterey Bay. San Francisco Bar Forecast. In the deep water channel, mixed seas of 4 to 6 feet at 17 seconds. Across the bar, swell can be more than twice as high across the bar than surrounding waters. Waves are also more prone to break, particularly during strong ebb currents. Maximum ebb current of 3.4 knots at 12:53 a.m. Friday and 1.1 knots at 1:45 p.m. Friday. The coastal waters forecast from Point Pinos to Point Pedras blunts out to 10 nautical miles. Small craft advisory in effect through late Friday night. Tonight, northwest wind 15 to 20 knots, rising to 20 to 25 knots late this evening and early morning, easing to 15 to 20 knots.
west with gusts up to 35 knots in the afternoon. See 6 to 17 wave detail. Northwest 7 feet at 10 seconds and south 2 feet at 16 seconds. Friday night. Northwest wind 20 to 25 knots, gusts up to 35 knots in the evening. See 6 to 8 feet wave detail. Northwest 8 feet at 9 seconds and south 2 feet at 15 seconds. The coastal waters forecast from Pigeon Point to Point Pinos 10 to 60 nautical miles offshore. Small craft advisory in effect through late Friday night. Tonight, northwest wind 15 to 20 knots, sea 7 to 9 feet, wave detail. Northwest 9 feet at 9 seconds, and southwest 2 feet at 16 seconds. Friday, northwest wind 20 to 25 knots, easing to 15 to 20 knots in the afternoon. Seas 8 to 10 feet, wave detail. Northwest 9 feet at 10 seconds, and south 2 feet at 16 seconds. Friday night. Northwest wind 15 to 20 knots, sea 7 to 8 feet, wave detail. Northwest 8 feet at 9 seconds, and south 2 feet at 15 seconds. The offshore waters forecast for the following marine location: Point Arena to Pigeon Point between 60 nautical miles and 150 nautical miles offshore. Issued at 03:08 p.m. Pacific Daylight Time. Tonight, north to northwest winds 20 to 30 knots. Seas 8 to 11 feet. Friday, north winds 20 to 30 knots, becoming northwest. Seas 7 to 11 feet. Friday night, northwest winds 10 to 20 knots. Seas 5 to 9 feet. Saturday, north to northwest winds 15 to 25 knots. Seas 5 to 8 feet. Saturday night, north winds 20 to 30 knots. Seas 6 to 9 feet. South, north winds 20 to 30 knots. Seas 8 to 9 feet. Some night, north winds 20 to 30 knots. Seas 8 to 9 feet. Monday, north winds 15 to 25 knots. Seas 7 to 9 feet. Monday night, north winds 15 to 25 knots. Seas 7 to 8 feet. Tuesday, north winds 15 to 25 knots. Seas 7 to 8 feet. Tuesday night, north winds 20 to 25 knots. Seas 7 to 8 feet. The offshore waters forecast for the following marine location: Pigeon Point to Point Pinos, lunches between 60 nautical miles and 150 nautical miles offshore. Issued at 03:08 p.m. Pacific Daylight Time. Tonight, northwest winds 20 to 30 knots. Seas 9 to 11 feet. Friday, north to northwest winds 20 to 30 knots. Seas 8 to 11 feet. Friday night, north to northwest winds 15 to 25 knots. Seas 7 to 9 feet. Saturday, north to northwest winds 15 to 25 knots. Seas 6 to 8 feet. Saturday night, north to northwest winds 15 to 25 knots. Seas 6 to 8 feet. South, north to northwest winds 15 to 25 knots. Seas 7 to 8 feet. Sunday night, north winds 15 to 25 knots. Seas 7 to 9 feet. Monday, north winds 15 to 20 knots. Seas 7 to 8 feet. Monday night, north winds 15 to 20 knots. Seas 6 to 8 feet. Tuesday, north to northwest winds 15 to 20 knots. Seas 6 to 7 feet. Tuesday night, northwest winds 15 to 20 knots. Seas 6 to 7 feet. The following is an important weather message from the National Weather Service. Issued at 4:19 p.m. Pacific Daylight Time. Coastal flood advisory remains in effect until 4 a.m. Pacific Daylight Time, Thursday, July 16th. Beach hazard statement remains in effect through Friday afternoon. What? For the beach hazard statement, long period southwest swell will bring an increased risk of major waves and strong currents. For the coastal flood advisory, up to 1.5.

7 feet of foundation above ground level is possible in low-lying areas near shorelines and tidal waterways. Where? San Francisco. When? For the beach hazard statement through Friday afternoon. For the coastal flood advisory through 4 a.m. Pacific Daylight Time Thursday, July 16th. Impacts. Dangerous conditions are forecast along the shoreline. Hazards include sneaker waves, strong currents, and large breaking waves. High tide flooding of locks, parks, and roads with only isolated road closures expected. Additional details at the San Francisco tidal gauge. High tide is expected to be 1 foot above normal, 6.9 feet mean low and low water at 7:25 p.m. 7/9. 1.3 feet above normal, 7.1 foot mean low and low water at 8:17 p.m. 7:10. 1.6 feet above normal, 7.4 feet mean low or low water at 9:11 p.m. 7/11. 1.7 feet above normal, 7.5 feet mean low or low water at 10:06 p.m. 7/12. 1.7 feet above normal, 7.5 feet mean low or low water at 11:01 p.m. 7/13. 1.6 feet above normal, 7.4 feet mean low or low water at 11:55 p.m. 7/14. 1.3 feet above normal, 7.1 foot mean low or low water at 12:48 a.m. 7/16. These predictions include both astronomical tides and roughly 3 to 6 inches of additional water, mainly from a combination of thermal expansion and accumulated sea level rise since the tidal datum was established 1983-2001. High tide varies up to 90 minutes earlier or later along the Pacific coast and through the San Francisco Bay, respectively. Stay off of jetties, piers, rocks, and other waterside infrastructure. Remain out of the water to avoid hazardous surf and never turn your back on the ocean. Monitor local weather, surf, and tide forecast at www.weather.gov/NPR. If travel is required, allow extra time as some roads may be closed. Do not drive around barricades or through water of unknown depth. 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The following is an important weather message from the National Weather Service. Issued at 4:19 p.m. Pacific Daylight Time. Beach hazard statement remains in effect through Friday afternoon. Coastal flood advisory remains in effect from 8 p.m. Saturday to 4 a.m. Pacific Daylight Time Wednesday. What? For the beach hazard statement, long period southwest swell will bring an increased risk of sneaker waves and stronger currents. For the coastal flood advisory, up to 1.7 feet of foundation above ground level is possible in low-lying areas near shorelines and tidal waterways. Where? Pacific coast. When? For the beach hazard statement, through Friday afternoon. For the coastal flood advisory, from 8 p.m. Saturday to 4 a.m. Pacific Daylight Time Wednesday. Impacts. Dangerous conditions are forecast along the shoreline. Hazards include sneaker waves, strong currents, and large breaking waves. High tide flooding of locks, parks, and roads with only isolated road closures expected. Additional details at the San Francisco tidal gauge. High tide is expected to be 1.6 feet above normal, 7.4 feet mean low or low water at 9:11 p.m. 7/11. 1.7 feet above normal, 7.5 feet mean low or low water at 10:06 p.m. 7/12. 1.7 feet above normal, 7.5 feet mean low or low water at 11:01 p.m. 7/13. 1.6 feet above normal, 7.4 feet mean low or low water at 11:55 p.m. 7/14. These predictions include both astronomical tides of roughly 3 to 6 inches of additional water, mainly from a combination of thermal expansion and accumulated sea level rise since the tidal datum was established 1983-2001. High tide varies up 90 minutes earlier or later along the Pacific coast and through the San Francisco Bay, respectively. Stay off of jetties, piers, rocks, and other waterside infrastructure. Remain out of the water to avoid hazardous surf and never turn your back on the ocean. Monitor local weather, surf, and tide forecast at
www.weather.gov/MTR. 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Coastal flood advisory remains in effect until 4 a.m. Pacific Daylight Time, Thursday, July 16th. What? Up to 1.7 feet of inundation above ground level is possible in low-lying areas near shorelines and tidal waterways. Where? North Bay Interior Valleys in San Francisco Bay Shoreline Counties. When? Through 4 a.m. Pacific Daylight Time, Thursday, July 16th. Impacts. High tide flooding of lofts, parks, and roads with only isolated road closures expected. Additional details at the San Francisco tidal gauge. High tide is expected to be 1 foot above normal, 6.9 feet mean lower low water at 7:25 p.m. 7/9. 1.3 feet above normal, 7.1 foot mean lower low water at 8:17 p.m. 7:10. 1.6 feet above normal, 7.4 feet mean lower low water at 9:11 p.m. 7/11. 1.7 feet above normal, 7.5 feet mean lower low water at 10:06 p.m. 7/12. 1.7 feet above normal, 7.5 feet mean lower low water at 11:01 p.m. 7/13. 1.6 feet above normal, 7.4 feet mean lower low water at 11:55 p.m. 7/14. 1.3 feet above normal, 7.1 foot mean lower low water at 12:48 p.m. 7/16. These predictions include both astronomical tides of roughly 3 to 6 inches of additional water, mainly from a combination of thermal expansion and accumulated sea level rise since the tidal datum was established 1983-2001. High tide varies up to 90 minutes earlier or later along the Pacific coast and through the San Francisco Bay, respectively. If travel is required, allow extra time as some roads may be closed. Do not drive around barricades or through water of unknown depths. Take the necessary actions to protect flood-prone property. The coastal waters forecast from Point Reyes to Pigeon's Point out to 10 nautical miles. Small craft advisory in effect through late tonight. For tonight, northwest wind 15 to 20 knots. Seas 6 to 9 feet. Wind detail, northwest 7 feet at 9 seconds. For Friday, northwest wind 15 to 20 knots. Seas 5 to 8 feet. Wave detail, northwest 7 feet at 9 seconds and southwest 2 feet at 15 seconds. For Friday night, northwest wind 15 to 20 knots. Seas 5 to 8 feet. Wave detail, northwest 6 feet at 9 seconds. The coastal waters forecast from Pigeon Point to Point Pinos out to 10 nautical miles. Small craft advisory in effect through Friday evening. For tonight, northwest wind 15 to 20 knots, evening to 10 to 15 knots, late this evening and overnight. Seas 5 to 7 feet. Wave detail, northwest 6 feet at 9 seconds. For Friday, northwest wind 10 to 15 knots, rising to 15 to 20 knots in the afternoon. Seas 5 to 7 feet. Wave detail, northwest 7 feet at 9 seconds and south 2 feet at 15 seconds. For Friday night, northwest wind 15 to 20 knots, easing to 10 to 15 knots after midnight. Seas 6 to 8 feet, subsiding to 5 to 6 feet after midnight. Wave detail, northwest 7 feet at 9 seconds. Semi-sunset and tidal information for the San Francisco Bay Area for Thursday, July 9th. The sunset tonight, 8:33 p.m. The sunrise tomorrow, 5:57 a.m. The sunset tomorrow, 8:33 p.m. Tidal data at the Golden Gate for the afternoon and evening hours today and the morning hours of tomorrow. Low tide, 12:41 p.m. at 2.56 feet. High tide, 7:25 p.m. at 6.38 feet.

17 knots, gusting to 21, water temperature 54, pressure 1,014.3 millibars, seed 5 feet every 8 seconds. At buoy 13 near Bodega Bay, winds northwest at 25 knots, gusting to 33, pressure 1,011.6 millibars. At Point Reyes, wave rider buoy water temperature 54, seas 11 feet every 8 seconds. At San Francisco Bar buoy water temperature 58, seas 6 feet every 9 seconds. At San Francisco buoy winds northwest at 70 knots, gusting to 23, pressure 1,012.5 millibars, swell 8 feet every 9 seconds. At Half Moon Bay buoy winds northwest 70 knots, gusting to 21, water temperature 55, pressure 1,014.6 millibars, seas 8 feet every 9 seconds. At Monterey, buoy winds northwest at 21 knots, gusting to 27, water temperature 60, pressure 1,012.5 millibars. At Pointzer, wave rider buoy water temperature 57, seas 9 feet every 9 seconds. At Cape San Martin, buoy winds northwest at 25 knots, gusting to 29, water temperature 59, pressure 1,012.0 millibars. Synopsis for the Central California coast and bays, including the Monterey Bay, Greater Farallones, and Cordell Bank National Marine Sanctuaries, thrust northwest, seas 9 to 11 feet, continue into the weekend and begin to subside to moderate, 6 to 8 feet, by Monday. Strong northwesterly winds and near gale force gusts also begin to diminish to fresh breezes with strong gusts returning by Sunday. The marine forecast for San Pablo Bay, Suisun Bay, the West Delta, and the San Francisco Bay north of the Bay Bridge. For tonight, southwest wind 10 to 15 knots. For Friday, southwest wind 10 to 15 knots. For Friday night, southwest wind 10 to 15 knots. The marine forecast for Monterey Bay. For tonight, northwest wind 10 to 15 knots, easing to around 5 knots. Seas 3 to 5 feet. Wave detail, northwest 5 feet at 9 seconds. Patchy fog, late. For Friday, northwest wind 5 to 10 knots, becoming west 10 to 15 knots in the afternoon. Seas 3 to 5 feet. Wave detail, northwest 5 feet at 9 seconds. For Friday night, west wind 10 to 15 knots, becoming north 5 to 10 knots after midnight. Seas 4 to 6 feet, subsiding to 3 to 4 feet after midnight. Wave detail, northwest 6 feet at 9 seconds. The coastal waters forecast from Point Arena to Point Reyes out to 10 nautical miles. Small craft advisory in effect through Sunday afternoon. Tonight, northwest wind 20 to 25 knots with gusts up to 35 knots, easing to 15 to 20 knots after midnight, rising to 20 to 25 knots late. Seas 7 to 10 feet wave detail, northwest 9 feet at 8 seconds and southwest 2 feet at 16 seconds. Friday, northwest wind 20 to 25 knots, seas 7 to 9 feet wave detail, northwest 8 feet at 9 seconds and southwest 2 feet at 15 seconds. Friday night, northwest wind 20 to 25 knots, easing to 15 to 20 knots after midnight. Seas 6 to 9 feet, subsiding to 6 to 7 feet after midnight. Wave detail, northwest 8 feet at 7 seconds and southwest 2 feet at 15 seconds. The coastal waters forecast from Point Arena to Point Reyes 10 to 60 nautical miles offshore. Small craft advisory in effect through Sunday afternoon. Tonight, northwest wind 20 to 25 knots, seas 9 to 11 feet, wave detail, northwest 10 feet at 8 seconds, and southwest 2 feet at 16 seconds. Friday, northwest wind 20 to 25 knots, seas 8 to 10 feet, wave detail, northwest 10 feet at 9 seconds, and southwest 2 feet at 16 seconds. Friday night, northwest wind 20 to 25 knots, seas 7 to 8 feet, wave detail, northwest 8 feet at 7 seconds, and southwest 2 feet at 15 seconds. San Francisco Bar forecast. In the deep water channel, mixed seas of 4 to 6 feet at 17 seconds. Across the bar.

sound can be more than twice as high across the barn than surrounding waters. Waves are also more prone to break, particularly during strong ebb currents. Maximum ebb current of 3.4 knots at 12:53 a.m. Friday and 1.1 knots at 1:45 p.m. Friday. The coastal waters forecast from Point Pinos to Point Pipas lunges out to 10 nautical miles. Small craft advisory in effect through late Friday night. Tonight, northwest wind 15 to 20 knots, rising to 20 to 25 knots late this evening and early morning, easing to 15 to 20 knots late. Sea 6 to 8 feet wave detail, northwest 7 feet at 9 seconds and south 2 feet at 16 seconds. Friday, northwest wind 15 to 20 knots, rising to 20 to 25 knots with gusts up to 35 knots in the afternoon. Sea 6 to 7 feet wave detail, northwest 7 feet at 10 seconds and south 2 feet at 16 seconds. Friday night, northwest wind 20 to 25 knots, gusts up to 35 knots in the evening. Sea 6 to 8 feet wave detail, northwest 8 feet at 9 seconds and south 2 feet at 15 seconds. The coastal waters forecast from Pigeon Point to Point Pinos 10 to 60 nautical miles offshore. Small craft advisory in effect through late Friday night. Tonight, northwest wind 15 to 20 knots, sea 7 to 9 feet wave detail, northwest 9 feet at 9 seconds and southwest 2 feet at 16 seconds. Friday, northwest wind 20 to 25 knots, easing to 15 to 20 knots in the afternoon. Seas 8 to 10 feet wave detail, northwest 9 feet at 10 seconds and south 2 feet at 16 seconds. Friday night, northwest wind 15 to 20 knots, sea 7 to 8 feet wave detail, northwest 8 feet at 9 seconds and south 2 feet at 15 seconds. The offshore waters forecast for the following marine location: Point Arena to Pigeon Point between 60 nautical miles and 150 nautical miles offshore. Issued at 03:08 p.m. Pacific Daylight Time. Tonight, north to northwest winds 20 to 30 knots. Seas 8 to 11 feet. Friday, north winds 20 to 30 knots, becoming northwest. Seas 7 to 11 feet. Friday night, northwest winds 10 to 20 knots. Seas 5 to 9 feet. Saturday, north to northwest winds 15 to 25 knots. Seas 5 to 8 feet. Saturday night, north winds 20 to 30 knots. Seas 6 to 9 feet. Sun, north winds 20 to 30 knots. Seas 8 to 9 feet. Sun night, north winds 20 to 30 knots. Seas 8 to 9 feet. Monday, north winds 15 to 25 knots. Seas 7 to 9 feet. Monday night, north winds 15 to 25 knots. Seas 7 to 8 feet. Tuesday, north winds 15 to 25 knots. Seas 7 to 8 feet. Tuesday night, north winds 20 to 25 knots. Seas 7 to 8 feet. The offshore waters forecast for the following marine location: Pigeon Point to Point Pedro's blunts between 60 nautical miles and 150 nautical miles offshore. Issued at 03:08 p.m. Pacific Daylight Time. Tonight, northwest winds 20 to 30 knots. Seas 9 to 11 feet. Friday, north to northwest winds 20 to 30 knots. Seas 8 to 11 feet. Friday night, north to northwest winds 15 to 25 knots. Seas 7 to 9 feet. Saturday, north to northwest winds 15 to 25 knots. Seas 6 to 8 feet. Saturday night, north to northwest winds 15 to 25 knots. Seas 6 to 8 feet. Sun, north to northwest winds 15 to 25 knots. Seas 7 to 8 feet. Sunday night, north winds 15 to 25 knots. Seas 7 to 9 feet. Monday, north winds 15 to 20 knots. Seas 7 to 8 feet. Monday night, north winds 15 to 20 knots. Seas 6 to 8 feet. Tuesday, north to northwest winds 15 to 20 knots. Seas 6 to 7 feet.

Tuesday night, northwest winds 15 to 20 knots. Sea 6 to 7 feet. The following is an important weather message from the National Weather Service. Featured at 4, 19 p.m. Pacific Daylight Time. Coastal flood advisory remains in effect until 4 a.m. Pacific Daylight Time, Thursday, July 16th. Beach hazard statement remains in effect through Friday afternoon. What? For the beach hazard statement, long period southwest swell will bring an increased risk of sneaker waves and strong currents. For the coastal flood advisory, up to 1.7 feet of inundation above ground level is possible in low-lying areas near shorelines and tidal waterways. Where? San Francisco. When? For the beach hazard statement, through Friday afternoon. For the coastal flood advisory, through 4 a.m. Pacific Daylight Time, Thursday, July 16th. Impacts. Dangerous conditions are forecast along the shoreline. Hazards include sneaker waves, strong currents, and large breaking waves. High tide flooding of rocks, parks, and roads with only isolated road closures expected. Additional details at the San Francisco tidal gauge. High tide is expected to be 1 foot above normal, 6.9 feet mean lower low water at 7:25 p.m. 7/9. 1.3 feet above normal, 7.1 foot mean lower low water at 8:17 p.m. 7:10. 1.6 feet above normal, 7.4 feet mean lower low water at 9:11 p.m. 7/11. 1.7 feet above normal, 7.5 feet mean lower low water at 10:06 p.m. 7/12. 1.7 feet above normal, 7.5 feet mean lower low water at 11:01 p.m. 7/13. 1.6 feet above normal, 7.4 feet mean lower low water at 11:55 p.m. 7/14. 1.3 feet above normal, 7.1 foot mean lower low water at 12:48 a.m. 7/16. These predictions include both astronomical tides of roughly 3 to 6 inches of additional water, mainly from a combination of thermal expansion and accumulated sea level rise since the tidal datum was established 1983-2001. High tide varies up 90 minutes earlier or later along the Pacific coast and through the San Francisco Bay, respectively. Stay off of jetties, piers, rocks, and other waterside infrastructure. Remain out of the water to avoid hazard to surf and never turn your back on the ocean. Monitor local weather, surf and tide forecast at www.weather.gov/mtr. If travel is required, allow extra time as some roads may be closed. Do not drive around barricades or through water of unknown depth. Take the necessary actions to protect flood-prone property. 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This broadcast originates from the National Weather Service office located in Monterey, California, and serves the coastal marine waters, including San Francisco and Monterey Bay. The following is an important weather message from the National Weather Service. Issued at 4, 19 p.m. Pacific Daylight Time. Beach hazard statement remains in effect through Friday afternoon. Coastal flood advisory remains in effect from 8 p.m. Saturday to 4 a.m. Pacific Daylight Time Wednesday. What? For the beach hazard statement, long period southwest swell will bring an increased risk of sneaker waves and strong currents. For the coastal flood advisory, up to 1.7 feet of inundation above ground level is possible in low-lying areas near shorelines and tidal waterways. Where? Pacific Coast. When? For the beach hazard statement, through Friday afternoon. For the coastal flood advisory, from 8 p.m. Saturday to 4 a.m. Pacific Daylight Time Wednesday. Impacts. Dangerous conditions are forecast along the shoreline. Hazards include sneaker waves, strong currents, and large breaking waves. High tide flooding of rocks, parks, and roads with only isolated road closures expected. Additional details at the San Francisco tidal gauge. High tide is expected to be 1.6 feet above normal, 7.4 feet mean lower low water at 9:11 p.m. 7/11.

7 sea level, normal 7.5 feet, mean lower low water at 10. 06 PM 7/12, 1.7 feet above normal 7.5 feet, mean lower low water at 11. 01 PM 7/13, 1.6 feet above normal 7.4 feet, mean lower low water at 11:55 PM 7/14. These predictions include both astronomical tides of roughly 3 to 6 inches of additional water, mainly from a combination of thermal expansion and accumulated sea level rise since the tidal datum was established 1983-2001. High tide varies up 90 minutes earlier or later along the Pacific coast and through the San Francisco Bay, respectively. Stay off of jetties, piers, rocks, and other waterside infrastructure. Remain out of the water to avoid hazardous surf and never turn your back on the ocean. Monitor local weather, surf and tide forecast at www.weather.gov/mtr. If travel is required, allow extra time as some roads may be closed. Do not drive around barricades or through water of unknown depth. Take the necessary actions to protect flood-prone property. The following is an important weather message from the National Weather Service, issued at 4:19 p.m. Pacific Daylight Time. Coastal flood advisory remains in effect until 4 a.m. Pacific Daylight Time, Thursday, July 16th. Wet, up to 1.7 feet of inundation above ground level is possible in low-lying areas near shorelines and tidal waterways. Wear, North Bay Interior Valleys and San Francisco Bay Shoreline Counties. When, through 4 a.m. Pacific Daylight Time, Thursday, July 16th. Impacts, high tide flooding of rocks, parks, and roads with only isolated road closures expected. Additional details at the San Francisco tidal gauge. High tide is expected to be 1/0.1 foot above normal 6.9 feet, mean lower low water at 7:25 p.m. 7/9. 1.3 feet above normal 7/0.1 foot, mean lower low water at 8:17 p.m. 7:10. 1.6 feet above normal 7.4 feet, mean lower low water at 9:11 p.m. 7/11. 1.7 feet above normal 7.5 feet, mean lower low water at 10:06 p.m. 7/12, 1.7 feet above normal 7.5 feet, mean lower low water at 11:01 p.m. 7/13, 1.6 feet above normal 7.4 feet, mean lower low water at 11:55 p.m. 7/14, 1.3 feet above normal 7/0.1 foot, mean lower low water at 12:48 p.m. 7/16. These predictions include both astronomical tides of roughly 3 to 6 inches of additional water, mainly from a combination of thermal expansion and accumulated sea level rise since the tidal datum was established 1983-2001. High tide varies up 90 minutes earlier or later along the Pacific coast and through the San Francisco Bay, respectively. If travel is required, allow extra time as some roads may be closed. Do not drive around barricades or through water of unknown depth. Take the necessary actions to protect flood-prone property. The coastal waters forecast from Point Reyes to Pigeon Point out to 10 nautical miles. Small craft advisory in effect through late tonight. For tonight, northwest wind 15 to 20 knots. Seas 6 to 9 feet. Wind detail, northwest 7 feet at 9 seconds. For Friday, northwest wind 15 to 20 knots. Seas 5 to 8 feet. Wave detail, northwest 7 feet at 9 seconds and southwest 2 feet at 15 seconds. For Friday night, northwest wind 15 to 20 knots. Seas 5 to 8 feet. Wave detail, northwest 6 feet at 9 seconds. The coastal waters forecast from Pigeon Point to Point Pinos out to 10 nautical miles. Small craft advisory in effect through Friday evening. For tonight, northwest wind 15 to 20 knots, easing to 10 to 15 knots late this evening and overnight. Seas 5 to 7 feet. Wind detail, northwest 6 feet at 9 seconds. For Friday, northwest wind 10 to 15 knots, rising to 15 to 20 knots.

north of 7 feet. Wave detail, northwest 7 feet at 9 seconds and south 2 feet at 15 seconds. For Friday night, northwest wind 15 to 20 knots, easing to 10 to 50 knots after midnight. Seas 6 to 8 feet, subsiding to 5 to 6 feet after midnight. Wave detail, northwest 7 feet at 9 seconds. Semi-sunset and tidal information for the San Francisco Bay Area for Thursday, July 9th. The sunset tonight, 8:33 p.m. The sunrise tomorrow, 5:57 a.m. The sunset tomorrow, 8:33 p.m. Tidal data at the Golden Gate for the afternoon and evening hours today and the morning hours. The sunrise tomorrow, 5:57 a.m. The sunset tomorrow, 8:33 p.m. Tidal data at the Golden Gate for the afternoon and evening hours today and the morning hours of tomorrow. Low tide, 12:41 p.m. at 2.56 feet. High tide, 7:25 p.m. at 6.38 feet. Low tide, 2:40 a.m. at -09 feet. High tide, 9:55 a.m. at 3.98 feet. Here are the buoy observations for 8 p.m. Pacific Daylight Time. An offshore buoy 6 winds northwest at 12 knots, pressure 1,025.6 millibars. An offshore buoy 59, winds north 12 knots, water temperature 62, pressure 1,022.5 millibars, seas 5 feet every 16 seconds. At Point Arena buoy, winds northwest 17 knots, gusting to 21, water temperature 54, pressure 1,014.3 millibars, seas 5 feet every 8 seconds. At buoy 13 near Bodega Bay, winds northwest at 25 knots, gusting to 33, pressure 1,011.6 millibars. At Point Reyes Wave Rider buoy, water temperature 54, seas 11 feet every 8 seconds. At San Francisco Bar Buoy, water temperature 58, seas 6 feet every 9 seconds. At San Francisco Buoy, winds northwest at 70 knots, gusting to 23, pressure 1,012.5 millibars, swelling feet every 9 seconds. At Half Moon Bay Buoy, winds northwest 70 knots, gusting to 21, water temperature 55, pressure 1,014.6 millibars, seas 8 feet every 9 seconds. At Monterey Buoy, winds northwest at 21 knots, gusting to 27, water temperature 60, pressure 1,012.5 millibars. At Pointer, Wave Rider Buoy, water temperature 57, seas 9 feet every 9 seconds. At Cape San Martin Buoy, winds northwest at 25 knots, gusting to 29, water temperature 59, pressure 1,012.0 millibars. Synopsis for the Central California coast and bays, including the Monterey Bay, Greater Farallon, and Cordell Bank National Marine Sanctuary, rough northwest seas, 9 to 11 feet, continue into the weekend and begin to subside to moderate, 6 to 8 feet, by Monday. Strong northwesterly and near gale force gusts also begin to diminish to threat reasons with strong gusts returning by Sunday. The marine forecast for San Pablo Bay, Susan Bay, the West Delta, and the San Francisco Bay north of the Bay Bridge. For tonight, southwest wind 10 to 15 knots. For Friday, southwest wind 10 to 15 knots. For Friday night, southwest wind 10 to 15 knots. The marine forecast for Monterey Bay. For tonight, northwest wind 10 to 15 knots, easing to around 5 knots. Seas 3 to 5 feet. Wave detail, northwest 5 feet at 9 seconds. Patchy fog, lake. For Friday, northwest wind 5 to 10 knots, becoming west 10 to 15 knots in the afternoon. Seas 3 to 5 feet. Wave detail, northwest 5 feet at 9 seconds. For Friday night, west wind 10 to 15 knots, becoming north 5 to 10 knots after midnight. Seas 4 to 6 feet, subsiding to 3 to 4 feet after midnight. Wave detail, northwest 6 feet at 9 seconds. The coastal waters forecast.

at the point raise out to 10 nautical miles. Small craft advisory in effect through Sunday afternoon. Tonight, northwest wind 20 to 25 knots with gusts up to 35 knots. Easing to 15 to 20 knots after midnight, rising to 20 to 25 knots late. See 7 to 10 feet wave detail. Northwest 19 at 8 seconds and southwest 2 feet at 16 seconds. Friday, northwest wind 20 to 25 knots, sea 7 to 9 feet wave detail. Northwest 18 at 9 seconds and southwest 2 feet at 15 seconds. Friday night, northwest wind 20 to 25 knots, easing to 15 to 20 knots after midnight. Sea 6 to 9 feet, subsiding to 6 to 7 feet after midnight. Wave detail, northwest 8 feet at 7 seconds and southwest 2 feet at 15 seconds. The coastal waters forecast from Point Arena to Point Reyes 10 to 60 nautical miles offshore. Small craft advisory in effect through Sunday afternoon. Tonight, northwest wind 20 to 25 knots, sea 9 to 11 feet wave detail. Northwest 10 feet at 8 seconds and southwest 2 feet at 16 seconds. Friday, northwest wind 20 to 25 knots, sea 8 to 10 feet wave detail. Northwest 10 feet at 9 seconds and southwest 2 feet at 16 seconds. Friday night, northwest wind 20 to 25 knots, sea 7 to 8 feet wave detail. Northwest 18 at 7 seconds and southwest 2 feet at 15 seconds. San Francisco Bar forecast. In the deep water channel, mixed seas of 4 to 6 feet at 17 seconds. Across the bar, swell can be more than twice as high across the bar than surrounding waters. Waves are also more prone to break, particularly during strong ebb currents. Maximum ebb current of 3.4 knots at 12:53 a.m. Friday and 1.1 knots at 1:45 p.m. Friday. The coastal waters forecast from Point Pinos to Point Piedras blunts out to 10 nautical miles. Small craft advisory in effect through late Friday night. Tonight, northwest wind 15 to 20 knots, rising to 20 to 25 knots late this evening and early morning, easing to 16 to 20 knots late. Sea 6 to 8 feet wave detail. Northwest 7 feet at 9 seconds and south 2 feet at 16 seconds. Friday, northwest wind 15 to 20 knots, rising to 20 to 25 knots with gusts up to 35 knots in the afternoon. Sea 6 to 7 feet wave detail. Northwest 7 feet at 10 seconds and south 2 feet at 16 seconds. Friday night, northwest wind 20 to 25 knots, gusts up to 35 knots in the evening. Sea 6 to 8 feet wave detail. Northwest 8 feet at 9 seconds and south 2 feet at 15 seconds. The coastal waters forecast from Kitchen Point to Point Pinos 10 to 60 nautical miles offshore. Small craft advisory in effect through late Friday night. Tonight, northwest wind 15 to 20 knots, sea 7 to 9 feet wave detail. Northwest 9 feet at 9 seconds and southwest 2 feet at 16 seconds. Friday, northwest wind 20 to 25 knots, easing to 15 to 20 knots in the afternoon. Seas 8 to 10 feet wave detail. Northwest 9 feet at 10 seconds and south 2 feet at 16 seconds. Friday night, northwest wind 15 to 20 knots, sea 7 to 8 feet wave detail. Northwest 8 feet at 9 seconds and south 2 feet at 15 seconds. The offshore waters forecast for the following marine locations: Point Arena to Pigeon Point between 60 nautical miles and 150 nautical miles offshore. Issued at 03:08 p.m. Pacific Daylight Time. Tonight,

Monday, north winds 15 to 25 knots. Sea 7 to 9 feet. Monday night, north winds 15 to 25 knots. Sea 7 to 8 feet. Tuesday, north winds 15 to 25 knots. Sea 7 to 8 feet. Tuesday night, north winds 20 to 25 knots. Sea 7 to 8 feet. The offshore waters forecast for the following marine location: Pigeon Point to Point Piedras, Blunt is between 60 nautical miles and 150 nautical miles offshore. Featured at 03, 08 p.m. Pacific Daylight Time. Tonight, northwest winds 20 to 30 knots. Seas 9 to 11 feet. Friday, north to northwest winds 20 to 30 knots. Seas 8 to 11 feet. Friday night, north to northwest winds 15 to 25 knots. Sea 7 to 9 feet. Saturday, north to northwest winds 15 to 25 knots. Sea 6 to 8 feet. Saturday night, north to northwest winds 15 to 25 knots. Sea 6 to 8 feet. Sun, north to northwest winds 15 to 25 knots. Sea 7 to 8 feet. Sunday night, north winds 15 to 25 knots. Sea 7 to 9 feet. Monday, north winds 15 to 20 knots. Sea 7 to 8 feet. Monday night, north winds 15 to 20 knots. Sea 6 to 8 feet. Tuesday, north to northwest winds 15 to 20 knots. Sea 6 to 7 feet. Tuesday night, northwest winds 15 to 20 knots. Sea 6 to 7 feet. The following is an important weather message from the National Weather Service. Issued at 4:19 p.m. Pacific Daylight Time. Coastal flood advisory remains in effect until 4 a.m. Pacific Daylight Time, Thursday, July 16th. Beach hazard statement remains in effect through Friday afternoon. What? For the beach hazard statement, long period southwest swell will bring an increased risk of sneaker waves and strong currents. For the coastal flood advisory, up to 1.7 feet of foundation above ground level is possible in low-lying areas near shorelines and tidal waterways. Where? San Francisco. When? For the beach hazard statement, through Friday afternoon. For the coastal flood advisory, through 4 a.m. Pacific Daylight Time, Thursday, July 16th. Impacts. Dangerous conditions are forecast along the shoreline. Hazards include sneaker waves, strong currents, and large breaking waves. High tide flooding of lofts, parks, and roads with only isolated road closures expected. Additional details at the San Francisco tidal gauge. High tide is expected to be 1 foot above normal, 6.9 feet mean lower low water at 7:25 p.m. 7/9. 1.3 feet above normal, 7.1 foot mean lower low water at 8:17 p.m. 7:10. 1.6 feet above normal, 7.4 feet mean lower low water at 9:11 p.m. 7/11. 1.7 feet above normal, 7.5 feet mean lower low water at 10:06 p.m. 7/12. 1.7 feet above normal, 7.5 feet mean lower low water at 11:01 p.m. 7/13. 1.6 feet above normal, 7.4 feet mean lower low water at 11:55 p.m. 7/14. 1.3 feet above normal, 7.1 foot mean lower low water at 12:48 p.m. 7/16. These predictions include both astronomical dives and roughly 3 to 6 inches of additional water, mainly from a combination of thermal expansion and accumulated sea level rise since the tidal datum was established 1983-2001. High tide varies up 90 minutes earlier or later along the Pacific coast and through the San Francisco Bay, respectively. Stay off of jetties, piers, rocks, and other waterside infrastructure. Remain out of the water to avoid hazardous surf and never turn your back on the ocean. Monitor local weather, surf and tide forecast at www.weather.gov/NPR. If travel is required, allow extra time as some roads may be closed. Do not drive around barricades or through water of unknown depths.
property. 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Issued at 4:19 p.m. Pacific Daylight Time. Beach hazard statement remains in effect through Friday afternoon. Coastal flood advisory remains in effect from 8 p.m. Saturday to 4 p.m. Pacific Daylight Time Wednesday. What? For the beach hazard statement, long period southwest swell will bring an increased risk of sneaker waves and strong recurrence. For the coastal flood advisory, up to 1.7 feet of inundation above ground level is possible in low-lying areas near shorelines and tidal waterways. Where? Pacific Coast. When? For the beach hazard statement, through Friday afternoon. For the coastal flood advisory, from 8 p.m. Saturday to 4 a.m. Pacific Daylight Time Wednesday. Impacts. Dangerous conditions are forecast along the shoreline. Hazards include sneaker waves, strong recurrence, and large breaking waves. High tide flooding of locks, parks, and roads with only isolated road closures expected. Additional details at the San Francisco tidal gauge. High tide is expected to be 1.6 feet above normal 7.4 feet mean lower low water at 9:11 p.m. 7/11. 1.7 feet above normal 7.5 feet mean lower low water at 10:06 p.m. 7/12. 1.7 feet above normal 7.5 feet mean lower low water at 11:01 p.m. 7/13. 1.6 feet above normal 7.4 feet mean lower low water at 11:55 p.m. 7/14. These predictions include both astronomical tides of roughly 3 to 6 inches of additional water, mainly from a combination of thermal expansion and accumulated sea level rise since the tidal datum was established 1983-2001. High tide varies up to 90 minutes earlier or later along the Pacific coast and through the San Francisco Bay, respectively. Stay off of jetties, piers, rocks, and other waterside infrastructure. Remain out of the water to avoid hazardous surf and never turn your back on the ocean. Monitor local weather, surf, and tide forecast at www.weather.gov/NTR. If travel is required, allow extra time as some roads may be closed. Do not drive around barricades or through water of unknown depth. 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The following is an important weather message from the National Weather Service. 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Coastal flood advisory remains in effect until 4 a.m. Pacific Daylight Time, Thursday, July 16th. What? Up to 1.7 feet of inundation above ground level is possible in low-lying areas near shorelines and tidal waterways. Where? North Bay Interior Valleys and San Francisco Bay Shoreline Counties. When? Through 4 a.m. Pacific Daylight Time, Thursday, July 16th. Impacts. High tide flooding of lofts, parks, and roads with only isolated road closures expected. Additional details at the San Francisco tidal gauge. High tide is expected to be 1/0.1 foot above normal 6.9 feet mean lower low water at 7:25 p.m. 7/9. 1.3 feet above normal 7/0.1 foot mean lower low water at 8:17 p.m. 7:10. 1.6 feet above normal 7.4 feet mean lower low water at 9:11 p.m. 7/11. 1.7 feet above normal 7.5 feet mean lower low water at 10:06 p.m. 7/12. 1.7 feet above normal 7.5 feet mean lower low water at 11:01 p.m. 7/13. 1.6 feet above normal 7.4 feet mean lower low water at 11:55 p.m. 7/14. 1.3 feet above normal 7/0.1 foot mean lower low water at 12:48 p.m. 7/16. These predictions include both astronomical tides of roughly 3 to 6 inches of additional water, mainly from a combination of thermal expansion and accumulated sea level rise since the tidal datum was established 1983-2001. High tide varies up to 90 minutes earlier or later along the Pacific coast and through the San Francisco Bay, respectively. If travel is required, allow extra

time as some roads may be closed. Do not drive around barricades or through water of unknown depth. Take the necessary actions to protect flood zone property. The coastal waters forecast from Point Reyes to Pigeon Point out to 10 nautical miles. Small craft advisory in effect until 3 a.m. Pacific Daylight Time Friday. For tonight, northwest wind 15 to 20 knots. Seas 6 to 9 feet. Wave detail, northwest 17 at 9 seconds. For Friday, northwest wind 15 to 20 knots. Seas 5 to 8 feet. Wave detail, northwest 7 feet at 9 seconds and southwest 2 feet at 15 seconds. For Friday night, northwest wind 15 to 20 knots, easing to 10 to 15 knots after midnight. Seas 5 to 8 feet. Wave detail, northwest 6 feet at 9 seconds. The coastal waters forecast from Pigeon Point to Point Pinos out to 10 nautical miles. Small craft advisory in effect through Friday evening. For tonight, northwest wind 20 to 25 knots, easing to 10 to 15 knots late this evening and overnight. Seas 5 to 7 feet. Wave detail, northwest 6 feet at 9 seconds. For Friday, northwest wind 10 to 15 knots, rising to 15 to 20 knots in the afternoon. Seas 5 to 7 feet. Wave detail, northwest 7 feet at 9 seconds and south 2 feet at 15 seconds. For Friday night, northwest wind 15 to 20 knots, easing to 10 to 15 knots after midnight. Seas 6 to 8 feet, subsiding to 5 to 6 feet after midnight. Wave detail, northwest 7 feet at 9 seconds. 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This broadcast originates from the National Weather Service office located in Monterey, California, and serves the coastal marine waters, including San Francisco and Monterey Bay. Sunrise, sunset, and tidal information for the San Francisco Bay area for Thursday, July 9th. The sunset tonight, 8:33 p.m. The sunrise tomorrow, 5:57 a.m. The sunset tomorrow, 8:33 p.m. Tidal data at the Golden Gate for the afternoon and evening hours today and the morning hours of tomorrow. Low tide, 12:41 p.m. at 2.56 feet. High tide, 7:25 p.m. at 6.38 feet. Low tide, 2:40 a.m. at -09 feet. High tide, 9:55 a.m. at 3.98 feet. Here are the buoy observations for 8 p.m. Pacific Daylight Time. An offshore buoy 6 winds northwest at 12 knots, pressure 1,025.6 millibars. An offshore buoy 59, winds north 12 knots, water temperature 62, pressure 1,022.5 millibars, seas 5 feet every 16 seconds. At Point Reyes buoy, winds northwest 17 knots, gusting to 21, water temperature 54, pressure 1,014.3 millibars, seas 5 feet every 8 seconds. At buoy 13 near Bodega Bay, winds northwest at 25 knots, gusting to 33, pressure 1,011.6 millibars. At Point Reyes Weed Rider buoy, water temperature 54, seas 11 feet every 8 seconds. At San Francisco Bar buoy, water temperature 58, seas 6 feet every 9 seconds. At San Francisco buoy, winds northwest at 70 knots, gusting to 23, pressure 1,012.5 millibars, swell 8 feet every 9 seconds. At Half Moon Bay buoy, winds northwest 70 knots, gusting to 21, water temperature 55, pressure 1,014.6 millibars, seas 8 feet every 9 seconds. At Monterey buoy, winds northwest at 21 knots, gusting to 27, water temperature 60, pressure 1,012.5 millibars. At Point Sur, Wave Rider buoy, water temperature 57, seas 9 feet every 9 seconds. At Cape San Martin buoy, winds northwest at 25 knots, gusting to 29, water temperature 59, pressure 1,012.5 millibars.
the central California coast and bays, including the Monterey Bay, Greater Farallones, and Cordell Bank National Marine Sanctuaries. Thrust northwest seas, 9 to 11 feet. Continue into the weekend and begin to subside to moderate, 6 to 8 feet by Monday. Strong northwesterly winds and near gale force gusts also begin to diminish Friday with fresh breezes and strong gusts returning by Sunday. The marine forecast for San Pablo Bay, Susan Bay, the West Delta, and the San Francisco Bay north of the Bay Bridge. For tonight, southwest wind 10 to 15 knots. For Friday, southwest wind 10 to 15 knots. For Friday night, southwest wind 10 to 15 knots. The marine forecast for Monterey Bay. For tonight, west wind 15 to 20 knots, becoming northwest 5 to 10 knots late this evening and early morning, easing to around 5 knots late. Seas 3 to 5 feet. Wind detail, northwest 5 feet at 9 seconds. For Friday, northwest wind 5 to 10 knots, becoming west 10 to 15 knots in the afternoon. Seas 3 to 5 feet. Wind detail, northwest 5 feet at 9 seconds. Patchy dense fog in the morning. For Friday night, northwest wind 10 to 15 knots, becoming north 5 to 10 knots after midnight. Seas 4 to 6 feet, subsiding to 3 to 4 feet after midnight. Wind detail, northwest 6 feet at 9 seconds. The coastal waters forecast from Point Marina to Point Reyes out to 10 nautical miles. Small craft advisory in effect through Sunday afternoon. Tonight, northwest wind 20 to 25 knots with gusts up to 40 knots, easing to 15 to 20 knots after midnight. Sea 7 to 10 feet wave detail, northwest 19 at 8 seconds and southwest 2 feet at 16 seconds. Friday, northwest wind 20 to 25 knots, sea 7 to 9 feet wave detail, northwest 18 at 9 seconds and southwest 2 feet at 15 seconds. Friday night, northwest wind 20 to 25 knots, easing to 15 to 20 knots after midnight. Seas 6 to 9 feet, subsiding to 6 to 7 feet after midnight. Wave detail, northwest 8 feet at 7 seconds and southwest 2 feet at 15 seconds. The coastal waters forecast from Point Marina to Point Reyes 10 to 60 nautical miles offshore. Small craft advisory in effect through Sunday afternoon. Tonight, northwest wind 20 to 25 knots, gusts up to 35 knots early this evening. Seas 9 to 11 feet, wave detail, northwest 10 feet at 8 seconds and southwest 2 feet at 16 seconds. Friday, northwest wind 20 to 25 knots, seas 8 to 10 feet, wave detail, northwest 10 feet at 9 seconds and southwest 2 feet at 16 seconds. Friday night, northwest wind around 20 knots, seas 7 to 8 feet, wave detail, northwest 8 feet at 7 seconds and southwest 2 feet at 15 seconds. San Francisco Bar forecast. In the deep water channel, mixed seas of 4 to 6 feet at 17 seconds. Across the bar, swell can be more than twice as high across the bar than surrounding waters. Waves are also more prone to break, particularly during strong ebb currents. Maximum ebb current of 3.4 knots at 12:53 a.m. Friday and 1.1 knots at 1:45 p.m. Friday. The coastal waters forecast from Point Pinos to Point Piedras Blanc was out to 10 nautical miles. Small craft advisory in effect through late Friday night. Tonight, northwest wind 20 to 25 knots with gusts up to 35 knots, easing to 15 to 20 knots late. Sea 6 to 8 feet wave detail, northwest 7 feet at 9 seconds and south 2 feet at 16 seconds. Friday, northwest wind 15 to 20 knots, rising to 20 to 25 knots with gusts up to 35 knots in the afternoon. Sea 6 to 7 feet wave detail, northwest 7 feet at 10 seconds and south 2 feet at 16 seconds. Friday night, northwest wind 20 to 25 knots, gusts up to 35 knots in the evening. Sea 6 to 8 feet wave detail, northwest 8 feet at 9 seconds and south 2 feet at 15 seconds. The coastal waters forecast from

point to point Pinos 10 to 60 nautical miles offshore. Small craft advisory in effect through late Friday night. Tonight, northwest wind 20 to 25 knots, easing to 15 to 20 knots late this evening and overnight. Sea 7 to 9 feet wave detail. Northwest 9 feet at 9 seconds and southwest 2 feet at 16 seconds. Friday, northwest wind 15 to 20 knots, seas 8 to 10 feet wave detail. Northwest 9 feet at 10 seconds and south 2 feet at 16 seconds. Friday night, northwest wind 15 to 20 knots, seas 7 to 8 feet wave detail. Northwest 8 feet at 9 seconds and south 2 feet at 15 seconds. The offshore waters forecast for the following marine location: Point Arena to Pigeon Point between 60 nautical miles and 150 nautical miles offshore. Issued at 03:08 p.m. Pacific Daylight Time. Tonight, north to northwest winds 20 to 30 knots. Seas 8 to 11 feet. Friday, north winds 20 to 30 knots, becoming northwest. Seas 7 to 11 feet. Friday night, northwest winds 10 to 20 knots. Seas 5 to 9 feet. Saturday, north to northwest winds 15 to 25 knots. Seas 5 to 8 feet. Saturday night, north winds 20 to 30 knots. Seas 6 to 9 feet. Sun, north winds 20 to 30 knots. Seas 8 to 9 feet. Sun night, north winds 20 to 30 knots. Seas 8 to 9 feet. Monday, north winds 15 to 25 knots. Seas 7 to 9 feet. Monday night, north winds 15 to 25 knots. Seas 7 to 8 feet. Tuesday, north winds 15 to 25 knots. Seas 7 to 8 feet. Tuesday night, north winds 20 to 25 knots. Seas 7 to 8 feet. The offshore waters forecast for the following marine location: Pigeon Point to Point Cabras, Blunt is between 60 nautical miles and 150 nautical miles offshore. Issued at 03:08 p.m. Pacific Daylight Time. Tonight, northwest winds 20 to 30 knots. Seas 9 to 11 feet. Friday, north to northwest winds 20 to 30 knots. Seas 8 to 11 feet. Friday night, north to northwest winds 15 to 25 knots. Seas 7 to 9 feet. Saturday, north to northwest winds 15 to 25 knots. Seas 6 to 8 feet. Saturday night, north to northwest winds 15 to 25 knots. Seas 6 to 8 feet. Sun, north to northwest winds 15 to 25 knots. Seas 7 to 8 feet. Sunday night, north winds 15 to 25 knots. Seas 7 to 9 feet. Monday, north winds 15 to 20 knots. Seas 7 to 8 feet. Monday night, north winds 15 to 20 knots. Seas 6 to 8 feet. Tuesday, north to northwest winds 15 to 20 knots. Seas 6 to 7 feet. Tuesday night, northwest winds 15 to 20 knots. Seas 6 to 7 feet. The offshore waters forecast for the following marine location: Point Arena to Pigeon Point between 60 nautical miles and 150 nautical miles offshore. Issued at 09:04 p.m. Pacific Daylight Time. Tonight, north to northwest winds 20 to 30 knots. Seas 8 to 11 feet. Friday, north winds 20 to 30 knots, becoming northwest. Seas 7 to 11 feet. Friday night, northwest winds 10 to 20 knots. Seas 5 to 9 feet. Saturday, north to northwest winds 15 to 25 knots. Seas 5 to 8 feet. Saturday night, north winds 20 to 30 knots. Seas 6 to 9 feet. Sun, north winds 20 to 30 knots. Seas 8 to 9 feet. Sun night, north winds 20 to 30 knots. Seas 8 to 10 feet. Monday, north winds 15 to 25 knots. Seas 7 to 9 feet. Monday night, north winds 15 to 25 knots. Seas 7 to 9 feet.
winds at 8 feet. Tuesday night, north winds 20 to 25 knots. Sea at 7 to 8 feet. The offshore waters forecast for the following marine location. Pigeon Point to Point Keepers Blunt is between 60 nautical miles and 150 nautical miles offshore. Eastern at 09, 04 p.m. Pacific Daylight Time. Tonight, northwest winds 15 to 25 knots. Seas 9 to 11 feet. Friday, north to northwest winds 20 to 30 knots. Seas 8 to 11 feet. Friday night, north to northwest winds 15 to 25 knots. Seas 7 to 9 feet. Saturday, north to northwest winds 15 to 25 knots. Seas 7 to 8 feet. Saturday night, north to northwest winds 15 to 25 knots. Seas 6 to 8 feet. Sun, north to northwest winds 10 to 20 knots. Seas 7 to 9 feet. Sunday night, north winds 10 to 20 knots. Seas 7 to 9 feet. Monday, north winds 15 to 20 knots. Seas 7 to 8 feet. Monday night, north winds 15 to 20 knots. Seas 6 to 8 feet. Tuesday, north to northwest winds 15 to 20 knots. Seas 6 to 7 feet. Tuesday night, northwest winds 15 to 20 knots. Seas 6 to 7 feet. The following is an important weather message from the National Weather Service. Issued at 4, 19 p.m. Pacific Daylight Time. Coastal flood advisory remains in effect until 4 a.m. Pacific Daylight Time, Thursday, July 16th. Beach hazard statement remains in effect through Friday afternoon. What? For the beach hazard statement, long period southwest swell will bring an increased risk of signature waves and strong currents. For the coastal flood advisory, up to 1.7 feet of inundation above ground level is possible in low-lying areas near shorelines and tidal waterways. Where? San Francisco. When? For the beach hazard statement, through Friday afternoon. For the coastal flood advisory, through 4 a.m. Pacific Daylight Time, Thursday, July 16th. Impacts, dangerous conditions are forecast along the shoreline. Hazards include sneaker waves, strong currents, and large breaking waves. High tide flooding of lofts, parks, and roads with only isolated road closures expected. Additional details at the San Francisco tidal gauge. High tide is expected to be 1 foot above normal 6.9 feet mean lower low water at 7:25 p.m. 7/9. 1.3 feet above normal 7.1 foot mean lower low water at 8:17 p.m. 7:10. 1.6 feet above normal 7.4 feet mean lower low water at 9:11 p.m. 7/11. 1.7 feet above normal 7.5 feet mean lower low water at 10:06 p.m. 7/12. 1.7 feet above normal 7.5 feet mean lower low water at 11:01 p.m. 7/13. 1.6 feet above normal 7.4 feet mean lower low water at 11:55 p.m. 7/14. 1.3 feet above normal 7.1 foot mean lower low water at 12:48 a.m. 7/16. These predictions include both astronomical tides of roughly 3 to 6 inches of additional water, mainly from a combination of thermal expansion and accumulated sea level rise since the tidal datum was established 1983-2001. High tide varies up 90 minutes earlier or later along the Pacific coast and through the San Francisco Bay, respectively. Stay off of jetties, piers, rocks, and other waterside infrastructure. Remain out of the water to avoid hazardous surf and never turn your back on the ocean. Monitor local weather, surf and tide forecast at www.weather.gov/mtr. If travel is required, allow extra time as some roads may be closed. Do not drive around barricades or through water of unknown depths. 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The following is an important weather message from the National Weather Service. Issued at 4.

conditions are forecast along the shoreline. Hazards include major waves, strong currents, and large breaking waves. High tide flooding of lofts, parks, and roads with only isolated road closures expected. Additional details at the San Francisco tidal gauge. High tide is expected to be 1.6 feet above normal, 7.4 feet mean lower low water at 9:11 p.m. 7/11. 1.7 feet above normal, 7.5 feet mean lower low water at 10:06 p.m. 7/12. 1.7 feet above normal, 7.5 feet mean lower low water at 11:01 p.m. 7/13. 1.6 feet above normal, 7.4 feet mean lower low water at 11:55 p.m. 7/14. These predictions include both astronomical tides of roughly 3 to 6 inches of additional water, mainly from a combination of thermal expansion and accumulated sea level rise since the tidal datum was established 1983-2001. High tide varies up to 90 minutes earlier or later along the Pacific coast and through the San Francisco Bay, respectively. Stay off of jetties, piers, rocks, and other waterside infrastructure. Remain out of the water to avoid hazardous surf and never turn your back on the ocean. Monitor local weather, surf, and tide forecast at www.weather.gov/mtr. If travel is required, allow extra time as some roads may be closed. Do not drive around barricades or through water of unknown depth. Take the necessary actions to protect flood-prone property. The following is an important weather message from the National Weather Service. Issued at 4:19 p.m. Pacific Daylight Time. Coastal flood advisory remains in effect until 4 a.m. Pacific Daylight Time, Thursday, July 16th. Wet, up to 1.7 feet of inundation above ground level is possible in low-lying areas near shorelines and tidal waterways. Ware, North Bay, Interior Valleys, and San Francisco Bay shoreline counties. When, through 4 a.m. Pacific Daylight Time, Thursday, July 16th. Impacts, high tide flooding of lofts, parks, and roads with only isolated road closures expected. Additional details at the San Francisco tidal gauge. High tide is expected to be 1/0.1 foot above normal, 6.9 feet mean lower low water at 7:25 p.m. 7/9. 1.3 feet above normal, 7/0.1 foot mean lower low water at 8:17 p.m. 7:10. 1.6 feet above normal, 7.4 feet mean lower low water at 9:11 p.m. 7/11. 1.7 feet above normal, 7.5 feet mean lower low water at 10:06 p.m. 7/12. 1.7 feet above normal, 7.5 feet mean lower low water at 11:01 p.m. 7/13. 1.6 feet above normal, 7.4 feet mean lower low water at 11:55 p.m. 7/14. 1.3 feet above normal, 7/0.1 foot mean lower low water at 12:48 p.m. 7/16. These predictions include both astronomical tides of roughly 3 to 6 inches of additional water, mainly from a combination of thermal expansion and accumulated sea level rise since the tidal datum was established 1983-2001. High tide varies up 90 minutes earlier or later along the Pacific coast and through the San Francisco Bay, respectively. If travel is required, allow extra time as some roads may be closed. Do not drive around barricades or through water of unknown depth. Take the necessary actions to protect flood-prone property. The coastal waters forecast from Point Reyes to Pigeon Point out to 10 nautical miles. Small craft advisory in effect until 3 a.m. Pacific Daylight Time Friday for tonight. Northwest wind 15 to 20 knots. Seas 6 to 9 feet. Wave detail, northwest 7 feet at 9 seconds. For Friday, northwest wind 15 to 20 knots. Seas 5 to 8 feet. Wave detail, northwest 7 feet at 9 seconds and southwest 2 feet at 15 seconds. For Friday night, northwest wind 15 to 20 knots, easing to 10 to 15 knots after midnight. Seas 5 to 8 feet. Wave detail.

9 seconds. The coastal waters forecast from pitching point to point Key nose out to 10 nautical miles. Small craft advisory in effect through Friday evening. For tonight, northwest wind 20 to 25 knots, easing to 10 to 15 knots late this evening and overnight. Seas 5 to 7 feet. Wave detail, northwest 6 feet at 9 seconds. For Friday, northwest wind 10 to 15 knots, rising to 15 to 20 knots in the afternoon. Seas 5 to 7 feet. Wave detail, northwest 7 feet at 9 seconds and south 2 feet at 15 seconds. For Friday night, northwest wind 15 to 20 knots, easing to 10 to 15 knots after midnight. Seas 6 to 8 feet, subsiding to 5 to 6 feet after midnight. Wave detail, northwest 7 feet at 9 seconds. Sunrise, sunset, and tidal information for the San Francisco Bay Area for Thursday, July 9th. The sunset tonight, 8:33 p.m. The sunrise tomorrow, 5:57 a.m. The sunset tomorrow, 8:33 p.m. Tidal data at the Golden Gate for the afternoon and evening hours today and the morning hours of tomorrow. Low tide, 12:41 p.m. at 2.56 feet. High tide, 7:25 p.m. at 6.38 feet. Low tide, 2:40 a.m. at -09 feet. High tide, 9:55 a.m. at 3.98 feet. Here are the buoy observations for 9 p.m. Pacific Daylight Time. An offshore buoy 6, winds northwest at 60 knots, pressure 1,025.3 millibars. An offshore buoy 59, winds north at 10 knots, water temperature 62, pressure 1,022.6 millibars. Endpoint reads buoy, winds northwest 19 knots, gusting to 25, water temperature 54, pressure 1,014.1 millibars, sea is 3 feet, every 16 seconds. At buoy 13 near Bodega Bay, winds northwest at 25 knots, gusting to 29, pressure 1,011.5 millibars, swell 9 feet, every 8 seconds. At Point Reyes, Reef Rider, buoy water temperature 54, seas 10 feet, every 8 seconds. At San Francisco Bar, buoy water temperature 57, seas 6 feet, every 9 seconds. At San Francisco Bay, winds northwest at 60 knots, pressure 1,012.4 millibars, swell 8 feet, every 8 seconds. At Half Moon Bay, buoy winds northwest 14 knots, water temperature 56, pressure 1,014.2 millibars, sea is 8 feet, every 8 seconds. At Monterey Bay, buoy winds northwest 23 knots, gusting to 29, water temperature 60, pressure 1,012.6 millibars, sea is 8 feet, every 9 seconds. At Port Sur, Wave Rider, buoy water temperature 57, sea is 9 feet, every 9 seconds. At Cape San Martin, buoy winds northwest 25 knots, gusting to 29, water temperature 59, pressure 1,011.6 millibars. Seas 10 feet, every 8 seconds. Synopsis for the Central California coast and bays, including the Monterey Bay, Greater Farallones, and Cordell Bank National Marine Sanctuaries, thus northwest seas 9 to 11 feet, continue into the weekend and begin to subside to moderate 6 to 8 feet by Monday. Strong northwesterly winds and near gale force gusts also begin to diminish Friday, with fresh breezes and strong gusts returning by Sunday. The marine forecast for San Pablo Bay, Susan Bay, the West Delta, and the San Francisco Bay north of the Bay Bridge. For tonight, southwest wind 10 to 15 knots. For Friday, southwest wind 10 to 15 knots. For Friday night, southwest wind 10 to 15 knots. The marine forecast for Monterey Bay. For tonight, west wind 15 to 20 knots, becoming northwest 5 to 10 knots late this evening and early morning, easing to around 5 knots late. Seas 3 to 5 feet. Wave detail, northwest 5 feet at 9 seconds. For Friday, northwest wind 5 to 10 knots, becoming west 10 to 15 knots in the afternoon.

W detail, northwest 5 feet at 9 seconds. Patchy dense fog in the morning. For Friday night, northwest wind 10 to 15 knots, becoming north 5 to 10 knots after midnight. Seas 4 to 6 feet, subsiding to 3 to 4 feet after midnight. Wave detail, northwest 6 feet at 9 seconds. The coastal waters forecast from Point Marina to Point Reyes out to 10 nautical miles. Small craft advisory in effect through Sunday afternoon. Tonight, northwest wind 20 to 25 knots with gusts up to 40 knots, easing to 15 to 20 knots after midnight. Sea 7 to 10 feet wave detail, northwest 19 at 8 seconds and southwest 2 feet at 16 seconds. Friday, northwest wind 20 to 25 knots, sea 7 to 9 feet wave detail, northwest 8 feet at 9 seconds and southwest 2 feet at 15 seconds. Friday night, northwest wind 20 to 25 knots, easing to 15 to 20 knots after midnight. Sea 6 to 9 feet, subsiding to 6 to 7 feet after midnight. Wave detail, northwest 8 feet at 7 seconds and southwest 2 feet at 15 seconds. The coastal waters forecast from Point Arena to Point Reyes 10 to 60 nautical miles offshore. Small craft advisory in effect through Sunday afternoon. Tonight, northwest wind 20 to 25 knots, gusts up to 35 knots early this evening. Seas 9 to 11 feet wave detail, northwest 10 feet at 8 seconds and southwest 2 feet at 16 seconds. Friday, northwest wind 20 to 25 knots, seas 8 to 10 feet wave detail, northwest 10 feet at 9 seconds and southwest 2 feet at 16 seconds. Friday night, northwest wind around 20 knots, sea 7 to 8 feet wave detail, northwest 8 feet at 7 seconds and southwest 2 feet at 15 seconds. 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This broadcast originates from the National Weather Service office located in Monterey, California, and serves the coastal marine waters, including San Francisco and Monterey Bay. San Francisco Bar Forecast. In the deep water channel, mixed seas of 4 to 6 feet at 17 seconds. Across the bar, swell can be more than twice as high across the bar than surrounding waters. Waves are also more prone to break, particularly during strong ebb currents. Maximum ebb current of 3.4 knots at 12:53 a.m. Friday and 1.1 knots at 1:45 p.m. Friday. The coastal waters forecast from Point Pinos to Point Piedras blunts out to 10 nautical miles. Small craft advisory in effect through late Friday night. Tonight, northwest wind 20 to 25 knots with gusts up to 35 knots, easing to 15 to 20 knots late. Sea 6 to 8 feet wave detail, northwest 7 feet at 9 seconds and south 2 feet at 16 seconds. Friday, northwest wind 15 to 20 knots, rising to 20 to 25 knots with gusts up to 35 knots in the afternoon. Sea 6 to 7 feet wave detail, northwest 7 feet at 10 seconds and south 2 feet at 16 seconds. Friday night, northwest wind 20 to 25 knots, gusts up to 35 knots in the evening. Sea 6 to 8 feet wave detail, northwest 8 feet at 9 seconds and south 2 feet at 15 seconds. The coastal waters forecast from Pigeon Point to Point Pinos 10 to 60 nautical miles offshore. Small craft advisory in effect through late Friday night. Tonight, northwest wind 20 to 25 knots, easing to 15 to 20 knots late this evening and overnight. Sea 7 to 9 feet wave detail, northwest 9 feet at 9 seconds and southwest 2 feet at 16 seconds. Friday, northwest wind 15 to 20 knots, seas 8 to 10 feet wave detail, northwest 9 feet at 10 seconds and south 2 feet at 16 seconds. Friday night, northwest wind 15 to 20 knots, sea 7 to 8 feet wave detail, northwest 8 feet at 9 seconds and south 2 feet at 15 seconds. The offshore waters forecast for the following marine location, Point Arena to Pigeon Point between 60 nautical miles and 150 nautical miles offshore.

4 p.m. Pacific Daylight Time. Tonight, north to northwest winds 20 to 30 knots. Seas 8 to 11 feet. Friday, north winds 20 to 30 knots, becoming northwest. Seas 7 to 11 feet. Friday night, northwest winds 10 to 20 knots. Seas 5 to 9 feet. Saturday, north to northwest winds 16 to 25 knots. Seas 5 to 8 feet. Saturday night, north winds 20 to 30 knots. Seas 6 to 9 feet. Sun, north winds 20 to 30 knots. Seas 8 to 9 feet. Sun night, north winds 20 to 30 knots. Seas 8 to 10 feet. Monday, north winds 15 to 25 knots. Seas 7 to 9 feet. Monday night, north winds 15 to 25 knots. Seas 7 to 8 feet. Tuesday, north winds 15 to 25 knots. Seas 7 to 8 feet. Tuesday night, north winds 20 to 25 knots. Seas 7 to 8 feet. The offshore waters forecast for the following marine location: Pigeon Point to Point Pedras, Lunsford, between 60 nautical miles and 150 nautical miles offshore. Issued at 09:04 p.m. Pacific Daylight Time. Tonight, northwest winds 15 to 25 knots. Seas 9 to 11 feet. Friday, north to northwest winds 20 to 30 knots. Seas 8 to 11 feet. Friday night, north to northwest winds 15 to 25 knots. Seas 7 to 9 feet. Saturday, north to northwest winds 15 to 25 knots. Seas 7 to 8 feet. Saturday night, north to northwest winds 15 to 25 knots. Seas 6 to 8 feet. Sun, north to northwest winds 10 to 20 knots. Seas 7 to 9 feet. Sunday night, north winds 10 to 20 knots. Seas 7 to 9 feet. Monday, north winds 15 to 20 knots. Seas 7 to 8 feet. Monday night, north winds 15 to 20 knots. Seas 6 to 8 feet. Tuesday, north to northwest winds 15 to 20 knots. Seas 6 to 7 feet. Tuesday night, northwest winds 15 to 20 knots. Seas 6 to 7 feet. The following is an important weather message from the National Weather Service. Issued at 4:19 p.m. Pacific Daylight Time. Coastal flood advisory remains in effect until 4 a.m. Pacific Daylight Time, Thursday, July 16th. Beach hazard statement remains in effect through Friday afternoon. Watch for the beach hazard statement. Long period southwest swell will bring an increased risk of sneaker waves and strong currents. For the coastal flood advisory, up to 1.7 feet of inundation above ground level is possible in low-lying areas near shorelines and tidal waterways. Where? San Francisco. When? For the beach hazard statement, through Friday afternoon. For the coastal flood advisory, through 4 a.m. Pacific Daylight Time, Thursday, July 16th. Impacts. Dangerous conditions are forecast along the shoreline. Hazards include sneaker waves, strong currents, and large breaking waves. High tide flooding of lofts, parks, and roads with only isolated road closures expected. Additional details at the San Francisco tidal gauge. High tide is expected to be 1 foot above normal, 6.9 feet mean lower low water at 7:25 p.m. 7/9. 1.3 feet above normal, 7.1 foot mean lower low water at 8:17 p.m. 7/10. 1.6 feet above normal, 7.4 feet mean lower low water at 9:11 p.m. 7/11. 1.7 feet above normal, 7.5 feet mean lower low water at 10:06 p.m. 7/12. 1.7 feet above normal, 7.5 feet mean lower low water at 11:01 p.m. 7/13. 1.6 feet above normal, 7.4 feet mean lower low water at 11:55 p.m. 7/14. 1.3 feet above normal, 7.1 foot mean lower low water at 12:48 a.m. 7/16.

include both astronomical tides of roughly 3 to 6 inches, additional water mainly from a combination of thermal expansion and accumulated sea level rise since the tidal datum was established 1983-2001. Additional water mainly from a combination of thermal expansion and accumulated sea level rise since the tidal datum was established 1983-2001. High tide varies up 90 minutes earlier or later along the Pacific coast and through San Francisco Bay, respectively. Stay off of jetties, piers, rocks, and other waterside infrastructure. Remain out of the water to avoid hazardous surf and never turn your back on the ocean. Monitor local weather, surf, and tide forecast at www.weather.gov/mtr. If travel is required, allow extra time as some roads may be closed. Do not drive around barricades or through water of unknown depth. Take the necessary actions to protect flood-prone property. The following is an important weather message from the National Weather Service. Issued at 4:19 p.m. Pacific Daylight Time. Beach hazard statement remains in effect through Friday afternoon. Coastal flood advisory remains in effect from 8 p.m. Saturday to 4 a.m. Pacific Daylight Time Wednesday. What? For the beach hazard statement, long period southwest swell will bring an increased risk of sneaker waves and stronger currents. For the coastal flood advisory, up to 1.7 feet of foundation above ground level is possible in low-lying areas near shorelines and tidal waterways. Where? Pacific Coast. When? For the beach hazard statement, through Friday afternoon. For the coastal flood advisory, from 8 p.m. Saturday to 4 a.m. Pacific Daylight Time Wednesday. Impacts. Dangerous conditions are forecast along the shoreline. Hazards include sneaker waves, strong currents, and large breaking waves. High tide flooding of rocks, parks, and roads with only isolated road closures expected. Additional details. At the San Francisco tidal gauge, high tide is expected to be 1.6 feet above normal 7.4 feet mean lower low water at 9:11 p.m. 7/11. 1.7 feet above normal 7.5 feet mean lower low water at 10:06 p.m. 7/12. 1.7 feet above normal 7.5 feet mean lower low water at 11:01 p.m. 7/13. 1.6 feet above normal 7.4 feet mean lower low water at 11:55 p.m. 7/14. These predictions include both astronomical tides of roughly 3 to 6 inches of additional water mainly from a combination of thermal expansion and accumulated sea level rise since the tidal datum was established 1983-2001. High tide varies up 90 minutes earlier or later along the Pacific coast and through the San Francisco Bay, respectively. Stay off of jetties, piers, rocks, and other waterside infrastructure. Remain out of the water to avoid hazardous surf and never turn your back on the ocean. Monitor local weather, surf, and tide forecast at www.weather.gov/mtr. If travel is required, allow extra time as some roads may be closed. Do not drive around barricades or through water of unknown depth. Take the necessary actions to protect flood-prone property. The following is an important weather message from the National Weather Service. Issued at 4:19 p.m. Pacific Daylight Time. Coastal flood advisory remains in effect until 4 a.m. Pacific Daylight Time, Thursday, July 16th. What? Up to 1.7 feet of inundation above ground level is possible in low-lying areas near shorelines and tidal waterways. Where? North Bay interior valleys and San Francisco Bay shoreline counties. When? Through 4 a.m. Pacific Daylight Time, Thursday, July 16th. Impacts. High tide flooding of lots, parks, and roads with only isolated road closures expected. Additional details. At the San Francisco tidal gauge, high tide is expected to be 1/0.1 foot above normal 6.9 feet mean lower low water at 7:25 p.m. 7/9. 1.3 feet above normal 7/0.1 foot mean lower low water at 8:17 p.m. 7:10. 1.6 feet above normal 7.4 feet mean lower low water at 9:11.

/11, 1.7 feet above normal, 7.5 feet mean lower low water at 10:06 p.m. 7/12, 1.7 feet above normal, 7.5 feet mean lower low water at 11:01 p.m. 7/13, 1.6 feet above normal, 7.4 feet mean lower low water at 11:55 p.m. 7/14, 1.3 feet above normal, 7.1 feet mean lower low water at 12:48 p.m. 7/16. These predictions include both astronomical times and roughly 3 to 6 inches of additional water, mainly from a combination of thermal expansion and accumulated sea level rise since the tidal datum was established 1983-2001. High tide varies up 90 minutes earlier or later along the Pacific coast and through the San Francisco Bay, respectively. If travel is required, allow extra time as some roads may be closed. Do not drive around barricades or through water of unknown depth. Take the necessary actions to protect flood-prone property. The coastal waters forecast from Point Reyes to Pigeon Point out to 10 nautical miles. Small craft advisory in effect until 3 a.m. Pacific Daylight Time Friday. For tonight, northwest wind 15 to 20 knots. Seas 6 to 9 feet. Wave detail, northwest 7 feet at 9 seconds. For Friday, northwest wind 15 to 20 knots. Seas 5 to 8 feet. Wave detail, northwest 7 feet at 9 seconds and southwest 2 feet at 15 seconds. For Friday night, northwest wind 15 to 20 knots, easing to 10 to 15 knots after midnight. Seas 5 to 8 feet. Wave detail, northwest 6 feet at 9 seconds. The coastal waters forecast from Pigeon Point to Point Pinos out to 10 nautical miles. Small craft advisory in effect through Friday evening. For tonight, northwest wind 20 to 25 knots, easing to 10 to 15 knots late this evening and overnight. Seas 5 to 7 feet. Wave detail, northwest 6 feet at 9 seconds. For Friday, northwest wind 10 to 15 knots, rising to 15 to 20 knots in the afternoon. Seas 5 to 7 feet. Wave detail, northwest 7 feet at 9 seconds and south 2 feet at 15 seconds. For Friday night, northwest wind 15 to 20 knots, easing to 10 to 15 knots after midnight. Seas 6 to 8 feet, subsiding to 5 to 6 feet after midnight. Wave detail, northwest 7 feet at 9 seconds. Sunrise, sunset, and tidal information for the San Francisco Bay area for Thursday, July 9th. The sunset tonight, 8:33 p.m. The sunrise tomorrow, 5:57 a.m. The sunset tomorrow, 8:33 p.m. Tidal data at the Golden Gate for the afternoon and evening hours today and the morning hours of tomorrow. Low tide, 12:41 p.m. at 2.56 feet. High tide, 7:25 p.m. at 6.38 feet. Low tide, 2:40 a.m. at -09 feet. High tide, 9:55 a.m. at 3.98 feet. Here are the buoy observations for 9 p.m. Pacific Daylight Time. An offshore buoy 6 winds northwest at 60 knots, pressure 1,025.3 millibars. An offshore buoy 59 winds north at 10 knots, water temperature 62, pressure 1,022.6 millibars. At Point Reyes buoy, winds northwest 19 knots, gusting to 25, water temperature 54, pressure 1,014.1 millibars, sea is 3 feet every 16 seconds. At buoy 13 near Bodega Bay, winds northwest at 25 knots, gusting to 29, pressure 1,011.5 millibars, swell 9 feet every 8 seconds. At Point Reyes wave rider buoy, water temperature 54, sea 10 feet every 8 seconds. At San Francisco Bar buoy, water temperature 57, sea 6 feet every 9 seconds. At San Francisco buoy, winds northwest at 60 knots, pressure 1,012.4 millibars, swell 8 feet every 8 seconds. At Half Moon Bay buoy, winds northwest 14 knots, water temperature

1,014.2 millibars, seas 8 feet, every 8 seconds. At Monterey Bay Buoy, winds northwest 23 knots, gusting to 29, water temperature 60, pressure 1,012.6 millibars, seas 8 feet, every 9 seconds. Head pointer, wave rider buoy, water temperature 57, seas 9 feet, every 9 seconds. At Cape San Martin Buoy, winds northwest 25 knots, gusting to 29, water temperature 59, pressure 1,011.6 millibars, seas 10 feet, every 8 seconds. Synopsis for the Central California coast and bays, including the Monterey Bay, Greater Faroes, and Cordell Beck National Marine Sanctuaries. Thus northwest seas 9 to 11 feet continue into the weekend and begin to subside to moderate 6 to 8 feet by Monday. Strong northwesterly winds and near gale force gusts also begin to diminish Friday, with fresh breezes and strong gusts returning by Sunday. The marine forecast for San Pablo Bay, Suisun Bay, the West Delta, and the San Francisco Bay north of the Bay Bridge. For tonight, southwest wind 10 to 15 knots. For Friday, southwest wind 10 to 15 knots. For Friday night, southwest wind 10 to 15 knots. The marine forecast for Monterey Bay. For tonight, west wind 15 to 20 knots, becoming northwest 5 to 10 knots late this evening and early morning, easing around 5 knots late. Seas 3 to 5 feet. Wave detail, northwest 5 feet at 9 seconds. For Friday, northwest wind 5 to 10 knots, becoming west 10 to 15 knots in the afternoon. Seas 3 to 5 feet. Wave detail, northwest 5 feet at 9 seconds. Patchy dense fog in the morning. For Friday night, northwest wind 10 to 15 knots, becoming north 5 to 10 knots after midnight. Seas 4 to 6 feet, subsiding to 3 to 4 feet after midnight. Wave detail, northwest 6 feet at 9 seconds. The coastal waters forecast from Point Arena to Point Reyes out to 10 nautical miles. Small craft advisory in effect through Sunday afternoon. Tonight, northwest wind 20 to 25 knots with gusts up to 40 knots, easing to 15 to 20 knots after midnight. Seas 7 to 10 feet, wave detail, northwest 9 feet at 8 seconds and southwest 2 feet at 16 seconds. Friday, northwest wind 20 to 25 knots, seas 7 to 9 feet, wave detail, northwest 8 feet at 9 seconds and southwest 2 feet at 15 seconds. Friday night, northwest wind 20 to 25 knots, easing to 15 to 20 knots after midnight. Seas 6 to 9 feet, subsiding to 6 to 7 feet after midnight. Wave detail, northwest 8 feet at 7 seconds and southwest 2 feet at 15 seconds. The coastal waters forecast from Point Arena to Point Reyes 10 to 60 nautical miles offshore. Small craft advisory in effect through Sunday afternoon. Tonight, northwest wind 20 to 25 knots, gusts up to 35 knots early this evening. Seas 9 to 11 feet, wave detail, northwest 10 feet at 8 seconds and southwest 2 feet at 16 seconds. Friday, northwest wind 20 to 25 knots, seas 8 to 10 feet, wave detail, northwest 10 feet at 9 seconds and southwest 2 feet at 16 seconds. Friday night, northwest wind around 20 knots, seas 7 to 8 feet, wave detail, northwest 8 feet at 7 seconds and southwest 2 feet at 15 seconds. San Francisco Bar forecast. In the deep water channel, mixed seas of 4 to 6 feet at 17 seconds. Across the bar, swell can be more than twice as high across the bar than surrounding waters. Waves are also more prone to break, particularly during strong ebb currents. Maximum ebb current of 3.4 knots at 12:53 a.m. Friday and 1.1 knots at 1:45 p.m. Friday. The coastal waters forecast from Point Pinos to Point Piedras Blanc is out to 10 nautical miles. Small craft advisory in effect through late Friday night. Tonight, northwest wind 20 to 25 knots with gusts up to 35 knots, easing to 15 to 20 knots late. Seas 6 to 8 feet, wave detail, northwest
up to 35 knots in the evening. See 6 to 8 feet wave detail. Northwest 8 feet at 9 seconds and south 2 feet at 15 seconds. The coastal waters forecast from Pigeon Point to Point Pinos 10 to 60 nautical miles offshore. Small craft advisory in effect through late Friday night. Tonight, northwest wind 20 to 25 knots, easing to 15 to 20 knots late this evening and overnight. Sea 7 to 9 feet wave detail. Northwest 9 feet at 9 seconds and southwest 2 feet at 16 seconds. Friday, northwest wind 15 to 20 knots, sees 8 to 10 feet wave detail. Northwest 9 feet at 10 seconds and south 2 feet at 16 seconds. Friday night. Northwest wind 15 to 20 knots, sees 7 to 8 feet wave detail. Northwest 8 feet at 9 seconds and south 2 feet at 15 seconds. The offshore waters forecast for the following marine location: Point Marina to Pigeon Point between 60 nautical miles and 150 nautical miles offshore. Issued at 09:04 p.m. Pacific Daylight Time. Tonight, north to northwest winds 20 to 30 knots. Seas 8 to 11 feet. Friday, north winds 20 to 30 knots, becoming northwest. Seas 7 to 11 feet. Friday night, northwest winds 10 to 20 knots. Seas 5 to 9 feet. Saturday, north to northwest winds 15 to 25 knots. Seas 5 to 8 feet. Saturday night, north winds 20 to 30 knots. Seas 6 to 9 feet. Sun, north winds 20 to 30 knots. Seas 8 to 9 feet. Sun night, north winds 20 to 30 knots. Seas 8 to 10 feet. Monday, north winds 15 to 25 knots. Seas 7 to 9 feet. Monday night, north winds 15 to 25 knots. Seas 7 to 8 feet. Tuesday, north winds 15 to 25 knots. Seas 7 to 8 feet. Tuesday night, north winds 20 to 25 knots. Seas 7 to 8 feet. The offshore waters forecast for the following marine location: Pigeon Point to Point Cabras, Blunts between 60 nautical miles and 150 nautical miles offshore. Issued at 09:04 p.m. Pacific Daylight Time. Tonight, northwest winds 15 to 25 knots. Seas 9 to 11 feet. Friday, north to northwest winds 20 to 30 knots. Seas 8 to 11 feet. Friday night, north to northwest winds 15 to 25 knots. Seas 7 to 9 feet. Saturday, north to northwest winds 15 to 25 knots. Seas 7 to 8 feet. Saturday night, north to northwest winds 15 to 25 knots. Seas 6 to 8 feet. Sun, north to northwest winds 10 to 20 knots. Seas 7 to 9 feet. Sunday night, north winds 10 to 20 knots. Seas 7 to 9 feet. Monday, north winds 15 to 20 knots. Seas 7 to 8 feet. Monday night, north winds 15 to 20 knots. Seas 6 to 8 feet. Tuesday, north to northwest winds 15 to 20 knots. Seas 6 to 7 feet. Tuesday night, northwest winds 15 to 20 knots. Seas 6 to 7 feet. The following is an important weather message from the National Weather Service. Issued at 4:19 p.m. Pacific Daylight Time. Coastal flood advisory remains in effect until 4 a.m. Pacific Daylight Time, Thursday, July 16th. Beach hazard statement remains in effect through Friday afternoon. What? For the beach hazard statement, long period southwest swell would bring an increased risk of sneaker waves and strong currents. For the coastal flood advisory, up to 1.7 feet of inundation above ground level is possible.

California's near shoreline and tidal waterways. Where? San Francisco. When? For the beach hazard statement through Friday afternoon. For the coastal flood advisory through 4 a.m. Pacific Daylight Time, Thursday, July 16th. Impacts. Dangerous conditions are forecast along the shoreline. Hazards include sneaker waves, strong currents, and large breaking waves. High tide flooding of lawns, parks, and roads with only isolated road closures expected. Additional details at the San Francisco tidal gauge. High tide is expected to be 1 foot above normal, 6.9 feet mean lower low water at 7:25 p.m. 7/9. 1.3 feet above normal, 7.1 foot mean lower low water at 8:17 p.m. 7:10. 1.6 feet above normal, 7.4 feet mean lower low water at 9:11 p.m. 7/11. 1.7 feet above normal, 7.5 feet mean lower low water at 10:06 p.m. 7/12. 1.7 feet above normal, 7.5 feet mean lower low water at 11:01 p.m. 7/13. 1.6 feet above normal, 7.4 feet mean lower low water at 11:55 p.m. 7/14. 1.3 feet above normal, 7.1 foot mean lower low water at 12:48 p.m. 7/16. These predictions include both astronomical tides of roughly 3 to 6 inches of additional water, mainly from a combination of thermal expansion and accumulated sea level rise since the tidal datum was established 1983-2001. High tide varies up 90 minutes earlier or later along the Pacific coast and through the San Francisco Bay, respectively. Stay off of jetties, piers, rocks, and other waterside infrastructure. Remain out of the water to avoid hazardous surf and never turn your back on the ocean. Monitor local weather, surf and tide forecast at www.weather.gov/NPR. If travel is required, allow extra time as some roads may be closed. Do not drive around barricades or through water of unknown depth. Take the necessary actions to protect flood-prone property. 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This broadcast originates from the National Weather Service office located in Monterey, California, and serves the coastal marine waters, including San Francisco and Monterey Bay. The following is an important weather message from the National Weather Service. Issued at 4:19 p.m. Pacific Daylight Time. Beach hazard statement remains in effect through Friday afternoon. Coastal flood advisory remains in effect from 8 p.m. Saturday to 4 a.m. Pacific Daylight Time Wednesday. What? For the beach hazard statement, long period southwest swell will bring an increased risk of sneaker waves and strong currents. For the coastal flood advisory, up to 1.7 feet of inundation above ground level is possible in low-lying areas near shoreline and tidal waterways. Where? Pacific coast. When? For the beach hazard statement, through Friday afternoon. For the coastal flood advisory, from 8 p.m. Saturday to 4 a.m. Pacific Daylight Time Wednesday. Impacts. Dangerous conditions are forecast along the shoreline. Hazards include sneaker waves, strong currents, and large breaking waves. High tide flooding of lawns, parks, and roads with only isolated road closures expected. Additional details at the San Francisco tidal gauge. High tide is expected to be 1.6 feet above normal, 7.4 feet mean lower low water at 9:11 p.m. 7/11. 1.7 feet above normal, 7.5 feet mean lower low water at 10:06 p.m. 7/12. 1.7 feet above normal, 7.5 feet mean lower low water at 11:01 p.m. 7/13. 1.6 feet above normal, 7.4 feet mean lower low water at 11:55 p.m. 7/14. These predictions include both astronomical tides of roughly 3 to 6 inches of additional water, mainly from a combination of thermal expansion and accumulated sea level rise since the tidal datum was established 1983-2001. High tide varies up 90 minutes earlier or later along the Pacific.
structure. 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Monitor local weather, surf and tide forecast at www.weather.gov/NTR. If travel is required, allow extra time as some roads may be closed. Do not drive around barricades or through water of unknown depth. 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The following is an important weather message from the National Weather Service. Issued at 4:19 p.m. Pacific Daylight Time. Coastal flood advisory remains in effect until 4 a.m. Pacific Daylight Time, Thursday, July 16th. What? Up to 1.7 feet of inundation above ground level is possible in low-lying areas near shorelines and tidal waterways. Where? North Bay Interior Valleys in San Francisco Bay shoreline counties. When? Through 4 a.m. Pacific Daylight Time, Thursday, July 16th. Impacts. High tide flooding of lofts, parks, and roads with only isolated road closures expected. Additional details at the San Francisco tidal gauge. High tide is expected to be 1 foot above normal, 6.9 feet mean lower low water at 7:25 p.m. 7/9, 1.3 feet above normal, 7.1 foot mean lower low water at 8:17 p.m. 7:10, 1.6 feet above normal, 7.4 feet mean lower low water at 9:11 p.m. 7/11, 1.7 feet above normal, 7.5 feet mean lower low water at 10:06 p.m. 7/12, 1.7 feet above normal, 7.5 feet mean lower low water at 11:01 p.m. 7/13, 1.6 feet above normal, 7.4 feet mean lower low water at 11:55 p.m. 7/14, 1.3 feet above normal, 7.1 foot mean lower low water at 12:48 p.m. 7/16. These predictions include both astronomical tides of roughly 3 to 6 inches of additional water, mainly from a combination of thermal expansion and accumulated sea level rise since the tidal datum was established 1983-2001. High tide varies up 90 minutes earlier or later along the Pacific coast and through the San Francisco Bay, respectively. If travel is required, allow extra time as some roads may be closed. Do not drive around barricades or through water of unknown depth. Take the necessary actions to protect flood-prone property. The coastal waters forecast from Point Reyes to Pigeon Point out to 10 nautical miles. Small craft advisory in effect until 3 a.m. Pacific Daylight Time Friday. For tonight, northwest wind 15 to 20 knots. Seas 6 to 9 feet. Wave detail, northwest 7 feet at 9 seconds. For Friday, northwest wind 15 to 20 knots. Seas 5 to 8 feet. Wave detail, northwest 7 feet at 9 seconds and southwest 2 feet at 15 seconds. For Friday night, northwest wind 15 to 20 knots, easing to 10 to 15 knots after midnight. Seas 5 to 8 feet. Wave detail, northwest 6 feet at 9 seconds. The coastal waters forecast from Pigeon Point to Point Pinos out to 10 nautical miles. Small craft advisory in effect through Friday evening. For tonight, northwest wind 20 to 25 knots, easing to 10 to 15 knots late this evening and overnight. Seas 5 to 7 feet. Wave detail, northwest 6 feet at 9 seconds. For Friday, northwest wind 10 to 15 knots, rising to 15 to 20 knots in the afternoon. Seas 5 to 7 feet. Wave detail, northwest 7 feet at 9 seconds and south 2 feet at 15 seconds. For Friday night, northwest wind 15 to 20 knots, easing to 10 to 15 knots after midnight. Seas 6 to 8 feet, subsiding to 5 to 6 feet after midnight. Wave detail, northwest 7 feet at 9 seconds. Sunrise, sunset, and tidal information for the San Francisco Bay Area for Thursday, July 9th. The sunset tonight, 8:33 p.m.

sunrise tomorrow, 5:57 a.m. The sunset tomorrow, 8:33 p.m. Tidal data at the Golden Gate for the afternoon and evening hours today and the morning hours of tomorrow. Low tide, 12:41 p.m. at 2.56 feet. High tide, 7:25 p.m. at 6.38 feet. Low tide, 2:40 a.m. at -09 feet. High tide, 9:55 a.m. at 3.98 feet. Here are the buoy observations for 10 p.m. Pacific Daylight Time. An offshore buoy 6 winds northwest at 14 knots, pressure 1,025.2 millibars. An offshore buoy 59 winds north at 10 knots, water temperature 62, pressure 1,022.5 millibars. At buoy 14 near Point Arena, winds north at 21 knots, gusting to 27, water temperature 54, pressure 1,013.9 millibars. At buoy 13 near Bodega Bay, winds northwest at 25 knots, gusting to 29, pressure 1,011.6 millibars. At Point Reyes, wave rider, buoy water temperature 53, seas 10 feet, every 8 seconds. At San Francisco, Bar Buoy water temperature 57, seas 6 feet, every 17 seconds. At San Francisco, buoy winds northwest 70 knots, gusting to 21, water temperature 55, pressure 1,012.4 millibars, seas 8 feet, every 9 seconds. At Half Moon Bay, buoy winds northwest 12 knots, water temperature 56, pressure 1,013.9 millibars, seas 8 feet, every 8 seconds. At Monterey, buoy winds northwest at 21 knots, gusting to 27, water temperature 60, pressure 1,013.0 millibars. At Pointzer, wave rider, buoy water temperature 57, seas 9 feet, every 9 seconds. At Cape San Martin, buoy winds northwest at 25 knots, gusting to 31, water temperature 59, pressure 1,012.0 millibars. Synopsis for the Central California coast and bays, including the Monterey Bay, Greater Farallones, and Cordell Beck National Marine Sanctuaries, thrust northwest seas 9 to 11 feet, continue into the weekend and begin to subside to moderate 6 to 8 feet by Monday. Strong northwesterly winds and near gale force gusts also begin to diminish Friday with fresh breezes and strong gusts returning by Sunday. The marine forecast for San Pablo Bay, Suisun Bay, the West Delta, and the San Francisco Bay north of the Bay Bridge. For tonight, southwest wind 10 to 15 knots. For Friday, southwest wind 10 to 15 knots. For Friday night, southwest wind 10 to 15 knots. The marine forecast for Monterey Bay. For tonight, west wind 15 to 20 knots, becoming northwest 5 to 10 knots late this evening and early morning, easing to around 5 knots late. Seas 3 to 5 feet. Wave detail, northwest 5 feet at 9 seconds. For Friday, northwest wind 5 to 10 knots, becoming west 10 to 15 knots in the afternoon. Seas 3 to 5 feet. Wave detail, northwest 5 feet at 9 seconds. Patchy dense fog in the morning. For Friday night, northwest wind 10 to 15 knots, becoming north 5 to 10 knots after midnight. Seas 4 to 6 feet, subsiding to 3 to 4 feet after midnight. Wave detail, northwest 6 feet at 9 seconds. The coastal waters forecast from Point Arena to Point Reyes out to 10 nautical miles. Small craft advisory in effect through Sunday afternoon. Tonight, northwest wind 20 to 25 knots with gusts up to 40 knots, easing to 15 to 20 knots after midnight. Seas 7 to 10 feet, wave detail. Northwest 9 feet at 8 seconds and southwest 2 feet at 16 seconds. Friday, northwest wind 20 to 25 knots, seas 7 to 9 feet, wave detail. Northwest 8 feet at 9 seconds and southwest 2 feet at 15 seconds. Friday night, northwest wind 20 to 25 knots, easing to 15 to 20 knots after midnight. Seas 6 to 9 feet, subsiding to 6 to 7 feet after midnight. Wave detail, northwest 8 to 7 seconds.
Mars forecast from Point Arena to Point Reyes, 10 to 60 nautical miles offshore. Small craft advisory in effect through Sunday afternoon. Tonight, northwest wind 20 to 25 knots, gusts up to 35 knots early this evening. Seas 9 to 11 feet, wave detail. Northwest 10 feet at 8 seconds and southwest 2 feet at 16 seconds. Friday, northwest wind 20 to 25 knots, seas 8 to 10 feet, wave detail. Northwest 10 feet at 9 seconds and southwest 2 feet at 16 seconds. Friday night, northwest wind around 20 knots, seas 7 to 8 feet, wave detail. Northwest 8 feet at 7 seconds and southwest 2 feet at 15 seconds. San Francisco Bar forecast. In the deep water channel, mixed seas of 4 to 6 feet at 17 seconds. Across the bar, swell can be more than twice as high across the bar than surrounding waters. Waves are also more prone to break, particularly during strong ebb currents. Maximum ebb current of 3.4 knots at 12:53 a.m. Friday and 1.1 knots at 1:45 p.m. Friday. The coastal waters forecast from Point Pinos to Point Piedras blunts out to 10 nautical miles. Small craft advisory in effect through late Friday night. Tonight, northwest wind 20 to 25 knots with gusts up to 35 knots, easing to 16 to 20 knots late. Seas 6 to 8 feet, wave detail. Northwest 7 feet at 9 seconds and south 2 feet at 16 seconds. Friday, northwest wind 15 to 20 knots, rising to 20 to 25 knots with gusts up to 35 knots in the afternoon. Seas 6 to 7 feet, wave detail. Northwest 7 feet at 10 seconds and south 2 feet at 16 seconds. Friday night, northwest wind 20 to 25 knots, gusts up to 35 knots in the evening. Seas 6 to 8 feet, wave detail. Northwest 8 feet at 9 seconds and south 2 feet at 15 seconds. The coastal waters forecast from Pigeon Point to Point Pinos, 10 to 60 nautical miles offshore. Small craft advisory in effect through late Friday night. Tonight, northwest wind 20 to 25 knots, easing to 16 to 20 knots late this evening and overnight. Sea 7 to 9 feet, wave detail. Northwest 9 feet at 9 seconds and southwest 2 feet at 16 seconds. Friday, northwest wind 15 to 20 knots, seas 8 to 10 feet, wave detail. Northwest 9 feet at 10 seconds and south 2 feet at 16 seconds. Friday night, northwest wind 15 to 20 knots, seas 7 to 8 feet, wave detail. Northwest 8 feet at 9 seconds and south 2 feet at 15 seconds. The offshore waters forecast for the following marine location: Point Arena to Pigeon Point between 60 nautical miles and 150 nautical miles offshore. Issued at 09:04 p.m. Pacific Daylight Time. Tonight, north to northwest winds 20 to 30 knots. Seas 8 to 11 feet. Friday, north winds 20 to 30 knots, becoming northwest. Seas 7 to 11 feet. Friday night, northwest winds 10 to 20 knots. Seas 5 to 9 feet. Saturday, north to northwest winds 15 to 25 knots. Seas 5 to 8 feet. Saturday night, north winds 20 to 30 knots. Seas 6 to 9 feet. Sun, north winds 20 to 30 knots. Seas 8 to 9 feet. Sun night, north winds 20 to 30 knots. Seas 8 to 10 feet. Monday, north winds 15 to 25 knots. Seas 7 to 9 feet. Monday night, north winds 15 to 25 knots. Seas 7 to 8 feet. Tuesday, north winds 15 to 25 knots. Seas 7 to 8 feet. Tuesday night, north winds 20 to 25 knots. Seas 7 to 8 feet. The offshore waters forecast for the following marine location: Pigeon Point to Point Piedras Blancas between 60 nautical miles and 150 nautical miles offshore. Issued at 09:04 p.m. Pacific Daylight Time. Tonight, northwest winds 15 to 25 knots. Seas 9 to 11 feet. Friday, north to

6 to 7 feet. The following is an important weather message from the National Weather Service. Featured at 4:19 p.m. Pacific Daylight Time. Coastal flood advisory remains in effect until 4 a.m. Pacific Daylight Time, Thursday, July 16th. Beach hazard statement remains in effect through Friday afternoon. Watch for the beach hazard statement. Long period southwest swell will bring an increased risk of sneaker waves and strong recurrence. For the coastal flood advisory, up to 1.7 feet of inundation above ground level is possible in low-lying areas near shorelines and tidal waterways. Where? San Francisco. When? For the beach hazard statement, through Friday afternoon. For the coastal flood advisory, through 4 a.m. Pacific Daylight Time, Thursday, July 16th. Impacts. Dangerous conditions are forecast along the shoreline. Hazards include sneaker waves, strong recurrence, and large breaking waves. High tide flooding of locks, parks, and roads with only isolated road closures expected. Additional details at the San Francisco tidal gauge. High tide is expected to be 1 foot above normal 6.9 feet. Lower low water at 7:25 p.m. 7/9. 1.3 feet above normal 7.1 foot mean lower low water at 8:17 p.m. 7:10. 1.6 feet above normal 7.4 feet mean lower low water at 9:11 p.m. 7/11. 1.7 feet above normal 7.5 feet mean lower low water at 10:06 p.m. 7/12. 1.7 feet above normal 7.5 feet mean lower low water at 11:01 p.m. 7/13. 1.6 feet above normal 7.4 feet mean lower low water at 11:55 p.m. 7/14. 1.3 feet above normal 7.1 foot mean lower low water at 12:48 p.m. 7/16. These predictions include both astronomical tides of roughly 3 to 6 inches of additional water, mainly from a combination of thermal expansion and accumulated sea level rise since the tidal datum was established 1983-2001. High tide varies up to 90 minutes earlier or later along the Pacific coast and through the San Francisco Bay, respectively. Stay off of jetties, piers, rocks, and other waterside infrastructure. Remain out of the water to avoid hazards of surf and never turn your back on the ocean. Monitor local weather, surf and tide forecast at www.weather.gov/mtr. If travel is required, allow extra time as some roads may be closed. Do not drive around barricades or through water of unknown depth. Take the necessary actions to protect flood-prone property. The following is an important weather message from the National Weather Service. 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Beach hazard statement remains in effect through Friday afternoon. Coastal flood advisory remains in effect from 8 p.m. Saturday to 4 a.m. Pacific Daylight Time Wednesday. What? For the beach hazard statement, long period southwest swell will bring an increased risk of sneaker waves and strong recurrence. For the coastal flood advisory, up to 1.7 feet of inundation above ground level is possible in low-lying areas near shorelines and tidal waterways. Where? Pacific coast. When? For the beach hazard statement, through Friday afternoon. For the coastal flood advisory, from 8 p.m. Saturday to 4 a.m. Pacific Daylight Time Wednesday. Impacts. Dangerous conditions are forecast along the shoreline. Hazards include sneaker waves, strong recurrence, and large breaking waves. High tide flooding of locks, parks, and roads with only isolated road closures expected. Additional details at the San Francisco tidal gauge. High tide is expected to be 1.6 feet above normal 7.4 feet mean lower low water at 9:11 p.m. 7/11. 1.7 feet above normal 7.5 feet mean lower low water at 10:06 p.m. 7/11.

7.17 above normal, 7.5 feet mean lower low water at 11:01 p.m. 7/13. 1.6 feet above normal, 7.4 feet mean lower low water at 11:55 p.m. 7/14. These predictions include both astronomical tides of roughly 3 to 6 inches of additional water, mainly from a combination of thermal expansion and accumulated sea level rise since the tidal datum was established 1983-2001. High tide varies up 90 minutes earlier or later along the Pacific coast and through the San Francisco Bay, respectively. Stay off of jetties, piers, rocks, and other waterside infrastructure. Remain out of the water to avoid hazards of surf and never turn your back on the ocean. Monitor local weather, surf, and tide forecast at www.weather.gov/mtr. If travel is required, allow extra time as some roads may be closed. Do not drive around barricades or through water of unknown depth. Take the necessary actions to protect flood-prone property. The following is an important weather message from the National Weather Service, issued at 4:19 p.m. Pacific Daylight Time. Coastal flood advisory remains in effect until 4 a.m. Pacific Daylight Time, Thursday, July 16th. Wet, up to 1.7 feet of inundation above ground level is possible in low-lying areas near shorelines and tidal waterways. Ware, North Bay Interior Valleys and San Francisco Bay Shoreline Counties. Wet, through 4 a.m. Pacific Daylight Time, Thursday, July 16th. Impact, high tide flooding of lofts, parks, and roads with only isolated road closures expected. Additional details, at the San Francisco tidal gauge, high tide is expected to be 1/0.1 foot above normal, 6.9 feet mean lower low water at 7:25 p.m. 7/9, 1.3 feet above normal, 7/0.1 foot mean lower low water at 8:17 p.m. 7/10, 1.6 feet above normal, 7.4 feet mean lower low water at 9:11 p.m. 7/11, 1.7 feet above normal, 7.5 feet mean lower low water at 10:06 p.m. 7/12, 1.7 feet above normal, 7.5 feet mean lower low water at 11:01 p.m. 7/13, 1.6 feet above normal, 7.4 feet mean lower low water at 11:55 p.m. 7/14, 1.3 feet above normal, 7/0.1 foot mean lower low water at 12:48 p.m. 7/16. These predictions include both astronomical tides of roughly 3 to 6 inches of additional water, mainly from a combination of thermal expansion and accumulated sea level rise since the tidal datum was established 1983-2001. High tide varies up 90 minutes earlier or later along the Pacific coast and through the San Francisco Bay, respectively. If travel is required, allow extra time as some roads may be closed. Do not drive around barricades or through water of unknown depth. Take the necessary actions to protect flood-prone property. The coastal waters forecast from Point Reyes to Pigeon's Point out to 10 nautical miles. Small craft advisory in effect until 3 a.m. Pacific Daylight Time Friday. For tonight, northwest wind 15 to 20 knots. Seas 6 to 9 feet. Wave detail, northwest 17 at 9 seconds. For Friday, northwest wind 15 to 20 knots. Seas 5 to 8 feet. Wave detail, northwest 7 feet at 9 seconds and southwest 2 feet at 15 seconds. For Friday night, northwest wind 15 to 20 knots, easing to 10 to 50 knots after midnight. Seas 5 to 8 feet. Wave detail, northwest 6 feet at 9 seconds. The coastal waters forecast from Pigeon Point to Point Pinos out to 10 nautical miles. Small craft advisory in effect through Friday evening. For tonight, northwest wind 20 to 25 knots, easing to 10 to 15 knots late this evening and overnight. Seas 5 to 7 feet. Wave detail, northwest 6 feet at 9 seconds. For Friday, northwest wind 10 to 15 knots, rising to 15 to 20 knots in the afternoon.

to 7 feet. Wave detail, northwest 7 feet at 9 seconds and south 2 feet at 15 seconds. For Friday night, northwest wind 15 to 20 knots, easing to 10 to 15 knots after midnight. Seas 6 to 8 feet, subsiding to 5 to 6 feet after midnight. Wave detail, northwest 7 feet at 9 seconds. 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This broadcast originates from the National Weather Service office located in Monterey, California, and serves the coastal marine waters, including San Francisco and Monterey Bay. Sunrise, sunset, and tidal information for the San Francisco Bay area for Thursday, July 9th. The sunset tonight, 8:33 p.m. The sunrise tomorrow, 5:57 a.m. The sunset tomorrow, 8:33 p.m. Tidal data hit the Golden Gate for the afternoon and evening hours today and the morning hours of tomorrow. Low tide, 12:41 p.m. at 2.56 feet. High tide, 7:25 p.m. at 6.38 feet. Low tide, 2:40 a.m. at -09 feet. High tide, 9:55 a.m. at 3.98 feet. Here are the buoy observations for 10 p.m. Pacific Daylight Time. An offshore buoy is a Korean northwest at 14 knots, pressure 1,025.2 millibars. An offshore buoy 59 winds north at 10 knots, water temperature 62, pressure 1,022.5 millibars. At Point Arena buoy, winds northwest 23 knots, gusting to 29, water temperature 54, pressure 1,013.8 millibars, sea is 3 feet, every 16 seconds. At buoy 13 near Bodega Bay, winds northwest at 25 knots, gusting to 29, pressure 1,011.6 millibars, swell 9 feet, every 7 seconds. At Point Reyes Wave Rider buoy, water temperature 53, sea 10 feet, every 8 seconds. At San Francisco Bar buoy, water temperature 57, sea 6 feet, every 17 seconds. At San Francisco buoy, winds northwest 70 knots, gusting to 21, water temperature 55, pressure 1,012.4 millibars, sea is 8 feet, every 9 seconds. At Half Moon Bay buoy, winds northwest 12 knots, water temperature 56, pressure 1,013.9 millibars, sea is 8 feet, every 8 seconds. At Monterey Bay buoy, winds northwest 21 knots, gusting to 25, water temperature 60, pressure 1,013.1 millibars, sea is 8 feet, every 9 seconds. At Pointer, Wave Rider buoy, water temperature 57, sea is 9 feet, every 9 seconds. At Cape San Martin buoy, winds northwest 25 knots, gusting to 33, water temperature 59, pressure 1,012.0 millibars. Sea 10 feet, every 8 seconds. Synopsis for the Central California coast and bays, including the Monterey Bay, Greater Farallones, and Cordell Bank National Marine Sanctuaries, rough northwest seas 9 to 11 feet, continue into the weekend and begin to subside to moderate 6 to 8 feet by Monday. Strong northwesterly winds and near gale force gusts also begin to diminish Friday, with fresh breezes and strong gusts returning by Sunday. The marine forecast for San Pablo Bay, Susan Bay, the West Delta, and the San Francisco Bay north of the Bay Bridge. For tonight, southwest wind 10 to 15 knots. For Friday, southwest wind 10 to 15 knots. For Friday night, southwest wind 10 to 15 knots. The marine forecast for Monterey Bay. For tonight, west wind 15 to 20 knots, becoming northwest 5 to 10 knots late this evening and early morning, easing to around 5 knots late. Seas 3 to 5 feet. Wave detail, northwest 5 feet at 9 seconds. For Friday, northwest wind 5 to 10 knots, becoming west 10 to 15 knots in the afternoon. Seas 3 to 5 feet. Wave detail, northwest 5 feet at 9 seconds. Patchy dense fog in the morning,

Friday night, northwest wind 10 to 15 knots, becoming north 5 to 10 knots after midnight. Seas 4 to 6 feet, subsiding to 3 to 4 feet after midnight. Wave detail, northwest 6 feet at 9 seconds. The coastal waters forecast from Point Arena to Point Reyes out to 10 nautical miles. Small craft advisory in effect through Sunday afternoon. Tonight, northwest wind 20 to 25 knots with gusts up to 40 knots, easing to 15 to 20 knots after midnight. Sea of 7 to 10 feet wave detail, northwest 9 feet at 8 seconds and southwest 2 feet at 16 seconds. Friday, northwest wind 20 to 25 knots, sea 7 to 9 feet wave detail, northwest 8 feet at 9 seconds and southwest 2 feet at 15 seconds. Friday night, northwest wind 20 to 25 knots, easing to 15 to 20 knots after midnight. Sea 6 to 9 feet, subsiding to 6 to 7 feet after midnight. Wave detail, northwest 8 feet at 7 seconds and southwest 2 feet at 15 seconds. The coastal waters forecast from Point Arena to Point Reyes 10 to 60 nautical miles offshore. Small craft advisory in effect through Sunday afternoon. Tonight, northwest wind 20 to 25 knots, gusts up to 35 knots early this evening. Seas 9 to 11 feet, wave detail, northwest 10 feet at 8 seconds and southwest 2 feet at 16 seconds. Friday, northwest wind 20 to 25 knots, seas 8 to 10 feet, wave detail, northwest 10 feet at 9 seconds and southwest 2 feet at 16 seconds. Friday night, northwest wind around 20 knots, sea 7 to 8 feet, wave detail, northwest 8 feet at 7 seconds and southwest 2 feet at 15 seconds. San Francisco Bar forecast. In the deep water channel, mixed seas of 4 to 6 feet at 17 seconds. Across the bar, swell can be more than twice as high across the bar than surrounding waters. Waves are also more prone to break, particularly during strong entrance. Maximum at current of 3.4 knots at 12:53 a.m. Friday and 1.1 knots at 1:45 p.m. Friday. The coastal waters forecast from Point Pinos to Point Piedras blunts out to 10 nautical miles. Small craft advisory in effect through late Friday night. Tonight, northwest wind 20 to 25 knots with gusts up to 35 knots, easing to 15 to 20 knots late. Sea 6 to 8 feet wave detail, northwest 7 feet at 9 seconds and south 2 feet at 16 seconds. Friday, northwest wind 15 to 20 knots, rising to 20 to 25 knots with gusts up to 35 knots in the afternoon. Sea 6 to 7 feet wave detail, northwest 7 feet at 10 seconds and south 2 feet at 16 seconds. Friday night, northwest wind 20 to 25 knots, gusts up to 35 knots in the evening. Sea 6 to 8 feet wave detail, northwest 8 feet at 9 seconds and south 2 feet at 15 seconds. The coastal waters forecast from Pigeon Point to Point Pinos 10 to 60 nautical miles offshore. Small craft advisory in effect through late Friday night. Tonight, northwest wind 20 to 25 knots, easing to 15 to 20 knots late this evening and overnight. Sea 7 to 9 feet wave detail, northwest 9 feet at 9 seconds, southwest 2 feet at 16 seconds. Friday, northwest wind 15 to 20 knots, seas 8 to 10 feet wave detail, northwest 9 feet at 10 seconds, and south 2 feet at 16 seconds. Friday night, northwest wind 15 to 20 knots, sea 7 to 8 feet wave detail, northwest 8 feet at 9 seconds and south 2 feet at 15 seconds. The offshore waters forecast for the following marine location, Point Arena to Pigeon Point between 60 nautical miles and 150 nautical miles offshore. Issued at 09:04 p.m. Pacific Daylight Time. Tonight, north to northwest winds 20 to 30 knots. Seas 8 to 11, issued at 09:04 p.m. Pacific Daylight Time. Tonight, north to northwest winds 20 to 30 knots. Seas 8 to 11 feet. Friday, north winds 20 to 30 knots, becoming northwest. Seas 7 to 11 feet. Friday night, northwest winds 10 to 20 knots,

5 to 9 feet. Saturday, north to northwest winds 15 to 25 knots. Seas 5 to 8 feet. Saturday night, north winds 20 to 30 knots. Seas 6 to 9 feet. Sun, north winds 20 to 30 knots. Seas 8 to 9 feet. Sun night, north winds 20 to 30 knots. Seas 8 to 10 feet. Monday, north winds 15 to 25 knots. Seas 7 to 9 feet. Monday night, north winds 15 to 25 knots. Seas 7 to 8 feet. Tuesday, north winds 15 to 25 knots. Seas 7 to 8 feet. Tuesday night, north winds 20 to 25 knots. Seas 7 to 8 feet. The offshore waters forecast for the following marine location: Pigeon Point to Point Pedro's Blunt was between 60 nautical miles and 150 nautical miles offshore. Issued at 09, 04 p.m. Pacific Daylight Time. Tonight, northwest winds 15 to 25 knots. Seas 9 to 11 feet. Friday, north to northwest winds 20 to 30 knots. Seas 8 to 11 feet. Friday night, north to northwest winds 15 to 25 knots. Seas 7 to 9 feet. Saturday, north to northwest winds 15 to 25 knots. Seas 7 to 8 feet. Saturday night, north to northwest winds 15 to 25 knots. Seas 6 to 8 feet. Sun, north to northwest winds 10 to 20 knots. Seas 7 to 9 feet. Sunday night, north winds 10 to 20 knots. Seas 7 to 9 feet. Monday, north winds 15 to 20 knots. Seas 7 to 8 feet. Monday night, north winds 15 to 20 knots. Seas 6 to 8 feet. Tuesday, north to northwest winds 15 to 20 knots. Seas 6 to 7 feet. Tuesday night, northwest winds 15 to 20 knots. Seas 6 to 7 feet. The following is an important weather message from the National Weather Service. Issued at 4:19 p.m. Pacific Daylight Time. Coastal flood advisory remains in effect until 4 a.m. Pacific Daylight Time, Thursday, July 16th. Beach hazard statement remains in effect through Friday afternoon. What? For the beach hazard statement, long period southwest swell will bring an increased risk of sneaker waves and strong currents. For the coastal flood advisory, up to 1.7 feet of inundation above ground level is possible in low-lying areas near shorelines and tidal waterways. Where? San Francisco. When? For the beach hazard statement, through Friday afternoon. For the coastal flood advisory, through 4 a.m. Pacific Daylight Time, Thursday, July 16th. Impacts. Dangerous conditions are forecast along the shoreline. Hazards include sneaker waves, strong currents, and large breaking waves. High tide flooding of lots, parks, and roads with only isolated road closures expected. Additional details at the San Francisco tidal gauge. High tide is expected to be 1 foot above normal, 6.9 feet mean lower low water at 7:25 p.m. 7/9. 1.3 feet above normal, 7.1 foot mean lower low water at 8:17 p.m. 7:10. 1.6 feet above normal, 7.4 feet mean lower low water at 9:11 p.m. 7/11. 1.7 feet above normal, 7.5 feet mean lower low water at 10:06 p.m. 7/12. 1.7 feet above normal, 7.5 feet mean lower low water at 11:01 p.m. 7/13. 1.6 feet above normal, 7.4 feet mean lower low water at 11:55 p.m. 7/14. 1.3 feet above normal, 7.1 foot mean lower low water at 12:48 a.m. 7/16. These predictions include both astronomical tides and roughly 3 to 6 inches of additional water, mainly from a combination of thermal expansion and accumulated sea level rise since the tidal datum was established 1983-2001. High tide varies up 90 minutes earlier or later along the Pacific coast and through the San Francisco Bay, respectively.

jetties, piers, rocks, and other waterside infrastructure. 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Monitor local weather, surf, and tide forecast at www.weather.gov/MTR. If travel is required, allow extra time as some roads may be closed. Do not drive around barricades or through water of unknown depth. Take the necessary actions to protect flood-prone property. The following is an important weather message from the National Weather Service, issued at 4:19 p.m. Pacific Daylight Time. Beach hazard statement remains in effect through Friday afternoon. Coastal flood advisory remains in effect from 8 p.m. Saturday to 4 a.m. Pacific Daylight Time Wednesday. What? For the beach hazard statement, long period southwest swell will bring an increased risk of sneaker waves and strong currents. For the coastal flood advisory, up to 1.7 feet of inundation above ground level is possible in low-lying areas near shorelines and tidal waterways. Where? Pacific Coast. When? For the beach hazard statement, through Friday afternoon. For the coastal flood advisory, from 8 p.m. Saturday to 4 a.m. Pacific Daylight Time Wednesday. Impacts, dangerous conditions are forecast along the shoreline. Hazards include sneaker waves, strong recurrents, and large breaking waves. High tide flooding of lots, parks, and roads with only isolated road closures expected. Additional details at the San Francisco tidal gauge. High tide is expected to be 1.6 feet above normal 7.4 feet mean lower low water at 9:11 p.m. 7/11. 1.7 feet above normal 7.5 feet mean lower low water at 10:06 p.m. 7/12. 1.7 feet above normal 7.5 feet mean lower low water at 11:01 p.m. 7/13. 1.6 feet above normal 7.4 feet mean lower low water at 11:55 p.m. 7/14. These predictions include both astronomical tides of roughly 3 to 6 inches of additional water, mainly from a combination of thermal expansion and accumulated sea level rise since the tidal datum was established 1983-2001. High tide varies up 90 minutes earlier or later along the Pacific coast and through San Francisco Bay, respectively. Stay off of jetties, piers, rocks, and other waterside infrastructure. Remain out of the water to avoid hazard to surf and never turn your back on the ocean. Monitor local weather, surf, and tide forecast at www.weather.gov/MTR. If travel is required, allow extra time as some roads may be closed. Do not drive around barricades or through water of unknown depth. Take the necessary actions to protect flood-prone property. The following is an important weather message from the National Weather Service, issued at 4:19 p.m. Pacific Daylight Time. Coastal flood advisory remains in effect until 4 a.m. Pacific Daylight Time, Thursday, July 16th. What? Up to 1.7 feet of inundation above ground level is possible in low-lying areas near shorelines and tidal waterways. Where? North Bay Interior Valleys and San Francisco Bay Shoreline Counties. When? Through 4 a.m. Pacific Daylight Time, Thursday, July 16th. Impacts, high tide flooding of lots, parks, and roads with only isolated road closures expected. Additional details at the San Francisco tidal gauge. High tide is expected to be 1/0.1 foot above normal 6.9 feet mean lower low water at 7:25 p.m. 7/9. 1.3 feet above normal 7/0.1 foot mean lower low water at 8:17 p.m. 7:10. 1.6 feet above normal 7.4 feet mean lower low water at 9:11 p.m. 7/11. 1.7 feet above normal 7.5 feet mean lower low water at 10:06 p.m. 7/12. 1.7 feet above normal 7.5 feet mean lower low water at 11:01 p.m. 7/13. 1.6 feet above normal 7.4 feet mean lower low water at 11:55 p.m. 7/14. 1.3 feet above normal 7/0.1 foot mean lower low water at 12:48 a.m.

16th. These predictions include both astronomical tides of roughly 3 to 6 inches of additional water, mainly from a combination of thermal expansion and accumulated sea level rise since the tidal datum was established 1983-2001. High tide varies up to 90 minutes earlier or later along the Pacific coast and through the San Francisco Bay, respectively. If travel is required, allow extra time as some roads may be closed. Do not drive around barricades or through water of unknown depth. Take the necessary actions to protect flood-prone property. The coastal waters forecast from Point Reyes to Pigeon Point out to 10 nautical miles. Small craft advisory in effect until 3 a.m. Pacific Daylight Time Friday. For tonight, northwest wind 15 to 20 knots. Seas 6 to 9 feet. Wave detail, northwest 17 at 9 seconds. For Friday, northwest wind 15 to 20 knots. Seas 5 to 8 feet. Wave detail, northwest 7 feet at 9 seconds and southwest 2 feet at 15 seconds. For Friday night, northwest wind 15 to 20 knots, easing to 10 to 15 knots after midnight. Seas 5 to 8 feet. Wave detail, northwest 6 feet at 9 seconds. The coastal waters forecast from Pigeon Point to Point Pinos out to 10 nautical miles. Small craft advisory in effect through Friday evening. For tonight, northwest wind 20 to 25 knots, easing to 10 to 15 knots late this evening and overnight. Seas 5 to 7 feet. Wave detail, northwest 6 feet at 9 seconds. For Friday, northwest wind 10 to 15 knots, rising to 15 to 20 knots in the afternoon. Seas 5 to 7 feet. Wave detail, northwest 7 feet at 9 seconds and south 2 feet at 15 seconds. For Friday night, northwest wind 15 to 20 knots, easing to 10 to 15 knots after midnight. Seas 6 to 8 feet, subsiding to 5 to 6 feet after midnight. Wave detail, northwest 17 at 9 seconds. Semi-sunset and tidal information for the San Francisco Bay area for Thursday, July 9th. The sunset tonight, 8:33 p.m. The sunrise tomorrow, 5:57 a.m. The sunset tomorrow, 8:33 p.m. Tidal data at the Golden Gate for the afternoon and evening hours today and the morning hours of tomorrow. Low tide, 12:41 p.m. at 2.56 feet. High tide, 7:25 p.m. at 6.38 feet. Low tide, 2:40 a.m. at -09 feet. High tide, 9:55 a.m. at 3.98 feet. Here are the buoy observations for 10 p.m. Pacific Daylight Time. An offshore buoy 6 winds northwest at 14 knots, pressure 1,025.2 millibars. An offshore buoy 59 winds north at 10 knots, water temperature 62, pressure 1,022.5 millibars. At Point Reyes, the buoy, winds northwest 23 knots, gusting to 29, water temperature 54, pressure 1,013.8 millibars, seas 3 feet every 16 seconds. At buoy 13 near Bodega Bay, winds northwest at 25 knots, gusting to 29, pressure 1,011.6 millibars, swell 9 feet every 7 seconds. At Point Reyes, wave rider, buoy water temperature 53, seas 10 feet every 8 seconds. At San Francisco Bar Buoy, water temperature 57, seas 6 feet every 17 seconds. At San Francisco Bay, winds northwest 70 knots, gusting to 21, water temperature 55, pressure 1,012.4 millibars, seas 8 feet every 9 seconds. At Half Moon Bay, buoy winds northwest 12 knots, water temperature 56, pressure 1,013.9 millibars, seas 8 feet every 8 seconds. At Monterey Bay, buoy winds northwest 21 knots, gusting to 25, water temperature 60, pressure 1,013.1 millibars, seas 8 feet every 9 seconds. At Pointzer, wave rider, buoy water temperature 57, seas 9 feet every 9 seconds. At Cape San Martin,
buoy winds northwest 25 knots, gusting to 33, water temperature 59, pressure 1,012.0 millibars. Seas 10 feet every 8 seconds. Synopsis for the Central California coast and bays, including the Monterey Bay, Greater Farallones, and Cordell Bank National Marine Sanctuaries. Thrust northwest seas 9 to 11 feet continue into the weekend and begin to subside to moderate 6 to 8 feet by Monday. Strong northwesterly winds and near gale force gusts also begin to diminish Friday, with fresh breezes and strong gusts returning by Sunday. The marine forecast for San Pablo Bay, Suisun Bay, the West Delta, and the San Francisco Bay north of the Bay Bridge. For tonight, southwest wind 10 to 15 knots. For Friday, southwest wind 10 to 15 knots. For Friday night, southwest wind 10 to 15 knots. The marine forecast for Monterey Bay. For tonight, west wind 15 to 20 knots, becoming northwest 5 to 10 knots late this evening and early morning, easing to around 5 knots late. Seas 3 to 5 feet. Wave detail, northwest 5 feet at 9 seconds. For Friday, northwest wind 5 to 10 knots, becoming west 10 to 15 knots in the afternoon. Seas 3 to 5 feet. Wave detail, northwest 5 feet at 9 seconds. Patchy dense fog in the morning. For Friday night, northwest wind 10 to 15 knots, becoming north 5 to 10 knots after midnight. Seas 4 to 6 feet, subsiding to 3 to 4 feet after midnight. Wave detail, northwest 6 feet at 9 seconds. The coastal waters forecast from Point Arena to Point Reyes out to 10 nautical miles. Small craft advisory in effect through Sunday afternoon. Tonight, northwest wind 20 to 25 knots with gusts up to 40 knots, easing to 15 to 20 knots after midnight. Seas 7 to 10 feet, wave detail, northwest 9 feet at 8 seconds and southwest 2 feet at 16 seconds. Friday, northwest wind 20 to 25 knots, seas 7 to 9 feet, wave detail, northwest 8 feet at 9 seconds and southwest 2 feet at 15 seconds. Friday night, northwest wind 20 to 25 knots, easing to 15 to 20 knots after midnight. Seas 6 to 9 feet, subsiding to 6 to 7 feet after midnight. Wave detail, northwest 8 feet at 7 seconds and southwest 2 feet at 15 seconds. The coastal waters forecast from Point Arena to Point Reyes 10 to 60 nautical miles offshore. Small craft advisory in effect through Sunday afternoon. Tonight, northwest wind 20 to 25 knots, gusts up to 35 knots early this evening. Seas 9 to 11 feet, wave detail, northwest 10 feet at 8 seconds and southwest 2 feet at 16 seconds. Friday, northwest wind 20 to 25 knots, seas 8 to 10 feet, wave detail, northwest 10 feet at 9 seconds and southwest 2 feet at 16 seconds. Friday night, northwest wind around 20 knots, seas 7 to 8 feet, wave detail, northwest 8 feet at 7 seconds and southwest 2 feet at 15 seconds. San Francisco Bar forecast. In the deep water channel, mixed seas of 4 to 6 feet at 17 seconds. Across the bar, swell can be more than twice as high across the bar than surrounding waters. Waves are also more prone to break, particularly during strong ebb currents. Maximum ebb current of 3.4 knots at 12:53 a.m. Friday and 1.1 knots at 1:45 p.m. Friday. The coastal waters forecast from Point Pinos to Point Piedras blunts out to 10 nautical miles. Small craft advisory in effect through late Friday night. Tonight, northwest wind 20 to 25 knots with gusts up to 35 knots, easing to 15 to 20 knots late. Seas 6 to 8 feet, wave detail, northwest 7 feet at 9 seconds and south 2 feet at 16 seconds. Friday, northwest wind 15 to 20 knots, rising to 20 to 25 knots with gusts up to 35 knots in the afternoon. Seas 6 to 7 feet, wave detail, northwest 7 feet at 10 seconds and south 2 feet at 16 seconds. Friday night, northwest wind 20 to 25 knots, gusts up to 35 knots.

the evening. See 6 to 8 feet wave detail. Northwest 8 feet at 9 seconds and south 2 feet at 15 seconds. The coastal waters forecast from Pigeon Point to Point Pinos 10 to 60 nautical miles offshore. Small craft advisory in effect through late Friday night. Tonight, northwest wind 20 to 25 knots, easing to 15 to 20 knots late this evening and overnight. Sea 7 to 9 feet wave detail, northwest 9 feet at 9 seconds and southwest 2 feet at 16 seconds. Friday, northwest wind 15 to 20 knots, sees 8 to 10 feet wave detail, northwest 9 feet at 10 seconds and south 2 feet at 16 seconds. Friday night, northwest wind 15 to 20 knots, sees 7 to 8 feet wave detail, northwest 8 feet at 9 seconds and south 2 feet at 15 seconds. 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This broadcast originates from the National Weather Service office located in Monterey, California, and serves the coastal marine waters, including San Francisco and Monterey Bay. The offshore waters forecast for the following marine location: Point Arena to Pigeon Point between 60 nautical miles and 150 nautical miles offshore. Issued at 09:04 p.m. Pacific Daylight Time. Tonight, north to northwest winds 20 to 30 knots. Seas 8 to 11 feet. Friday, north winds 20 to 30 knots, becoming northwest. Seas 7 to 11 feet. Friday night, northwest winds 10 to 20 knots. Seas 5 to 9 feet. Saturday, north to northwest winds 15 to 25 knots. Seas 5 to 8 feet. Saturday night, north winds 20 to 30 knots. Seas 6 to 9 feet. Sun, north winds 20 to 30 knots. Seas 8 to 9 feet. Sun night, north winds 20 to 30 knots. Seas 8 to 10 feet. Monday, north winds 15 to 25 knots. Seas 7 to 9 feet. Monday night, north winds 15 to 25 knots. Seas 7 to 8 feet. Tuesday, north winds 15 to 25 knots. Seas 7 to 8 feet. Tuesday night, north winds 20 to 25 knots. Seas 7 to 8 feet. The offshore waters forecast for the following marine location: Pigeon Point to Point Pedras, Blancos between 60 nautical miles and 150 nautical miles offshore. Issued at 09:04 p.m. Pacific Daylight Time. Tonight, northwest winds 15 to 25 knots. Seas 9 to 11 feet. Friday, north to northwest winds 20 to 30 knots. Seas 8 to 11 feet. Friday night, north to northwest winds 15 to 25 knots. Seas 7 to 9 feet. Saturday, north to northwest winds 15 to 25 knots. Seas 7 to 8 feet. Saturday night, north to northwest winds 15 to 25 knots. Seas 6 to 8 feet. Sun, north to northwest winds 10 to 20 knots. Seas 7 to 9 feet. Sunday night, north winds 10 to 20 knots. Seas 7 to 9 feet. Monday, north winds 15 to 20 knots. Seas 7 to 8 feet. Monday night, north winds 15 to 20 knots. Seas 6 to 8 feet. Tuesday, north to northwest winds 15 to 20 knots. Seas 6 to 7 feet. Tuesday night, northwest winds 15 to 20 knots. Seas 6 to 7 feet. The following is an important weather message from the National Weather Service. Issued at 4:19 p.m. Pacific Daylight Time. Coastal flood advisory remains in effect until 4 a.m. Pacific Daylight Time, Thursday, July 16th. Beach hazard statement remains in effect through Friday afternoon. What? For the beach hazard statement, long period southwest swell will bring an increased risk of sneaker waves and strong currents. For the coastal flood advisory, up to 1.7 feet of inundation above ground level is possible in low-lying areas near shorelines and tidal waterways. Where? San Francisco.
Pacific Daylight Time, Thursday, July 16th. Impacts. Dangerous conditions are forecast along the shoreline. Hazards include sneaker waves, strong currents, and large breaking waves. High tide flooding of lofts, parks, and roads with only isolated road closures expected. Additional details at the San Francisco tidal gauge. High tide is expected to be 1 foot above normal, 6.9 feet mean lower low water at 7:25 p.m. 7/9. 1.3 feet above normal, 7.1 foot mean lower low water at 8:17 p.m. 7:10. 1.6 feet above normal, 7.4 feet mean lower low water at 9:11 p.m. 7/11. 1.7 feet above normal, 7.5 feet mean lower low water at 10:06 p.m. 7/12. 1.7 feet above normal, 7.5 feet mean lower low water at 11:01 p.m. 7/13. 1.6 feet above normal, 7.4 feet mean lower low water at 11:55 p.m. 7/14. 1.3 feet above normal, 7.1 foot mean lower low water at 12:48 a.m. 7/16. These predictions include both astronomical tides of roughly 3 to 6 inches additional water, mainly from a combination of thermal expansion and accumulated sea level rise since the tidal datum was established 1983-2001. High tide varies up to 90 minutes earlier or later along the Pacific coast and through the San Francisco Bay, respectively. Stay off of jetties, piers, rocks, and other waterside infrastructure. Remain out of the water to avoid hazardous surf and never turn your back on the ocean. Monitor local weather, surf, and tide forecast at www.weather.gov/mtr. 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Do not drive around barricades or through water of unknown depth. 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Beach hazard statement remains in effect through Friday afternoon. Coastal flood advisory remains in effect from 8 p.m. Saturday to 4 a.m. Pacific Daylight Time Wednesday. What? For the beach hazard statement, long period southwest swell will bring an increased risk of sneaker waves and strong currents. For the coastal flood advisory, up to 1.7 feet of inundation above ground level is possible in low-lying areas near shorelines and tidal waterways. Where? Pacific coast. When? For the beach hazard statement, through Friday afternoon. For the coastal flood advisory, from 8 p.m. Saturday to 4 a.m. Pacific Daylight Time Wednesday. Impacts. Dangerous conditions are forecast along the shoreline. Hazards include sneaker waves, strong currents, and large breaking waves. High tide flooding of lofts, parks, and roads with only isolated road closures expected. Additional details at the San Francisco tidal gauge. High tide is expected to be 1.6 feet above normal, 7.4 feet mean lower low water at 9:11 p.m. 7/11. 1.7 feet above normal, 7.5 feet mean lower low water at 10:06 p.m. 7/12. 1.7 feet above normal, 7.5 feet mean lower low water at 11:01 p.m. 7/13. 1.6 feet above normal, 7.4 feet mean lower low water at 11:55 p.m. 7/14. These predictions include both astronomical tides of roughly 3 to 6 inches of additional water, mainly from a combination of thermal expansion and accumulated sea level rise since the tidal datum was established 1983-2001. High tide varies up 90 minutes earlier or later along the Pacific coast and through the San Francisco Bay, respectively. Stay off of jetties, piers, rocks, and other waterside infrastructure. Remain out of the water to avoid hazardous surf and never turn your back on the ocean. Monitor local weather, surf, and tide forecast at www.weather.gov/mtr. 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

be closed. 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The following is an important weather message from the National Weather Service, issued at 4:19 p.m. Pacific Daylight Time. Coastal flood advisory remains in effect until 4 a.m. Pacific Daylight Time, Thursday, July 16th. What? Up to 1.7 feet of inundation above ground level is possible in low-lying areas near shorelines and tidal waterways. Where? North Bay Interior Valleys in San Francisco Bay Shoreline Counties. When? Through 4 a.m. Pacific Daylight Time, Thursday, July 16th. Impacts. High tide flooding of lofts, parks, and roads with only isolated road closures expected. Additional details. At the San Francisco tidal gauge, high tide is expected to be 1 foot above normal 6.9 feet mean lower low water at 7:25 p.m. 7/9. 1.3 feet above normal 7.1 foot mean lower low water at 8:17 p.m. 7:10. 1.6 feet above normal 7.4 feet mean lower low water at 9:11 p.m. 7/11. 1.7 feet above normal 7.5 feet mean lower low water at 10:06 p.m. 7/12. 1.7 feet above normal 7.5 feet mean lower low water at 11:01 p.m. 7/13. 1.6 feet above normal 7.4 feet mean lower low water at 11:55 p.m. 7/14. 1.3 feet above normal 7.1 foot mean lower low water at 12:48 p.m. 7/16. These predictions include both astronomical tides of roughly 3 to 6 inches of additional water, mainly from a combination of thermal expansion and accumulated sea level rise since the tidal datum was established 1983-2001. High tide varies up 90 minutes earlier or later along the Pacific coast and through the San Francisco Bay, respectively. If travel is required, allow extra time as some roads may be closed. Do not drive around barricades or through water of unknown depth. Take the necessary actions to protect flood-prone property. The coastal waters forecast from Point Reyes to Pigeon Point out to 10 nautical miles. Small craft advisory in effect until 3 a.m. Pacific Daylight Time Friday. For tonight, northwest wind 15 to 20 knots. Seas 6 to 9 feet. Wave detail, northwest 7 feet at 9 seconds. For Friday, northwest wind 15 to 20 knots. Seas 5 to 8 feet. Wave detail, northwest 7 feet at 9 seconds and southwest 2 feet at 15 seconds. For Friday night, northwest wind 15 to 20 knots, easing to 10 to 15 knots after midnight. Seas 5 to 8 feet. Wave detail, northwest 6 feet at 9 seconds. The coastal waters forecast from Pigeon Point to Point Pinos out to 10 nautical miles. Small craft advisory in effect through Friday evening. For tonight, northwest wind 20 to 25 knots, easing to 10 to 15 knots late this evening and overnight. Seas 5 to 7 feet. Wave detail, northwest 6 feet at 9 seconds. For Friday, northwest wind 10 to 15 knots, rising to 15 to 20 knots in the afternoon. Seas 5 to 7 feet. Wave detail, northwest 7 feet at 9 seconds and south 2 feet at 15 seconds. For Friday night, northwest wind 15 to 20 knots, easing to 10 to 15 knots after midnight. Seas 6 to 8 feet, subsiding to 5 to 6 feet after midnight. Wave detail, northwest 7 feet at 9 seconds. Sunrise, sunset, and tidal information for the San Francisco Bay Area for Thursday, July 9th. The sunset tonight, 8:33 p.m. The sunrise tomorrow, 5:57 a.m. The sunset tomorrow, 8:33 p.m. Tidal data at the Golden Gate for the afternoon and evening hours today and the morning hours of tomorrow. Low tide, 12:41 p.m. at 2.56 feet. High tide, 7:25 p.m. at 6.38 feet. Low tide, 2:40 a.m. at minus 0.9.

high tide, 9:55 a.m. at 3.98 feet. Here are the buoy observations for 11 p.m. Pacific Daylight Time. An offshore buoy 6 winds northwest at 12 knots, pressure 1,025.5 millibars. An offshore buoy 59 winds north at 10 knots, water temperature 62, pressure 1,022.7 millibars. At buoy 14 near Point Arena, winds northwest at 23 knots, gusting to 27, water temperature 54, pressure 1,013.8 millibars. At buoy 13 near Bodega Bay, winds northwest at 23 knots, gusting to 29, pressure 1,011.9 millibars. At Point Reyes, Wave Rider, buoy water temperature 53, sea 10 feet, every 8 seconds. At San Francisco Bar, buoy water temperature 57, sea 6 feet, every 9 seconds. At San Francisco, buoy winds northwest at 14 knots, pressure 1,012.8 millibars, swell 8 feet, every 8 seconds. At Half Moon Bay, buoy winds northwest 12 knots, water temperature 57, pressure 1,014.3 millibars, seas 9 feet, every 8 seconds. At Monterey, buoy winds northwest at 19 knots, gusting to 23, water temperature 60, pressure 1,013.4 millibars. At Pointer, Wave Rider, buoy water temperature 57, seas 9 feet, every 9 seconds. At Cape San Martin, buoy winds northwest at 23 knots, gusting to 27, water temperature 59, pressure 1,012.1 millibars. Synopsis for the Central California coast and bays, including the Monterey Bay, Great Farallones, and Cordell Bank National Marine Sanctuaries, rough northwest seas, 9 to 11 feet, continue into the weekend and begin to subside to moderate, 6 to 8 feet, by Monday. Strong northwesterly winds and near gale force gusts also begin to diminish Friday, with fresh breezes and strong gusts returning by Sunday. The marine forecast for San Pablo Bay, Susum Bay, the West Delta, and the San Francisco Bay north of the Bay Bridge. For tonight, southwest wind 10 to 15 knots. For Friday, southwest wind 10 to 15 knots. For Friday night, southwest wind 10 to 15 knots. The marine forecast for Monterey Bay. For tonight, west wind 15 to 20 knots, becoming northwest 5 to 10 knots late this evening and early morning, easing to around 5 knots late. Seas 3 to 5 feet. Wave detail, northwest 5 feet at 9 seconds. For Friday, northwest wind 5 to 10 knots, becoming west 10 to 15 knots in the afternoon. Seas 3 to 5 feet. Wave detail, northwest 5 feet at 9 seconds. Patchy dense fog in the morning. For Friday night, northwest wind 10 to 15 knots, becoming north 5 to 10 knots after midnight. Seas 4 to 6 feet, subsiding to 3 to 4 feet after midnight. Wave detail, northwest 6 feet at 9 seconds. The coastal waters forecast from Point Arena to Point Reyes out to 10 nautical miles. Small craft advisory in effect through Sunday afternoon. Tonight, northwest wind 20 to 25 knots with gusts up to 40 knots, easing to 15 to 20 knots after midnight. Seas 7 to 10 feet, wave detail, northwest 9 feet at 8 seconds and southwest 2 feet at 16 seconds. Friday, northwest wind 20 to 25 knots, seas 7 to 9 feet, wave detail, northwest 8 feet at 9 seconds and southwest 2 feet at 15 seconds. Friday night, northwest wind 20 to 25 knots, easing to 15 to 20 knots after midnight. Seas 6 to 9 feet, subsiding to 6 to 7 feet after midnight. Wave detail, northwest 8 feet at 7 seconds and southwest 2 feet at 15 seconds. The coastal waters forecast from Point Arena to Point Reyes 10 to 60 nautical miles offshore. Small craft advisory in effect through Sunday afternoon. Tonight, northwest wind 20 to 25 knots, gusts up to 35 knots early this evening. Seas 9 to 11 feet, wave detail, northwest 10 feet at 8 seconds and southwest 2 feet at 16 seconds. Friday, northwest wind 20 to

p.m. Friday and 1.1 knots at 1. 45 p.m. Friday. The coastal waters forecast from Point Pinos to Point Piedras lunges out to 10 nautical miles. Small craft advisory in effect through late Friday night. Tonight, northwest wind 20 to 25 knots with gusts up to 35 knots, easing to 16 to 20 knots late. Sea 6 to 8 feet wave detail. Northwest 7 feet at 9 seconds and south 2 feet at 16 seconds. Friday, northwest wind 15 to 20 knots, rising to 20 to 25 knots with gusts up to 35 knots in the afternoon. Sea 6 to 7 feet wave detail. Northwest 7 feet at 10 seconds and south 2 feet at 16 seconds. Friday night. Northwest wind 20 to 25 knots, gusts up to 35 knots in the evening. Sea 6 to 8 feet wave detail. Northwest 8 feet at 9 seconds and south 2 feet at 15 seconds. The coastal waters forecast from Pigeon Point to Point Pinos 10 to 60 nautical miles offshore. Small craft advisory in effect through late Friday night. Tonight, northwest wind 20 to 25 knots, easing to 16 to 20 knots late this evening and overnight. Sea 7 to 9 feet wave detail. Northwest 9 feet at 9 seconds and southwest 2 feet at 16 seconds. Friday, northwest wind 15 to 20 knots, gives 8 to 10 feet wave detail. Northwest 9 feet at 10 seconds and south 2 feet at 16 seconds. Friday night. Northwest wind 15 to 20 knots, sea 7 to 8 feet wave detail. Northwest 8 feet at 9 seconds and south 2 feet at 15 seconds. The offshore waters forecast for the following marine location: Point Arena to Pigeon Point between 60 nautical miles and 150 nautical miles offshore. Issued at 09:04 p.m. Pacific Daylight Time. Tonight, north to northwest winds 20 to 30 knots. Seas 8 to 11 feet. Friday, north winds 20 to 30 knots, becoming northwest. Seas 7 to 11 feet. Friday night, northwest winds 10 to 20 knots. Seas 5 to 9 feet. Saturday, north to northwest winds 15 to 25 knots. Seas 5 to 8 feet. Saturday night, north winds 20 to 30 knots. Seas 6 to 9 feet. Sun, north winds 20 to 30 knots. Seas 8 to 9 feet. Sun night, north winds 20 to 30 knots. Seas 8 to 10 feet. Monday, north winds 15 to 25 knots. Seas 7 to 9 feet. Monday night, north winds 15 to 25 knots. Seas 7 to 8 feet. Tuesday, north winds 15 to 25 knots. Seas 7 to 8 feet. Tuesday night, north winds 20 to 25 knots. Seas 7 to 8 feet. The offshore waters forecast for the following marine location: Pigeon Point to Point Piedras lunges between 60 nautical miles and 150 nautical miles offshore. Issued at 09:04 p.m. Pacific Daylight Time. Tonight, northwest winds 15 to 25 knots. Seas 9 to 11 feet. Friday, north to northwest winds 20 to 30 knots. Seas 8 to 11 feet. Friday night, north to northwest winds 15 to 25 knots. Seas 7 to 9 feet. Saturday, north to northwest winds 15 to 25 knots. Seas 7 to 8 feet. Saturday night, north to northwest winds 15 to 25 knots. Seas 6 to 8 feet. Sun, north to northwest winds 10 to 20 knots. Seas 7 to 9 feet. Sunday night, north winds 10 to 20 knots. Seas 7 to 9 feet. Monday, north winds 15 to 20 knots. Seas 7 to 8 feet. Monday night, north winds 15 to 20 knots. Seas 6 to 8 feet. Tuesday, north to northwest winds 15 to 20 knots. Seas 6 to 7 feet. Tuesday night, northwest winds 15 to 20 knots. Seas 6 to 7 feet. The following is an important weather message from the National Weather Service. Issued at 4:19 p.m. Pacific Daylight.

coastal flood advisory remains in effect until 4 a.m. Pacific Daylight Time, Thursday, July 16th. Beach hazard statement remains in effect through Friday afternoon. Watch for the beach hazard statement. Long period southwest swell will bring an increased risk of sneaker waves and strong currents. For the coastal flood advisory, up to 1.7 feet of foundation above ground level is possible in low-lying areas near shorelines and tidal waterways. Where? San Francisco. When? For the beach hazard statement, through Friday afternoon. For the coastal flood advisory, through 4 a.m. Pacific Daylight Time, Thursday, July 16th. Impacts. Dangerous conditions are forecast along the shoreline. Hazards include sneaker waves, strong currents, and large breaking waves. High tide flooding of locks, parks, and roads with only isolated road closures expected. Additional details at the San Francisco tidal gauge. High tide is expected to be 1 foot above normal 6.9 feet mean lower low water at 7:25 p.m. 7/9. 1.3 feet above normal 7.1 foot mean lower low water at 8:17 p.m. 7:10. 1.6 feet above normal 7.4 feet mean lower low water at 9:11 p.m. 7/11. 1.7 feet above normal 7.5 feet mean lower low water at 10:06 p.m. 7/12. 1.7 feet above normal 7.5 feet mean lower low water at 11:01 p.m. 7/13. 1.6 feet above normal 7.4 feet mean lower low water at 11:55 p.m. 7/14. 1.3 feet above normal 7.1 foot mean lower low water at 12:48 a.m. 7/16. These predictions include both astronomical tides of roughly 3 to 6 inches of additional water, mainly from a combination of thermal expansion and accumulated sea level rise since the tidal datum was established 1983-2001. High tide varies up 90 minutes earlier or later along the Pacific coast and through the San Francisco Bay, respectively. Stay off of jetties, piers, rocks, and other waterside infrastructure. Remain out of the water to avoid hazardous surf and never turn your back on the ocean. Monitor local weather, surf, and tide forecast at www.weather.gov/mtr. If travel is required, allow extra time as some roads may be closed. Do not drive around barricades or through water of unknown depth. Take the necessary actions to protect flood-prone property. The following is an important weather message from the National Weather Service. Issued at 4:19 p.m. Pacific Daylight Time. Beach hazard statement remains in effect through Friday afternoon. Coastal flood advisory remains in effect from 8 p.m. Saturday to 4 a.m. Pacific Daylight Time Wednesday. What? For the beach hazard statement, long period southwest swell will bring an increased risk of sneaker waves and strong currents. For the coastal flood advisory, up to 1.7 feet of foundation above ground level is possible in low-lying areas near shorelines and tidal waterways. Where? Pacific coast. When? For the beach hazard statement, through Friday afternoon. For the coastal flood advisory, from 8 p.m. Saturday to 4 a.m. Pacific Daylight Time Wednesday. Impacts. Dangerous conditions are forecast along the shoreline. Hazards include sneaker waves, strong currents, and large breaking waves. High tide flooding of locks, parks, and roads with only isolated road closures expected. Additional details at the San Francisco tidal gauge. High tide is expected to be 1.6 feet above normal 7.4 feet mean lower low water at 9:11 p.m. 7/11. 1.7 feet above normal 7.5 feet mean lower low water at 10:06 p.m. 7/12. 1.7 feet above normal 7.5 feet mean lower low water at 11:01 p.m. 7/13. 1.6 feet above normal 7.4 feet mean lower low water at 11:55 p.m. 7/14. These predictions include both astronomical tides of roughly 3 to 6 inches of additional water, mainly from a combination of thermal expansion and accumulated sea level rise since the tidal datum was established 1983.

001. High tide buries up 90 minutes earlier or later along the Pacific coast and through the San Francisco Bay, respectively. Stay off of jetties, piers, rocks, and other waterside infrastructure. Remain out of the water to avoid hazardous surf and never turn your back on the ocean. Monitor local weather, surf, and tide forecast at www.weather.gov/MDR. If travel is required, allow extra time as some roads may be closed. Do not drive around barricades or through water of unknown depth. Take the necessary actions to protect flood-prone property. 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This broadcast originates from the National Weather Service Office located in Monterey, California, and serves the coastal marine waters, including San Francisco and Monterey Bay. The following is an important weather message from the National Weather Service. Issued at 4:19 p.m. Pacific Daylight Time. Coastal flood advisory remains in effect until 4 a.m. Pacific Daylight Time, Thursday, July 16th. What? Up to 1.7 feet of inundation above ground level is possible in low-lying areas near shorelines and tidal waterways. Where? North Bay Interior Valleys and San Francisco Bay shoreline counties. When? Through 4 a.m. Pacific Daylight Time, Thursday, July 16th. Impacts, high tide flooding of lots, parks, and roads with only isolated road closures expected. Additional details, at the San Francisco tidal gauge, high tide is expected to be 1 foot above normal 6.9 feet mean lower low water at 7:25 p.m. 7/9, 1.3 feet above normal 7.1 foot mean lower low water at 8:17 p.m. 7:10, 1.6 feet above normal 7.4 feet mean lower low water at 9:11 p.m. 7/11, 1.7 feet above normal 7.5 feet mean lower low water at 10:06 p.m. 7/12, 1.7 feet above normal 7.5 feet mean lower low water at 11:01 p.m. 7/13, 1.6 feet above normal 7.4 feet mean lower low water at 11:55 p.m. 7/14, 1.3 feet above normal 7.1 foot mean lower low water at 12:48 p.m. 7/16. These predictions include both astronomical tides and roughly 3 to 6 inches of additional water, mainly from a combination of thermal expansion and accumulated sea level rise since the tidal datum was established 1983-2001. High tide varies up 90 minutes earlier or later along the Pacific coast and through the San Francisco Bay, respectively. If travel is required, allow extra time as some roads may be closed. Do not drive around barricades or through water of unknown depth. Take the necessary actions to protect flood-prone property. The coastal waters forecast from Point Reyes to Pigeon Point out to 10 nautical miles. Small craft advisory in effect until 3 a.m. Pacific Daylight Time Friday. For tonight, northwest wind 15 to 20 knots. Seas 6 to 9 feet. Wave detail, northwest 7 feet at 9 seconds. For Friday, northwest wind 15 to 20 knots. Seas 5 to 8 feet. Wave detail, northwest 7 feet at 9 seconds and southwest 2 feet at 15 seconds. For Friday night, northwest wind 15 to 20 knots, easing to 10 to 15 knots after midnight. Seas 5 to 8 feet. Wave detail, northwest 6 feet at 9 seconds. The coastal waters forecast from Pigeon Point to Point Pinos out to 10 nautical miles. Small craft advisory in effect through Friday evening. For tonight, northwest wind 20 to 25 knots, easing to 10 to 15 knots late this evening and overnight. Seas 5 to 7 feet. Wave detail, northwest 6 feet at 9 seconds. For Friday, northwest wind 10 to 15 knots, rising to 15 to 20 knots in the afternoon. Seas 5 to 7 feet. Wave detail, northwest 7 feet at 9 seconds and south 2 feet at 15 seconds.

for Friday night. Northwest wind 15 to 20 knots. Easing to 10 to 15 knots after midnight. Sea 6 to 8 feet. Subsiding to 5 to 6 feet after midnight. Wave detail. Northwest 7 feet at 9 seconds. Sunrise, sunset, and tidal information for the San Francisco Bay Area for Thursday, July 9th. The sunset tonight, 8:33 p.m. The sunrise tomorrow, 5:57 a.m. The sunset tomorrow, 8:33 p.m. Tidal data at the Golden Gate for the afternoon and evening hours today and the morning hours of tomorrow. Low tide, 12:41 p.m. at 2.56 feet. High tide, 7:25 p.m. at 6.38 feet. Low tide, 2:40 a.m. at -09 feet. High tide, 9:55 a.m. at 3.98 feet. Here are the buoy observations for 11 p.m. Pacific Daylight Time. An offshore buoy 6 winds northwest at 12 knots, pressure 1,025.6 millibars. An offshore buoy 59 winds north at 10 knots, water temperature 62, pressure 1,022.7 millibars. At Point Reyes buoy, winds northwest 23 knots, gusting to 29, water temperature 54, pressure 1,013.7 millibars, sea is 3 feet, every 16 seconds. At buoy 13 near Bodega Bay, winds northwest at 23 knots, gusting to 29, pressure 1,011.9 millibars. At Point Reyes Reef Rider buoy, water temperature 53, seas 11 feet, every 8 seconds. At San Francisco Bar buoy, water temperature 57, seas 6 feet, every 9 seconds. At San Francisco buoy, winds northwest at 14 knots, pressure 1,012.8 millibars, swell 8 feet, every 8 seconds. At Half Moon Bay buoy, winds northwest 12 knots, water temperature 57, pressure 1,014.3 millibars, sea is 9 feet, every 8 seconds. At Monterey Bay buoy, winds northwest 19 knots, gusting to 23, water temperature 60, pressure 1,013.2 millibars, sea is 8 feet, every 9 seconds. At Pointer, wave rider buoy, water temperature 57, sea is 9 feet, every 9 seconds. At Cape San Martin buoy, winds northwest 25 knots, gusting to 31, water temperature 59, pressure 1,011.9 millibars. Sea 10 feet, every 9 seconds. Synopsis for the Central California coast and bays, including the Monterey Bay, Greater Farallon, and Cordell Bank National Marine Sanctuaries, rough northwest seas, 9 to 11 feet, continue into the weekend and begin to subside to moderate, 6 to 8 feet, by Monday. Strong northwesterly winds and near gale force gusts also begin to diminish Friday, with fresh breezes and strong gusts returning by Sunday. The marine forecast for San Pablo Bay, Susan Bay, the West Delta, and the San Francisco Bay north of the Bay Bridge. For tonight, southwest wind 10 to 15 knots. For Friday, southwest wind 10 to 15 knots. For Friday night, southwest wind 10 to 15 knots. The marine forecast for Monterey Bay. For tonight, west wind 15 to 20 knots, becoming northwest 5 to 10 knots late this evening and early morning, easing to around 5 knots late. Seas 3 to 5 feet. Wave detail, northwest 5 feet at 9 seconds. For Friday, northwest wind 5 to 10 to around 5 knots late. Seas 3 to 5 feet. Wave detail, northwest 5 feet at 9 seconds. For Friday, northwest wind 5 to 10 knots, becoming west 10 to 15 knots in the afternoon. Seas 3 to 5 feet. Wave detail, northwest 5 feet at 9 seconds. Patchy dense fog in the morning. For Friday night, northwest wind 10 to 15 knots, becoming north 5 to 10 knots after midnight. Seas 4 to 6 feet, subsiding to 3 to 4 feet after midnight. Wave detail, northwest 6 feet at 9 seconds. The coastal waters forecast from Point Arena to Point Reyes out to 10 nautical miles. Small craft advisory in effect.

through Sunday afternoon. Tonight, northwest wind 20 to 25 knots with gusts up to 40 knots, easing to 15 to 20 knots after midnight. See 7 to 10 feet wave detail, northwest 9 feet at 8 seconds, and southwest 2 feet at 16 seconds. Friday, northwest wind 20 to 25 knots, see 7 to 9 feet wave detail, northwest 8 feet at 9 seconds, and southwest 2 feet at 15 seconds. Friday night, northwest wind 20 to 25 knots, easing to 15 to 20 knots after midnight. Seas 6 to 9 feet, subsiding to 6 to 7 feet after midnight. Wave detail, northwest 8 feet at 7 seconds and southwest 2 feet at 15 seconds. The coastal waters forecast from Point Arena to Point Reyes 10 to 60 nautical miles offshore. Small craft advisory in effect through Sunday afternoon. Tonight, northwest wind 20 to 25 knots, gusts up to 35 knots early this evening. Seas 9 to 11 feet, wave detail, northwest 10 feet at 8 seconds, and southwest 2 feet at 16 seconds. Friday, northwest wind 20 to 25 knots, seas 8 to 10 feet, wave detail, northwest 10 feet at 9 seconds, and southwest 2 feet at 16 seconds. Friday night, northwest wind around 20 knots, seas 7 to 8 feet, wave detail, northwest 8 feet at 7 seconds, and southwest 2 feet at 15 seconds. San Francisco Bar forecast. In the deep water channel, mixed seas of 4 to 6 feet at 17 seconds. Across the bar, swell can be more than twice as high across the bar than surrounding waters. Waves are also more prone to break, particularly during strong ebb currents. Maximum ebb current of 3.4 knots at 12:53 a.m. Friday and 1.1 knots at 1:45 p.m. Friday. The coastal waters forecast from Point Pinos to Point Piedras Blanc is out to 10 nautical miles. Small craft advisory in effect through late Friday night. Tonight, northwest wind 20 to 25 knots with gusts up to 35 knots, easing to 15 to 20 knots late. Sea 6 to 8 feet wave detail, northwest 7 feet at 9 seconds and south 2 feet at 16 seconds. Friday, northwest wind 15 to 20 knots, rising to 20 to 25 knots with gusts up to 35 knots in the afternoon. Sea 6 to 7 feet wave detail, northwest 7 feet at 10 seconds and south 2 feet at 16 seconds. Friday night, northwest wind 20 to 25 knots, gusts up to 35 knots in the evening. Seas 6 to 8 feet wave detail, northwest 8 feet at 9 seconds and south 2 feet at 15 seconds. The coastal waters forecast from Pigeon Point to Point Pinos 10 to 60 nautical miles offshore. Small craft advisory in effect through late Friday night. Tonight, northwest wind 20 to 25 knots, easing to 15 to 20 knots late this evening and overnight. Sea 7 to 9 feet wave detail, northwest 9 feet at 9 seconds and southwest 2 feet at 16 seconds. Friday, northwest wind 15 to 20 knots, seas 8 to 10 feet wave detail, northwest 9 feet at 10 seconds and south 2 feet at 16 seconds. Friday night, northwest wind 15 to 20 knots, seas 7 to 8 feet wave detail, northwest 8 feet at 9 seconds and south 2 feet at 15 seconds. The offshore waters forecast for the following marine location, Point Arena to Pigeon Point between 60 nautical miles and 150 nautical miles offshore, each of at 09:04 p.m. Pacific Daylight Time. Tonight, north to northwest winds 20 to 30 knots. Seas 8 to 11 feet. Friday, north winds 20 to 30 knots, becoming northwest. Seas 7 to 11 feet. Friday night, northwest winds 10 to 20 knots. Seas 5 to 9 feet. Saturday, north to northwest winds 15 to 25 knots. Seas 5 to 8 feet. Saturday night, north winds 20 to 30 knots. Seas 6 to 9 feet. Sun, north winds 20 to 30 knots. Seas 8 to 9 feet. Sun night, north winds 20 to 30 knots. Seas 8 to 10 feet. Monday, north winds 15 to 25 knots. Seas 7 to 9 feet.

night, north winds 15 to 25 knots. Sea 7 to 8 feet. Tuesday, north winds 15 to 25 knots. Sea 7 to 8 feet. Tuesday night, north winds 20 to 25 knots. Sea 7 to 8 feet. The offshore waters forecast for the following marine location. Pigeon Point to Point Pipas, Blunt is between 60 nautical miles and 150 nautical miles offshore. Issued at 09:04 p.m. Pacific Daylight Time. Tonight, northwest winds 15 to 25 knots. Seas 9 to 11 feet. Friday, north to northwest winds 20 to 30 knots. Seas 8 to 11 feet. Friday night, north to northwest winds 15 to 25 knots. Seas 7 to 9 feet. Saturday, north to northwest winds 15 to 25 knots. Seas 7 to 8 feet. Saturday night, north to northwest winds 15 to 25 knots. Seas 6 to 8 feet. Sun, north to northwest winds 10 to 20 knots. Seas 7 to 9 feet. Sunday night, north winds 10 to 20 knots. Seas 7 to 9 feet. Monday, north winds 15 to 20 knots. Seas 7 to 8 feet. Monday night, north winds 15 to 20 knots. Seas 6 to 8 feet. Tuesday, north to northwest winds 15 to 20 knots. Seas 6 to 7 feet. Tuesday night, northwest winds 15 to 20 knots. Seas 6 to 7 feet. The following is an important weather message from the National Weather Service. Issued at 4:19 p.m. Pacific Daylight Time. Coastal flood advisory remains in effect until 4 a.m. Pacific Daylight Time, Thursday, July 16th. Beach hazard statement remains in effect through Friday afternoon. What? For the beach hazard statement, long period southwest swell will bring an increased risk of sneaker waves and strong currents. For the coastal flood advisory, up to 1.7 feet of foundation above ground level is possible in low-lying areas near shorelines and tidal waterways. Where? San Francisco. When? For the beach hazard statement, through Friday afternoon. For the coastal flood advisory, through 4 a.m. Pacific Daylight Time, Thursday, July 16th. Impacts. Dangerous conditions are forecast along the shoreline. Hazards include sneaker waves, strong currents, and large breaking waves. High tide flooding of locks, parks, and roads with only isolated road closures expected. Additional details at the San Francisco tidal gauge. High tide is expected to be 1 foot above normal, 6.9 feet mean lower low water at 7:25 p.m. 7/9, 1.3 feet above normal, 7 foot mean lower low water at 8:17 p.m. 7:10, 1.6 feet above normal, 7.4 feet mean lower low water at 9:11 p.m. 7/11, 1.7 feet above normal, 7.5 feet mean lower low water at 10:06 p.m. 7/12, 1.7 feet above normal, 7.5 feet mean lower low water at 11:01 p.m. 7/13, 1.6 feet above normal, 7.4 feet mean lower low water at 11:55 p.m. 7/14, 1.3 feet above normal, 7.1 foot mean lower low water at 12:48 a.m. 7/16. These predictions include both astronomical tides and roughly 3 to 6 inches of additional water, mainly from a combination of thermal expansion and accumulated sea level rise since the tidal datum was established 1983-2001. High tide varies up to 90 minutes earlier or later along the Pacific coast and through the San Francisco Bay, respectively. Stay off of jetties, piers, rocks, and other waterside infrastructure. Remain out of the water to avoid hazardous surf and never turn your back on the ocean. Monitor local weather, surf, and tide forecast at www.weather.gov/mtr. If travel is required, allow extra time as some roads may be closed. Do not drive around barricades or through water of unknown depth. Take the necessary actions to protect flood-prone property. The following is an important

weather message from the National Weather Service. Station at 4, 19 p.m. Pacific Daylight Time. Beach hazard statement remains in effect through Friday afternoon. Coastal flood advisory remains in effect from 8 p.m. Saturday to 4 a.m. Pacific Daylight Time Wednesday. What? For the beach hazard statement, long period southwest swell will bring an increased risk of major waves and strong currents. For the coastal flood advisory, up to 1.7 feet of inundation above ground level is possible in low-lying areas near shoreline and tidal waterways. Where? Pacific Coast. When? For the beach hazard statement, through Friday afternoon. For the coastal flood advisory, from 8 p.m. Saturday to 4 a.m. Pacific Daylight Time Wednesday. Impacts. Dangerous conditions are forecast along the shoreline. Hazards include major waves, strong currents, and large breaking waves. High tide flooding of lofts, parks, and roads with only isolated road closures expected. Additional details at the San Francisco tidal gauge. High tide is expected to be 1.6 feet above normal 7.4 feet mean lower low water at 9:11 p.m. 7/11. 1.7 feet above normal 7.5 feet mean lower low water at 10:06 p.m. 7/12. 1.7 feet above normal 7.5 feet mean lower low water at 11:01 p.m. 7/13. 1.6 feet above normal 7.4 feet mean lower low water at 11:55 p.m. 7/14. These predictions include both astronomical tides and roughly 3 to 6 inches of additional water, mainly from a combination of thermal expansion and accumulated sea level rise since the tidal datum was established 1983-2001. High tide varies up 90 minutes earlier or later along the Pacific coast and through the San Francisco Bay, respectively. Stay off of jetties, piers, rocks, and other waterside infrastructure. Remain out of the water to avoid hazardous surf and never turn your back on the ocean. Monitor local weather, surf, and tide forecast at www.weather.gov/mtr. If travel is required, allow extra time as some roads may be closed. Do not drive around barricades or through water of unknown depth. Take the necessary actions to protect flood-prone property. The following is an important weather message from the National Weather Service. Issued at 4, 19 p.m. Pacific Daylight Time. Coastal flood advisory remains in effect until 4 a.m. Pacific Daylight Time, Thursday, July 16th. What? Up to 1.7 feet of inundation above ground level is possible in low-lying areas near shoreline and tidal waterways. Where? North Bay Interior Valleys in San Francisco Bay Shoreline Counties. When? Through 4 a.m. Pacific Daylight Time, Thursday, July 16th. Impacts. High tide flooding of lofts, parks, and roads with only isolated road closures expected. Additional details at the San Francisco tidal gauge. High tide is expected to be 1/0.1 foot above normal 6.9 feet mean lower low water at 7:25 p.m. 7/9. 1.3 feet above normal 7/0.1 foot mean lower low water at 8:17 p.m. 7:10. 1.6 feet above normal 7.4 feet mean lower low water at 9:11 p.m. 7/11. 1.7 feet above normal 7.5 feet mean lower low water at 10:06 p.m. 7/12. 1.7 feet above normal 7.5 feet mean lower low water at 11:01 p.m. 7/13. 1.6 feet above normal 7.4 feet mean lower low water at 11:55 p.m. 7/14. 1.3 feet above normal 7/0.1 foot mean lower low water at 12:48 a.m. 7/16. These predictions include both astronomical tides and roughly 3 to 6 inches of additional water, mainly from a combination of thermal expansion and accumulated sea level rise since the tidal datum was established 1983-2001. High tide varies up 90 minutes earlier or later along the Pacific coast and through the San Francisco Bay, respectively. If travel is required, allow extra time as some roads may be closed. Do not drive around barricades or through water of unknown depth.

protect flood-prone property. The coastal waters forecast from Point Reyes to Pigeon Point out to 10 nautical miles. Small craft advisory in effect until 3 a.m. Pacific Daylight Time Friday. For tonight, northwest wind 15 to 20 knots. Seas 6 to 9 feet. Wave detail, northwest 17 at 9 seconds. For Friday, northwest wind 15 to 20 knots. Seas 5 to 8 feet. Wave detail, northwest 7 feet at 9 seconds and southwest 2 feet at 15 seconds. For Friday night, northwest wind 15 to 20 knots, easing to 10 to 15 knots after midnight. Seas 5 to 8 feet. Wave detail, northwest 6 feet at 9 seconds. The coastal waters forecast from Pigeon Point to Point Pinos out to 10 nautical miles. Small craft advisory in effect through Friday evening. For tonight, northwest wind 20 to 25 knots, easing to 10 to 15 knots late this evening and overnight. Seas 5 to 7 feet. Wave detail, northwest 6 feet at 9 seconds. For Friday, northwest wind 10 to 15 knots, rising to 15 to 20 knots in the afternoon. Seas 5 to 7 feet. Wave detail, northwest 7 feet at 9 seconds and south 2 feet at 15 seconds. For Friday night, northwest wind 15 to 20 knots, easing to 10 to 15 knots after midnight. Seas 6 to 8 feet, subsiding to 5 to 6 feet after midnight. Wave detail, northwest 17 at 9 seconds. Sunrise, sunset, and tidal information for the San Francisco Bay Area for Thursday, July 9th. The sunset tonight, 8:33 p.m. The sunrise tomorrow, 5:57 a.m. The sunset tomorrow, 8:33 p.m. Tidal data at the Golden Gate for the afternoon and evening hours today and the morning hours of tomorrow. Low tide, 12:41 p.m. at 2.56 feet. High tide, 7:25 p.m. at 6.38 feet. Low tide, 2:40 a.m. at -09 feet. High tide, 9:55 a.m. at 3.98 feet. Here are the buoy observations for 11 p.m. Pacific Daylight Time. An offshore buoy 6 winds northwest at 12 knots, pressure 1,025.6 millibars. An offshore buoy 59 winds north at 10 knots, water temperature 62, pressure 1,022.7 millibars. At Point Reyes buoy, winds northwest 23 knots, gusting to 29, water temperature 54, pressure 1,013.7 millibars, seas 3 feet, every 16 seconds. At buoy 13 near Bodega Bay, winds northwest at 23 knots, gusting to 29, pressure 1,011.9 millibars. At Point Reyes Wave Rider buoy, water temperature 53, seas 11 feet, every 8 seconds. At San Francisco Bar buoy, water temperature 57, seas 6 feet, every 9 seconds. At San Francisco buoy, winds northwest at 14 knots, pressure 1,012.8 millibars, swell 8 feet, every 8 seconds. At Half Moon Bay buoy, winds northwest 12 knots, water temperature 57, pressure 1,014.3 millibars, seas 9 feet, every 8 seconds. At Monterey Bay buoy, winds northwest 19 knots, gusting to 23, water temperature 60, pressure 1,013.2 millibars, seas 8 feet, every 9 seconds. At Portsur, Wave Rider buoy, water temperature 57, seas 9 feet, every 9 seconds. At Cape San Martin buoy, winds northwest 25 knots, gusting to 31, water temperature 59, pressure 1,011.9 millibars, seas 10 feet, every 9 seconds. Synopsis for the Central California coast and bays, including the Monterey Bay, Greater Farallones, and Cordell Bank National Marine Sanctuaries. Rough northwest seas, 9 to 11 feet, continue into the weekend and begin to subside to moderate, 6 to 8 feet, by Monday. Strong northwesterly winds and near gale force gusts also begin to diminish Friday, with fresh breezes and strong gusts returning by Sunday.

forecast for San Pablo Bay, Susan Bay, the West Delta, and the San Francisco Bay north of the Bay Bridge. For tonight, southwest wind 10 to 15 knots. For Friday, southwest wind 10 to 15 knots. For Friday night, southwest wind 10 to 15 knots. 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This broadcast originates from the National Weather Service office located in Monterey, California, and serves the coastal marine waters, including San Francisco and Monterey Bay. The marine forecast for Monterey Bay. For tonight, west wind 15 to 20 knots, becoming northwest 5 to 10 knots late this evening and early morning, easing to around 5 knots late. Seas 3 to 5 feet. Wave detail, northwest 5 feet at 9 seconds. For Friday, northwest wind 5 to 10 knots, becoming west 10 to 15 knots in the afternoon. Seas 3 to 5 feet. Wave detail, northwest 5 feet at 9 seconds. Patchy dense fog in the morning. For Friday night, northwest wind 10 to 15 knots, becoming north 5 to 10 knots after midnight. Seas 4 to 6 feet, subsiding to 3 to 4 feet after midnight. Wave detail, northwest 6 feet at 9 seconds. The coastal waters forecast from Point Arena to Point Reyes out to 10 nautical miles. Small craft advisory in effect through Sunday afternoon. Tonight, northwest wind 20 to 25 knots with gusts up to 40 knots, easing to 15 to 20 knots after midnight. Sea 7 to 10 feet wave detail, northwest 9 feet at 8 seconds and southwest 2 feet at 16 seconds. Friday, northwest wind 20 to 25 knots, sea 7 to 9 feet wave detail, northwest 8 feet at 9 seconds and southwest 2 feet at 15 seconds. Friday night, northwest wind 20 to 25 knots, easing to 15 to 20 knots after midnight. Seas 6 to 9 feet, subsiding to 6 to 7 feet after midnight. Wave detail, northwest 8 feet at 7 seconds and southwest 2 feet at 15 seconds. The coastal waters forecast from Point Arena to Point Reyes 10 to 60 nautical miles offshore. Small craft advisory in effect through Sunday afternoon. Tonight, northwest wind 20 to 25 knots, gusts up to 35 knots early this evening. Seas 9 to 11 feet wave detail, northwest 10 feet at 8 seconds and southwest 2 feet at 16 seconds. Friday, northwest wind 20 to 25 knots, seas 8 to 10 feet wave detail, northwest 10 feet at 9 seconds and southwest 2 feet at 16 seconds. Friday night, northwest wind around 20 knots, sea 7 to 8 feet wave detail, northwest 8 feet at 7 seconds and southwest 2 feet at 15 seconds. San Francisco Bar forecast. In the deep water channel, mixed seas of 4 to 6 feet at 17 seconds. Across the bar, swell can be more than twice as high across the bar than surrounding waters. Waves are also more prone to break, particularly during strong ebb currents. Maximum ebb current of 3.4 knots at 12:53 a.m. Friday and 1.1 knots at 1:45 p.m. Friday. The coastal waters forecast from Point Pinos to Point Piedras blunts out to 10 nautical miles. Small craft advisory in effect through late Friday night. Tonight, northwest wind 20 to 25 knots with gusts up to 35 knots, easing to 15 to 20 knots late. Seas 6 to 8 feet wave detail, northwest 7 feet at 9 seconds and south 2 feet at 16 seconds. Friday, northwest wind 15 to 20 knots, rising to 20 to 25 knots with gusts up to 35 knots in the afternoon. Seas 6 to 7 feet wave detail, northwest 7 feet at 10 seconds and south 2 feet at 16 seconds. Friday night, northwest wind 20 to 25 knots, gusts up to 35 knots in the evening. Seas 6 to 8 feet wave detail, northwest 8 feet at 9 seconds and south 2 feet at 15 seconds. The coastal waters forecast from Pigeon Point to Point Pinos 10 to 60 nautical miles offshore. Small craft advisory in effect through late Friday night.
20 knots is 8 to 10 feet way detail. Northwest 9 feet at 10 seconds and south 2 feet at 16 seconds. Friday night. Northwest wind 15 to 20 knots, sea 7 to 8 feet, wave detail. Northwest 8 feet at 9 seconds and south 2 feet at 15 seconds. The offshore waters forecast for the following marine location: Point Marina to Pigeon Point between 60 nautical miles and 150 nautical miles offshore. Station at 09, 04 p.m. Pacific Daylight Time. Tonight, north to northwest winds 20 to 30 knots. Seas 8 to 11 feet. Friday, north winds 20 to 30 knots, becoming northwest. Seas 7 to 11 feet. Friday night, northwest winds 10 to 20 knots. Seas 5 to 9 feet. Saturday, north to northwest winds 15 to 25 knots. Seas 5 to 8 feet. Saturday night, north winds 20 to 30 knots. Seas 6 to 9 feet. Sun, north winds 20 to 30 knots. Seas 8 to 9 feet. Sun night, north winds 20 to 30 knots. Seas 8 to 10 feet. Monday, north winds 15 to 25 knots. Seas 7 to 9 feet. Monday night, north winds 15 to 25 knots. Seas 7 to 8 feet. Tuesday, north winds 15 to 25 knots. Seas 7 to 8 feet. Tuesday night, north winds 20 to 25 knots. Seas 7 to 8 feet. The offshore waters forecast for the following marine location: Pigeon Point to Point Quiberas, Blancos between 60 nautical miles and 150 nautical miles offshore. Issued at 09, 04 p.m. Pacific Daylight Time. Tonight, northwest winds 15 to 25 knots. Seas 9 to 11 feet. Friday, north to northwest winds 20 to 30 knots. Seas 8 to 11 feet. Friday night, north to northwest winds 15 to 25 knots. Seas 7 to 9 feet. Saturday, north to northwest winds 15 to 25 knots. Seas 7 to 8 feet. Saturday night, north to northwest winds 15 to 25 knots. Seas 6 to 8 feet. Sun, north to northwest winds 10 to 20 knots. Seas 7 to 9 feet. Sunday night, north winds 10 to 20 knots. Seas 7 to 9 feet. Monday, north winds 15 to 20 knots. Seas 7 to 8 feet. Monday night, north winds 15 to 20 knots. Seas 6 to 8 feet. Tuesday, north to northwest winds 15 to 20 knots. Seas 6 to 7 feet. Tuesday night, northwest winds 15 to 20 knots. Seas 6 to 7 feet. The following is an important weather message from the National Weather Service. Issued at 4, 19 p.m. Pacific Daylight Time. Coastal flood advisory remains in effect until 4 a.m. Pacific Daylight Time, Thursday, July 16th. Beach hazard statement remains in effect through Friday afternoon. What? For the beach hazard statement, long period southwest swell will bring an increased risk of sneaker waves and strong currents. For the coastal flood advisory, up to 1.7 feet of inundation above ground level is possible in low-lying areas near shorelines and tidal waterways. Where? San Francisco. When? For the beach hazard statement, through Friday afternoon. For the coastal flood advisory, through 4 a.m. Pacific Daylight Time, Thursday, July 16th. Impacts. Dangerous conditions are forecast along the shoreline. Hazards include sneaker waves, strong currents, and large breaking waves. High tide flooding of lofts, parks, and roads with only isolated road closures expected. Additional details at the San Francisco tidal gauge. High tide is expected to be 1 foot above normal 6.9 feet, mean lower low water at 7:25 p.m.

/9, 1.3 feet above normal, 7 / 0.1 foot mean lower low water at 8:17 p.m. 7:10, 1.6 feet above normal, 7.4 feet mean lower low water at 9:11 p.m. 7/11, 1.7 feet above normal, 7.5 feet mean lower low water at 10:06 p.m. 7/12, 1.7 feet above normal, 7.5 feet mean lower low water at 11:01 p.m. 7/13, 1.6 feet above normal, 7.4 feet mean lower low water at 11:55 p.m. 7/14, 1.3 feet above normal, 7 /0.1 foot mean lower low water at 12:48 p.m. 7/16. These predictions include both astronomical tides and roughly 3 to 6 inches of additional water, mainly from a combination of thermal expansion and accumulated sea level rise since the tidal datum was established 1983-2001. High tide varies up 90 minutes earlier or later along the Pacific coast and through the San Francisco Bay, respectively. Stay off of jetties, piers, rocks, and other waterside infrastructure. Remain out of the water to avoid hazardous surf and never turn your back on the ocean. Monitor local weather, surf and tide forecast at www.weather.gov/mtr. If travel is required, allow extra time as some roads may be closed. Do not drive around barricades or through water of unknown depth. Take the necessary actions to protect flood-prone property. The following is an important weather message from the National Weather Service, issued at 4:19 p.m. Pacific Daylight Time. The beach hazard statement remains in effect through Friday afternoon. Coastal flood advisory remains in effect from 8 p.m. Saturday to 4 a.m. Pacific Daylight Time Wednesday. What? For the beach hazard statement, long period southwest swell will bring an increased risk of sneaker waves and stronger currents. For the coastal flood advisory, up to 1.7 feet of inundation above ground level is possible in low-lying areas near shorelines and tidal waterways. Where? Pacific coast. When? For the beach hazard statement, through Friday afternoon. For the coastal flood advisory, from 8 p.m. Saturday to 4 a.m. Pacific Daylight Time Wednesday. Impacts. Dangerous conditions are forecast along the shoreline. Hazards include sneaker waves, strong currents, and large breaking waves. High tide flooding of lofts, parks, and roads with only isolated road closures expected. Additional details at the San Francisco tidal gauge. High tide is expected to be 1.6 feet above normal, 7.4 feet mean lower low water at 9:11 p.m. 7/11, 1.7 feet above normal, 7.5 feet mean lower low water at 10:06 p.m. 7/12, 1.7 feet above normal, 7.5 feet mean lower low water at 11:01 p.m. 7/13, 1.6 feet above normal, 7.4 feet mean lower low water at 11:55 p.m. 7/14. These predictions include both astronomical tides and roughly 3 to 6 inches of additional water, mainly from a combination of thermal expansion and accumulated sea level rise since the tidal datum was established 1983-2001. High tide varies up 90 minutes earlier or later along the Pacific coast and through the San Francisco Bay, respectively. Stay off of jetties, piers, rocks, and other waterside infrastructure. Remain out of the water to avoid hazardous surf and never turn your back on the ocean. Monitor local weather, surf and tide forecast at www.weather.gov/mtr. If travel is required, allow extra time as some roads may be closed. Do not drive around barricades or through water of unknown depth. Take the necessary actions to protect flood-prone property. The following is an important weather message from the National Weather Service, issued at 4:19 p.m. Pacific Daylight Time. Coastal flood advisory remains in effect until 4 a.m. Pacific Daylight Time, Thursday, July 16th. What? Up to 1.7 feet of inundation above ground level is possible in low-lying areas near shorelines and tidal waterways. Where? North Bay, Interior Valleys, and San Francisco Bay Shoreline Counties.

Lifetime, Thursday, July 16th. Impacts, high tide flooding of lofts, parks, and roads with only isolated road closures expected. Additional details at the San Francisco tidal gauge. High tide is expected to be 1 foot above normal, 6.9 feet mean low and low water at 7:25 p.m. 7/9. 1.3 feet above normal, 7.1 foot mean low and low water at 8:17 p.m. 7:10. 1.6 feet above normal, 7.4 feet mean low or low water at 9:11 p.m. 7/11. 1.7 feet above normal, 7.5 feet mean low or low water at 10:06 p.m. 7/12. 1.7 feet above normal, 7.5 feet mean low or low water at 11:01 p.m. 7/13. 1.6 feet above normal, 7.4 feet mean low or low water at 11:55 p.m. 7/14. 1.3 feet above normal, 7.1 foot mean low or low water at 12:48 p.m. 7/16. These predictions include both astronomical tides of roughly 3 to 6 inches of additional water, mainly from a combination of thermal expansion and accumulated sea level rise since the tidal datum was established 1983-2001. High tide varies up 90 minutes earlier or later along the Pacific coast and through the San Francisco Bay, respectively. If travel is required, allow extra time as some roads may be closed. Do not drive around barricades or through water of unknown depth. Take the necessary actions to protect flood-prone property. The coastal waters forecast from Point Reyes to Pigeon Point out to 10 nautical miles. Small craft advisory in effect until 3 a.m. Pacific Daylight Time Friday. For tonight, northwest wind 15 to 20 knots. Seas 6 to 9 feet. Wave detail, northwest 17 at 9 seconds. For Friday, northwest wind 15 to 20 knots. Seas 5 to 8 feet. Wave detail, northwest 7 feet at 9 seconds and southwest 2 feet at 15 seconds. For Friday night, northwest wind 15 to 20 knots, easing to 10 to 15 knots after midnight. Seas 5 to 8 feet. Wave detail, northwest 6 feet at 9 seconds. The coastal waters forecast from Pigeon Point to Point Pinos out to 10 nautical miles. Small craft advisory in effect through Friday evening. For tonight, northwest wind 20 to 25 knots, easing to 10 to 15 knots late this evening and overnight. Seas 5 to 7 feet. Wave detail, northwest 6 feet at 9 seconds. For Friday, northwest wind 10 to 15 knots, rising to 15 to 20 knots in the afternoon. Seas 5 to 7 feet. Wave detail, northwest 7 feet at 9 seconds and south 2 feet at 15 seconds. For Friday night, northwest wind 15 to 20 knots, easing to 10 to 15 knots after midnight. Seas 6 to 8 feet, subsiding to 5 to 6 feet after midnight. Wave detail, northwest 7 feet at 9 seconds. Semi-sunset and tidal information for the San Francisco Bay Area for Thursday, July 9th. The sunset tonight, 8:33 p.m. The sunrise tomorrow, 5:57 a.m. The sunset tomorrow, 8:33 p.m. Tidal data at the Golden Gate for the afternoon and evening hours today and the morning hours of tomorrow. Low tide, 12:41 p.m. at 2.56 feet. High tide, 7:25 p.m. at 6.38 feet. Low tide, 2:40 a.m. at -09 feet. High tide, 9:55 a.m. at 3.98 feet. Here are the buoy observations for midnight Pacific Daylight Time. An offshore buoy 6 winds northwest at 10 knots, pressure 1,025.5 millibars. An offshore buoy 59 winds north at 12 knots, water temperature 62, pressure 1,022.6 millibars. At buoy 14 near Point Arena, winds northwest at 21 knots, gusting to 27, pressure 1,013.8 millibars, swell 9 feet every 8 seconds. At buoy 13 near Bodega Bay, winds

60, pressure 1,000, 13.1 millibars. Head pointer, wave rider buoy water temperature 56, phase 9 feet, every 10 seconds. At Cape San Martin buoy wind northwest at 27 knots, gusting to 31, water temperature 59, pressure 1,000, 11.4 millibars. Synopsis for the Central California coast and bays, including the Monterey Bay, Greater Farallones, and Cordell Bank National Marine Sanctuaries, thrust northwest seas 9 to 11 feet, continue into the weekend and begin to subside to moderate 6 to 8 feet by Monday. Strong northwesterly winds and near gale force gusts also begin to diminish Friday, with fresh breezes and strong gusts returning by Sunday. The marine forecast for San Pablo Bay, Suisun Bay, the West Delta, and the San Francisco Bay north of the Bay Bridge. For tonight, southwest wind 10 to 15 knots. For Friday, southwest wind 10 to 15 knots. For Friday night, southwest wind 10 to 15 knots. The marine forecast for Monterey Bay. For tonight, west wind 15 to 20 knots, becoming northwest 5 to 10 knots late this evening and early morning, easing to around 5 knots late. Seas 3 to 5 feet. Wave detail, northwest 5 feet at 9 seconds. For Friday, northwest wind 5 to 10 knots, becoming west 10 to 15 knots in the afternoon. Seas 3 to 5 feet. Wave detail, northwest 5 feet at 9 seconds. Patchy dense fog in the morning. For Friday night, northwest wind 10 to 15 knots, becoming north 5 to 10 knots after midnight. Seas 4 to 6 feet, subsiding to 3 to 4 feet after midnight. Wave detail, northwest 6 feet at 9 seconds. The coastal waters forecast from Point Arena to Point Reyes out to 10 nautical miles. Small craft advisory in effect through Sunday afternoon. Tonight, northwest wind 20 to 25 knots with gusts up to 40 knots, easing to 15 to 20 knots after midnight. Sea 7 to 10 feet wave detail, northwest 9 feet at 8 seconds and southwest 2 feet at 16 seconds. Friday, northwest wind 20 to 25 knots, sea 7 to 9 feet wave detail, northwest 8 feet at 9 seconds and southwest 2 feet at 15 seconds. Friday night, northwest wind 20 to 25 knots, easing to 15 to 20 knots after midnight. Seas 6 to 9 feet, subsiding to 6 to 7 feet after midnight. Wave detail, northwest 8 feet at 7 seconds and southwest 2 feet at 15 seconds. The coastal waters forecast from Point Arena to Point Reyes 10 to 60 nautical miles offshore. Small craft advisory in effect through Sunday afternoon. Tonight, northwest wind 20 to 25 knots, gusts up to 35 knots early this evening. Seas 9 to 11 feet wave detail, northwest 10 feet at 8 seconds and southwest 2 feet at 16 seconds. Friday, northwest wind 20 to 25 knots, seas 8 to 10 feet wave detail, northwest 10 feet at 9 seconds and southwest 2 feet at 16 seconds. Friday night, northwest wind around 20 knots, seas 7 to 8 feet wave detail, northwest 8 feet at 7 seconds and southwest 2 feet at 15 seconds. San Francisco Bar forecast. In the deep water channel, mixed seas of 4 to 6 feet at 17 seconds. Across the bar, swell can be more than twice as high across the bar than surrounding waters. Waves are also more prone to break, particularly during strong currents. Maximum at current of 3.4 knots at 12:53 a.m. Friday and 1.1 knots at 1:45 p.m. Friday. The coastal waters forecast from Point Pinos to Point Piedras Blancas out to 10 nautical miles. Small craft advisory in effect through late Friday night. Tonight, northwest wind 20 to 25 knots with gusts up to 35 knots, easing to 15 to 20 knots late. Seas 6 to 8 feet wave detail, northwest 7 feet at 9 seconds and south 2 feet at 16 seconds. Friday, northwest wind 15 to 20 knots, rising to 20 to 25 knots with gusts up to 35 knots in the afternoon. Seas 6 to 7 feet wave detail, northwest 7.

feet at 10 seconds and south 2 feet at 16 seconds. Friday night, northwest wind 20 to 25 knots, gusts up to 35 knots in the evening. See 6 to 8 feet wave detail. Northwest 8 feet at 9 seconds and south 2 feet at 15 seconds. The coastal waters forecast from Pigeon Point to Point Pinos 10 to 16 nautical miles offshore. Small craft advisory in effect through late Friday night. Tonight, northwest wind 20 to 25 knots, easing to 15 to 20 knots late this evening and overnight. Sea 7 to 9 feet wave detail. Northwest 9 feet at 9 seconds and southwest 2 feet at 16 seconds. Friday, northwest wind 15 to 20 knots, seas 8 to 10 feet wave detail. Northwest 9 feet at 10 seconds and south 2 feet at 16 seconds. Friday night, northwest wind 15 to 20 knots, seas 7 to 8 feet wave detail. Northwest 8 feet at 9 seconds and south 2 feet at 15 seconds. The offshore waters forecast for the following marine location: Point Arena to Pigeon Point between 60 nautical miles and 150 nautical miles offshore. Issued at 09:04 p.m. Pacific Daylight Time. Tonight, north to northwest winds 20 to 30 knots. Seas 8 to 11 feet. Friday, north winds 20 to 30 knots, becoming northwest. Seas 7 to 11 feet. Friday night, northwest winds 10 to 20 knots. Seas 5 to 9 feet. Saturday, north to northwest winds 15 to 25 knots. Seas 5 to 8 feet. Saturday night, north winds 20 to 30 knots. Seas 6 to 9 feet. Sun, north winds 20 to 30 knots. Seas 8 to 9 feet. Sun night, north winds 20 to 30 knots. Seas 8 to 10 feet. Monday, north winds 15 to 25 knots. Seas 7 to 9 feet. Monday night, north winds 15 to 25 knots. Seas 7 to 8 feet. Tuesday, north winds 15 to 25 knots. Seas 7 to 8 feet. Tuesday night, north winds 20 to 25 knots. Seas 7 to 8 feet. The offshore waters forecast for the following marine location: Pigeon Point to Point Piedras Blancas between 60 nautical miles and 150 nautical miles offshore. Issued at 09:04 p.m. Pacific Daylight Time. Tonight, northwest winds 15 to 25 knots. Seas 9 to 11 feet. Friday, north to northwest winds 20 to 30 knots. Seas 8 to 11 feet. Friday night, north to northwest winds 15 to 25 knots. Seas 7 to 9 feet. Saturday, north to northwest winds 15 to 25 knots. Seas 7 to 8 feet. Saturday night, north to northwest winds 15 to 25 knots. Seas 6 to 8 feet. Sun, north to northwest winds 10 to 20 knots. Seas 7 to 9 feet. Sunday night, north winds 10 to 20 knots. Seas 7 to 9 feet. Monday, north winds 15 to 20 knots. Seas 7 to 8 feet. Monday night, north winds 15 to 20 knots. Seas 6 to 8 feet. Tuesday, north to northwest winds 15 to 20 knots. Seas 6 to 7 feet. Tuesday night, northwest winds 15 to 20 knots. Seas 6 to 7 feet. The following is an important weather message from the National Weather Service. Issued at 4:19 p.m. Pacific Daylight Time. Coastal flood advisory remains in effect until 4 a.m. Pacific Daylight Time, Thursday, July 16th. Beach hazard statement remains in effect through Friday afternoon. What? For the beach hazard statement, long period southwest swell will bring an increased risk of sneaker waves and strong currents. For the coastal flood advisory, up to 1.7 feet of inundation above ground level is possible in low-lying areas near shorelines and tidal waterways. Where? San Francisco. When? For the beach hazard statement, through Friday afternoon. For the coastal flood advisory, through 4 a.m. Pacific Daylight Time, Thursday, July 16th.

impact. Dangerous conditions are forecast along the shoreline. Hazards include sneaker waves, strong currents, and large breaking waves. High tide flooding of lofts, parks, and roads with only isolated road closures expected. Additional details at the San Francisco tidal gauge. High tide is expected to be 1 foot above normal, 6.9 feet mean lower low water at 7:25 p.m. 7/9. 1.3 feet above normal, 7.1 foot mean lower low water at 8:17 p.m. 7:10. 1.6 feet above normal, 7.4 feet mean lower low water at 9:11 p.m. 7/11. 1.7 feet above normal, 7.5 feet mean lower low water at 10:06 p.m. 7/12. 1.7 feet above normal, 7.5 feet mean lower low water at 11:01 p.m. 7/13. 1.6 feet above normal, 7.4 feet mean lower low water at 11:55 p.m. 7/14. 1.3 feet above normal, 7.1 foot mean lower low water at 12:48 p.m. 7/16. These predictions include both astronomical tides of roughly 3 to 6 inches of additional water, mainly from a combination of thermal expansion and accumulated sea level rise since the tidal datum was established 1983-2001. High tide varies up 90 minutes earlier or later along the Pacific coast and through the San Francisco Bay, respectively. Stay off of jetties, piers, rocks, and other waterside infrastructure. Remain out of the water to avoid hazardous surf and never turn your back on the ocean. Monitor local weather, surf, and tide forecast at www.weather.gov/mtr. If travel is required, allow extra time as some roads may be closed. Do not drive around barricades or through water of unknown depth. 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This broadcast originates from the National Weather Service office located in Monterey, California, and serves the coastal marine waters, including San Francisco and Monterey Bay. The following is an important weather message from the National Weather Service. Issued at 4:19 p.m. Pacific Daylight Time. Beach hazard statement remains in effect through Friday afternoon. Coastal flood advisory remains in effect from 8 p.m. Saturday to 4 a.m. Pacific Daylight Time Wednesday. Watch for the beach hazard statement. Long period southwest swell will bring an increased risk of sneaker waves and strong currents. For the coastal flood advisory, up to 1.7 feet of inundation above ground level is possible in low-lying areas near shorelines and tidal waterways. Where? Pacific Coast. When? For the beach hazard statement, through Friday afternoon. For the coastal flood advisory, from 8 p.m. Saturday to 4 a.m. Pacific Daylight Time Wednesday. Impacts. Dangerous conditions are forecast along the shoreline. Hazards include sneaker waves, strong currents, and large breaking waves. High tide flooding of lofts, parks, and roads with only isolated road closures expected. Additional details at the San Francisco tidal gauge. High tide is expected to be 1.6 feet above normal, 7.4 feet mean lower low water at 9:11 p.m. 7/11. 1.7 feet above normal, 7.5 feet mean lower low water at 10:06 p.m. 7/12. 1.7 feet above normal, 7.5 feet mean lower low water at 11:01 p.m. 7/13. 1.6 feet above normal, 7.4 feet mean lower low water at 11:55 p.m. 7/14. These predictions include both astronomical tides of roughly 3 to 6 inches of additional water, mainly from a combination of thermal expansion and accumulated sea level rise since the tidal datum was established 1983-2001. High tide varies up 90 minutes earlier or later along the Pacific coast and through the San Francisco Bay, respectively. Stay off of jetties, piers, rocks, and other waterside infrastructure. Remain out of the water to avoid hazardous surf and never turn your back on the ocean. Monitor local weather, surf, and tide.

at www.weather.gov/mtr. 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Coastal flood advisory remains in effect until 4 a.m. Pacific Daylight Time, Thursday, July 16th. What? Up to 1.7 feet of inundation above ground level is possible in low-lying areas near shorelines and tidal waterways. Where? North Bay Interior Valleys and San Francisco Bay Shoreline Counties. When? Through 4 a.m. Pacific Daylight Time, Thursday, July 16th. Impacts. High tide flooding of lots, parks, and roads with only isolated road closures expected. Additional details at the San Francisco tidal gauge. High tide is expected to be 1.1 feet above normal, 6.9 feet may lower low water at 7:25 p.m. 7/9. 1.3 feet above normal, 7.1 feet mean lower low water at 8:17 p.m. 7:10. 1.6 feet above normal, 7.4 feet mean lower low water at 9:11 p.m. 7/11. 1.7 feet above normal, 7.5 feet mean lower low water at 10:06 p.m. 7/12. 1.7 feet above normal, 7.5 feet mean lower low water at 11:01 p.m. 7/13. 1.6 feet above normal, 7.4 feet mean lower low water at 11:55 p.m. 7/14. 1.3 feet above normal, 7.1 feet mean lower low water at 12:48 p.m. 7/16. These predictions include both astronomical tides of roughly 3 to 6 inches of additional water, mainly from a combination of thermal expansion and accumulated sea level rise since the tidal datum was established 1983-2001. High tide varies up 90 minutes earlier or later along the Pacific coast and through the San Francisco Bay, respectively. If travel is required, allow extra time as some roads may be closed. Do not drive around barricades or through water of unknown depth. Take the necessary actions to protect flood-prone property. The coastal waters forecast from Point Reyes to Pigeon Point out to 10 nautical miles. Small craft advisory in effect until 3 a.m. Pacific Daylight Time Friday. For tonight, northwest wind 15 to 20 knots. Seas 6 to 9 feet. Wave detail, northwest 7 feet at 9 seconds. For Friday, northwest wind 15 to 20 knots. Seas 5 to 8 feet. Wave detail, northwest 7 feet at 9 seconds and southwest 2 feet at 15 seconds. For Friday night, northwest wind 15 to 20 knots, easing to 10 to 15 knots after midnight. Seas 5 to 8 feet at 15 seconds. For Friday night, northwest wind 15 to 20 knots, easing to 10 to 15 knots after midnight. Seas 5 to 8 feet. Wave detail, northwest 6 feet at 9 seconds. The coastal waters forecast from Pigeon Point to Point Pinos out to 10 nautical miles. Small craft advisory in effect through Friday evening. For tonight, northwest wind 20 to 25 knots, easing to 10 to 15 knots late this evening and overnight. Seas 5 to 7 feet. Wave detail, northwest 6 feet at 9 seconds. For Friday, northwest wind 10 to 15 knots, rising to 15 to 20 knots in the afternoon. Seas 5 to 7 feet. Wave detail, northwest 7 feet at 9 seconds and south 2 feet at 15 seconds. For Friday night, northwest wind 15 to 20 knots, easing to 10 to 15 knots after midnight. Seas 6 to 8 feet, subsiding to 5 to 6 feet after midnight. Wave detail, northwest 7 feet at 9 seconds. Semi-sunset and tidal information for the San Francisco Bay area for Thursday, July 9th. The sunset tonight, 8:33 p.m. The sunrise tomorrow, 5:57 a.m. The sunset tomorrow, 8:33 p.m.

final data at the Golden Gate for the afternoon and evening hours today and the morning hours of tomorrow. Low tide, 12:41 p.m. at 2.56 feet. High tide, 7:25 p.m. at 6.38 feet. Low tide, 2:40 a.m. at -09 feet. High tide, 9:55 a.m. at 3.98 feet. Here are the buoy observations for midnight Pacific Daylight Time. An offshore buoy 6 winds northwest at 10 knots, pressure 1,025.5 millibars. An offshore buoy 59 winds north at 12 knots, water temperature 62, pressure 1,022.6 millibars. At buoy 14 near Puerto Rico, winds northwest at 21 knots, gusting to 27, pressure 1,013.8 millibars, swell 9 feet every 8 seconds. At buoy 13 near Bodega Bay, winds northwest at 25 knots, gusting to 29, pressure 1,011.4 millibars. At Point Reyes, wave rider buoy, water temperature 53, sees 10 feet every 8 seconds. At San Francisco Bar Buoy, water temperature 57, sees 6 feet every 17 seconds. At San Francisco Buoy, winds northwest at 14 knots, pressure 1,013.0 millibars, swell 8 feet every 8 seconds. At Half Moon Bay Buoy, winds northwest 12 knots, water temperature 57, pressure 1,014.6 millibars, sees 8 feet every 9 seconds. At Monterey Buoy, winds northwest at 19 knots, gusting to 25, water temperature 60, pressure 1,013.1 millibars. At Pointer, wave rider buoy, water temperature 56, sees 9 feet every 10 seconds. At Cape San Martin Buoy, winds northwest at 27 knots, gusting to 31, water temperature 59, pressure 1,011.4 millibars. Synopsis for the Central California coast and bays, including the Monterey Bay, Greater Farallones, and Cordell Bank National Marine Sanctuaries, rough northwest seas, 9 to 11 feet, continue into the weekend and begin to subside to moderate, 6 to 8 feet, by Monday. Strong northwesterly winds and near gale force gusts also begin to diminish Friday, with fresh breezes and strong gusts returning by Sunday. The marine forecast for San Pablo Bay, Susan Bay, the West Delta, and the San Francisco Bay north of the Bay Bridge. For tonight, southwest wind 10 to 15 knots. For Friday, southwest wind 10 to 15 knots. For Friday night, southwest wind 10 to 15 knots. The marine forecast for Monterey Bay. For tonight, west wind 15 to 20 knots, becoming northwest 5 to 10 knots late this evening and early morning, easing to around 5 knots late. Seas 3 to 5 feet. Wave detail, northwest 5 feet at 9 seconds. For Friday, northwest wind 5 to 10 knots, becoming west 10 to 15 knots in the afternoon. Seas 3 to 5 feet. Wave detail, northwest 5 feet at 9 seconds. Patchy dense fog in the morning. For Friday night, northwest wind 10 to 15 knots, becoming north 5 to 10 knots after midnight. Seas 4 to 6 feet, subsiding to 3 to 4 feet after midnight. Wave detail, northwest 6 feet at 9 seconds. The coastal waters forecast from Point Arena to Point Reyes out to 10 nautical miles. Small craft advisory in effect through Sunday afternoon. Tonight, northwest wind 20 to 25 knots with gusts up to 40 knots, easing to 15 to 20 knots after midnight. Sea 7 to 10 feet wave detail, northwest 9 feet at 8 seconds and southwest 2 feet at 16 seconds. Friday, northwest wind 20 to 25 knots, sea 7 to 9 feet wave detail, northwest 8 feet at 9 seconds and southwest 2 feet at 15 seconds. Friday night, northwest wind 20 to 25 knots, easing to 15 to 20 knots after midnight. Seas 6 to 9 feet, subsiding to 6 to 7 feet after midnight. Wave detail, northwest 8 feet at 7 seconds and southwest 2 feet at 15 seconds. The coastal waters forecast from Point Arena to Point Reyes 10 to 16 nautical miles off.

advisory effect through Sunday afternoon. Tonight, northwest wind 20 to 25 knots, gusts up to 35 knots early this evening. Seas 9 to 11 feet, wave detail, northwest 10 feet at 8 seconds, and southwest 2 feet at 16 seconds. Friday, northwest wind 20 to 25 knots, seas 8 to 10 feet, wave detail, northwest 10 feet at 9 seconds, and southwest 2 feet at 16 seconds. Friday night, northwest wind around 20 knots, seas 7 to 8 feet, wave detail, northwest 8 feet at 7 seconds, and southwest 2 feet at 15 seconds. San Francisco VAR forecast. In the deep water channel, mixed seas of 4 to 6 feet at 17 seconds. Across the bar, swell can be more than twice as high across the bar than surrounding waters. Waves are also more prone to break, particularly during strong ebb currents. Maximum ebb current of 3.4 knots at 12:53 a.m. Friday and 1.1 knots at 1:45 p.m. Friday. The coastal waters forecast from Point Pinos to Point Piedras blunts out to 10 nautical miles. Small craft advisory in effect through late Friday night. Tonight, northwest wind 20 to 25 knots with gusts up to 35 knots, easing to 15 to 20 knots late. Seas 6 to 8 feet, wave detail, northwest 7 feet at 9 seconds and south 2 feet at 16 seconds. Friday, northwest wind 15 to 20 knots, rising to 20 to 25 knots with gusts up to 35 knots in the afternoon. Seas 6 to 7 feet, wave detail, northwest 7 feet at 10 seconds and south 2 feet at 16 seconds. Friday night, northwest wind 20 to 25 knots, gusts up to 35 knots in the evening. Seas 6 to 8 feet, wave detail, northwest 8 feet at 9 seconds and south 2 feet at 15 seconds. The coastal waters forecast from Pigeon Point to Point Pinos 10 to 60 nautical miles offshore. Small craft advisory in effect through late Friday night. Tonight, northwest wind 20 to 25 knots, easing to 15 to 20 knots late this evening and overnight. Seas 7 to 9 feet, wave detail, northwest 9 feet at 9 seconds and southwest 2 feet at 16 seconds. Friday, northwest wind 15 to 20 knots, seas 8 to 10 feet, wave detail, northwest 9 feet at 10 seconds and south 2 feet at 16 seconds. Friday night, northwest wind 15 to 20 knots, seas 7 to 8 feet, wave detail, northwest 8 feet at 9 seconds and south 2 feet at 15 seconds. The offshore waters forecast for the following marine location, Point Arena to Pigeon Point between 60 nautical miles and 150 nautical miles offshore. Issued at 09:04 p.m. Pacific Daylight Time. Tonight, north to northwest winds 20 to 30 knots. Seas 8 to 11 feet. Friday, north winds 20 to 30 knots, becoming northwest. Seas 7 to 11 feet. Friday night, northwest winds 10 to 20 knots. Seas 5 to 9 feet. Saturday, north to northwest winds 15 to 25 knots. Seas 5 to 8 feet. Saturday night, north winds 20 to 30 knots. Seas 6 to 9 feet. Sun, north winds 20 to 30 knots. Seas 8 to 9 feet. Sun night, north winds 20 to 30 knots. Seas 8 to 10 feet. Monday, north winds 15 to 25 knots. Seas 7 to 9 feet. Monday night, north winds 15 to 25 knots. Seas 7 to 8 feet. Tuesday, north winds 15 to 25 knots. Seas 7 to 8 feet. Tuesday night, north winds 20 to 25 knots. Seas 7 to 8 feet. The offshore waters forecast for the following marine location, Pigeon Point to Point Piedras Blancas between 60 nautical miles and 150 nautical miles offshore. Issued at 09:04 p.m. Pacific Daylight Time. Tonight, northwest winds 15 to 25 knots. Seas 9 to 11 feet. Friday, north to northwest winds 20 to 30 knots. Seas 8 to 11 feet. Friday night, north to northwest winds 15 to 25 knots.

9 feet. Saturday, north to northwest winds 15 to 25 knots. Sea 7 to 8 feet. Saturday night, north to northwest winds 15 to 25 knots. Sea 6 to 8 feet. Sun, north to northwest winds 10 to 20 knots. Sea 7 to 9 feet. Sunday night, north winds 10 to 20 knots. Sea 7 to 9 feet. Monday, north winds 15 to 20 knots. Sea 7 to 8 feet. Monday night, north winds 15 to 20 knots. Sea 6 to 8 feet. Tuesday, north to northwest winds 15 to 20 knots. Sea 6 to 7 feet. Tuesday night, northwest winds 15 to 20 knots. Sea 6 to 7 feet. The following is an important weather message from the National Weather Service. Issued at 4:19 p.m. Pacific Daylight Time. Coastal flood advisory remains in effect until 4 a.m. Pacific Daylight Time, Thursday, July 16th. Beach hazard statement remains in effect through Friday afternoon. What? For the beach hazard statement, long period southwest swell will bring an increased risk of sneaker waves and strong currents. For the coastal flood advisory, up to 1.7 feet of inundation above ground level is possible in low-lying areas near shorelines and tidal waterways. Where? San Francisco. When? For the beach hazard statement, through Friday afternoon. For the coastal flood advisory, through 4 a.m. Pacific Daylight Time, Thursday, July 16th. Impacts. Dangerous conditions are forecast along the shoreline. Hazards include sneaker waves, strong recurrence, and large breaking waves. High tide flooding of lofts, parks, and roads with only isolated road closures expected. Additional details at the San Francisco tidal gauge. High tide is expected to be 1 foot above normal 6.9 feet mean lower low water at 7:25 p.m. 7/9. 1.3 feet above normal 7.1 foot mean lower low water at 8:17 p.m. 7:10. 1.6 feet above normal 7.4 feet mean lower low water at 9:11 p.m. 7/11. 1.7 feet above normal 7.5 feet mean lower low water at 10:06 p.m. 7/12. 1.7 feet above normal 7.5 feet mean lower low water at 11:01 p.m. 7/13. 1.6 feet above normal 7.4 feet mean lower low water at 11:55 p.m. 7/14. 1.3 feet above normal 7.1 foot mean lower low water at 12:48 p.m. 7/16. These predictions include both astronomical times of roughly 3 to 6 inches of additional water, mainly from a combination of thermal expansion and accumulated sea level rise since the tidal datum was established 1983-2001. High tide varies up 90 minutes earlier or later along the Pacific coast and through the San Francisco Bay, respectively. Stay off of jetties, piers, rocks, and other waterside infrastructure. Remain out of the water to avoid hazardous surf and never turn your back on the ocean. Monitor local weather, surf and tide forecast at www.weather.gov/mtr. If travel is required, allow extra time as some roads may be closed. Do not drive around barricades or through water of unknown depths. Take the necessary actions to protect flood-prone property. The following is an important weather message from the National Weather Service. Issued at 4:19 p.m. Pacific Daylight Time. Beach hazard statement remains in effect through Friday afternoon. Coastal flood advisory remains in effect from 8 p.m. Saturday to 4 a.m. Pacific Daylight Time Wednesday. What? For the beach hazard statement, long period southwest swell will bring an increased risk of sneaker waves and strong currents. For the coastal flood advisory, up to 1.7 feet of inundation above ground level is possible in low-lying areas near shorelines and tidal waterways. Where? Pacific coast. When? For the beach hazard statement, through Friday afternoon. For the coastal flood advisory, from 8 p.m. Saturday to 4 a.m. Pacific Daylight Time Wednesday. Impacts. Dangerous conditions are forecast
along the shoreline. Hazards include sneaker waves, strong currents, and large breaking waves. High tide flooding of locks, parks, and roads with only isolated road closures expected. Additional details at the San Francisco tidal gauge. High tide is expected to be 1.6 feet above normal, 7.4 feet mean lower low water at 9:11 p.m. 7/11. 1.7 feet above normal, 7.5 feet mean lower low water at 10:06 p.m. 7/12. 1.7 feet above normal, 7.5 feet mean lower low water at 11:01 p.m. 7/13. 1.6 feet above normal, 7.4 feet mean lower low water at 11:55 p.m. 7/14. These predictions include both astronomical tides of roughly 3 to 6 inches of additional water, mainly from a combination of thermal expansion and accumulated sea level rise since the tidal datum was established 1983-2001. High tide varies up 90 minutes earlier or later along the Pacific coast and through the San Francisco Bay, respectively. Stay off of jetties, piers, rocks, and other waterside infrastructure. Remain out of the water to avoid hazard to surf and never turn your back on the ocean. Monitor local weather, surf, and tide forecast at www.weather.gov/mtr. If travel is required, allow extra time as some roads may be closed. Do not drive around barricades or through water of unknown depth. Take the necessary actions to protect flood-prone property. The following is an important weather message from the National Weather Service. Issued at 4:19 p.m. Pacific Daylight Time. Coastal flood advisory remains in effect until 4 a.m. Pacific Daylight Time, Thursday, July 16th. What? Up to 1.7 feet of inundation above ground level is possible in low-lying areas near shorelines and tidal waterways. Where? North Bay interior valleys in San Francisco Bay shoreline counties. When? Through 4 a.m. Pacific Daylight Time, Thursday, July 16th. Impacts. High tide flooding of lofts, parks, and roads with only isolated road closures expected. Additional details at the San Francisco tidal gauge. High tide is expected to be 1/0.1 foot above normal, 6.9 feet mean lower low water at 7:25 p.m. 7/9. 1.3 feet above normal, 7/0.1 foot mean lower low water at 8:17 p.m. 7:10. 1.6 feet above normal, 7.4 feet mean lower low water at 9:11 p.m. 7/11. 1.7 feet above normal, 7.5 feet mean lower low water at 10:06 p.m. 7/12. 1.7 feet above normal, 7.5 feet mean lower low water at 11:01 p.m. 7/13. 1.6 feet above normal, 7.4 feet mean lower low water at 11:55 p.m. 7/14. 1.3 feet above normal, 7/0.1 foot mean lower low water at 12:48 a.m. 7/16. These predictions include both astronomical tides of roughly 3 to 6 inches of additional water, mainly from a combination of thermal expansion and accumulated sea level rise since the tidal datum was established 1983-2001. High tide varies up 90 minutes earlier or later along the Pacific coast and through the San Francisco Bay, respectively. If travel is required, allow extra time as some roads may be closed. Do not drive around barricades or through water of unknown depth. Take the necessary actions to protect flood-prone property. The coastal waters forecast from Point Reyes to Pigeon Point out to 10 nautical miles. Small craft advisory in effect until 3 a.m. Pacific Daylight Time Friday. For tonight, northwest wind 15 to 20 knots. Seas 6 to 9 feet. Wave detail, northwest 7 feet at 9 seconds. For Friday, northwest wind 15 to 20 knots. Seas 5 to 8 feet. Wave detail, northwest 7 feet at 9 seconds and southwest 2 feet at 15 seconds. For Friday night, northwest wind 15 to 20 knots, easing to 10 to 15 knots after midnight. Seas 5 to 8 feet. Wave detail, northwest 6 feet at 9.

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This broadcast originates from the National Weather Service office located in Monterey, California, and serves the coastal marine waters, including San Francisco and Monterey Bay. The coastal waters forecast from Pigeon Point to Point Pinos out to 10 nautical miles. Small craft advisory in effect through Friday evening. For tonight, northwest wind 20 to 25 knots, easing to 10 to 15 knots late this evening and overnight. Seas 5 to 7 feet. Wave detail, northwest 6 feet at 9 seconds. For Friday, northwest wind 10 to 15 knots, rising to 15 to 20 knots in the afternoon. Seas 5 to 7 feet. Wave detail, northwest 7 feet at 9 seconds and south 2 feet at 15 seconds. For Friday night, northwest wind 15 to 20 knots, easing to 10 to 15 knots after midnight. Seas 6 to 8 feet, subsiding to 5 to 6 feet after midnight. Wave detail, northwest 7 feet at 9 seconds. Sunrise, sunset, and tidal information for the San Francisco Bay area for Thursday, July 9th. The sunset tonight, 8:33 p.m. The sunrise tomorrow, 5:57 a.m. The sunset tomorrow, 8:33 p.m. Tidal data at the Golden Gate for the afternoon and evening hours today and the morning hours of tomorrow. Low tide, 12:41 p.m. at 2.56 feet. High tide, 7:25 p.m. at 6.38 feet. Low tide, 2:40 a.m. at -09 feet. High tide, 9:55 a.m. at 3.98 feet. Here are the buoy observations for midnight Pacific Daylight Time. An offshore buoy 6 winds northwest at 10 knots. Pressure 1,025.5 millibars. An offshore buoy 59 winds north at 12 knots. Water temperature 62. Pressure 1,022.6 millibars. At buoy 14 near Point Arena, winds northwest at 21 knots, gusting to 27, pressure 1,013.8 millibars, swell 9 feet, every 8 seconds. At buoy 13 near Bodega Bay, winds northwest at 25 knots, gusting to 29, pressure 1,011.4 millibars. At Point Reyes, wave rider buoy water temperature 53, seas 10 feet, every 8 seconds. At San Francisco, Barbary water temperature 57, seas 6 feet, every 17 seconds. At San Francisco, buoy winds northwest at 14 knots, pressure 1,013.0 millibars, swell 8 feet, every 8 seconds. At Half Moon Bay, buoy winds northwest 12 knots, water temperature 57, pressure 1,014.6 millibars, seas 8 feet, every 9 seconds. At Monterey, buoy winds northwest at 19 knots, gusting to 25, water temperature 60, pressure 1,013.1 millibars. At Pointer, wave rider buoy water temperature 56, seas 9 feet, every 10 seconds. At Cape San Martin, buoy winds northwest at 27 knots, gusting to 31, water temperature 59, pressure 1,011.4 millibars. Synopsis for the Central California coast and bays, including the Monterey Bay, Greater Farallones, and Cordell Bank National Marine Sanctuaries, rough northwest seas, 9 to 11 feet, continue into the weekend and begin to subside to moderate, 6 to 8 feet, by Monday. Strong northwesterly winds and near gale force gusts also begin to diminish Friday, with fresh breezes and strong gusts returning by Sunday. The marine forecast for San Pablo Bay, Susan Bay, the West Delta, and the San Francisco Bay north of the Bay Bridge. For tonight, southwest wind 10 to 15 knots. For Friday, southwest wind 10 to 15 knots. For Friday night, southwest wind 10 to 15 knots. The marine forecast for Monterey.

northwest 5 feet at 9 seconds. For Friday, northwest wind 5 to 10 knots, becoming west 10 to 15 knots in the afternoon. Seas 3 to 5 feet. Wave detail, northwest 5 feet at 9 seconds. Patchy dense fog in the morning. For Friday night, northwest wind 10 to 15 knots, becoming north 5 to 10 knots after midnight. Seas 4 to 6 feet, subsiding to 3 to 4 feet after midnight. Wave detail, northwest 6 feet at 9 seconds. The coastal waters forecast from Point Arena to Point Reyes out to 10 nautical miles. Small craft advisory in effect through Sunday afternoon. Tonight, northwest wind 20 to 25 knots with gusts up to 40 knots, easing to 16 to 20 knots after midnight. Seas 7 to 10 feet, wave detail, northwest 9 feet at 8 seconds and southwest 2 feet at 16 seconds. Friday, northwest wind 20 to 25 knots, sea 7 to 9 feet, wave detail, northwest 8 feet at 9 seconds and southwest 2 feet at 15 seconds. Friday night, northwest wind 20 to 25 knots, easing to 15 to 20 knots after midnight. Seas 6 to 9 feet, subsiding to 6 to 7 feet after midnight. Wave detail, northwest 8 feet at 7 seconds and southwest 2 feet at 15 seconds. The coastal waters forecast from Point Arena to Point Reyes 10 to 60 nautical miles offshore. Small craft advisory in effect through Sunday afternoon. Tonight, northwest wind 20 to 25 knots, gusts up to 35 knots early this evening. Seas 9 to 11 feet, wave detail, northwest 10 feet at 8 seconds and southwest 2 feet at 16 seconds. Friday, northwest wind 20 to 25 knots, seas 8 to 10 feet, wave detail, northwest 10 feet at 9 seconds and southwest 2 feet at 16 seconds. Friday night, northwest wind around 20 knots, seas 7 to 8 feet, wave detail, northwest 8 feet at 7 seconds and southwest 2 feet at 15 seconds. San Francisco Bar forecast. In the deep water channel, mixed seas of 4 to 6 feet at 17 seconds. Across the bar, swell can be more than twice as high across the bar than surrounding waters. Waves are also more prone to break, particularly during strong ebb currents. Maximum ebb current of 3.4 knots at 12:53 a.m. Friday and 1.1 knots at 1:45 p.m. Friday. The coastal waters forecast from Point Pinos to Point Piedras Blancas out to 10 nautical miles. Small craft advisory in effect through late Friday night. Tonight, northwest wind 20 to 25 knots with gusts up to 35 knots, easing to 15 to 20 knots late. Seas 6 to 8 feet, wave detail, northwest 7 feet at 9 seconds and south 2 feet at 16 seconds. Friday, northwest wind 15 to 20 knots, rising to 20 to 25 knots with gusts up to 35 knots in the afternoon. Seas 6 to 7 feet, wave detail, northwest 7 feet at 10 seconds and south 2 feet at 16 seconds. Friday night, northwest wind 20 to 25 knots, gusts up to 35 knots in the evening. Seas 6 to 8 feet, wave detail, northwest 8 feet at 9 seconds and south 2 feet at 15 seconds. The coastal waters forecast from Pigeon Point to Point Pinos 10 to 60 nautical miles offshore. Small craft advisory in effect through late Friday night. Tonight, northwest wind 20 to 25 knots, easing to 15 to 20 knots late this evening and overnight. Sea 7 to 9 feet, wave detail, northwest 9 feet at 9 seconds and southwest 2 feet at 16 seconds. Friday, northwest wind 15 to 20 knots, seas 8 to 10 feet, wave detail, northwest 9 feet at 10 seconds and south 2 feet at 16 seconds. Friday night, northwest wind 15 to 20 knots, seas 7 to 8 feet, wave detail, northwest 8 feet at 9 seconds and south 2 feet at 15 seconds. The offshore waters forecast for the following marine location, Point Arena to Pigeon Point between 60 nautical miles and 150 nautical miles offshore. Issued at 09:04 p.m. Pacific Daylight Time. Tonight, north to northwest winds 20 to 30 knots. Seas 8 to 11 feet. Friday.

winds 20 to 30 knots, becoming northwest. Sea 7 to 11 feet. Friday night, northwest winds 10 to 20 knots. Seas 5 to 9 feet. Saturday, north to northwest winds 15 to 25 knots. Seas 5 to 8 feet. Saturday night, north winds 20 to 30 knots. Seas 6 to 9 feet. Sun, north winds 20 to 30 knots. Seas 8 to 9 feet. Sun night, north winds 20 to 30 knots. Seas 8 to 10 feet. Monday, north winds 15 to 25 knots. Seas 7 to 9 feet. Monday night, north winds 15 to 25 knots. Seas 7 to 8 feet. Tuesday, north winds 15 to 25 knots. Seas 7 to 8 feet. Tuesday night, north winds 20 to 25 knots. Seas 7 to 8 feet. The offshore waters forecast for the following marine location: Pigeon Point to Point Piedras, Blancos, between 60 nautical miles and 150 nautical miles offshore. Issued at 09:04 p.m. Pacific Daylight Time. Tonight, northwest winds 15 to 25 knots. Seas 9 to 11 feet. Friday, north to northwest winds 20 to 30 knots. Seas 8 to 11 feet. Friday night, north to northwest winds 15 to 25 knots. Seas 7 to 9 feet. Saturday, north to northwest winds 15 to 25 knots. Seas 7 to 8 feet. Saturday night, north to northwest winds 15 to 25 knots. Seas 6 to 8 feet. Sun, north to northwest winds 10 to 20 knots. Seas 7 to 9 feet. Sunday night, north winds 10 to 20 knots. Seas 7 to 9 feet. Monday, north winds 15 to 20 knots. Seas 7 to 8 feet. Monday night, north winds 15 to 20 knots. Seas 6 to 8 feet. Tuesday, north to northwest winds 15 to 20 knots. Seas 6 to 7 feet. Tuesday night, northwest winds 15 to 20 knots. Seas 6 to 7 feet. The following is an important weather message from the National Weather Service. Issued at 4:19 p.m. Pacific Daylight Time. Coastal flood advisory remains in effect until 4 a.m. Pacific Daylight Time, Thursday, July 16th. Beach hazard statement remains in effect through Friday afternoon. What? For the beach hazard statement, long period southwest swell will bring an increased risk of sneaker waves and strong currents. For the coastal flood advisory, up to 1.7 feet of inundation above ground level is possible in low-lying areas near shoreline and tidal waterways. Where? San Francisco. When? For the beach hazard statement, through Friday afternoon. For the coastal flood advisory, through 4 a.m. Pacific Daylight Time, Thursday, July 16th. Impacts. Dangerous conditions are forecast along the shoreline. Hazards include sneaker waves, strong currents, and large breaking waves. High tide flooding of lofts, parks, and roads with only isolated road closures expected. Additional details at the San Francisco tidal gauge. High tide is expected to be 1 foot above normal, 6.9 feet mean lower low water at 7:25 p.m. 7/9, 1.3 feet above normal, 7.1 foot mean lower low water at 8:17 p.m. 7:10, 1.6 feet above normal, 7.4 feet mean lower low water at 9:11 p.m. 7/11, 1.7 feet above normal, 7.5 feet mean lower low water at 10:06 p.m. 7/12, 1.7 feet above normal, 7.5 feet mean lower low water at 11:01 p.m. 7/13, 1.6 feet above normal, 7.4 feet mean lower low water at 11:55 p.m. 7/14, 1.3 feet above normal, 7.1 foot mean lower low water at 12:48 p.m. 7/16. These predictions include both astronomical guides and roughly 3 to 6 inches of additional water, mainly from a combination of thermal expansion and accumulated sea level rise since the tidal datum was established 19.

E3-2001. High tide ferries up 90 minutes earlier or later along the Pacific coast and through the San Francisco Bay, respectively. Stay off of jetties, piers, rocks, and other waterside infrastructure. Remain out of the water to avoid hazardous surf and never turn your back on the ocean. Monitor local weather, surf, and tide forecast at www.weather.gov/mtr. If travel is required, allow extra time as some roads may be closed. Do not drive around barricades or through water of unknown depths. Take the necessary actions to protect flood-prone property. The following is an important weather message from the National Weather Service. Issued at 4:19 p.m. Pacific Daylight Time. Beach hazard statement remains in effect through Friday afternoon. Coastal flood advisory remains in effect from 8 p.m. Saturday to 4 a.m. Pacific Daylight Time Wednesday. What? For the beach hazard statement, long period southwest swell will bring an increased risk of sneaker waves and stronger currents. For the coastal flood advisory, up to 1.7 feet of foundation above ground level is possible in low-lying areas near shorelines and tidal waterways. Where? Pacific Coast. When? For the beach hazard statement, through Friday afternoon. For the coastal flood advisory, from 8 p.m. Saturday to 4 a.m. Pacific Daylight Time Wednesday. Impacts, dangerous conditions are forecast along the shoreline. Hazards include sneaker waves, strong currents, and large breaking waves. High tide flooding of lofts, parks, and roads with only isolated road closures expected. Additional details at the San Francisco tidal gauge. High tide is expected to be 1.6 feet above normal 7.4 feet mean lower low water at 9:11 p.m. 7/11. 1.7 feet above normal 7.5 feet mean lower low water at 10:06 p.m. 7/12. 1.7 feet above normal 7.5 feet mean lower low water at 11:01 p.m. 7/13. 1.6 feet above normal 7.4 feet mean lower low water at 11:55 p.m. 7/14. These predictions include both astronomical tides of roughly 3 to 6 inches additional water, mainly from a combination of thermal expansion and accumulated sea level rise since the tidal datum was established 1983-2001. High tide varies up 90 minutes earlier or later along the Pacific coast and through the San Francisco Bay, respectively. Stay off of jetties, piers, rocks, and other waterside infrastructure. Remain out of the water to avoid hazardous surf and never turn your back on the ocean. Monitor local weather, surf, and tide forecast at www.weather.gov/mtr. If travel is required, allow extra time as some roads may be closed. Do not drive around barricades or through water of unknown depths. Take the necessary actions to protect flood-prone property. The following is an important weather message from the National Weather Service. Issued at 4:19 p.m. Pacific Daylight Time. Coastal flood advisory remains in effect until 4 a.m. Pacific Daylight Time, Thursday, July 16th. What? Up to 1.7 feet of foundation above ground level is possible in low-lying areas near shorelines and tidal waterways. Where? North Bay interior valleys and San Francisco Bay shoreline counties. When? Through 4 a.m. Pacific Daylight Time, Thursday, July 16th. Impacts, high tide flooding of lofts, parks, and roads with only isolated road closures expected. Additional details at the San Francisco tidal gauge. High tide is expected to be 1/0.1 foot above normal 6.9 feet mean lower low water at 7:25 p.m. 7/9. 1.3 feet above normal 7/0.1 foot mean lower low water at 8:17 p.m. 7:10. 1.6 feet above normal 7.4 feet mean lower low water at 9:11 p.m. 7/11. 1.7 feet above normal 7.5 feet mean lower low water at 10:06 p.m. 7/12. 1.7 feet above normal 7.5 feet mean lower low water at 11:01 p.m. 7/13. 1.6 feet above normal 7.4 feet mean lower

necessary actions to protect flood-prone property. The coastal waters forecast from Point Reyes to Pigeon Point out to 10 nautical miles. Small craft advisory in effect until 3 a.m. Pacific Daylight Time Friday. For tonight, northwest wind 15 to 20 knots. Seas 6 to 9 feet. Wave detail, northwest 7 feet at 9 seconds. For Friday, northwest wind 15 to 20 knots. Seas 5 to 8 feet. Wave detail, northwest 7 feet at 9 seconds and southwest 2 feet at 15 seconds. For Friday night, northwest wind 15 to 20 knots, easing to 10 to 15 knots after midnight. Seas 5 to 8 feet. Wave detail, northwest 6 feet at 9 seconds. The coastal waters forecast from Pigeon Point to Point Pinos out to 10 nautical miles. Small craft advisory in effect through Friday evening. For tonight, northwest wind 20 to 25 knots, easing to 10 to 15 knots late this evening and overnight. Seas 5 to 7 feet. Wave detail, northwest 6 feet at 9 seconds. For Friday, northwest wind 10 to 15 knots, rising to 15 to 20 knots in the afternoon. Seas 5 to 7 feet. Wave detail, northwest 7 feet at 9 seconds and south 2 feet at 15 seconds. For Friday night, northwest wind 15 to 20 knots, easing to 10 to 15 knots after midnight. Seas 6 to 8 feet, subsiding to 5 to 6 feet after midnight. Wave detail, northwest 7 feet at 9 seconds. Sunrise, sunset, and tidal information for the San Francisco Bay Area for Friday, July 10th. The sunrise today, 5:56 a.m. The sunset tonight, 8:33 p.m. Tidal data at the Golden Gate for today. Low tide, 2:40 a.m. at minus 0.9 feet. High tide, 9:55 a.m. at 3.98 feet. Low tide, 1:45 p.m. at 2.97 feet. High tide, 8:17 p.m. at 6.70 feet. Here are the buoy observations for 1 a.m. Pacific Daylight Time. An offshore buoy 6 winds northwest at 14 knots, pressure 1,025.3 millibars. An offshore buoy 59 winds north at 12 knots, water temperature 62, pressure 1,022.0 millibars. At Point Arena buoy, winds northwest 25 knots, gusting to 31, water temperature 53, pressure 1,013.3 millibars, seas 2 feet every 15 seconds. At buoy 13 near Bodega Bay, winds northwest at 23 knots, gusting to 31, pressure 1,011.5 millibars. At Point Reyes wave rider buoy, water temperature 53, seas 10 feet every 8 seconds. At San Francisco Bar Buoy, water temperature 59, seas 6 feet every 17 seconds. At San Francisco Buoy, winds northwest at 70 knots, gusting to 21, pressure 1,012.4 millibars, swelling feet every 8 seconds. At Half Moon Bay Buoy, winds northwest 12 knots, water temperature 57, pressure 1,014.5 millibars, seas 9 feet every 9 seconds. At Monterey Bay Buoy, winds northwest 70 knots, gusting to 25, water temperature 60, pressure 1,012.8 millibars, seas 8 feet every 9 seconds. At Point Sur, wave rider buoy, water temperature 56, seas 8 feet every 9 seconds. At Cape San Martin Buoy, winds northwest 25 knots, gusting to 33, water temperature 59, pressure 1,011.3 millibars. 10 feet every 8 seconds. Synopsis for the Central California Coast and Bays, including the Monterey Bay.

Friday, southwest wind 10 to 50 knots. For Friday night, southwest wind 10 to 50 knots. The marine forecast for Monterey Bay. For tonight, west wind 15 to 20 knots, becoming northwest 5 to 10 knots late this evening and early morning, easing to around 5 knots late. Seas 3 to 5 feet. Wave detail, northwest 5 feet at 9 seconds. For Friday, northwest wind 5 to 10 knots, becoming west 10 to 15 knots in the afternoon. Seas 3 to 5 feet. Wave detail, northwest 5 feet at 9 seconds. Patchy dense fog in the morning. For Friday night, northwest wind 10 to 15 knots, becoming north 5 to 10 knots after midnight. Sea 4 to 6 feet, subsiding to 3 to 4 feet after midnight. Wave detail, northwest 6 feet at 9 seconds. The coastal waters forecast from Point Arena to Point Reyes out to 10 nautical miles. Small craft advisory in effect through Sunday afternoon. Tonight, northwest wind 20 to 25 knots with gusts up to 40 knots, easing to 16 to 20 knots after midnight. Sea 7 to 10 feet, wave detail, northwest 9 feet at 8 seconds and southwest 2 feet at 16 seconds. Friday, northwest wind 20 to 25 knots, sea 7 to 9 feet, wave detail, northwest 8 feet at 9 seconds and southwest 2 feet at 15 seconds. Friday night, northwest wind 20 to 25 knots, easing to 15 to 20 knots after midnight. Seas 6 to 9 feet, subsiding to 6 to 7 feet after midnight. Wave detail, northwest 8 feet at 7 seconds and southwest 2 feet at 15 seconds. The coastal waters forecast from Point Arena to Point Reyes 10 to 60 nautical miles offshore. Small craft advisory in effect through Sunday afternoon. Tonight, northwest wind 20 to 25 knots, gusts up to 35 knots early this evening. Seas 9 to 11 feet, wave detail, northwest 10 feet at 8 seconds and southwest 2 feet at 16 seconds. Friday, northwest wind 20 to 25 knots, seas 8 to 10 feet, wave detail, northwest 10 feet at 9 seconds and southwest 2 feet at 16 seconds. Friday night, northwest wind around 20 knots, seas 7 to 8 feet, wave detail, northwest 8 feet at 7 seconds and southwest 2 feet at 15 seconds. San Francisco Bar forecast. In the deep water channel, mixed seas of 4 to 6 feet at 17 seconds. Across the bar, swell can be more than twice as high across the bar than surrounding waters. Waves are also more prone to break, particularly during strong ebb currents. Maximum ebb current of 3.4 knots at 12:53 a.m. Friday and 1.1 knots at 1:45 p.m. Friday. The coastal waters forecast from Point Pinos to Point Piedras blunts out to 10 nautical miles. Small craft advisory in effect through late Friday night. Tonight, northwest wind 20 to 25 knots with gusts up to 35 knots, easing to 15 to 20 knots late. Seas 6 to 8 feet, wave detail, northwest 7 feet at 9 seconds and south 2 feet at 16 seconds. Friday, northwest wind 15 to 20 knots, rising to 20 to 25 knots with gusts up to 35 knots in the afternoon. Seas 6 to 7 feet, wave detail, northwest 7 feet at 10 seconds and south 2 feet at 16 seconds. Friday night, northwest wind 20 to 25 knots, gusts up to 35 knots in the evening. Seas 6 to 8 feet, wave detail, northwest 8 feet at 9 seconds and south 2 feet at 15 seconds. The coastal waters forecast from Pigeon Point to Point Pinos 10 to 60 nautical miles offshore. Small craft advisory in effect through late Friday night. Tonight, northwest wind 20 to 25 knots, easing to 15 to 20 knots late this evening and overnight. Sea 7 to 9 feet, wave detail, northwest 9 feet at 9 seconds and southwest 2 feet at 16 seconds. Friday, northwest wind 15 to 20 knots, seas 8 to 10 feet, wave detail, northwest 9 feet at 10 seconds and south 2 feet at 16 seconds. Friday night, northwest wind 15 to 20 knots, seas

to 8 feet wave detail, northwest 8 feet at 9 seconds and south 2 feet at 15 seconds. 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This broadcast originates from the National Weather Service office located in Monterey, California, and serves the coastal marine waters, including San Francisco and Monterey Bay. The offshore waters forecast for the following marine location: Point Arena to Pigeon Point between 60 nautical miles and 150 nautical miles offshore. Issued at 09:04 p.m. Pacific Daylight Time. Tonight, north to northwest winds 20 to 30 knots. Seas 8 to 11 feet. Friday, north winds 20 to 30 knots, becoming northwest. Seas 7 to 11 feet. Friday night, northwest winds 10 to 20 knots. Seas 5 to 9 feet. Saturday, north to northwest winds 15 to 25 knots. Seas 5 to 8 feet. Saturday night, north winds 20 to 30 knots. Seas 6 to 9 feet. Sun, north winds 20 to 30 knots. Seas 8 to 9 feet. Sun night, north winds 20 to 30 knots. Seas 8 to 10 feet. Monday, north winds 15 to 25 knots. Seas 7 to 9 feet. Monday night, north winds 15 to 25 knots. Seas 7 to 8 feet. Tuesday, north winds 15 to 25 knots. Seas 7 to 8 feet. Tuesday night, north winds 20 to 25 knots. Seas 7 to 8 feet. The offshore waters forecast for the following marine location: Pigeon Point to Point Pedros Blancos between 60 nautical miles and 150 nautical miles offshore. Issued at 09:04 p.m. Pacific Daylight Time. Tonight, northwest winds 15 to 25 knots. Seas 9 to 11 feet. Friday, north to northwest winds 20 to 30 knots. Seas 8 to 11 feet. Friday night, north to northwest winds 15 to 25 knots. Seas 7 to 9 feet. Saturday, north to northwest winds 15 to 25 knots. Seas 7 to 8 feet. Saturday night, north to northwest winds 15 to 25 knots. Seas 6 to 8 feet. Sun, north to northwest winds 10 to 20 knots. Seas 7 to 9 feet. Sunday night, north winds 10 to 20 knots. Seas 7 to 9 feet. Monday, north winds 15 to 20 knots. Seas 7 to 8 feet. Monday night, north winds 15 to 20 knots. Seas 6 to 8 feet. Tuesday, north to northwest winds 15 to 20 knots. Seas 6 to 7 feet. Tuesday night, northwest winds 15 to 20 knots. Seas 6 to 7 feet. The following is an important weather message from the National Weather Service. Issued at 4:19 p.m. Pacific Daylight Time. Coastal flood advisory remains in effect until 4 a.m. Pacific Daylight Time, Thursday, July 16th. Beach hazard statement remains in effect through Friday afternoon. What? For the beach hazard statement, long period southwest swell will bring an increased risk of sneaker waves and strong currents. For the coastal flood advisory, up to 1.7 feet of inundation above ground level is possible in low-lying areas near shorelines and tidal waterways. Where? San Francisco. When? For the beach hazard statement, through Friday afternoon. For the coastal flood advisory, through 4 a.m. Pacific Daylight Time, Thursday, July 16th. Impacts. Dangerous conditions are forecast along the shoreline. Hazards include sneaker waves, strong currents, and large breaking waves. High tank flooding of lots, parks, and roads with only isolated road closures expected. Additional details at the San Francisco tidal gauge. High tide is expected to be 1 foot above normal, 6.9 feet mean low and low water at 7:25 p.m. 7/9. 1.3 feet above normal, 7/1 foot mean low and low water at 8:17 p.m.

7710s. 1.6 feet above normal, 7.4 feet mean lower low water at 9:11 p.m. 7/11. 1.7 feet above normal, 7.5 feet mean lower low water at 10:06 p.m. 7/12. 1.7 feet above normal, 7.5 feet mean lower low water at 11:01 p.m. 7/13. 1.6 feet above normal, 7.4 feet mean lower low water at 11:55 p.m. 7/14. 1.3 feet above normal, 7.1 foot mean lower low water at 12:48 p.m. 7/16. These predictions include both astronomical times and roughly 3 to 6 inches additional water, mainly from a combination of thermal expansion and accumulated sea level rise since the tidal datum was established 1983-2001. High tide varies up 90 minutes earlier or later along the Pacific coast and through the San Francisco Bay, respectively. Stay off of jetties, piers, rocks, and other waterside infrastructure. Remain out of the water to avoid hazardous surf and never turn your back on the ocean. Monitor local weather, surf, and tide forecast at www.weather.gov/mtr. If travel is required, allow extra time as some roads may be closed. Do not drive around barricades or through water of unknown depth. Take the necessary actions to protect flood-prone property. The following is an important weather message from the National Weather Service, issued at 4:19 p.m. Pacific Daylight Time. Beach hazard statement remains in effect through Friday afternoon. Coastal flood advisory remains in effect from 8 p.m. Saturday to 4 a.m. Pacific Daylight Time Wednesday. West, for the beach hazard statement, long period southwest swell will bring an increased risk of sneaker waves and strong currents. For the coastal flood advisory, up to 1.7 feet of foundation above ground level is possible in low-lying areas near shorelines and tidal waterways. Where? Pacific coast. When? For the beach hazard statement, through Friday afternoon. For the coastal flood advisory, from 8 p.m. Saturday to 4 a.m. Pacific Daylight Time Wednesday. Impacts, dangerous conditions are forecast along the shoreline. Hazards include sneaker waves, strong wind currents, and large breaking waves. High tide flooding of lots, parks, and roads with only isolated road closures expected. Additional details at the San Francisco tidal gauge. High tide is expected to be 1.6 feet expected. Additional details at the San Francisco tidal gauge. High tide is expected to be 1.6 feet above normal, 7.4 feet mean lower low water at 9:11 p.m. 7/11. 1.7 feet above normal, 7.5 feet mean lower low water at 10:06 p.m. 7/12. 1.7 feet above normal, 7.5 feet mean lower low water at 11:01 p.m. 7/13. 1.6 feet above normal, 7.4 feet mean lower low water at 11:55 p.m. 7/14. These predictions include both astronomical tides of roughly 3 to 6 inches of additional water, mainly from a combination of thermal expansion and accumulated sea level rise since the tidal datum was established 1983-2001. High tide varies up 90 minutes earlier or later along the Pacific coast and through the San Francisco Bay, respectively. Stay off of jetties, piers, rocks, and other waterside infrastructure. Remain out of the water to avoid hazardous surf and never turn your back on the ocean. Monitor local weather, surf, and tide forecast at www.weather.gov/mtr. If travel is required, allow extra time as some roads may be closed. Do not drive around barricades or through water of unknown depth. Take the necessary actions to protect flood-prone property. The following is an important weather message from the National Weather Service, issued at 4:19 p.m. Pacific Daylight Time. Coastal flood advisory remains in effect until 4 a.m. Pacific Daylight Time, Thursday, July 16th. What? Up to 1.7 feet of inundation above ground level is possible in low-lying areas near shorelines and tidal waterways. Where? North Bay, Interior Valleys, and San Francisco Bay Shoreline.

southeast. When through 4 a.m. Pacific Daylight Time, Thursday, July 16th. Impacts, high tide flooding is lost. Parks and roads with only isolated road closures expected. Additional details at the San Francisco tidal gauge. High tide is expected to be 1 foot above normal, 6.9 feet mean lower low water at 7:25 p.m. 7/9. 1.3 feet above normal, 7.1 foot mean lower low water at 8:17 p.m. 7:10. 1.6 feet above normal, 7.4 feet mean lower low water at 9:11 p.m. 7/11. 1.7 feet above normal, 7.5 feet mean lower low water at 10:06 p.m. 7/12. 1.7 feet above normal, 7.5 feet mean lower low water at 11:01 p.m. 7/13. 1.6 feet above normal, 7.4 feet mean lower low water at 11:55 p.m. 7/14. 1.3 feet above normal, 7.1 foot mean lower low water at 12:48 a.m. 7/16. These predictions include both astronomical tides of roughly 3 to 6 inches of additional water, mainly from a combination of thermal expansion and accumulated sea level rise since the tidal datum was established 1983-2001. High tide varies up to 90 minutes earlier or later along the Pacific coast and through the San Francisco Bay, respectively. If travel is required, allow extra time as some roads may be closed. Do not drive around barricades or through water of unknown depth. Take the necessary actions to protect flood-prone property. The coastal waters forecast from Point Reyes to Pigeon Point out to 10 nautical miles. Small craft advisory in effect until 3 a.m. Pacific Daylight Time Friday. For tonight, northwest wind 15 to 20 knots. Seas 6 to 9 feet. Wave detail, northwest 7 feet at 9 seconds. For Friday, northwest wind 15 to 20 knots. Seas 5 to 8 feet. Wave detail, northwest 7 feet at 9 seconds and southwest 2 feet at 15 seconds. For Friday night, northwest wind 15 to 20 knots, easing to 10 to 15 knots after midnight. Seas 5 to 8 feet. Wave detail, northwest 6 feet at 9 seconds. The coastal waters forecast from Pigeon Point to Point Pinos out to 10 nautical miles. Small craft advisory in effect through Friday evening. For tonight, northwest wind 20 to 25 knots, easing to 10 to 15 knots late this evening and overnight. Seas 5 to 7 feet. Wave detail, northwest 6 feet at 9 seconds. For Friday, northwest wind 10 to 15 knots, rising to 15 to 20 knots in the afternoon. Seas 5 to 7 feet. Wave detail, northwest 7 feet at 9 seconds and south 2 feet at 15 seconds. For Friday night, northwest wind 15 to 20 knots, easing to 10 to 15 knots after midnight. Seas 6 to 8 feet, subsiding to 5 to 6 feet after midnight. Wave detail, northwest 7 feet at 9 seconds. Semi-sunset and tidal information for the San Francisco Bay area for Friday, July 10th. The sunrise today, 5:56 a.m. The sunset tonight, 8:33 p.m. Tidal data at the Golden Gate for today. Low tide, 2:40 a.m. at -09 feet. High tide, 9:55 a.m. at 3.98 feet. Low tide, 1:45 p.m. at 2.97 feet. High tide, 8:17 p.m. at 6.70 feet. Here are the buoy observations for 1 a.m. Pacific Daylight Time. An offshore buoy 6, winds northwest at 14 knots, pressure 1,025.3 millibars. An offshore buoy 59, winds north at 12 knots, water temperature 62, pressure 1,022.0 millibars. At Point Arena buoy, winds northwest 25 knots, gusting to 31, water temperature 53, pressure 1,013.3 millibars, seas 2 feet every 15 seconds. At buoy 13 near Bodega Bay, winds northwest at 23 knots, gusting to 31, pressure 1,011.5 millibars.

Buoy water temperature 53, 10 feet every 8 seconds. At temperatures above our buoy water temperature 59, 6 feet every 17 seconds. At temperatures to buoy winds northwest at 70 knots, gusting to 21, pressure 1,012.4 millibars, swell 8 feet every 8 seconds. At Half Moon Bay, buoy winds northwest 12 knots, water temperature 57, pressure 1,014.5 millibars, seas 9 feet every 9 seconds. At Monterey Bay, buoy winds northwest 70 knots, gusting to 25, water temperature 60, pressure 1,012.8 millibars, seas 8 feet every 9 seconds. At Oyster, wave rider buoy water temperature 56, seas 8 feet every 9 seconds. At Cape San Martin, buoy winds northwest 25 knots, gusting to 33, water temperature 59, pressure 1,011.3 millibars, seas 10 feet every 8 seconds. Synopsis for the Central California coast and bays, including the Monterey Bay, Greater Farallones, and Cordell Bank National Marine Sanctuaries. Rough northwest seas, 9 to 11 feet, continue into the weekend and begin to subside to moderate, 6 to 8 feet, by Monday. Strong northwesterly winds and near gale force gusts also begin to diminish Friday, with fresh breezes and strong gusts returning by Sunday. The marine forecast for San Pablo Bay, Suisun Bay, the West Delta, and the San Francisco Bay north of the Bay Bridge. For tonight, southwest wind 10 to 15 knots. For Friday, southwest wind 10 to 15 knots. For Friday night, southwest wind 10 to 15 knots. The marine forecast for Monterey Bay. For tonight, west wind 15 to 20 knots, becoming northwest 5 to 10 knots late this evening and early morning, easing to around 5 knots late. Seas 3 to 5 feet. Wave detail, northwest 5 feet at 9 seconds. For Friday, northwest wind 5 to 10 knots, becoming west 10 to 15 knots in the afternoon. Seas 3 to 5 feet. Wave detail, northwest 5 feet at 9 seconds. Patchy dense fog in the morning. For Friday night, northwest wind 10 to 15 knots, becoming north 5 to 10 knots after midnight. Seas 4 to 6 feet, subsiding to 3 to 4 feet after midnight. Wave detail, northwest 6 feet at 9 seconds. The coastal waters forecast from Point Arena to Point Reyes out to 10 nautical miles. Small craft advisory in effect through Sunday afternoon. Tonight, northwest wind 20 to 25 knots with gusts up to 40 knots, easing to 15 to 20 knots after midnight. Seas 7 to 10 feet, wave detail, northwest 19 at 8 seconds and southwest 2 feet at 16 seconds. Friday, northwest wind 20 to 25 knots, seas 7 to 9 feet, wave detail, northwest 8 feet at 9 seconds and southwest 2 feet at 15 seconds. Friday night, northwest wind 20 to 25 knots, easing to 15 to 20 knots after midnight. Seas 6 to 9 feet, subsiding to 6 to 7 feet after midnight. Wave detail, northwest 8 feet at 7 seconds and southwest 2 feet at 15 seconds. The coastal waters forecast from Point Arena to Point Reyes 10 to 60 nautical miles offshore. Small craft advisory in effect through Sunday afternoon. Tonight, northwest wind 20 to 25 knots, gusts up to 35 knots early this evening. Seas 9 to 11 feet, wave detail, northwest 10 feet at 8 seconds and southwest 2 feet at 16 seconds. Friday, northwest wind 20 to 25 knots, seas 8 to 10 feet, wave detail, northwest 10 feet at 9 seconds and southwest 2 feet at 16 seconds. Friday night, northwest wind around 20 knots, seas 7 to 8 feet, wave detail, northwest 8 feet at 7 seconds and southwest 2 feet at 15 seconds. San Francisco Bar forecast. In the deep water channel, mixed seas of 4 to 6 feet at 17 seconds. Across the bar, swell can be more than twice as high across the bar than surrounding waters. Waves are also more prone to break, particularly during strong ebb currents.

current of 3.4 knots at 12:53 a.m. Friday and 1.1 knots at 1:45 p.m. Friday. The coastal waters forecast from Point Pinos to Point Piedras blunt about to 10 nautical miles. Small craft advisory in effect through late Friday night. Tonight, northwest wind 20 to 25 knots with gusts up to 35 knots, easing to 15 to 20 knots late. Sea 6 to 8 feet wave detail. Northwest 7 feet at 9 seconds and south 2 feet at 16 seconds. Friday, northwest wind 15 to 20 knots, rising to 20 to 25 knots with gusts up to 35 knots in the afternoon. Sea 6 to 7 feet wave detail, northwest 7 feet at 10 seconds and south 2 feet at 16 seconds. Friday night, northwest wind 20 to 25 knots, gusts up to 35 knots in the evening. Sea 6 to 8 feet wave detail, northwest 8 feet at 9 seconds and south 2 feet at 15 seconds. The coastal waters forecast from Pigeon Point to Point Pinos 10 to 60 nautical miles offshore. Small craft advisory in effect through late Friday night. Tonight, northwest wind 20 to 25 knots, easing to 15 to 20 knots late this evening and overnight. Sea 7 to 9 feet wave detail, northwest 9 feet at 9 seconds and southwest 2 feet at 16 seconds. Friday, northwest wind 15 to 20 knots, is 8 to 10 feet wave detail, northwest 9 feet at 10 seconds and south 2 feet at 16 seconds. Friday night, northwest wind 15 to 20 knots, sea 7 to 8 feet wave detail, northwest 8 feet at 9 seconds and south 2 feet at 15 seconds. The offshore waters forecast for the following marine location: Point Arena to Pigeon Point between 60 nautical miles and 150 nautical miles offshore. Issued at 09:04 p.m. Pacific Daylight Time. Tonight, north to northwest winds 20 to 30 knots. Seas 8 to 11 feet. Friday, north winds 20 to 30 knots, becoming northwest. Seas 7 to 11 feet. Friday night, northwest winds 10 to 20 knots. Seas 5 to 9 feet. Saturday, north to northwest winds 15 to 25 knots. Seas 5 to 8 feet. Saturday night, north winds 20 to 30 knots. Seas 6 to 9 feet. Sun, north winds 20 to 30 knots. Seas 8 to 9 feet. Sun night, north winds 20 to 30 knots. Seas 8 to 10 feet. Monday, north winds 15 to 25 knots. Seas 7 to 9 feet. Monday night, north winds 15 to 25 knots. Seas 7 to 8 feet. Tuesday, north winds 15 to 25 knots. Seas 7 to 8 feet. Tuesday night, north winds 20 to 25 knots. Seas 7 to 8 feet. The offshore waters forecast for the following marine location: Pigeon Point to Point Piedras blunt of between 60 nautical miles and 150 nautical miles offshore. Issued at 09:04 p.m. Pacific Daylight Time. Tonight, northwest winds 15 to 25 knots. Seas 9 to 11 feet. Friday, north to northwest winds 20 to 30 knots. Seas 8 to 11 feet. Friday night, north to northwest winds 15 to 25 knots. Seas 7 to 9 feet. Saturday, north to northwest winds 15 to 25 knots. Seas 7 to 8 feet. Saturday night, north to northwest winds 15 to 25 knots. Seas 6 to 8 feet. Sun, north to northwest winds 10 to 20 knots. Seas 7 to 9 feet. Sunday night, north winds 10 to 20 knots. Seas 7 to 9 feet. Monday, north winds 15 to 20 knots. Seas 7 to 8 feet. Monday night, north winds 15 to 20 knots. Seas 6 to 8 feet. Tuesday, north to northwest winds 15 to 20 knots. Seas 6 to 7 feet. Tuesday night, northwest winds 15 to 20 knots. Seas 6 to 7 feet. The following is an important weather message from the National Weather Service. Issued at 4.
advisory remains in effect until 4 a.m. Pacific Daylight Time, Thursday, July 16th. Beach hazard statement remains in effect through Friday afternoon. What? For the beach hazard statement, long period southwest swell will bring an increased risk of sneaker waves and stronger currents. For the coastal flood advisory, up to 1.7 feet of inundation above ground level is possible in low-lying areas near shorelines and tidal waterways. Where? San Francisco. When? For the beach hazard statement, through Friday afternoon. For the coastal flood advisory, through 4 a.m. Pacific Daylight Time, Thursday, July 16th. Impacts. Dangerous conditions are forecast along the shoreline. Hazards include sneaker waves, strong currents, and large breaking waves. High tide flooding of lofts, parks, and roads with only isolated road closures expected. Additional details at the San Francisco tidal gauge. High tide is expected to be 1 foot above normal, 6.9 feet mean low and low water at 7:25 p.m. 7/9. 1.3 feet above normal, 7.1 foot mean low and low water at 8:17 p.m. 7:10. 1.6 feet above normal, 7.4 feet mean lower low water at 9:11 p.m. 7/11. 1.7 feet above normal, 7.5 feet mean lower low water at 10:06 p.m. 7/12. 1.7 feet above normal, 7.5 feet mean lower low water at 11:01 p.m. 7/13. 1.6 feet above normal, 7.4 feet mean lower low water at 11:55 p.m. 7/14. 1.3 feet above normal, 7.1 foot mean lower low water at 12:48 a.m. 7/16. These predictions include both astronomical tides and roughly 3 to 6 inches of additional water, mainly from a combination of thermal expansion and accumulated sea level rise since the tidal datum was established 1983-2001. High tide varies up to 90 minutes earlier or later along the Pacific coast and through the San Francisco Bay, respectively. Stay off of jetties, piers, rocks, and other waterside infrastructure. Remain out of the water to avoid hazardous surf and never turn your back on the ocean. Monitor local weather, surf and tide forecast at www.weather.gov/NPR. If travel is required, allow extra time as some roads may be closed. Do not drive around barricades or through water of unknown depth. Take the necessary actions to protect flood-prone property. The following is an important weather message from the National Weather Service, issued at 4:19 p.m. Pacific Daylight Time. Beach hazard statement remains in effect through Friday afternoon. Coastal flood advisory remains in effect from 8 p.m. Saturday to 4 a.m. Pacific Daylight Time Wednesday. What? For the beach hazard statement, long period southwest swell will bring an increased risk of sneaker waves and stronger currents. For the coastal flood advisory, up to 1.7 feet of inundation above ground level is possible in low-lying areas near shorelines and tidal waterways. Where? Pacific coast. When? For the beach hazard statement, through Friday afternoon. For the coastal flood advisory, from 8 p.m. Saturday to 4 a.m. Pacific Daylight Time Wednesday. Impacts. Dangerous conditions are forecast along the shoreline. Hazards include sneaker waves, strong currents, and large breaking waves. High tide flooding of lofts, parks, and roads with only isolated road closures expected. Additional details at the San Francisco tidal gauge. High tide is expected to be 1.6 feet above normal, 7.4 feet mean lower low water at 9:11 p.m. 7/11. 1.7 feet above normal, 7.5 feet mean lower low water at 10:06 p.m. 7/12. 1.7 feet above normal, 7.5 feet mean lower low water at 11:01 p.m. 7/13. 1.6 feet above normal, 7.4 feet mean lower low water at 11:55 p.m. 7/14. These predictions include both astronomical tides and roughly 3 to 6 inches of additional water, mainly from a combination of thermal expansion and accumulated sea level rise.

titled Adam was established 1983-2001. High tide varies up to 90 minutes earlier or later along the Pacific coast and through the San Francisco Bay, respectively. Stay off of jetties, piers, rocks, and other waterside infrastructure. Remain out of the water to avoid hazardous surf and never turn your back on the ocean. Monitor local weather, surf, and tide forecast at www.weather.gov/NTR. If travel is required, allow extra time as some roads may be closed. Do not drive around barricades or through water of unknown depth. Take the necessary actions to protect flood-prone property. 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This broadcast originates from the National Weather Service office located in Monterey, California, and serves the coastal marine waters, including San Francisco and Monterey Bay. The following is an important weather message from the National Weather Service. Issued at 4:19 p.m. Pacific Daylight Time. Coastal flood advisory remains in effect until 4 a.m. Pacific Daylight Time, Thursday, July 16th. What? Up to 1.7 feet of inundation above ground level is possible in low-lying areas near shorelines and tidal waterways. Where? North Bay Interior Valleys in San Francisco Bay Shoreline Counties. When? Through 4 a.m. Pacific Daylight Time, Thursday, July 16th. Impacts, high tide flooding of lots, parks, and roads with only isolated road closures expected. Additional details at the San Francisco tidal gauge. High tide is expected to be 1 foot above normal, 6.9 feet mean lower low water at 7:25 p.m. 7/9. 1.3 feet above normal, 7.1 foot mean lower low water at 8:17 p.m. 7:10. 1.6 feet above normal, 7.4 feet mean lower low water at 9:11 p.m. 7/11. 1.7 feet above normal, 7.5 feet mean lower low water at 10:06 p.m. 7/12. 1.7 feet above normal, 7.5 feet mean lower low water at 11:01 p.m. 7/13. 1.6 feet above normal, 7.4 feet mean lower low water at 11:55 p.m. 7/14. 1.3 feet above normal, 7.1 foot mean lower low water at 12:48 a.m. 7/16. These predictions include both astronomical tides of roughly 3 to 6 inches of additional water, mainly from a combination of thermal expansion and accumulated sea level rise since the tidal datum was established 1983-2001. High tide varies up 90 minutes earlier or later along the Pacific coast and through the San Francisco Bay, respectively. If travel is required, allow extra time as some roads may be closed. Do not drive around barricades or through water of unknown depth. Take the necessary actions to protect flood-prone property. The coastal waters forecast from Point Reyes to Pigeon Point out to 10 nautical miles. Small craft advisory in effect until 3 a.m. Pacific Daylight Time Friday. For tonight, northwest wind 15 to 20 knots. Seas 6 to 9 feet. Wave detail, northwest 7 feet at 9 seconds. For Friday, northwest wind 15 to 20 knots. Seas 5 to 8 feet. Wave detail, northwest 7 feet at 9 seconds and southwest 2 feet at 15 seconds. For Friday night, northwest wind 15 to 20 knots, easing to 10 to 15 knots after midnight. Seas 5 to 8 feet. Wave detail, northwest 6 feet at 9 seconds. The coastal waters forecast from Pigeon Point to Point Pinos out to 10 nautical miles. Small craft advisory in effect through Friday evening. For tonight, northwest wind 20 to 25 knots, easing to 10 to 15 knots late this evening and overnight. Seas 5 to 7 feet. Wave detail, northwest 6 feet at 9 seconds. For Friday, northwest wind 10 to 15 knots, rising to 15 to 20 knots in the afternoon. Seas 5 to 7 feet. Wave detail, northwest 7 feet at 9 seconds.

south 2 feet at 15 seconds. For Friday night, northwest wind 15 to 20 knots, easing to 10 to 50 knots after midnight. Seas 6 to 8 feet, subsiding to 5 to 6 feet after midnight. Wave detail, northwest 7 feet at 9 seconds. Semi-sunset and tidal information for the San Francisco Bay Area for Friday, July 10th. The sunrise today, 5:56 a.m. The sunset tonight, 8:33 p.m. Tidal data at the Golden Gate for today. Low tide, 2:40 a.m. at -09 feet. High tide, 9:55 a.m. at 3.98 feet. Low tide, 1:45 p.m. at 2.97 feet. High tide, 8:17 p.m. at 6.70 feet. Here are the buoy observations for 1 a.m. Pacific Daylight Time. An offshore buoy 6 winds northwest at 14 knots, pressure 1,025.3 millibars. An offshore buoy 59 winds north at 12 knots, water temperature 62, pressure 1,022.0 millibars. At Point Arena buoy, winds northwest 25 knots, gusting to 31, water temperature 53, pressure 1,013.3 millibars, seas 2 feet every 15 seconds. At buoy 13 near Bodega Bay, winds northwest at 23 knots, gusting to 31, pressure 1,011.5 millibars. At Point Reyes Wave Rider buoy, water temperature 53, seas 10 feet every 8 seconds. At San Francisco Bar buoy, water temperature 59, seas 6 feet every 17 seconds. At San Francisco buoy, winds northwest at 70 knots, gusting to 21, pressure 1,012.4 millibars, swell 8 feet every 8 seconds. At Half Moon Bay buoy, winds northwest 12 knots, water temperature 57, pressure 1,014.5 millibars, seas 9 feet every 9 seconds. At Monterey Bay buoy, winds northwest 70 knots, gusting to 25, water temperature 60, pressure 1,012.8 millibars, seas 8 feet every 9 seconds. At Point Sur, Wave Rider buoy, water temperature 56, seas 8 feet every 9 seconds. At Cape San Martin buoy, winds northwest 25 knots, gusting to 33, water temperature 59, pressure 1,011.3 millibars. Seas 10 feet every 8 seconds. Here are the buoy observations for 2 a.m. Pacific Daylight Time. An offshore buoy 6 winds northwest at 14 knots, pressure 1,024.8 millibars. An offshore buoy 59 winds north at 10 knots, water temperature 62, pressure 1,021.6 millibars. At buoy 14 near Point Arena, winds northwest at 23 knots, gusting to 29, water temperature 53, pressure 1,013.3 millibars. At buoy 13 near Bodega Bay, winds northwest at 23 knots, gusting to 29, pressure 1,011.4 millibars. At Point Reyes Wave Rider buoy, water temperature 53, seas 11 feet every 8 seconds. At San Francisco Bar buoy, water temperature 58, seas 6 feet every 7 seconds. At San Francisco buoy, winds northwest at 70 knots, water temperature 56, pressure 1,012.1 millibars. At Half Moon Bay buoy, winds northwest 16 knots, water temperature 57, pressure 1,013.9 millibars, seas 8 feet every 9 seconds. At Monterey buoy, winds northwest at 19 knots, gusting to 23, water temperature 60, pressure 1,012.8 millibars. At Point Sur, Wave Rider buoy, water temperature 56, seas 8 feet every 10 seconds. At Cape San Martin buoy, winds northwest at 27 knots, gusting to 31, water temperature 59, pressure 1,011.3 millibars. Synopsis for the Central California coast and bays, including the Monterey Bay, Greater Farallones, and Cordell Bank National Marine Sanctuaries, rough northwest seas, 9 to 11 feet, continue into the weekend and begin to subside to moderate, 6 to 8 feet, by Monday. Strong northwesterly winds and near gale force gusts also begin to

with fresh breezes and strong gusts returning by Sunday. The marine forecast for San Pablo Bay, Susan Bay, the West Delta, and the San Francisco Bay north of the Bay Bridge. For tonight, southwest wind 10 to 15 knots. For Friday, southwest wind 10 to 15 knots. For Friday night, southwest wind 10 to 15 knots. The marine forecast for Monterey Bay. For tonight, west wind 15 to 20 knots, becoming northwest 5 to 10 knots late this evening and early morning, easing to around 5 knots late. Seas 3 to 5 feet. Wave detail, northwest 5 feet at 9 seconds. For Friday, northwest wind 5 to 10 knots, becoming west 10 to 15 knots in the afternoon. Seas 3 to 5 feet. Wave detail, northwest 5 feet at 9 seconds. Patchy dense fog in the morning. For Friday night, northwest wind 10 to 15 knots, becoming north 5 to 10 knots after midnight. Seas 4 to 6 feet, subsiding to 3 to 4 feet after midnight. Wave detail, northwest 6 feet at 9 seconds. The coastal waters forecast from Point Arena to Point Reyes out to 10 nautical miles. Small craft advisory in effect through Sunday afternoon. Tonight, northwest wind 20 to 25 knots with gusts up to 40 knots, easing to 15 to 20 knots after midnight. Sea 7 to 10 feet wave detail, northwest 9 feet at 8 seconds, and southwest 2 feet at 16 seconds. Friday, northwest wind 20 to 25 knots, sea 7 to 9 feet wave detail, northwest 8 feet at 9 seconds, and southwest 2 feet at 15 seconds. Friday night, northwest wind 20 to 25 knots, easing to 15 to 20 knots after midnight. Seas 6 to 9 feet, subsiding to 6 to 7 feet after midnight. Wave detail, northwest 8 feet at 7 seconds and southwest 2 feet at 15 seconds. The coastal waters forecast from Point Arena to Point Reyes 10 to 16 nautical miles offshore. Small craft advisory in effect through Sunday afternoon. Tonight, northwest wind 20 to 25 knots, gusts up to 35 knots early this evening. Seas 9 to 11 feet, wave detail, northwest 10 feet at 8 seconds, and southwest 2 feet at 16 seconds. Friday, northwest wind 20 to 25 knots, seas 8 to 10 feet, wave detail, northwest 10 feet at 9 seconds, and southwest 2 feet at 16 seconds. Friday night, northwest wind around 20 knots, seas 7 to 8 feet, wave detail, northwest 8 feet at 7 seconds, and southwest 2 feet at 15 seconds. San Francisco Bar forecast. In the deep water channel, mixed seas of 4 to 6 feet at 17 seconds. Across the bar, swell can be more than twice as high across the bar than surrounding waters. Waves are also more prone to break, particularly during strong ebb currents. Maximum ebb current of 3.4 knots at 12:53 a.m. Friday and 1.1 knots at 1:45 p.m. Friday. The coastal waters forecast from Point Pinos to Point Piedras plunges out to 10 nautical miles. Small craft advisory in effect through late Friday night. Tonight, northwest wind 20 to 25 knots with gusts up to 35 knots, easing to 15 to 20 knots late. Seas 6 to 8 feet wave detail, northwest 7 feet at 9 seconds and south 2 feet at 16 seconds. Friday, northwest wind 15 to 20 knots, rising to 20 to 25 knots with gusts up to 35 knots in the afternoon. Seas 6 to 7 feet wave detail, northwest 7 feet at 10 seconds and south 2 feet at 16 seconds. Friday night, northwest wind 20 to 25 knots, gusts up to 35 knots in the evening. Seas 6 to 8 feet wave detail, northwest 8 feet at 9 seconds and south 2 feet at 15 seconds. The coastal waters forecast from Pigeon Point to Point Pinos 10 to 16 nautical miles offshore. Small craft advisory in effect through late Friday night. Tonight, northwest wind 20 to 25 knots, easing to 15 to 20 knots late this

The 20 knots sees 8 to 10 feet wave detail, northwest 9 feet at 10 seconds and south 2 feet at 16 seconds. Friday night, northwest wind 15 to 20 knots sees 7 to 8 feet wave detail, northwest 8 feet at 9 seconds and south 2 feet at 15 seconds. The offshore waters forecast for the following marine location: Point Arena to Pigeon Point between 60 nautical miles and 150 nautical miles offshore. Issued at 09:04 p.m. Pacific Daylight Time. Tonight, north to northwest winds 20 to 30 knots. Seas 8 to 11 feet. Friday, north winds 20 to 30 knots, becoming northwest. Seas 7 to 11 feet. Friday night, northwest winds 10 to 20 knots. Seas 5 to 9 feet. Saturday, north to northwest winds 15 to 25 knots. Seas 5 to 8 feet. Saturday night, north winds 20 to 30 knots. Seas 6 to 9 feet. Sun, north winds 20 to 30 knots. Seas 8 to 9 feet. Sun night, north winds 20 to 30 knots. Seas 8 to 10 feet. Monday, north winds 15 to 25 knots. Seas 7 to 9 feet. Monday night, north winds 15 to 25 knots. Seas 7 to 8 feet. Tuesday, north winds 15 to 25 knots. Seas 7 to 8 feet. Tuesday night, north winds 20 to 25 knots. Seas 7 to 8 feet. The offshore waters forecast for the following marine location: Pigeon Point to Point Piedras Blancas between 60 nautical miles and 150 nautical miles offshore. Issued at 09:04 p.m. Pacific Daylight Time. Tonight, northwest winds 15 to 25 knots. Seas 9 to 11 feet. Friday, north to northwest winds 20 to 30 knots. Seas 8 to 11 feet. Friday night, north to northwest winds 15 to 25 knots. Seas 7 to 9 feet. Saturday, north to northwest winds 15 to 25 knots. Seas 7 to 8 feet. Saturday night, north to northwest winds 15 to 25 knots. Seas 6 to 8 feet. Sun, north to northwest winds 10 to 20 knots. Seas 7 to 9 feet. Sunday night, north winds 10 to 20 knots. Seas 7 to 9 feet. Monday, north winds 15 to 20 knots. Seas 7 to 8 feet. Monday night, north winds 15 to 20 knots. Seas 6 to 8 feet. Tuesday, north to northwest winds 15 to 20 knots. Seas 6 to 7 feet. Tuesday night, northwest winds 15 to 20 knots. Seas 6 to 7 feet. The following is an important weather message from the National Weather Service. Issued at 4:19 p.m. Pacific Daylight Time. Coastal flood advisory remains in effect until 4 a.m. Pacific Daylight Time, Thursday, July 16th. Beach hazard statement remains in effect through Friday afternoon. What? For the beach hazard statement, long period southwest swell will bring an increased risk of sneaker wave and strong currents. For the coastal flood advisory, up to 1.7 feet of inundation above ground level is possible in low-lying areas near shorelines and tidal waterways. Where? San Francisco. When? For the beach hazard statement, through Friday afternoon. For the coastal flood advisory, through 4 a.m. Pacific Daylight Time, Thursday, July 16th. Impacts. Dangerous conditions are forecast along the shoreline. Hazards include sneaker waves, strong currents, and large breaking waves. High tank flooding of lofts, parks, and roads with only isolated road closures expected. Additional details at the San Francisco tidal gauge. High tide is expected to be 1 foot above normal, 6.9 feet mean lower low water at 7:25 p.m. 7/9. 1.3 feet above normal, 7.1 foot mean lower low water at 8:17 p.m. 7:10. 1.6 feet above normal, 7.4 feet mean lower low water at 9:11 p.m. 7/11. 1.7 feet above

2001. High tide varies up 90 minutes earlier or later along the Pacific coast and through the San Francisco Bay, respectively. Stay off of jetties, piers, rocks, and other waterside infrastructure. Remain out of the water to avoid hazardous surf and never turn your back on the ocean. Monitor local weather, surf, and tide forecast at www.weather.gov/NTR. If travel is required, allow extra time as some roads may be closed. Do not drive around barricades or through water of unknown depths. 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The following is an important weather message from the National Weather Service. 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Beach hazard statement remains in effect through Friday afternoon. Coastal flood advisory remains in effect from 8 p.m. Saturday to 4 a.m. Pacific Daylight Time Wednesday. What? For the beach hazard statement, long period southwest swell will bring an increased risk of sneaker waves and strong currents. For the coastal flood advisory, up to 1.7 feet of inundation above ground level is possible in low-lying areas near shoreline and tidal waterways. Where? Pacific coast. When? For the beach hazard statement, through Friday afternoon. For the coastal flood advisory, from 8 p.m. Saturday to 4 a.m. Pacific Daylight Time Wednesday. Impacts. Dangerous conditions are forecast along the shoreline. Hazards include sneaker waves, strong currents, and large breaking waves. High tide flooding of lofts, parks, and roads with only isolated road closures expected. Additional details at the San Francisco tidal gauge. High tide is expected to be 1.6 feet above normal 7.4 feet mean lower low water at 9:11 p.m. 7/11. 1.7 feet above normal 7.5 feet mean lower low water at 10:06 p.m. 7/12. 1.7 feet above normal 7.5 feet mean lower low water at 11:01 p.m. 7/13. 1.6 feet above normal 7.4 feet mean lower low water at 11:55 p.m. 7/14. These predictions include both astronomical tides of roughly 3 to 6 inches of additional water, mainly from a combination of thermal expansion and accumulated sea level rise since the tidal datum was established 1983-2001. High tide varies up 90 minutes earlier or later along the Pacific coast and through the San Francisco Bay, respectively. Stay off of jetties, piers, rocks, and other waterside infrastructure. Remain out of the water to avoid hazardous surf and never turn your back on the ocean. Monitor local weather, surf, and tide forecast at www.weather.gov/NTR. If travel is required, allow extra time as some roads may be closed. Do not drive around barricades or through water of unknown depths. Take the necessary actions to protect flood-prone property. The following is an important weather message from the National Weather Service. 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Coastal flood advisory remains in effect until 4 a.m. Pacific Daylight Time, Thursday, July 16th. What? Up to 1.7 feet of inundation above ground level is possible in low-lying areas near shorelines and tidal waterways. Where? North Bay Interior Valleys and San Francisco Bay Shoreline Counties. When? Through 4 a.m. Pacific Daylight Time, Thursday, July 16th. Impacts. High tide flooding of lofts, parks, and roads with only isolated road closures expected. Additional details at the San Francisco tidal gauge. High tide is expected to be 1/0.1 foot above normal 6.9 feet mean lower low water at 7:25 p.m. 7/9. 1.3 feet above normal 7/0.1 foot mean lower low water at 8:17 p.m. 7:10. 1.6 feet above normal 7.4 feet mean lower low water at 9:11 p.m. 7/11. 1.7 feet above normal 7.5 feet mean lower low water at 10:06 p.m. 7/12. 1.7 feet above normal 7.5 feet mean lower low water at 11:01 p.m. 7/13. 1.6 feet above normal 7.4 feet mean lower low water at

11:55 p.m. 7/14. 1.3 feet above normal 7/0.1 foot mean lower low water at 12:48 p.m. 7/16. These predictions include both astronomical tides of roughly 3 to 6 inches of additional water, mainly from a combination of thermal expansion and accumulated sea level rise since the tidal datum was established 1983-2001. High tide varies up to 90 minutes earlier or later along the Pacific coast and through the San Francisco Bay, respectively. If travel is required, allow extra time as some roads may be closed. Do not drive around barricades or through water of unknown depth. Take the necessary actions to protect flood-prone property. The coastal waters forecast from Point Reyes to Pigeon Point out to 10 nautical miles. Small craft advisory in effect until 3 a.m. Pacific Daylight Time Friday. For tonight, northwest wind 15 to 20 knots. Seas 6 to 9 feet. Wave detail, northwest 7 feet at 9 seconds. For Friday, northwest wind 15 to 20 knots. Seas 5 to 8 feet. Wave detail, northwest 7 feet at 9 seconds and southwest 2 feet at 15 seconds. For Friday night, northwest wind 15 to 20 knots, easing to 10 to 15 knots after midnight. Seas 5 to 8 feet. Wave detail, northwest 6 feet at 9 seconds. The coastal waters forecast from Pigeon Point to Point Pinos out to 10 nautical miles. Small craft advisory in effect through Friday evening. For tonight, northwest wind 20 to 25 knots, easing to 10 to 15 knots late this evening and overnight. Seas 5 to 7 feet. Wave detail, northwest 6 feet at 9 seconds. For Friday, northwest wind 10 to 15 knots, rising to 15 to 20 knots in the afternoon. Seas 5 to 7 feet. Wave detail, northwest 7 feet at 9 seconds and south 2 feet at 15 seconds. For Friday night, northwest wind 15 to 20 knots, easing to 10 to 15 knots after midnight. Seas 6 to 8 feet, subsiding to 5 to 6 feet after midnight. Wave detail, northwest 7 feet at 9 seconds. Sunrise, sunset, and tidal information for the San Francisco Bay Area for Friday, July 10th. The sunrise today, 5:56 a.m. The sunset tonight, 8:33 p.m. Tidal data at the Golden Gate for today. Low tide, 2:40 a.m. at -09 feet. High tide, 9:55 a.m. at 3.98 feet. Low tide, 1:45 p.m. at 2.97 feet. High tide, 8:17 p.m. at 6.70 feet. 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This broadcast originates from the National Weather Service office located in Monterey, California, and serves the coastal marine waters, including San Francisco and Monterey Bay. Here are the buoy observations for 2 a.m. Pacific Daylight Time. An offshore buoy 6 winds northwest at 12 knots, pressure 1,024.6 millibars. An offshore buoy 59 winds north at 10 knots, water temperature 62, pressure 1,021.6 millibars. At Point Arena buoy, winds northwest 23 knots, gusting to 29, water temperature 53, pressure 1,013.4 millibars, sea is 3 feet every 16 seconds. At buoy 13 near Bodega Bay, winds northwest at 23 knots, gusting to 29, pressure 1,011.5 millibars, swell 8 feet every 8 seconds. At Point Reyes Wave Rider buoy, water temperature 53, seas 11 feet every 8 seconds. At San Francisco Bar buoy, water temperature 58, seas 6 feet every 7 seconds. At San Francisco buoy, winds northwest at 70 knots, water temperature 56, pressure 1,012.1 millibars. At Half Moon Bay buoy, winds northwest 60 knots, water temperature 57, pressure 1,013.9 millibars, sea is 8 feet every 9 seconds. At Monterey Bay buoy, winds

southwest 19 knots, gusting to 25, water temperature 60, pressure 1,012.7 millibars, seas 9 feet every 9 seconds. Head point, sir, wave rider buoy water temperature 56, seas 8 feet every 10 seconds. At Cape San Martin buoy, winds northwest 25 knots, gusting to 33, water temperature 59, pressure 1,011.3 millibars. Seas 10 feet every 9 seconds. Synopsis for the Central California coast and bays, including the Monterey Bay, Greater Farallones, and Cordell Bank National Marine Sanctuaries, thrust northwest seas 9 to 11 feet, continue into the weekend and begin to subside to moderate 6 to 8 feet by Monday. Strong northwesterly winds and near gale force gusts also begin to diminish Friday, with fresh breezes and strong gusts returning by Sunday. The marine forecast for San Pablo Bay, Susan Bay, the West Delta, and the San Francisco Bay north of the Bay Bridge. For tonight, southwest wind 10 to 15 knots. For Friday, southwest wind 10 to 15 knots. For Friday night, southwest wind 10 to 15 knots. The marine forecast for Monterey Bay. For tonight, west wind 15 to 20 knots, becoming northwest 5 to 10 knots late this evening and early morning, easing to around 5 knots late. Seas 3 to 5 feet. Wave detail, northwest 5 feet at 9 seconds. For Friday, northwest wind 5 to 10 knots, becoming west 10 to 15 knots in the afternoon. Seas 3 to 5 feet. Wave detail, northwest 5 feet at 9 seconds. Patchy dense fog in the morning. For Friday night, northwest wind 10 to 15 knots, becoming north 5 to 10 knots after midnight. Seas 4 to 6 feet, subsiding to 3 to 4 feet after midnight. Wave detail, northwest 6 feet at 9 seconds. The coastal waters forecast from Point Arena to Point Reyes out to 10 nautical miles. Small craft advisory in effect through Sunday afternoon. Tonight, northwest wind 20 to 25 knots with gusts up to 40 knots, easing to 15 to 20 knots after midnight. Seas 7 to 10 feet, wave detail, northwest 9 feet at 8 seconds and southwest 2 feet at 16 seconds. Friday, northwest wind 20 to 25 knots, seas 7 to 9 feet, wave detail, northwest 8 feet at 9 seconds and southwest 2 feet at 15 seconds. Friday night, northwest wind 20 to 25 knots, easing to 15 to 20 knots after midnight. Seas 6 to 9 feet, subsiding to 6 to 7 feet after midnight. Wave detail, northwest 8 feet at 7 seconds and southwest 2 feet at 15 seconds. The coastal waters forecast from Point Arena to Point Reyes 10 to 60 nautical miles offshore. Small craft advisory in effect through Sunday afternoon. Tonight, northwest wind 20 to 25 knots, gusts up to 35 knots early this evening. Seas 9 to 11 feet, wave detail, northwest 10 feet at 8 seconds and southwest 2 feet at 16 seconds. Friday, northwest wind 20 to 25 knots, seas 8 to 10 feet, wave detail, northwest 10 feet at 9 seconds and southwest 2 feet at 16 seconds. Friday night, northwest wind around 20 knots, seas 7 to 8 feet, wave detail, northwest 8 feet at 7 seconds and southwest 2 feet at 15 seconds. San Francisco Bar forecast. In the deep water channel, mixed seas of 4 to 6 feet at 17 seconds. Across the bar, swell can be more than twice as high across the bar than surrounding waters. Waves are also more prone to break, particularly during strong ebb currents. Maximum ebb current of 3.4 knots at 12:53 a.m. Friday and 1.1 knots at 1:45 p.m. Friday. The coastal waters forecast from Point Pinos to Point Piedras Blancas out to 10 nautical miles. Small craft advisory in effect through late Friday night. Tonight, northwest wind 20 to 25 knots with gusts up to 35 knots, easing to 15 to 20 knots late. Seas 6 to 8 feet, wave detail, northwest 7 feet at 9 seconds and south 2 feet at 16 seconds. Friday, northwest wind 15 to 20 knots, rising to

25 knots with gusts up to 35 knots in the afternoon. Sea 6 to 7 feet wave detail. Northwest 7 feet at 10 seconds and south 2 feet at 16 seconds. Friday night. Northwest wind 20 to 25 knots, gusts up to 35 knots in the evening. Sea 6 to 8 feet wave detail. Northwest 8 feet at 9 seconds and south 2 feet at 15 seconds. The coastal waters forecast from Pigeon Point to Point Pinos 10 to 60 nautical miles offshore. Small craft advisory in effect through late Friday night. Tonight, northwest wind 20 to 25 knots, easing to 15 to 20 knots late this evening and overnight. Sea 7 to 9 feet wave detail. Northwest 9 feet at 9 seconds and southwest 2 feet at 16 seconds. Friday, northwest wind 15 to 20 knots, sees 8 to 10 feet wave detail. Northwest 9 feet at 10 seconds and south 2 feet at 16 seconds. Friday night. Northwest wind 15 to 20 knots, sea 7 to 8 feet wave detail. Northwest 8 feet at 9 seconds and south 2 feet at 15 seconds. The offshore waters forecast for the following marine location: Point Arena to Pigeon Point between 60 nautical miles and 150 nautical miles offshore. Issued at 09:04 p.m. Pacific Daylight Time. Tonight, north to northwest winds 20 to 30 knots. Seas 8 to 11 feet. Friday, north winds 20 to 30 knots, becoming northwest. Seas 7 to 11 feet. Friday night, northwest winds 10 to 20 knots. Seas 5 to 9 feet. Saturday, north to northwest winds 15 to 25 knots. Seas 5 to 8 feet. Saturday night, north winds 20 to 30 knots. Seas 6 to 9 feet. Sun, north winds 20 to 30 knots. Seas 8 to 9 feet. Sun night, north winds 20. Sun, north winds 20 to 30 knots. Seas 8 to 9 feet. Sun night, north winds 20 to 30 knots. Seas 8 to 10 feet. Monday, north winds 15 to 25 knots. Seas 7 to 9 feet. Monday night, north winds 15 to 25 knots. Seas 7 to 8 feet. Tuesday, north winds 15 to 25 knots. Seas 7 to 8 feet. Tuesday night, north winds 20 to 25 knots. Seas 7 to 8 feet. The offshore waters forecast for the following marine location: Pigeon Point to Point Pedras Blancos between 60 nautical miles and 150 nautical miles offshore. Issued at 09:04 p.m. Pacific Daylight Time. Tonight, northwest winds 15 to 25 knots. Seas 9 to 11 feet. Friday, north to northwest winds 20 to 30 knots. Seas 8 to 11 feet. Friday night, north to northwest winds 15 to 25 knots. Seas 7 to 9 feet. Saturday, north to northwest winds 15 to 25 knots. Seas 7 to 8 feet. Saturday night, north to northwest winds 15 to 25 knots. Seas 6 to 8 feet. Sun, north to northwest winds 10 to 20 knots. Seas 7 to 9 feet. Sunday night, north winds 10 to 20 knots. Seas 7 to 9 feet. Monday, north winds 15 to 20 knots. Seas 7 to 8 feet. Monday night, north winds 15 to 20 knots. Seas 6 to 8 feet. Tuesday, north to northwest winds 15 to 20 knots. Seas 6 to 7 feet. Tuesday night, northwest winds 15 to 20 knots. Seas 6 to 7 feet. The following is an important weather message from the National Weather Service. Issued at 4:19 p.m. Pacific Daylight Time. Coastal flood advisory remains in effect until 4 a.m. Pacific Daylight Time, Thursday, July 16th. Beach hazard statement remains in effect through Friday afternoon. What? For the beach hazard statement, long period southwest swell will bring an increased risk of sneaker waves and strong currents. For the coastal flood advisory, up to 1.7 feet of inundation above ground level is possible in low

areas near shorelines and tidal waterways. Where? San Francisco. When? For the beach hazard statement through Friday afternoon. For the coastal flood advisory through 4 p.m. Pacific Daylight Time Thursday, July 16th. Impacts. Dangerous conditions are forecast along the shoreline. Hazards include sneaker waves, strong wind currents, and large breaking waves. High tide flooding of lofts, parks, and roads with only isolated road closures expected. Additional details at the San Francisco tidal gauge. High tide is expected to be 1 foot above normal, 6.9 feet mean low and low water at 7:25 p.m. 7/9. 1.3 feet above normal, 7.1 foot mean low and low water at 8:17 p.m. 7:10. 1.6 feet above normal, 7.4 feet mean lower low water at 9:11 p.m. 7/11. 1.7 feet above normal, 7.5 feet mean lower low water at 10:06 p.m. 7/12. 1.7 feet above normal, 7.5 feet mean lower low water at 11:01 p.m. 7/13. 1.6 feet above normal, 7.4 feet mean lower low water at 11:55 p.m. 7/14. 1.3 feet above normal, 7.1 foot mean lower low water at 12:48 a.m. 7/16. These predictions include both astronomical tides of roughly 3 to 6 inches of additional water, mainly from a combination of thermal expansion and accumulated sea level rise since the tidal datum was established 1983-2001. High tide varies up 90 minutes earlier or later along the Pacific coast and through the San Francisco Bay, respectively. Stay off of jetties, piers, rocks, and other waterside infrastructure. Remain out of the water to avoid hazard to surf and never turn your back on the ocean. Monitor local weather, surf and tide forecast at www.weather.gov/mtr. If travel is required, allow extra time as some roads may be closed. Do not drive around barricades or through water of unknown depth. Take the necessary actions to protect flood-prone property. The following is an important weather message from the National Weather Service, issued at 4:19 p.m. Pacific Daylight Time. Beach hazard statement remains in effect through Friday afternoon. Coastal flood advisory remains in effect from 8 p.m. Saturday to 4 a.m. Pacific Daylight Time Wednesday. West, for the beach hazard statement, long period southwest swell will bring an increased risk of sneaker waves and strong currents. For the coastal flood advisory, up to 1.7 feet of inundation above ground level is possible in low-lying areas near shorelines and tidal waterways. Where? Pacific Coast. When? For the beach hazard statement, through Friday afternoon. For the coastal flood advisory, from 8 p.m. Saturday to 4 a.m. Pacific Daylight Time Wednesday. Impacts. Dangerous conditions are forecast along the shoreline. Hazards include sneaker waves, strong wind currents, and large breaking waves. High tide flooding of lofts, parks, and roads with only isolated road closures expected. Additional details at the San Francisco tidal gauge. High tide is expected to be 1.6 feet above normal, 7.4 feet mean lower low water at 9:11 p.m. 7/11. 1.7 feet above normal, 7.5 feet mean lower low water at 10:06 p.m. 7/12. 1.7 feet above normal, 7.5 feet mean lower low water at 11:01 p.m. 7/13. 1.6 feet above normal, 7.4 feet mean lower low water at 11:55 p.m. 7/14. These predictions include both astronomical tides of roughly 3 to 6 inches of additional water, mainly from a combination of thermal expansion and accumulated sea level rise since the tidal datum was established 1983-2001. High tide varies up 90 minutes earlier or later along the Pacific coast and through the San Francisco Bay, respectively. Stay off of jetties, piers, rocks, and other waterside infrastructure. Remain out of the water to avoid hazards of surf and never turn your back on the ocean. Monitor local weather, surf and tide forecast at www.weather.gov/mtr.

We are done. If travel is required, allow extra time as some roads may be closed. 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The following is an important weather message from the National Weather Service. Issued at 4:19 p.m. Pacific Daylight Time. Coastal flood advisory remains in effect until 4 a.m. Pacific Daylight Time, Thursday, July 16th. What? Up to 1.7 feet of inundation above ground level is possible in low-lying areas near shorelines and tidal waterways. Where? North Bay Interior Valleys in San Francisco Bay shoreline counties. When? Through 4 a.m. Pacific Daylight Time, Thursday, July 16th. Impacts. High tide flooding of lofts, parks, and roads with only isolated road closures expected. Additional details at the San Francisco tidal gauge. High tide is expected to be 1 foot above normal, 6.9 feet mean low water at 7:25 p.m. 7/9. 1.3 feet above normal, 7.1 foot mean low water at 8:17 p.m. 7:10. 1.6 feet above normal, 7.4 feet mean low water at 9:11 p.m. 7/11. 1.7 feet above normal, 7.5 feet mean low water at 10:06 p.m. 7/12. 1.7 feet above normal, 7.5 feet mean low water at 11:01 p.m. 7/13. 1.6 feet above normal, 7.4 feet mean low water at 11:55 p.m. 7/14. 1.3 feet above normal, 7.1 foot mean low water at 12:48 a.m. 7/16. These predictions include both astronomical tides of roughly 3 to 6 inches of additional water, mainly from a combination of thermal expansion and accumulated sea level rise since the tidal datum was established 1983-2001. High tide varies up 90 minutes earlier or later along the Pacific coast and through the San Francisco Bay, respectively. If travel is required, allow extra time as some roads may be closed. Do not drive around barricades or through water of unknown depth. Take the necessary actions to protect flood-prone property. The coastal waters forecast from Point Reyes to Pigeon Point out to 10 nautical miles. Small craft advisory in effect until 3 a.m. Pacific Daylight Time early this morning. For today, northwest wind 15 to 20 knots. Seas 5 to 8 feet. Wave detail, northwest 7 feet at 9 seconds and southwest 2 feet at 15 seconds. For tonight, northwest wind 15 to 20 knots, easing to 10 to 15 knots after midnight. Seas 5 to 8 feet. Wave detail, northwest 6 feet at 9 seconds and southwest 2 feet at 15 seconds. For Saturday, northwest wind 10 to 15 knots. Seas 4 to 6 feet. Wave detail, northwest 5 feet at 8 seconds and southwest 2 feet at 15 seconds. The coastal waters forecast from Pigeon Point to Point Pinos out to 10 nautical miles. Small craft advisory in effect through this evening. For today, northwest wind 10 to 15 knots, rising to 15 to 20 knots this afternoon. Seas 5 to 7 feet. Wave detail, northwest 7 feet at 9 seconds and south 2 feet at 16 seconds. For tonight, northwest wind 15 to 20 knots, easing to 10 to 15 knots after midnight. Seas 6 to 8 feet, subsiding to 5 to 6 feet after midnight. Wave detail, northwest 7 feet at 8 seconds and south 2 feet at 15 seconds. For Saturday, northwest wind 10 to 15 knots. Seas 4 to 6 feet. Wave detail, northwest 5 feet at 8 seconds and south 2 feet at 15 seconds. Sunrise, sunset, and tidal information for the San Francisco Bay Area for Friday, July 10th. The sunrise today, 5:56 a.m. The sunset tonight, 8:33 p.m. Tidal data at the Golden Gate for today. Low tide, 2:40 a.m. at minus 0.9 feet. High tide, 9:55 a.m. at 3.98 feet. Low tide, 1:45 p.m.

2.97 feet high tide, 8:17 p.m. at 6.70 feet. Here are the buoy observations for 2 a.m. Pacific Daylight Time. An offshore buoy 6 winds northwest at 12 knots, pressure 1,024.6 millibars. An offshore buoy 59 winds north at 10 knots, water temperature 62, pressure 1,021.6 millibars. At Point Arena buoy, winds northwest 23 knots, gusting to 29, water temperature 53, pressure 1,013.4 millibars, sea is 3 feet every 16 seconds. At buoy 13 near Bodega Bay, winds northwest at 23 knots, gusting to 29, pressure 1,011.5 millibars, swell 8 feet every 8 seconds. At Point Reyes, wave rider buoy, water temperature 53, seas 11 feet every 8 seconds. At San Francisco Bar buoy, water temperature 58, seas 6 feet every 7 seconds. At San Francisco buoy, winds northwest at 70 knots, water temperature 56, pressure 1,012.1 millibars. At Half Moon Bay buoy, winds northwest 60 knots, water temperature 57, pressure 1,013.9 millibars, seas 8 feet every 9 seconds. At Monterey Bay buoy, winds northwest 19 knots, gusting to 25, water temperature 60, pressure 1,012.7 millibars, seas 9 feet every 9 seconds. At Port Sir, wave rider buoy, water temperature 56, seas 8 feet every 10 seconds. At Cape San Martin buoy, winds northwest 25 knots, gusting to 33, water temperature 59, pressure 1,011.3 millibars, seas 10 feet every 9 seconds. Synopsis for the Central California coast and bays, including the Monterey Bay, Greater Farallones, and Cordell Bank National Marine Sanctuaries. Northwest seas will be rough, 9 to 11 feet through the weekend and begin to subside to moderate, 6 to 8 feet by the beginning of next week. Strong northwesterly, near gale at times, will begin to diminish tonight with fresh breezes and strong gusts returning Sunday. The marine forecast for San Pablo Bay, Susan Bay, the West Delta, and the San Francisco Bay north of the Bay Bridge. For today, southwest wind 10 to 15 knots. For tonight, southwest wind 10 to 15 knots. For Saturday, southwest wind 5 to 10 knots. The marine forecast for Monterey Bay. For today, northwest wind around 5 knots, backing to west 10 to 15 knots, seas 3 to 5 feet. Wave detail, northwest 5 feet at 9 seconds. Patchy dense fog early this morning. For tonight, northwest wind 10 to 15 knots, becoming north 5 to 10 knots after midnight. Seas 4 to 6 feet, subsiding to 3 to 4 feet after midnight. Wave detail, northwest 5 feet at 8 seconds. For Saturday, northwest wind around 5 knots, backing to west in the afternoon. Seas 3 to 4 feet. Wave detail, northwest 4 feet at 8 seconds. The coastal waters forecast from Point Arena to Point Reyes out to 10 nautical miles. Small craft advisory in effect through Sunday evening. Today, northwest wind 20 to 25 knots, speed 7 to 9 feet. Wave detail, northwest 8 feet at 9 seconds, and southwest 2 feet at 15 seconds. Tonight, northwest wind 20 to 25 knots, easing to 15 to 20 knots after midnight. Sea is 6 to 9 feet, subsiding to 5 to 7 feet after midnight. Wave detail, northwest 8 feet at 7 seconds, and southwest 2 feet at 15 seconds. Saturday, northwest wind 15 to 20 knots, seas 5 to 7 feet. Wave detail, northwest 6 feet at 8 seconds and south 2 feet at 15 seconds. The coastal waters forecast from Point Arena to Point Reyes 10 to 16 nautical miles offshore. Small craft advisory in effect through Monday afternoon. Today, northwest wind 20

seconds at southwest, 2 feet at 15 seconds. Saturday, northwest wind around 20 knots, sea 6 to 8 feet, wave detail. Northwest, 7 feet at 8 seconds, and south, 2 feet at 15 seconds. San Francisco, our forecast. In the deep water channel, mixed seas of 4 to 6 feet at 17 seconds. Across the bar, swell can be more than twice as high across the bar than surrounding waters. Waves are also more prone to break, particularly during strong ebb currents. Maximum ebb current of 1.1 knots at 1, 45 p.m. Friday and 3.7 knots at 1, 39 a.m. Saturday. The coastal waters forecast from Point Pinos to Point Piedras blunts out to 10 nautical miles. Small craft advisory in effect through late tonight. Today, northwest wind 15 to 20 knots, rising to 20 to 25 knots with gusts up to 35 knots this afternoon. Sea 6 to 7 feet, wave detail, northwest 7 feet at 10 seconds and south 2 feet at 16 seconds. Tonight, northwest wind 20 to 25 knots, gusts up to 35 knots in the evening. Sea 6 to 8 feet, wave detail, northwest 7 feet at 9 seconds and south 2 feet at 15 seconds. Saturday, northwest wind 10 to 15 knots, seas 4 to 6 feet, wave detail, northwest 6 feet at 8 seconds and south 2 feet at 15 seconds. The coastal waters forecast from Kitchen Point to Point Pinos 10 to 16 nautical miles offshore. Small craft advisory in effect through late tonight. Today, northwest wind 15 to 20 knots, seas 8 to 10 feet, wave detail, northwest 9 feet at 10 seconds and south 2 feet at 16 seconds. Tonight, northwest wind 15 to 20 knots, seas 6 to 8 feet, wave detail, northwest 8 feet at 9 seconds and south 2 feet at 15 seconds. Saturday, northwest wind 15 to 20 knots, seas 6 to 7 feet, wave detail, northwest 7 feet at 8 seconds and south 2 feet at 15 seconds. The offshore waters forecast for the following marine location, Point Arena to Pigeon Point between 60 nautical miles and 150 nautical miles offshore. Issued at 2:43 a.m. Pacific Daylight Time. Today, north winds 15 to 25 knots, becoming northwest. Seas 6 to 11 feet. Tonight, north to northwest winds 15 to 20 knots. Seas 5 to 8 feet. Saturday, north to northwest winds 10 to 20 knots. Seas 5 to 7 feet. Saturday night, north winds 15 to 25 knots. Seas 5 to 8 feet. Sun, north winds 15 to 25 knots. Seas 6 to 8 feet. Sunday night, north winds 20 to 25 knots. Seas 6 to 8 feet. Monday, north winds 15 to 20 knots. Seas 6 to 8 feet. Monday night, north winds 15 to 20 knots. Seas 5 to 7 feet. Tuesday, north winds 15 to 20 knots. Seas 5 to 7 feet. Tuesday night, north to northwest winds 15 to 25 knots. Seas 5 to 8 feet. 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This broadcast originates from the National Weather Service Office located in Monterey, California, and serves the coastal marine waters, including San Francisco and Monterey Bay. The offshore waters forecast for the following marine location, Pigeon Point to Point Piedras blunts between 60 nautical miles and 150 nautical miles offshore. Issued at 2:43 a.m. Pacific Daylight Time. Today, north to northwest winds 15 to 25 knots. Seas 7 to 11 feet. Tonight, northwest winds 15

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Featured at 4, 19 p.m. Pacific Daylight Time. Coastal flood advisory remains in effect until 4 a.m. Pacific Daylight Time, Thursday, July 16th. Beach hazard statement remains in effect through Friday afternoon. Watch for the beach hazard statement. Long period southwest swell will bring an increased risk of sneaker waves and strong currents. For the coastal flood advisory, up to 1.7 feet of foundation above ground level is possible in low-lying areas near shoreline and tidal waterways. Where? San Francisco. When? For the beach hazard statement, through Friday afternoon. For the coastal flood advisory, through 4 a.m. Pacific Daylight Time, Thursday, July 16th. Impacts. Dangerous conditions are forecast along the shoreline. Hazards include sneaker waves, strong currents, and large breaking waves. High-tide flooding of lofts, parks, and roads with only isolated road closures expected. Additional details at the San Francisco tidal gauge. High tide is expected to be 1 foot above normal 6.9 feet. Mean low water at 7:25 p.m. 7/9. 1.3 feet above normal 7.1 foot. 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These predictions include both astronomical tides and roughly 3 to 6 inches of additional water, mainly from a combination of thermal expansion and accumulated sea level rise since the tidal datum was established 1983-2001. High tide varies up to 90 minutes earlier or later along the Pacific coast and through the San Francisco Bay, respectively. Stay off of jetties, piers, rocks, and other waterside infrastructure. Remain out of the water to avoid tether to surf and never turn your back on the ocean. Monitor local weather, surf and tide forecast at www.weather.gov/mtr. If travel is required, allow extra time as some roads may be closed. Do not drive around barricades or through water of unknown depth. Take the necessary actions to protect flood-prone property. The following is an important weather message from the National Weather Service. Featured at 4, 19 p.m. Pacific Daylight Time. Beach hazard statement remains in effect through Friday afternoon. Coastal flood advisory remains in effect from 8 p.m. Saturday to 4 a.m. Pacific Daylight Time Wednesday. What? For the beach hazard statement, long period southwest swell will bring an increased risk of sneaker waves and strong currents. For the coastal flood advisory, up to 1.7 feet of inundation above ground level is possible in low-lying areas near shoreline and tidal waterways. Where? Pacific coast. When? For the beach hazard statement, through Friday afternoon. For the coastal flood advisory, from 8 p.m. Saturday to 4 a.m. Pacific Daylight Time Wednesday. Impacts. Dangerous conditions are forecast along the shoreline. Hazards include sneaker waves, strong currents, and large breaking waves. High tide flooding of lofts, parks, and roads with only isolated road closures expected. Additional details at the San Francisco tidal gauge. High tide is expected to be 1.6 feet.

7.4 feet mean lower low water at 9:11 p.m. 7/11. 1.7 feet above normal. 7.5 feet mean lower low water at 10:06 p.m. 7/12. 1.7 feet above normal. 7.5 feet mean lower low water at 11:01 p.m. 7/13. 1.6 feet above normal. 7.4 feet mean lower low water at 11:55 p.m. 7/14. These predictions include both astronomical tides and roughly 3 to 6 inches of additional water, mainly from a combination of thermal expansion and accumulated sea level rise since the tidal datum was established 1983-2001. High tide varies up 90 minutes earlier or later along the Pacific coast and through the San Francisco Bay, respectively. Stay off of jetties, piers, rocks, and other waterside infrastructure. Remain out of the water to avoid hazardous surf and never turn your back on the ocean. Monitor local weather, surf, and tide forecast at www.weather.gov/npr. If travel is required, allow extra time as some roads may be closed. Do not drive around barricades or through water of unknown depth. Take the necessary actions to protect flood-prone property. The following is an important weather message from the National Weather Service, issued at 4:19 p.m. Pacific Daylight Time. Coastal flood advisory remains in effect until 4 a.m. Pacific Daylight Time, Thursday, July 16th. What? Up to 1.7 feet of inundation above ground level is possible in low-lying areas near shorelines and tidal waterways. Where? North Bay Interior Valleys in San Francisco Bay Shoreline Counties. When? Through 4 a.m. Pacific Daylight Time, Thursday, July 16th. Impact. High tide flooding of lofts, parks, and roads with only isolated road closures expected. Additional details. At the San Francisco tidal gauge, high tide is expected to be 1/0.1 foot above normal. 6.9 feet mean lower low water at 7:25 p.m. 7/9. 1.3 feet above normal. 7/0.1 foot mean lower low water at 8:17 p.m. 7:10. 1.6 feet above normal. 7.4 feet mean lower low water at 9:11 p.m. 7/11. 1.7 feet above normal. 7.5 feet mean lower low water at 10:06 p.m. 7/12. 1.7 feet above normal. 7.5 feet mean lower low water at 11:01 p.m. 7/13. 1.6 feet above normal. 7.4 feet mean lower low water at 11:55 p.m. 7/14. 1.3 feet above normal. 7/0.1 foot mean lower low water at 12:48 p.m. 7/16. These predictions include both astronomical tides and roughly 3 to 6 inches of additional water, mainly from a combination of thermal expansion and accumulated sea level rise since the tidal datum was established 1983-2001. High tide varies up 90 minutes earlier or later along the Pacific coast and through the San Francisco Bay, respectively. If travel is required, allow extra time as some roads may be closed. Do not drive around barricades or through water of unknown depth. Take the necessary actions to protect flood-prone property. The coastal waters forecast from Point Reyes to Pigeon Point out to 10 nautical miles. Small craft advisory in effect until 3 a.m. Pacific Daylight Time early this morning. For today, northwest wind 15 to 20 knots. Seas 5 to 8 feet. Wave detail, northwest 7 feet at 9 seconds and southwest 2 feet at 15 seconds. For tonight, northwest wind 15 to 20 knots, easing to 10 to 15 knots after midnight. Seas 5 to 8 feet. Wave detail, northwest 6 feet at 9 seconds and southwest 2 feet at 15 seconds. For Saturday, northwest wind 10 to 15 knots. Seas 4 to 6 feet. Wave detail, northwest 5 feet at 8 seconds and southwest 2 feet at 15 seconds. The coastal waters forecast from Pigeon Point to Point Pinos out to 10 nautical miles. Small craft advisory in effect through this evening. For today, northwest wind 10 to 15 knots, rising to 15 to 20 knots.

afternoon. Scene 5 to 7 feet. 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Northwest 7 feet at 9 seconds and south 2 feet at 16 seconds. For tonight, northwest wind 15 to 20 knots, easing to 10 to 50 knots after midnight. Sea 6 to 8 feet, subsiding to 5 to 6 feet after midnight. Wave detail, northwest 7 feet at 8 seconds and south 2 feet at 15 seconds. For Saturday, northwest wind 10 to 50 knots. Sea 4 to 6 feet. Wave detail, northwest 5 feet at 8 seconds and south 2 feet at 15 seconds. Semi-sunset and tidal information for the San Francisco Bay Area for Friday, July 10th. The semi is today, 5:56 a.m. The sunset tonight, 8:33 p.m. Tidal data at the Golden Gate for today. Low tide, 2:40 a.m. at -09 feet. High tide, 9:55 a.m. at 3.98 feet. Low tide, 1:45 p.m. at 2.97 feet. High tide, 8:17 p.m. at 6.70 feet. Here are the buoy observations for 3 a.m. Pacific Daylight Time. An offshore buoy 6 winds northwest at 14 knots, pressure 1,024.2 millibars. An offshore buoy 59 winds northwest at 8 knots, water temperature 62, pressure 1,021.2 millibars. At buoy 14 near Point Arena, winds northwest at 23 knots, gusting to 29, water temperature 53, pressure 1,013.3 millibars. At buoy 13 near Bodega Bay, winds northwest at 21 knots, gusting to 29, pressure 1,011.4 millibars. At Point Reyes Wave Rider, buoy water temperature 53, seas 11 feet every 9 seconds. At San Francisco Bar Buoy, water temperature 59, seas 6 feet every 15 seconds. At San Francisco Buoy, winds northwest at 70 knots, gusting to 23, water temperature 56, pressure 1,011.5 millibars. At Half Moon Bay Buoy, winds northwest 60 knots, water temperature 57, pressure 1,013.6 millibars, seas 8 feet every 9 seconds. At Monterey Buoy, winds northwest at 70 knots, gusting to 25, water temperature 60, pressure 1,012.4 millibars. At Point Sur, Wave Rider Buoy, water temperature 56, seas 9 feet every 9 seconds. At Cape San Martin Buoy, winds northwest at 25 knots, gusting to 31, water temperature 59, pressure 1,011.5 millibars. Synopsis for the Central California coast and bays, including the Monterey Bay, Greater Farallones, and Cordell Bank National Marine Sanctuaries. Northwest seas will be rough, 9 to 11 feet, through the weekend and begin to subside to moderate, 6 to 8 feet, by the beginning of next week. Strong northwesterly, near gale at times, will begin to diminish tonight with fresh breezes and strong gusts returning Sunday. The marine forecast for San Pablo Bay, Susan Bay, the West Delta, and the San Francisco Bay north of the Bay Bridge. For today, southwest wind 10 to 50 knots. For tonight, southwest wind 10 to 50 knots. For Saturday, southwest wind 5 to 10 knots. The marine forecast for Monterey Bay. For today, northwest wind around 5 knots, backing to west 10 to 15 knots. Seas 3 to 5 feet. Wave detail, northwest 5 feet at 9 seconds. Patchy dense fog early this morning. For tonight, northwest wind 10 to 15 knots, becoming north 5 to 10 knots after midnight. Seas 4 to 6 feet, subsiding to 3 to 4 feet after midnight. Wave detail, northwest 5 feet at 8 seconds. For Saturday, northwest wind around 5 knots, backing to west in the afternoon. Seas 3 to 4 feet. Wave detail, northwest 4 feet at 8 seconds. The coastal waters forecast from Point Arena to Point Reyes out to 10 nautical miles. Small craft advisory in effect through Sunday evening. Today, northwest wind 20 to 25 knots, seas 7 to 9 feet. Wave

northwest 8 feet at 9 seconds and southwest 2 feet at 15 seconds. Tonight, northwest wind 20 to 25 knots, easing to 15 to 20 knots after midnight. Seas 6 to 9 feet, subsiding to 5 to 7 feet after midnight. Wave detail, northwest 8 feet at 7 seconds and southwest 2 feet at 15 seconds. Saturday, northwest wind 15 to 20 knots, east 5 to 7 feet. Wave detail, northwest 6 feet at 8 seconds and south 2 feet at 15 seconds. The coastal waters forecast from Point Arena to Point Reyes 10 to 60 nautical miles offshore. Small craft advisory in effect through Monday afternoon. To the northwest, wind 20 to 25 knots, seas 8 to 10 feet, wave detail. Northwest, 10 feet at 9 seconds, and southwest, 2 feet at 16 seconds. Tonight, northwest, wind around 20 knots, seas 6 to 8 feet, wave detail. Northwest, 7 feet at 7 seconds, and southwest, 2 feet at 15 seconds. Saturday, northwest wind around 20 knots, seas 6 to 8 feet, wave detail. Northwest, 7 feet at 8 seconds, and south 2 feet at 15 seconds. San Francisco VAR forecast. In the deep water channel, mixed seas of 4 to 6 feet at 17 seconds. Across the VAR, swell can be more than twice as high across the VAR than surrounding waters. Waves are also more prone to break, particularly during strong ebb currents. Maximum ebb current of 1.1 knots at 1, 45 p.m. Friday and 3.7 knots at 1, 39 a.m. Saturday. The coastal waters forecast from Point Pinos to Point Piedras Blancas out to 10 nautical miles. Small craft advisory in effect through late tonight. Today, northwest wind 15 to 20 knots, rising to 20 to 25 knots with gusts up to 35 knots this afternoon. Seas 6 to 7 feet, wave detail, northwest 7 feet at 10 seconds and south 2 feet at 16 seconds. Tonight, northwest wind 20 to 25 knots, gusts up to 35 knots in the evening. Seas 6 to 8 feet, wave detail, northwest 7 feet at 9 seconds and south 2 feet at 15 seconds. Saturday, northwest wind 10 to 15 knots, seas 4 to 6 feet, wave detail, northwest 6 feet at 8 seconds and south 2 feet at 15 seconds. The coastal waters forecast from Pigeon Point to Point Pinos 10 to 60 nautical miles offshore. Small craft advisory in effect through late tonight. Today, northwest wind 15 to 20 knots, seas 8 to 10 feet, wave detail, northwest 9 feet at 10 seconds and south 2 feet at 16 seconds. Tonight, northwest wind 15 to 20 knots, seas 6 to 8 feet, wave detail, northwest 8 feet at 9 seconds and south 2 feet at 15 seconds. Saturday, northwest wind 15 to 20 knots, seas 6 to 7 feet, wave detail, northwest 7 feet at 8 seconds and south 2 feet at 15 seconds. The offshore waters forecast for the following marine location, Point Arena to Pigeon Point between 60 nautical miles and 150 nautical miles offshore. Issued at 2:43 a.m. Pacific Daylight Time. Today, north winds 15 to 25 knots, becoming northwest. Seas 6 to 11 feet. Tonight, north to northwest winds 15 to 20 knots. Seas 5 to 8 feet. Saturday, north to northwest winds 10 to 20 knots. Seas 5 to 7 feet. Saturday night, north winds 15 to 25 knots. Seas 5 to 8 feet. Sun, north winds 15 to 25 knots. Seas 6 to 8 feet. Sunday night, north winds 20 to 25 knots. Seas 6 to 8 feet. Monday, north winds 15 to 20 knots. Seas 6 to 8 feet. Monday night, north winds 15 to 20 knots. Seas 5 to 7 feet. Tuesday, north winds 15 to 20 knots. Seas 5 to 7 feet. Tuesday night, north to northwest winds 15 to 25 knots. Seas 5 to 8 feet. The offshore waters forecast for the following marine location, Pigeon Point to Point Piedras Blancas between 60 nautical miles and 150 nautical miles offshore. Issued at 2:43 a.m. Pacific Daylight Time.

north to northwest, winds 15 to 20 knots. Sea 6 to 8 feet. The following is an important weather message from the National Weather Service. Issued at 4:19 p.m. Pacific Daylight Time. Coastal flood advisory remains in effect until 4 a.m. Pacific Daylight Time, Thursday, July 16th. Beach hazard statement remains in effect through Friday afternoon. What? For the beach hazard statement, long period southwest swell will bring an increased risk of sneaker waves and strong currents. For the coastal flood advisory, up to 1.7 feet of foundation above ground level is possible in low-lying areas near shoreline and tidal waterways. Where? San Francisco. When? For the beach hazard statement, through Friday afternoon. For the coastal flood advisory, through 4 a.m. Pacific Daylight Time, Thursday, July 16th. Impacts. Dangerous conditions are forecast along the shoreline. Hazards include sneaker waves, strong currents, and large breaking waves. High tide flooding of lofts, parks, and roads with only isolated road closures expected. Additional details at the San Francisco tidal gauge. High tide is expected to be 1 foot above normal, 6.9 feet mean low and low water at 7:25 p.m. 7/9. 1.3 feet above normal, 7.1 foot mean low and low water at 8:17 p.m. 7:10. 1.6 feet above normal, 7.4 feet mean lower low water at 9:11 p.m. 7/11. 1.7 feet above normal, 7.5 feet mean lower low water at 10:06 p.m. 7/12. 1.7 feet above normal, 7.5 feet mean lower low water at 11:01 p.m. 7/13. 1.6 feet above normal, 7.4 feet mean lower low water at 11:55 p.m. 7/14. 1.3 feet above normal, 7.1 foot mean lower low water at 12:48 p.m. 7/16. These predictions include both astronomical tides and roughly 3 to 6 inches additional water, mainly from a combination of thermal expansion and accumulated sea level rise since the tidal datum was established 1983-2001. High tide varies up 90 minutes earlier or later along the Pacific coast and through the San Francisco Bay, respectively. Stay off of jetties, piers, rocks, and other waterside infrastructure. Remain out of the water to avoid hazardous surf and never turn your back on the ocean. Monitor local weather, surf, and tide forecast at www.weather.gov/mtr. If travel is required, allow extra time as some roads may be closed. Do not drive around barricades or through water of unknown depth. Take the necessary actions to protect flood-prone property. The following is an important weather message from the National Weather Service. Issued at 4:19 p.m. Pacific Daylight Time. Beach hazard statement remains in effect through Friday afternoon. Coastal flood advisory remains in effect from 8 p.m. Saturday to 4 a.m. Pacific Daylight Time Wednesday. What? For the beach hazard statement, long period southwest swell will bring an increased risk of sneaker waves and strong currents. For the coastal flood advisory, up to 1.7 feet of foundation above ground level is possible in low-lying areas near shoreline and tidal waterways. Where? Pacific coast. When? For the beach hazard statement, through Friday afternoon. For the coastal flood advisory, from 8 p.m. Saturday to 4 a.m. Pacific Daylight Time Wednesday. Impacts. Dangerous conditions are forecast along the shoreline. Hazards include sneaker waves, strong currents, and large breaking waves. High tide flooding of lofts, parks, and roads with only isolated road closures expected. Additional details at the San Francisco tidal gauge. High tide is expected to be 1.6 feet above normal, 7.4 feet mean lower low water at 9:11 p.m.

11, 1.17 above normal, 7.5 GP lower low water at 10, 06 PM 7/12, 1.17 above normal, 7.5 GP lower low water at 11, 01 PM 7/13, 1.6 feet above normal, 7.4 feet mean lower low water at 11:55 PM 7/14. These predictions include both astronomical tides of roughly 3 to 6 inches of additional water, mainly from a combination of thermal expansion and accumulated sea level rise since the tidal datum was established 1983-2001. High tide varies up 90 minutes earlier or later along the Pacific coast and through the San Francisco Bay, respectively. Stay off of jetties, piers, rocks, and other waterside infrastructure. Remain out of the water to avoid hazard to surf and never turn your back on the ocean. Monitor local weather, surf and tide forecast at www.weather.gov/mtr. If travel is required, allow extra time as some roads may be closed. Do not drive around barricades or through water of unknown depth. Take the necessary actions to protect flood-prone property. The following is an important weather message from the National Weather Service. Issued at 4:19 p.m. Pacific Daylight Time. Coastal flood advisory remains in effect until 4 a.m. Pacific Daylight Time, Thursday, July 16th. What? Up to 1.7 feet of inundation above ground level is possible in low-lying areas near shorelines and tidal waterways. Where? North Bay Interior Valleys in San Francisco Bay Shoreline Counties. When? Through 4 a.m. Pacific Daylight Time, Thursday, July 16th. Impacts. High tide flooding of lots, parks, and roads with only isolated road closures expected. Additional details. At the San Francisco tidal gauge, high tide is expected to be 1 foot above normal, 6.9 feet mean lower low water at 7:25 PM 7/9, 1.3 feet above normal, 7.1 foot mean lower low water at 8:17 PM 7:10, 1.6 feet above normal, 7.4 feet mean lower low water at 9:11 PM 7/11, 1.7 feet above normal, 7.5 feet mean lower low water at 10:06 PM 7/12, 1.7 feet above normal, 7.5 feet mean lower low water at 11:01 PM 7/13, 1.6 feet above normal, 7.4 feet mean lower low water at 11:55 PM 7/14, 1.3 feet above normal, 7.1 foot mean lower low water at 12:48 PM 7/16. Predictions include both astronomical tides of roughly 3 to 6 inches of additional water, mainly from a combination of thermal expansion and accumulated sea level rise since the tidal datum was established 1983-2001. High tide varies up 90 minutes earlier or later along the Pacific coast and through the San Francisco Bay, respectively. If travel is required, allow extra time as some roads may be closed. Do not drive around barricades or through water of unknown depth. Take the necessary actions to protect flood-prone property. 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This broadcast originates from the National Weather Service office located in Monterey, California, and serves the coastal marine waters, including San Francisco and Monterey Bay. The coastal waters forecast from Point Reyes to Pigeon Point out to 10 nautical miles. Small craft advisory in effect until 3 a.m. Pacific Daylight Time early this morning. For today, northwest wind 15 to 20 knots. Seas 5 to 8 feet. Wave detail, northwest 7 feet at 9 seconds and southwest 2 feet at 15 seconds. For tonight, northwest wind 15 to 20 knots, easing to 10 to 15 knots after midnight. Seas 5 to 8 feet. Wave detail, northwest 6 feet at 9 seconds and southwest 2 feet at 15 seconds. For Saturday, northwest wind 10 to 15 knots. Seas 4 to 6 feet. Wave detail, northwest 5 feet at 8 seconds and southwest 2 feet.

at 15 seconds. The coastal waters forecast from Pigeon Point to Point Pinos out to 10 nautical miles. Small craft advisory in effect through this evening. For today, northwest wind 10 to 15 knots, rising to 15 to 20 knots this afternoon. Seas 5 to 7 feet. Wave detail, northwest 7 feet at 9 seconds and south 2 feet at 16 seconds. For tonight, northwest wind 15 to 20 knots, easing to 10 to 15 knots after midnight. Seas 6 to 8 feet, subsiding to 5 to 6 feet after midnight. Wave detail, northwest 7 feet at 8 seconds and south 2 feet at 15 seconds. For Saturday, northwest wind 10 to 15 knots. Seas 4 to 6 feet. Wave detail, northwest 5 feet at 8 seconds and south 2 feet at 15 seconds. Sunrise, sunset, and tidal information for the San Francisco Bay Area for Friday, July 10th. The sunrise today, 5:56 a.m. The sunset tonight, 8:33 p.m. Tidal data at the Golden Gate for today. Low tide, 2:40 a.m. at -09 feet. High tide, 9:55 a.m. at 3.98 feet. Low tide, 1:45 p.m. at 2.97 feet. High tide, 8:17 p.m. at 6.70 feet. Here are the buoy observations for 3 a.m. Pacific Daylight Time. An offshore buoy 6 winds northwest at 14 knots, pressure 1,024.0 millibars. An offshore buoy 59, winds northwest 10 knots, water temperature 62, pressure 1,021.2 millibars, seas 5 feet every 8 seconds. At Point Arena buoy, winds northwest 23 knots, gusting to 29, water temperature 53, pressure 1,013.2 millibars, seas 5 feet every 15 seconds. At buoy 13 near Bodega Bay, winds northwest at 21 knots, gusting to 29, pressure 1,011.4 millibars. At Point Reyes Wave Rider buoy, water temperature 53, seas 12 feet every 9 seconds. At San Francisco Bar buoy, water temperature 59, seas 6 feet every 15 seconds. At San Francisco buoy, winds northwest at 60 knots, pressure 1,011.7 millibars, swell 7 feet every 8 seconds. At Half Moon Bay buoy, winds northwest 60 knots, water temperature 57, pressure 1,013.6 millibars, seas 8 feet every 9 seconds. At Monterey Bay buoy, winds northwest 70 knots, gusting to 23, water temperature 60, pressure 1,012.4 millibars, seas 8 feet every 9 seconds. At Pointer, Wave Rider buoy, water temperature 56, seas 9 feet every 9 seconds. At Cape San Martin buoy, winds northwest 23 knots, gusting to 29, water temperature 59, pressure 1,011.5 millibars, seas 10 feet every 9 seconds. Synopsis for the Central California coast and bays, including the Monterey Bay, Greater Farallones, and Cordell Bank National Marine Sanctuaries. Northwest seas will be rough, 9 to 11 feet, through the weekend and increase of 5 to moderate, 6 to 8 feet, by the beginning of next week. Strong northwesterly, near gale at times, will begin to diminish tonight with fresh breezes and strong gusts returning Sunday. The marine forecast for San Pablo Bay, Susum Bay, the West Delta, and the San Francisco Bay north of the Bay Bridge. For today, southwest wind 10 to 15 knots. For tonight, southwest wind 10 to 15 knots. For Saturday, southwest wind 5 to 10 knots. The marine forecast for Monterey Bay. For today, northwest wind around 5 knots, backing to west 10 to 15 knots. Seas 3 to 5 feet. Wave detail, northwest 5 feet at 9 seconds. Patchy dense fog early this morning. For tonight, northwest wind 10 to 15 knots, becoming north 5 to 10 knots after midnight. Seas 4 to 6 feet, subsiding to 3 to 4 feet after midnight. Wave detail, northwest 5 feet at 8 seconds.

Saturday, northwest wind around 5 knots, backing to west in the afternoon. Seas 3 to 4 feet. Wind detail, northwest 4 feet at 8 seconds. The coastal waters forecast from Point Arena to Point Reyes out to 10 nautical miles. Small craft advisory in effect through Sunday evening. Today, northwest wind 20 to 25 knots, sea 7 to 9 feet, wave detail. Northwest 8 feet at 9 seconds, and southwest 2 feet at 15 seconds. Tonight, northwest wind 20 to 25 knots, easing to 15 to 20 knots after midnight. Sea 6 to 9 feet, subsiding to 5 to 7 feet after midnight. Wave detail. Northwest 8 feet at 7 seconds, and southwest 2 feet at 15 seconds. Saturday, northwest wind 15 to 20 knots, seas 5 to 7 feet, wave detail. Northwest 6 feet at 8 seconds, and south 2 feet at 15 seconds. The coastal waters forecast from Point Arena to Point Reyes 10 to 60 nautical miles offshore. Small craft advisory in effect through Monday afternoon. Today, northwest wind 20 to 25 knots, seas 8 to 10 feet, wave detail. Northwest 10 feet at 9 seconds, and southwest 2 feet at 16 seconds. Tonight, northwest wind around 20 knots, seas 6 to 8 feet, wave detail. Northwest 7 feet at 7 seconds, and southwest 2 feet at 15 seconds. Saturday, northwest wind around 20 knots, seas 6 and southwest 2 feet at 15 seconds. Saturday, northwest wind around 20 knots, seas 6 to 8 feet, wave detail. Northwest 7 feet at 8 seconds, and south 2 feet at 15 seconds. San Francisco Bar forecast. In the deep water channel, mixed seas of 4 to 6 feet at 17 seconds. Across the bar, swell can be more than twice as high across the bar than surrounding waters. Waves are also more prone to break, particularly during strong ebb currents. Maximum ebb current of 1.1 knots at 1, 45 p.m. Friday and 3.7 knots at 1, 39 a.m. Saturday. The coastal waters forecast from Point Pinos to Point Piedras Blancas out to 10 nautical miles. Small craft advisory in effect through late tonight. Today, northwest wind 15 to 20 knots, rising to 20 to 25 knots with gusts up to 35 knots this afternoon. Sea 6 to 7 feet, wave detail. Northwest 7 feet at 10 seconds and south 2 feet at 16 seconds. Tonight, northwest wind 20 to 25 knots, gusts up to 35 knots in the evening. Sea 6 to 8 feet, wave detail. Northwest 7 feet at 9 seconds and south 2 feet at 15 seconds. Saturday, northwest wind 10 to 15 knots, seas 4 to 6 feet, wave detail. Northwest 6 feet at 8 seconds and south 2 feet at 15 seconds. The coastal waters forecast from Pigeon Point to Point Pinos 10 to 60 nautical miles offshore. Small craft advisory in effect through late tonight. Today, northwest wind 15 to 20 knots, seas 8 to 10 feet, wave detail. Northwest 9 feet at 10 seconds and south 2 feet at 16 seconds. Tonight, northwest wind 15 to 20 knots, seas 6 to 8 feet, wave detail. Northwest 8 feet at 9 seconds and south 2 feet at 15 seconds. Saturday, northwest wind 15 to 20 knots, seas 6 to 7 feet, wave detail. Northwest 7 feet at 8 seconds and south 2 feet at 15 seconds. The offshore waters forecast for the following marine location: Point Arena to Pigeon Point between 60 nautical miles and 150 nautical miles offshore. Issued at 2:43 a.m. Pacific Daylight Time. Today, north winds 15 to 25 knots, becoming northwest. Sea 6 to 11 feet. Tonight, north to northwest winds 15 to 20 knots. Seas 5 to 8 feet. Saturday, north to northwest winds 10 to 20 knots. Seas 5 to 7 feet. Saturday night, north winds 15 to 25 knots. Seas 5 to 8 feet. Sun, north winds 15 to 25 knots. Seas 6 to 8 feet. Sunday night, north winds 20 to 25 knots. Seas 6 to 8 feet. Monday, north winds

now. Seas 5 to 7 feet. Tuesday, north winds 15 to 20 knots. Seas 5 to 7 feet. Tuesday night, north to northwest winds 15 to 25 knots. Seas 5 to 8 feet. The offshore waters forecast for the following marine location. Pigeon Point to Point Pedras Blanc is between 60 nautical miles and 150 nautical miles offshore. Issued at 2:43 a.m. Pacific Daylight Time. Today, north to northwest winds 15 to 25 knots. Seas 7 to 11 feet. Tonight, northwest winds 15 to 20 knots, becoming north. Seas 6 to 8 feet. Saturday, north winds 15 to 20 knots. Seas 5 to 7 feet. Saturday night, north to northwest winds 15 to 20 knots. Seas 5 to 7 feet. Sun, north to northwest winds 15 to 20 knots. Seas 6 to 8 feet. Sunday night, north to northwest winds 15 to 20 knots. Seas 6 to 8 feet. Monday, north to northwest winds 10 to 20 knots. Seas 6 to 8 feet. Monday night, north winds 10 to 20 knots, becoming north to northwest 10 to 15 knots. Seas 6 to 7 feet. Tuesday, north to northwest winds 10 to 15 knots, increasing to 15 to 20 knots. Seas 6 to 7 feet. Tuesday night, north to northwest winds 15 to 20 knots. Seas 6 to 8 feet. The following is an important weather message from the National Weather Service. Issued at 4:19 p.m. Pacific Daylight Time. Coastal flood advisory remains in effect until 4 a.m. Pacific Daylight Time, Thursday, July 16th. Beach hazard statement remains in effect through Friday afternoon. What? For the beach hazard statement, long period southwest swell will bring an increased risk of sneaker waves and strong currents. For the coastal flood advisory, up to 1.7 feet of inundation above ground level is possible in low-lying areas near shorelines and tidal waterways. Where? San Francisco. When? For the beach hazard statement, through Friday afternoon. For the coastal flood advisory, through 4 a.m. Pacific Daylight Time, Thursday, July 16th. Impacts, dangerous conditions are forecast along the shoreline. Hazards include sneaker waves, strong currents, and large breaking waves. High tide flooding of lofts, parks, and roads with only isolated low closures expected. Additional details at the San Francisco tidal gauge. High tide is expected to be 1 foot above normal 6.9 feet, mean lower low water at 7:25 p.m. 7/9. 1.3 feet above normal 7.1 foot, mean lower low water at 8:17 p.m. 7/10. 1.6 feet above normal 7.4 feet, mean lower low water at 9:11 p.m. 7/11. 1.7 feet above normal 7.5 feet, mean lower low water at 10:06 p.m. 7/12. 1.7 feet above normal 7.5 feet, mean lower low water at 11:01 p.m. 7/13. 1.6 feet above normal 7.4 feet, mean lower low water at 11:55 p.m. 7/14. 1.3 feet above normal 7.1 foot, mean lower low water at 12:48 p.m. 7/16. Predictions include both astronomical tides of roughly 3 to 6 inches of additional water, mainly from a combination of thermal expansion and accumulated sea level rise since the tidal datum was established 1983-2001. High tide varies up 90 minutes earlier or later along the Pacific coast and through the San Francisco Bay, respectively. Stay off of jetties, piers, rocks, and other waterside infrastructure. Remain out of the water to avoid hazardous surf and never turn your back on the ocean. Monitor local weather, surf and tide forecast at www.weather.gov/mdr. If travel is required, allow extra time as some roads may be closed. Do not drive around barricades or through water of unknown depth. 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The following is an important weather

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Eastern at 4, 19 p.m. Pacific Daylight Time. Beach hazard statement remains in effect through Friday afternoon. Coastal flood advisory remains in effect from 8 p.m. Saturday to 4 p.m. Pacific Daylight Time Wednesday. West for the beach hazard statement. Long period southwest swell will bring increased risk of major waves and strong recurrence. For the coastal flood advisory, up to 1.7 feet of inundation above ground level is possible in low-lying areas near shorelines and tidal waterways. Where? Pacific Coast. When? For the beach hazard statement through Friday afternoon. For the coastal flood advisory, from 8 p.m. Saturday to 4 a.m. Pacific Daylight Time Wednesday. Impacts, dangerous conditions are forecast along the shoreline. Hazards include major waves, strong recurrence, and large breaking waves. High tide flooding of locks, parks, and roads with only isolated road closures expected. Additional details at the San Francisco tidal gauge. High tide is expected to be 1.6 feet above normal 7.4 feet mean lower low water at 9:11 p.m. 7/11. 1.7 feet above normal 7.5 feet mean lower low water at 10:06 p.m. 7/12. 1.7 feet above normal 7.5 feet mean lower low water at 11:01 p.m. 7/13. 1.6 feet above normal 7.4 feet mean lower low water at 11:55 p.m. 7/14. These predictions include both astronomical tides of roughly 3 to 6 inches of additional water, mainly from a combination of thermal expansion and accumulated sea level rise since the tidal datum was established 1983-2001. High tide varies up 90 minutes earlier or later along the Pacific coast and through the San Francisco Bay, respectively. Stay off of jetties, piers, rocks, and other waterside infrastructure. Remain out of the water to avoid hazards of surf and never turn your back on the ocean. Monitor local weather, surf, and tide forecast at www.weather.gov/NPR. If travel is required, allow extra time as some roads may be closed. Do not drive around barricades or through water of unknown depth. Take the necessary actions to protect flood-prone property. The following is an important weather message from the National Weather Service. Issued at 4, 19 p.m. Pacific Daylight Time. Coastal flood advisory remains in effect until 4 a.m. Pacific Daylight Time, Thursday, July 16th. What? Up to 1.7 feet of inundation above ground level is possible in low-lying areas near shorelines and tidal waterways. Where? North Bay Interior Valleys and San Francisco Bay Shoreline Counties. When? Through 4 a.m. Pacific Daylight Time, Thursday, July 16th. Impact. High tide flooding of lofts, parks, and roads with only isolated road closures expected. Additional details at the San Francisco tidal gauge. High tide is expected to be 1 foot above normal 6.9 feet in lower low water at 7:25 p.m. 7/9. 1.3 feet above normal 7.1 foot mean lower low water at 8:17 p.m. 7:10. 1.6 feet above normal 7.4 feet mean lower low water at 9:11 p.m. 7/11. 1.7 feet above normal 7.5 feet mean lower low water at 10:06 p.m. 7/12. 1.7 feet above normal 7.5 feet mean lower low water at 11:01 p.m. 7/13. 1.6 feet above normal 7.4 feet mean lower low water at 11:55 p.m. 7/14. 1.3 feet above normal 7.1 foot mean lower low water at 12:48 p.m. 7/16. These predictions include both astronomical tides of roughly 3 to 6 inches of additional water, mainly from a combination of thermal expansion and accumulated sea level rise since the tidal datum was established 1983-2001. High tide varies up 90 minutes earlier or later along the Pacific coast and through the San Francisco Bay, respectively. If travel is required, allow extra time as some roads may be closed. Do not drive around barricades or through water of unknown depth. Take the necessary

protect flood prone property. The coastal waters forecast from Point Reyes to Pigeon Point out to 10 nautical miles. Small craft advisory in effect until 3 a.m. Pacific Daylight Time early this morning. For today, northwest wind 15 to 20 knots. Seas 5 to 8 feet. Wave detail, northwest 7 feet at 9 seconds and southwest 2 feet at 15 seconds. For tonight, northwest wind 15 to 20 knots, easing to 10 to 50 knots after midnight. Seas 5 to 8 feet. Wave detail, northwest 6 feet at 9 seconds and southwest 2 feet at 15 seconds. For Saturday, northwest wind 10 to 50 knots. Seas 4 to 6 feet. Wave detail, northwest 5 feet at 8 seconds and southwest 2 feet at 15 seconds. The coastal waters forecast from Pigeon Point to Point Pinos out to 10 nautical miles. Small craft advisory in effect through this evening. For today, northwest wind 10 to 50 knots, rising to 50 to 20 knots this afternoon. Seas 5 to 7 feet. Wave detail, northwest 7 feet at 9 seconds and south 2 feet at 16 seconds. For tonight, northwest wind 15 to 20 knots, easing to 10 to 50 knots after midnight. Seas 6 to 8 feet, subsiding to 5 to 6 feet after midnight. Wave detail, northwest 7 feet at 8 seconds and south 2 feet at 15 seconds. For Saturday, northwest wind 10 to 50 knots. Seas 4 to 6 feet. Wave detail, northwest 5 feet at 8 seconds and south 2 feet at 15 seconds. Sunrise, sunset, and tidal information for the San Francisco Bay Area for Friday, July 10th. The sunrise today, 5:56 a.m. The sunset tonight, 8:33 p.m. Tidal data at the Golden Gate for today. Low tide, 2:40 a.m. at minus 09 feet. High tide, 9:55 a.m. at 3.98 feet. Low tide, 1:45 p.m. at 2.97 feet. High tide, 8:17 p.m. at 6.70 feet. Here are the buoy observations for 3 a.m. Pacific Daylight Time. An offshore buoy 6 winds northwest at 14 knots, pressure 1,024.0 millibars. An offshore buoy 59, winds northwest 10 knots, water temperature 62, pressure 1,021.2 millibars, seas 5 feet every 8 seconds. At Point Arena buoy, winds northwest 23 knots, gusting to 29, water temperature 53, pressure 1,013.2 millibars, seas 5 feet every 15 seconds. At buoy 13 near Bodega Bay, winds northwest at 21 knots, gusting to 29, pressure 1,011.4 millibars. At Point Reyes Reef Rider buoy, water temperature 53, seas 12 feet every 9 seconds. At San Francisco Bar buoy, water temperature 59, seas 6 feet every 15 seconds. At San Francisco buoy, winds northwest at 60 knots, pressure 1,011.7 millibars, swell 7 feet every 8 seconds. At Half Moon Bay buoy, winds northwest 60 knots, water temperature 57, pressure 1,013.6 millibars, seas 8 feet every 9 seconds. At Monterey Bay buoy, winds northwest 70 knots, gusting to 23, water temperature 60, pressure 1,012.4 millibars, seas 8 feet every 9 seconds. At Pointer, Wave Rider buoy, water temperature 56, seas 9 feet every 9 seconds. At Cape San Martin buoy, winds northwest 23 knots, gusting to 29, water temperature 59, pressure 1,011.5 millibars, seas 10 feet every 9 seconds. Synopsis for the Central California coast and bays, including the Monterey Bay, Greater Fairbanks, and Cordell Bank National Marine Sanctuary. Northwest seas will be rough, 9 to 11 feet, through the weekend and

Pablo Bay, Susan Bay, the West Delta, and the San Francisco Bay north of the Bay Bridge. For today, southwest wind 10 to 15 knots. For tonight, southwest wind 10 to 15 knots. For Saturday, southwest wind 5 to 10 knots. The marine forecast for Monterey Bay. For today, northwest wind around 5 knots, backing to west 10 to 15 knots. Seas 3 to 5 feet. Wave detail, northwest 5 feet at 9 seconds. Patchy dense fog early this morning. For tonight, northwest wind 10 to 15 knots, becoming north 5 to 10 knots after midnight. Seas 4 to 6 feet, subsiding to 3 to 4 feet after midnight. Wave detail, northwest 5 feet at 8 seconds. For Saturday, northwest wind around 5 knots, backing to west in the afternoon. Seas 3 to 4 feet. Wave detail, northwest 4 feet at 8 seconds. The coastal waters forecast from Point Arena to Point Reyes out to 10 nautical miles. Small craft advisory in effect through Sunday evening. Today, northwest wind 20 to 25 knots, sea 7 to 9 feet. Wave detail, northwest 8 feet at 9 seconds and southwest 2 feet at 15 seconds. Tonight, northwest wind 20 to 25 knots, easing to 15 to 20 knots after midnight. Sea 6 to 9 feet, subsiding to 5 to 7 feet after midnight. Wave detail, northwest 8 feet at 7 seconds and southwest 2 feet at 15 seconds. Saturday, northwest wind 15 to 20 knots, sea is 5 to 7 feet. Wave detail, northwest 6 feet at 8 seconds and south 2 feet at 15 seconds. The coastal waters forecast from Point Arena to Point Reyes 10 to 60 nautical miles offshore. Small craft advisory in effect through Monday afternoon. Today, northwest wind 20 to 25 knots, sea is 8 to 10 feet. Wave detail, northwest 10 feet at 9 seconds and southwest 2 feet at 16 seconds. Tonight, northwest wind around 20 knots, sea is 6 to 8 feet. Wave detail, northwest 7 feet at 7 seconds and southwest 2 feet at 15 seconds. Saturday, northwest wind around 20 knots, sea 6 to 8 feet. Wave detail, northwest 7 feet at 8 seconds and south 2 feet at 15 seconds. 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This broadcast originates from the National Weather Service office located in Monterey, California, and serves the coastal marine waters, including San Francisco and Monterey Bay. San Francisco Bar forecast. In the deep water channel, mixed seas of 4 to 6 feet at 17 seconds. Across the bar, swell can be more than twice as high across the bar than surrounding waters. Waves are also more prone to break, particularly during strong ebb currents. Maximum ebb current of 1.1 knots at 1, 45 p.m. Friday and 3.7 knots at 1, 39 a.m. Saturday. The coastal waters forecast from Point Kinos to Point Quebras blunts out to 10 nautical miles. Small craft advisory in effect through late tonight. Today, northwest wind 15 to 20 knots, rising to 20 to 25 knots with gusts up to 35 knots this afternoon. Sea 6 to 7 feet. Wave detail, northwest 7 feet at 10 seconds and south 2 feet at 16 seconds. Tonight, northwest wind 20 to 25 knots, gusts up to 35 knots in the evening. Sea 6 to 8 feet. Wave detail, northwest 7 feet at 9 seconds and south 2 feet at 15 seconds. Saturday, northwest wind 10 to 15 knots, sea is 4 to 6 feet. Wave detail, northwest 6 feet at 8 seconds and south 2 feet at 15 seconds. The coastal waters forecast from Pigeon Point to Point Pinos 10 to 60 nautical miles offshore. Small craft advisory in effect through late tonight. Today, northwest wind 15 to 20 knots, sea is 8 to 10 feet. Wave detail, northwest 9 feet at 10 seconds and south 2 feet at 16 seconds. Tonight, northwest wind 15 to 20 knots, sea is 6 to 8 feet. Wave detail, northwest 8 feet at 9 seconds and south 2 feet at 15 seconds. Saturday, northwest wind 15 to 20 knots, sea is 6 to

wave detail. Northwest 7 feet at 8 seconds and south 2 feet at 15 seconds. The offshore waters forecast for the following marine location: Point Arena to Pigeon Point between 60 nautical miles and 150 nautical miles offshore. Issued at 2:43 a.m. Pacific Daylight Time. Today, north winds 15 to 25 knots, becoming northwest. Sea 6 to 11 feet. Tonight, north to northwest winds 15 to 20 knots. Sea 5 to 8 feet. Saturday, north to northwest winds 10 to 20 knots. Sea 5 to 7 feet. Saturday night, north winds 15 to 25 knots. Seas 5 to 8 feet. Sun, north winds 15 to 25 knots. Seas 6 to 8 feet. Sunday night, north winds 20 to 25 knots. Seas 6 to 8 feet. Monday, north winds 15 to 20 knots. Seas 6 to 8 feet. Monday night, north winds 15 to 20 knots. Seas 5 to 7 feet. Tuesday, north winds 15 to 20 knots. Seas 5 to 7 feet. Tuesday night, north and northwest winds 15 to 25 knots. Seas 5 to 8 feet. The offshore waters forecast for the following marine location: Pigeon Point to Point Piedras Blancas between 60 nautical miles and 150 nautical miles offshore. Issued at 2:43 a.m. Pacific Daylight Time. Today, north to northwest winds 15 to 25 knots. Sea 7 to 11 feet. Tonight, northwest winds 15 to 20 knots, becoming north. Sea 6 to 8 feet. Saturday, north winds 15 to 20 knots. Sea 5 to 7 feet. Saturday night, north to northwest winds 15 to 20 knots. Seas 5 to 7 feet. Sun, north to northwest winds 15 to 20 knots. Seas 6 to 8 feet. Sunday night, north to northwest winds 15 to 20 knots. Seas 6 to 8 feet. Monday, north to northwest winds 10 to 20 knots. Seas 6 to 8 feet. Monday night, north winds 10 to 20 knots, becoming north to northwest 10 to 15 knots. Seas 6 to 7 feet. Tuesday, north to northwest winds 10 to 15 knots, increasing to 15 to 20 knots. Seas 6 to 7 feet. Tuesday night, north to northwest winds 15 to 20 knots. Seas 6 to 8 feet. The following is an important weather message from the National Weather Service. Issued at 4:19 p.m. Pacific Daylight Time. Coastal flood advisory remains in effect until 4 a.m. Pacific Daylight Time, Thursday, July 16th. Beach hazard statement remains in effect through Friday afternoon. Watch for the beach hazard statement. Long period southwest swell will bring an increased risk of sneaker waves and strong currents. For the coastal flood advisory, up to 1.7 feet of inundation above ground level is possible in low-lying areas near shorelines and tidal waterways. Where? San Francisco. When? For the beach hazard statement, through Friday afternoon. For the coastal flood advisory, through 4 a.m. Pacific Daylight Time, Thursday, July 16th. Impacts. Dangerous conditions are forecast along the shoreline. Hazards include sneaker waves, strong currents, and large breaking waves. High tide flooding of locks, parks, and roads with only isolated road closures expected. Additional details at the San Francisco tidal gauge. High tide is expected to be 1 foot above normal, 6.9 feet mean low and low water at 7:25 p.m. 7/9. 1.3 feet above normal, 7/1 foot mean low and low water at 8:17 p.m. 7/10. 1.6 feet above normal, 7.4 feet mean lower low water at 9:11 p.m. 7/11. 1.7 feet above normal, 7.5 feet mean lower low water at 10:06 p.m. 7/12. 1.7 feet above normal, 7.5 feet mean lower low water at 11:01 p.m. 7/13. 1.6 feet above normal, 7.4 feet mean

lower low water at 11:55 p.m. 7/14. 1.3 feet above normal 7/ 0.1 foot mean lower low water at 12:48 a.m. 7/16. These predictions include both astronomical tides of roughly 3 to 6 inches of additional water, mainly from a combination of thermal expansion and accumulated sea level rise since the tidal datum was established 1983-2001. High tide varies up 90 minutes earlier or later along the Pacific coast and through the San Francisco Bay, respectively. Stay off of jetties, piers, rocks, and other waterside infrastructure. Remain out of the water to avoid hazardous surf and never turn your back on the ocean. Monitor local weather, surf, and tide forecast at www.weather.gov/NTR. If travel is required, allow extra time as some roads may be closed. Do not drive around barricades or through water of unknown depth. Take the necessary actions to protect flood-prone property. The following is an important weather message from the National Weather Service. Issued at 4:19 p.m. Pacific Daylight Time. Beach hazard statement remains in effect through Friday afternoon. Coastal flood advisory remains in effect from 8 p.m. Saturday to 4 a.m. Pacific Daylight Time Wednesday. West, for the beach hazard statement, long period southwest swell will bring an increased risk of sneaker waves and strong currents. For the coastal flood advisory, up to 1.7 feet of inundation above ground level is possible in low-lying areas near shorelines and tidal waterways. Where? Pacific Coast. When? For the beach hazard statement, through Friday afternoon. For the coastal flood advisory, from 8 p.m. Saturday to 4 a.m. Pacific Daylight Time Wednesday. Impacts. Dangerous conditions are forecast along the shoreline. Hazards include sneaker waves, strong currents, and large breaking waves. High tide flooding of lofts, parks, and roads with only isolated road closures expected. Additional details. At the San Francisco tidal gauge, high tide is expected to be 1.6 feet above normal 7.4 feet mean lower low water at 9:11 p.m. 7/11. 1.7 feet above normal 7.5 feet mean lower low water at 10:06 p.m. 7/12. 1.7 feet above normal 7.5 feet mean lower low water at 11:01 p.m. 7/13. 1.6 feet above normal 7.4 feet mean lower low water at 11:55 p.m. 7/14. These predictions include both astronomical tides of roughly 3 to 6 inches of additional water, mainly from a combination of thermal expansion and accumulated sea level rise since the tidal datum was established 1983-2001. High tide varies up 90 minutes earlier or later along the Pacific coast and through the San Francisco Bay, respectively. Stay off of jetties, piers, rocks, and other waterside infrastructure. Remain out of the water to avoid hazardous surf and never turn your back on the ocean. Monitor local weather, surf, and tide forecast at www.weather.gov/NTR. If travel is required, allow extra time as some roads may be closed. Do not drive around barricades or through water of unknown depth. Take the necessary actions to protect flood-prone property. The following is an important weather message from the National Weather Service. Issued at 4:19 p.m. Pacific Daylight Time. Coastal flood advisory remains in effect until 4 a.m. Pacific Daylight Time, Thursday, July 16th. What? Up to 1.7 feet of inundation above ground level is possible in low-lying areas near shorelines and tidal waterways. Where? North Bay Interior Valleys and San Francisco Bay Shoreline Counties. When? Through 4 a.m. Pacific Daylight Time, Thursday, July 16th. Impacts. High tide flooding of lofts, parks, and roads with only isolated road closures expected. Additional details. At the San Francisco tidal gauge, high tide is expected to be 1/0.1 foot above normal 6.9 feet mean lower low water at 7:25 p.m. 7/9. 1.3 feet above normal 7/0.1 foot mean lower low water at 8:17 p.m. 7/10.

6 feet above normal, 7.4 feet mean lower low water at 9:11 p.m. 7/11, 1.7 feet above normal, 7.5 feet mean lower low water at 10:06 p.m. 7/12, 1.7 feet above normal, 7.5 feet mean lower low water at 11:01 p.m. 7/13, 1.6 feet above normal, 7.4 feet mean lower low water at 11:55 p.m. 7/14, 1.3 feet above normal, 7.1 foot mean lower low water at 12:48 p.m. 7/16. These predictions include both astronomical tides and roughly 3 to 6 inches of additional water, mainly from a combination of thermal expansion and accumulated sea level rise since the tidal datum was established 1983-2001. High tide varies up to 90 minutes earlier or later along the Pacific coast and through the San Francisco Bay, respectively. If travel is required, allow extra time as some roads may be closed. Do not drive around barricades or through water of unknown depth. Take the necessary actions to protect flood-prone property. The coastal waters forecast from Point Reyes to Pigeon Point out to 10 nautical miles. Small craft advisory in effect until 3 a.m. Pacific Daylight Time early this morning. For today, northwest wind 15 to 20 knots. Seas 5 to 8 feet. Wave detail, northwest 7 feet at 9 seconds and southwest 2 feet at 15 seconds. For tonight, northwest wind 15 to 20 knots, easing to 10 to 15 knots after midnight. Seas 5 to 8 feet. Wave detail, northwest 6 feet at 9 seconds and southwest 2 feet at 15 seconds. For Saturday, northwest wind 10 to 15 knots. Seas 4 to 6 feet. Wave detail, northwest 5 feet at 8 seconds and southwest 2 feet at 15 seconds. The coastal waters forecast from Pigeon Point to Point Pinos out to 10 nautical miles. Small craft advisory in effect through this evening. For today, northwest wind 10 to 15 knots, rising to 15 to 20 knots this afternoon. Seas 5 to 7 feet. Wave detail, northwest 7 feet at 9 seconds and south 2 feet at 16 seconds. For tonight, northwest wind 15 to 20 knots, easing to 10 to 15 knots after midnight. Seas 6 to 8 feet, subsiding to 5 to 6 feet after midnight. Wave detail, northwest 7 feet at 8 seconds and south 2 feet at 15 seconds. For Saturday, northwest wind 10 to 15 knots. Seas 4 to 6 feet. Wave detail, northwest 5 feet at 8 seconds and south 2 feet at 15 seconds. Semi-sunset and tidal information for the San Francisco Bay area for Friday, July 10th. The semis today, 5:56 a.m. The sunset tonight, 8:33 p.m. Tidal data at the Golden Gate for today. Low tide, 2:40 a.m. at minus 0.9 feet. High tide, 9:55 a.m. at 3.98 feet. Low tide, 1:45 p.m. at 2.97 feet. High tide, 8:17 p.m. at 6.70 feet. Here are the buoy observations for 4 a.m. Pacific Daylight Time. An offshore buoy 6 winds northwest at 14 knots. Pressure 1,023.9 millibars. An offshore buoy 59 winds northwest at 10 knots. Water temperature 62, pressure 1,021.0 millibars. A buoy 14 near Point Arena winds northwest at 23 knots, gusting to 29. Water temperature 53, pressure 1,013.2 millibars. A buoy 13 near Bodega Bay winds northwest at 23 knots, gusting to 29. Pressure 1,010.9 millibars. At Point Reyes Wave Rider buoy water temperature 53, seas 12 feet every 9 seconds. At San Francisco Bar buoy water temperature 60, seas 6 feet every 9 seconds. At San Francisco buoy winds northwest at 60 knots, water temperature 56, pressure 1,011.7 millibars. At Half Moon Bay buoy winds northwest 14 knots, water temperature 57, pressure 1,013.6 millibars.

17 every 8 seconds. At Monterey, breeze winds north at 19 knots, gusting to 23, water temperature 60, pressure 1,012.2 millibars. At Windsor, wave rider buoy water temperature 56, sea is 8 feet every 9 seconds. At Cape San Martin, buoy winds northwest at 21 knots, gusting to 25, water temperature 59, pressure 1,011.3 millibars. Here are the buoy observations for 4 a.m. Pacific Daylight Time. An offshore buoy 6 winds northwest at 14 knots, pressure 1,023.7 millibars. An offshore buoy 59 winds northwest at 10 knots, water temperature 62, pressure 1,021.0 millibars. At Point Arena buoy, winds northwest 23 knots, gusting to 27, water temperature 53, pressure 1,013.3 millibars, seas 5 feet every 8 seconds. At buoy 13 near Bodega Bay, winds northwest at 25 knots, gusting to 29, pressure 1,010.7 millibars, swell 9 feet every 8 seconds. At Point Reyes, wave rider buoy water temperature 53, seas 12 feet every 9 seconds. At San Francisco, our buoy water temperature 60, seas 6 feet every 15 seconds. At San Francisco, buoy winds northwest at 60 knots, gusting to 21, swell 8 feet every 8 seconds. At Half Moon Bay, buoy winds northwest 14 knots, water temperature 57, pressure 1,013.6 millibars, sea 7 feet every 8 seconds. At Monterey Bay, buoy winds northwest 19 knots, gusting to 23, water temperature 60, pressure 1,012.2 millibars, sea 9 feet every 8 seconds. At Windsor, wave rider buoy water temperature 56, seas 8 feet every 9 seconds. At Cape San Martin, buoy winds northwest 23 knots, gusting to 29, water temperature 59, pressure 1,011.3 millibars. Seas 9 feet every 7 seconds. Synopsis for the Central California coast and bays, including the Monterey Bay, Greater Farallones, and Cordell Bank National Marine Sanctuaries. Northwest seas will be rough, 9 to 11 feet through the weekend and begin to subside to moderate, 6 to 8 feet by the beginning of next week. Strong northwesterly, near gale at times, will begin to diminish tonight with fresh breezes and strong gusts returning Sunday. The marine forecast for San Pablo Bay, Susum Bay, the West Delta, and the San Francisco Bay north of the Bay Bridge. For today, southwest wind 10 to 15 knots. For tonight, southwest wind 10 to 15 knots. For Saturday, southwest wind 5 to 10 knots. The marine forecast for Monterey Bay. For today, northwest wind around 5 knots, backing to west 10 to 15 knots. Seas 3 to 5 feet. Wave detail, northwest 5 feet at 9 seconds. Patchy dense fog early this morning. For tonight, northwest wind 10 to 15 knots, becoming north 5 to 10 knots after midnight. Seas 4 to 6 feet, subsiding to 3 to 4 feet after midnight. Wave detail, northwest 5 feet at 8 seconds. For Saturday, northwest wind around 5 knots, backing to west in the afternoon. Seas 3 to 4 feet. Wave detail, northwest 4 feet at 8 seconds. The coastal waters forecast from Point Arena to Point Reyes out to 10 nautical miles. Small craft advisory in effect through Sunday evening. Today, northwest wind 20 to 25 knots, sea 7 to 9 feet. Wave detail, northwest 8 feet at 9 seconds and southwest 2 feet at 15 seconds. Tonight, northwest wind 20 to 25 knots, easing to 15 to 20 knots after midnight. Sea 6 to 9 feet, subsiding to 5 to 7 feet after midnight. Wave detail, northwest 8 feet at 7 seconds and southwest 2 feet at 15 seconds. Saturday, northwest wind 15 to 20 knots, seas 5 to 7 feet. Wave detail, northwest 6 feet at 8 seconds and south 2 feet at 15 seconds. The coastal waters forecast from

weather forecast. In the deep water channel, mixed seas of 4 to 6 feet at 17 seconds. Across the bar, swell can be more than twice as high across the bar than surrounding waters. Waves are also more prone to break, particularly during strong ebb currents. Maximum ebb current of 1.1 knots at 1, 45 p.m. Friday and 3.7 knots at 1, 39 a.m. Saturday. The coastal waters forecast from Point Pinos to Point Piedras Blanc is out to 10 nautical miles. Small craft advisory in effect through late tonight. Today, northwest wind 15 to 20 knots, rising to 20 to 25 knots with gusts up to 35 knots this afternoon. Sea 6 to 7 feet wave detail, northwest 7 feet at 10 seconds and south 2 feet at 16 seconds. Tonight, northwest wind 20 to 25 knots, gusts up to 35 knots in the evening. Sea 6 to 8 feet wave detail, northwest 7 feet at 9 seconds and south 2 feet at 15 seconds. Saturday, northwest wind 10 to 15 knots, sea is 4 to 6 feet wave detail, northwest 6 feet at 8 seconds and south 2 feet at 15 seconds. The coastal waters forecast from Pigeon Point to Point Pinos 10 to 60 nautical miles offshore. Small craft advisory in effect through late tonight. Today, northwest wind 15 to 20 knots, seas 8 to 10 feet wave detail, northwest 9 feet at 10 seconds and south 2 feet at 16 seconds. Tonight, northwest wind 15 to 20 knots, seas 6 to 8 feet wave detail, northwest 8 feet at 9 seconds and south 2 feet at 15 seconds. Saturday, northwest wind 15 to 20 knots, seas 6 to 7 feet wave detail, northwest 7 feet at 8 seconds and south 2 feet at 15 seconds. The offshore waters forecast for the following marine location: Point Arena to Pigeon Point between 60 nautical miles and 150 nautical miles offshore. Issued at 2:43 a.m. Pacific Daylight Time. Today, north winds 15 to 25 knots, becoming northwest. Sea 6 to 11 feet. Tonight, north to northwest winds 15 to 20 knots. Seas 5 to 8 feet. Saturday, north to northwest winds 10 to 20 knots. Seas 5 to 7 feet. Saturday night, north winds 15 to 25 knots. Seas 5 to 8 feet. Sun, north winds 15 to 25 knots. Seas 6 to 8 feet. Sunday night, north winds 20 to 25 knots. Seas 6 to 8 feet. Monday, north winds 15 to 20 knots. Seas 6 to 8 feet. Monday night, north winds 15 to 20 knots. Seas 5 to 7 feet. Tuesday, north winds 15 to 20 knots. Seas 5 to 7 feet. Tuesday night, north to northwest winds 15 to 25 knots. Seas 5 to 8 feet. The offshore waters forecast for the following marine location: Pigeon Point to Point Piedras Blanc is between 60 nautical miles and 150 nautical miles offshore. Issued at 2:43 a.m. Pacific Daylight Time. Today, north to northwest winds 15 to 25 knots. Sea 7 to 11 feet. Tonight, northwest winds 15 to 20 knots, becoming north. Sea 6 to 8 feet. Saturday, north winds 15 to 20 knots. Seas 5 to 7 feet. Saturday night, north to northwest winds 15 to 20 knots. Seas 5 to 7 feet. Sun, north to northwest winds 15 to 20 knots. Seas 6 to 8 feet. Sunday night, north to northwest winds 15 to 20 knots. Seas 6 to 8 feet. Monday, north to northwest winds 10 to 20 knots. Seas 6 to 8 feet. Monday night, north winds 10 to 20 knots, becoming north to northwest 10 to 15 knots. Seas 6 to 7 feet. Tuesday, north to northwest winds 10 to 15 knots, increasing to 15 to 20 knots. Seas 6 to 7 feet. Tuesday night, north to northwest winds 15 to 20 knots. Seas 6 to 8 feet. The following is an important weather message.

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Featured at 4, 19 p.m. Pacific Daylight Time. Coastal flood advisory remains in effect until 4 a.m. Pacific Daylight Time, Thursday, July 16th. Beach hazard statement remains in effect through Friday afternoon. What? For the beach hazard statement, long period southwest swell will bring an increased risk of sneaker waves and strong currents. For the coastal flood advisory, up to 1.7 feet of inundation above ground level is possible in low-lying areas near shorelines and tidal waterways. Where? San Francisco. When? For the beach hazard statement, through Friday afternoon. For the coastal flood advisory, through 4 a.m. Pacific Daylight Time, Thursday, July 16th. Impacts. Dangerous conditions are forecast along the shoreline. Hazards include sneaker waves, strong currents, and large breaking waves. High tide flooding of locks, parks, and roads with only isolated road closures expected. Additional details at the San Francisco tidal gauge. High tide is expected to be 1 foot above normal, 6.9 feet mean lower low water at 7:25 p.m. 7/9. 1.3 feet above normal, 7.1 foot mean lower low water at 8:17 p.m. 7:10. 1.6 feet above normal, 7.4 feet mean lower low water at 9:11 p.m. 7/11. 1.7 feet above normal, 7.5 feet mean lower low water at 10:06 p.m. 7/12. 1.7 feet above normal, 7.5 feet mean lower low water at 11:01 p.m. 7/13. 1.6 feet above normal, 7.4 feet mean lower low water at 11:55 p.m. 7/14. 1.3 feet above normal, 7.1 foot mean lower low water at 12:48 p.m. 7/16. These predictions include both astronomical tides of roughly 3 to 6 inches additional water, mainly from a combination of thermal expansion and accumulated sea level rise since the tidal datum was established 1983-2001. High tide varies up to 90 minutes earlier or later along the Pacific coast and through the San Francisco Bay, respectively. Stay off of jetties, piers, rocks, and other waterside infrastructure. Remain out of the water to avoid hazardous surf and never turn your back on the ocean. Monitor local weather, surf, and tide forecast at www.weather.gov/mtr. If travel is required, allow extra time as some roads may be closed. Do not drive around barricades or through water of unknown depth. Take the necessary actions to protect flood-prone property. The following is an important weather message from the National Weather Service. Issued at 4, 19 p.m. Pacific Daylight Time. Beach hazard statement remains in effect through Friday afternoon. Coastal flood advisory remains in effect from 8 p.m. Saturday to 4 a.m. Pacific Daylight Time Wednesday. What? For the beach hazard statement, long period southwest swell will bring an increased risk of sneaker waves and strong currents. For the coastal flood advisory, up to 1.7 feet of inundation above ground level is possible in low-lying areas near shorelines and tidal waterways. Where? Pacific coast. When? For the beach hazard statement, through Friday afternoon. For the coastal flood advisory, from 8 p.m. Saturday to 4 a.m. Pacific Daylight Time Wednesday. Impacts. Dangerous conditions are forecast along the shoreline. Hazards include sneaker waves, strong currents, and large breaking waves. High tide flooding of locks, parks, and roads with only isolated road closures expected. Additional details at the San Francisco tidal gauge. High tide is expected to be 1.6 feet above normal, 7.4 feet mean lower low water at 9:11 p.m. 7/11. 1.7 feet above normal, 7.5 feet mean lower low water at 10:06 p.m. 7/12. 1.7 feet above normal, 7.5 feet mean lower low water at 11:01 p.m. 7/13. 1.6 feet above normal, 7.4 feet mean lower low water at 11:55 p.m. 7/14. These predictions include both astronomical tides of roughly 3 to 6 inches of additional water, mainly from a combination of thermal expansion.

accumulated sea level rise since the tidal datum was established 1983-2001. High tide varies up 90 minutes earlier or later along the Pacific coast and through the San Francisco Bay, respectively. Stay off of jetties, piers, rocks, and other waterside infrastructure. Remain out of the water to avoid hazardous surf and never turn your back on the ocean. Monitor local weather, surf, and tide forecast at www.weather.gov/mtr. If travel is required, allow extra time as some roads may be closed. Do not drive around barricades or through water of unknown depths. Take the necessary actions to protect flood-prone property. 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This broadcast originates from the National Weather Service Office located in Monterey, California, and serves the coastal marine waters, including San Francisco and Monterey Bay. The following is an important weather message from the National Weather Service. Issued at 4:19 p.m. Pacific Daylight Time. Coastal flood advisory remains in effect until 4 a.m. Pacific Daylight Time, Thursday, July 16th. What? Up to 1.7 feet of inundation above ground level is possible in low-lying areas near shorelines and tidal waterways. Where? North Bay Interior Valleys in San Francisco Bay Shoreline Counties. When? Through 4 a.m. Pacific Daylight Time, Thursday, July 16th. Impacts, high tide flooding of lofts, parks, and roads with only isolated road closures expected. Additional details at the San Francisco tidal gauge. High tide is expected to be 1 foot above normal, 6.9 feet below low water at 7:25 p.m. 7/9. 1.3 feet above normal, 7.1 foot mean lower low water at 8:17 p.m. 7:10. 1.6 feet above normal, 7.4 feet mean lower low water at 9:11 p.m. 7/11. 1.7 feet above normal, 7.5 feet mean lower low water at 10:06 p.m. 7/12. 1.7 feet above normal, 7.5 feet mean lower low water at 11:01 p.m. 7/13. 1.6 feet above normal, 7.4 feet mean lower low water at 11:55 p.m. 7/14. 1.3 feet above normal, 7.1 foot mean lower low water at 12:48 a.m. 7/16. These predictions include both astronomical tides and roughly 3 to 6 inches of additional water, mainly from a combination of thermal expansion and accumulated sea level rise since the tidal datum was established 1983-2001. High tide varies up 90 minutes earlier or later along the Pacific coast and through the San Francisco Bay, respectively. If travel is required, allow extra time as some roads may be closed. Do not drive around barricades or through water of unknown depths. Take the necessary actions to protect flood-prone property. The coastal waters forecast from Point Reyes to Pigeon Point out to 10 nautical miles. Small craft advisory in effect until 3 a.m. Pacific Daylight Time early this morning. For today, northwest wind 15 to 20 knots. Seas 5 to 8 feet. Wave detail, northwest 7 feet at 9 seconds and southwest 2 feet at 15 seconds. For tonight, northwest wind 15 to 20 knots, easing to 10 to 15 knots after midnight. Seas 5 to 8 feet. Wave detail, northwest 6 feet at 9 seconds and southwest 2 feet at 15 seconds. For Saturday, northwest wind 10 to 15 knots. Seas 4 to 6 feet. Wave detail, northwest 5 feet at 8 seconds and southwest 2 feet at 15 seconds. The coastal waters forecast from Pigeon Point to Point Pinos out to 10 nautical miles. Small craft advisory in effect through this evening. For today, northwest wind 10 to 15 knots, rising to 15 to 20 knots this afternoon. Seas 5 to 7 feet. Wave detail, northwest 7 feet at 9 seconds and south 2 feet at 16 seconds. For tonight, northwest wind 15 to 20 knots, easing to 10.

not after midnight. Seed 6 to 8 feet, subsiding to 5 to 6 feet after midnight. Wave detail, northwest 7 feet at 8 seconds and south 2 feet at 15 seconds. For Saturday, northwest wind 10 to 15 knots. Seed 4 to 6 feet. Wave detail, northwest 5 feet at 8 seconds and south 2 feet at 15 seconds. Sunrise, sunset, and tidal information for the San Francisco Bay Area for Friday, July 10th. The sunrise today, 5:56 a.m. The sunset tonight, 8:33 p.m. Tidal data at the Golden Gate for today. Low tide, 2:40 a.m. at -09 feet. High tide, 9:55 a.m. at 3.98 feet. Low tide, 1:45 p.m. at 2.97 feet. High tide, 8:17 p.m. at 6.70 feet. Here are the buoy observations for 4 a.m. Pacific Daylight Time. An offshore buoy, 17 p.m. at 6.70 feet. Here are the buoy observations for 4 a.m. Pacific Daylight Time. An offshore buoy 6 winds northwest at 14 knots, pressure 1,023.7 millibars. An offshore buoy 59 winds northwest at 10 knots, water temperature 62, pressure 1,021.0 millibars. At Point Arena buoy, winds northwest 23 knots, gusting to 27, water temperature 53, pressure 1,013.3 millibars, seas 5 feet, every 8 seconds. At buoy 13 near Bodega Bay, winds northwest at 25 knots, gusting to 29, pressure 1,010.7 millibars, swell 9 feet, every 8 seconds. At Point Reyes, Wave Rider buoy, water temperature 53, seas 12 feet, every 9 seconds. At San Francisco Bar buoy, water temperature 60, seas 6 feet, every 15 seconds. At San Francisco buoy, winds northwest at 60 knots, gusting to 21, swell 8 feet, every 8 seconds. At Half Moon Bay buoy, winds northwest 14 knots, water temperature 57, pressure 1,013.6 millibars, sea 7 feet, every 8 seconds. At Monterey Bay buoy, winds northwest 19 knots, gusting to 23, water temperature 60, pressure 1,012.2 millibars, sea 9 feet, every 8 seconds. At Point Sur, Wave Rider buoy, water temperature 56, seas 8 feet, every 9 seconds. At Cape San Martin buoy, winds northwest 23 knots, gusting to 29, water temperature 59, pressure 1,011.3 millibars. Seas 9 feet, every 7 seconds. Synopsis for the Central California coast and bays, including the Monterey Bay, Greater Farallones, and Cordell Bank National Marine Sanctuaries, northwest seas will be rough, 9 to 11 feet, through the weekend and begin to subside to moderate, 6 to 8 feet, by the beginning of next week. Strong northwesterly, near gale at times, will begin to diminish tonight with fresh breezes and strong gusts returning Sunday. The marine forecast for San Pablo Bay, Susan Bay, the West Delta, and the San Francisco Bay north of the Bay Bridge. For today, southwest wind 10 to 15 knots. For tonight, southwest wind 10 to 15 knots. For Saturday, southwest wind 5 to 10 knots. The marine forecast for Monterey Bay. For today, northwest wind around 5 knots, backing to west 10 to 15 knots. Seas 3 to 5 feet. Wave detail, northwest 5 feet at 9 seconds. Patchy dense fog early this morning. For tonight, northwest wind 10 to 15 knots, becoming north 5 to 10 knots after midnight. Seas 4 to 6 feet, subsiding to 3 to 4 feet after midnight. Wave detail, northwest 5 feet at 8 seconds. For Saturday, northwest wind around 5 knots, backing to west in the afternoon. Seas 3 to 4 feet. Wave detail, northwest 4 feet at 8 seconds. The coastal waters forecast from Point Arena to Point Reyes out to 10 nautical miles. Small craft advisory in effect through Sunday evening.

Tuesday, northwest wind 20 to 25 knots, sea 7 to 9 feet, wave detail. Northwest 8 feet at 9 seconds and southwest 2 feet at 15 seconds. Tonight, northwest wind 20 to 25 knots, easing to 15 to 20 knots after midnight. Sea 6 to 9 feet, subsiding to 5 to 7 feet after midnight. Wave detail, northwest 8 feet at 7 seconds and southwest 2 feet at 15 seconds. Saturday, northwest wind 15 to 20 knots, sea 5 to 7 feet, wave detail, northwest 6 feet at 8 seconds and south 2 feet at 15 seconds. The coastal waters forecast from Point Arena to Point Reyes 10 to 60 nautical miles offshore. Small craft advisory in effect through Monday afternoon. Today, northwest wind 20 to 25 knots, seas 8 to 10 feet, wave detail. Northwest 10 feet at 9 seconds and southwest 2 feet at 16 seconds. Tonight, northwest wind around 20 knots, seas 6 to 8 feet, wave detail. Northwest 7 feet at 7 seconds and southwest 2 feet at 15 seconds. Saturday, northwest wind around 20 knots, seas 6 to 8 feet, wave detail. Northwest 7 feet at 8 seconds and south 2 feet at 15 seconds. San Francisco VAR forecast. In the deep water channel, mixed seas of 4 to 6 feet at 17 seconds. Across the VAR, swell can be more than twice as high across the VAR than surrounding waters. Waves are also more prone to break, particularly during strong ebb currents. Maximum ebb current of 1.1 knots at 1:45 p.m. Friday and 3.7 knots at 1:39 a.m. Saturday. The coastal waters forecast from Point Pinos to Point Piedras Blancas out to 10 nautical miles. Small craft advisory in effect through late tonight. Today, northwest wind 15 to 20 knots, rising to 20 to 25 knots with gusts up to 35 knots this afternoon. Sea 6 to 7 feet, wave detail, northwest 7 feet at 10 seconds and south 2 feet at 16 seconds. Tonight, northwest wind 20 to 25 knots, gusts up to 35 knots in the evening. Sea 6 to 8 feet, wave detail, northwest 7 feet at 9 seconds and south 2 feet at 15 seconds. Saturday, northwest wind 10 to 15 knots, seas 4 to 6 feet, wave detail, northwest 6 feet at 8 seconds and south 2 feet at 15 seconds. The coastal waters forecast from Kitchen Point to Point Pinos 10 to 60 nautical miles offshore. Small craft advisory in effect through late tonight. Today, northwest wind 15 to 20 knots, seas 8 to 10 feet, wave detail, northwest 9 feet at 10 seconds and south 2 feet at 16 seconds. Tonight, northwest wind 15 to 20 knots, seas 6 to 8 feet, wave detail, northwest 8 feet at 9 seconds and south 2 feet at 15 seconds. Saturday, northwest wind 15 to 20 knots, seas 6 to 7 feet, wave detail, northwest 7 feet at 8 seconds and south 2 feet at 15 seconds. The offshore waters forecast for the following marine location, Point Arena to Pigeon Point between 60 nautical miles and 150 nautical miles offshore. Issued at 2:43 a.m. Pacific Daylight Time. Today, north winds 15 to 25 knots, becoming northwest. Sea 6 to 11 feet. Tonight, north to northwest winds 15 to 20 knots. Seas 5 to 8 feet. Saturday, north to northwest winds 10 to 20 knots. Seas 5 to 7 feet. Saturday night, north winds 15 to 25 knots. Seas 5 to 8 feet. Sun, north winds 15 to 25 knots. Seas 6 to 8 feet. Sunday night, north winds 20 to 25 knots. Seas 6 to 8 feet. Monday, north winds 15 to 20 knots. Seas 6 to 8 feet. Monday night, north winds 15 to 20 knots. Seas 5 to 7 feet. Tuesday, north winds 15 to 20 knots. Seas 5 to 7 feet. Tuesday night, north to northwest winds 15 to 25 knots. Seas 5 to 8 feet. The offshore waters forecast for the following marine location, Pigeon Point to Point Piedras Blancas between 60 nautical miles and 150 nautical miles offshore.

Eastern at 2:43 a.m. Pacific Daylight Time. Today, north to northwest winds 15 to 25 knots. Seas 7 to 11 feet. Tonight, northwest winds 15 to 20 knots, becoming north. Seas 6 to 8 feet. Saturday, north winds 15 to 20 knots. Seas 5 to 7 feet. Saturday night, north to northwest winds 15 to 20 knots. Seas 5 to 7 feet. Sun, north to northwest winds 15 to 20 knots. Seas 6 to 8 feet. Sunday night, north to northwest winds 15 to 20 knots. Seas 6 to 8 feet. Monday, north to northwest winds 10 to 20 knots. Seas 6 to 8 feet. Monday night, north winds 10 to 20 knots, becoming north to northwest 10 to 15 knots. Seas 6 to 7 feet. Tuesday, north to northwest winds 10 to 15 knots, increasing to 15 to 20 knots. Seas 6 to 7 feet. Tuesday night, north to northwest winds 15 to 20 knots. Seas 6 to 8 feet. The following is an important weather message from the National Weather Service. Issued at 4:19 p.m. Pacific Daylight Time. Coastal flood advisory remains in effect until 4 a.m. Pacific Daylight Time, Thursday, July 16th. Beach hazard statement remains in effect through Friday afternoon. 1. For the beach hazard statement, long period southwest swell will bring an increased risk of sneaker waves and strong currents. For the coastal flood advisory, up to 1.7 feet of inundation above ground level is possible in low-lying areas near shorelines and tidal waterways. Where? San Francisco. When? For the beach hazard statement, through Friday afternoon. For the coastal flood advisory, through 4 p.m. Pacific Daylight Time, Thursday, July 16th. Impacts. Dangerous conditions are forecast along the shoreline. Hazards include sneaker waves, strong recurrence, and large breaking waves. High tide flooding of lofts, parks, and roads with only isolated road closures expected. Additional details at the San Francisco tidal gauge. High tide is expected to be 1 foot above normal 6.9 feet in lower low water at 7:25 p.m. 7/9. 1.3 feet above normal 7.1 foot mean lower low water at 8:17 p.m. 7:10. 1.6 feet above normal 7.4 feet mean lower low water at 9:11 p.m. 7/11. 1.7 feet above normal 7.5 feet mean lower low water at 10:06 p.m. 7/12. 1.7 feet above normal 7.5 feet mean lower low water at 11:01 p.m. 7/13. 1.6 feet above normal 7.4 feet mean lower low water at 11:55 p.m. 7/14. 1.3 feet above normal 7.1 foot mean lower low water at 12:48 a.m. 7/16. These predictions include both astronomical tides of roughly 3 to 6 inches of additional water, mainly from a combination of thermal expansion and accumulated sea level rise since the tidal datum was established by 1983-2001. High tide varies up 90 minutes earlier or later along the Pacific coast and through the San Francisco Bay, respectively. Stay off of jetties, piers, rocks, and other waterside infrastructure. Remain out of the water to avoid hazard to surf and never turn your back on the ocean. Monitor local weather, surf, and tide forecast at www.weather.gov/mtr. If travel is required, allow extra time as some roads may be closed. Do not drive around barricades or through water of unknown depth. Take the necessary actions to protect flood-prone property. The following is an important weather message from the National Weather Service. Issued at 4:19 p.m. Pacific Daylight Time. Beach hazard statement remains in effect through Friday afternoon. Coastal flood advisory remains in effect from 8 p.m. Saturday to 4 a.m. Pacific Daylight Time Wednesday. 1. For the beach hazard statement, long period southwest swell will bring an increased risk of sneaker waves and strong recurrence. For the coastal flood advisory, up to 1.7 feet of inundation.
calm is possible in low-lying areas near shoreline and tidal waterways. Where? Pacific Coast. When? For the beach hazard statement through Friday afternoon. For the coastal flood advisory from 8 p.m. Saturday to 4 a.m. Pacific Daylight Time Wednesday. Impacts. Dangerous conditions are forecast along the shoreline. Hazards include sneaker waves, strong currents, and large breaking waves. High tide flooding of lofts, parks, and roads with only isolated road closures expected. Additional details at the San Francisco tidal gauge. High tide is expected to be 1.6 feet above normal, 7.4 feet mean lower low water at 9:11 p.m. 7/11. 1.7 feet above normal, 7.5 feet mean lower low water at 10:06 p.m. 7/12. 1.7 feet above normal, 7.5 feet mean lower low water at 11:01 p.m. 7/13. 1.6 feet above normal, 7.4 feet mean lower low water at 11:55 p.m. 7/14. These predictions include both astronomical tides of roughly 3 to 6 inches additional water, mainly from a combination of thermal expansion and accumulated sea level rise since the tidal datum was established 1983-2001. High tide varies up 90 minutes earlier or later along the Pacific coast and through the San Francisco Bay, respectively. Stay off of jetties, piers, rocks, and other waterside infrastructure. Remain out of the water to avoid hazardous surf and never turn your back on the ocean. Monitor local weather, surf, and tide forecast at www.weather.gov/mtr. If travel is required, allow extra time as some roads may be closed. Do not drive around barricades or through water of unknown depth. Take the necessary actions to protect flood-prone property. The following is an important weather message from the National Weather Service. Issued at 4:19 p.m. Pacific Daylight Time. Coastal flood advisory remains in effect until 4 a.m. Pacific Daylight Time, Thursday, July 16th. What? Up to 1.7 feet of inundation above ground level is possible in low-lying areas near shorelines and tidal waterways. Where? North Bay Interior Valleys and San Francisco Bay Shoreline Counties. When? Through 4 a.m. Pacific Daylight Time, Thursday, July 16th. Impacts. High tide flooding of lofts, parks, and roads with only isolated road closures expected. Additional details at the San Francisco tidal gauge. High tide is expected to be 1/0.1 foot above normal, 6.9 feet mean lower low water at 7:25 p.m. 7/9. 1.3 feet above normal, 7/0.1 foot mean lower low water at 8:17 p.m. 7:10. 1.6 feet above normal, 7.4 feet mean lower low water at 9:11 p.m. 7/11. 1.7 feet above normal, 7.5 feet mean lower low water at 10:06 p.m. 7/12. 1.7 feet above normal, 7.5 feet mean lower low water at 11:01 p.m. 7/13. 1.6 feet above normal, 7.4 feet mean lower low water at 11:55 p.m. 7/14. 1.3 feet above normal, 7/0.1 foot mean lower low water at 12:48 a.m. 7/16. These predictions include both astronomical tides of roughly 3 to 6 inches additional water, mainly from a combination of thermal expansion and accumulated sea level rise since the tidal datum was established 1983-2001. High tide varies up 90 minutes earlier or later along the Pacific coast and through the San Francisco Bay, respectively. If travel is required, allow extra time as some roads may be closed. Do not drive around barricades or through water of unknown depth. Take the necessary actions to protect flood-prone property. The coastal waters forecast from Point Reyes to Pigeon Point out to 10 nautical miles. Small craft advisory in effect until 3 a.m. Pacific Daylight Time early this morning. For today, northwest wind 15 to 20 knots. Seas 5 to 8 feet. Wave detail, northwest 7 feet at 9 seconds and southwest 2 feet at 15 seconds. For tonight,

southwest wind 15 to 20 knots, easing to 10 to 50 knots after midnight. Seas 5 to 8 feet. Wave detail, northwest 6 feet at 9 seconds and southwest 2 feet at 15 seconds. For Saturday, northwest wind 10 to 50 knots. Seas 4 to 6 feet. Wave detail, northwest 5 feet at 8 seconds and southwest 2 feet at 15 seconds. The coastal waters forecast from Pigeon Point to Point Pinos out to 10 nautical miles. Small craft advisory in effect through this evening for today. Northwest wind 10 to 50 knots, rising to 15 to 20 knots this afternoon. Seas 5 to 7 feet. Wave detail, northwest 7 feet at 9 seconds and south 2 feet at 16 seconds. For tonight, northwest wind 15 to 20 knots, easing to 10 to 50 knots after midnight. Seas 6 to 8 feet, subsiding to 5 to 6 feet after midnight. Wave detail, northwest 7 feet at 8 seconds and south 2 feet at 15 seconds. For Saturday, northwest wind 10 to 50 knots. Seas 4 to 6 feet. Wave detail, northwest 5 feet at 8 seconds and south 2 feet at 15 seconds. Semi-sunset and tidal information for the San Francisco Bay Area for Friday, July 10th. The sunrise today, 5:56 a.m. The sunset tonight, 8:33 p.m. Tidal Diva at the Golden Gate for today. Low tide, 2:40 a.m. at -09 feet. High tide, 9:55 a.m. at 3.98 feet. Low tide, 1:45 p.m. at 2.97 feet. High tide, 8:17 p.m. at 6.70 feet. 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This broadcast originates from the National Weather Service office located in Monterey, California, and serves the coastal marine waters, including San Francisco and Monterey Bay. Here are the buoy observations for 4 a.m. Pacific Daylight Time. An offshore buoy 6 winds northwest at 14 knots, pressure 1,023.7 millibars. An offshore buoy 59 winds northwest at 10 knots, water temperature 62, pressure 1,021.0 millibars. At Point Arena buoy, winds northwest 23 knots, gusting to 27, water temperature 53, pressure 1,013.3 millibars, seas 5 feet every 8 seconds. At buoy 13 near Bodega Bay, winds northwest at 25 knots, gusting to 29, pressure 1,010.7 millibars, swell 9 feet every 8 seconds. At Point Reyes Wave Rider buoy, water temperature 53, seas 12 feet every 9 seconds. At San Francisco Bar buoy, water temperature 60, seas 6 feet every 15 seconds. At San Francisco buoy, winds northwest at 60 knots, gusting to 21, swell 8 feet every 8 seconds. At Half Moon Bay buoy, winds northwest 14 knots, water temperature 57, pressure 1,013.6 millibars, seas 7 feet every 8 seconds. At Monterey Bay buoy, winds northwest 19 knots, gusting to 23, water temperature 60, pressure 1,012.2 millibars, seas 9 feet every 8 seconds. At Pointer, Wave Rider buoy, water temperature 56, seas 8 feet every 9 seconds. At Cape San Martin buoy, winds northwest 23 knots, gusting to 29, water temperature 59, pressure 1,011.3 millibars. Seas 9 feet every 7 seconds. Synopsis for the Central California coast and bays, including the Monterey Bay, Greater Farallones, and Cordell Bank National Marine Sanctuaries. Northwest seas will be rough, 9 to 11 feet, through the weekend and begin to subside to moderate, 6 to 8 feet, by the beginning of next week. Strong northwesterly, near gale at times, will begin to diminish tonight with fresh breezes and strong gusts returning Sunday. The marine forecast for San Pablo Bay, Suisun Bay, the West Delta, and the San Francisco Bay north of the Bay Bridge. For today, southwest

wind 10 to 15 knots. For tonight, southwest wind 10 to 15 knots. For Saturday, southwest wind 5 to 10 knots. The marine forecast for Monterey Bay. For today, northwest wind around 5 knots, backing to west 10 to 15 knots. Seas 3 to 5 feet. Wave detail, northwest 5 feet at 9 seconds. Patchy dense fog early this morning. For tonight, northwest wind 10 to 15 knots, becoming north 5 to 10 knots after midnight. Seas 4 to 6 feet, subsiding to 3 to 4 feet after midnight. Wave detail, northwest 5 feet at 8 seconds. For Saturday, northwest wind around 5 knots, backing to west in the afternoon. Seas 3 to 4 feet. Wave detail, northwest 4 feet at 8 seconds. The coastal waters forecast from Point Arena to Point Reyes out to 10 nautical miles. Small craft advisory in effect through Sunday evening. Today, northwest wind 20 to 25 knots, sea 7 to 9 feet, wave detail, northwest 8 feet at 9 seconds, and southwest 2 feet at 15 seconds. Tonight, northwest wind 20 to 25 knots, easing to 15 to 20 knots after midnight. Sea 6 to 9 feet, subsiding to 5 to 7 feet after midnight. Wave detail, northwest 8 feet at 7 seconds, and southwest 2 feet at 15 seconds. Saturday, northwest wind 15 to 20 knots, seas 5 to 7 feet, wave detail, northwest 6 feet at 8 seconds, and south 2 feet at 15 seconds. The coastal waters forecast from Point Arena to Point Reyes 10 to 60 nautical miles offshore. Small craft advisory in effect through Monday afternoon. Today, northwest wind 20 to 25 knots, seas 8 to 10 feet, wave detail, northwest 10 feet at 9 seconds, and southwest 2 feet at 16 seconds. Tonight, northwest wind around 20 knots, seas 6 to 8 feet, wave detail, northwest 7 feet at 7 seconds, and southwest 2 feet at 15 seconds. Saturday, northwest wind around 20 knots, seas 6 to 8 feet, wave detail, northwest 7 feet at 8 seconds, and south 2 feet at 15 seconds. San Francisco Bar forecast. In the deep water channel, mixed seas of 4 to 6 feet at 17 seconds. Across the bar, swell can be more than twice as high across the bar than surrounding waters. Waves are also more prone to break, particularly during strong ebb currents. Maximum ebb current of 1.1 knots at 1:45 p.m. Friday and 3.7 knots at 1:39 a.m. Saturday. The coastal waters forecast from Point Pinos to Point Piedras Blancas out to 10 nautical miles. Small craft advisory in effect through late tonight. Today, northwest wind 15 to 20 knots, rising to 20 to 25 knots with gusts up to 35 knots this afternoon. Seas 6 to 7 feet, wave detail, northwest 7 feet at 10 seconds and south 2 feet at 16 seconds. Tonight, northwest wind 20 to 25 knots, gusts up to 35 knots in the evening. Seas 6 to 8 feet, wave detail, northwest 7 feet at 9 seconds and south 2 feet at 15 seconds. Saturday, northwest wind 10 to 15 knots, seas 4 to 6 feet, wave detail, northwest 6 feet at 8 seconds and south 2 feet at 15 seconds. The coastal waters forecast from Pigeon Point to Point Pinos 10 to 60 nautical miles offshore. Small craft advisory in effect through late tonight. Today, northwest wind 15 to 20 knots, seas 8 to 10 feet, wave detail, northwest 9 feet at 10 seconds, and south 2 feet at 16 seconds. Tonight, northwest wind 15 to 20 knots, seas 6 to 8 feet, wave detail, northwest 8 feet at 9 seconds, and south 2 feet at 15 seconds. Saturday, northwest wind 15 to 20 knots, seas 6 to 7 feet, wave detail, northwest 7 feet at 8 seconds, and south 2 feet at 15 seconds. The offshore waters forecast for the following marine location, Point Arena to Pigeon Point between 60 nautical miles and 150 nautical miles offshore. Issued at 2:43 a.m. Pacific Daylight Time. Today, north winds 15 to 25 knots, becoming northwest. Seas 6 to 11 feet,

10 to 20 knots. Seas 5 to 7 feet. Saturday night, north winds 15 to 25 knots. Seas 5 to 8 feet. Sun, north winds 15 to 25 knots. Seas 6 to 8 feet. Sunday night, north winds 20 to 25 knots. Seas 6 to 8 feet. Monday, north winds 15 to 20 knots. Seas 6 to 8 feet. Monday night, north winds 15 to 20 knots. Seas 5 to 7 feet. Tuesday, north winds 15 to 20 knots. Seas 5 to 7 feet. Tuesday night, north to northwest winds 15 to 25 knots. Seas 5 to 8 feet. The offshore waters forecast for the following marine location: Pigeon Point to Point Pedras, Blancos, between 60 nautical miles and 150 nautical miles offshore. Issued at 2:43 a.m. Pacific Daylight Time. Today, north to northwest winds 15 to 25 knots. Seas 7 to 11 feet. Tonight, northwest winds 15 to 20 knots, becoming north. Seas 6 to 8 feet. Saturday, north winds 15 to 20 knots. Seas 5 to 7 feet. Saturday night, north to northwest winds 15 to 20 knots. Seas 5 to 7 feet. Sun, north to northwest winds 15 to 20 knots. Seas 6 to 8 feet. Sunday night, north to northwest winds 15 to 20 knots. Seas 6 to 8 feet. Monday, north to northwest winds 10 to 20 knots. Seas 6 to 8 feet. Monday night, north winds 10 to 20 knots, becoming north to northwest 10 to 15 knots. Seas 6 to 7 feet. Tuesday, north to northwest winds 10 to 15 knots, increasing to 15 to 20 knots. Seas 6 to 7 feet. Tuesday night, north to northwest winds 15 to 20 knots. Seas 6 to 8 feet. The following is an important weather message from the National Weather Service. Issued at 4:19 p.m. Pacific Daylight Time. Coastal flood advisory remains in effect until 4 a.m. Pacific Daylight Time, Thursday, July 16th. Beach hazard statement remains in effect through Friday afternoon. What? For the beach hazard statement, long period southwest swell will bring an increased risk of sneaker waves and strong currents. For the coastal flood advisory, up to 1.7 feet of inundation above ground level is possible in low-lying areas near shoreline and tidal waterways. Where? San Francisco. When? For the beach hazard statement, through Friday afternoon. For the coastal flood advisory, through 4 a.m. Pacific Daylight Time, Thursday, July 16th. Impacts. Dangerous conditions are forecast along the shoreline. Hazards include sneaker waves, strong recurrence, and large breaking waves. High tide flooding of locks, parks, and roads with only isolated road closures expected. Additional details at the San Francisco tidal gauge. High tide is expected to be 1 foot above normal, 6.9 feet mean lower low water at 7:25 p.m. 7/9. 1.3 feet above normal, 7.1 foot mean lower low water at 8:17 p.m. 7:10. 1.6 feet above normal, 7.4 feet mean lower low water at 9:11 p.m. 7/11. 1.7 feet above normal, 7.5 feet mean lower low water at 10:06 p.m. 7/12. 1.7 feet above normal, 7.5 feet mean lower low water at 11:01 p.m. 7/13. 1.6 feet above normal, 7.4 feet mean lower low water at 11:55 p.m. 7/14. 1.3 feet above normal, 7.1 foot mean lower low water at 12:48 a.m. 7/16. These predictions include both astronomical tides and roughly 3 to 6 inches additional water, mainly from a combination of thermal expansion and accumulated sea level rise since the tidal datum was established 1983-2001. High tide varies up to 90 minutes early.

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Monitor local weather, surf, and tide forecast at www.weather.gov/MTR. If travel is required, allow extra time as some roads may be closed. Do not drive around barricades or through water of unknown depths. Take the necessary actions to protect flood-prone property. The following is an important weather message from the National Weather Service, issued at 4:19 p.m. Pacific Daylight Time. Beach hazard statement remains in effect through Friday afternoon. Coastal flood advisory remains in effect from 8 p.m. Saturday to 4 a.m. Pacific Daylight Time Wednesday. What? For the beach hazard statement, long period southwest swell will bring an increased risk of sneaker waves and stronger currents. For the coastal flood advisory, up to 1.7 feet of foundation above ground level is possible in low-lying areas near shorelines and tidal waterways. Where? Pacific coast. When? For the beach hazard statement, through Friday afternoon. For the coastal flood advisory, from 8 p.m. Saturday to 4 a.m. Pacific Daylight Time Wednesday. Impacts. Dangerous conditions are forecast along the shoreline. Hazards include sneaker waves, strong currents, and large breaking waves. High tide flooding of lots, parks, and roads with only isolated road closures expected. Additional details at the San Francisco tidal gauge. High tide is expected to be 1.6 feet above normal 7.4 feet mean lower low water at 9:11 p.m. 7/11. 1.7 feet above normal 7.5 feet mean lower low water at 10:06 p.m. 7/12. 1.7 feet above normal 7.5 feet mean lower low water at 11:01 p.m. 7/13. 1.6 feet above normal 7.4 feet mean lower low water at 11:55 p.m. 7/14. These predictions include both astronomical tides and roughly 3 to 6 inches of additional water, mainly from a combination of thermal expansion and accumulated sea level rise since the tidal datum was established 1983-2001. High tide varies up 90 minutes earlier or later along the Pacific coast and through the San Francisco Bay, respectively. Stay off of jetties, piers, rocks, and other waterside infrastructure. Remain out of the water to avoid hazardous surf and never turn your back on the ocean. Monitor local weather, surf, and tide forecast at www.weather.gov/MTR. If travel is required, allow extra time as some roads may be closed. Do not drive around barricades or through water of unknown depths. Take the necessary actions to protect flood-prone property. The following is an important weather message from the National Weather Service, issued at 4:19 p.m. Pacific Daylight Time. Coastal flood advisory remains in effect until 4 a.m. Pacific Daylight Time, Thursday, July 16th. What? Up to 1.7 feet of foundation above ground level is possible in low-lying areas near shoreline and tidal waterways. Where? North Bay Interior Valleys in San Francisco Bay Shoreline Counties. When? Through 4 a.m. Pacific Daylight Time, Thursday, July 16th. Impacts, high tide flooding of lofts, parks, and roads with only isolated road closures expected. Additional details at the San Francisco tidal gauge. High tide is expected to be 1/0.1 foot above normal 6.9 feet mean lower low water at 7:25 p.m. 7/9. 1.3 feet above normal 7/0.1 foot mean lower low water at 8:17 p.m. 7:10. 1.6 feet above normal 7.4 feet mean lower low water at 9:11 p.m. 7/11. 1.7 feet above normal 7.5 feet mean lower low water at 10:06 p.m. 7/12. 1.7 feet above normal 7.5 feet mean lower low water at 11:01 p.m. 7/13. 1.6 feet above normal 7.4 feet mean lower low water at 11:55 p.m. 7/14. 1.3

that above normal 7 backslash 0.1 foot mean lower low water at 12:48 a.m. 7:16. These predictions include both astronomical tides and roughly 3 to 6 inches of additional water, mainly from a combination of thermal expansion and accumulated sea level rise since the tidal datum was established 1983-2001. High tide varies up 90 minutes earlier or later along the Pacific coast and through the San Francisco Bay, respectively. If travel is required, allow extra time as some roads may be closed. Do not drive around barricades or through water of unknown depth. Take the necessary actions to protect flood-prone property. The coastal waters forecast from Point Reyes to Pigeon Point out to 10 nautical miles. Small craft advisory in effect until 3 a.m. Pacific Daylight Time early this morning. For today, northwest wind 15 to 20 knots. Seas 5 to 8 feet. Wave detail, northwest 7 feet at 9 seconds and southwest 2 feet at 15 seconds. For tonight, northwest wind 15 to 20 knots, easing to 10 to 15 knots after midnight. Seas 5 to 8 feet. Wave detail, northwest 6 feet at 9 seconds and southwest 2 feet at 15 seconds. For Saturday, northwest wind 10 to 15 knots. Seas 4 to 6 feet. Wave detail, northwest 5 feet at 8 seconds and southwest 2 feet at 15 seconds. The coastal waters forecast from Pigeon Point to Point Pinos out to 10 nautical miles. Small craft advisory in effect through this evening. For today, northwest wind 10 to 15 knots, rising to 15 to 20 knots this afternoon. Seas 5 to 7 feet. Wave detail, northwest 7 feet at 9 seconds and south 2 feet at 16 seconds. For tonight, northwest wind 15 to 20 knots, easing to 10 to 15 knots after midnight. Seas 6 to 8 feet, subsiding to 5 to 6 feet after midnight. Wave detail, northwest 7 feet at 8 seconds and south 2 feet at 15 seconds. For Saturday, northwest wind 10 to 15 knots. Seas 4 to 6 feet. Wave detail, northwest 5 feet at 8 seconds and south 2 feet at 15 seconds. Semi-sunset and tidal information for the San Francisco Bay Area for Friday, July 10th. The sunrise today, 5:56 a.m. The sunset tonight, 8:33 p.m. Tidal data at the Golden Gate for today. Low tide, 2:40 a.m. at minus 0.9 feet. High tide, 9:55 a.m. at 3.98 feet. Low tide, 1:45 p.m. at 2.97 feet. High tide, 8:17 p.m. at 6.70 feet. Here are the buoy observations for 5 a.m. Pacific Daylight Time. An offshore buoy 6 winds northwest at 12 knots, pressure 1,023.3 millibars. An offshore buoy 59 winds northwest at 10 knots, water temperature 62, pressure 1,020.7 millibars. At Point Arena buoy, winds northwest 23 knots, gusting to 27, water temperature 53, pressure 1,013.0 millibars, seas 5 feet every 15 seconds. At buoy 13 near Bodega Bay, winds northwest at 23 knots, gusting to 27, pressure 1,010.9 millibars, swell 9 feet every 9 seconds. At Point Reyes Wave Rider buoy, water temperature 53, seas 11 feet every 9 seconds. At San Francisco Bar buoy, water temperature 60, seas 6 feet every 9 seconds. At San Francisco buoy, winds northwest at 19 knots, gusting to 23, pressure 1,011.2 millibars, swell 8 feet every 9 seconds. At Half Moon Bay buoy, winds northwest 14 knots, water temperature 57, pressure 1,013.3 millibars, seas 7 feet every 8 seconds. At Monterey Bay buoy, winds northwest 70 knots, gusting to 23, water temperature 60, pressure 1,012.4 millibars, seas 7 feet every 8 seconds. At Pointer, Wave Rider buoy, water temperature 56, seas 8 feet every 9 seconds. At Cape

is currently north of the Bay Bridge. For today, southwest wind 10 to 15 knots. For tonight, southwest wind 10 to 15 knots. For Saturday, southwest wind 5 to 10 knots. The marine forecast for Monterey Bay. For today, northwest wind around 5 knots, backing to west 10 to 15 knots. Seas 3 to 5 feet. Wave detail, northwest 5 feet at 9 seconds. Patchy dense fog early this morning. For tonight, northwest wind 10 to 15 knots, becoming north 5 to 10 knots after midnight. Seas 4 to 6 feet, subsiding to 3 to 4 feet after midnight. Wave detail, northwest 5 feet at 8 seconds. For Saturday, northwest wind around 5 knots, backing to west in the afternoon. Seas 3 to 4 feet. Wave detail, northwest 4 feet at 8 seconds. The coastal waters forecast from Point Arena to Point Reyes out to 10 nautical miles. Small craft advisory in effect through Sunday evening. Today, northwest wind 20 to 25 knots, sea 7 to 9 feet. Wave detail, northwest 8 feet at 9 seconds and southwest 2 feet at 15 seconds. Tonight, northwest wind 20 to 25 knots, easing to 15 to 20 knots after midnight. Seas 6 to 9 feet, subsiding to 5 to 7 feet after midnight. Wave detail, northwest 8 feet at 7 seconds and southwest 2 feet at 15 seconds. Saturday, northwest wind 15 to 20 knots, seas 5 to 7 feet. Wave detail, northwest 6 feet at 8 seconds and south 2 feet at 15 seconds. The coastal waters forecast from Point Arena to Point Reyes 10 to 16 nautical miles offshore. Small craft advisory in effect through Monday afternoon. Today, northwest wind 20 to 25 knots, seas 8 to 10 feet. Wave detail, northwest 10 feet at 9 seconds and southwest 2 feet at 16 seconds. Tonight, northwest wind around 20 knots, seas 6 to 8 feet. Wave detail, northwest 7 feet at 7 seconds and southwest 2 feet at 15 seconds. Saturday, northwest wind around 20 knots, seas 6 to 8 feet. Wave detail, northwest 7 feet at 8 seconds and south 2 feet at 15 seconds. San Francisco Bar forecast. In the deep water channel, mixed seas of 4 to 6 feet at 17 seconds. Across the bar, swell can be more than twice as high across the bar than surrounding waters. Waves are also more prone to break, particularly during strong ebb currents. Maximum ebb current of 1.1 knots at 1, 45 p.m. Friday and 3.7 knots at 1, 39 a.m. Saturday. The coastal waters forecast from Point Pinos to Point Piedras blunts out to 10 nautical miles. Small craft advisory in effect through late tonight. Today, northwest wind 15 to 20 knots, rising to 20 to 25 knots with gusts up to 35 knots this afternoon. Seas 6 to 7 feet. Wave detail, northwest 7 feet at 10 seconds and south 2 feet at 16 seconds. Tonight, northwest wind 20 to 25 knots, gusts up to 35 knots in the evening. Seas 6 to 8 feet. Wave detail, northwest 7 feet at 9 seconds and south 2 feet at 15 seconds. Saturday, northwest wind 10 to 15 knots, seas 4 to 6 feet. Wave detail, northwest 6 feet at 8 seconds and south 2 feet at 15 seconds. The coastal waters forecast from Pigeon Point to Point Pinos 10 to 16 nautical miles offshore. Small craft advisory in effect through late tonight. Today, northwest wind 15 to 20 knots, seas 8 to 10 feet. Wave detail, northwest 9 feet at 10 seconds and south 2 feet at 16 seconds. Tonight, northwest wind 15 to 20 knots, seas 6 to 8 feet. Wave detail, northwest 8 feet at 9 seconds and south 2 feet at 15 seconds. Saturday, northwest wind 15 to 20 knots, seas 6 to 7 feet. Wave detail, northwest 7 feet at 8 seconds and south 2 feet at 15 seconds. The offshore waters forecast for the following marine location: Point Arena to Pigeon Point between 60 nautical miles and 150 nautical miles offshore. Issuing 2:43 a.m. Pacific Daylight Time. Today, north winds 15 to 25.

northwest, seas 6 to 11 feet. Tonight, north to northwest winds 15 to 20 knots, seas 5 to 8 feet. Saturday, north to northwest winds 10 to 20 knots, seas 5 to 7 feet. Saturday night, north winds 15 to 25 knots, seas 5 to 8 feet. Sun, north winds 15 to 25 knots, seas 6 to 8 feet. Sunday night, north winds 20 to 25 knots, seas 6 to 8 feet. Monday, north winds 15 to 20 knots, seas 6 to 8 feet. Monday night, north winds 15 to 20 knots, seas 5 to 7 feet. Tuesday, north winds 15 to 20 knots, seas 5 to 7 feet. Tuesday night, north to northwest winds 15 to 25 knots, seas 5 to 8 feet. The offshore waters forecast for the following marine location: Pigeon Point to Point Pedros Blanco is between 60 nautical miles and 150 nautical miles offshore. Issued at 2:43 a.m. Pacific Daylight Time. Today, north to northwest winds 15 to 25 knots, seas 7 to 11 feet. Tonight, northwest winds 15 to 20 knots, becoming north, seas 6 to 8 feet. Saturday, north winds 15 to 20 knots, seas 5 to 7 feet. Saturday night, north to northwest winds 15 to 20 knots, seas 5 to 7 feet. Sun, north to northwest winds 15 to 20 knots, seas 6 to 8 feet. Sunday night, north to northwest winds 15 to 20 knots, seas 6 to 8 feet. Monday, north to northwest winds 10 to 20 knots, seas 6 to 8 feet. Monday night, north winds 10 to 20 knots, becoming north to northwest 10 to 15 knots, seas 6 to 7 feet. Tuesday, north to northwest winds 10 to 15 knots, increasing to 15 to 20 knots, seas 6 to 7 feet. Tuesday night, north to northwest winds 15 to 20 knots, seas 6 to 8 feet. 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This broadcast originates from the National Weather Service office located in Monterey, California, and serves the coastal marine waters, including San Francisco and Monterey Bay. The following is an important weather message from the National Weather Service. Issued at 4:19 p.m. Pacific Daylight Time. Coastal flood advisory remains in effect until 4 a.m. Pacific Daylight Time, Thursday, July 16th. Beach hazard statement remains in effect through Friday afternoon. What? For the beach hazard statement, long period southwest swell will bring an increased risk of sneaker waves and stronger currents. For the coastal flood advisory, up to 1.7 feet of foundation above ground level is possible in low-lying areas near shorelines and tidal waterways. Where? San Francisco. When? For the beach hazard statement, through Friday afternoon. For the coastal flood advisory, through 4 a.m. Pacific Daylight Time, Thursday, July 16th. Impacts. Dangerous conditions are forecast along the shoreline. Hazards include sneaker waves, strong currents, and large breaking waves. High tide flooding of lofts, parks, and roads with only isolated road closures expected. Additional details at the San Francisco tidal gauge. High tide is expected to be 1 foot above normal 6.9 feet mean lower low water at 7:25 p.m. 7/9. 1.3 feet above normal 7.1 foot mean lower low water at 8:17 p.m. 7:10. 1.6 feet above normal 7.4 feet mean lower low water at 9:11 p.m. 7/11. 1.7 feet above normal 7.5 feet mean lower low water at 10:06 p.m. 7/12. 1.7 feet above normal 7.5 feet mean lower low water at 11:01 p.m. 7/13. 1.6 feet above normal 7.4 feet mean lower low water at 11:55 p.m. 7.

14. 1.3 feet above normal, 7 backslash, 0.1 foot mean lower low water at 12. 48 a.m. 7:16. These predictions include both astronomical tides of roughly 3 to 6 inches of additional water, mainly from a combination of thermal expansion and accumulated sea level rise since the tidal datum was established 1983-2001. High tide varies up 90 minutes earlier or later along the Pacific coast and through the San Francisco Bay, respectively. Stay off of jetties, piers, rocks, and other waterside infrastructure. Remain out of the water to avoid hazardous surf and never turn your back on the ocean. Monitor local weather, surf, and tide forecast at www.weather.gov/NTR. If travel is required, allow extra time as some roads may be closed. Do not drive around barricades or through water of unknown depth. Take the necessary actions to protect flood-prone property. The following is an important weather message from the National Weather Service. Issued at 4:19 p.m. Pacific Daylight Time. Beach hazard statement remains in effect through Friday afternoon. Coastal flood advisory remains in effect from 8 p.m. Saturday to 4 a.m. Pacific Daylight Time Wednesday. What? For the beach hazard statement, long period southwest swell will bring an increased risk of sneaker waves and strong currents. For the coastal flood advisory, up to 1.7 feet of inundation above ground level is possible in low-lying areas near shorelines and tidal waterways. Where? Pacific Coast. When? For the peak hazard statement, through Friday afternoon. For the coastal flood advisory, from 8 p.m. Saturday to 4 a.m. Pacific Daylight Time Wednesday. Impacts. Dangerous conditions are forecast along the shoreline. Hazards include sneaker waves, strong currents, and large breaking waves. High tide flooding of lofts, parks, and roads with only isolated road closures expected. Additional details at the San Francisco tidal gauge. High tide is expected to be 1.6 feet above normal, 7.4 feet mean lower low water at 9:11 p.m. 7/11. 1.7 feet above normal, 7.5 feet mean lower low water at 10:06 p.m. 7/12. 1.7 feet above normal, 7.5 feet mean lower low water at 11:01 p.m. 7/13. 1.6 feet above normal, 7.4 feet mean lower low water at 11:55 p.m. 7/14. These predictions include both astronomical tides of roughly 3 to 6 inches of additional water, mainly from a combination of thermal expansion and accumulated sea level rise since the tidal datum was established 1983-2001. High tide varies up 90 minutes earlier or later along the Pacific coast and through the San Francisco Bay, respectively. Stay off of jetties, piers, rocks, and other waterside infrastructure. Remain out of the water to avoid hazardous surf and never turn your back on the ocean. Monitor local weather, surf, and tide forecast at www.weather.gov/NTR. If travel is required, allow extra time as some roads may be closed. Do not drive around barricades or through water of unknown depth. Take the necessary actions to protect flood-prone property. The following is an important weather message from the National Weather Service. Issued at 4:19 p.m. Pacific Daylight Time. Coastal flood advisory remains in effect until 4 a.m. Pacific Daylight Time, Thursday, July 16th. What? Up to 1.7 feet of inundation above ground level is possible in low-lying areas near shorelines and tidal waterways. Where? North Bay Interior Valleys in San Francisco Bay Shoreline Counties. When? Through 4 a.m. Pacific Daylight Time, Thursday, July 16th. Impacts. High tide flooding of lofts, parks, and roads with only isolated road closures expected. Additional details at the San Francisco tidal gauge. High tide is expected to be 1/0.1 foot above normal, 6.9 feet mean lower low water at 7:25 p.m. 7/9. 1.3 feet above normal, 7/0.1 foot mean lower low water at 8:17 p.m. 7/10. 1.6 feet above normal, 7.4 feet mean lower.

water at 9:11 p.m. 7/11, 1.7 feet above normal, 7.5 feet mean lower low water at 10:06 p.m. 7/12, 1.7 feet above normal, 7.5 feet mean lower low water at 11:01 p.m. 7/13, 1.6 feet above normal, 7.4 feet mean lower low water at 11:55 p.m. 7/14, 1.3 feet above normal, 7.1 foot mean lower low water at 11:55 p.m. 7/14, 1.3 feet above normal, 7.1 foot mean lower low water at 12:48 a.m. 7/16. These predictions include both astronomical tides and roughly 3 to 6 inches of additional water, mainly from a combination of thermal expansion and accumulated sea level rise since the tidal datum was established 1983-2001. High tide varies up to 90 minutes earlier or later along the Pacific coast and through the San Francisco Bay, respectively. If travel is required, allow extra time as some roads may be closed. Do not drive around barricades or through water of unknown depth. Take the necessary actions to protect flood-prone property. The coastal waters forecast from Point Reyes to Pigeon Point out to 10 nautical miles. Small craft advisory in effect until 3 a.m. Pacific Daylight Time early this morning. For today, northwest wind 15 to 20 knots. Seas 5 to 8 feet. Wave detail, northwest 7 feet at 9 seconds and southwest 2 feet at 15 seconds. For tonight, northwest wind 15 to 20 knots, easing to 10 to 15 knots after midnight. Seas 5 to 8 feet. Wave detail, northwest 6 feet at 9 seconds and southwest 2 feet at 15 seconds. For Saturday, northwest wind 10 to 15 knots. Seas 4 to 6 feet. Wave detail, northwest 5 feet at 8 seconds and southwest 2 feet at 15 seconds. The coastal waters forecast from Pigeon Point to Point Pinos out to 10 nautical miles. Small craft advisory in effect through this evening. For today, northwest wind 10 to 15 knots, rising to 15 to 20 knots this afternoon. Seas 5 to 7 feet. Wave detail, northwest 7 feet at 9 seconds and south 2 feet at 16 seconds. For tonight, northwest wind 15 to 20 knots, easing to 10 to 15 knots after midnight. Seas 6 to 8 feet, subsiding to 5 to 6 feet after midnight. Wave detail, northwest 7 feet at 8 seconds and south 2 feet at 15 seconds. For Saturday, northwest wind 10 to 15 knots. Seas 4 to 6 feet. Wave detail, northwest 5 feet at 8 seconds and south 2 feet at 15 seconds. Semi-sunset and tidal information for the San Francisco Bay Area for Friday, July 10th. The sunrise today, 5:56 a.m. The sunset tonight, 8:33 p.m. Tidal data at the Golden Gate for today. Low tide, 2:40 a.m. at -09 feet. High tide, 9:55 a.m. at 3.98 feet. Low tide, 1:45 p.m. at 2.97 feet. High tide, 8:17 p.m. at 6.70 feet. Here are the buoy observations for 5 a.m. Pacific Daylight Time. An offshore buoy 6 winds northwest at 12 knots, pressure 1,023.3 millibars. An offshore buoy 59 winds northwest at 10 knots, water temperature 62, pressure 1,020.7 millibars. At Point Reyes buoy, winds northwest 23 knots, gusting to 27, water temperature 53, pressure 1,013.0 millibars, seas 5 feet every 15 seconds. At buoy 13 near Bodega Bay, winds northwest at 23 knots, gusting to 27, pressure 1,010.9 millibars, swell 9 feet every 9 seconds. At Point Reyes wave rider buoy, water temperature 53, seas 11 feet every 9 seconds. At San Francisco Bar buoy, water temperature 60, seas 6 feet every 9 seconds. At San Francisco buoy, winds northwest at 19 knots, gusting to 23, pressure 1,011.2.

northwest 40 knots. Water temperature 57. Pressure 1,013.3 millibars. Sea 17. Every 8 seconds. At Monterey Bay Buoy, wind northwest 70 knots. Gusting to 23. Water temperature 60. Pressure 1,012.4 millibars. Sea 17. Every 8 seconds. Head pointer. Wave rider buoy water temperature 56. Seas 8 feet every 9 seconds. At Cape San Martin buoy winds northwest 23 knots. Gusting to 29. Water temperature 59. Pressure 1011.4 millibars. Seas 8 feet every 9 seconds. Synopsis for the Central California coast and bays, including the Monterey Bay, Greater Farallones, and Cordell Bank National Marine Sanctuaries. Northwest seas will be rough, 9 to 11 feet, through the weekend and begin to subside to moderate, 6 to 8 feet, by the beginning of next week. Strong northwesterly, near gale at times, will begin to diminish tonight with fresh breezes and strong gusts returning Sunday. The marine forecast for San Pablo Bay, Suisun Bay, the West Delta, and the San Francisco Bay north of the Bay Bridge. For today, southwest wind 10 to 15 knots. For tonight, southwest wind 10 to 15 knots. For Saturday, southwest wind 5 to 10 knots. The marine forecast for Monterey Bay. For today, northwest wind around 5 knots, backing to west 10 to 15 knots. Seas 3 to 5 feet. Wave detail, northwest 5 feet at 9 seconds. Patchy dense fog early this morning. For tonight, northwest wind 10 to 15 knots, becoming north 5 to 10 knots after midnight. Seas 4 to 6 feet, subsiding to 3 to 4 feet after midnight. Wave detail, northwest 5 feet at 8 seconds. For Saturday, northwest wind around 5 knots, backing to west in the afternoon. Seas 3 to 4 feet. Wave detail, northwest 4 feet at 8 seconds. The coastal waters forecast from Point Arena to Point Reyes out to 10 nautical miles. Small craft advisory in effect through Sunday evening. Today, northwest wind 20 to 25 knots, sea 7 to 9 feet, wave detail. Northwest 8 feet at 9 seconds, and southwest 2 feet at 15 seconds. Tonight, northwest wind 20 to 25 knots, easing to 15 to 20 knots after midnight. Sea 6 to 9 feet, subsiding to 5 to 7 feet after midnight. Wave detail. Northwest 8 feet at 7 seconds, and southwest 2 feet at 15 seconds. Saturday, northwest wind 15 to 20 knots, seas 5 to 7 feet, wave detail. Northwest 6 feet at 8 seconds, and south 2 feet at 15 seconds. The coastal waters forecast from Point Arena to Point Reyes 10 to 60 nautical miles offshore. Small craft advisory in effect through Monday afternoon. Today, northwest wind 20 to 25 knots, seas 8 to 10 feet, wave detail. Northwest 10 feet at 9 seconds, and southwest 2 feet at 16 seconds. Tonight, northwest wind around 20 knots, seas 6 to 8 feet, wave detail. Northwest 7 feet at 7 seconds, and southwest 2 feet at 15 seconds. Saturday, northwest wind around 20 knots, seas 6 to 8 feet, wave detail. Northwest 7 feet at 8 seconds, and south 2 feet at 15 seconds. San Francisco Bar forecast. In the deep water channel, mixed seas of 4 to 6 feet at 17 seconds. Across the bar, swell can be more than twice as high across the bar than surrounding waters. Waves are also more prone to break, particularly during strong ebb currents. Maximum ebb current of 1.1 knots at 1, 45 p.m. Friday and 3.7 knots at 1, 39 a.m. Saturday. The coastal waters forecast from Point Pinos to Point Piedras blunts out to 10 nautical miles. Small craft advisory in effect through late tonight. Today, northwest wind 15 to 20 knots, rising to 20 to 25 knots with gusts up to 35 knots this afternoon. Sea 6 to 7 feet, wave detail, northwest 7 feet at 10 seconds, and south 2 feet at 16 seconds. Tonight, northwest wind 20.

45 knots, gusts up to 35 knots in the evening. See 6 to 8 feet wave detail, northwest 7 feet at 9 seconds and south 2 feet at 15 seconds. Saturday, northwest wind at 10 to 50 knots, east 4 to 6 feet wave detail, northwest 6 feet at 8 seconds and south 2 feet at 15 seconds. The coastal waters forecast from Pigeon Point to Point Pinos 10 to 60 nautical miles offshore. Small craft advisory in effect through late tonight. Today, northwest wind 15 to 20 knots, east 8 to 10 feet wave detail, northwest 9 feet at 10 seconds and south 2 feet at 16 seconds. Tonight, northwest wind 15 to 20 knots, east 6 to 8 feet wave detail, northwest 8 feet at 9 seconds and south 2 feet at 15 seconds. Saturday, northwest wind 15 to 20 knots, east 6 to 7 feet wave detail, northwest 7 feet at 8 seconds and south 2 feet at 15 seconds. The offshore waters forecast for the following marine location: Point Arena to Pigeon Point between 60 nautical miles and 150 nautical miles offshore. Issued at 2:43 a.m. Pacific Daylight Time. Today, north winds 15 to 25 knots, becoming northwest. Sea 6 to 11 feet. Tonight, north to northwest winds 15 to 20 knots. Sea 5 to 8 feet. Saturday, north to northwest winds 10 to 20 knots. Sea 5 to 7 feet. Saturday night, north winds 15 to 25 knots. Sea 5 to 8 feet. Sun, north winds 15 to 25 knots. Sea 6 to 8 feet. Sunday night, north winds 20 to 25 knots. Sea 6 to 8 feet. Monday, north winds 15 to 20 knots. Sea 6 to 8 feet. Monday night, north winds 15 to 20 knots. Sea 5 to 7 feet. Tuesday, north winds 15 to 20 knots. Seas 5 to 7 feet. Tuesday night, north to northwest winds 15 to 25 knots. Seas 5 to 8 feet. The offshore waters forecast for the following marine location: Pigeon Point to Point Cabras Blancos between 60 nautical miles and 150 nautical miles offshore. Issued at 2:43 a.m. Pacific Daylight Time. Today, north to northwest winds 15 to 25 knots. Sea 7 to 11 feet. Tonight, northwest winds 15 to 20 knots, becoming north. Sea 6 to 8 feet. Saturday, north winds 15 to 20 knots. Sea 5 to 7 feet. Saturday night, north to northwest winds 15 to 20 knots. Sea 5 to 7 feet. Sun, north to northwest winds 15 to 20 knots. Sea 6 to 8 feet. Sunday night, north to northwest winds 15 to 20 knots. Sea 6 to 8 feet. Monday, north to northwest winds 10 to 20 knots. Sea 6 to 8 feet. Monday night, north winds 10 to 20 knots, becoming north to northwest 10 to 15 knots. Sea 6 to 7 feet. Tuesday, north to northwest winds 10 to 15 knots, increasing to 15 to 20 knots. Sea 6 to 7 feet. Tuesday night, north to northwest winds 15 to 20 knots. Sea 6 to 8 feet. The following is an important weather message from the National Weather Service. Issued at 4:19 p.m. Pacific Daylight Time. Coastal flood advisory remains in effect until 4 a.m. Pacific Daylight Time, Thursday, July 16th. Beach hazard statement remains in effect through Friday afternoon. What? For the beach hazard statement, long period southwest swell will bring an increased risk of sneaker waves and strong currents. For the coastal flood advisory, up to 1.7 feet of inundation above ground level is possible in low-lying areas near shorelines and tidal waterways. Where? San Francisco. When? For the beach hazard statement, through Friday afternoon. For the coastal flood advisory, through 4 a.m. Pacific Daylight Time, Thursday, July 16th. Impacts. Dangerous conditions are forecast along the shoreline. Hazards include sneaker waves,
have lost parks and roads with only isolated road closures expected. Additional details at the San Francisco tidal gauge. High tide is expected to be when backslash point 1 foot above normal 6.9 feet, mean lower low water at 7:25 p.m. 7/9. 1.3 feet above normal 7 backslash point 1 foot, mean lower low water at 8:17 p.m. 7/10. 1.6 feet above normal 7.4 feet, mean lower low water at 9:11 p.m. 7/11. 1.7 feet above normal 7.5 feet, mean lower low water at 10:06 p.m. 7/12, 1.7 feet above normal 7.5 feet, mean lower low water at 11:01 p.m. 7/13, 1.6 feet above normal 7.4 feet, mean lower low water at 11:55 p.m. 7/14, 1.3 feet above normal 7 backslash point 1 foot, mean lower low water at 12:48 p.m. 7/16. These predictions include both astronomical tides and roughly 3 to 6 inches additional water, mainly from a combination of thermal expansion and accumulated sea level rise since the tidal datum was established 1983-2001. High tide varies up 90 minutes earlier or later along the Pacific coast and through the San Francisco Bay, respectively. Stay off of jetties, piers, rocks, and other waterside infrastructure. Remain out of the water to avoid hazardous surf and never turn your back on the ocean. Monitor local weather, surf, and time forecast at www.weather.gov/mtr. If travel is required, allow extra time as some roads may be closed. Do not drive around barricades or through water of unknown depth. Take the necessary actions to protect flood-prone property. The following is an important weather message from the National Weather Service, issued at 4:19 p.m. Pacific Daylight Time. Beach hazard statement remains in effect through Friday afternoon. Coastal flood advisory remains in effect from 8 p.m. Saturday to 4 a.m. Pacific Daylight Time Wednesday. What? For the beach hazard statement, long period southwest swell will bring an increased risk of major waves and stronger currents. For the coastal flood advisory, up to 1.7 feet of inundation above ground level is possible in low-lying areas near shorelines and tidal waterways. Where? Pacific Coast. When? For the beach hazard statement, through Friday afternoon. For the coastal flood advisory, from 8 p.m. Saturday to 4 a.m. Pacific Daylight Time Wednesday. Impacts. Dangerous conditions are forecast along the shoreline. Hazards include major waves, strong currents, and large breaking waves. High tide flooding of rocks, parks, and roads with only isolated road closures expected. Additional details at the San Francisco tidal gauge. High tide is expected to be 1.6 feet above normal 7.4 feet, mean lower low water at 9:11 p.m. 7/11. 1.7 feet above normal 7.5 feet, mean lower low water at 10:06 p.m. 7/12. 1.7 feet above normal 7.5 feet, mean lower low water at 11:01 p.m. 7/13. 1.6 feet above normal 7.4 feet, mean lower low water at 11:55 p.m. 7/14. These predictions include both astronomical tides and roughly 3 to 6 inches additional water, mainly from a combination of thermal expansion and accumulated sea level rise since the tidal datum was established 1983-2001. High tide varies up 90 minutes earlier or later along the Pacific coast and through the San Francisco Bay, respectively. Stay off of jetties, piers, rocks, and other waterside infrastructure. Remain out of the water to avoid hazardous surf and never turn your back on the ocean. Monitor local weather, surf, and time forecast at www.weather.gov/mtr. If travel is required, allow extra time as some roads may be closed. Do not drive around barricades or through water of unknown depth. Take the necessary actions to protect flood-prone property. The following is an important weather message from the National Weather Service, issued at 4:19 p.m. Pacific Daylight Time.

coastal flood advisory remains in effect until 4 a.m. Pacific Daylight Time, Thursday, July 16th. Wet, up to 1.7 feet of inundation above ground level is possible in low-lying areas near shorelines and tidal waterways. Where, North Bay interior valleys and San Francisco Bay shoreline counties. When, through 4 a.m. Pacific Daylight Time, Thursday, July 16th. Impact, high tide flooding of lofts, parks, and roads with only isolated road closures expected. Additional details at the San Francisco tidal gauge. High tide is expected to be 1 foot above normal 6.9 feet mean low and low water at 7:25 p.m. 7/9. 1.3 feet above normal 7.1 foot mean low and low water at 8:17 p.m. 7:10. 1.6 feet above normal 7.4 feet mean lower low water at 9:11 p.m. 7/11. 1.7 feet above normal 7.5 feet mean lower low water at 10:06 p.m. 7/12. 1.7 feet above normal 7.5 feet mean lower low water at 11:01 p.m. 7/13. 1.6 feet above normal 7.4 feet mean lower low water at 11:55 p.m. 7/14. 1.3 feet above normal 7.1 foot mean lower low water at 12:48 p.m. 7/16. These predictions include both astronomical kinds of roughly 3 to 6 inches of additional water, mainly from a combination of thermal expansion and accumulated sea level rise since the tidal datum was established 1983-2001. High tide varies up 90 minutes earlier or later along the Pacific coast and through San Francisco Bay, respectively. If travel is required, allow extra time as some roads may be closed. Do not drive around barricades or through water of unknown depth. Take the necessary actions to protect flood-prone property. 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This broadcast originates from the National Weather Service office located in Monterey, California, and serves the coastal marine waters, including San Francisco and Monterey Bay. The coastal waters forecast from Point Reyes to Pigeon Point out to 10 nautical miles. Small craft advisory in effect until 3 a.m. Pacific Daylight Time early this morning. For today, northwest wind 15 to 20 knots. Seas 5 to 8 feet. Wave detail, northwest 7 feet at 9 seconds and southwest 2 feet at 15 seconds. For tonight, northwest wind 15 to 20 knots, easing to 10 to 15 knots after midnight. Seas 5 to 8 feet. Wave detail, northwest 6 feet at 9 seconds and southwest 2 feet at 15 seconds. For Saturday, northwest wind 10 to 15 knots. Seas 4 to 6 feet. Wave detail, northwest 5 feet at 8 seconds and southwest 2 feet at 15 seconds. The coastal waters forecast from Pigeon Point to Point Pinos out to 10 nautical miles. Small craft advisory in effect through this evening. For today, northwest wind 10 to 15 knots, rising to 15 to 20 knots this afternoon. Seas 5 to 7 feet. Wave detail, northwest 7 feet at 9 seconds and south 2 feet at 16 seconds. For tonight, northwest wind 15 to 20 knots, easing to 10 to 15 knots after midnight. Seas 6 to 8 feet, subsiding to 5 to 6 feet after midnight. Wave detail, northwest 7 feet at 8 seconds and south 2 feet at 15 seconds. For Saturday, northwest wind 10 to 15 knots. Seas 4 to 6 feet. Wave detail, northwest 5 feet at 8 seconds and south 2 feet at 15 seconds. Sunrise, sunset, and tidal information for the San Francisco Bay area for Friday, July 10th. The sunrise today, 5:56 a.m. The sunset tonight, 8:33 p.m. Tidal data at the Golden Gate for today. Low tide, 2:40 a.m. at -09 feet. High tide, 9:55 a.m. at 3.98 feet. 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High tide.

17 p.m. at 6.70 feet. Here are the buoy observations for 5 a.m. Pacific Daylight Time. An offshore buoy 6 winds northwest at 12 knots, pressure 1,023.3 millibars. An offshore buoy 59 winds northwest at 10 knots, water temperature 62, pressure 1,020.7 millibars. At Point Arena buoy, winds northwest 23 knots, gusting to 27, water temperature 53, pressure 1,013.0 millibars, seas 5 feet every 15 seconds. At buoy 13 near Bodega Bay, winds northwest at 23 knots, gusting to 27, pressure 1,010.9 millibars, swell 9 feet every 9 seconds. At Point Reyes Wave Rider buoy, water temperature 53, seas 11 feet every 9 seconds. At San Francisco Bar buoy, water temperature 60, seas 6 feet every 9 seconds. At San Francisco buoy, winds northwest at 19 knots, gusting to 23, pressure 1,011.2 millibars, swell 8 feet every 9 seconds. At Half Moon Bay buoy, winds northwest 14 knots, water temperature 57, pressure 1,013.3 millibars, seas 7 feet every 8 seconds. At Monterey Bay buoy, winds northwest 70 knots, gusting to 23, water temperature 60, pressure 1,012.4 millibars, seas 7 feet every 8 seconds. At Point Sur, Wave Rider buoy, water temperature 56, seas 8 feet every 9 seconds. At Cape San Martin buoy, winds northwest 23 knots, gusting to 29, water temperature 59, pressure 1,011.4 millibars, seas 8 feet every 9 seconds. Synopsis for the Central California coast and bays, including the Monterey Bay, Greater Farallones, and Cordell Bank National Marine Sanctuaries. Northwest seas will be rough, 9 to 11 feet through the weekend and begin to subside to moderate, 6 to 8 feet by the beginning of next week. Strong northwesterly, near gale at times, will begin to diminish tonight with fresh breezes and strong gusts returning Sunday. The marine forecast for San Pablo Bay, Suisun Bay, the West Delta, and the San Francisco Bay north of the Bay Bridge. For today, southwest wind 10 to 15 knots. For tonight, southwest wind 10 to 15 knots. For Saturday, southwest wind 5 to 10 knots. The marine forecast for Monterey Bay. For today, northwest wind around 5 knots, backing to west 10 to 15 knots. Seas 3 to 5 feet. Wave detail, northwest 5 feet at 9 seconds. Patchy dense fog early this morning. For tonight, northwest wind 10 to 15 knots, becoming north 5 to 10 knots after midnight. Seas 4 to 6 feet, subsiding to 3 to 4 feet after midnight. Wave detail, northwest 5 feet at 8 seconds. For Saturday, northwest wind around 5 knots, backing to west in the afternoon. Seas 3 to 4 feet. Wave detail, northwest 4 feet at 8 seconds. The coastal waters forecast from Point Arena to Point Reyes out to 10 nautical miles. Small craft advisory in effect through Sunday evening. Today, northwest wind 20 to 25 knots, sea 7 to 9 feet, wave detail, northwest 8 feet at 9 seconds, and southwest 2 feet at 15 seconds. Tonight, northwest wind 20 to 25 knots, easing to 15 to 20 knots after midnight. Sea 6 to 9 feet, subsiding to 5 to 7 feet after midnight. Wave detail, northwest 8 feet at 7 seconds, and southwest 2 feet at 15 seconds. Saturday, northwest wind 15 to 20 knots, seas 5 to 7 feet, wave detail, northwest 6 feet at 8 seconds, and south 2 feet at 15 seconds. The coastal waters forecast from Point Arena to Point Reyes 10 to 60 nautical miles offshore. Small craft advisory in effect through Monday afternoon. Today, northwest wind 20 to 25 knots, seas 8 to 10 feet, wave detail, northwest 10 feet at 9 seconds, and southwest 2 feet at 16 seconds. Tonight, northwest wind around 20 knots, seas 6 to 8 feet, wave detail, northwest 7 feet at

7 seconds and southwest 2 feet at 15 seconds. Saturday, northwest wind around 20 knots, sea 6 to 8 feet, wave detail. Northwest 7 feet at 8 seconds and south 2 feet at 15 seconds. San Francisco Bar forecast. In the deep water channel, mixed seas of 4 to 6 feet at 17 seconds. Across the bar, swell can be more than twice as high across the bar than surrounding waters. Waves are also more prone to break, particularly during strong ebb currents. Maximum ebb current of 1.1 knots at 1, 45 p.m. Friday and 3.7 knots at 1, 39 a.m. Saturday. The coastal waters forecast from Point Pinos to Point Piedras blunts out to 10 nautical miles. Small craft advisory in effect through late tonight. Today, northwest wind 15 to 20 knots, rising to 20 to 25 knots with gusts up to 35 knots this afternoon. Sea 6 to 7 feet, wave detail. Northwest 7 feet at 10 seconds and south 2 feet at 16 seconds. Tonight, northwest wind 20 to 25 knots, gusts up to 35 knots in the evening. Sea 6 to 8 feet, wave detail. Northwest 7 feet at 9 seconds and south 2 feet at 15 seconds. Saturday, northwest wind 10 to 15 knots, seas 4 to 6 feet, wave detail. Northwest 6 feet at 8 seconds and south 2 feet at 15 seconds. The coastal waters forecast from Pigeon Point to Point Pinos 10 to 60 nautical miles offshore. Small craft advisory in effect through late tonight. Today, northwest wind 15 to 20 knots, seas 8 to 10 feet, wave detail. Northwest 9 feet at 10 seconds and south 2 feet at 16 seconds. Tonight, northwest wind 15 to 20 knots, seas 6 to 8 feet, wave detail. Northwest 8 feet at 9 seconds and south 2 feet at 15 seconds. Saturday, northwest wind 15 to 20 knots, seas 6 to 7 feet, wave detail. Northwest 7 feet at 8 seconds and south 2 feet at 15 seconds. The offshore waters forecast for the following marine location, Point Arena to Pigeon Point between 60 nautical miles and 150 nautical miles offshore. Issued at 2:43 a.m. Pacific Daylight Time. Today, north winds 15 to 25 knots, becoming northwest. Sea 6 to 11 feet. Tonight, north to northwest winds 15 to 20 knots. Seas 5 to 8 feet. Saturday, north to northwest winds 10 to 20 knots. Seas 5 to 7 feet. Saturday night, north winds 15 to 25 knots. Seas 5 to 8 feet. Sun, north winds 15 to 25 knots. Seas 6 to 8 feet. Sunday night, north winds 20 to 25 knots. Seas 6 to 8 feet. Monday, north winds 15 to 20 knots. Seas 6 to 8 feet. Monday night, north winds 15 to 20 knots. Seas 5 to 7 feet. Tuesday, north winds 15 to 20 knots. Seas 5 to 7 feet. Tuesday night, north to northwest winds 15 to 25 knots. Seas 5 to 8 feet. The offshore waters forecast for the following marine location, Pigeon Point to Point Piedras blunts between 60 nautical miles and 150 nautical miles offshore. Issued at 2:43 a.m. Pacific Daylight Time. Today, north to northwest winds 15 to 25 knots. Seas 7 to 11 feet. Tonight, northwest winds 15 to 20 knots, becoming north. Seas 6 to 8 feet. Saturday, north winds 15 to 20 knots. Seas 5 to 7 feet. Saturday night, north to northwest winds 15 to 20 knots. Seas 5 to 7 feet. Sun, north to northwest winds 15 to 20 knots. Seas 6 to 8 feet. Sunday night, north to northwest winds 15 to 20 knots. Seas 6 to 8 feet. Monday, north to northwest winds 10 to 20 knots. Seas 6 to 8 feet. Monday night, north winds 10 to 20 knots, becoming north to northwest 10 to 15 knots. Seas 6 to 7 feet. Tuesday, north to northwest winds 10 to 15 knots.

increasing to 15 to 20 knots. Sea 6 to 7 feet. Tuesday night, north to northwest winds 15 to 20 knots. Sea 6 to 8 feet. The following is an important weather message from the National Weather Service. Issued at 4, 19 p.m. Pacific Daylight Time. Coastal flood advisory remains in effect until 4 a.m. Pacific Daylight Time, Thursday, July 16th. Beach hazard statement remains in effect through Friday afternoon. Watch for the beach hazard statement. Long period southwest swell will bring an increased risk of major waves and strong recurrence. For the coastal flood advisory, up to 1.7 feet of inundation above ground level is possible in low-lying areas near shorelines and tidal waterways. Where? San Francisco. When? For the beach hazard statement, through Friday afternoon. For the coastal flood advisory, through 4 a.m. Pacific Daylight Time, Thursday, July 16th. Impacts. Dangerous conditions are forecast along the shoreline. Hazards include major waves, strong recurrence, and large breaking waves. High tide flooding of lofts, parks, and roads with only isolated road closures expected. Additional details at the San Francisco tidal gauge. High tide is expected to be 1 foot above normal, 6.9 feet mean low and low water at 7:25 p.m. 7/9. 1.3 feet above normal, 7.1 foot mean low and low water at 8:17 p.m. 7:10. 1.6 feet above normal, 7.4 feet mean lower low water at 9:11 p.m. 7/11. 1.7 feet above normal, 7.5 feet mean lower low water at 10:06 p.m. 7/12. 1.7 feet above normal, 7.5 feet mean lower low water at 11:01 p.m. 7/13. 1.6 feet above normal, 7.4 feet mean lower low water at 11:55 p.m. 7/14. 1.3 feet above normal, 7.1 foot mean lower low water at 12:48 p.m. 7/16. These predictions include both astronomical tides of roughly 3 to 6 inches of additional water, mainly from a combination of thermal expansion and accumulated sea level rise since the tidal datum was established 1983-2001. High tide varies up to 90 minutes earlier or later along the Pacific coast and through the San Francisco Bay, respectively. Stay off of jetties, piers, rocks, and other waterside infrastructure. Remain out of the water to avoid hazardous surf and never turn your back on the ocean. Monitor local weather, surf, and tide forecast at www.weather.gov/NTR. If travel is required, allow extra time as some roads may be closed. Do not drive around barricades or through water of unknown depth. Take the necessary actions to protect flood-prone property. The following is an important weather message from the National Weather Service. Issued at 4, 19 p.m. Pacific Daylight Time. Beach hazard statement remains in effect through Friday afternoon. Coastal flood advisory remains in effect from 8 p.m. Saturday to 4 a.m. Pacific Daylight Time Wednesday. Watch for the beach hazard statement. Long period southwest swell will bring an increased risk of major waves and strong recurrence. For the coastal flood advisory, up to 1.7 feet of inundation above ground level is possible in low-lying areas near shorelines and tidal waterways. Where? Pacific Coast. When? For the beach hazard statement, through Friday afternoon. For the coastal flood advisory, from 8 p.m. Saturday to 4 a.m. Pacific Daylight Time Wednesday. Impacts. Dangerous conditions are forecast along the shoreline. Hazards include major waves, strong recurrence, and large breaking waves. High tide flooding of lofts, parks, and roads with only isolated road closures expected. Additional details at the San Francisco tidal gauge. High tide is expected to be 1.6 feet above normal, 7.4 feet mean lower low water at 9:11 p.m. 7/11. 1.7 feet above normal, 7.5 feet mean lower low water at 10:06 p.m. 7/12. 1.7 feet above normal, 7.5 feet mean lower low water at 11:01 p.m. 7/13. 1.6 feet

abnormal 7.4 G mean lower low water at 11:55 p.m. 7/4 G. These predictions include both astronomical tides of roughly 3 to 6 inches of additional water, mainly from a combination of thermal expansion and accumulated sea level rise since the tidal datum was established 1983-2001. High tide varies up to 90 minutes earlier or later along the Pacific coast and through San Francisco Bay, respectively. Stay off of jetties, piers, rocks, and other waterside infrastructure. Remain out of the water to avoid hazardous surf and never turn your back on the ocean. Monitor local weather, surf and tide forecast at www.weather.gov/MTR. If travel is required, allow extra time as some roads may be closed. Do not drive around barricades or through water of unknown depth. Take the necessary actions to protect flood-prone property. The following is an important weather message from the National Weather Service, issued at 4:19 p.m. Pacific Daylight Time. Coastal flood advisory remains in effect until 4 a.m. Pacific Daylight Time, Thursday, July 16th. What? Up to 1.7 feet of inundation above ground level is possible in low-lying areas near shorelines and tidal waterways. Where? North Bay interior valleys and San Francisco Bay shoreline counties. When? Through 4 a.m. Pacific Daylight Time, Thursday, July 16th. Impacts. High tide flooding of lofts, parks, and roads with only isolated road closures expected. Additional details. At the San Francisco tidal gauge, high tide is expected to be 1/0.1 foot above normal 6.9 feet, mean lower low water at 7:25 p.m. 7/9, 1.3 feet above normal 7/0.1 foot mean lower low water at 8:17 p.m. 7/10, 1.6 feet above normal 7.4 feet mean lower low water at 9:11 p.m. 7/11, 1.7 feet above normal 7.5 feet mean lower low water at 10:06 p.m. 7/12, 1.7 feet above normal 7.5 feet mean lower low water at 11:01 p.m. 7/13, 1.6 feet above normal 7.4 feet mean lower low water at 11:55 p.m. 7/14, 1.3 feet above normal 7/0.1 foot mean lower low water at 12:48 a.m. 7/16. These predictions include both astronomical tides and roughly 3 to 6 inches of additional water, mainly from a combination of thermal expansion and accumulated sea level rise since the tidal datum was established 1983-2001. High tide varies up to 90 minutes earlier or later along the Pacific coast and through the San Francisco Bay, respectively. If travel is required, allow extra time as some roads may be closed. Do not drive around barricades or through water of unknown depth. Take the necessary actions to protect flood-prone property. The coastal waters forecast from Point Reyes to Pigeon Point out to 10 nautical miles. Small craft advisory in effect until 3 a.m. Pacific Daylight Time early this morning. For today, northwest wind 15 to 20 knots. Seas 5 to 8 feet. Wave detail, northwest 7 feet at 9 seconds and southwest 2 feet at 15 seconds. For tonight, northwest wind 15 to 20 knots, easing to 10 to 15 knots after midnight. Seas 5 to 8 feet. Wave detail, northwest 6 feet at 9 seconds and southwest 2 feet at 15 seconds. For Saturday, northwest wind 10 to 15 knots. Seas 4 to 6 feet. Wave detail, northwest 5 feet at 8 seconds and southwest 2 feet at 15 seconds. The coastal waters forecast from Pigeon Point to Point Pinos out to 10 nautical miles. Small craft advisory in effect through this evening. For today, northwest wind 10 to 15 knots, rising to 15 to 20 knots this afternoon. Seas 5 to 7 feet. Wave detail, northwest 7 feet at 9 seconds and south 2 feet at 16 seconds. For tonight, northwest wind 15 to 20 knots, easing to 10 to 15 knots after midnight. Seas 6 to 8 feet, subsiding to 5 to 6 feet.

7:55 a.m. at 3.9 AT low time, 1:45 p.m. at 2.97 feet high time, 8:17 p.m. at 6.70 feet. Here are the buoy observations for 6 p.m. Pacific Daylight Time. An offshore buoy 6 winds northwest at 12 knots, pressure 1,023.1 millibars. An offshore buoy 59, winds north 10 knots, water temperature 62, pressure 1,020.5 millibars, seas 5 feet every 8 seconds. At buoy 14 near Point Arena, winds northwest at 23 knots, gusting to 27, water temperature 53, pressure 1,013.1 millibars. At buoy 13 near Bodega Bay, winds northwest at 23 knots, gusting to 27, pressure 1,011.3 millibars, swell 9 feet every 8 seconds. At Point Reyes, wave rider buoy, water temperature 53, seas 12 feet every 9 seconds. At San Francisco Bar buoy, water temperature 60, seas 6 feet every 9 seconds. At San Francisco buoy, winds northwest at 21 knots, gusting to 27, swell 8 feet every 8 seconds. At Half Moon Bay buoy, winds northwest 16 knots, water temperature 57, pressure 1,013.1 millibars, seas 8 feet every 9 seconds. At Monterey Bay buoy, winds north 60 knots, water temperature 60, pressure 1,012.5 millibars, seas 8 feet every 9 seconds. At Oyster, wave rider buoy, water temperature 56, seas 9 feet every 9 seconds. At Cape San Martin buoy, winds northwest 19 knots, gusting to 23, water temperature 59, pressure 1,011.6 millibars, seas 9 feet every 9 seconds. Synopsis for the Central California coast and bays, including the Monterey Bay, Greater Farallones, and Cordell Bank National Marine Sanctuaries. Northwest seas will be rough, 9 to 11 feet through the weekend and begin to subside to moderate, 6 to 8 feet by the beginning of next week. Strong northwesterly, near gale at times, will begin to diminish tonight with fresh breezes and strong gusts returning Sunday. The marine forecast for San Pablo Bay, Susan Bay, the West Delta, and the San Francisco Bay north of the Bay Bridge. For today, southwest wind 10 to 15 knots. For tonight, southwest wind 10 to 15 knots. For Saturday, southwest wind 5 to 10 knots. The marine forecast for Monterey Bay. For today, northwest wind around 5 knots, backing to west 10 to 15 knots, seas 3 to 5 feet. Wave detail, northwest 5 feet at 9 seconds. Patchy dense fog early this morning. For tonight, northwest wind 10 to 15 knots, becoming north 5 to 10 knots after midnight. Seas 4 to 6 feet, subsiding to 3 to 4 feet after midnight. Wave detail, northwest 5 feet at 8 seconds. For Saturday, northwest wind around 5 knots, backing to west in the afternoon. Seas 3 to 4 feet. Wave detail, northwest 4 feet at 8 seconds. The coastal waters forecast from Point Arena to Point Reyes out to 10 nautical miles. Small craft advisory in effect through Sunday evening. Today, northwest wind 20 to 25 knots, sea 7 to 9 feet. Wave detail, northwest 8 feet at 9 seconds and southwest 2 feet at 15 seconds. Tonight, northwest wind 20 to 25 knots, easing to 15 to 20 knots after midnight. Sea 6 to 9 feet, subsiding to 5 to 7 feet after midnight. Wave detail, northwest 8 feet at 7 seconds and southwest 2 feet at 15 seconds. Saturday, northwest wind 15 to 20 knots, seas 5 to 7 feet. Wave detail, northwest 6 feet at 8 seconds and south 2 feet at 15 seconds. The coastal waters forecast from Point Arena to Point Reyes 10 to 16 nautical miles offshore. Small craft advisory in effect through Monday afternoon. Today, northwest wind 20 to 25 knots, seas 8 to 10 feet. Wave detail, northwest 10 feet at 9 seconds and southwest 2 feet at 16 seconds. Tonight, northwest

120 Nazi 6 to 8 feet way detail. Northwest 7 feet at 7 seconds and southwest 2 feet at 15 seconds. Saturday, northwest wind around 20 knots, see 6 to 8 feet wave detail. Northwest 7 feet at 8 seconds and south 2 feet at 15 seconds. San Francisco bar forecast. In the deep water channel, mixed seas of 4 to 6 feet at 17 seconds. Across the bar, swell can be more than twice as high across the bar than surrounding waters. Waves are also more prone to break, particularly during strong ebb currents. Maximum ebb current of 1.1 knots at 1, 45 p.m. Friday and 3.7 knots at 1, 39 a.m. Saturday. 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This broadcast originates from the National Weather Service Office located in Monterey, California, and serves the coastal marine waters, including San Francisco and Monterey Bay. The coastal waters forecast from Point Pinos to Point Piedras blunts out to 10 nautical miles. Small craft advisory in effect through late tonight. Today, northwest wind 15 to 20 knots, rising to 20 to 25 knots with gusts up to 35 knots this afternoon. Sea 6 to 7 feet wave detail, northwest 7 feet at 10 seconds and south 2 feet at 16 seconds. Tonight, northwest wind 20 to 25 knots, gusts up to 35 knots in the evening. Sea 6 to 8 feet wave detail, northwest 7 feet at 9 seconds and south 2 feet at 15 seconds. Saturday, northwest wind 10 to 15 knots, seas 4 to 6 feet wave detail, northwest 6 feet at 8 seconds and south 2 feet at 15 seconds. The coastal waters forecast from Pigeon Point to Point Pinos 10 to 60 nautical miles offshore. Small craft advisory in effect through late tonight. Today, northwest wind 15 to 20 knots, seas 8 to 10 feet wave detail, northwest 9 feet at 10 seconds and south 2 feet at 16 seconds. Tonight, northwest wind 15 to 20 knots, seas 6 to 8 feet wave detail, northwest 8 feet at 9 seconds and south 2 feet at 15 seconds. Saturday, northwest wind 15 to 20 knots, seas 6 to 7 feet wave detail, northwest 7 feet at 8 seconds and south 2 feet at 15 seconds. The offshore waters forecast for the following marine location, Point Arena to Pigeon Point between 60 nautical miles and 150 nautical miles offshore. Issued at 2:43 a.m. Pacific Daylight Time. Today, north winds 15 to 25 knots, becoming northwest. Sea 6 to 11 feet. Tonight, north to northwest winds 15 to 20 knots. Seas 5 to 8 feet. Saturday, north to northwest winds 10 to 20 knots. Seas 5 to 7 feet. Saturday night, north winds 15 to 25 knots. Seas 5 to 8 feet. Sun, north winds 15 to 25 knots. Seas 6 to 8 feet. Sunday night, north winds 20 to 25 knots. Seas 6 to 8 feet. Monday, north winds 15 to 20 knots. Seas 6 to 8 feet. Monday night, north winds 15 to 20 knots. Seas 5 to 7 feet. Tuesday, north winds 15 to 20 knots. Seas 5 to 7 feet. Tuesday night, north to northwest winds 15 to 25 knots. Seas 5 to 8 feet. The offshore waters forecast for the following marine location, Pigeon Point to Point Piedras blunts between 60 nautical miles and 150 nautical miles offshore. Issued at 2:43 a.m. Pacific Daylight Time. Today, north to northwest winds 15 to 25 knots. Seas 7 to 11 feet. Tonight, northwest winds 15 to 20 knots, becoming north. Seas 6 to 8 feet. Saturday, north winds 15 to 20 knots. Seas 5 to 7 feet. Saturday night, north to northwest winds 15 to 20 knots. Seas 5 to 7 feet. Sun, north to northwest winds 15 to 20 knots. Seas 6 to 8 feet.

Sunday night, north to northwest winds 15 to 20 knots, seas 6 to 8 feet. Monday, north to northwest winds 10 to 20 knots, seas 6 to 8 feet. Monday night, north winds 10 to 20 knots, becoming north to northwest 10 to 15 knots, seas 6 to 7 feet. Tuesday, north to northwest winds 10 to 15 knots, increasing to 15 to 20 knots, seas 6 to 7 feet. Tuesday night, north to northwest winds 15 to 20 knots, seas 6 to 8 feet. The following is an important weather message from the National Weather Service, issued at 4:19 p.m. Pacific Daylight Time. Coastal flood advisory remains in effect until 4 a.m. Pacific Daylight Time, Thursday, July 16th. Beach hazard statement remains in effect through Friday afternoon. What? For the beach hazard statement, long period southwest swell will bring an increased risk of sneaker waves and strong currents. For the coastal flood advisory, up to 1.7 feet of inundation above ground level is possible in low-lying areas near shorelines and tidal waterways. Where? San Francisco. When? For the beach hazard statement, through Friday afternoon. For the coastal flood advisory, through 4 a.m. Pacific Daylight Time, Thursday, July 16th. Impacts. Dangerous conditions are forecast along the shoreline. Hazards include sneaker waves, strong recurrence, and large breaking waves. High tide flooding of locks, parks, and roads with only isolated road closures expected. Additional details at the San Francisco tidal gauge. High tide is expected to be 1 foot above normal 6.9 feet mean lower low water at 7:25 p.m. 7/9. 1.3 feet above normal 7.1 foot mean lower low water at 8:17 p.m. 7:10. 1.6 feet above normal 7.4 feet mean lower low water at 9:11 p.m. 7/11. 1.7 feet above normal 7.5 feet mean lower low water at 10:06 p.m. 7/12. 1.7 feet above normal 7.5 feet mean lower low water at 11:01 p.m. 7/13. 1.6 feet above normal 7.4 feet mean lower low water at 11:55 p.m. 7/14. 1.3 feet above normal 7.1 foot mean lower low water at 12:48 p.m. 7/16. These predictions include both astronomical tides of roughly 3 to 6 inches of additional water, mainly from a combination of thermal expansion and accumulated sea level rise since the tidal datum was established 1983-2001. High tide varies up 90 minutes earlier or later along the Pacific coast and through the San Francisco Bay, respectively. Stay off of jetties, piers, rocks, and other waterside infrastructure. Remain out of the water to avoid hazardous surf and never turn your back on the ocean. Monitor local weather, surf, and tide forecast at www.weather.gov/NTR. If travel is required, allow extra time as some roads may be closed. Do not drive around barricades or through water of unknown depth. Take the necessary actions to protect flood-prone property. The following is an important weather message from the National Weather Service, issued at 4:19 p.m. Pacific Daylight Time. Beach hazard statement remains in effect through Friday afternoon. Coastal flood advisory remains in effect from 8 p.m. Saturday to 4 a.m. Pacific Daylight Time Wednesday. What? For the beach hazard statement, long period southwest swell will bring an increased risk of sneaker waves and strong currents. For the coastal flood advisory, up to 1.7 feet of inundation above ground level is possible in low-lying areas near shorelines and tidal waterways. Where? Pacific Coast. When? For the beach hazard statement, through Friday afternoon. For the coastal flood advisory, from 8 p.m. Saturday to 4 a.m. Pacific Daylight Time Wednesday. Impacts, dangerous conditions are forecast along the shoreline. Hazards include sneaker waves, strong recurrence, and large breaking waves. High tide flooding of locks, parks, and roads with only isolated road closures expected. Includes sneaker

waves. High tank flooding is lost. Parks and roads with only isolated road closures expected. Additional details at the San Francisco tidal gauge. High tide is expected to be 1.6 feet above normal, 7.4 feet mean lower low water at 9:11 p.m. 7/11. 1.7 feet above normal, 7.5 feet mean lower low water at 10:06 p.m. 7/12. 1.7 feet above normal, 7.5 feet mean lower low water at 11:01 p.m. 7/13. 1.6 feet above normal, 7.4 feet mean lower low water at 11:55 p.m. 7/14. These predictions include both astronomical tides of roughly 3 to 6 inches of additional water, mainly from a combination of thermal expansion and accumulated sea level rise since the tidal datum was established 1983-2001. High tide varies up to 90 minutes earlier or later along the Pacific coast and through the San Francisco Bay, respectively. Stay off of jetties, piers, rocks, and other waterside infrastructure. Remain out of the water to avoid hazardous surf and never turn your back on the ocean. Monitor local weather, surf, and tide forecast at www.weather.gov/mtr. If travel is required, allow extra time as some roads may be closed. Do not drive around barricades or through water of unknown depth. Take the necessary actions to protect flood-prone property. The following is an important weather message from the National Weather Service, issued at 4:19 p.m. Pacific Daylight Time. Coastal flood advisory remains in effect until 4 a.m. Pacific Daylight Time, Thursday, July 16th. What? Up to 1.7 feet of inundation above ground level is possible in low-lying areas near shoreline and tidal waterways. Where? North Bay Interior Valleys and San Francisco Bay Shoreline Counties. When? Through 4 a.m. Pacific Daylight Time, Thursday, July 16th. Impact. High tide flooding of lots, parks, and roads with only isolated road closures expected. Additional details at the San Francisco tidal gauge. High tide is expected to be 1/0.1 foot above normal, 6.9 feet mean lower low water at 7:25 p.m. 7/9. 1.3 feet above normal, 7/0.1 foot mean lower low water at 8:17 p.m. 7/10. 1.6 feet above normal, 7.4 feet mean lower low water at 9:11 p.m. 7/11. 1.7 feet above normal, 7.5 feet mean lower low water at 10:06 p.m. 7/12. 1.7 feet above normal, 7.5 feet mean lower low water at 11:01 p.m. 7/13. 1.6 feet above normal, 7.4 feet mean lower low water at 11:55 p.m. 7/14. 1.3 feet above normal, 7/0.1 foot mean lower low water at 12:48 a.m. 7/16. These predictions include both astronomical tides of roughly 3 to 6 inches of additional water, mainly from a combination of thermal expansion and accumulated sea level rise since the tidal datum was established 1983-2001. High tide varies up to 90 minutes earlier or later along the Pacific coast and through the San Francisco Bay, respectively. If travel is required, allow extra time as some roads may be closed. Do not drive around barricades or through water of unknown depth. Take the necessary actions to protect flood-prone property. The coastal waters forecast from Point Reyes to Pigeon Point out to 10 nautical miles. Small craft advisory in effect until 3 a.m. Pacific Daylight Time early this morning. For today, northwest wind 15 to 20 knots. Seas 5 to 8 feet. Wave detail, northwest 7 feet at 9 seconds and southwest 2 feet at 15 seconds. For tonight, northwest wind 15 to 20 knots, easing to 10 to 15 knots after midnight. Seas 5 to 8 feet. Wave detail, northwest 6 feet at 9 seconds and southwest 2 feet at 15 seconds. For Saturday, northwest wind 10 to 15 knots. Seas 4 to 6 feet. Wave detail, northwest 5 feet at 8 seconds and southwest 2 feet at

seconds. The coastal waters forecast from Pigeon Point to Point Pinos out to 10 nautical miles. Small craft advisory in effect through this evening. For today, northwest wind 10 to 15 knots, rising to 15 to 20 knots this afternoon. Seas 5 to 7 feet. Wave detail, northwest 7 feet at 9 seconds and south 2 feet at 16 seconds. For tonight, northwest wind 15 to 20 knots, easing to 10 to 15 knots after midnight. Seas 6 to 8 feet, subsiding to 5 to 6 feet after midnight. Wave detail, northwest 7 feet at 8 seconds and south 2 feet at 15 seconds. For Saturday, northwest wind 10 to 15 knots. Seas 4 to 6 feet. Wave detail, northwest 5 feet at 8 seconds and south 2 feet at 15 seconds. Semi-sunset and tidal information for the San Francisco Bay Area for Friday, July 10th. The sunrise today, 5:56 a.m. The sunset tonight, 8:33 p.m. Tidal data at the Golden Gate for today. Low tide, 2:40 a.m. at -0:19. High tide, 9:55 a.m. at 3.98 feet. Low tide, 1:45 p.m. at 2.97 feet. High tide, 8:17 p.m. at 6.70 feet. Here are the buoy observations for 6 p.m. Pacific Daylight Time. An offshore buoy 6 winds northwest at 12 knots, pressure 1,023.1 millibars. An offshore buoy 59, winds north 10 knots, water temperature 62, pressure 1,020.5 millibars, seas 5 feet every 8 seconds. At buoy 14 near Point Arena, winds northwest at 23 knots, gusting to 27, water temperature 53, pressure 1,013.1 millibars. At buoy 13 near Bodega Bay, winds northwest at 23 knots, gusting to 27, pressure 1,011.3 millibars, swell 9 feet every 8 seconds. At Point Reyes, wave rider, buoy water temperature 53, seas 12 feet every 9 seconds. At San Francisco, our buoy water temperature 60, seas 6 feet every 9 seconds. At San Francisco, buoy winds northwest at 21 knots, gusting to 27, swell 8 feet every 8 seconds. At Half Moon Bay, buoy winds northwest 16 knots, water temperature 57, pressure 1,013.1 millibars, seas 8 feet every 9 seconds. At Monterey Bay, buoy winds north 60 knots, water temperature 60, pressure 1,012.5 millibars, seas 8 feet every 9 seconds. At Port Sur, wave rider, buoy water temperature 56, seas 9 feet every 9 seconds. At Cape San Martin, buoy winds northwest 19 knots, gusting to 23, water temperature 59, pressure 1,011.6 millibars. Seas 9 feet every 9 seconds. Synopsis for the Central California coast and bays, including the Monterey Bay, Greater Farallones, and Cordell Bank National Marine Sanctuaries. Northwest seas will be rough, 9 to 11 feet, through the weekend and into subside to moderate, 6 to 8 feet, by the beginning of next week. Strong northwesterly, near gale at times, will begin to diminish tonight with fresh breezes and strong gusts returning Sunday. The marine forecast for San Pablo Bay, Susan Bay, the West Delta, and the San Francisco Bay north of the Bay Bridge. For today, southwest wind 10 to 15 knots. For tonight, southwest wind 10 to 15 knots. For Saturday, southwest wind 5 to 10 knots. The marine forecast for Monterey Bay. For today, northwest wind around 5 knots, backing to west 10 to 15 knots. Seas 3 to 5 feet. Wave detail, northwest 5 feet at 9 seconds. Patchy dense fog early this morning. For tonight, northwest wind 10 to 15 knots, becoming north 5 to 10 knots after midnight. Seas 4 to 6 feet, subsiding to 3 to 4 feet after midnight. Wave detail, northwest 5 feet at 8 seconds. For Saturday, northwest wind around 5.

knots back to us in the afternoon. Seas 3 to 4 feet. Wave detail, northwest 4 feet and 8 seconds. The coastal waters forecast from Point Arena to Point Reyes out to 10 nautical miles. Small craft advisory in effect through Sunday evening. Today, northwest wind 22-25 knots, sea 7 to 9 feet, wave detail. Northwest 8 feet at 9 seconds and southwest 2 feet at 15 seconds. Tonight, northwest wind 22-25 knots, easing to 15 to 20 knots after midnight. Sea 6 to 9 feet, subsiding to 5 to 7 feet after midnight. Wave detail, northwest 8 feet at 7 seconds and southwest 2 feet at 15 seconds. Saturday, northwest wind 15 to 20 knots, seas 5 to 7 feet, wave detail, northwest 6 feet at 8 seconds and south 2 feet at 15 seconds. The coastal waters forecast from Point Arena to Point Reyes 10 to 60 nautical miles offshore. Small craft advisory in effect through Monday afternoon. Today, northwest wind 22-25 knots, seas 8 to 10 feet, wave detail. Northwest 10 feet at 9 seconds and southwest 2 feet at 16 seconds. Tonight, northwest wind around 20 knots, seas 6 to 8 feet, wave detail. Northwest 7 feet at 7 seconds and southwest 2 feet at 15 seconds. Saturday, northwest wind around 20 knots, seas 6 to 8 feet, wave detail. Northwest 7 feet at 8 seconds and south 2 feet at 15 seconds. San Francisco Bar forecast. In the deep water channel, mixed seas of 4 to 6 feet at 17 seconds. Across the bar, swell can be more than twice as high across the bar than surrounding waters. Waves are also more prone to break, particularly during strong ebb currents. Maximum ebb current of 1.1 knots at 1:45 p.m. Friday and 3.7 knots at 1:39 a.m. Saturday. The coastal waters forecast from Point Pinos to Point Piedras Blancas out to 10 nautical miles. Small craft advisory in effect through late tonight. Today, northwest wind 15 to 20 knots, rising to 20 to 25 knots with gusts up to 35 knots this afternoon. Sea 6 to 7 feet, wave detail, northwest 7 feet at 10 seconds and south 2 feet at 16 seconds. Tonight, northwest wind 20 to 25 knots, gusts up to 35 knots in the evening. Sea 6 to 8 feet, wave detail, northwest 7 feet at 9 seconds and south 2 feet at 15 seconds. Saturday, northwest wind at 10 to 15 knots, seas 4 to 6 feet, wave detail, northwest 6 feet at 8 seconds and south 2 feet at 15 seconds. The coastal waters forecast from Pigeon Point to Point Pinos 10 to 60 nautical miles offshore. Small craft advisory in effect through late tonight. Today, northwest wind 15 to 20 knots, seas 8 to 10 feet, wave detail. Northwest 9 feet at 10 seconds and south 2 feet at 16 seconds. Tonight, northwest wind 15 to 20 knots, seas 6 to 8 feet, wave detail. Northwest 8 feet at 9 seconds and south 2 feet at 15 seconds. Saturday, northwest wind 15 to 20 knots, seas 6 to 7 feet, wave detail. Northwest 7 feet at 8 seconds and south 2 feet at 15 seconds. The offshore waters forecast for the following marine location, Point Arena to Pigeon Point between 60 nautical miles and 150 nautical miles offshore. Issued at 2:43 a.m. Pacific Daylight Time. Today, north winds 15 to 25 knots, becoming northwest. Seas 6 to 11 feet. Tonight, north to northwest winds 15 to 20 knots. Seas 5 to 8 feet. Saturday, north to northwest winds 10 to 20 knots. Seas 5 to 7 feet. Saturday night, north winds 15 to 25 knots. Seas 5 to 8 feet. Sun, north winds 15 to 25 knots. Seas 6 to 8 feet. Sunday night, north winds 20 to 25 knots. Seas 6 to 8 feet. Monday, north winds 15 to 20 knots. Seas 6 to 8 feet. Monday night, north winds 15 to 20 knots. Seas 5 to 7 feet. Tuesday, north winds 15 to 20 knots. Seas 5 to 7 feet.
waters forecast. For the following marine location, pigeon point-to-point keepers, lunges between 60 nautical miles and 150 nautical miles offshore. Issued at 2:43 a.m. Pacific Daylight Time. Today, north to northwest winds 15 to 25 knots. Sea 7 to 11 feet. Tonight, northwest winds 15 to 20 knots, becoming north. Sea 6 to 8 feet. Saturday, north winds 15 to 20 knots. Sea 5 to 7 feet. Saturday night, north to northwest winds 15 to 20 knots. Sea 5 to 7 feet. Sun, north to northwest winds 15 to 20 knots. Sea 6 to 8 feet. Sunday night, north to northwest winds 15 to 20 knots. Sea 6 to 8 feet. Monday, north to northwest winds 10 to 20 knots. Sea 6 to 8 feet. Monday night, north winds 10 to 20 knots, becoming north to northwest 10 to 15 knots. Sea 6 to 7 feet. Tuesday, north to northwest winds 10 to 15 knots, increasing to 15 to 20 knots. Sea 6 to 7 feet. Tuesday night, north to northwest winds 15 to 20 knots. Sea 6 to 8 feet. The following is an important weather message from the National Weather Service. Issued at 4:19 p.m. Pacific Daylight Time. Coastal flood advisory remains in effect until 4 a.m. Pacific Daylight Time, Thursday, July 16th. Beach hazard statement remains in effect through Friday afternoon. Watch for the beach hazard statement. Long period southwest swell will bring an increased risk of sneaker waves and stronger currents. For the coastal flood advisory, up to 1.7 feet of inundation above ground level is possible in low-lying areas near shorelines and tidal waterways. Where? San Francisco. When? For the beach hazard statement, through Friday afternoon. For the coastal flood advisory, through 4 a.m. Pacific Daylight Time, Thursday, July 16th. Impacts. Dangerous conditions are forecast along the shoreline. Hazards include sneaker waves, strong currents, and large breaking waves. High tide flooding of lofts, parks, and roads with only isolated road closures expected. Additional details at the San Francisco tidal gauge. High tide is expected to be 1 foot above normal 6.9 feet mean lower low water at 7:25 p.m. 7/9. 1.3 feet above normal 7.1 foot mean lower low water at 8:17 p.m. 7:10. 1.6 feet above normal 7.4 feet mean lower low water at 9:11 p.m. 7/11. 1.7 feet above normal 7.5 feet mean lower low water at 10:06 p.m. 7/12. 1.7 feet above normal 7.5 feet mean lower low water at 11:01 p.m. 7/13. 1.6 feet above normal 7.4 feet mean lower low water at 11:55 p.m. 7/14. 1.3 feet above normal 7.1 foot mean lower low water at 12:48 p.m. 7/16. These predictions include both astronomical tides of roughly 3 to 6 inches of additional water, mainly from a combination of thermal expansion and accumulated sea level rise since the tidal datum was established 1983-2001. High tide varies up to 90 minutes earlier or later along the Pacific coast and through the San Francisco Bay, respectively. Stay off of jetties, piers, rocks, and other waterside infrastructure. Remain out of the water to avoid hazardous surf and never turn your back on the ocean. Monitor local weather, surf and tide forecast at www.weather.gov/mtr. If travel is required, allow extra time as some roads may be closed. Do not drive around barricades or through water of unknown depth. Take the necessary actions to protect flood-prone property. The following is an important weather message from the National Weather Service. Issued at 4:19 p.m. Pacific Daylight Time. Beach hazard statement remains in effect.

Saturday afternoon. Coastal flood advisory remains in effect from 8 p.m. Saturday to 4 p.m. Pacific Daylight Time Wednesday. What? For the beach hazard statement, long period southwest swell will bring an increased risk of major waves and strong currents. For the coastal flood advisory, up to 1.7 feet of foundation above ground level is possible in low-lying areas near shorelines and tidal waterways. Where? Pacific Coast. When? For the beach hazard statement, through Friday afternoon. For the coastal flood advisory, from 8 p.m. Saturday to 4 a.m. Pacific Daylight Time Wednesday. Impacts. Dangerous conditions are forecast along the shoreline. Hazards include sneaker waves, strong currents, and large breaking waves. High tide flooding of rocks, parks, and roads with only isolated road closures expected. Additional details at the San Francisco tidal gauge. High tide is expected to be 1.6 feet above normal 7.4 feet mean lower low water at 9:11 p.m. 7/11. 1.7 feet above normal 7.5 feet mean lower low water at 10:06 p.m. 7/12. 1.7 feet above normal 7.5 feet mean lower low water at 11:01 p.m. 7/13. 1.6 feet above normal 7.4 feet mean lower low water at 11:55 p.m. 7/14. These predictions include both astronomical tides of roughly 3 to 6 inches of additional water, mainly from a combination of thermal expansion and accumulated sea level rise since the tidal datum was established 1983-2001. High tide varies up 90 minutes earlier or later along the Pacific coast and through the San Francisco Bay, respectively. Stay off of jetties, piers, rocks, and other waterside infrastructure. Remain out of the water to avoid hazard to surf and never turn your back on the ocean. Monitor local weather, surf, and tide forecast at www.weather.gov/NTR. If travel is required, allow extra time as some roads may be closed. Do not drive around barricades or through water of unknown depth. Take the necessary actions to protect flood-prone property. 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This broadcast originates from the National Weather Service office located in Monterey, California, and serves the coastal marine waters, including San Francisco and Monterey Bay. The following is an important weather message from the National Weather Service. Issued at 4:19 p.m. Pacific Daylight Time. Coastal flood advisory remains in effect until 4 a.m. Pacific Daylight Time, Thursday, July 16th. What? Up to 1.7 feet of inundation above ground level is possible in low-lying areas near shorelines and tidal waterways. Where? North Bay Interior Valleys in San Francisco Bay shoreline counties. When? Through 4 a.m. Pacific Daylight Time, Thursday, July 16th. Impacts, high tide flooding of rocks, parks, and roads with only isolated road closures expected. Additional details at the San Francisco tidal gauge. High tide is expected to be 1/0.1 foot above normal 6.9 feet mean lower low water at 7:25 p.m. 7/9. 1.3 feet above normal 7/0.1 foot mean lower low water at 8:17 p.m. 7/10. 1.6 feet above normal 7.4 feet mean lower low water at 9:11 p.m. 7/11. 1.7 feet above normal 7.5 feet mean lower low water at 10:06 p.m. 7/12. 1.7 feet above normal 7.5 feet mean lower low water at 11:01 p.m. 7/13. 1.6 feet above normal 7.4 feet mean lower low water at 11:55 p.m. 7/14. 1.3 feet above normal 7/0.1 foot mean lower low water at 12:48 a.m. 7/16. These predictions include both astronomical tides of roughly 3 to 6 inches of additional water, mainly from a combination of thermal expansion and accumulated sea level rise since the tidal datum was established 1983-2001. High tide varies up 90 minutes earlier or later along the Pacific coast and through the San Francisco Bay.

home is required, allow extra time as some roads may be closed. Do not drive around barricades or through water of unknown depth. Take the necessary actions to protect flood-prone property. The coastal waters forecast from Point Reyes to Pigeon Point out to 10 nautical miles. Small craft advisory in effect until 3 a.m. Pacific Daylight Time early this morning. For today, northwest wind 15 to 20 knots. Seas 5 to 8 feet. Wave detail, northwest 7 feet at 9 seconds and southwest 2 feet at 15 seconds. For tonight, northwest wind 15 to 20 knots, easing to 10 to 50 knots after midnight. Seas 5 to 8 feet. Wave detail, northwest 6 feet at 9 seconds and southwest 2 feet at 15 seconds. For Saturday, northwest wind 10 to 15 knots. Seas 4 to 6 feet. Wave detail, northwest 5 feet at 8 seconds and southwest 2 feet at 15 seconds. The coastal waters forecast from Pigeon Point to Point Pinos out to 10 nautical miles. Small craft advisory in effect through this evening. For today, northwest wind 10 to 15 knots, rising to 15 to 20 knots this afternoon. Seas 5 to 7 feet. Wave detail, northwest 7 feet at 9 seconds and south 2 feet at 16 seconds. For tonight, northwest wind 15 to 20 knots, easing to 10 to 15 knots after midnight. Seas 6 to 8 feet, subsiding to 5 to 6 feet after midnight. Wave detail, northwest 7 feet at 8 seconds and south 2 feet at 15 seconds. For Saturday, northwest wind 10 to 15 knots. Seas 4 to 6 feet. Wave detail, northwest 5 feet at 8 seconds and south 2 feet at 15 seconds. Semi-sunset and tidal information for the San Francisco Bay Area for Friday, July 10th. The sunrise today, 5:56 a.m. The sunset tonight, 8:33 p.m. Tidal data at the Golden Gate for today. Low tide, 2:40 a.m. at -09 feet. High tide, 9:55 a.m. at 3.98 feet. 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High tide, 8:17 p.m. at 6.70 feet. Here are the buoy observations for 6 a.m. Pacific Daylight Time. An offshore buoy 6 winds northwest at 12 knots. Pressure 1,023.1 millibars. An offshore buoy 59, winds north 10 knots, water temperature 62, pressure 1,020.5 millibars, seas 5 feet every 8 seconds. At buoy 14 near Point Arena, winds northwest at 23 knots, gusting to 27, water temperature 53, pressure 1,013.1 millibars. At buoy 13 near Bodega Bay, winds northwest at 23 knots, gusting to 27, pressure 1,011.3 millibars, swell 9 feet every 8 seconds. At Point Reyes, wave rider buoy water temperature 53, seas 12 feet every 9 seconds. At San Francisco Bar buoy water temperature 60, seas 6 feet every 9 seconds. At San Francisco Bay, winds northwest at 21 knots, gusting to 27, swell 8 feet every 8 seconds. At Half Moon Bay, buoy winds northwest 60 knots, water temperature 57, pressure 1,013.1 millibars, seas 8 feet every 9 seconds. At Monterey Bay, buoy winds north 60 knots, water temperature 60, pressure 1,012.5 millibars, seas 8 feet every 9 seconds. At Port Sur, wave rider buoy water temperature 56, seas 9 feet every 9 seconds. At Cape San Martin, buoy winds northwest 19 knots, gusting to 23, water temperature 59, pressure 1,011.6 millibars. Seas 9 feet every 9 seconds. Here are the buoy observations for 7 a.m. Pacific Daylight Time. An offshore buoy 6 winds northwest at 12 knots, pressure 1,023.2 millibars. An offshore buoy 59 winds north at 10 knots, water temperature 62, pressure 1,020.

14 near Point Arena, winds northwest at 21 knots, gusting to 25, water temperature 53, pressure 1,013.5 millibars. At buoy 13 near Bodega Bay, winds northwest at 25 knots, gusting to 31, pressure 1,011.3 millibars. At Point Reyes, wave rider, buoy water temperature 53, seas 11 feet every 9 seconds. At San Francisco Bay, buoy water temperature 60, seas 6 feet every 9 seconds. At San Francisco Bay, winds northwest at 21 knots, gusting to 27, water temperature 56, pressure 1,011.8 millibars. At Half Moon Bay, buoy winds northwest 60 knots, water temperature 57, pressure 1,013.1 millibars, sea 7 feet every 9 seconds. At Monterey, buoy winds northwest at 70 knots, gusting to 23, water temperature 60, pressure 1,012.6 millibars. At Pointer, wave rider, buoy water temperature 56, seas 8 feet every 9 seconds. At Cape San Martin, buoy winds northwest at 23 knots, gusting to 27, water temperature 59, pressure 1,011.9 millibars. Synopsis for the Central California coast and bays, including the Monterey Bay, Greater Farallones, and Cordell Bank National Marine Sanctuaries. Northwest seas will be rough, 9 to 11 feet through the weekend and begin to subside to moderate, 6 to 8 feet by the beginning of next week. Strong northwesterly, near gale at times, will begin to diminish tonight with fresh breezes and strong gusts returning Sunday. The marine forecast for San Pablo Bay, Susum Bay, the West Delta, and the San Francisco Bay north of the Bay Bridge. For today, southwest wind 10 to 15 knots. For tonight, southwest wind 10 to 15 knots. For Saturday, southwest wind 5 to 10 knots. The marine forecast for Monterey Bay. For today, northwest wind around 5 knots, backing to west 10 to 15 knots. Seas 3 to 5 feet. Wave detail, northwest 5 feet at 9 seconds. Patchy dense fog early this morning. For tonight, northwest wind 10 to 15 knots, becoming north 5 to 10 knots after midnight. Seas 4 to 6 feet, subsiding to 3 to 4 feet after midnight. Wave detail, northwest 5 feet at 8 seconds. For Saturday, northwest wind around 5 knots, backing to west in the afternoon. Seas 3 to 4 feet. Wave detail, northwest 4 feet at 8 seconds. The coastal waters forecast from Point Arena to Point Reyes out to 10 nautical miles. Small craft advisory in effect through Sunday evening. Today, northwest wind 20 to 25 knots, sea 7 to 9 feet. Wave detail, northwest 8 feet at 9 seconds and southwest 2 feet at 15 seconds. Tonight, northwest wind 20 to 25 knots, easing to 15 to 20 knots after midnight. Sea 6 to 9 feet, subsiding to 5 to 7 feet after midnight. Wave detail, northwest 8 feet at 7 seconds and southwest 2 feet at 15 seconds. Saturday, northwest wind 15 to 20 knots, seas 5 to 7 feet. Wave detail, northwest 6 feet at 8 seconds and south 2 feet at 15 seconds. The coastal waters forecast from Point Arena to Point Reyes 10 to 60 nautical miles offshore. Small craft advisory in effect through Monday afternoon. Today, northwest wind 20 to 25 knots, seas 8 to 10 feet. Wave detail, northwest 10 feet at 9 seconds and southwest 2 feet at 16 seconds. Tonight, northwest wind around 20 knots, seas 6 to 8 feet. Wave detail, northwest 7 feet at 7 seconds and southwest 2 feet at 15 seconds. Saturday, northwest wind around 20 knots, seas 6 to 8 feet. Wave detail, northwest 7 feet at 8 seconds and south 2 feet at 15 seconds. San Francisco Bay forecast. In the deep water channel, mixed seas of 4 to 6 feet at 17 seconds. Across the bar, swell can be more than twice as high across the bar than surrounding waters. Waves are also more prone to break, particularly during strong ebb currents.

north of 1.1 knots at 1, 45 p.m. Friday and 3.7 knots at 1, 39 a.m. Saturday. The coastal waters forecast from Point Pinos to Point Piedras Blanc is out to 10 nautical miles. Small craft advisory in effect through late tonight. Today, northwest wind 15 to 20 knots, rising to 20 to 25 knots with gusts up to 35 knots this afternoon. Sea 6 to 7 feet wave detail, northwest 7 feet at 10 seconds and south 2 feet at 16 seconds. Tonight, northwest wind 20 to 25 knots, gusts up to 35 knots in the evening. Sea 6 to 8 feet wave detail, northwest 7 feet at 9 seconds and south 2 feet at 15 seconds. Saturday, northwest wind at 10 to 15 knots, sea is 4 to 6 feet wave detail, northwest 6 feet at 8 seconds and south 2 feet at 15 seconds. The coastal waters forecast from Pigeon Point to Point Pinos 10 to 60 nautical miles offshore. Small craft advisory in effect through late tonight. Today, northwest wind 15 to 20 knots, sea 8 to 10 feet wave detail, northwest 9 feet at 10 seconds and south 2 feet at 16 seconds. Tonight, northwest wind 15 to 20 knots, sea 6 to 8 feet wave detail, northwest 8 feet at 9 seconds and south 2 feet at 15 seconds. Saturday, northwest wind 15 to 20 knots, sea 6 to 7 feet wave detail, northwest 7 feet at 8 seconds and south 2 feet at 15 seconds. The offshore waters forecast for the following marine location: Point Arena to Pigeon Point between 60 nautical miles and 150 nautical miles offshore. Issued at 2:43 a.m. Pacific Daylight Time. Today, north winds 15 to 25 knots, becoming northwest. Sea 6 to 11 feet. Tonight, north to northwest winds 15 to 20 knots. Seas 5 to 8 feet. Saturday, north to northwest winds 10 to 20 knots. Seas 5 to 7 feet. Saturday night, north winds 15 to 25 knots. Seas 5 to 8 feet. Sun, north winds 15 to 25 knots. Seas 6 to 8 feet. Sunday night, north winds 20 to 25 knots. Seas 6 to 8 feet. Monday, north winds 15 to 20 knots. Seas 6 to 8 feet. Monday night, north winds 15 to 20 knots. Seas 5 to 7 feet. Tuesday, north winds 15 to 20 knots. Seas 5 to 7 feet. Tuesday night, north to northwest winds 15 to 25 knots. Seas 5 to 8 feet. The offshore waters forecast for the following marine location: Pigeon Point to Point Piedras Blanc is between 60 nautical miles and 150 nautical miles offshore. Issued at 2:43 a.m. Pacific Daylight Time. Today, north to northwest winds 15 to 25 knots. Sea 7 to 11 feet. Tonight, northwest winds 15 to 20 knots, becoming north. Sea 6 to 8 feet. Saturday, north winds 15 to 20 knots. Seas 5 to 7 feet. Saturday night, north to northwest winds 15 to 20 knots. Seas 5 to 7 feet. Sun, north to northwest winds 15 to 20 knots. Seas 6 to 8 feet. Sunday night, north to northwest winds 15 to 20 knots. Seas 6 to 8 feet. Monday, north to northwest winds 10 to 20 knots. Seas 6 to 8 feet. Monday night, north winds 10 to 20 knots, becoming north to northwest 10 to 15 knots. Seas 6 to 7 feet. Tuesday, north to northwest winds 10 to 15 knots, increasing to 15 to 20 knots. Seas 6 to 7 feet. Tuesday night, north to northwest winds 15 to 20 knots. Seas 6 to 8 feet. The following is an important weather message from the National Weather Service. Issued at 4:19 p.m. Pacific Daylight Time. Coastal flood advisory remains in effect until 4 a.m. Pacific Daylight Time, Thursday, July 16th. Beach hazard statement remains in effect through Friday afternoon. What? For the beach hazard statement?
3.7 feet of inundation above ground level is possible in low-lying areas near shorelines and tidal waterways. Where? San Francisco. When? For the beach hazard statement through Friday afternoon. For the coastal flood advisory through 4 a.m. Pacific Daylight Time, Thursday, July 16th. Impacts. Dangerous conditions are forecast along the shoreline. Hazards include sneaker waves, strong currents, and large breaking waves. High tide flooding of lots, parks, and roads with only isolated road closures expected. Additional details at the San Francisco tidal gauge. High tide is expected to be 1.1 foot above normal, 6.9 feet below low water at 7:25 p.m. 7/9. 1.3 feet above normal, 7.1 foot mean lower low water at 8:17 p.m. 7:10. 1.6 feet above normal, 7.4 feet mean lower low water at 9:11 p.m. 7/11. 1.7 feet above normal, 7.5 feet mean lower low water at 10:06 p.m. 7/12. 1.7 feet above normal, 7.5 feet mean lower low water at 11:01 p.m. 7/13. 1.6 feet above normal, 7.4 feet mean lower low water at 11:55 p.m. 7/14. 1.3 feet above normal, 7.1 foot mean lower low water at 12:48 a.m. 7/16. These predictions include both astronomical tides of roughly 3 to 6 inches of additional water, mainly from a combination of thermal expansion and accumulated sea level rise since the tidal datum was established 1983-2001. High tide varies up 90 minutes earlier or later along the Pacific coast and through the San Francisco Bay, respectively. Stay off of jetties, piers, rocks, and other waterside infrastructure. Remain out of the water to avoid hazard to surf and never turn your back on the ocean. Monitor local weather, surf and tide forecast at www.weather.gov/mtr. If travel is required, allow extra time as some roads may be closed. Do not drive around barricades or through water of unknown depth. Take the necessary actions to protect flood-prone property. The following is an important weather message from the National Weather Service. Issued at 4:19 p.m. Pacific Daylight Time. Beach hazard statement remains in effect through Friday afternoon. Coastal flood advisory remains in effect from 8 p.m. Saturday to 4 a.m. Pacific Daylight Time Wednesday. What? For the beach hazard statement, long period southwest swell will bring an increased risk of sneaker waves and strong currents. For the coastal flood advisory, up to 1.7 feet of inundation above ground level is possible in low-lying areas near shorelines and tidal waterways. Where? Pacific coast. When? For the beach hazard statement, through Friday afternoon. For the coastal flood advisory, from 8 p.m. Saturday to 4 a.m. Pacific Daylight Time Wednesday. Impacts. Dangerous conditions are forecast along the shoreline. Hazards include sneaker waves, strong currents, and large breaking waves. High tide flooding of lots, parks, and roads with only isolated road closures expected. Additional details at the San Francisco tidal gauge. High tide is expected to be 1.6 feet above normal, 7.4 feet mean lower low water at 9:11 p.m. 7/11. 1.7 feet above normal, 7.5 feet mean lower low water at 10:06 p.m. 7/12. 1.7 feet above normal, 7.5 feet mean lower low water at 11:01 p.m. 7/13. 1.6 feet above normal, 7.4 feet mean lower low water at 11:55 p.m. 7/14. These predictions include both astronomical tides of roughly 3 to 6 inches of additional water, mainly from a combination of thermal expansion and accumulated sea level rise since the tidal datum was established 1983-2001. High tide varies up 90 minutes earlier or later along the Pacific coast and through the San Francisco Bay, respectively. Stay off of jetties, piers, rocks, and other waterside infrastructure.

is possible in low-lying areas near shorelines and tidal waterways. Where? North Bay interior valleys in San Francisco Bay shoreline counties. When? Through 4 a.m. Pacific Daylight Time, Thursday, July 16th. Impacts, high tank flooding of lawns, parks, and roads with only isolated road closures expected. Additional details at the San Francisco tidal gauge. High tide is expected to be 1 foot above normal 6.9 feet, mean lower low water at 7:25 p.m. 7/9. 1.3 feet above normal 7.1 foot, mean lower low water at 8:17 p.m. 7:10. 1.6 feet above normal 7.4 feet, mean lower low water at 9:11 p.m. 7/11. 1.7 feet above normal 7.5 feet, mean lower low water at 10:06 p.m. 7/12. 1.7 feet above normal 7.5 feet, mean lower low water at 11:01 p.m. 7/13. 1.6 feet above normal 7.4 feet, mean lower low water at 11:55 p.m. 7/14. 1.3 feet above normal 7.1 foot, mean lower low water at 12:48 p.m. 7/16. These predictions include both astronomical tides of roughly 3 to 6 inches. Additional water, mainly from a combination of thermal expansion and accumulated sea level rise since the tidal datum was established 1983-2001. High tide varies up 90 minutes earlier or later along the Pacific coast and through the San Francisco Bay, respectively. If travel is required, allow extra time as some roads may be closed. Do not drive around barricades or through water of unknown depth. Take the necessary actions to protect flood-prone property. The coastal waters forecast from Point Reyes to Pigeon Point out to 10 nautical miles. Small craft advisory in effect until 3 a.m. Pacific Daylight Time early this morning. For today, northwest wind 15 to 20 knots. Seas 5 to 8 feet. Wave detail, northwest 7 feet at 9 seconds and southwest 2 feet at 15 seconds. For tonight, northwest wind 15 to 20 knots, easing to 10 to 50 knots after midnight. Seas 5 to 8 feet. Wave detail, northwest 6 feet at 9 seconds and southwest 2 feet at 15 seconds. For Saturday, northwest wind 10 to 50 knots. Seas 4 to 6 feet. Wave detail, northwest 5 feet at 8 seconds and southwest 2 feet at 15 seconds. The coastal waters forecast from Pigeon Point to Point Pinos out to 10 nautical miles. Small craft advisory in effect through this evening. For today, northwest wind 10 to 15 knots, rising to 15 to 20 knots this afternoon. Seas 5 to 7 feet. Wave detail, northwest 7 feet at 9 seconds and south 2 feet at 16 seconds. For tonight, northwest wind 15 to 20 knots, easing to 10 to 15 knots after midnight. Seas 6 to 8 feet, subsiding to 5 to 6 feet after midnight. Wave detail, northwest 7 feet at 8 seconds and south 2 feet at 15 seconds. For Saturday, northwest wind 10 to 15 knots. Seas 4 to 6 feet. Wave detail, northwest 5 feet at 8 seconds and south 2 feet at 15 seconds. Semi-sunset and tidal information for the San Francisco Bay Area for Friday, July 10th. The sunrise today, 5:56 a.m. The sunset tonight, 8:33 p.m. Tidal data at the Golden Gate for today. Low tide, 2:40 a.m. at -09 feet. High tide, 9:55 a.m. at 3.98 feet. Low tide, 1:45 p.m. at 2.97 feet. High tide, 8:17 p.m. at 6.70 feet. Here are the buoy observations for 7 a.m. Pacific Daylight Time. An offshore buoy 6 winds northwest at 10 knots. Pressure 1,023.2 millibars. An offshore buoy 59 winds north at 10 knots. Water temperature 62, pressure 1,020.3 millibars. In Point Arena buoy, winds northwest 21 knots, gusting to 25, water temperature

1,013.7 millibars, seas 3 feet every 15 seconds. At buoy 13 near Bodega Bay, winds northwest at 23 knots, gusting to 29, pressure 1,011.6 millibars, swell 9 feet every 8 seconds. At Point Reyes, Reed Rider, buoy water temperature 53, seas 11 feet every 9 seconds. At San Francisco, our buoy water temperature 60, seas 6 feet every 9 seconds. At San Francisco, buoy winds northwest at 21 knots, gusting to 23, water temperature 56, pressure 1,012.1 millibars. At Half Moon Bay, buoy winds northwest 60 knots, water temperature 57, pressure 1,013.1 millibars, sea 7 feet every 9 seconds. At Monterey Bay, buoy winds northwest 70 knots, gusting to 21, water temperature 60, pressure 1,012.8 millibars, seas 8 feet every 9 seconds. At Point Sur, Wave Rider, buoy water temperature 56, seas 8 feet every 9 seconds. At Cape San Martin, buoy winds northwest 21 knots, gusting to 27, water temperature 59, pressure 1,011.9 millibars, seas 9 feet every 9 seconds. 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This broadcast originates from the National Weather Service office located in Monterey, California, and serves the coastal marine waters, including San Francisco and Monterey Bay. Synopsis for the central California coast and bays, including the Monterey Bay, Greater Farallones, and Cordell Beck National Marine Sanctuaries. Northwest seas will be rough, 9 to 11 feet, through the weekend and begin to subside to moderate, 6 to 8 feet, by the beginning of next week. Strong northwesterly, near gale at times, will begin to diminish tonight with fresh breezes and strong gusts returning Sunday. The marine forecast for San Pablo Bay, Susum Bay, the West Delta, and the San Francisco Bay north of the Bay Bridge. For today, southwest wind 10 to 15 knots. For tonight, southwest wind 10 to 15 knots. For Saturday, southwest wind 5 to 10 knots. The marine forecast for Monterey Bay. For today, northwest wind around 5 knots, backing to west 10 to 15 knots. Seas 3 to 5 feet. Wave detail, northwest 5 feet at 9 seconds. Patchy dense fog early this morning. For tonight, northwest wind 10 to 15 knots, becoming north 5 to 10 knots after midnight. Seas 4 to 6 feet, subsiding to 3 to 4 feet after midnight. Wave detail, northwest 5 feet at 8 seconds. For Saturday, northwest wind around 5 knots, backing to west in the afternoon. Seas 3 to 4 feet. Wave detail, northwest 4 feet at 8 seconds. The coastal waters forecast from Point Arena to Point Reyes out to 10 nautical miles. Small craft advisory in effect through Sunday evening. Today, northwest wind 20 to 25 knots, sea 7 to 9 feet, wave detail. Northwest 8 feet at 9 seconds, and southwest 2 feet at 15 seconds. Tonight, northwest wind 20 to 25 knots, easing to 15 to 20 knots after midnight. Sea 6 to 9 feet, subsiding to 5 to 7 feet after midnight. Wave detail. Northwest 8 feet at 7 seconds, and southwest 2 feet at 15 seconds. Saturday, northwest wind 15 to 20 knots, seas 5 to 7 feet, wave detail. Northwest 6 feet at 8 seconds, and south 2 feet at 15 seconds. The coastal waters forecast from Point Arena to Point Reyes 10 to 60 nautical miles offshore. Small craft advisory in effect through Monday afternoon. Today, northwest wind 20 to 25 knots, seas 8 to 10 feet, wave detail. Northwest 10 feet at 9 seconds, and southwest 2 feet at 16 seconds. Tonight, northwest wind around 20 knots, seas 6 to 8 feet, wave detail. Northwest 7 feet at 7 seconds, and southwest 2 feet at 15 seconds. Saturday, northwest wind around 20 knots, seas 6 to 8 feet, wave detail. Northwest 7 feet.

at 15 seconds. San Francisco Bar forecast. In the deep water channel, mixed seas of 4 to 6 feet at 17 seconds. Across the bar, swell can be more than twice as high across the bar than surrounding waters. Waves are also more prone to break, particularly during strong ebb currents. Maximum ebb current of 1.1 knots at 1, 45 p.m. Friday and 3.7 knots at 1, 39 a.m. Saturday. The coastal waters forecast from Point Pinos to Point Piedras blunts out to 10 nautical miles. Small craft advisory in effect through late tonight. Today, northwest wind 15 to 20 knots, rising to 20 to 25 knots with gusts up to 35 knots this afternoon. Sea 6 to 7 feet wave detail, northwest 7 feet at 10 seconds and south 2 feet at 16 seconds. Tonight, northwest wind 20 to 25 knots, gusts up to 35 knots in the evening. Sea 6 to 8 feet wave detail, northwest 7 feet at 9 seconds and south 2 feet at 15 seconds. Saturday, northwest wind 10 to 15 knots, sea is 4 to 6 feet wave detail, northwest 6 feet at 8 seconds and south 2 feet at 15 seconds. The coastal waters forecast from Pigeon Point to Point Pinos 10 to 16 nautical miles offshore. Small craft advisory in effect through late tonight. Today, northwest wind 15 to 20 knots, sea 8 to 10 feet wave detail, northwest 9 feet at 10 seconds and south 2 feet at 16 seconds. Tonight, northwest wind 15 to 20 knots, sea 6 to 8 feet wave detail, northwest 8 feet at 9 seconds and south 2 feet at 15 seconds. Saturday, northwest wind 15 to 20 knots, sea 6 to 7 feet wave detail, northwest 7 feet at 8 seconds and south 2 feet at 15 seconds. The offshore waters forecast for the following marine location, Point Arena to Pigeon Point between 60 nautical miles and 150 nautical miles offshore. Issued at 2:43 a.m. Pacific Daylight Time. Today, north winds 15 to 25 knots, becoming northwest. Sea 6 to 11 feet. Tonight, north to northwest winds 15 to 20 knots. Seas 5 to 8 feet. Saturday, north to northwest winds 10 to 20 knots. Seas 5 to 7 feet. Saturday night, north winds 15 to 25 knots. Seas 5 to 8 feet. Sun, north winds 15 to 25 knots. Seas 6 to 8 feet. Sunday night, north winds 20 to 25 knots. Seas 6 to 8 feet. Monday, north winds 15 to 20 knots. Seas 6 to 8 feet. Monday night, north winds 15 to 20 knots. Seas 5 to 7 feet. Tuesday, north winds 15 to 20 knots. Seas 5 to 7 feet. Tuesday night, north to northwest winds 15 to 25 knots. Seas 5 to 8 feet. The offshore waters forecast for the following marine location, Pigeon Point to Point Piedras blunts between 60 nautical miles and 150 nautical miles offshore. Issued at 2:43 a.m. Pacific Daylight Time. Today, north to northwest winds 15 to 25 knots. Seas 7 to 11 feet. Tonight, northwest winds 15 to 20 knots, becoming north. Seas 6 to 8 feet. Saturday, north winds 15 to 20 knots. Seas 5 to 7 feet. Saturday night, north to northwest winds 15 to 20 knots. Seas 5 to 7 feet. Sun, north to northwest winds 15 to 20 knots. Seas 6 to 8 feet. Winds 15 to 20 knots. Seas 5 to 7 feet. Sun, north to northwest

knots, increasing to 15 to 20 knots. Sea 6 to 7 feet. Tuesday night, north to northwest winds 15 to 20 knots. Sea 6 to 8 feet. The following is an important weather message from the National Weather Service. Featured at 4, 19 p.m. Pacific Daylight Time. Coastal flood advisory remains in effect until 4 a.m. Pacific Daylight Time, Thursday, July 16th. Beach hazard statement remains in effect through Friday afternoon. What? For the beach hazard statement, long period southwest swell will bring an increased risk of sneaker waves and strong currents. For the coastal flood advisory, up to 1.7 feet of inundation above ground level is possible in low-lying areas near shorelines and tidal waterways. Where? San Francisco. When? For the beach hazard statement, through Friday afternoon. For the coastal flood advisory, through 4 a.m. Pacific Daylight Time, Thursday, July 16th. Impacts, dangerous conditions are forecast along the shoreline. Hazards include sneaker waves, strong currents, and large breaking waves. High tide flooding of lofts, parks, and roads with only isolated road closures expected. Additional details at the San Francisco tidal gauge. High tide is expected to be 1 foot above normal 6.9 feet. A lower low water at 7:25 p.m. 7/9. 1.3 feet above normal 7.1 foot. Mean lower low water at 8:17 p.m. 7:10. 1.6 feet above normal 7.4 feet. Mean lower low water at 9:11 p.m. 7/11. 1.7 feet above normal 7.5 feet. Mean lower low water at 10:06 p.m. 7/12. 1.7 feet above normal 7.5 feet. Mean lower low water at 11:01 p.m. 7/13. 1.6 feet above normal 7.4 feet. Mean lower low water at 11:55 p.m. 7/14. 1.3 feet above normal 7.1 foot. Mean lower low water at 12:48 p.m. 7/16. These predictions include both astronomical tides of roughly 3 to 6 inches of additional water, mainly from a combination of thermal expansion and accumulated sea level rise since the tidal datum was established 1983-2001. High tide varies up to 90 minutes earlier or later along the Pacific coast and through the San Francisco Bay, respectively. Stay off of jetties, piers, rocks, and other waterside infrastructure. Remain out of the water to avoid hazardous surf and never turn your back on the ocean. Monitor local weather, surf, and tide forecast at www.weather.gov/NPR. If travel is required, allow extra time as some roads may be closed. Do not drive around barricades or through water of unknown depth. Take the necessary actions to protect flood-prone property. The following is an important weather message from the National Weather Service. Issued at 4, 19 p.m. Pacific Daylight Time. Beach hazard statement remains in effect through Friday afternoon. Coastal flood advisory remains in effect from 8 p.m. Saturday to 4 a.m. Pacific Daylight Time Wednesday. What? For the beach hazard statement, long period southwest swell will bring an increased risk of sneaker waves and strong currents. For the coastal flood advisory, up to 1.7 feet of inundation above ground level is possible in low-lying areas near shorelines and tidal waterways. Where? Pacific coast. When? For the beach hazard statement, through Friday afternoon. For the coastal flood advisory, from 8 p.m. Saturday to 4 a.m. Pacific Daylight Time Wednesday. Impacts, dangerous conditions are forecast along the shoreline. Hazards include sneaker waves, strong currents, and large breaking waves. High tide flooding of lofts, parks, and roads with only isolated road closures expected. Additional details at the San Francisco tidal gauge. High tide is expected to be 1.6 feet above normal 7.4 feet. Mean lower low water at 9:11 p.m. 7/11. 1.7 feet above normal 7.5 feet. Mean lower low water at 10:06 p.m. 7/12. 1.7 feet above normal 7.5 feet. Mean lower low water at 11:01 p.m. 7/13. 1.

above normal 7.4 feet, mean lower low water at 11:55 p.m. 7/14. These predictions include both astronomical tides of roughly 3 to 6 inches of additional water, mainly from a combination of thermal expansion and accumulated sea level rise since the tidal datum was established 1983-2001. High tide varies up 90 minutes earlier or later along the Pacific coast and through the San Francisco Bay, respectively. Stay off of jetties, piers, rocks, and other waterside infrastructure. Remain out of the water to avoid hazardous surf and never turn your back on the ocean. Monitor local weather, surf, and tide forecast at www.weather.gov/mtr. If travel is required, allow extra time as some roads may be closed. Do not drive around barricades or through water of unknown depth. Take the necessary actions to protect flood-prone property. The following is an important weather message from the National Weather Service. Issued at 4:19 p.m. Pacific Daylight Time. Coastal flood advisory remains in effect until 4 a.m. Pacific Daylight Time, Thursday, July 16th. What? Up to 1.7 feet of inundation above ground level is possible in low-lying areas near shorelines and tidal waterways. Where? North Bay Interior Valleys and San Francisco Bay Shoreline Counties. When? Through 4 a.m. Pacific Daylight Time, Thursday, July 16th. Impacts. High tide flooding of lofts, parks, and roads with only isolated road closures expected. Additional details. At the San Francisco tidal gauge, high tide is expected to be 1/0.1 foot above normal 6.9 feet, mean lower low water at 7:25 p.m. 7/9, 1.3 feet above normal 7/0.1 foot, mean lower low water at 8:17 p.m. 7:10, 1.6 feet above normal 7.4 feet, mean lower low water at 9:11 p.m. 7/11, 1.7 feet above normal 7.5 feet, mean lower low water at 10:06 p.m. 7/12, 1.7 feet above normal 7.5 feet, mean lower low water at 11:01 p.m. 7/13, 1.6 feet above normal 7.4 feet, mean lower low water at 11:55 p.m. 7/14, 1.3 feet above normal 7/0.1 foot, mean lower low water at 12:48 p.m. 7/16. These predictions include both astronomical tides of roughly 3 to 6 inches of additional water, mainly from a combination of thermal expansion and accumulated sea level rise since the tidal datum was established 1983-2001. High tide varies up 90 minutes earlier or later along the Pacific coast and through the San Francisco Bay, respectively. If travel is required, allow extra time as some roads may be closed. Do not drive around barricades or through water of unknown depth. Take the necessary actions to protect flood-prone property. The coastal waters forecast from Point Reyes to Pigeon Point out to 10 nautical miles. Small craft advisory in effect until 3 a.m. Pacific Daylight Time early this morning. For today, northwest wind 15 to 20 knots. Seas 5 to 8 feet. Wave detail, northwest 7 feet at 9 seconds and southwest 2 feet at 15 seconds. For tonight, northwest wind 15 to 20 knots, easing to 10 to 50 knots after midnight. Seas 5 to 8 feet. Wave detail, northwest 6 feet at 9 seconds and southwest 2 feet at 15 seconds. For Saturday, northwest wind 10 to 50 knots. Seas 4 to 6 feet. Wave detail, northwest 5 feet at 8 seconds and southwest 2 feet at 15 seconds. The coastal waters forecast from Pigeon Point to Point Pinos out to 10 nautical miles. Small craft advisory in effect through this evening. For today, northwest wind 10 to 15 knots, rising to 15 to 20 knots this afternoon. Seas 5 to 7 feet. Wave detail, northwest 7 feet at 9 seconds and south 2 feet at 16 seconds. For tonight, northwest wind 15 to 20 knots, easing to 10 to 15 knots after midnight. Seas 6 to 8 feet, subsiding to 5 to 6.

midnight. Wave detail, northwest 7 feet at 8 seconds and south 2 feet at 15 seconds. For Saturday, northwest wind 10 to 15 knots. Seas 4 to 6 feet. Wave detail, northwest 5 feet at 8 seconds and south 2 feet at 15 seconds. Sunrise, sunset, and tidal information for the San Francisco Bay Area for Friday, July 10th. The sunrise today, 5:56 a.m. The sunset tonight, 8:33 p.m. Tidal data at the Golden Gate for today. Low tide, 2:40 a.m. at -09 feet. High tide, 9:55 a.m. at 3.98 feet. Low tide, 1:45 p.m. at 2.97 feet. High tide, 8:17 p.m. at 6.70 feet. Here are the buoy observations for 7 a.m. Pacific Daylight Time. An offshore buoy 6, winds northwest at 10 knots, pressure 1,023.2 millibars. An offshore buoy 59, winds north at 10 knots, water temperature 62, pressure 1,020.3 millibars. At Point Arena buoy, winds northwest 21 knots, gusting to 25, water temperature 53, pressure 1,013.7 millibars, sea is 3 feet every 15 seconds. At buoy 13 near Bodega Bay, winds northwest at 23 knots, gusting to 29, pressure 1,011.6 millibars, swell 9 feet every 8 seconds. At Point Reyes Wave Rider buoy, water temperature 53, seas 11 feet every 9 seconds. At San Francisco Bar buoy, water temperature 60, seas 6 feet every 9 seconds. At San Francisco buoy, winds northwest at 21 knots, gusting to 23, water temperature 56, pressure 1,012.1 millibars. At Half Moon Bay buoy, winds northwest 16 knots, water temperature 57, pressure 1,013.1 millibars, sea 7 feet every 9 seconds. At Monterey Bay buoy, winds northwest 17 knots, gusting to 21, water temperature 60, pressure 1,012.8 millibars, sea 8 feet every 9 seconds. At Pointer, Wave Rider buoy, water temperature 56, seas 8 feet every 9 seconds. At Cape San Martin buoy, winds northwest 21 knots, gusting to 27, water temperature 59, pressure 1,011.9 millibars, seas 9 feet every 9 seconds. Synopsis for the Central California coast and bays, including the Monterey Bay, Greater Farallones, and Cordell Bank National Marine Sanctuaries. Northwest seas will be rough, 9 to 11 feet, through the weekend and begin to subside to moderate, 6 to 8 feet, by the beginning of next week. Strong northwesterly, near gale at times, will begin to diminish tonight with fresh breezes and strong gusts returning Sunday. The marine forecast for San Pablo Bay, Susan Bay, the West Delta, and the San Francisco Bay north of the Bay Bridge. For today, southwest wind 10 to 15 knots. For tonight, southwest wind 10 to 15 knots. For Saturday, southwest wind 5 to 10 knots. The marine forecast for Monterey Bay. For today, northwest wind around 5 knots, backing to west 10 to 15 knots. Seas 3 to 5 feet. Wave detail, northwest 5 feet at 9 seconds. Patchy dense fog early this morning. For tonight, northwest wind 10 to 15 knots, becoming north 5 to 10 knots after midnight. Seas 4 to 6 feet, subsiding to 3 to 4 feet after midnight. Wave detail, northwest 5 feet at 8 seconds. For Saturday, northwest wind around 5 knots, backing to west in the afternoon. Seas 3 to 4 feet. Wave detail, northwest 4 feet at 8 seconds. The coastal waters forecast from Point Arena to Point Reyes out to 10 nautical miles. Small craft advisory in effect through Sunday evening. Today, northwest wind 20 to 25 knots, sea 7 to 9 feet. Wave detail, northwest 8 feet at 9 seconds and southwest 2 feet at 15 seconds. Tonight, northwest wind 20 to 25 knots, easing to 15 to 20 knots after midnight.
northwest 2 feet at 15 seconds. Saturday, northwest wind 15 to 20 knots, seas 5 to 7 feet, wave detail. Northwest 6 feet at 8 seconds and south 2 feet at 15 seconds. The coastal waters forecast from Point Arena to Point Reyes 10 to 60 nautical miles offshore. Small craft advisory in effect through Monday afternoon. Today, northwest wind 20 to 25 knots, seas 8 to 10 feet, wave detail. Northwest 10 feet at 9 seconds and southwest 2 feet at 16 seconds. Tonight, northwest wind around 20 knots, seas 6 to 8 feet, wave detail. Northwest 7 feet at 7 seconds and southwest 2 feet at 15 seconds. Saturday, northwest wind around 20 knots, seas 6 to 8 feet, wave detail. Northwest 7 feet at 8 seconds and south 2 feet at 15 seconds. San Francisco Bar forecast. In the deep water channel, mixed seas of 4 to 6 feet at 17 seconds. Across the bar, swell can be more than twice as high across the bar than surrounding waters. Waves are also more prone to break, particularly during strong ebb currents. Maximum ebb current of 1.1 knots at 1, 45 p.m. Friday and 3.7 knots at 1, 39 a.m. Saturday. The coastal waters forecast from Point Pinos to Point Piedras blunts out to 10 nautical miles. Small craft advisory in effect through late tonight. Today, northwest wind 15 to 20 knots, rising to 20 to 25 knots with gusts up to 35 knots this afternoon. Sea 6 to 7 feet, wave detail. Northwest 7 feet at 10 seconds and south 2 feet at 16 seconds. Tonight, northwest wind 20 to 25 knots, gusts up to 35 knots in the evening. Sea 6 to 8 feet, wave detail. Northwest 7 feet at 9 seconds and south 2 feet at 15 seconds. Saturday, northwest wind 10 to 15 knots, seas 4 to 6 feet, wave detail. Northwest 6 feet at 8 seconds and south 2 feet at 15 seconds. The coastal waters forecast from Pigeon Point to Point Pinos 10 to 60 nautical miles offshore. Small craft advisory in effect through late tonight. Today, northwest wind 15 to 20 knots, seas 8 to 10 feet, wave detail. Northwest 9 feet at 10 seconds and south 2 feet at 16 seconds. Tonight, northwest wind 15 to 20 knots, seas 6 to 8 feet, wave detail. Northwest 8 feet at 9 seconds and south 2 feet at 15 seconds. Saturday, northwest wind 15 to 20 knots, seas 6 to 7 feet, wave detail. Northwest 7 feet at 8 seconds and south 2 feet at 15 seconds. The offshore waters forecast for the following marine location, Point Arena to Pigeon Point between 60 nautical miles and 150 nautical miles offshore. Issued at 2:43 a.m. Pacific Daylight Time. Today, north winds 15 to 25 knots, becoming northwest. Sea 6 to 11 feet. Tonight, north to northwest winds 15 to 20 knots. Seas 5 to 8 feet. Saturday, north to northwest winds 10 to 20 knots. Seas 5 to 7 feet. Saturday night, north winds 15 to 25 knots. Seas 5 to 8 feet. Sun, north winds 15 to 25 knots. Seas 6 to 8 feet. Sunday night, north winds 20 to 25 knots. Seas 6 to 8 feet. Monday, north winds 15 to 20 knots. Seas 6 to 8 feet. Monday night, north winds 15 to 20 knots. Seas 5 to 7 feet. Tuesday, north winds 15 to 20 knots. Seas 5 to 7 feet. Tuesday night, north to northwest winds 15 to 25 knots. Seas 5 to 8 feet. The offshore waters forecast for the following marine location, Pigeon Point to Point Piedras blunts between 60 nautical miles and 150 nautical miles offshore. Issued at 2:43 a.m. Pacific Daylight Time. Today, north to northwest winds 15 to 25 knots. Seas 7 to 11 feet. Tonight, northwest winds 15 to 20 knots.

southwest winds 15 to 20 knots. Seas 5 to 7 feet. South, north to northwest winds 15 to 20 knots. Seas 6 to 8 feet. Sunday night, north to northwest winds 15 to 20 knots. Seas 6 to 8 feet. Monday, north to northwest winds 10 to 20 knots. Seas 6 to 8 feet. Monday night, north winds 10 to 20 knots, becoming north to northwest 10 to 15 knots. Seas 6 to 7 feet. Tuesday, north to northwest winds 10 to 15 knots, increasing to 15 to 20 knots. Seas 6 to 7 feet. Tuesday night, north to northwest winds 15 to 20 knots. Seas 6 to 8 feet. 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This broadcast originates from the National Weather Service office located in Monterey, California, and serves the coastal marine waters, including San Francisco and Monterey Bay. The following is an important weather message from the National Weather Service. Issued at 4:19 p.m. Pacific Daylight Time. Coastal flood advisory remains in effect until 4 a.m. Pacific Daylight Time, Thursday, July 16th. Beach hazard statement remains in effect through Friday afternoon. What? For the beach hazard statement, long period southwest swell will bring an increased risk of major waves and strong currents. For the coastal flood advisory, up to 1.7 feet of foundation above ground level is possible in low-lying areas near shorelines and tidal waterways. Where? San Francisco. When? For the beach hazard statement, through Friday afternoon. For the coastal flood advisory, through 4 a.m. Pacific Daylight Time, Thursday, July 16th. Impacts. Dangerous conditions are forecast along the shoreline. Hazards include sneaker waves, strong recurrence, and large breaking waves. High tide flooding of locks, parks, and roads with only isolated road closures expected. Additional details at the San Francisco tidal gauge. High tide is expected to be 1 foot above normal 6.9 feet mean low and low water at 7:25 p.m. 7/9. 1.3 feet above normal 7.1 foot mean low and low water at 8:17 p.m. 7:10. 1.6 feet above normal 7.4 feet mean low and low water at 9:11 p.m. 7/11. 1.7 feet above normal 7.5 feet mean low or low water at 10:06 p.m. 7/12. 1.7 feet above normal 7.5 feet mean low or low water at 11:01 p.m. 7/13. 1.6 feet above normal 7.4 feet mean low or low water at 11:55 p.m. 7/14. 1.3 feet above normal 7.1 foot mean low or low water at 12:48 p.m. 7/16. These predictions include both astronomical tides of roughly 3 to 6 inches of additional water, mainly from a combination of thermal expansion and accumulated sea level rise since the tidal datum was established 1983-2001. High tide varies up to 90 minutes earlier or later along the Pacific coast and through the San Francisco Bay, respectively. Stay off of jetties, piers, rocks, and other waterside infrastructure. Remain out of the water to avoid hazardous surf and never turn your back on the ocean. Monitor local weather, surf and tide forecast at www.weather.gov/NTR. If travel is required, allow extra time as some roads may be closed. Do not drive around barricades or through water of unknown depth. Take the necessary actions to protect flood-prone property. The following is an important weather message from the National Weather Service. Issued at 4:19 p.m. Pacific Daylight Time. Beach hazard statement remains in effect through Friday afternoon. Coastal flood advisory remains in effect from 8 p.m. Saturday to 4 a.m. Pacific Daylight Time Wednesday. What? For the beach hazard statement, long period southwest swell will bring an increase.

major waves and strong currents. For the coastal flood advisory, up to 1.7 feet of foundation above ground level is possible in low-lying areas near shorelines and tidal waterways. Where? Pacific Coast. When? For the beach hazard statement through Friday afternoon. For the coastal flood advisory, from 8 p.m. Saturday to 4 a.m. Pacific Daylight Time Wednesday. Impacts, dangerous conditions are forecast along the shoreline. Hazards include major waves, strong currents, and large breaking waves. High tide flooding of lots, parks, and roads with only isolated road closures expected. Additional details at the San Francisco tidal gauge. High tide is expected to be 1.6 feet above normal 7.4 feet mean lower low water at 9:11 p.m. 7/11. 1.7 feet above normal 7.5 feet mean lower low water at 10:06 p.m. 7/12. 1.7 feet above normal 7.5 feet mean lower low water at 11:01 p.m. 7/13. 1.6 feet above normal 7.4 feet mean lower low water at 11:55 p.m. 7/14. These predictions include both astronomical tides of roughly 3 to 6 inches of additional water, mainly from a combination of thermal expansion and accumulated sea level rise since the tidal datum was established in 1983-2001. High tide varies up to 90 minutes earlier or later along the Pacific coast and through the San Francisco Bay, respectively. Stay off of jetties, piers, rocks, and other waterside infrastructure. Remain out of the water to avoid hazard to surf and never turn your back on the ocean. Monitor local weather, surf, and tide forecast at www.weather.gov/NPR. If travel is required, allow extra time as some roads may be closed. Do not drive around barricades or through water of unknown depth. Take the necessary actions to protect flood-prone property. The following is an important weather message from the National Weather Service. 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Coastal flood advisory remains in effect until 4 a.m. Pacific Daylight Time, Thursday, July 16th. West, up to 1.7 feet of inundation above ground level is possible in low-lying areas near shorelines and tidal waterways. Where? North Bay Interior Valleys in San Francisco Bay Shoreline Counties. When? Through 4 p.m. Pacific Daylight Time, Thursday, July 16th. Impacts, high tide flooding of lots, parks, and roads with only isolated road closures expected. Additional details at the San Francisco tidal gauge. High tide is expected to be 1/0.1 foot above normal 6.9 feet mean lower low water at 7:25 p.m. 7/9. 1.3 feet above normal 7/0.1 foot mean lower low water at 8:17 p.m. 7:10. 1.6 feet above normal 7.4 feet mean lower low water at 9:11 p.m. 7/11. 1.7 feet above normal 7.5 feet mean lower low water at 10:06 p.m. 7/12. 1.7 feet above normal 7.5 feet mean lower low water at 11:01 p.m. 7/13. 1.6 feet above normal 7.4 feet mean lower low water at 11:55 p.m. 7/14. 1.3 feet above normal 7/0.1 foot mean lower low water at 12:48 a.m. 7/16. These predictions include both astronomical tides of roughly 3 to 6 inches of additional water, mainly from a combination of thermal expansion and accumulated sea level rise since the tidal datum was established 1983-2001. High tide varies up 90 minutes earlier or later along the Pacific coast and through the San Francisco Bay, respectively. If travel is required, allow extra time as some roads may be closed. Do not drive around barricades or through water of unknown depth. Take the necessary actions to protect flood-prone property. The coastal waters forecast from Point Reyes to Pigeon Point out to 10 nautical miles.

northwest 2 feet at 15 seconds. For tonight, northwest wind 15 to 20 knots, easing to 10 to 15 knots after midnight. Seas 5 to 8 feet. Wave detail, northwest 6 feet at 9 seconds and southwest 2 feet at 15 seconds. For Saturday, northwest wind 10 to 15 knots. Seas 4 to 6 feet. Wave detail, northwest 5 feet at 8 seconds and southwest 2 feet at 15 seconds. The coastal waters forecast from Pigeon Point to Point Pinos out to 10 nautical miles. Small craft advisory in effect through this evening. For today, northwest wind 10 to 15 knots, rising to 15 to 20 knots this afternoon. Seas 5 to 7 feet. Wave detail, northwest 7 feet at 9 seconds and south 2 feet at 16 seconds. For tonight, northwest wind 15 to 20 knots, easing to 10 to 15 knots after midnight. Seas 6 to 8 feet, subsiding to 5 to 6 feet after midnight. Wave detail, northwest 7 feet at 8 seconds and south 2 feet at 15 seconds. For Saturday, northwest wind 10 to 15 knots. Seas 4 to 6 feet. Wave detail, northwest 5 feet at 8 seconds and south 2 feet at 15 seconds. Semi-sunset and tidal information for the San Francisco Bay Area for Friday, July 10th. The sunrise today, 5:56 a.m. The sunset tonight, 8:33 p.m. Tidal data at the Golden Gate for today. Low tide, 2:40 a.m. at -09 feet. High tide, 9:55 a.m. at 3.98 feet. Low tide, 1:45 p.m. at 2.97 feet. High tide, 8:17 p.m. at 6.70 feet. Here are the buoy observations for 8 a.m. Pacific Daylight Time. An offshore buoy 6, winds northwest at 2 knots, pressure 1,023.3 millibars. An offshore buoy 59, winds northwest at 10 knots, water temperature 62, pressure 1,020.4 millibars. At buoy 14 near Point Arena, winds northwest at 23 knots, gusting to 27, water temperature 53, pressure 1,013.5 millibars. At buoy 13 near Bodega Bay, winds northwest at 23 knots, gusting to 27, pressure 1,011.7 millibars. At Point Reyes, wave rider buoy, water temperature 53, seas 11 feet every 8 seconds. At San Francisco Bar Buoy, water temperature 60, seas 6 feet every 7 seconds. At San Francisco Bay, winds northwest at 19 knots, gusting to 23, water temperature 55, pressure 1,012.4 millibars. At Half Moon Bay Buoy, winds northwest 16 knots, water temperature 57, pressure 1,013.6 millibars, sea 7 feet every 9 seconds. At Monterey Buoy, winds northwest at 70 knots, gusting to 21, pressure 1,012.8 millibars. At Pointer, wave rider buoy, water temperature 56, seas 9 feet every 9 seconds. At Cape San Martin Buoy, winds northwest at 23 knots, gusting to 27, water temperature 59, pressure 1,012.3 millibars. Synopsis for the Central California coast and bays, including the Monterey Bay, Greater Farallones, and Cordell Beck National Marine Sanctuaries. Northwest seas will be rough, 9 to 11 feet, through the weekend and begin to subside to moderate, 6 to 8 feet, by the beginning of next week. Strong northwesterly, near gale at times, will begin to diminish tonight with fresh breezes and strong gusts returning Sunday. The marine forecast for San Pablo Bay, Susan Bay, the West Delta, and the San Francisco Bay north of the Bay Bridge. For today, southwest wind 10 to 15 knots. For tonight, southwest wind 10 to 15 knots. For Saturday, southwest wind 5 to 10 knots. The marine forecast for Monterey Bay. For today, northwest wind around 5 knots, backing to west 10 to 15 knots. Seas 3 to 5 feet. Wave detail, northwest 5 feet.

9 seconds. Patchy, dense fog early this morning. For tonight, northwest wind 10 to 15 knots, becoming north 5 to 10 knots after midnight. Seas 4 to 6 feet, subsiding to 3 to 4 feet after midnight. Wave detail, northwest 5 feet at 8 seconds. For Saturday, northwest wind around 5 knots, back east to west in the afternoon. Seas 3 to 4 feet. Wave detail, northwest 4 feet at 8 seconds. The coastal waters forecast from Point Marina to Point Reyes out to 10 nautical miles. Small craft advisory in effect through Sunday evening. Today, northwest wind 20 to 25 knots, sea 7 to 9 feet, wave detail. Northwest 8 feet at 9 seconds and southwest 2 feet at 15 seconds. Tonight, northwest wind 20 to 25 knots, easing to 15 to 20 knots after midnight. Sea 6 to 9 feet, subsiding to 5 to 7 feet after midnight. Wave detail, northwest 8 feet at 7 seconds and southwest 2 feet at 15 seconds. Saturday, northwest wind 15 to 20 knots, sea 5 to 7 feet. Wave detail, northwest 6 feet at 8 seconds and south 2 feet at 15 seconds. The coastal waters forecast from Point Arena to Point Reyes 10 to 16 nautical miles offshore. Small craft advisory in effect through Monday afternoon. Today, northwest wind 20 to 25 knots, seas 8 to 10 feet, wave detail. Northwest 10 feet at 9 seconds and southwest 2 feet at 16 seconds. Tonight, northwest wind around 20 knots, seas 6 to 8 feet, wave detail. Northwest 7 feet at 7 seconds and southwest 2 feet at 15 seconds. Saturday, northwest wind around 20 knots, sea 6 to 8 feet, wave detail. Northwest 7 feet at 8 seconds and south 2 feet at 15 seconds. San Francisco Bar forecast. In the deep water channel, mixed seas of 4 to 6 feet at 17 seconds. Across the bar, swell can be more than twice as high across the bar than surrounding waters. Waves are also more prone to break, particularly during strong ebb currents. Maximum ebb current of 1.1 knots at 1, 45 p.m. Friday and 3.7 knots at 1, 39 a.m. Saturday. The coastal waters forecast from Point Pinos to Point Piedras blunts out to 10 nautical miles. Small craft advisory in effect through late tonight. Today, northwest wind 15 to 20 knots, rising to 20 to 25 knots with gusts up to 35 knots this afternoon. Seas 6 to 7 feet, wave detail, northwest 7 feet at 10 seconds and south 2 feet at 16 seconds. Tonight, northwest wind 20 to 25 knots, gusts up to 35 knots in the evening. Seas 6 to 8 feet, wave detail, northwest 7 feet at 9 seconds and south 2 feet at 15 seconds. Saturday, northwest wind 10 to 15 knots, seas 4 to 6 feet, wave detail, northwest 6 feet at 8 seconds and south 2 feet at 15 seconds. The coastal waters forecast from Kitchen Point to Point Pinos 10 to 16 nautical miles offshore. Small craft advisory in effect through late tonight. Today, northwest wind 15 to 20 knots, seas 8 to 10 feet, wave detail. Northwest 9 feet at 10 seconds and south 2 feet at 16 seconds. Tonight, northwest wind 15 to 20 knots, seas 6 to 8 feet, wave detail. Northwest 8 feet at 9 seconds and south 2 feet at 15 seconds. Saturday, northwest wind 15 to 20 knots, seas 6 to 7 feet, wave detail. Northwest 7 feet at 8 seconds and south 2 feet at 15 seconds. The offshore waters forecast for the following marine location, Point Arena to Pigeon Point between 60 nautical miles and 150 nautical miles offshore. Issued at 2:43 a.m. Pacific Daylight Time. Today, north winds 50 to 25 knots, becoming northwest. Seas 6 to 11 feet. Tonight, north to northwest winds 15 to 20 knots. Seas 5 to 8 feet. Saturday, north to northwest winds 10 to 20 knots. Seas 5 to 7 feet. Saturday night, north winds 15 to 25 knots. Seas 5 to 8 feet. Sun, north winds 15 to 25 knots. Seas 6 to 8 feet.
barometer's forecast. For the following marine location, pigeon point-to-point keepers, winds of between 60 nautical miles and 150 nautical miles offshore. Evening 2, 43 a.m. Pacific Daylight Time. Today, north to northwest winds 15 to 25 knots. Sea 7 to 11 feet. Tonight, northwest winds 15 to 20 knots, becoming north. Sea 6 to 8 feet. Saturday, north winds 15 to 20 knots. Sea 5 to 7 feet. Saturday night, north to northwest winds 15 to 20 knots. Sea 5 to 7 feet. Sun, north to northwest winds 15 to 20 knots. Sea 6 to 8 feet. Sunday night, north to northwest winds 15 to 20 knots. Sea 6 to 8 feet. Monday, north to northwest winds 10 to 20 knots. Sea 6 to 8 feet. Monday night, north winds 10 to 20 knots, becoming north to northwest 10 to 15 knots. Sea 6 to 7 feet. Tuesday, north to northwest winds 10 to 15 knots, increasing to 15 to 20 knots. Sea 6 to 7 feet. Tuesday night, north to northwest winds 15 to 20 knots. Sea 6 to 8 feet. The following is an important weather message from the National Weather Service. Issued at 4, 19 p.m. Pacific Daylight Time. Coastal flood advisory remains in effect until 4 a.m. Pacific Daylight Time, Thursday, July 16th. Beach hazard statement remains in effect through Friday afternoon. What? For the beach hazard statement, long period southwest swell will bring an increased risk of sneaker waves and strong recurrence. For the coastal flood advisory, up to 1.7 feet of inundation above ground level is possible in low-lying areas near shoreline and tidal waterways. Where? San Francisco. When? For the beach hazard statement, through Friday afternoon. For the coastal flood advisory, through 4 a.m. Pacific Daylight Time, Thursday, July 16th. Impacts, dangerous conditions are forecast along the shoreline. Hazards include sneaker waves, strong recurrence, and large breaking waves. High tide flooding of lots, parks, and roads with only isolated road closures expected. Additional details at the San Francisco tidal gauge. High tide is expected to be 1 foot above normal 6.9 feet mean low and low water at 7:25 p.m. 7/9, 1.3 feet above normal 7.1 foot mean low or low water at 8:17 p.m. 7:10, 1.6 feet above normal 7.4 feet mean low or low water at 9:11 p.m. 7/11, 1.7 feet above normal 7.5 feet mean low or low water at 10:06 p.m. 7/12, 1.7 feet above normal 7.5 feet mean low or low water at 11:01 p.m. 7/13, 1.6 feet above normal 7.4 feet mean low or low water at 11:55 p.m. 7/14, 1.3 feet above normal 7.1 foot mean low or low water at 12:48 p.m. 7/16. These predictions include both astronomical tides and roughly 3 to 6 inches of additional water, mainly from a combination of thermal expansion and accumulated sea level rise since the tidal datum was established 1983-2001. High tide varies up 90 minutes earlier or later along the Pacific coast and through the San Francisco Bay, respectively. Stay off of jetties, piers, rocks, and other waterside infrastructure. Remain out of the water to avoid hazardous surf and never turn your back on the ocean. Monitor local weather, surf, and tide forecast at www.weather.gov/NPR. If travel is required,

Line areas near shoreline and tidal waterways. Where? Pacific coast. When? For the beach hazard statement through Friday afternoon. For the coastal flood advisory from 8 p.m. Saturday to 4 a.m. Pacific Daylight Time Wednesday. Impacts. Dangerous conditions are forecast along the shoreline. Hazards include sneaker waves, strong currents, and large breaking waves. High tide flooding of locks, parks, and roads with only isolated road closures expected. Additional details at the San Francisco tidal gauge. High tide is expected to be 1.6 feet above normal, 7.4 feet mean lower low water at 9:11 p.m. 7/11. 1.7 feet above normal, 7.5 feet mean lower low water at 10:06 p.m. 7/12. 1.7 feet above normal, 7.5 feet mean lower low water at 11:01 p.m. 7/13. 1.6 feet above normal, 7.4 feet mean lower low water at 11:55 p.m. 7/14. These predictions include both astronomical tides of roughly 3 to 6 inches of additional water, mainly from a combination of thermal expansion and accumulated sea level rise since the tidal datum was established 1983-2001. High tide varies up to 90 minutes earlier or later along the Pacific coast and through the San Francisco Bay, respectively. Stay off of jays, piers, rocks, and other waterside infrastructure. Remain out of the water to avoid hazard to surf and never turn your back on the ocean. Monitor local weather, surf and tide forecast at www.weather.gov/NPR. If travel is required, allow extra time as some roads may be closed. Do not drive around barricades or through water of unknown depth. Take the necessary actions to protect flood-prone property. The following is an important weather message from the National Weather Service. Issued at 4:19 p.m. Pacific Daylight Time. Coastal flood advisory remains in effect until 4 a.m. Pacific Daylight Time, Thursday, July 16th. What? Up to 1.7 feet of inundation above ground level is possible in low-lying areas near shorelines and tidal waterways. Where? North Bay interior valleys and San Francisco Bay shoreline counties. When? Through 4 a.m. Pacific Daylight Time, Thursday, July 16th. Impacts. High tide flooding of rocks, parks, and roads with only isolated road closures expected. Additional details at the San Francisco tidal gauge. High tide is expected to be 1 foot above normal, 6.9 feet mean lower low water at 7:25 p.m. 7/9. 1.3 feet above normal, 7.1 foot mean lower low water at 8:17 p.m. 7:10. 1.6 feet above normal, 7.4 feet mean lower low water at 9:11 p.m. 7/11. 1.7 feet above normal, 7.5 feet mean lower low water at 10:06 p.m. 7/12. 1.7 feet above normal, 7.5 feet mean lower low water at 11:01 p.m. 7/13. 1.6 feet above normal, 7.4 feet mean lower low water at 11:55 p.m. 7/14. 1.3 feet above normal, 7.1 foot mean lower low water at 12:48 a.m. 7/16. Predictions include both astronomical tides of roughly 3 to 6 inches of additional water, mainly from a combination of thermal expansion and accumulated sea level rise since the tidal datum was established 1983-2001. High tide varies up to 90 minutes earlier or later along the Pacific coast and through the San Francisco Bay, respectively. If travel is required, allow extra time as some roads may be closed. Do not drive around barricades or through water of unknown depth. Take the necessary actions to protect flood-prone property. 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This broadcast originates from the National Weather Service office located in Monterey, California, and serves the coastal marine waters, including San Francisco and Monterey Bay. The coastal waters forecast from Point Reyes to Pigeon Point out to 10 nautical miles. Small craft,

advisory in effect until 3 a.m. Pacific Daylight Time early this morning. For today, northwest wind 15 to 20 knots. Seas 5 to 8 feet. Wave detail, northwest 7 feet at 9 seconds and southwest 2 feet at 15 seconds. For tonight, northwest wind 15 to 20 knots, easing to 10 to 50 knots after midnight. Seas 5 to 8 feet. Wave detail, northwest 6 feet at 9 seconds and southwest 2 feet at 15 seconds. For Saturday, northwest wind 10 to 50 knots. Seas 4 to 6 feet. Wave detail, northwest 5 feet at 8 seconds and southwest 2 feet at 15 seconds. The coastal waters forecast from Pigeon Point to Point Pinos out to 10 nautical miles. Small craft advisory in effect through this evening. For today, northwest wind 10 to 50 knots, rising to 50 to 20 knots this afternoon. Seas 5 to 7 feet. Wave detail, northwest 7 feet at 9 seconds and south 2 feet at 16 seconds. For tonight, northwest wind 15 to 20 knots, easing to 10 to 15 knots after midnight. Seas 6 to 8 feet, subsiding to 5 to 6 feet after midnight. Wave detail, northwest 7 feet at 8 seconds and south 2 feet at 15 seconds. For Saturday, northwest wind 10 to 50 knots. Seas 4 to 6 feet. Wave detail, northwest 5 feet at 8 seconds and south 2 feet at 15 seconds. Semi-sunset and tidal information for the San Francisco Bay Area for Friday, July 10th. The sunrise today, 5:56 a.m. The sunset tonight, 8:33 p.m. Tidal data at the Golden Gate for today. Low tide, 2:40 a.m. at -09 feet. High tide, 9:55 a.m. at 3.98 feet. Low tide, 1:45 p.m. at 2.97 feet. High tide, 8:17 p.m. at 6.70 feet. Here are the buoy observations for 8 a.m. Pacific Daylight Time. An offshore buoy 6 winds northwest at 10 knots. Pressure 1,023.3 millibars. An offshore buoy 59, winds northwest 10 knots. Water temperature 62, pressure 1,020.4 millibars. Seas 5 feet every 8 seconds. At buoy 14 near Point Arena, winds northwest at 21 knots. Gusting to 27, water temperature 53, pressure 1,013.6 millibars. Swell 9 feet every 8 seconds. At buoy 13 near Bodega Bay, winds northwest at 21 knots, gusting to 27, pressure 1,011.9 millibars, swell 9 feet every 8 seconds. At Point Reyes, wave rider, buoy water temperature 53, seas 12 feet every 8 seconds. At San Francisco Bar, buoy water temperature 60, seas 6 feet every 7 seconds. At San Francisco Bay, winds northwest 19 knots, gusting to 23, water temperature 56, pressure 1,012.3 millibars, sea 7 feet, every 8 seconds. At Half Moon Bay, buoy winds northwest 16 knots, water temperature 57, pressure 1,013.6 millibars, sea 7 feet, every 9 seconds. At Monterey Bay, buoy winds northwest 70 knots, gusting to 21, water temperature 60, pressure 1,012.9 millibars, sea is 8 feet, every 9 seconds. At Point Sur, wave rider, buoy water temperature 56, sea is 9 feet, every 9 seconds. At Cape San Martin, buoy winds northwest 19 knots, gusting to 25, water temperature 59, pressure 1,012.5 millibars. Seas 9 feet every 9 seconds. Synopsis for the Central California coast and bays, including the Monterey Bay, Greater Farallones, and Cordell Bank National Marine Sanctuaries. Northwest seas will be rough, 9 to 11 feet through the weekend and begin to subside to moderate, 6 to 8 feet by the beginning of next week. Strong northwesterly, near gale at times, will begin to diminish tonight with fresh breezes and strong gusts returning Sunday. The marine forecast for San Pablo Bay, Susan Bay, the West Delta, and the San Francisco Bay North.

knots. For tonight, southwest wind 10 to 15 knots. For Saturday, southwest wind 5 to 10 knots. The marine forecast for Monterey Bay. For today, northwest wind around 5 knots, backing to west 10 to 15 knots. Seas 3 to 5 feet. Wave detail, northwest 5 feet at 9 seconds. Patchy dense fog early this morning. For tonight, northwest wind 10 to 15 knots, becoming north 5 to 10 knots after midnight. Seas 4 to 6 feet, subsiding to 3 to 4 feet after midnight. Wave detail, northwest 5 feet at 8 seconds. For Saturday, northwest wind around 5 knots, backing to west in the afternoon. Seas 3 to 4 feet. Wave detail, northwest 4 feet at 8 seconds. The coastal waters forecast from Point Arena to Point Reyes out to 10 nautical miles. Small craft advisory in effect through Sunday evening. Today, northwest wind 20 to 25 knots, speed 7 to 9 feet. Wave detail, northwest 8 feet at 9 seconds and southwest 2 feet at 15 seconds. Tonight, northwest wind 20 to 25 knots, easing to 15 to 20 knots after midnight. Seas 6 to 9 feet, subsiding to 5 to 7 feet after midnight. Wave detail, northwest 8 feet at 7 seconds and southwest 2 feet at 15 seconds. Saturday, northwest wind 15 to 20 knots, seas 5 to 7 feet. Wave detail, northwest 6 feet at 8 seconds and south 2 feet at 15 seconds. The coastal waters forecast from Point Arena to Point Reyes 10 to 60 nautical miles offshore. Small craft advisory in effect through Monday afternoon. Today, northwest wind 20 to 25 knots, seas 8 to 10 feet. Wave detail, northwest 10 feet at 9 seconds and southwest 2 feet at 16 seconds. Tonight, northwest wind around 20 knots, seas 6 to 8 feet. Wave detail, northwest 7 feet at 7 seconds and southwest 2 feet at 15 seconds. Saturday, northwest wind around 20 knots, seas 6 to 8 feet. Wave detail, northwest 7 feet at 8 seconds and south 2 feet at 15 seconds. San Francisco Bar forecast. In the deep water channel, mixed seas of 4 to 6 feet at 17 seconds. Across the bar, swell can be more than twice as high across the bar than surrounding waters. Waves are also more prone to break, particularly during strong ebb currents. Maximum ebb current of 1.1 knots at 1, 45 p.m. Friday and 3.7 knots at 1, 39 a.m. Saturday. The coastal waters forecast from Point Pinos to Point Piedras blunts out to 10 nautical miles. Small craft advisory in effect through late tonight. Today, northwest wind 15 to 20 knots, rising to 20 to 25 knots with gusts up to 35 knots this afternoon. Seas 6 to 7 feet, wave detail, northwest 7 feet at 10 seconds and south 2 feet at 16 seconds. Tonight, northwest wind 20 to 25 knots, gusts up to 35 knots in the evening. Seas 6 to 8 feet, wave detail, northwest 7 feet at 9 seconds, northwest wind 20 to 25 knots, gusts up to 35 knots in the evening. Seas 6 to 8 feet, wave detail, northwest 7 feet at 9 seconds and south 2 feet at 15 seconds. Saturday, northwest wind 10 to 15 knots, seas 4 to 6 feet, wave detail, northwest 6 feet at 8 seconds and south 2 feet at 15 seconds. The coastal waters forecast from Pigeon Point to Point Pinos 10 to 60 nautical miles offshore. Small craft advisory in effect through late tonight. Today, northwest wind 15 to 20 knots, seas 8 to 10 feet, wave detail, northwest 9 feet at 10 seconds and south 2 feet at 16 seconds. Tonight, northwest wind 15 to 20 knots, seas 6 to 8 feet, wave detail, northwest 8 feet at 9 seconds and south 2 feet at 15 seconds. Saturday, northwest wind 15 to 20 knots, seas 6 to 7 feet, wave detail, northwest 7 feet at 8 seconds and south 2 feet at 15 seconds. The offshore waters forecast for the following marine location, Point Arena to Pigeon Point between 60 nautical miles and 150 nautical miles.

miles offshore. Eastern at 2:43 a.m. Pacific Daylight Time. Today, north winds 15 to 25 knots, becoming northwest. Seas 6 to 11 feet. Tonight, north to northwest winds 15 to 20 knots. Seas 5 to 8 feet. Saturday, north to northwest winds 10 to 20 knots. Seas 5 to 7 feet. Saturday night, north winds 15 to 25 knots. Seas 5 to 8 feet. Sun, north winds 15 to 25 knots. Seas 6 to 8 feet. Sunday night, north winds 20 to 25 knots. Seas 6 to 8 feet. Monday, north winds 15 to 20 knots. Seas 6 to 8 feet. Monday night, north winds 15 to 20 knots. Seas 5 to 7 feet. Tuesday, north winds 15 to 20 knots. Seas 5 to 7 feet. Tuesday night, north to northwest winds 15 to 25 knots. Seas 5 to 8 feet. The offshore waters forecast for the following marine location. Pigeon Point to Point Piedras Blanc is between 60 nautical miles and 150 nautical miles offshore. Eastern at 2:43 a.m. Pacific Daylight Time. Today, north to northwest winds 15 to 25 knots. Sea at 7 to 11 feet. Tonight, northwest winds 15 to 20 knots, becoming north. Sea 6 to 8 feet. Saturday, north winds 15 to 20 knots. Seas 5 to 7 feet. Saturday night, north to northwest winds 15 to 20 knots. Seas 5 to 7 feet. Sun, north to northwest winds 15 to 20 knots. Seas 6 to 8 feet. Sunday night, north to northwest winds 15 to 20 knots. Seas 6 to 8 feet. Monday, north to northwest winds 10 to 20 knots. Seas 6 to 8 feet. Monday night, north winds 10 to 20 knots, becoming north to northwest 10 to 15 knots. Seas 6 to 7 feet. Tuesday, north to northwest winds 10 to 15 knots, increasing to 15 to 20 knots. Seas 6 to 7 feet. Tuesday night, north to northwest winds 15 to 20 knots. Seas 6 to 8 feet. The following is an important weather message from the National Weather Service. Eastern at 4:19 p.m. Pacific Daylight Time. Coastal flood advisory remains in effect until 4 a.m. Pacific Daylight Time, Thursday, July 16th. Beach hazard statement remains in effect through Friday afternoon. What? For the beach hazard statement, long period southwest swell will bring an increased risk of sneaker waves and strong currents. For the coastal flood advisory, up to 1.7 feet of inundation above ground level is possible in low-lying areas near shorelines and tidal waterways. Where? San Francisco. When? For the beach hazard statement, through Friday afternoon. For the coastal flood advisory, through 4 a.m. Pacific Daylight Time, Thursday, July 16th. Impacts. Dangerous conditions are forecast along the shoreline. Hazards include sneaker waves, strong currents, and large breaking waves. High tank flooding of lots, parks, and roads with only isolated road closures expected. Additional details at the San Francisco tidal gauge. High tide is expected to be 1.1 foot above normal, 6.9 feet mean low water at 7:25 p.m. 7/9. 1.3 feet above normal, 7.1 foot mean low water at 8:17 p.m. 7:10. 1.6 feet above normal, 7.4 feet mean low water at 9:11 p.m. 7/11. 1.7 feet above normal, 7.5 feet mean low water at 10:06 p.m. 7/12. 1.7 feet above normal, 7.5 feet mean low water at 11:01 p.m. 7/13. 1.6 feet above normal, 7.4 feet mean low water at 11:55 p.m. 7/14. 1.3 feet above normal, 7.1 foot mean low water at 12:48 p.m. 7/16. These predictions include both astronomical times, roughly
Coast and through the San Francisco Bay, respectively. Stay off of jetties, piers, rocks, and other waterside infrastructure. Remain out of the water to avoid hazard to surf and never turn your back on the ocean. Monitor local weather, surf and time forecast at www.weather.gov/NPR. If travel is required, allow extra time as some roads may be closed. Do not drive around barricades or through water of unknown depth. 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The following is an important weather message from the National Weather Service. Issued at 4:19 p.m. Pacific Daylight Time. Beach hazard statement remains in effect through Friday afternoon. Coastal flood advisory remains in effect from 8 p.m. Saturday to 4 a.m. Pacific Daylight Time Wednesday. What? For the beach hazard statement, long period southwest swell will bring an increased risk of sneaker waves and strong currents. For the coastal flood advisory, up to 1.7 feet of foundation above ground level is possible in low-lying areas near shorelines and tidal waterways. Where? Pacific Coast. When? For the beach hazard statement, through Friday afternoon. For the coastal flood advisory, from 8 p.m. Saturday to 4 a.m. Pacific Daylight Time Wednesday. Impacts, dangerous conditions are forecast along the shoreline. Hazards include sneaker waves, strong currents, and large breaking waves. High tide flooding of lofts, parks, and roads with only isolated road closures expected. Additional details at the San Francisco tidal gauge. High tide is expected to be 1.6 feet above normal 7.4 feet mean lower low water at 9:11 p.m. 7/11. 1.7 feet above normal 7.5 feet mean lower low water at 10:06 p.m. 7/12. 1.7 feet above normal 7.5 feet mean lower low water at 11:01 p.m. 7/13. 1.6 feet above normal 7.4 feet mean lower low water at 11:55 p.m. 7/14. These predictions include both astronomical tides of roughly 3 to 6 inches additional water, mainly from a combination of thermal expansion and accumulated sea level rise since the tidal datum was established 1983-2001. High tide varies up 90 minutes earlier or later along the Pacific Coast and through the San Francisco Bay, respectively. Stay off of jetties, piers, rocks, and other waterside infrastructure. Remain out of the water to avoid hazard to surf and never turn your back on the ocean. Monitor local weather, surf and time forecast at www.weather.gov/NPR. If travel is required, allow extra time as some roads may be closed. Do not drive around barricades or through water of unknown depth. Take the necessary actions to protect flood-prone property. The following is an important weather message from the National Weather Service. Issued at 4:19 p.m. Pacific Daylight Time. Coastal flood advisory remains in effect until 4 a.m. Pacific Daylight Time, Thursday, July 16th. What? Up to 1.7 feet of inundation above ground level is possible in low-lying areas near shorelines and tidal waterways. Where? North Bay Interior Valleys in San Francisco Bay Shoreline Counties. When? Through 4 a.m. Pacific Daylight Time, Thursday, July 16th. Impacts, high tide flooding of lofts, parks, and roads with only isolated road closures expected. Additional details at the San Francisco tidal gauge. High tide is expected to be 1/0.1 foot above normal 6.9 feet mean lower low water at 7:25 p.m. 7/9. 1.3 feet above normal 7/0.1 foot mean lower low water at 8:17 p.m. 7:10. 1.6 feet above normal 7.4 feet mean lower low water at 9:11 p.m. 7/11. 1.7 feet above normal 7.5 feet mean lower low water at 10:06 p.m. 7/12. 1.7 feet above

channel 7.5 feet mean lower low water at 11. 01 p.m. 7/13. 1.6 feet above normal 7.4 feet mean lower low water at 11:55 p.m. 7/14. 1.3 feet above normal 7.1 foot mean lower low water at 12:48 a.m. 7/16. These predictions include both astronomical tides of roughly 3 to 6 inches of additional water, mainly from a combination of thermal expansion and accumulated sea level rise since the tidal datum was established 1983-2001. High tide varies up to 90 minutes earlier or later along the Pacific coast and through the San Francisco Bay, respectively. If travel is required, allow extra time as some roads may be closed. Do not drive around barricades or through water of unknown depth. Take the necessary actions to protect flood-prone property. The coastal waters forecast from Point Reyes to Pigeon Point out to 10 nautical miles. For today, northwest wind 15 to 20 knots. Seas 5 to 8 feet. Wave detail, northwest 7 feet at 9 seconds and southwest 2 feet at 15 seconds. For tonight, northwest wind 15 to 20 knots, easing to 10 to 50 knots after midnight. Seas 5 to 8 feet. Wave detail, northwest 6 feet at 9 seconds and southwest 2 feet at 15 seconds. For Saturday, northwest wind 10 to 50 knots. Seas 4 to 6 feet. Wave detail, northwest 5 feet at 8 seconds and southwest 2 feet at 15 seconds. The coastal waters forecast from Pigeon Point to Point Pinos out to 10 nautical miles. Small craft advisory in effect through this evening. For today, northwest wind 10 to 15 knots, rising to 15 to 20 knots this afternoon. Seas 5 to 7 feet. Wave detail, northwest 7 feet at 9 seconds and south 2 feet at 16 seconds. For tonight, northwest wind 15 to 20 knots, easing to 10 to 15 knots after midnight. Seas 6 to 8 feet, subsiding to 5 to 6 feet after midnight. Wave detail, northwest 7 feet at 8 seconds and south 2 feet at 15 seconds. For Saturday, northwest wind 10 to 15 knots. Seas 4 to 6 feet. Wave detail, northwest 5 feet at 8 seconds and south 2 feet at 15 seconds. Sunrise, sunset, and tidal information for the San Francisco Bay area for Friday, July 10th. The sunrise today, 5:56 a.m. The sunset tonight, 8:33 p.m. Tidal data at the Golden Gate for today. Low tide, 2:40 a.m. at -09 feet. High tide, 9:55 a.m. at 3.98 feet. Low tide, 1:45 p.m. at 2.97 feet. High tide, 8:17 p.m. at 6.70 feet. Here are the buoy observations for 8 a.m. Pacific Daylight Time. An offshore buoy 6 wind northwest at 10 knots. Pressure 1,023.3 millibars. An offshore buoy 59, wind northwest 10 knots, water temperature 62, pressure 1,020.4 millibars, seas 5 feet every 8 seconds. A buoy 14 near Point Arena, winds northwest at 21 knots, gusting to 27, water temperature 53, pressure 1,013.6 millibars, swell 9 feet every 8 seconds. At buoy 13 near Bodega Bay, winds northwest at 21 knots, gusting to 27, pressure 1,011.9 millibars, swell 9 feet every 8 seconds. At Point Reyes, wave rider buoy water temperature 53, seas 12 feet every 8 seconds. At San Francisco Bar, buoy water temperature 60, seas 6 feet every 7 seconds. At San Francisco Bay, winds northwest 19 knots, gusting to 23, water temperature 56, pressure 1,012.3 millibars, sea 7 feet, every 8 seconds. At Half Moon Bay, buoy winds northwest 16.

1012.9 millibars, sees 8 feet every 9 seconds. Head pointer, wave rider buoy water temperature 56, sees 9 feet every 9 seconds. FTH San Martin buoy wind northwest 19 knots, gusting to 25, water temperature 59, pressure 1012.5 millibars, sees 9 feet every 9 seconds. Synopsis for the Central California coast and bays, including the Monterey Bay, Greater Farallones, and Cordell Bank National Marine Sanctuaries. Strong northwest winds and near gale force gusts are on track to diminish through the weekend. Northwest winds will remain fresh with strong gusts through the beginning of next week. Wind-driven rough seas up to 11 feet also subside to moderate, 6 to 8 feet, over the weekend into early next week. The marine forecast for San Pablo Bay, Suisun Bay, the West Delta, and the San Francisco Bay north of the Bay Bridge. For today, southwest wind 10 to 15 knots. For tonight, southwest wind 10 to 15 knots. For Saturday, southwest wind 5 to 10 knots. The marine forecast for Monterey Bay. For today, northwest wind around 5 knots, backing to west 10 to 15 knots. Seas 3 to 5 feet. Wave detail, northwest 5 feet at 9 seconds. Patchy dense fog early this morning. For tonight, northwest wind 10 to 15 knots, becoming north 5 to 10 knots after midnight. Seas 4 to 6 feet, subsiding to 3 to 4 feet after midnight. Wave detail, northwest 5 feet at 8 seconds. For Saturday, northwest wind around 5 knots, backing to west in the afternoon. Seas 3 to 4 feet. Wave detail, northwest 4 feet at 8 seconds. The coastal waters forecast from Point Marina to Point Reyes out to 10 nautical miles. Small craft advisory in effect through Sunday evening. Today, northwest wind 20 to 25 knots, sea 7 to 9 feet, wave detail. Northwest 8 feet at 9 seconds, and southwest 2 feet at 15 seconds. Tonight, northwest wind 20 to 25 knots, easing to 16 to 20 knots after midnight. Seas 6 to 9 feet, subsiding to 5 to 7 feet after midnight. Wave detail, northwest 8 feet at 7 seconds, and southwest 2 feet at 15 seconds. Saturday, northwest wind 15 to 20 knots, seas 5 to 7 feet, wave detail, northwest 6 feet at 8 seconds, and south 2 feet at 15 seconds. The coastal waters forecast from Point Arena to Point Reyes 10 to 60 nautical miles offshore. Small craft advisory in effect through Monday afternoon. Today, northwest wind 20 to 25 knots, seas 8 to 10 feet, wave detail. Northwest 10 feet at 9 seconds, and southwest 2 feet at 16 seconds. Tonight, northwest wind around 20 knots, seas 6 to 8 feet, wave detail. Northwest 7 feet at 7 seconds, and southwest 2 feet at 15 seconds. Saturday, northwest wind around 20 knots, seas 6 to 8 feet, wave detail. Northwest 7 feet at 8 seconds, and south 2 feet at 15 seconds. San Francisco Bar forecast. In the deep water channel, mixed seas of 4 to 6 feet at 17 seconds. Across the bar, swell can be more than twice as high across the bar than surrounding waters. Waves are also more prone to break, particularly during strong ebb currents. Maximum ebb current of 1.1 knots at 1, 45 p.m. Friday and 3.7 knots at 1, 39 a.m. Saturday. The coastal waters forecast from Point Pinos to Point Piedras blunts out to 10 nautical miles. Small craft advisory in effect through late tonight. Today, northwest wind 15 to 20 knots, rising to 20 to 25 knots with gusts up to 35 knots this afternoon. Seas 6 to 7 feet, wave detail, northwest 7 feet at 10 seconds and south 2 feet at 16 seconds. Tonight, northwest wind 20 to 25 knots, gusts up to 35 knots in the evening. Seas 6 to 8 feet, wave detail, northwest 7 feet at 9 seconds and south 2 feet at 15 seconds. Saturday, northwest wind 10 to 15 knots, seas 4 to 6 feet, wave detail, northwest 6 feet at 8 seconds and south 2 feet.

at 15 seconds. The coastal waters forecast from Kitchen Point to Point Pinos 10 to 16 nautical miles offshore. Small craft advisory in effect through late tonight. Today, northwest wind 15 to 20 knots is 8 to 10 feet. Wave detail, northwest 9 feet at 10 seconds and south 2 feet at 16 seconds. Tonight, northwest wind 15 to 20 knots is 6 to 8 feet. Wave detail, northwest 8 feet at 9 seconds and south 2 feet at 15 seconds. Saturday, northwest wind 15 to 20 knots is 6 to 7 feet. Wave detail, northwest 7 feet at 8 seconds and south 2 feet at 15 seconds. 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This broadcast originates from the National Weather Service Office located in Monterey, California, and serves the coastal marine waters, including San Francisco and Monterey Bay. The offshore waters forecast for the following marine location: Point Arena to Pigeon Point between 60 nautical miles and 150 nautical miles offshore. Eastern at 8:43 a.m. Pacific Daylight Time. Today, north to northwest winds 15 to 25 knots, seas 6 to 10 feet. Tonight, north to northwest winds 10 to 20 knots, seas 4 to 7 feet. Saturday, north winds 10 to 20 knots, seas 4 to 7 feet. Saturday night, north winds 15 to 25 knots, seas 5 to 8 feet. Sun, north winds 15 to 25 knots, seas 6 to 8 feet. Sunday night, north winds 15 to 25 knots, seas 6 to 8 feet. Monday, north winds 15 to 20 knots, seas 6 to 7 feet. Monday night, north winds 15 to 20 knots, seas 5 to 7 feet. Tuesday, north winds 15 to 20 knots, diminishing to 10 to 15 knots, seas 5 to 6 feet. Tuesday night, north to northwest winds 15 to 20 knots, seas 5 to 6 feet. The offshore waters forecast for the following marine location: Pigeon Point to Point Pedras, Lumpus between 60 nautical miles and 150 nautical miles offshore. Issued at 8:43 a.m. Pacific Daylight Time. Today, north winds 15 to 25 knots, seas 7 to 10 feet. Tonight, north to northwest winds 15 to 25 knots, seas 6 to 8 feet. Saturday, north to northwest winds 15 to 20 knots, seas 5 to 7 feet. Saturday night, north to northwest winds 15 to 20 knots, seas 5 to 7 feet. Sun, north to northwest winds 15 to 20 knots, seas 6 to 8 feet. Sunday night, north to northwest winds 10 to 20 knots, seas 6 to 7 feet. Monday, north to northwest winds 10 to 15 knots, seas 6 to 7 feet. Monday night, north to northwest winds 10 to 15 knots, seas 5 to 6 feet. Tuesday, northwest winds 10 to 15 knots, seas 5 to 6 feet. Tuesday night, northwest winds 15 to 20 knots, seas 5 to 6 feet. The following is an important weather message from the National Weather Service. Issued at 4:19 p.m. Pacific Daylight Time. Coastal flood advisory remains in effect until 4 a.m. Pacific Daylight Time, Thursday, July 16th. Beach hazard statement remains in effect through Friday afternoon. What? For the beach hazard statement, long period southwest swell will bring an increased risk of major waves and strong currents. For the coastal flood advisory, up to 1.7 feet of foundation above ground level is possible in low-lying areas near shorelines and tidal waterways. Where? San Francisco. When? For the beach hazard statement, through Friday afternoon. For the coastal flood advisory, through 4 a.m. Pacific Daylight Time, Thursday, July 16th. Impacts. Dangerous conditions are forecast along the shoreline. Hazards include major waves, strong currents, and large breaking waves.

flooding has lost parks and roads with only isolated road closures expected. Additional details at the San Francisco tidal gauge. High tide is expected to be one backslash point 1 foot above normal 6.9 feet. Means lower low water at 7:25 p.m. 7/9. 1.3 feet above normal 7 backslash point 1 foot. Mean lower low water at 8:17 p.m. 7:10. 1.6 feet above normal 7.4 feet. Mean lower low water at 9:11 p.m. 7/11. 1.7 feet above normal 7.5 feet. Mean lower low water at 10:06 p.m. 7/12. 1.7 feet above normal 7.5 feet. Mean lower low water at 11:01 p.m. 7/13. 1.6 feet above normal 7.4 feet. Mean lower low water at 11:55 p.m. 7/14. 1.3 feet above normal 7 backslash point 1 foot. Mean lower low water at 12:48 a.m. 7/16. These predictions include both astronomical tides and roughly 3 to 6 inches of additional water, mainly from a combination of thermal expansion and accumulated sea level rise since the tidal datum was established 1983-2001. High tide varies up to 90 minutes earlier or later along the Pacific coast and through the San Francisco Bay, respectively. Stay off of jetties, piers, rocks, and other waterside infrastructure. Remain out of the water to avoid hazardous surf and never turn your back on the ocean. Monitor local weather, surf, and tide forecast at www.weather.gov/mtr. If travel is required, allow extra time as some roads may be closed. Do not drive around barricades or through water of unknown depth. Take the necessary actions to protect flood-prone property. The following is an important weather message from the National Weather Service, issued at 4:19 p.m. Pacific Daylight Time. Beach hazard statement remains in effect through Friday afternoon. Coastal flood advisory remains in effect from 8 p.m. Saturday to 4 a.m. Pacific Daylight Time Wednesday. What? For the beach hazard statement, long period southwest swell will bring an increased risk of sneaker waves and strong currents. For the coastal flood advisory, up to 1.7 feet of inundation above ground level is possible in low-lying areas near shorelines and tidal waterways. Where? Pacific Coast. When? For the beach hazard statement, through Friday afternoon. For the coastal flood advisory, from 8 p.m. Saturday to 4 a.m. Pacific Daylight Time Wednesday. Impacts. Dangerous conditions are forecast along the shoreline. Hazards include sneaker waves, strong currents, and large breaking waves. High tide flooding of locks, parks, and roads with only isolated road closures expected. Additional details at the San Francisco tidal gauge. High tide is expected to be 1.6 feet above normal 7.4 feet. Mean lower low water at 9:11 p.m. 7/11. 1.7 feet above normal 7.5 feet. Mean lower low water at 10:06 p.m. 7/12. 1.7 feet above normal 7.5 feet. Mean lower low water at 11:01 p.m. 7/13. 1.6 feet above normal 7.4 feet. Mean lower low water at 11:55 p.m. 7/14. These predictions include both astronomical tides of roughly 3 to 6 inches of additional water, mainly from a combination of thermal expansion and accumulated sea level rise since the tidal datum was established 1983-2001. High tide varies up to 90 minutes earlier or later along the Pacific coast and through the San Francisco Bay, respectively. Stay off of jetties, piers, rocks, and other waterside infrastructure. Remain out of the water to avoid hazardous surf and never turn your back on the ocean. Monitor local weather, surf, and tide forecast at www.weather.gov/mtr. If travel is required, allow extra time as some roads may be closed. Do not drive around barricades or through water of unknown depth. Take the necessary actions to protect flood-prone property. The following is an important weather message from the National Weather Service, issued at 4:19 p.m. Pacific Daylight Time. Coastal flood advisory remains in effect until 4 a.m. Pacific.
Wednesday, July 16th. What? Up to 1.7 feet of inundation above ground level is possible in low-lying areas near shorelines and tidal waterways. Where? North Bay Interior Valleys in San Francisco Bay Shoreline Counties. When? Through 4 a.m. Pacific Daylight Time, Thursday, July 16th. Impacts. High tide flooding of lawns, parks, and roads with only isolated road closures expected. Additional details at the San Francisco tidal gauge. High tide is expected to be 1.1 feet above normal 6.9 feet mean lower low water at 7:25 p.m. 7/9. 1.3 feet above normal 7.1 feet mean lower low water at 8:17 p.m. 7:10. 1.6 feet above normal 7.4 feet mean lower low water at 9:11 p.m. 7/11. 1.7 feet above normal 7.5 feet mean lower low water at 10:06 p.m. 7/12. 1.7 feet above normal 7.5 feet mean lower low water at 11:01 p.m. 7/13. 1.6 feet above normal 7.4 feet mean lower low water at 11:55 p.m. 7/14. 1.3 feet above normal 7.1 feet mean lower low water at 12:48 p.m. 7/16. These predictions include both astronomical times of roughly 3 to 6 inches of additional water, mainly from a combination of thermal expansion and accumulated sea level rise since the tidal datum was established 1983-2001. High tide varies up to 90 minutes earlier or later along the Pacific coast and through the San Francisco Bay, respectively. If travel is required, allow extra time as some roads may be closed. Do not drive around barricades or through water of unknown depth. Take the necessary actions to protect flood-prone property. The coastal waters forecast from Point Reyes to Pigeon Point out to 10 nautical miles. For today, northwest wind 15 to 20 knots. Seas 5 to 8 feet. Wave detail, northwest 7 feet at 9 seconds and southwest 2 feet at 15 seconds. For tonight, northwest wind 15 to 20 knots, easing to 10 to 50 knots after midnight. Seas 5 to 8 feet. Wave detail, northwest 6 feet at 9 seconds and southwest 2 feet at 15 seconds. For Saturday, northwest wind 10 to 50 knots. Seas 4 to 6 feet. Wave detail, northwest 5 feet at 8 seconds and southwest 2 feet at 15 seconds. The coastal waters forecast from Pigeon Point to Point Pinos out to 10 nautical miles. Small craft advisory in effect through this evening. For today, northwest wind 10 to 50 knots, rising to 15 to 20 knots this afternoon. Seas 5 to 7 feet. Wave detail, northwest 7 feet at 9 seconds and south 2 feet at 16 seconds. For tonight, northwest wind 15 to 20 knots, easing to 10 to 15 knots after midnight. Seas 6 to 8 feet, subsiding to 5 to 6 feet after midnight. Wave detail, northwest 7 feet at 8 seconds and south 2 feet at 15 seconds. For Saturday, northwest wind 10 to 15 knots. Seas 4 to 6 feet. Wave detail, northwest 5 feet at 8 seconds and south 2 feet at 15 seconds. Sunrise, sunset, and tidal information for the San Francisco Bay area for Friday, July 10th. The sunrise today, 5:56 a.m. The sunset tonight, 8:33 p.m. Tidal data at the Golden Gate for today. Low tide, 2:40 a.m. at -09 feet. High tide, 9:55 a.m. at 3.98 feet. Low tide, 1:45 p.m. at 2.97 feet. High tide, 8:17 p.m. at 6.70 feet. Here are the buoy observations for 9 a.m. Pacific Daylight Time. An offshore buoy 6 winds northwest at 10 knots. Pressure 1,023.4 millibars. An offshore buoy 59 winds northwest at 8 knots. Water temperature 62, pressure 1,020.4 millibars. And buoy 14 at Point Arena winds northwest at 21 knots. Gusting to 20.

1014.0 millibars. At buoy 13 near Bodega Bay, winds northwest at 23 knots, gusting to 27, pressure 1012.0 millibars. At Point Reyes, wave rider, buoy water temperature 53, seas 11 feet every 8 seconds. At San Francisco Bar, buoy water temperature 60, seas 6 feet every 15 seconds. At San Francisco Bay, winds northwest at 70 knots, gusting to 21, water temperature 56, pressure 1012.6 millibars. At Monterey Bay, winds northwest at 19 knots, gusting to 23, water temperature 60, pressure 1013.1 millibars. At Portsur, wave rider buoy water temperature 56, seas 8 feet every 9 seconds. At Cape San Martin, buoy winds north at 19 knots, gusting to 23, water temperature 59, pressure 1012.9 millibars. Here are the buoy observations for 9 a.m. Pacific Daylight Time. At offshore buoy 6, winds northwest at 10 knots, pressure 1023.2 millibars. At offshore buoy 59, winds north 10 knots, water temperature 62, pressure 1020.3 millibars, seas 5 feet every 8 seconds. At Point Arena buoy, winds northwest 21 knots, gusting to 25, water temperature 53, pressure 1014.0 millibars, seas 5 feet every 8 seconds. At buoy 13 near Bodega Bay, winds northwest at 21 knots, gusting to 27, pressure 1012.1 millibars, swell 9 feet every 9 seconds. At Point Reyes, wave rider, buoy water temperature 53, seas 12 feet every 9 seconds. At San Francisco Bar, buoy water temperature 60, seas 6 feet every 15 seconds. At San Francisco Bay, winds northwest 70 knots, gusting to 23, water temperature 56, pressure 1012.7 millibars, seas 8 feet every 9 seconds. At Monterey Bay, buoy winds northwest 19 knots, gusting to 23, water temperature 60, pressure 1013.3 millibars, seas 8 feet every 9 seconds. At Portsur, wave rider buoy water temperature 56, seas 8 feet every 9 seconds. At Cape San Martin, buoy winds northwest 21 knots, gusting to 25, water temperature 59, pressure 1012.9 millibars, seas 9 feet every 9 seconds. Synopsis for the Central California coast and bays, including the Monterey Bay, Great of Seralos, and Cordell Bank National Marine Sanctuary. Strong northwest winds and near geoforce gusts are on track to diminish through the weekend. Northwest winds will remain fresh with strong gusts through the beginning of next week. Wind-driven rough seas up to 11 feet also subside to moderate, 6 to 8 feet, over the weekend into early next week. The marine forecast for San Pablo Bay, Susan Bay, the West Delta, and the San Francisco Bay north of the Bay Bridge. For today, southwest wind 10 to 15 knots. For tonight, southwest wind 10 to 15 knots. For Saturday, southwest wind 5 to 10 knots. The marine forecast for Monterey Bay. For today, northwest wind around 5 knots, back to west 10 to 15 knots. Seas 3 to 5 feet. Wave detail, northwest 5 feet at 9 seconds. Patchy dense fog early this morning. For tonight, northwest wind 10 to 15 knots, becoming north 5 to 10 knots after midnight. Seas 4 to 6 feet, subsiding to 3 to 4 feet after midnight. Wave detail, northwest 5 feet at 8 seconds. For Saturday, northwest wind around 5 knots, back to west in the afternoon. Seas 3 to 4 feet. Wave detail, northwest 4 feet at 8 seconds.
15 seconds. Saturday, northwest wind around 20 knots, east 6 to 8 feet, wave detail. Northwest 17 at 8 seconds and south 2 feet at 15 seconds. San Francisco bar forecast. In the deep water channel, mixed seas are 4 to 6 feet at 17 seconds. Across the bar, swell can be more than twice as high across the bar than surrounding waters. Waves are also more prone to break, particularly during strong ebb currents. Maximum ebb current of 1.1 knots at 1, 45 p.m. Friday and 3.7 knots at 1, 39 a.m. Saturday. The coastal waters forecast from Point Pinos to Point Tibas blunts out to 10 nautical miles. Small craft advisory in effect through late tonight. Today, northwest winds 15 to 20 knots, rising to 20 to 25 knots with gusts up to 35 knots this afternoon. Sea 6 to 17, wave detail. Northwest 7 feet at 10 seconds and south 2 feet at 16 seconds. Tonight, northwest wind 20 to 25 knots, gusts up to 35 knots in the evening. Sea 6 to 8 feet, wave detail. Northwest 7 feet at 9 seconds and south 2 feet at 15 seconds. Saturday, northwest wind 10 to 15 knots, seas 4 to 6 feet, wave detail. Northwest 6 feet at 8 seconds and south 2 feet at 15 seconds. The coastal waters forecast from Pigeon Point to Point Pinos 10 to 16 nautical miles offshore. Small craft advisory in effect through late tonight. Today, northwest wind 15 to 20 knots, seas 8 to 10 feet, wave detail. Northwest 9 feet at 10 seconds and south 2 feet at 16 seconds. Tonight, northwest wind 15 to 20 knots, seas 6 to 8 feet, wave detail. Northwest 8 feet at 9 seconds and south 2 feet at 15 seconds. Saturday, northwest wind 15 to 20 knots, seas 6 to 7 feet, wave detail. Northwest 7 feet at 8 seconds and south 2 feet at 15 seconds. The offshore waters forecast for the following marine location: Point Arena to Pigeon Point between 60 nautical miles and 150 nautical miles offshore. Issued at 8:43 a.m. Pacific Daylight Time. Today, north to northwest winds 15 to 25 knots, seas 6 to 10 feet. Tonight, north to northwest winds 10 to 20 knots, seas 4 to 7 feet. Saturday, north winds 10 to 20 knots, seas 4 to 7 feet. Saturday night, north winds 15 to 25 knots, seas 5 to 8 feet. Sun, north winds 15 to 25 knots, seas 6 to 8 feet. Sunday night, north winds 15 to 25 knots, seas 6 to 8 feet. Monday, north winds 15 to 20 knots, seas 6 to 7 feet. Monday night, north winds 15 to 20 knots, seas 5 to 7 feet. Tuesday, north winds 15 to 20 knots, diminishing to 10 to 15 knots, seas 5 to 6 feet. Tuesday night, north to northwest winds 15 to 20 knots, seas 5 to 6 feet. The offshore waters forecast for the following marine location: Pigeon Point to Point Tibas blunts between 60 nautical miles and 150 nautical miles offshore. Issued at 8:43 a.m. Pacific Daylight Time. Today, north winds 15 to 25 knots.

Friday night. North to northwest winds 10 to 15 knots. Seas 5 to 6 feet. Tuesday, northwest winds 10 to 15 knots. Seas 5 to 6 feet. Tuesday night, northwest winds 15 to 20 knots. Seas 5 to 6 feet. The following is an important weather message from the National Weather Service. Issued at 4:19 p.m. Pacific Daylight Time. Coastal flood advisory remains in effect until 4 a.m. Pacific Daylight Time, Thursday, July 16th. Beach hazard statement remains in effect through Friday afternoon. What? For the beach hazard statement, long period southwest swell will bring an increased risk of major waves and strong currents. For the coastal flood advisory, up to 1.7 feet of foundation above ground level is possible in low-lying areas near shorelines and tidal waterways. Where? San Francisco. When? For the beach hazard statement, through Friday afternoon. For the coastal flood advisory, through 4 a.m. Pacific Daylight Time, Thursday, July 16th. Impacts, dangerous conditions are forecast along the shoreline. Hazards include major waves, strong recurrence, and large breaking waves. High tide flooding of lawns, parks, and roads with only isolated road closures expected. Additional details at the San Francisco tidal gauge. High tide is expected to be 1 foot above normal, 6.9 feet mean lower low water at 7:25 p.m. 7/9. 1.3 feet above normal, 7.1 foot mean lower low water at 8:17 p.m. 7:10. 1.6 feet above normal, 7.4 feet mean lower low water at 9:11 p.m. 7/11. 1.7 feet above normal, 7.5 feet mean lower low water at 10:06 p.m. 7/12. 1.7 feet above normal, 7.5 feet mean lower low water at 11:01 p.m. 7/13. 1.6 feet above normal, 7.4 feet mean lower low water at 11:55 p.m. 7/14. 1.3 feet above normal, 7.1 foot mean lower low water at 12:48 p.m. 7/16. These predictions include both astronomical tides and roughly 3 to 6 inches additional water, mainly from a combination of thermal expansion and accumulated sea level rise since the tidal datum was established 1983-2001. High tide varies up 90 minutes earlier or later along the Pacific coast and through San Francisco Bay, respectively. Stay off of jetties, piers, rocks, and other waterside infrastructure. Remain out of the water to avoid hazardous surf and never turn your back on the ocean. Monitor local weather, surf and tide forecast at www.weather.gov/NPR. If travel is required, allow extra time as some roads may be closed. Do not drive around barricades or through water of unknown depth. 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The following is an important weather message from the National Weather Service. Issued at 4:19 p.m. Pacific Daylight Time. Beach hazard statement remains in effect through Friday afternoon. Coastal flood advisory remains in effect from 8 p.m. Saturday to 4 a.m. Pacific Daylight Time Wednesday. What? For the beach hazard statement, long period southwest swell will bring an increased risk of major waves and strong currents. For the coastal flood advisory, up to 1.7 feet of foundation above ground level is possible in low-lying areas near shorelines and tidal waterways. Where? Pacific coast. When? For the beach hazard statement, through Friday afternoon. For the coastal flood advisory, from 8 p.m. Saturday to 4 a.m. Pacific Daylight Time Wednesday. Impacts, dangerous conditions are forecast along the shoreline. Hazards include major waves, strong recurrence, and large breaking waves. High tide flooding of lawns, parks, and roads with only isolated road closures expected. Additional details at the San Francisco tidal gauge. High tide is expected to be 1.6 feet above normal, 7.4 feet mean lower low water at 9:11 p.m. 7/11. 1.7 feet above normal, 7.5 feet mean lower low water at 10:06 p.m. 7/12. 1.6

above normal 7.5 feet mean lower low water at 11:01 p.m. 7/13. 1.6 feet above normal 7.4 feet mean lower low water at 11:55 p.m. 7/14. These predictions include both astronomical tides of roughly 3 to 6 inches of additional water, mainly from a combination of thermal expansion and accumulated sea level rise since the tidal datum was established 1983-2001. High tide varies up to 90 minutes earlier or later along the Pacific coast and through the San Francisco Bay, respectively. Stay off of jetties, piers, rocks, and other waterside infrastructure. Remain out of the water to avoid hazardous surf and never turn your back on the ocean. Monitor local weather, surf and tide forecast at www.weather.gov/NTR. If travel is required, allow extra time as some roads may be closed. Do not drive around barricades or through water of unknown depth. Take the necessary actions to protect flood-prone property. 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This broadcast originates from the National Weather Service office located in Monterey, California, and serves the coastal marine waters, including San Francisco and Monterey Bay. The following is an important weather message from the National Weather Service. Issued at 4:19 p.m. Pacific Daylight Time. Coastal flood advisory remains in effect until 4 a.m. Pacific Daylight Time, Thursday, July 16th. Up to 1.7 feet of inundation above ground level is possible in low-lying areas near shorelines and tidal waterways. Ware, North Bay Interior Valleys and San Francisco Bay Shoreline Counties. When, through 4 a.m. Pacific Daylight Time, Thursday, July 16th. Impacts, high tide flooding of lofts, parks, and roads with only isolated road closures expected. Additional details, at the San Francisco tidal gauge, high tide is expected to be 1/0.1 foot above normal 6.9 feet, mean lower low water at 7:25 p.m. 7/9, 1.3 feet above normal 7/0.1 foot mean lower low water at 8:17 p.m. 7/10, 1.6 feet above normal 7.4 feet, mean lower low water at 9:11 p.m. 7/11, 1.7 feet above normal 7.5 feet, mean lower low water at 10:06 p.m. 7/12, 1.7 feet above normal 7.5 feet, mean lower low water at 11:01 p.m. 7/13, 1.6 feet above normal 7.4 feet, mean lower low water at 11:55 p.m. 7/14, 1.3 feet above normal 7/0.1 foot, mean lower low water at 12:48 p.m. 7/16. These predictions include both astronomical tides of roughly 3 to 6 inches of additional water, mainly from a combination of thermal expansion and accumulated sea level rise since the tidal datum was established 1983-2001. High tide varies up 90 minutes earlier or later along the Pacific coast and through the San Francisco Bay, respectively. If travel is required, allow extra time as some roads may be closed. Do not drive around barricades or through water of unknown depth. Take the necessary actions to protect flood-prone property. The coastal waters forecast from Point Reyes to Pigeon Point out to 10 nautical miles. For today, northwest wind 15 to 20 knots. Seas 5 to 8 feet. Wave detail, northwest 7 feet at 9 seconds and southwest 2 feet at 15 seconds. For tonight, northwest wind 15 to 20 knots, easing to 10 to 15 knots after midnight. Seas 5 to 8 feet. Wave detail, northwest 6 feet at 9 seconds and southwest 2 feet at 15 seconds. For Saturday, northwest wind 10 to 15 knots. Seas 4 to 6 feet. Wave detail, northwest 5 feet at 8 seconds and southwest 2 feet at 15 seconds. The coastal waters forecast from Pigeon Point to Point Pinos out to 10 nautical miles. Small craft advisory in effect through this evening. For today, northwest wind 10 to 15.

of 7 feet. 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Northwest 7 feet at 9 seconds and south 2 feet at 16 seconds. For tonight, northwest wind 15 to 20 knots, easing to 10 to 15 knots after midnight. Sea 6 to 8 feet, subsiding to 5 to 6 feet after midnight. Wave detail. Northwest 7 feet at 8 seconds and south 2 feet at 15 seconds. For Saturday, northwest wind 10 to 15 knots. Seas 4 to 6 feet. Wave detail. Northwest 5 feet at 8 seconds and south 2 feet at 15 seconds. Semi-sunset and tidal information for the San Francisco Bay Area for Friday, July 10th. The semi is today, 5:56 a.m. The sunset tonight, 8:33 p.m. Tidal data at the Golden Gate for today. Low tide, 2:40 a.m. at -09 feet. High tide, 9:55 a.m. at 3.98 feet. Low tide, 1:45 p.m. at 2.97 feet. High tide, 8:17 p.m. at 6.70 feet. Here are the buoy observations for 9 a.m. Pacific Daylight Time. An offshore buoy 6 winds northwest at 10 knots, pressure 1,023.2 millibars. An offshore buoy 59, winds north 10 knots, water temperature 62, pressure 1,020.3 millibars, seas 5 feet every 8 seconds. At Point Arena buoy, winds northwest 21 knots, gusting to 25, water temperature 53, pressure 1,014.0 millibars, seas 5 feet every 8 seconds. At buoy 13 near Bodega Bay, winds northwest at 21 knots, gusting to 27, pressure 1,012.1 millibars, swell 9 feet every 9 seconds. At Point Reyes Wave Rider buoy, water temperature 53, seas 12 feet every 9 seconds. At San Francisco Bar buoy, water temperature 60, seas 6 feet every 15 seconds. At San Francisco buoy, winds northwest 70 knots, gusting to 23, water temperature 56, pressure 1,012.7 millibars, seas 8 feet every 9 seconds. At Monterey Bay buoy, winds northwest 19 knots, gusting to 23, water temperature 60, pressure 1,013.3 millibars, seas 8 feet every 9 seconds. At Pointer, wave rider buoy, water temperature 56, seas 8 feet every 9 seconds. At Cape San Martin buoy, winds northwest 21 knots, gusting to 25, water temperature 59, pressure 1,012.9 millibars. Seas at Cape San Martin buoy, winds northwest 21 knots, gusting to 25, water temperature 59, pressure 1,012.9 millibars. Seas 9 feet every 9 seconds. Synopsis for the Central California coast and bays, including the Monterey Bay, Greater Farallones, and Cordell Bank National Marine Sanctuaries. Strong northwest winds and near gale force gusts are on track to diminish through the weekend. Northwest winds will remain fresh with strong gusts through the beginning of next week. Wind-driven rough seas up to 11 feet also subside to moderate, 6 to 8 feet, over the weekend into early next week. The marine forecast for San Pablo Bay, Susan Bay, the West Delta, and the San Francisco Bay north of the Bay Bridge. For today, southwest wind 10 to 15 knots. For tonight, southwest wind 10 to 15 knots. For Saturday, southwest wind 5 to 10 knots. The marine forecast for Monterey Bay. For today, northwest wind around 5 knots, back to west 10 to 15 knots. Seas 3 to 5 feet. Wave detail, northwest 5 feet at 9 seconds. Patchy dense fog early this morning. For tonight, northwest wind 10 to 15 knots, becoming north 5 to 10 knots after midnight. Seas 4 to 6 feet, subsiding to 3 to 4 feet after midnight. Wave detail, northwest 5 feet at 8 seconds. For Saturday, northwest wind around 5 knots, back to west in the afternoon. Seas 3 to 4 feet. Wave detail.

northwest 4 feet in 8 seconds. The coastal waters forecast from Point Arena to Point Reyes out to 10 nautical miles. Small craft advisory in effect through Sunday evening. Today, northwest wind 22-25 knots, sea 7 to 9 feet, wave detail, northwest 8 feet at 9 seconds, southwest 2 feet at 15 seconds. Tonight, northwest wind 22-25 knots, easing to 15 to 20 knots after midnight. Sea 6 to 9 feet, subsiding to 5 to 7 feet after midnight. Wave detail, northwest 8 feet at 7 seconds, and southwest 2 feet at 15 seconds. Saturday, northwest wind 15 to 20 knots, sea 5 to 7 feet, wave detail, northwest 6 feet at 8 seconds, and south 2 feet at 15 seconds. The coastal waters forecast from Point Arena to Point Reyes 10 to 60 nautical miles offshore. Small craft advisory in effect through Monday afternoon. Today, northwest wind 22-25 knots, sea 8 to 10 feet, wave detail, northwest 10 feet at 9 seconds, and southwest 2 feet at 16 seconds. Tonight, northwest wind around 20 knots, sea 6 to 8 feet, wave detail, northwest 7 feet at 7 seconds, and southwest 2 feet at 15 seconds. Saturday, northwest wind around 20 knots, sea 6 to 8 feet, wave detail, northwest 7 feet at 8 seconds, and south 2 feet at 15 seconds. San Francisco Bar forecast. In the deep water channel, mixed seas of 4 to 6 feet at 17 seconds. Across the bar, swell can be more than twice as high across the bar than surrounding waters. Waves are also more prone to break, particularly during strong ebb currents. Maximum ebb current of 1.1 knots at 1, 45 p.m. Friday and 3.7 knots at 1, 39 a.m. Saturday. The coastal waters forecast from Point Pinos to Point Piedras blunt is out to 10 nautical miles. Small craft advisory in effect through late tonight. Today, northwest wind 15 to 20 knots, rising to 20 to 25 knots with gusts up to 35 knots this afternoon. Sea 6 to 7 feet, wave detail, northwest 7 feet at 10 seconds and south 2 feet at 16 seconds. Tonight, northwest wind 20 to 25 knots, gusts up to 35 knots in the evening. Sea 6 to 8 feet, wave detail, northwest 7 feet at 9 seconds and south 2 feet at 15 seconds. Saturday, northwest wind 10 to 15 knots, sea is 4 to 6 feet, wave detail, northwest 6 feet at 8 seconds and south 2 feet at 15 seconds. The coastal waters forecast from Pigeon Point to Point Pinos 10 to 60 nautical miles offshore. Small craft advisory in effect through late tonight. Today, northwest wind 15 to 20 knots, sea 8 to 10 feet, wave detail, northwest 9 feet at 10 seconds and south 2 feet at 16 seconds. Tonight, northwest wind 15 to 20 knots, sea 6 to 8 feet, wave detail, northwest 8 feet at 9 seconds and south 2 feet at 15 seconds. Saturday, northwest wind 15 to 20 knots, sea 6 to 7 feet, wave detail, northwest 7 feet at 8 seconds and south 2 feet at 15 seconds. The offshore waters forecast for the following marine location, Point Arena to Pigeon Point between 60 nautical miles and 150 nautical miles offshore. Issued at 8:43 a.m. Pacific Daylight Time. Today, north to northwest winds 15 to 25 knots, sea 6 to 10 feet. Tonight, north to northwest winds 10 to 20 knots, sea 4 to 7 feet. Saturday, north winds 10 to 20 knots, sea 4 to 7 feet. Saturday night, north winds 15 to 25 knots, sea 5 to 8 feet. Sun, north winds 15 to 25 knots, sea 6 to 8 feet. Sunday night, north winds 15 to 25 knots, sea 6 to 8 feet. Monday, north winds 15 to 20 knots, sea 6 to 7 feet. Monday night, north winds 15 to 20 knots, sea 5 to 7 feet. Tuesday, north winds 15 to 20 knots, diminishing to 10 to 15 knots. Seas 5 to 6 feet. Tuesday night, north to northwest winds 15 to 20 knots. Seas 5
coastal waters forecast. For the following marine location, Pigeon Point to Point Piedras lunges between 60 nautical miles and 150 nautical miles offshore. Issued at 8:43 a.m. Pacific Daylight Time. Today, north winds 15 to 25 knots. Sea is 7 to 10 feet. Tonight, north to northwest winds 15 to 25 knots. Sea 6 to 8 feet. Saturday, north to northwest winds 15 to 20 knots. Sea 5 to 7 feet. Saturday night, north to northwest winds 15 to 20 knots. Sea 5 to 7 feet. Sun, north to northwest winds 15 to 20 knots. Sea 6 to 8 feet. Sunday night, north to northwest winds 10 to 20 knots. Sea 6 to 7 feet. Monday, north to northwest winds 10 to 15 knots. Sea 6 to 7 feet. Monday night, north to northwest winds 10 to 15 knots. Sea 5 to 6 feet. Tuesday, northwest winds 10 to 15 knots. Sea 5 to 6 feet. Tuesday night, northwest winds 15 to 20 knots. Sea 5 to 6 feet. The following is an important weather message from the National Weather Service. Issued at 4:19 p.m. Pacific Daylight Time. Coastal flood advisory remains in effect until 4 a.m. Pacific Daylight Time, Thursday, July 16th. Beach hazard statement remains in effect through Friday afternoon. What? For the beach hazard statement, long period southwest swell will bring an increased risk of sneaker waves and strong currents. For the coastal flood advisory, up to 1.7 feet of inundation above ground level is possible in low-lying areas near shorelines and tidal waterways. Where? San Francisco. When? For the beach hazard statement, through Friday afternoon. For the coastal flood advisory, through 4 a.m. Pacific Daylight Time, Thursday, July 16th. Impact. Dangerous conditions are forecast along the shoreline. Hazards include sneaker waves, strong currents, and large breaking waves. High tide flooding of locks, parks, and roads with only isolated road closures expected. Additional details at the San Francisco tidal gauge. High tide is expected to be 1 foot above normal 6.9 feet mean low and low water at 7:25 p.m. 7/9. 1.3 feet above normal 7.1 foot mean low and low water at 8:17 p.m. 7:10. 1.6 feet above normal 7.4 feet mean low or low water at 9:11 p.m. 7/11. 1.7 feet above normal 7.5 feet mean low or low water at 10:06 p.m. 7/12. 1.7 feet above normal 7.5 feet mean low or low water at 11:01 p.m. 7/13. 1.6 feet above normal 7.4 feet mean low or low water at 11:55 p.m. 7/14. 1.3 feet above normal 7.1 foot mean low or low water at 12:48 a.m. 7/16. These predictions include both astronomical tides and roughly 3 to 6 inches of additional water, mainly from a combination of thermal expansion and accumulated sea level rise since the tidal datum was established 1983-2001. High tide varies up to 90 minutes earlier or later along the Pacific coast and through the San Francisco Bay, respectively. Stay off of jetties, piers, rocks, and other waterside infrastructure. Remain out of the water to avoid hazard to surf and never turn your back on the ocean. Monitor local weather, surf and tide forecast at www.weather.gov/mtr. If travel is required, allow extra time as some roads may be closed. Do not drive around barricades or through water of unknown depths. Take the necessary actions to protect flood-prone property. The following is an important weather message from the National Weather Service. Issued at 4:19 p.m. Pacific Daylight Time. Beach hazard statement remains in effect through Friday afternoon. Coastal flood advisory remains in effect from 8 p.m. Saturday to 4 a.m. Pacific Daylight Time Wednesday. What? For the beach hazard statement.

Long period southwest swell will bring an increased risk of sneaker waves and strong currents. For the coastal flood advisory, up to 1.7 feet of inundation above ground level is possible in low-lying areas near shorelines and tidal waterways. Where? Pacific Coast. When? For the beach hazard statement, through Friday afternoon. For the coastal flood advisory, from 8 p.m. Saturday to 4 a.m. Pacific Daylight Time Wednesday. Impacts, dangerous conditions are forecast along the shoreline. Hazards include sneaker waves, strong currents, and large breaking waves. High tide flooding of lots, parks, and roads with only isolated road closures expected. Additional details at the San Francisco tidal gauge. High tide is expected to be 1.6 feet above normal 7.4 feet mean lower low water at 9:11 p.m. 7/11. 1.7 feet above normal 7.5 feet mean lower low water at 10:06 p.m. 7/12. 1.7 feet above normal 7.5 feet mean lower low water at 11:01 p.m. 7/13. 1.6 feet above normal 7.4 feet mean lower low water at 11:55 p.m. 7/14. These predictions include both astronomical tides of roughly 3 to 6 inches of additional water, mainly from a combination of thermal expansion and accumulated sea level rise since the tidal datum was established 1983-2001. High tide varies up 90 minutes earlier or later along the Pacific coast and through the San Francisco Bay, respectively. Stay off of jetties, piers, rocks, and other waterside infrastructure. Remain out of the water to avoid hazardous surf and never turn your back on the ocean. Monitor local weather, surf, and tide forecast at www.weather.gov/NTR. If travel is required, allow extra time as some roads may be closed. Do not drive around barricades or through water of unknown depths. Take the necessary actions to protect flood-prone property. The following is an important weather message from the National Weather Service. Issued at 4:19 p.m. Pacific Daylight Time. Coastal flood advisory remains in effect until 4 a.m. Pacific Daylight Time, Thursday, July 16th. Wet, up to 1.7 feet of inundation above ground level is possible in low-lying areas near shorelines and tidal waterways. Where? North Bay Interior Valleys and San Francisco Bay Shoreline Counties. When? Through 4 a.m. Pacific Daylight Time, Thursday, July 16th. Impacts, high tide flooding of lots, parks, and roads with only isolated road closures expected. Additional details at the San Francisco tidal gauge. High tide is expected to be 1/0.1 foot above normal 6.9 feet mean lower low water at 7:25 p.m. 7/9. 1.3 feet above normal 7/0.1 foot mean lower low water at 8:17 p.m. 7:10. 1.6 feet above normal 7.4 feet mean lower low water at 9:11 p.m. 7/11. 1.7 feet above normal 7.5 feet mean lower low water at 10:06 p.m. 7/12. 1.7 feet above normal 7.5 feet mean lower low water at 11:01 p.m. 7/13. 1.6 feet above normal 7.4 feet mean lower low water at 11:55 p.m. 7/14. 1.3 feet above normal 7/0.1 foot mean lower low water at 12:48 a.m. 7/16. These predictions include both astronomical tides of roughly 3 to 6 inches of additional water, mainly from a combination of thermal expansion and accumulated sea level rise since the tidal datum was established 1983-2001. High tide varies up 90 minutes earlier or later along the Pacific coast and through the San Francisco Bay, respectively. If travel is required, allow extra time as some roads may be closed. Do not drive around barricades or through water of unknown depths. Take the necessary actions to protect flood-prone property. The coastal waters forecast from Point Reyes to Pigeon Point out to 10 nautical miles. For today, northwest wind 15 to 20 knots. Seas 5 to 8 feet. Wave detail, northwest 7 feet at 9 seconds and southwest.
yesterday, northwest wind 10 to 50 knots. Seas 4 to 6 feet. Wave detail, northwest 5 feet at 8 seconds and southwest 2 feet at 15 seconds. The coastal waters forecast from Pigeon Point to Point Pinos out to 10 nautical miles. Small craft advisory in effect through this evening for today. Northwest wind 10 to 50 knots, rising to 15 to 20 knots this afternoon. Seas 5 to 7 feet. Wave detail, northwest 7 feet at 9 seconds and south 2 feet at 16 seconds. For tonight, northwest wind 15 to 20 knots, easing to 10 to 50 knots after midnight. Seas 6 to 8 feet, subsiding to 5 to 6 feet after midnight. Wave detail, northwest 7 feet at 8 seconds and south 2 feet at 15 seconds. For Saturday, northwest wind 10 to 50 knots. Seas 4 to 6 feet. Wave detail, northwest 5 feet at 8 seconds and south 2 feet at 15 seconds. Semi-sunset and tidal information for the San Francisco Bay Area for Friday, July 10th. The sunrise today, 5:56 a.m. The sunset tonight, 8:33 p.m. Tidal data at the Golden Gate for today. Low tide, 2:40 a.m. at -09 feet. High tide, 9:55 a.m. at 3.98 feet. Low tide, 1:45 p.m. at 2.97 feet. High tide, 8:17 p.m. at 6.70 feet. Here are the buoy observations for 9 a.m. Pacific Daylight Time. An offshore buoy 6 winds northwest at 10 knots. Pressure 1,023.2 millibars. An offshore buoy 59, winds north 10 knots. Water temperature 62, pressure 1,020.3 millibars. Seas 5 feet every 8 seconds. At Point Arena buoy, winds northwest 21 knots, gusting to 25, water temperature 53, pressure 1,014.0 millibars, seas 5 feet every 8 seconds. At buoy 13 near Bodega Bay, winds northwest at 21 knots, gusting to 27, pressure 1,012.1 millibars, swell 9 feet every 10 seconds. At Point Reyes Wave Rider buoy, water temperature 53, seas 12 feet every 9 seconds. At San Francisco Bar buoy, water temperature 60, seas 6 feet every 15 seconds. At San Francisco buoy, winds northwest 70 knots, gusting to 23, water temperature 56, pressure 1,012.7 millibars, seas 8 feet every 9 seconds. At Monterey Bay buoy, winds northwest 19 knots, gusting to 23, water temperature 60, pressure 1,013.3 millibars, seas 8 feet every 9 seconds. At Pointer, Wave Rider buoy, water temperature 56, seas 8 feet every 9 seconds. At Cape San Martin buoy, winds northwest 21 knots, gusting to 25, water temperature 59, pressure 1,012.9 millibars, seas 9 feet every 9 seconds. Synopsis for the Central California Coast and Bays, including the Monterey Bay, Greater Farallones, and Cordell Bank National Marine Sanctuaries. Strong northwest winds and near gale force gusts are on track to diminish through the weekend. Northwest winds will remain

Naval Weather Service Office located in Monterey, California, and serves the coastal marine waters, including San Francisco and Monterey Bay. The marine forecast for Monterey Bay. For today, northwest wind around 5 knots, backing to west 10 to 15 knots. Seas 3 to 5 feet. Wind detail, northwest 5 feet at 9 seconds. Patchy dense fog early this morning. For tonight, northwest wind 10 to 15 knots, becoming north 5 to 10 knots after midnight. Seas 4 to 6 feet, subsiding to 3 to 4 feet after midnight. Wind detail, northwest 5 feet at 8 seconds. For Saturday, northwest wind around 5 knots, backing to west in the afternoon. Seas 3 to 4 feet. Wind detail, northwest 4 feet at 8 seconds. The coastal waters forecast from Point Arena to Point Reyes out to 10 nautical miles. Small craft advisory in effect through Sunday evening. Today, northwest wind 20 to 25 knots, sea 7 to 9 feet. Wave detail, northwest 8 feet at 9 seconds, and southwest 2 feet at 15 seconds. Tonight, northwest wind 20 to 25 knots, easing to 15 to 20 knots after midnight. Sea 6 to 9 feet, subsiding to 5 to 7 feet after midnight. Wave detail, northwest 8 feet at 7 seconds, and southwest 2 feet at 15 seconds. Saturday, northwest wind 15 to 20 knots, east 5 to 7 feet. Wave detail, northwest 6 feet at 8 seconds, and south 2 feet at 15 seconds. The coastal waters forecast from Point Arena to Point Reyes 10 to 60 nautical miles offshore. Small craft advisory in effect through Monday afternoon. Today, northwest wind 20 to 25 knots, east 8 to 10 feet. Wave detail, northwest 10 feet at 9 seconds, and southwest 2 feet at 16 seconds. Tonight, northwest wind around 20 knots, sea 6 to 8 feet. Wave detail, northwest 7 feet at 7 seconds, and southwest 2 feet at 15 seconds. Saturday, northwest wind around 20 knots, sea 6 to 8 feet. Wave detail, northwest 7 feet at 8 seconds, and south 2 feet at 15 seconds. San Francisco Bar forecast. In the deep water channel, mixed seas of 4 to 6 feet at 17 seconds. Across the bar, swell can be more than twice as high across the bar than surrounding waters. Waves are also more prone to break, particularly during strong ebb currents. Maximum ebb current of 1.1 knots at 1, 45 p.m. Friday and 3.7 knots at 1, 39 a.m. Saturday. The coastal waters forecast from Point Pinos to Point Piedras blunts out to 10 nautical miles. Small craft advisory in effect through late tonight. Today, northwest wind 15 to 20 knots, rising to 20 to 25 knots with gusts up to 35 knots this afternoon. Sea 6 to 7 feet, wave detail, northwest 7 feet at 10 seconds and south 2 feet at 16 seconds. Tonight, northwest wind 20 to 25 knots, gusts up to 35 knots in the evening. Sea 6 to 8 feet, wave detail, northwest 7 feet at 9 seconds and south 2 feet at 15 seconds. Saturday, northwest wind 10 to 15 knots, seas 4 to 6 feet, wave detail, northwest 6 feet at 8 seconds and south 2 feet at 15 seconds. The coastal waters forecast from Pigeon Point to Point Pinos 10 to 60 nautical miles offshore. Small craft advisory in effect through late tonight. Today, northwest wind 15 to 20 knots, seas 8 to 10 feet, wave detail, northwest 9 feet at 10 seconds and south 2 feet at 16 seconds. Tonight, northwest wind 15 to 20 knots, seas 6 to 8 feet, wave detail, northwest 8 feet at 9 seconds and south 2 feet at 15 seconds. Saturday, northwest wind 15 to 20 knots, seas 6 to 7 feet, wave detail, northwest 7 feet at 8 seconds and south 2 feet at 15 seconds. The offshore waters forecast for the following marine location, Point Arena to Pigeon Point between 60 nautical miles and 150 nautical miles offshore.

gust winds 15 to 20 knots. Seas 5 to 6 feet. The offshore waters forecast for the following marine location. Pigeon Point to Point Pedras lumps between 60 nautical miles and 150 nautical miles offshore. Eastern at 8:43 a.m. Pacific Daylight Time. Today, north winds 15 to 25 knots. Seas 7 to 10 feet. Tonight, north to northwest winds 15 to 25 knots. Seas 6 to 8 feet. Saturday, north to northwest winds 15 to 20 knots. Seas 5 to 7 feet. Saturday night, north to northwest winds 15 to 20 knots. Seas 5 to 7 feet. Sun, north to northwest winds 15 to 20 knots. Seas 6 to 8 feet. Sunday night, north to northwest winds 10 to 20 knots. Seas 6 to 7 feet. Monday, north to northwest winds 10 to 15 knots. Seas 6 to 7 feet. Monday night, north to northwest winds 10 to 15 knots. Seas 5 to 6 feet. Tuesday, northwest winds 10 to 15 knots. Seas 5 to 6 feet. Tuesday night, northwest winds 15 to 20 knots. Seas 5 to 6 feet. The following is an important weather message from the National Weather Service. Issued at 4:19 p.m. Pacific Daylight Time. Coastal flood advisory remains in effect until 4 a.m. Pacific Daylight Time, Thursday, July 16th. Beach hazard statement remains in effect through Friday afternoon. What? For the beach hazard statement, long period southwest swell will bring an increased risk of sneaker waves and strong recurrence. For the coastal flood advisory, up to 1.7 feet of inundation above ground level is possible in low-lying areas near shorelines and tidal waterways. Where? San Francisco. When? For the beach hazard statement, through Friday afternoon. For the coastal flood advisory, through 4 a.m. Pacific Daylight Time, Thursday, July 16th. Impacts. Dangerous conditions are forecast along the shoreline. Hazards include sneaker waves, strong currents, and large breaking waves. High tide flooding of lofts, parks, and roads with only isolated road closures expected. Additional details at the San Francisco tidal gauge. High tide is expected to be 1 foot above normal 6.9 feet. Mean lower low water at 7:25 p.m. 7/9. 1.3 feet above normal 7.1 foot. Mean lower low water at 8:17 p.m. 7:10. 1.6 feet above normal 7.4 feet. Mean lower low water at 9:11 p.m. 7/11. 1.7 feet above normal 7.5. Mean lower low water at 10:06 p.m. 7/12, 1.7 feet above normal 7.5 feet. Mean lower low water at 11:01 p.m. 7/13, 1.6 feet above normal 7.4 feet. Mean lower low water at 11:55 p.m. 7/14, 1.3 feet above normal 7.1 foot. 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These predictions include both astronomical times of roughly 3 to 6 inches of additional water, mainly from a combination of thermal expansion and accumulated sea level rise since the tidal datum was established 1983-2001. High tide varies up 90 minutes earlier or later along the Pacific coast and through the San Francisco Bay, respectively. Stay off jetties, piers, rocks, and other waterside infrastructure. Remain out of the water to avoid hazardous surf and never turn your back on the ocean. Monitor local weather, surf and tide forecast at www.weather.gov/NPR. If travel is required, allow extra time as some roads may be closed. Do not drive around barricades or through water of unknown depth. Take the necessary actions to protect flood-prone property. The following is an important weather message from the National Weather Service. Issued at 4:19 p.m. Pacific Daylight Time. Beach hazard statement remains in effect through Friday afternoon. Coastal flood advisory remains in effect from 8 p.m. Saturday to 4 a.m. Pacific Daylight Time Wednesday.
What? For the beach hazard statement, long period southwest swell will bring an increased risk of sneaker waves and strong recurrence. For the coastal flood advisory, up to 1.7 feet of inundation above ground level is possible in low-lying areas near shorelines and tidal waterways. Where? Pacific coast. When? For the beach hazard statement, through Friday afternoon. For the coastal flood advisory, from 8 p.m. Saturday to 4 a.m. Pacific Daylight Time Wednesday. Impacts. Dangerous conditions are forecast along the shoreline. Hazards include sneaker waves, strong recurrence, and large breaking waves. High tide flooding of locks, parks, and roads with only isolated road closures expected. Additional details at the San Francisco tidal gauge. High tide is expected to be 1.6 feet above normal 7.4 feet mean lower low water at 9:11 p.m. 7/11. 1.7 feet above normal 7.5 feet mean lower low water at 10:06 p.m. 7/12. 1.7 feet above normal 7.5 feet mean lower low water at 11:01 p.m. 7/13. 1.6 feet above normal 7.4 feet mean lower low water at 11:55 p.m. 7/14. These predictions include both astronomical tides and roughly 3 to 6 inches of additional water, mainly from a combination of thermal expansion and accumulated sea level rise since the tidal datum was established 1983-2001. High tide varies up to 90 minutes earlier or later along the Pacific coast and through the San Francisco Bay, respectively. Stay off of jetties, piers, rocks, and other waterside infrastructure. Remain out of the water to avoid hazard to surf and never turn your back on the ocean. Monitor local weather, surf and tide forecast at www.weather.gov/NTR. If travel is required, allow extra time as some roads may be closed. Do not drive around barricades or through water of unknown depth. Take the necessary actions to protect flood-prone property. The following is an important weather message from the National Weather Service. Issued at 4:19 p.m. Pacific Daylight Time. Coastal flood advisory remains in effect until 4 a.m. Pacific Daylight Time, Thursday, July 16th. What? Up to 1.7 feet of inundation above ground level is possible in low-lying areas near shorelines and tidal waterways. Where? North Bay interior valleys in San Francisco Bay shoreline counties. When? Through 4 a.m. Pacific Daylight Time, Thursday, July 16th. Impacts. High tide flooding of lots, parks, and roads with only isolated road closures expected. Additional details at the San Francisco tidal gauge. High tide is expected to be 1/0.1 foot above normal 6.9 feet mean lower low water at 7:25 p.m. 7/9. 1.3 feet above normal 7/0.1 foot mean lower low water at 8:17 p.m. 7:10. 1.6 feet above normal 7.4 feet mean lower low water at 9:11 p.m. 7/11. 1.7 feet above normal 7.5 feet mean lower low water at 10:06 p.m. 7/12. 1.7 feet above normal 7.5 feet mean lower low water at 11:01 p.m. 7/13. 1.6 feet above normal 7.4 feet mean lower low water at 11:55 p.m. 7/14. 1.3 feet above normal 7/0.1 foot mean lower low water at 12:48 a.m. 7.

travel times and roughly 3 to 6 inches of additional water, mainly from a combination of thermal expansion and accumulated sea level rise since the tidal datum was established 1983-2001. High tide varies up 90 minutes earlier or later along the Pacific coast and through the San Francisco Bay, respectively. If travel is required, allow extra time as some roads may be closed. Do not drive around barricades or through water of unknown depths. Take the necessary actions to protect flood-prone property. The coastal waters forecast from Point Reyes to Pigeon Point out to 10 nautical miles. For today, northwest wind 15 to 20 knots. Seas 5 to 8 feet. Wave detail, northwest 7 feet at 9 seconds and southwest 2 feet at 15 seconds. For tonight, northwest wind 15 to 20 knots, easing to 10 to 15 knots after midnight. Seas 5 to 8 feet. Wave detail, northwest 6 feet at 9 seconds and southwest 2 feet at 15 seconds. For Saturday, northwest wind 10 to 15 knots. Seas 4 to 6 feet. Wave detail, northwest 5 feet at 8 seconds and southwest 2 feet at 15 seconds. The coastal waters forecast from Pigeon Point to Point Pinos out to 10 nautical miles. Small craft advisory in effect through this evening. For today, northwest wind 10 to 15 knots, rising to 15 to 20 knots this afternoon. Seas 5 to 7 feet. Wave detail, northwest 7 feet at 9 seconds and south 2 feet at 16 seconds. For tonight, northwest wind 15 to 20 knots, easing to 10 to 15 knots after midnight. Seas 6 to 8 feet, subsiding to 5 to 6 feet after midnight. Wave detail, northwest 7 feet at 8 seconds and south 2 feet at 15 seconds. For Saturday, northwest wind 10 to 15 knots. Seas 4 to 6 feet. Wave detail, northwest 5 feet at 8 seconds and south 2 feet at 15 seconds. Semi-sunset and tidal information for the San Francisco Bay Area for Friday, July 10th. The sunrise today, 5:56 a.m. The sunset tonight, 8:33 p.m. Tidal data at the Golden Gate for today. Low tide, 2:40 a.m. at -09 feet. High tide, 9:55 a.m. at 3.98 feet. Low tide, 1:45 p.m. at 2.97 feet. High tide, 8:17 p.m. at 6.70 feet. Here are the buoy observations for 10 a.m. Pacific Daylight Time. An offshore buoy 6, winds northwest at 10 knots, pressure 1,023.2 millibars. An offshore buoy 59, winds north 12 knots, water temperature 62, pressure 1,020.4 millibars, seas 5 feet every 8 seconds. At Point Reyes buoy, winds northwest 17 knots, gusting to 23, water temperature 53, pressure 1,014.2 millibars, seas 3 feet every 15 seconds. At buoy 13 near Bodega Bay, winds northwest at 19 knots, gusting to 25, pressure 1,012.6 millibars, swelling feet every 8 seconds. At Point Reyes Wave Rider buoy, water temperature 53, seas 12 feet every 8 seconds. At San Francisco Bar buoy, water temperature 60, seas 5 feet every 15 seconds. At San Francisco Bay, winds northwest at 60 knots, water temperature 56, pressure 1,013.3 millibars. At Monterey Bay, buoy, winds northwest 19 knots, gusting to 23, water temperature 60, pressure 1,013.5 millibars, seas 8 feet every 9 seconds. At Point Sur, Wave Rider buoy, water temperature 56, seas 8 feet every 10 seconds. At Cape San Martin buoy, winds northwest 21 knots, gusting to 25, water temperature 59, pressure 1,013.7 millibars. Seas 9 feet every 9 seconds. Synopsis for the Central California coast and bays, including the Monterey Bay, Greater Farallones, and Cordell Bank National Marine Sanctuaries. Strong northwest winds and near gale force gusts are on track to the
moderate 6 to 8 feet over the weekend into early next week. The marine forecast for San Pablo Bay, Suisun Bay, the West Delta, and the San Francisco Bay north of the Bay Bridge. For today, southwest wind 10 to 15 knots. For tonight, southwest wind 10 to 15 knots. For Saturday, southwest wind 5 to 10 knots. The marine forecast for Monterey Bay. For today, northwest wind around 5 knots, backing to west 10 to 15 knots. Seas 3 to 5 feet. Wave detail, northwest 5 feet at 9 seconds. Patchy dense fog early this morning. For tonight, northwest wind 10 to 15 knots, becoming north 5 to 10 knots after midnight. Seas 4 to 6 feet, subsiding to 3 to 4 feet after midnight. Wave detail, northwest 5 feet at 8 seconds. For Saturday, northwest wind around 5 knots, backing to west in the afternoon. Seas 3 to 4 feet. Wave detail, northwest 4 feet at 8 seconds. The coastal waters forecast from Point Marina to Point Reyes out to 10 nautical miles. Small craft advisory in effect through Sunday evening. Today, northwest wind 20 to 25 knots, sea 7 to 9 feet. Wave detail, northwest 8 feet at 9 seconds, and southwest 2 feet at 15 seconds. Tonight, northwest wind 20 to 25 knots, easing to 15 to 20 knots after midnight. Sea 6 to 9 feet, subsiding to 5 to 7 feet after midnight. Wave detail, northwest 8 feet at 7 seconds, and southwest 2 feet at 15 seconds. Saturday, northwest wind 15 to 20 knots, east 5 to 7 feet. Wave detail, northwest 6 feet at 8 seconds, and south 2 feet at 15 seconds. The coastal waters forecast from Point Arena to Point Reyes 10 to 16 nautical miles offshore. Small craft advisory in effect through Monday afternoon. Today, northwest wind 20 to 25 knots, seas 8 to 10 feet. Wave detail, northwest 10 feet at 9 seconds, and southwest 2 feet at 16 seconds. Tonight, northwest wind around 20 knots, seas 6 to 8 feet. Wave detail, northwest 7 feet at 7 seconds, and southwest 2 feet at 15 seconds. Saturday, northwest wind around 20 knots, seas 6 to 8 feet. Wave detail, northwest 7 feet at 8 seconds, and south 2 feet at 15 seconds. San Francisco Bar forecast. In the deep water channel, mixed seas of 4 to 6 feet at 17 seconds. Across the bar, swell can be more than twice as high across the bar than surrounding waters. Waves are also more prone to break, particularly during strong ebb currents. Maximum ebb current of 1.1 knots at 1, 45 p.m. Friday and 3.7 knots at 1, 39 a.m. Saturday. The coastal waters forecast from Point Pinos to Point Kivas blunts out to 10 nautical miles. Small craft advisory in effect through late tonight. Today, northwest wind 15 to 20 knots, rising to 20 to 25 knots with gusts up to 35 knots this afternoon. Sea 6 to 7 feet, wave detail, northwest 7 feet at 10 seconds and south 2 feet at 16 seconds. Tonight, northwest wind 20 to 25 knots, gusts up to 35 knots in the evening. Sea 6 to 8 feet, wave detail, northwest 7 feet at 9 seconds and south 2 feet at 15 seconds. Saturday, northwest wind 10 to 15 knots, seas 4 to 6 feet, wave detail, northwest 6 feet at 8 seconds and south 2 feet at 15 seconds. The coastal waters forecast from Pigeon Point to Point Pinos 10 to 16 nautical miles offshore. Small craft advisory in effect through late tonight. Today, northwest wind 15 to 20 knots, seas 8 to 10 feet, wave detail, northwest 9 feet at 10 seconds and south 2 feet at 16 seconds.

Winds are shifting to 25 knots. Sea 6 to 8 feet. Monday, north winds 15 to 20 knots. Sea 6 to 7 feet. Monday night, north winds 15 to 20 knots. Sea 5 to 7 feet. Tuesday, north winds 15 to 20 knots, diminishing to 10 to 15 knots. Seas 5 to 6 feet. Tuesday night, north to northwest winds 15 to 20 knots. Seas 5 to 6 feet. The offshore waters forecast for the following marine location: Pigeon Point to Point Pedras, Blunt is between 60 nautical miles and 150 nautical miles offshore. Issued at 8:43 a.m. Pacific Daylight Time. Today, north winds 15 to 25 knots. Sea 7 to 10 feet. Tonight, north to northwest winds 15 to 25 knots. Sea 6 to 8 feet. Saturday, north to northwest winds 15 to 20 knots. Sea 5 to 7 feet. Saturday night, north to northwest winds 15 to 20 knots. Seas 5 to 7 feet. Sun, north to northwest winds 15 to 20 knots. Seas 6 to 8 feet. Sunday night, north to northwest winds 10 to 20 knots. Seas 6 to 7 feet. Monday, north to northwest winds 10 to 15 knots. Seas 6 to 7 feet. Monday night, north to northwest winds 10 to 15 knots. Seas 5 to 6 feet. Tuesday, northwest winds 10 to 15 knots. Seas 5 to 6 feet. Tuesday night, northwest winds 15 to 20 knots. Seas 5 to 6 feet. The following is an important weather message from the National Weather Service. Issued at 4:19 p.m. Pacific Daylight Time. Coastal flood advisory remains in effect until 4 a.m. Pacific Daylight Time, Thursday, July 16th. Beach hazard statement remains in effect through Friday afternoon. What? For the beach hazard statement, long period southwest swell will bring an increased risk of sneaker waves and strong currents. For the coastal flood advisory, up to 1.7 feet of inundation above ground level is possible in low-lying areas near shoreline and tidal waterways. Where? San Francisco. When? For the beach hazard statement, through Friday afternoon. For the coastal flood advisory, through 4 a.m. Pacific Daylight Time, Thursday, July 16th. Impacts. Dangerous conditions are forecast along the shoreline. Hazards include sneaker waves, strong currents, and large breaking waves. High tide flooding of lawns, parks, and roads with only isolated road closures expected. Additional details at the San Francisco tidal gauge. High tide is expected to be one foot above normal 6.9 feet, mean lower low water at 7:25 p.m. 7/9. 1.3 feet above normal 7.1 foot, mean lower low water at 8:17 p.m. 7:10. 1.6 feet above normal 7.4 feet, mean lower low water at 9:11 p.m. 7/11. 1.7 feet above normal 7.5 feet, mean lower low water at 10:06 p.m. 7/12. 1.7 feet above normal 7.5 feet, mean lower low water at 11:01 p.m. 7/13. 1.6 feet above normal 7.4 feet, mean lower low water at 11:55 p.m. 7/14. 1.3 feet above normal 7.1 foot, mean lower low water at 12:48 a.m. 7/16. These predictions include both astronomical tides of roughly 3 to 6 inches of additional water, mainly from a combination of thermal expansion and accumulated sea level rise since the tidal datum was established 1983-2001. High tide varies up to 90 minutes earlier or later along the Pacific coast and through the San Francisco Bay, respectively. Stay off of jetties, piers, rocks, and other waterside infrastructure. Remain out of the water to avoid hazard of surf and never turn your back on the ocean. Monitor local weather, surf, and tide forecast at www.

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The following is an important weather message from the National Weather Service. 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Beach hazard statement remains in effect through Friday afternoon. Coastal flood advisory remains in effect through 8 p.m. Saturday to 4 a.m. Pacific Daylight Time Wednesday. What? For the beach hazard statement, long period southwest swell will bring an increased risk of sneaker waves and strong currents. For the coastal flood advisory, up to 1.7 feet of foundation above ground level is possible in low-lying areas near shorelines and tidal waterways. Where? Pacific Coast. When? For the beach hazard statement, through Friday afternoon. For the coastal flood advisory, from 8 p.m. Saturday to 4 a.m. Pacific Daylight Time Wednesday. Impacts. Dangerous conditions are forecast along the shoreline. Hazards include sneaker waves, strong currents, and large breaking waves. High tide flooding of locks, parks, and roads with only isolated road closures expected. Additional details. At the San Francisco tidal gauge, high tide is expected to be 1.6 feet above normal 7.4 feet mean lower low water at 9:11 p.m. 7/11. 1.7 feet above normal 7.5 feet mean lower low water at 10:06 p.m. 7/12. 1.7 feet above normal 7.5 feet mean lower low water at 11:01 p.m. 7/13. 1.6 feet above normal 7.4 feet mean lower low water at 11:55 p.m. 7/14. These predictions include both astronomical tides of roughly 3 to 6 inches of additional water, mainly from a combination of thermal expansion and accumulated sea level rise since the tidal datum was established 1983-2001. High tide varies up to 90 minutes earlier or later along the Pacific coast and through the San Francisco Bay, respectively. Stay off of jetties, piers, rocks, and other waterside infrastructure. Remain out of the water to avoid hazardous surf and never turn your back on the ocean. Monitor local weather, surf, and tide forecast at www.weather.gov/NTR. If travel is required, allow extra time as some roads may be closed. Do not drive around barricades or through water of unknown depth. Take the necessary actions to protect flood-prone property. The following is an important weather message from the National Weather Service. Issued at 4:19 p.m. Pacific Daylight Time. Coastal flood advisory remains in effect until 4 a.m. Pacific Daylight Time, Thursday, July 16th. What? Up to 1.7 feet of inundation above ground level is possible in low-lying areas near shorelines and tidal waterways. Where? North Bay Interior Valleys and San Francisco Bay Shoreline Counties. When? Through 4 a.m. Pacific Daylight Time, Thursday, July 16th. Impacts. High tide flooding of locks, parks, and roads with only isolated road closures expected. Additional details. At the San Francisco tidal gauge, high tide is expected to be 1/0.1 foot above normal 6.9 feet mean lower low water at 7:25 p.m. 7/9. 1.3 feet above normal 7/0.1 foot mean lower low water at 8:17 p.m. 7:10. 1.6 feet above normal 7.4 feet mean lower low water at 9:11 p.m. 7/11. 1.7 feet above normal 7.5 feet mean lower low water at 10:06 p.m. 7/12. 1.7 feet above normal 7.5 feet mean lower low water at 11:01 p.m. 7/13. 1.6 feet above normal 7.4 feet mean lower low water at 11:55 p.m. 7/14.

1.3 feet above normal, 7 backsplash, 0.1 foot mean lower low water at 12:48 a.m. 7:16. These predictions include both astronomical tides of roughly 3 to 6 inches additional water, mainly from a combination of thermal expansion and accumulated sea level rise since the tidal datum was established 1983-2001. High tide varies up 90 minutes earlier or later along the Pacific coast and through the San Francisco Bay, respectively. If travel is required, allow extra time as some roads may be closed. Do not drive around barricades or through water of unknown depth. Take the necessary actions to protect flood-prone property. The coastal waters forecast from Point Reyes to Pigeon Point out to 10 nautical miles. For today, northwest wind 15 to 20 knots. Seas 5 to 8 feet. Wind detail, northwest 7 feet at 9 seconds and southwest 2 feet at 15 seconds. For tonight, northwest wind 15 to 20 knots, easing to 10 to 15 knots after midnight. Seas 5 to 8 feet. Wave detail, northwest 6 feet at 9 seconds and southwest 2 feet at 15 seconds. For Saturday, northwest wind 10 to 15 knots. Seas 4 to 6 feet. Wave detail, northwest 5 feet at 8 seconds and southwest 2 feet at 15 seconds. The coastal waters forecast from Pigeon Point to Point Pinos out to 10 nautical miles. Small craft advisory in effect through this evening. For today, northwest wind 10 to 15 knots, rising to 15 to 20 knots this afternoon. Seas 5 to 7 feet. Wave detail, northwest 7 feet at 9 seconds and south 2 feet at 16 seconds. For tonight, northwest wind 15 to 20 knots, easing to 10 to 15 knots after midnight. Seas 6 to 8 feet, subsiding to 5 to 6 feet after midnight. Wave detail, northwest 7 feet at 8 seconds and south 2 feet at 15 seconds. For Saturday, northwest wind 10 to 15 knots. Seas 4 to 6 feet. Wave detail, northwest 5 feet at 8 seconds and south 2 feet at 15 seconds. 4 to 6 feet. Wave detail, northwest 5 feet at 8 seconds and south 2 feet at 15 seconds. Semi-sunset and tidal information for the San Francisco Bay area for Friday, July 10th. The sunrise today, 5:56 a.m. The sunset tonight, 8:33 p.m. Tidal data at the Golden Gate for today. Low tide, 2:40 a.m. at -09 feet. High tide, 9:55 a.m. at 3.98 feet. Low tide, 1:45 p.m. at 2.97 feet. High tide, 8:17 p.m. at 6.70 feet. Here are the buoy observations for 10 a.m. Pacific Daylight Time. An offshore buoy 6 winds northwest at 10 knots. Pressure 1,023.2 millibars. An offshore buoy 59, wind north 12 knots, water temperature 62, pressure 1,020.4 millibars, seas 5 feet every 8 seconds. At Point Reyes buoy, wind northwest 17 knots, gusting to 23, water temperature 53, pressure 1,014.2 millibars, seas 3 feet every 15 seconds. At buoy 13 near Bodega Bay, winds northwest at 19 knots, gusting to 25, pressure 1,012.6 millibars, swelling 3 feet every 8 seconds. At Point Reyes Wave Rider, buoy water temperature 53, seas 12 feet every 8 seconds. At San Francisco Bar, buoy water temperature 60, seas 5 feet every 15 seconds. At San Francisco Bay, winds northwest at 60 knots, water temperature 56, pressure 1,013.3 millibars. At Monterey Bay, buoy winds northwest 19 knots, gusting to 23, water temperature 60, pressure 1,013.5 millibars, seas 8 feet every 9 seconds. At Point Sur, Wave Rider buoy water temperature 56, seas 8 feet every 10 seconds. At Cape San Martin buoy winds northwest 21 knots, gusting to 25, water temperature 59, pressure 1.

13.7 millibars. Phase 9 feet every 9 seconds. Synopsis for the Central California coast and bays, including the Monterey Bay, Greater Cerrillos, and Cordell Bank National Marine Sanctuaries. Strong northwest winds and near gale force gusts are on track to diminish through the weekend. Northwest winds will remain fresh with strong gusts through the beginning of next week. Wind-driven rough seas up to 11 feet also subside to moderate, 6 to 8 feet, over the weekend into early next week. The marine forecast for San Pablo Bay, Suisun Bay, the West Delta, and the San Francisco Bay north of the Bay Bridge. For today, southwest wind 10 to 15 knots. For tonight, southwest wind 10 to 15 knots. For Saturday, southwest wind 5 to 10 knots. The marine forecast for Monterey Bay. For today, northwest wind around 5 knots, back east to west 10 to 15 knots, seas 3 to 5 feet. Wave detail, northwest 5 feet at 9 seconds. Patchy dense fog early this morning. For tonight, northwest wind 10 to 15 knots, becoming north 5 to 10 knots after midnight. Seas 4 to 6 feet, subsiding to 3 to 4 feet after midnight. Wave detail, northwest 5 feet at 8 seconds. For Saturday, northwest wind around 5 knots, back east to west in the afternoon. Seas 3 to 4 feet. Wave detail, northwest 4 feet at 8 seconds. The coastal waters forecast from Point Arena to Point Reyes out to 10 nautical miles. Small craft advisory in effect through Sunday evening. Today, northwest wind 20 to 25 knots, sea 7 to 9 feet. Wave detail, northwest 8 feet at 9 seconds and southwest 2 feet at 15 seconds. Tonight, northwest wind 20 to 25 knots, easing to 15 to 20 knots after midnight. Sea 6 to 9 feet, subsiding to 5 to 7 feet after midnight. Wave detail, northwest 8 feet at 7 seconds and southwest 2 feet at 15 seconds. Saturday, northwest wind 15 to 20 knots, seas 5 to 7 feet. Wave detail, northwest 6 feet at 8 seconds and south 2 feet at 15 seconds. The coastal waters forecast from Point Arena to Point Reyes 10 to 16 nautical miles offshore. Small craft advisory in effect through Monday afternoon. Today, northwest wind 20 to 25 knots, seas 8 to 10 feet. Wave detail, northwest 10 feet at 9 seconds and southwest 2 feet at 16 seconds. Tonight, northwest wind around 20 knots, seas 6 to 8 feet. Wave detail, northwest 7 feet at 7 seconds and southwest 2 feet at 15 seconds. Saturday, northwest wind around 20 knots, seas 6 to 8 feet. Wave detail, northwest 7 feet at 8 seconds and south 2 feet at 15 seconds. San Francisco Bar forecast. In the deep water channel, mixed seas of 4 to 6 feet at 17 seconds. Across the bar, swell can be more than twice as high across the bar than surrounding waters. Waves are also more prone to break, particularly during strong ebb currents. Maximum ebb current of 1.1 knots at 1, 45 p.m. Friday and 3.7 knots at 1, 39 a.m. Saturday. The coastal waters forecast from Point Pinos to Point Piedras blunts out to 10 nautical miles. Small craft advisory in effect through late tonight. Today, northwest wind 15 to 20 knots, rising to 20 to 25 knots with gusts up to 35 knots this afternoon. Seas 6 to 7 feet. Wave detail, northwest 7 feet at 10 seconds and south 2 feet at 16 seconds. Tonight, northwest wind 20 to 25 knots, gusts up to 35 knots in the evening. Seas 6 to 8 feet. Wave detail, northwest 7 feet at 9 seconds and south 2 feet at 15 seconds. Saturday, northwest wind 10 to 15 knots, seas 4 to 6 feet. Wave detail, northwest 6 feet at 8 seconds and south 2 feet at 15 seconds. The coastal waters forecast from Pigeon Point to Point Pinos 10 to 16 nautical miles offshore. Small craft advisory in effect through late tonight. Today, northwest wind 15 to 20 knots, seas 8 to 10 feet. Wave detail, northwest 9 feet at 10 seconds, south 2 feet at 6.
7 feet wave detail. Northwest 7 feet at 8 seconds and south 2 feet at 15 seconds. The coastal waters forecast from Point Pinos to Point Pipas blunts out to 10 nautical miles. Small craft advisory in effect through late tonight. Today, northwest wind 15 to 20 knots, rising to 20 to 25 knots with gusts up to 35 knots this afternoon. Sea 6 to 7 feet wave detail, northwest 7 feet at 10 seconds and south 2 feet at 16 seconds. Tonight, northwest wind 20 to 25 knots, gusts up to 35 knots in the evening. Sea 6 to 8 feet wave detail, northwest 7 feet at 9 seconds and south 2 feet at 15 seconds. Saturday, northwest wind 10 to 15 knots, sea is 4 to 6 feet wave detail, northwest 6 feet at 8 seconds and south 2 feet at 15 seconds. The coastal waters forecast from Kitchen Point to Point Pinos 10 to 16 nautical miles offshore. Small craft advisory in effect through late tonight. Today, northwest wind 15 to 20 knots, sea is 8 to 10 feet wave detail, northwest 9 feet at 10 seconds and south 2 feet at 16 seconds. Tonight, northwest wind 15 to 20 knots, sea is 6 to 8 feet wave detail, northwest 8 feet at 9 seconds and south 2 feet at 15 seconds. Saturday, northwest wind 15 to 20 knots, sea is 6 to 7 feet wave detail, northwest 7 feet at 8 seconds and south 2 feet at 15 seconds. The offshore waters forecast for the following marine location: Point Arena to Pigeon Point between 60 nautical miles and 150 nautical miles offshore. Issued at 8:43 a.m. Pacific Daylight Time. Today, north and northwest winds 15 to 25 knots, sea 6 to 10 feet. Tonight, north and northwest winds 10 to 20 knots, sea 4 to 7 feet. Saturday, north winds 10 to 20 knots, sea 4 to 7 feet. Saturday night, north winds 15 to 25 knots, sea 5 to 8 feet. Sun, north winds 15 to 25 knots, sea 6 to 8 feet. Sunday night, north winds 15 to 25 knots, sea 6 to 8 feet. Monday, north winds 15 to 20 knots, sea 6 to 7 feet. Monday night, north winds 15 to 20 knots, sea 5 to 7 feet. Tuesday, north winds 15 to 20 knots, diminishing to 10 to 15 knots, sea 5 to 6 feet. Tuesday night, north to northwest winds 15 to 20 knots, sea 5 to 6 feet. The offshore waters forecast for the following marine location: Pigeon Point to Point Pipas blunts between 60 nautical miles and 150 nautical miles offshore. Issued at 8:43 a.m. Pacific Daylight Time. Today, north winds 15 to 25 knots, sea 7 to 10 feet. Tonight, north to northwest winds 15 to 25 knots, sea 6 to 8 feet. Saturday, north to northwest winds 15 to 20 knots, sea 5 to 7 feet. Saturday night, north to northwest winds 15 to 20 knots, sea 5 to 7 feet. Sun, north to northwest winds 15 to 20 knots, sea 6 to 8 feet. Sunday night, north to northwest winds 10 to 20 knots, sea 6 to 7 feet. Monday, north to northwest winds 10 to 15 knots, sea 6 to 7 feet. Monday night, north to northwest winds 10 to 15 knots, sea 5 to 6 feet. Tuesday, northwest winds 10 to 15 knots, sea 5 to 6 feet. Tuesday night, northwest winds 15 to 20 knots, sea 5 to 6 feet. The following is an important weather message from the National Weather Service, issued at 4:19 p.m. Pacific Daylight Time. Coastal flood advisory remains in effect until 4 a.m. Pacific Daylight Time.

Thursday, July 16th. Beach hazard statement remains in effect through Friday afternoon. What? For the beach hazard statement, Long Period Southwest 12 will bring an increased risk of sneaker waves and strong recurrence. For the coastal flood advisory, up to 1.7 feet of inundation above ground level is possible in low-lying areas near shorelines and tidal waterways. Where? San Francisco. When? For the beach hazard statement, through Friday afternoon. For the coastal flood advisory, through 4 a.m. Pacific Daylight Time, Thursday, July 16th. Impacts. Dangerous conditions are forecast along the shoreline. Hazards include sneaker waves, strong recurrence, and large breaking waves. High tide flooding of lofts, parks, and roads with only isolated road closures expected. Additional details at the San Francisco tidal gauge. High tide is expected to be 1 foot above normal, 6.9 feet mean lower low water at 7:25 p.m. 7/9. 1.3 feet above normal, 7 foot mean lower low water at 8:17 p.m. 7:10. 1.6 feet above normal, 7.4 feet mean lower low water at 9:11 p.m. 7/11. 1.7 feet above normal, 7.5 feet mean lower low water at 10:06 p.m. 7/12. 1.7 feet above normal, 7.5 feet mean lower low water at 11:01 p.m. 7/13. 1.6 feet above normal, 7.4 feet mean lower low water at 11:55 p.m. 7/14. 1.3 feet above normal, 7.1 foot mean lower low water at 12:48 p.m. 7/16. These predictions include both astronomical tides of roughly 3 to 6 inches of additional water, mainly from a combination of thermal expansion and accumulated sea level rise since the tidal datum was established 1983-2001. High tide varies up 90 minutes earlier or later along the Pacific coast and through the San Francisco Bay, respectively. Stay off of jetties, piers, rocks, and other waterside infrastructure. Remain out of the water to avoid hazard to surf and never turn your back on the ocean. Monitor local weather, surf and tide forecast at www.weather.gov/NPR. If travel is required, allow extra time as some roads may be closed. Do not drive around barricades or through water of unknown depth. Take the necessary actions to protect flood-prone property. The following is an important weather message from the National Weather Service. Issued at 4:19 p.m. Pacific Daylight Time. Beach hazard statement remains in effect through Friday afternoon. Coastal flood advisory remains in effect from 8 p.m. Saturday to 4 a.m. Pacific Daylight Time Wednesday. What? For the beach hazard statement, Long Period Southwest 12 will bring an increased risk of sneaker waves and strong recurrence. For the coastal flood advisory, up to 1.7 feet of inundation above ground level is possible in low-lying areas near shorelines and tidal waterways. Where? Pacific Coast. When? For the beach hazard statement, through Friday afternoon. For the coastal flood advisory, from 8 p.m. Saturday to 4 a.m. Pacific Daylight Time Wednesday. Impacts. Dangerous conditions are forecast along the shoreline. Hazards include sneaker waves, strong recurrence, and large breaking waves. High tide flooding of lofts, parks, and roads with only isolated road closures expected. Additional details at the San Francisco tidal gauge. High tide is expected to be 1.6 feet above normal, 7.4 feet mean lower low water at 9:11 p.m. 7/11. 1.7 feet above normal, 7.5 feet mean lower low water at 10:06 p.m. 7/12. 1.7 feet above normal, 7.5 feet mean lower low water at 11:01 p.m. 7/13. 1.6 feet above normal, 7.4 feet mean lower low water at 11:55 p.m. 7/14. These predictions include both astronomical tides of roughly 3 to 6 inches of additional water, mainly from a combination of thermal expansion and accumulated sea level rise since the tidal datum was established 1983-2001. High tide varies up 90 minutes earlier or later along the Pacific.

will be, respectively. 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Remain out of the water to avoid hazardous surf and never turn your back on the ocean. Monitor local weather, surf and tide forecast at www.weather.gov/NTR. 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Do not drive around barricades or through water of unknown depth. 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The following is an important weather message from the National Weather Service. 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Coastal flood advisory remains in effect until 4 a.m. Pacific Daylight Time, Thursday, July 16th. What? Up to 1.7 feet of inundation above ground level is possible in low-lying areas near shorelines and tidal waterways. Where? North Bay Interior Valleys in San Francisco Bay shoreline counties. When? Through 4 a.m. Pacific Daylight Time, Thursday, July 16th. Impacts, high tide flooding of lofts, parks, and roads with only isolated road closures expected. Additional details at the San Francisco tidal gauge. High tide is expected to be 1 foot above normal, 6.9 feet mean low and low water at 7:25 p.m. 7/9. 1.3 feet above normal, 7.1 foot mean low and low water at 8:17 p.m. 7:10. 1.6 feet above normal, 7.4 feet mean lower low water at 9:11 p.m. 7/11. 1.7 feet above normal, 7.5 feet mean lower low water at 10:06 p.m. 7/12. 1.7 feet above normal, 7.5 feet mean lower low water at 11:01 p.m. 7/13. 1.6 feet above normal, 7.4 feet mean lower low water at 11:55 p.m. 7/14. 1.3 feet above normal, 7.1 foot mean lower low water at 12:48 a.m. 7/16. These predictions include both astronomical tides of roughly 3 to 6 inches of additional water, mainly from a combination of thermal expansion and accumulated sea level rise since the tidal datum was established 1983-2001. High tide varies up 90 minutes earlier or later along the Pacific coast and through the San Francisco Bay, respectively. If travel is required, allow extra time as some roads may be closed. Do not drive around barricades or through water of unknown depth. Take the necessary actions to protect flood-prone property. The coastal waters forecast from Point Reyes to Pigeon Point out to 10 nautical miles. For today, northwest wind 15 to 20 knots. Seas 5 to 8 feet. Wave detail, northwest 7 feet at 9 seconds and southwest 2 feet at 15 seconds. For tonight, northwest wind 15 to 20 knots, easing to 10 to 50 knots after midnight. Seas 5 to 8 feet. Wave detail, northwest 6 feet at 9 seconds and southwest 2 feet at 15 seconds. For Saturday, northwest wind 10 to 50 knots. Seas 4 to 6 feet. Wave detail, northwest 5 feet at 8 seconds and southwest 2 feet at 15 seconds. 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This broadcast originates from the National Weather Service office located in Monterey, California, and serves the coastal marine waters, including San Francisco and Monterey Bay. The coastal waters forecast from Pigeon Point to Point Pinos out to 10 nautical miles. Small craft advisory in effect through this evening. For today, northwest wind 10 to 50 knots, rising to 15 to 20 knots this afternoon. Seas 5 to 7 feet. Wave detail, northwest 7 feet at 9 seconds and south 2 feet at 16 seconds. For tonight, northwest wind 15 to 20 knots, easing to 10 to 50 knots after midnight. Seas 6 to 8 feet, subsiding to 5 to 6 feet after midnight. Wave detail, northwest 7 feet at 8 seconds and south 2 feet at 15 seconds. For Saturday, northwest wind 10 to 50 knots.
altitude feet at 15 seconds. Sunrise, sunset, and tidal information for the San Francisco Bay Area for Friday, July 10th. The sunrise today, 5:56 a.m. The sunset tonight, 8:33 p.m. Tidal data at the Golden Gate for today. Low tide, 2:40 a.m. at -09 feet. High tide, 9:55 a.m. at 3.98 feet. Low tide, 1:45 p.m. at 2.97 feet. High tide, 8:17 p.m. at 6.70 feet. Here are the buoy observations for 10 a.m. Pacific Daylight Time. An offshore buoy 6 winds northwest at 10 knots. Pressure 1,023.2 millibars. An offshore buoy 59, winds north 12 knots. Water temperature 62, pressure 1,020.4 millibars. Seas 5 feet every 8 seconds. At Point Arena buoy, winds northwest 17 knots. Gusting to 23, water temperature 53, pressure 1,014.2 millibars, sea is 3 feet every 15 seconds. At buoy 13 near Bodega Bay, winds northwest at 19 knots, gusting to 25, pressure 1,012.6 millibars, swell 8 feet every 8 seconds. At Point Reyes, wave rider buoy, water temperature 53, sea is 12 feet every 8 seconds. At San Francisco Bar Buoy, water temperature 60, seas 5 feet every 15 seconds. At San Francisco Buoy, winds northwest at 60 knots, water temperature 56, pressure 1,013.3 millibars. At Monterey Bay Buoy, winds northwest 19 knots, gusting to 23, water temperature 60, pressure 1,013.5 millibars, seas 8 feet every 9 seconds. At Point Sur, wave rider buoy water temperature 56, sea is 8 feet every 10 seconds. At Cape San Martin buoy, wind northwest 21 knots, gusting to 25, water temperature 59, pressure 1,013.7 millibars. Sea is 9 feet every 9 seconds. Synopsis for the Central California coast and bays, including the Monterey Bay, Greater Farallones, and Cordell Bank National Marine Sanctuaries. Strong northwest winds and near gale force gusts are on track to diminish through the weekend. Northwest winds will remain fresh with strong gusts through the beginning of next week. Wind-driven rough seas up to 11 feet also subside to moderate 6 to 8 feet over the weekend into early next week. The marine forecast for San Pablo Bay, Susan Bay, the West Delta, and the San Francisco Bay north of the Bay Bridge. For today, southwest wind 10 to 15 knots. For tonight, southwest wind 10 to 15 knots. For Saturday, southwest wind 5 to 10 knots. The marine forecast for Monterey Bay. For today, northwest wind around 5 knots. Backing to west 10 to 15 knots. Seas 3 to 5 feet. Wave detail, northwest 5 feet at 9 seconds. Patchy dense fog early this morning. For tonight, northwest wind 10 to 15 knots, becoming north 5 to 10 knots after midnight. Seas 4 to 6 feet, subsiding to 3 to 4 feet after midnight. Wave detail, northwest 5 feet at 8 seconds. For Saturday, northwest wind around 5 knots, backing to west in the afternoon. Seas 3 to 4 feet. Wave detail, northwest 4 feet at 8 seconds. The coastal waters forecast from Point Arena to Point Reyes out to 10 nautical miles. Small craft advisory in effect through Sunday evening. Today, northwest wind 20 to 25 knots, sea 7 to 9 feet. Wave detail, northwest 8 feet at 9 seconds and southwest 2 feet at 15 seconds. Tonight, northwest wind 20 to 25 knots, easing to 15 to 20 knots after midnight. Sea 6 to 9 feet, subsiding to 5 to 7 feet after midnight. Wave detail, northwest 8 feet at 7 seconds and southwest 2 feet at 15 seconds. Saturday, northwest wind 15 to 20 knots, seas 5 to 7 feet. Wave

south 2 feet at 15 seconds. The coastal waters forecast from Point Arena to Point Reyes 10 to 16 nautical miles offshore. Small craft advisory in effect through Monday afternoon. Today, northwest wind 20 to 25 knots, seas 8 to 10 feet, wave detail. Northwest 10 feet at 9 seconds and southwest 2 feet at 16 seconds. Tonight, northwest wind around 20 knots, seas 6 to 8 feet, wave detail. Northwest 7 feet at 7 seconds and southwest 2 feet at 15 seconds. Saturday, northwest wind around 20 knots, seas 6 to 8 feet, wave detail. Northwest 7 feet at 8 seconds and south 2 feet at 15 seconds. San Francisco bar forecast. In the deep water channel, mixed seas of 4 to 6 feet at 17 seconds. Across the bar, swell can be more than twice as high across the bar than surrounding waters. Waves are also more prone to break, particularly during strong ebb currents. Maximum head current of 1.1 knots at 1, 45 p.m. Friday and 3.7 knots at 1, 39 a.m. Saturday. The coastal waters forecast from Point Pinos to Point Quebras blunt is out to 10 nautical miles. Small craft advisory in effect through late tonight. Today, northwest wind 15 to 20 knots, rising to 20 to 25 knots with gusts up to 35 knots this afternoon. Sea 6 to 7 feet, wave detail. Northwest 7 feet at 10 seconds and south 2 feet at 16 seconds. Tonight, northwest wind 20 to 25 knots, gusts up to 35 knots in the evening. Sea 6 to 8 feet, wave detail. Northwest 7 feet at 9 seconds and south 2 feet at 15 seconds. Saturday, northwest wind 10 to 15 knots, seas 4 to 6 feet, wave detail. Northwest 6 feet at 8 seconds and south 2 feet at 15 seconds. The coastal waters forecast from Kitchen Point to Point Pinos 10 to 16 nautical miles offshore. Small craft advisory in effect through late tonight. Today, northwest wind 15 to 20 knots, seas 8 to 10 feet, wave detail. Northwest 9 feet at 10 seconds and south 2 feet at 16 seconds. Tonight, northwest wind 15 to 20 knots, seas 6 to 8 feet, wave detail. Northwest 8 feet at 9 seconds and south 2 feet at 15 seconds. Saturday, northwest wind 15 to 20 knots, seas 6 to 7 feet, wave detail. Northwest 7 feet at 8 seconds and south 2 feet at 15 seconds. The offshore waters forecast for the following marine location: Point Arena to Pigeon Point between 60 nautical miles and 150 nautical miles offshore. Eastern at 8:43 a.m. Pacific Daylight Time. Today, north to northwest winds 15 to 25 knots, seas 6 to 10 feet. Tonight, north to northwest winds 10 to 20 knots, seas 4 to 7 feet. Saturday, north winds 10 to 20 knots, seas 4 to 7 feet. Saturday night, north winds 15 to 25 knots, seas 5 to 8 feet. Sun, north winds 15 to 25 knots, seas 6 to 8 feet. Sunday night, north winds 15 to 25 knots, seas 6 to 8 feet. Monday, north winds 15 to 20 knots, seas 6 to 7 feet. Monday night, north winds 15 to 20 knots, seas 5 to 7 feet. Tuesday, north winds 15 to 20 knots, diminishing to 10 to 15 knots, seas 5 to 6 feet. Tuesday night, north to northwest winds 15 to 20 knots, seas 5 to 6 feet. The offshore waters forecast for the following marine location: Pigeon Point to Point Quebras blunt is between 60 nautical miles and 150 nautical miles offshore. Issued at 8:43 a.m. Pacific Daylight Time. Today, north winds 15 to 25 knots, seas 7 to 10 feet. Tonight, north to northwest winds 15 to 25 knots, seas 6 to 8 feet. Saturday, north to northwest winds 15 to 20 knots, seas 5 to 7 feet. Saturday night, north to northwest winds 15 to 20 knots, seas 5 to 7 feet. Sun, north to northwest winds 15 to 20 knots,
northwest winds 15 to 20 knots. Seas 5 to 6 feet. The following is an important weather message from the National Weather Service. Issued at 4:19 p.m. Pacific Daylight Time. Coastal flood advisory remains in effect until 4 a.m. Pacific Daylight Time, Thursday, July 16th. Beach hazard statement remains in effect through Friday afternoon. What? For the beach hazard statement, long period southwest swell will bring an increased risk of sneaker waves and strong recurrence. For the coastal flood advisory, up to 1.7 feet of inundation above ground level is possible in low-lying areas near shorelines and tidal waterways. Where? San Francisco. When? For the beach hazard statement, through Friday afternoon. For the coastal flood advisory, through 4 a.m. Pacific Daylight Time, Thursday, July 16th. Impacts. Dangerous conditions are forecast along the shoreline. Hazards include sneaker waves, strong currents, and large breaking waves. High tide flooding of locks, parks, and roads with only isolated road closures expected. Additional details at the San Francisco tidal gauge. High tide is expected to be 1 foot above normal 6.9 feet. Mean lower low water at 7:25 p.m. 7/9. 1.3 feet above normal 7.1 foot. Mean lower low water at 8:17 p.m. 7:10. 1.6 feet above normal 7.4 feet. Mean lower low water at 9:11 p.m. 7/11. 1.7 feet above normal 7.5 feet. Mean lower low water at 10:06 p.m. 7/12. 1.7 feet above normal 7.5 feet. Mean lower low water at 11:01 p.m. 7/13. 1.6 feet above normal 7.4 feet. Mean lower low water at 11:55 p.m. 7/14. 1.3 feet above normal 7.1 foot. 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These predictions include both astronomical tides of roughly 3 to 6 inches of additional water, mainly from a combination of thermal expansion and accumulated sea level rise since the tidal datum was established 1983-2001. High tide varies up to 90 minutes earlier or later along the Pacific coast and through the San Francisco Bay, respectively. Stay off of jays, piers, rocks, and other waterside infrastructure. Remain out of the water to avoid hazardous surf and never turn your back on the ocean. Monitor local weather, surf and tide forecast at www.weather.gov/NTR. If travel is required, allow extra time as some roads may be closed. Do not drive around barricades or through water of unknown depth. Take the necessary actions to protect flood-prone property. The following is an important weather message from the National Weather Service. 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Beach hazard statement remains in effect through Friday afternoon. Coastal flood advisory remains in effect from 8 p.m. Saturday to 4 a.m. Pacific Daylight Time Wednesday. What? For the beach hazard statement, long period southwest swell will bring an increased risk of sneaker waves and strong currents. For the coastal flood advisory, up to 1.7 feet of inundation above ground level is possible in low-lying areas near shorelines and tidal waterways. Where? Pacific coast. When? For the beach hazard statement, through Friday afternoon. For the coastal flood advisory, from 8 p.m. Saturday to 4 a.m. Pacific Daylight Time Wednesday. Impacts. Dangerous conditions are forecast along the shoreline. Hazards include sneaker waves, strong currents, and large breaking waves. High tide flooding of locks, parks, and roads with only isolated road closures expected. Additional details at the San

low tidal gauge. High tide is expected to be 1.6 feet above normal 7.4 feet mean lower low water at 9:11 p.m. 7/11. 1.7 feet above normal 7.5 feet mean lower low water at 10:06 p.m. 7/12. 1.7 feet above normal 7.5 feet mean lower low water at 11:01 p.m. 7/13. 1.6 feet above normal 7.4 feet mean lower low water at 11:55 p.m. 7/14. These predictions include both astronomical tides of roughly 3 to 6 inches of additional water, mainly from a combination of thermal expansion and accumulated sea level rise since the tidal datum was established 1983-2001. High tide varies up 90 minutes earlier or later along the Pacific coast and through the San Francisco Bay, respectively. Stay off of jetties, piers, rocks, and other waterside infrastructure. Remain out of the water to avoid hazardous surf and never turn your back on the ocean. Monitor local weather, surf, and tide forecast at www.weather.gov/mtr. If travel is required, allow extra time as some roads may be closed. Do not drive around barricades or through water of unknown depths. Take the necessary actions to protect flood-prone property. The following is an important weather message from the National Weather Service. Issued at 4:19 p.m. Pacific Daylight Time. Coastal flood advisory remains in effect until 4 a.m. Pacific Daylight Time, Thursday, July 16th. What? Up to 1.7 feet of inundation above ground level is possible in low-lying areas near shorelines and tidal waterways. Where? North Bay Interior Valleys and San Francisco Bay Shoreline Counties. When? Through 4 a.m. Pacific Daylight Time, Thursday, July 16th. Impacts. High tide flooding of lofts, parks, and roads with only isolated road closures expected. Additional details. At the San Francisco tidal gauge, high tide is expected to be 1/0.1 foot above normal 6.9 feet mean lower low water at 7:25 p.m. 7/9. 1.3 feet above normal 7/0.1 foot mean lower low water at 8:17 p.m. 7:10. 1.6 feet above normal 7.4 feet mean lower low water at 9:11 p.m. 7/11. 1.7 feet above normal 7.5 feet mean lower low water at 10:06 p.m. 7/12. 1.7 feet above normal 7.5 feet mean lower low water at 11:01 p.m. 7/13. 1.6 feet above normal 7.4 feet mean lower low water at 11:55 p.m. 7/14. 1.3 feet above normal 7/0.1 foot mean lower low water at 12:48 a.m. 7/16. These predictions include both astronomical tides of roughly 3 to 6 inches of additional water, mainly from a combination of thermal expansion and accumulated sea level rise since the tidal datum was established 1983-2001. High tide varies up 90 minutes earlier or later along the Pacific coast and through the San Francisco Bay, respectively. If travel is required, allow extra time as some roads may be closed. Do not drive around barricades or through water of unknown depths. Take the necessary actions to protect flood-prone property. The coastal waters forecast from Point Reyes to Pigeon Point out to 10 nautical miles. For today, northwest wind 15 to 20 knots. Seas 5 to 8 feet. Wave detail, northwest 7 feet at 9 seconds and southwest 2 feet at 15 seconds. For tonight, northwest wind 15 to 20 knots, easing to 10 to 15 knots after midnight. Seas 5 to 8 feet. Wave detail, northwest 6 feet at 9 seconds and southwest 2 feet at 15 seconds. For Saturday, northwest wind 10 to 15 knots. Seas 4 to 6 feet. Wave detail, northwest 5 feet at 8 seconds and southwest 2 feet at 15 seconds. The coastal waters forecast from Pigeon Point to Point Pinos out to 10 nautical miles. Small craft advisory in effect through this evening for today. Northwest wind 10 to 15 knots, rising to 15 to 20 knots this afternoon.
2 feet and 15 seconds. Semi-sunset and tidal information for the San Francisco Bay Area for Friday, July 10th. The sunrise today, 5:56 a.m. The sunset tonight, 8:33 p.m. Tidal data at the Golden Gate for today. Low tide, 2:40 a.m. at -09 feet. High tide, 9:55 a.m. at 3.98 feet. Low tide, 1:45 p.m. at 2.97 feet. High tide, 8:17 p.m. at 6.70 feet. Here are the buoy observations for 11 a.m. Pacific Daylight Time. An offshore buoy, 6 winds northwest and 10 knots. Pressure 1,023.1 millibars. An offshore buoy, 59, winds northwest, 12 knots, water temperature 62, pressure 1,020.6 millibars, seas 5 feet every 8 seconds. And buoy 14 near Point Arena, winds northwest at 70 knots, water temperature 53, pressure 1,014.4 millibars. And buoy 13 near Bodega Bay, winds northwest at 19 knots, gusting to 25, pressure 1,013.0 millibars. And Point Reyes, Reef Rider, buoy water temperature 53, seas 10 feet every 9 seconds. At San Francisco Bay, buoy water temperature 59, seas 5 feet every 15 seconds. At San Francisco Bay, winds northwest at 70 knots, gusting to 21, pressure 1,013.5 millibars, swell 7 feet every 8 seconds. At Monterey Bay, buoy winds northwest 16 knots, water temperature 60, pressure 1,014.3 millibars, seas 9 feet every 9 seconds. At Pointer, wave rider buoy water temperature 56, seas 8 feet every 10 seconds. At Cape San Martin, buoy winds north at 70 knots, gusting to 21, water temperature 59, pressure 1,014.3 millibars. Synopsis for the Central California coast and bays, including the Monterey Bay, Greater Farallones, and Cordell Bank National Marine Sanctuary. Strong northwest winds and near gale force gusts are on track to diminish through the weekend. Northwest winds will remain fresh with strong gusts through the beginning of next week. Wind-driven rough seas up to 11 feet also subside to moderate, 6 to 8 feet, over the weekend into early next week. The marine forecast for San Pablo Bay, Susan Bay, the West Delta, and the San Francisco Bay north of the Bay Bridge. For today, southwest wind 10 to 15 knots. For tonight, southwest wind 10 to 15 knots. For Saturday, southwest wind 5 to 10 knots. The marine forecast for Monterey Bay. For today, northwest wind around 5 knots, backing to west 10 to 15 knots. Seas 3 to 5 feet. Wave detail, northwest 5 feet at 9 seconds. Patchy dense fog early this morning. For tonight, northwest wind 10 to 15 knots, becoming north 5 to 10 knots after midnight. Seas 4 to 6 feet, subsiding to 3 to 4 feet after midnight. Wave detail, northwest 5 feet at 8 seconds. For Saturday, northwest wind around 5 knots, backing to west in the afternoon. Seas 3 to 4 feet. Wave detail, northwest 4 feet at 8 seconds. The coastal waters forecast from Point Arena to Point Reyes out to 10 nautical miles. Small craft advisory in effect through Sunday evening. Today, northwest wind 20 to 25 knots, sea 7 to 9 feet. Wave detail, northwest 8 feet at 9 seconds and southwest 2 feet at 15 seconds. Tonight, northwest wind 20 to 25 knots.

northwest wind around 20 knots, seas 6 to 8 feet, wave detail. Northwest 7 feet at 7 seconds, and southwest 2 feet at 15 seconds. Saturday, northwest wind around 20 knots, seas 6 to 8 feet, wave detail. Northwest 7 feet at 8 seconds, and south 2 feet at 15 seconds. San Francisco bar forecast. In the deep water channel, mixed seas of 4 to 6 feet at 17 seconds. Across the bar, swell can be more than twice as high across the bar than surrounding waters. Waves are also more prone to break, particularly during strong ebb currents. Maximum ebb current of 1.1 knots at 1, 45 p.m. Friday and 3.7 knots at 1, 39 a.m. Saturday. The coastal waters forecast from Point Pinos to Point Piedras blunts out to 10 nautical miles. Small craft advisory in effect through late tonight. Today, northwest wind 15 to 20 knots, rising to 20 to 25 knots with gusts up to 35 knots this afternoon. Sea 6 to 17, wave detail. Northwest 7 feet at 10 seconds and south 2 feet at 16 seconds. Tonight, northwest wind 20 to 25 knots, gusts up to 35 knots in the evening. Sea 6 to 8 feet, wave detail. Northwest 7 feet at 9 seconds and south 2 feet at 15 seconds. Saturday, northwest wind 10 to 15 knots, seas 4 to 6 feet, wave detail. Northwest 6 feet at 8 seconds and south 2 feet at 15 seconds. The coastal waters forecast from Kitchen Point to Point Pinos 10 to 16 nautical miles offshore. Small craft advisory in effect through late tonight. Today, northwest wind 15 to 20 knots, seas 8 to 10 feet, wave detail. Northwest 9 feet at 10 seconds and south 2 feet at 16 seconds. Tonight, northwest wind 15 to 20 knots, seas 6 to 8 feet, wave detail. Northwest 8 feet at 9 seconds and south 2 feet at 15 seconds. Saturday, northwest wind 15 to 20 knots, seas 6 to 7 feet, wave detail. Northwest 7 feet at 8 seconds and south 2 feet at 15 seconds. The offshore waters forecast for the following marine location: Point Arena to Pigeon Point between 60 nautical miles and 150 nautical miles offshore. Issued at 8:43 a.m. Pacific Daylight Time. Today, north to northwest winds 15 to 25 knots, seas 6 to 10 feet. Tonight, north to northwest winds 10 to 20 knots, seas 4 to 7 feet. Saturday, north winds 10 to 20 knots, seas 4 to 7 feet. Saturday night, north winds 15 to 25 knots, seas 5 to 8 feet. Sun, north winds 15 to 25 knots, seas 6 to 8 feet. Sunday night, north winds 15 to 25 knots, seas 6 to 8 feet. Monday, north winds 15 to 20 knots, seas 6 to 7 feet. Monday night, north winds 15 to 20 knots, seas 5 to 7 feet. Tuesday, north winds 15 to 20 knots, diminishing to 10 to 15 knots, seas 5 to 6 feet. Tuesday night, north to northwest winds 15 to 20 knots, seas 5 to 6 feet. 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This broadcast originates from the National Weather Service office located in Monterey, California, and serves the coastal marine waters, including San Francisco and Monterey Bay. The offshore waters forecast for the following marine location: Pigeon Point to Point Piedras blunts between 60 nautical miles and 150 nautical miles offshore. Issued at 8:43 a.m. Pacific Daylight Time. Today, north winds 15 to 25 knots, seas 7 to 10 feet.

to 17. Monday, north to northwest winds 10 to 15 knots. Seas 6 to 7 feet. Monday night, north to northwest winds 10 to 15 knots. Seas 5 to 6 feet. Tuesday, northwest winds 10 to 15 knots. Seas 5 to 6 feet. Tuesday night, northwest winds 15 to 20 knots. Seas 5 to 6 feet. The following is an important weather message from the National Weather Service. Issued at 4:19 p.m. Pacific Daylight Time. Coastal flood advisory remains in effect until 4 a.m. Pacific Daylight Time, Thursday, July 16th. Beach hazard statement remains in effect through Friday afternoon. What? For the beach hazard statement, long period southwest swell will bring an increased risk of sneaker waves and strong currents. For the coastal flood advisory, up to 1.7 feet of foundation above ground level is possible in low-lying areas near shorelines and tidal waterways. Where? San Francisco. When? For the beach hazard statement, through Friday afternoon. For the coastal flood advisory, through 4 a.m. Pacific Daylight Time, Thursday, July 16th. Impacts. Dangerous conditions are forecast along the shoreline. Hazards include sneaker waves, strong currents, and large breaking waves. High tide flooding of lawns, parks, and roads with only isolated road closures expected. Additional details at the San Francisco tidal gauge. High tide is expected to be 1 foot above normal 6.9 feet. Low water at 7:25 p.m. 7/9. 1.3 feet above normal 7.1 foot. Low water at 8:17 p.m. 7:10. 1.6 feet above normal 7.4 feet. Low water at 9:11 p.m. 7/11. 1.7 feet above normal 7.5 feet. Low water at 10:06 p.m. 7/12. 1.7 feet above normal 7.5 feet. Low water at 11:01 p.m. 7/13. 1.6 feet above normal 7.4 feet. Low water at 11:55 p.m. 7/14. 1.3 feet above normal 7.1 foot. Low water at 12:48 p.m. 7/16. These predictions include both astronomical tides of roughly 3 to 6 inches of additional water, mainly from a combination of thermal expansion and accumulated sea level rise since the tidal datum was established 1983-2001. High tide varies up 90 minutes earlier or later along the Pacific coast and through the San Francisco Bay, respectively. Stay off of jetties, piers, rocks, and other waterside infrastructure. Remain out of the water to avoid hazardous surf and never turn your back on the ocean. Monitor local weather, surf and tide forecast at www.weather.gov/mtr. If travel is required, allow extra time as some roads may be closed. Do not drive around barricades or through water of unknown depth. Take the necessary actions to protect flood-prone property. The following is an important weather message from the National Weather Service. Issued at 4:19 p.m. Pacific Daylight Time. Beach hazard statement remains in effect through Friday afternoon. Coastal flood advisory remains in effect from 8 p.m. Saturday to 4 a.m. Pacific Daylight Time Wednesday. What? For the beach hazard statement, long period southwest swell will bring an increased risk of sneaker waves and strong currents. For the coastal flood advisory, up to 1.7 feet of foundation above ground level is possible in low-lying areas near shorelines and tidal waterways.

tidal gauge. High tide is expected to be 1.6 feet above normal, 7.4 feet mean lower low water at 9:11 p.m. 7/11. 1.7 feet above normal, 7.5 feet mean lower low water at 10:06 p.m. 7/12. 1.7 feet above normal, 7.5 feet mean lower low water at 11:01 p.m. 7/13. 1.6 feet above normal, 7.4 feet mean lower low water at 11:55 p.m. 7/14. These predictions include both astronomical tides of roughly 3 to 6 inches of additional water, mainly from a combination of thermal expansion and accumulated sea level rise since the tidal datum was established 1983-2001. High tide varies up to 90 minutes earlier or later along the Pacific coast and through the San Francisco Bay, respectively. Stay off of jetties, piers, rocks, and other waterside infrastructure. Remain out of the water to avoid hazardous surf and never turn your back on the ocean. Monitor local weather, surf and tide forecast at www.weather.gov/NPR. If travel is required, allow extra time as some roads may be closed. Do not drive around barricades or through water of unknown depth. Take the necessary actions to protect flood-prone property. The following is an important weather message from the National Weather Service. 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Coastal flood advisory remains in effect until 4 a.m. Pacific Daylight Time, Thursday, July 16th. What? Up to 1.7 feet of inundation above ground level is possible in low-lying areas near shorelines and tidal waterways. Where? North Bay Interior Valleys and level is possible in low-lying areas near shorelines and tidal waterways. Where? North Bay Interior Valleys and San Francisco Bay shoreline counties. When? Through 4 a.m. Pacific Daylight Time, Thursday, July 16th. Impacts. High tide flooding of lofts, parks, and roads with only isolated road closures expected. Additional details. At the San Francisco tidal gauge, high tide is expected to be 1/0.1 foot above normal, 6.9 feet mean lower low water at 7:25 p.m. 7/9. 1.3 feet above normal, 7/0.1 foot mean lower low water at 8:17 p.m. 7:10. 1.6 feet above normal, 7.4 feet mean lower low water at 9:11 p.m. 7/11. 1.7 feet above normal, 7.5 feet mean lower low water at 10:06 p.m. 7/12. 1.7 feet above normal, 7.5 feet mean lower low water at 11:01 p.m. 7/13. 1.6 feet above normal, 7.4 feet mean lower low water at 11:55 p.m. 7/14. 1.3 feet above normal, 7/0.1 foot mean lower low water at 12:48 p.m. 7/16. These predictions include both astronomical tides of roughly 3 to 6 inches of additional water, mainly from a combination of thermal expansion and accumulated sea level rise since the tidal datum was established 1983-2001. High tide varies up to 90 minutes earlier or later along the Pacific coast and through the San Francisco Bay, respectively. If travel is required, allow extra time as some roads may be closed. Do not drive around barricades or through water of unknown depth. Take the necessary actions to protect flood-prone property. The coastal waters forecast from Point Reyes to Pigeon Point out to 10 nautical miles. For today, northwest wind 15 to 20 knots. Seas 5 to 8 feet. Wave detail, northwest 7 feet at 9 seconds and southwest 2 feet at 15 seconds. For tonight, northwest wind 15 to 20 knots, easing to 10 to 50 knots after midnight. Seas 5 to 8 feet. Wave detail, northwest 6 feet at 9 seconds and southwest 2 feet at 15 seconds. For Saturday, northwest wind 10 to 50 knots. Seas 4 to 6 feet. Wave detail, northwest 5 feet at 8 seconds and southwest 2 feet at 15 seconds. The coastal waters forecast from Pigeon Point to Point Pinos out to 10 nautical miles. Small craft advisory in effect through

for today. Northwest wind 10 to 50 knots, rising to 60 to 20 knots this afternoon. Seas 5 to 7 feet. Wave detail, northwest 7 feet at 9 seconds and south 2 feet at 16 seconds. For tonight, northwest wind 15 to 20 knots, easing to 10 to 50 knots after midnight. Seas 6 to 8 feet, subsiding to 5 to 6 feet after midnight. Wave detail, northwest 7 feet at 8 seconds and south 2 feet at 15 seconds. For Saturday, northwest wind 10 to 50 knots. Seas 4 to 6 feet. Wave detail, northwest 5 feet at 8 seconds and south 2 feet at 15 seconds. Sunrise, sunset, and tidal information for the San Francisco Bay Area for Friday, July 10th. The sunrise today, 5:56 a.m. The sunset tonight, 8:33 p.m. Tidal data at the Golden Gate for today. Low tide, 2:40 a.m. at minus 0:19. High tide, 9:55 a.m. at 3.98 feet. Low tide, 1:45 p.m. at 2.97 feet. High tide, 8:17 p.m. at 6.70 feet. Here are the buoy observations for 11 a.m. Pacific Daylight Time. An offshore buoy 6 winds northwest at 10 knots. Pressure 1,023.1 millibars. An offshore buoy 59, winds northwest 12 knots, water temperature 62, pressure 1,020.6 millibars, seas 5 feet every 8 seconds. At buoy 14 near Point Arena, winds northwest at 70 knots, water temperature 53, pressure 1,014.4 millibars. At buoy 13 near Bodega Bay, winds northwest at 19 knots, gusting to 25, pressure 1,013.0 millibars. At Point Reyes, wave rider, buoy water temperature 53, seas 10 feet every 9 seconds. At San Francisco Bar, buoy water temperature 59, seas 5 feet every 15 seconds. At San Francisco Bay, winds northwest at 70 knots, gusting to 21, pressure 1,013.5 millibars, swell 7 feet every 8 seconds. At Monterey Bay, buoy winds northwest 60 knots, water temperature 60, pressure 1,014.3 millibars, seas 9 feet every 9 seconds. At Port Sir, wave rider, buoy water temperature 56, seas 8 feet every 10 seconds. At Cape San Martin, buoy winds north at 70 knots, gusting to 21, water temperature 59, pressure 1,014.3 millibars. Synopsis for the Central California coast and bays, including the Monterey Bay, Greater Farallones, and Cordell Bank National Marine Sanctuaries. Strong northwest winds and near gale force gusts are on track to diminish through the weekend. Northwest winds will remain fresh with strong gusts through the beginning of next week. Wind-driven rough seas up to 11 feet also subside to moderate 6 to 8 feet over the weekend into early next week. The marine forecast for San Pablo Bay, Susan Bay, the West Delta, and the San Francisco Bay north of the Bay Bridge. For today, southwest wind 10 to 15 knots. For tonight, southwest wind 10 to 15 knots. For Saturday, southwest wind 5 to 10 knots. The marine forecast for Monterey Bay. For today, northwest wind around 5 knots, backing to west 10 to 15 knots. Seas 3 to 5 feet. Wave detail, northwest 5 feet at 9 seconds. Patchy dense fog early this morning. For tonight, northwest wind 10 to 15 knots, becoming north 5 to 10 knots after midnight. Seas 4 to 6 feet, subsiding to 3 to 4 feet after midnight. Wave detail, northwest 5 feet at 8 seconds. For Saturday, northwest wind around 5 knots, backing to west in the afternoon. Seas 3 to 4 feet. Wave detail, northwest 4 feet at 8 seconds. The coastal waters forecast from Point Arena to Point Reyes out to 10 nautical miles. Small craft advisory in effect through Sunday evening. Today, northwest wind 20 to 25 knots, sea 7 to 9 feet. Wave detail, northwest 8 feet at 9.
altitude peak at 15 seconds. San Francisco hard forecast. In the deep water channel, mixed seas of 4 to 6 feet at 17 seconds. Across the bar, swell can be more than twice as high across the bar than surrounding waters. Waves are also more prone to break, particularly during strong ebb currents. Maximum ebb current of 1.1 knots at 1, 45 p.m. Friday at 3.7 knots at 1, 39 a.m. Saturday. The coastal waters forecast from Point Pinos to Point Pipas blunt about to 10 nautical miles. Small craft advisory in effect through late tonight. Today, northwest winds 15 to 20 knots, rising to 20 to 25 knots with gusts up to 35 knots this afternoon. Sea 6 to 7 feet wave detail. Northwest 7 feet at 10 seconds and south 2 feet at 16 seconds. Tonight, northwest wind 20 to 25 knots, gusts up to 35 knots in the evening. Sea 6 to 8 feet wave detail. Northwest 7 feet at 9 seconds and south 2 feet at 15 seconds. Saturday, northwest wind at 10 to 15 knots, sea is 4 to 6 feet wave detail. Northwest 6 feet at 8 seconds and south 2 feet at 15 seconds. The coastal waters forecast from Pigeon Point to Point Pinos 10 to 16 nautical miles offshore. Small craft advisory in effect through late tonight. Today, northwest wind 15 to 20 knots, sea 8 to 10 feet wave detail. Northwest 9 feet at 10 seconds and south 2 feet at 16 seconds. Tonight, northwest wind 15 to 20 knots, sea 6 to 8 feet wave detail. Northwest 8 feet at 9 seconds and south 2 feet at 15 seconds. Saturday, northwest wind 15 to 20 knots, sea 6 to 7 feet wave detail. Northwest 7 feet at 8 seconds and south 2 feet at 15 seconds. The offshore waters forecast for the following marine location: Point Arena to Pigeon Point between 60 nautical miles and 150 nautical miles offshore. Issued at 8:43 a.m. Pacific Daylight Time. Today, north to northwest winds 16 to 25 knots, sea 6 to 10 feet. Tonight, north to northwest winds 10 to 20 knots, sea 4 to 7 feet. Saturday, north winds 10 to 20 knots, sea 4 to 7 feet. Saturday night, north winds 15 to 25 knots, sea 5 to 8 feet. Sun, north winds 15 to 25 knots, sea 6 to 8 feet. Sunday night, north winds 15 to 25 knots, sea 6 to 8 feet. Monday, north winds 15 to 20 knots, sea 6 to 7 feet. Monday night, north winds 15 to 20 knots, sea 5 to 7 feet. Tuesday, north winds 15 to 20 knots, diminishing to 10 to 15 knots, sea 5 to 6 feet. Tuesday night, north to northwest winds 15 to 20 knots, sea 5 to 6 feet. The offshore waters forecast for the following marine location: Pigeon Point to Point Pipas blunt is between 60 nautical miles and 150 nautical miles offshore. Issued at 8:43 a.m. Pacific Daylight Time. Today,

northwest winds 15 to 20 knots. Seas 5 to 6 feet. The following is an important weather message from the National Weather Service. Issued at 4, 19 p.m. Pacific Daylight Time. Coastal flood advisory remains in effect until 4 a.m. Pacific Daylight Time, Thursday, July 16th. Beach hazard statement remains in effect through Friday afternoon. What? For the beach hazard statement, long period southwest swell will bring an increased risk of sneaker waves and strong currents. For the coastal flood advisory, up to 1.7 feet of foundation above ground level is possible in low-lying areas near shorelines and tidal waterways. Where? San Francisco. When? For the beach hazard statement, through Friday afternoon. For the coastal flood advisory, through 4 a.m. Pacific Daylight Time, Thursday, July 16th. Impacts. Dangerous conditions are forecast along the shoreline. Hazards include sneaker waves, strong currents, and large breaking waves. High tide flooding of lawns, parks, and roads with only isolated road closures expected. Additional details at the San Francisco tidal gauge. High tide is expected to be 1 foot above normal 6.9 feet, with lower low water at 7:25 p.m. 7/9, 1.3 feet above normal 7/1 foot, with lower low water at 8:17 p.m. 7:10, 1.6 feet above normal 7.4 feet, mean lower low water at 9:11 p.m. 7/11, 1.7 feet above normal 7.5 feet, mean lower low water at 10:06 p.m. 7/12, 1.7 feet above normal 7.5 feet, mean lower low water at 11:01 p.m. 7/13, 1.6 feet above normal 7.4 feet, mean lower low water at 11:55 p.m. 7/14, 1.3 feet above normal 7/0.1 foot, mean lower low water at 12:48 p.m. 7/16. These predictions include both astronomical tides of roughly 3 to 6 inches, additional water mainly from a combination of thermal expansion and accumulated sea level rise since the tidal datum was established in 1983-2001. High tide varies up 90 minutes earlier or later along the Pacific coast and through the San Francisco Bay, respectively. Stay off of jetties, piers, rocks, and other waterside infrastructure. Remain out of the water to avoid hazardous surf and never turn your back on the ocean. Monitor local weather, surf and tide forecast at www.weather.gov/NTR. If travel is required, allow extra time as some roads may be closed. Do not drive around barricades or through water of unknown depth. 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The following is an important weather message from the National Weather Service. Issued at 4, 19 p.m. Pacific Daylight Time. Beach hazard statement remains in effect through Friday afternoon. Coastal flood advisory remains in effect from 8 p.m. Saturday to 4 a.m. Pacific Daylight Time Wednesday. What? For the beach hazard statement, long period southwest swell will bring an increased risk of sneaker waves and strong currents. For the coastal flood advisory, up to 1.7 feet of foundation above ground level is possible in low-lying areas near shorelines and tidal waterways. Where? Pacific Coast,

flood advisory from 8 p.m. Saturday to 4 a.m. Pacific Daylight Time Wednesday. Impacts, dangerous conditions are forecast along the shoreline. Hazards include steep waves, strong currents, and large breaking waves. High tide flooding of locks, parks, and roads with only isolated road closures expected. Additional details at the San Francisco tidal gauge. High tide is expected to be 1.6 feet above normal, 7.4 feet mean lower low water at 9:11 p.m. 7/11. 1.7 feet above normal, 7.5 feet mean lower low water at 10:06 p.m. 7/12. 1.7 feet above normal, 7.5 feet mean lower low water at 11:01 p.m. 7/13. 1.6 feet above normal, 7.4 feet mean lower low water at 11:55 p.m. 7/14. These predictions include both astronomical tides of roughly 3 to 6 inches of additional water, mainly from a combination of thermal expansion and accumulated sea level rise since the tidal datum was established 1983-2001. High tide varies up 90 minutes earlier or later along the Pacific coast and through the San Francisco Bay, respectively. Stay off of jetties, piers, rocks, and other waterside infrastructure. Remain out of the water to avoid hazardous surf and never turn your back on the ocean. Monitor local weather, surf and tide forecast at www.weather.gov/mdr. If travel is required, allow extra time as some roads may be closed. Do not drive around barricades or through water of unknown depth. Take the necessary actions to protect flood-prone property. The following is an important weather message from the National Weather Service, issued at 4:19 p.m. Pacific Daylight Time. Coastal flood advisory remains in effect until 4 a.m. Pacific Daylight Time, Thursday, July 16th. West, up to 1.7 feet of inundation above ground level is possible in low-lying areas near shorelines and tidal waterways. Where, North Bay Interior Valleys and San Francisco Bay Shoreline Counties. When, through 4 a.m. Pacific Daylight Time, Thursday, July 16th. Impacts, high tide flooding of locks, parks, and roads with only isolated road closures expected. Additional details at the San Francisco tidal gauge. High tide is expected to be 1 foot above normal, 6.9 feet low and low water at 7:25 p.m. 7/9. 1.3 feet above normal, 7.1 foot mean low and low water at 8:17 p.m. 7:10. 1.6 feet above normal, 7.4 feet mean lower low water at 9:11 p.m. 7/11. 1.7 feet above normal, 7.5 feet mean lower low water at 10:06 p.m. 7/12. 1.7 feet above normal, 7.5 feet mean lower low water at 11:01 p.m. 7/13. 1.6 feet above normal, 7.4 feet mean lower low water at 11:55 p.m. 7/14. 1.3 feet above normal, 7.1 foot mean lower low water at 12:48 a.m. 7/16. These predictions include both astronomical tides of roughly 3 to 6 inches of additional water, mainly from a combination of thermal expansion and accumulated sea level rise since the tidal datum was established 1983-2001. High tide varies up 90 minutes earlier or later along the Pacific coast and through the San Francisco Bay, respectively. If travel is required, allow extra time as some roads may be closed. Do not drive around barricades or through water of unknown depth. Take the necessary actions to protect flood-prone property. You're listening to NOAA Weather Radio, WWF-64, broadcasting on a frequency of 162.45 MHz. This broadcast originates from the National Weather Service office located in Monterey, California, and serves the coastal marine waters, including San Francisco and Monterey Bay. The coastal waters forecast from Point Reyes to Pigeon Point out to 10 nautical miles. For today, northwest wind 15 to 20 knots. Seas 5 to 8 feet. Wave detail, northwest 7 feet at 9 seconds and southwest 2 feet at 15 seconds.
15 seconds. For Saturday, northwest wind 10 to 15 knots. Seas 4 to 6 feet. Wave detail, northwest 5 feet at 8 seconds and southwest 2 feet at 15 seconds. The coastal waters forecast from Pigeon Point to Point Pinos out to 10 nautical miles. Small craft advisory in effect through this evening. For today, northwest wind 10 to 15 knots, rising to 15 to 20 knots this afternoon. Seas 5 to 7 feet. Wave detail, northwest 7 feet at 9 seconds and south 2 feet at 16 seconds. For tonight, northwest wind 15 to 20 knots, easing to 10 to 15 knots after midnight. Seas 6 to 8 feet, subsiding to 5 to 6 feet after midnight. Wave detail, northwest 7 feet at 8 seconds and south 2 feet at 15 seconds. For Saturday, northwest wind 10 to 15 knots. Seas 4 to 6 feet. Wave detail, northwest 5 feet at 8 seconds and south 2 feet at 15 seconds. Semi-sunset and tidal information for the San Francisco Bay Area for Friday, July 10th. The sunrise today, 5:56 a.m. The sunset tonight, 8:33 p.m. Tidal data at the Golden Gate for today. Low tide, 2:40 a.m. at minus 09 feet. High tide, 9:55 a.m. at 3.98 feet. Low tide, 1:45 p.m. at 2.97 feet. High tide, 8:17 p.m. at 6.70 feet. Here are the buoy observations for 11 a.m. Pacific Daylight Time. An offshore buoy 6 winds northwest at 10 knots. Pressure 1,023.1 millibars. An offshore buoy 59, winds northwest 12 knots. Water temperature 62, pressure 1,020.6 millibars. Seas 5 feet every 8 seconds. At buoy 14 near Point Arena, winds northwest at 70 knots. Water temperature 53, pressure 1,014.4 millibars. At buoy 13 near Bodega Bay, winds northwest at 19 knots, gusting to 25, pressure 1,013.0 millibars. At Point Reyes, wave rider, buoy water temperature 53, seas 10 feet, every 9 seconds. At San Francisco, our buoy water temperature 59, seas 5 feet, every 15 seconds. At San Francisco, buoy winds northwest at 70 knots, gusting to 21, pressure 1,013.5 millibars, swell 7 feet every 8 seconds. At Monterey Bay, buoy winds northwest 16 knots, water temperature 60, pressure 1,014.3 millibars, seas 9 feet every 9 seconds. At Portsmouth, wave rider, buoy water temperature 56, seas 8 feet every 10 seconds. At Cape San Martin, buoy winds north at 70 knots, gusting to 21, water temperature 59, pressure 1,014.3 millibars. Synopsis for the Central California coast and bays, including the Monterey Bay, Greater Farallones, and Cordell Bank National Marine Sanctuary, strong northwest winds and near gale force gusts are on track to diminish through the weekend. Northwest winds will remain fresh with strong gusts through the beginning of next week. Wind-driven rough seas up to 11 feet also subside to moderate 6 to 8 feet over the weekend into early next week. The marine forecast for San Pablo Bay, Suisun Bay, the West Delta, and the San Francisco Bay north of the Bay Bridge. For today, southwest wind 10 to 15 knots. For tonight, southwest wind 10 to 15 knots. For Saturday, southwest wind 5 to 10 knots. The marine forecast for Monterey Bay. For today, northwest wind around 5 knots, back to west 10 to 15 knots. Seas 3 to 5 feet. Wave detail, northwest 5 feet at 9 seconds. Patchy dense fog early this morning. For tonight,

Saturday, northwest wind around 5 knots, back east to west in the afternoon. Seas 3 to 4 feet. Wave detail, northwest 4 feet at 8 seconds. The coastal waters forecast from Point Arena to Point Reyes out to 10 nautical miles. Small craft advisory in effect through Sunday evening. Today, northwest wind 20 to 25 knots, sea 7 to 9 feet, wave detail. Northwest 8 feet at 9 seconds and southwest 2 feet at 15 seconds. Tonight, northwest wind 20 to 25 knots, evening to 15 to 20 knots after midnight. Sea 6 to 9 feet, subsiding to 5 to 7 feet after midnight. Wave detail. Northwest 8 feet at 7 seconds and southwest 2 feet at 15 seconds. Saturday, northwest wind 15 to 20 knots, sea 5 to 7 feet. Wave detail. Northwest 6 feet at 8 seconds and south 2 feet at 15 seconds. The coastal waters forecast from Point Arena to Point Reyes 10 to 60 nautical miles offshore. Small craft advisory in effect through Monday afternoon. Today, northwest wind 20 to 25 knots, sea 8 to 10 feet. Wave detail. Northwest 10 feet at 9 seconds and southwest 2 feet at 16 seconds. Tonight, northwest wind around 20 knots, sea 6 to 8 feet. Wave detail. Northwest 7 feet at 7 seconds and southwest 2 feet at 15 seconds. Saturday, northwest wind around 20 knots, sea 6 to 8 feet. Wave detail. Northwest 7 feet at 8 seconds and south 2 feet at 15 seconds. San Francisco Bar forecast. In the deep water channel, mixed seas of 4 to 6 feet at 17 seconds. Across the bar, swell can be more than twice as high across the bar than surrounding waters. Waves are also more prone to break, particularly during strong head currents. Maximum head current at 1.1 knots at 1, 45 p.m. Friday at 3.7 knots at 1, 39 a.m. Saturday. Coastal waters forecast from Point Pinos to Point Pedros blunts out to 10 nautical miles. Small craft advisory in effect through late tonight. Today, northwest wind 15 to 20 knots, rising to 20 to 25 knots with gusts up to 35 knots this afternoon. Sea 6 to 7 feet, wave detail. Northwest 7 feet at 10 seconds and south 2 feet at 16 seconds. Tonight, northwest wind 20 to 25 knots, gusts up to 35 knots in the evening. Sea 6 to 8 feet, wave detail. Northwest 7 feet at 9 seconds and south 2 feet at 15 seconds. Saturday, northwest wind 10 to 15 knots, east 4 to 6 feet, wave detail. Northwest 6 feet at 8 seconds and south 2 feet at 15 seconds. The coastal waters forecast from Pigeon Point to Point Pinos 10 to 60 nautical miles offshore. Small craft advisory in effect through late tonight. Today, northwest wind 15 to 20 knots, 15 to 10 feet, wave detail. Northwest 9 feet at 10 seconds, and south 2 feet at 16 seconds. Tonight, northwest wind 15 to 20 knots, sea 6 to 8 feet, wave detail. Northwest 8 feet at 9 seconds, and south 2 feet at 15 seconds. Saturday, northwest wind 15 to 20 knots, sea 6 to 7 feet, wave detail. Northwest 7 feet at 8 seconds, and south 2 feet at 15 seconds. The offshore waters forecast for the following marine location. Point Arena to Pigeon Point between 60 nautical miles and 150 nautical miles offshore. Beaches at 8, 43 a.m. Pacific Daylight Time. Today, north to northwest winds 15 to 25 knots, sea 6 to 10 feet. Tonight, north to northwest winds 10 to 20 knots, sea 4 to 7 feet. Saturday, north winds 10 to 20 knots,
gust of between 60 nautical miles and 150 nautical miles offshore. Issued at 8:43 a.m. Pacific Daylight Time. Today, north winds 15 to 25 knots. Sea is 7 to 10 feet. Tonight, north to northwest winds 15 to 25 knots. Sea 6 to 8 feet. Saturday, north to northwest winds 15 to 20 knots. Sea 5 to 7 feet. Saturday night, north to northwest winds 15 to 20 knots. Sea 5 to 7 feet. Sun, north to northwest winds 15 to 20 knots. Sea 6 to 8 feet. Sunday night, north to northwest winds 10 to 20 knots. Sea 6 to 7 feet. Monday, north to northwest winds 10 to 15 knots. Sea 6 to 7 feet. Monday night, north to northwest winds 10 to 15 knots. Sea 5 to 6 feet. Tuesday, northwest winds 10 to 15 knots. Sea 5 to 6 feet. Tuesday night, northwest winds 15 to 20 knots. Sea 5 to 6 feet. The following is an important weather message from the National Weather Service. Issued at 4:19 p.m. Pacific Daylight Time. Coastal flood advisory remains in effect until 4 a.m. Pacific Daylight Time, Thursday, July 16th. Beach hazard statement remains in effect through Friday afternoon. West, for the beach hazard statement, long period southwest swell will bring an increased risk of sweeper waves and strong currents. For the coastal flood advisory, up to 1.7 feet of inundation above ground level is possible in low-lying areas near shoreline and tidal waterways. Where? San Francisco. When? For the beach hazard statement, through Friday afternoon. For the coastal flood advisory, through 4 p.m. Pacific Daylight Time, Thursday, July 16th. Impact. Dangerous conditions are forecast along the shoreline. Hazards include major waves, strong currents, and large breaking waves. High tide flooding of logs, parks, and roads with only isolated road closures expected. Additional details at the San Francisco tidal gauge. High tide is expected to be 1.1 feet above normal, 6.9 feet below low water at 7:25 p.m. 7/9. 1.3 feet above normal, 7.1 feet mean low and low water at 8:17 p.m. 7:10. 1.6 feet above normal, 7.4 feet mean low and low water at 9:11 p.m. 7/11. 1.7 feet above normal, 7.5 feet mean low and low water at 10:06 p.m. 7/12. 1.7 feet above normal, 7.5 feet mean lower low water at 11:01 p.m. 7/13. 1.6 feet above normal, 7.4 feet mean lower low water at 11:55 p.m. 7/14. 1.3 feet above normal, 7.1 feet mean lower low water at 12:48 p.m. 7/16. Stations include both astronomical tides of roughly 3 to 6 inches of additional water, mainly from a combination of thermal expansion and accumulated sea level rise since the tidal datum was established by 1983-2001. High tide varies up to 90 minutes earlier or later along the Pacific coast and through San Francisco Bay, respectively. Stay off of jetties, piers, rocks, and other waterside infrastructure. Remain out of the water to avoid hazardous surf and never turn your back on the ocean. Monitor local weather, surf and tide forecast at www.weather.gov/NPR. If travel is required, allow extra time as some roads may be closed. Do not drive around barricades or through water of unknown depth. Take the necessary actions to protect flood zone property.

flood advisory remains in effect from 8 p.m. Saturday to 4 p.m. Pacific Daylight Time Wednesday. West for the beach hazard statement, Long Beard Southwest 12 will bring an increased risk of sneaker waves and strong currents. For the coastal flood advisory, up to 1.7 feet of inundation above ground level is possible in low-lying areas near shoreline and tidal waterways. Where? Pacific Coast. When? For the beach hazard statement, through Friday afternoon. For the coastal flood advisory, from 8 p.m. Saturday to 4 a.m. Pacific Daylight Time Wednesday. Impacts, dangerous conditions are forecast along the shoreline. Hazards include sneaker waves, strong currents, and large breaking waves. High tide flooding of rocks, parks, and roads with only isolated road closures expected. Additional details at the San Francisco tidal gauge. High tide is expected to be 1.6 feet above normal, 7.4 feet mean lower low water at 9:11 p.m. 7/11. 1.7 feet above normal, 7.5 feet mean lower low water at 10:06 p.m. 7/12. 1.7 feet above normal, 7.5 feet mean lower low water at 11:01 p.m. 7/13. 1.6 feet above normal, 7.4 feet mean lower low water at 11:55 p.m. 7/14. These predictions include both astronomical dives of roughly 3 to 6 inches of additional water, mainly from a combination of thermal expansion and accumulated sea level rise since the tidal datum was established 1983-2001. High tide varies up to 90 minutes earlier or later along the Pacific coast and through the San Francisco Bay, respectively. Stay off of jetties, piers, rocks, and other waterside infrastructure. Remain out of the water to avoid hazardous surf and never turn your back on the ocean. Monitor local weather, surf and tide forecast at www.weather.gov/NPR. If travel is required, allow extra time as some roads may be closed. Do not drive around barricades or through water of unknown depth. Take the necessary actions to protect flood-prone property. The following is an important weather message from the National Weather Service. Here at 4:19 p.m. Pacific Daylight Time. Coastal flood advisory remains in effect until 4 p.m. Pacific Daylight Time, Thursday, July 16th. West, up to 1.7 feet of inundation above ground level is possible in low-lying areas near shoreline and tidal.
at 1 kilos out to 10 nautical miles. Small craft advisory in effect through this evening for today. Northwest wind 10 to 15 knots, rising to 15 to 20 knots this afternoon. Seas 5 to 7 feet. Wave detail, northwest 7 feet at 9 seconds and south 2 feet at 16 seconds. For tonight, northwest wind 15 to 20 knots, easing to 10 to 15 knots after midnight. Seas 6 to 8 feet, subsiding to 5 to 6 feet after midnight. Wave detail, northwest 7 feet at 8 seconds and south 2 feet at 15 seconds. For Saturday, northwest wind 10 to 15 knots. Seas 4 to 6 feet. Wave detail, northwest 5 feet at 8 seconds and south 2 feet at 15 seconds. Semi-sunset and tidal information from San Francisco Bay Area for Friday, July 10th. The sunrise today, 5:56 a.m. The sunset tonight, 8:33 p.m. Tidal Diva at the Golden Gate for today. Low tide, 2:40 p.m. at 09:09. High tide, 9:55 a.m. at 3.98 feet. Low tide, 1:45 p.m. at 2.97 feet. High tide, 8:17 p.m. at 6.70 feet. Here are the buoy observations for noon Pacific Daylight Time. An offshore buoy 6 winds northwest at 10 knots. Pressure 1,022.9 millibars. An offshore buoy 59 winds northwest at 10 knots. Water temperature 62. Pressure 1,020.8 millibars. In Puerto Rico, buoy winds northwest 21 knots. Gusting to 25. Water temperature 53. Pressure 1,014.8 millibars. Sea is 3 feet every 8 seconds. And buoy 13 near Bodega Bay, winds northwest at 19 knots, gusting to 23, pressure 1,013.1 millibars, swell 7 feet every 8 seconds. And Point Reyes, wave rider, buoy water temperature 53, sea 10 feet every 9 seconds. At San Francisco Harbor, buoy water temperature 59, sea 5 feet every 17 seconds. At San Francisco, buoy winds northwest at 17 knots, gusting to 21, swell 7 feet every 9 seconds. At Monterey Bay, buoy winds northwest 17 knots, gusting to 21,

located in Monterey, California.

Monday, northwind 60 to 20 knots. Sea 6 to 7 feet. Monday night, northwind 60 to 20 knots. Sea 5 to 7 feet. Tuesday, northwind 60 to 20 knots, diminishing to 10 to 50 knots. Sea 5 to 6 feet. Tuesday night, north to northwest winds 50 to 20 knots. Sea 5 to 6 feet. The offshore waters forecast for the following marine location. Pigeon Point to Point Keepers, launches between 60 nautical miles and 150 nautical miles offshore. Station at 8:43 a.m. Pacific Daylight Time. Today, north winds 50 to 25 knots. Sea 7 to 10 feet. Tonight, north to northwest winds 15 to 25 knots. Sea 6 to 8 feet. Saturday, north to northwest winds 15 to 20 knots. Sea 5 to 7 feet. Saturday night, north to northwest winds 15 to 20 knots. Sea 5 to 7 feet. South, north to northwest winds 15 to 20 knots. Sea 6 to 8 feet. Sunday night, north to northwest winds 10 to 20 knots. Sea 6 to 7 feet. Monday, north to northwest winds 10 to 50 knots. Sea 6 to 7 feet. Monday night, north to northwest winds 10 to 50 knots. Sea 5 to 6 feet. Tuesday, northwest winds 10 to 50 knots. Sea 5 to 6 feet. Tuesday night, northwest winds 15 to 20 knots. Sea 5 to 6 feet. The following is an important weather message from the National Weather Service. Issued at 4:19 p.m. Pacific Daylight Time. Coastal flood advisory remains in effect until 4 a.m. Pacific Daylight Time, Thursday, July 16th. Beach hazard statement remains in effect through Friday afternoon. West for the beach hazard statement. Long Beach southwest swell will bring an increased risk of major waves and strong currents. For the coastal flood advisory, up to 1.7 feet of foundation above ground level is possible in low-lying areas near shorelines and tidal waterways. Where? San Francisco. When? For the beach hazard statement, through Friday afternoon. For the coastal flood advisory, through 4 a.m. Pacific Daylight Time, Thursday, July 16th. Impact. Dangerous conditions are forecast along the shoreline. Hazards include major waves, strong currents, and large breaking waves. High-tech flooding of rocks, parks, and roads with only isolated road closures expected. Additional details at the San Francisco tidal gauge. High tide is expected to be 1 foot above normal 6.19 feet. Low water at 7:25 p.m. 7/9. 1.3 feet above normal 7/1 foot mean low water at 8:17 p.m. 7:10. 1.6 feet above normal 7.4 feet mean low water at 9:11 p.m. 7/11. 1.7 feet above normal 7.5 feet mean low water at 10:06 p.m. 7/12. 1.7 feet above normal 7.5 feet mean low water at 11:01 p.m. 7/13. 1.6 feet above normal 7.4 feet mean low water at 11:55 p.m. 7/14. 1.3 feet above normal 7/0.1 foot mean low water at 12:48 p.m. 7/16. These predictions include both astronomical times of roughly 3 to 6 inches of additional water, mainly from a combination of thermal expansion and accumulated sea level rise since the tidal pattern was established by 1983-2001. High tide varies up 90 minutes earlier or later along the Pacific coast and through the San Francisco Bay, respectively. Stay off of jetties, piers, rocks, and other waterside infrastructure. Remain out of the water to avoid hazard disturbance and never turn your back on the ocean. Monitor local weather, surf and time forecast at www.weather.gov/NTR. If travel is required, allow extra time.

important weather message from the National Weather Service. Issued at 4:19 p.m. Pacific Daylight Time. Beach hazard statement remains in effect through Friday afternoon. Coastal flood advisory remains in effect from 8 p.m. Saturday to 4 p.m. Pacific Daylight Time Wednesday. West for the beach hazard statement. Long period southwest swell will bring an increased risk of sneaker waves and strong currents. For the coastal flood advisory, up to 1.7 feet of foundation above ground level is possible in low-lying areas near shorelines and tidal waterways. Where? Pacific Coast. When? For the beach hazard statement, through Friday afternoon. For the coastal flood advisory, from 8 p.m. Saturday to 4 a.m. Pacific Daylight Time Wednesday. Impacts. Dangerous conditions are forecast along the shoreline. Hazards include sneaker waves, strong currents, and large breaking waves. High tide flooding of locks, parks, and roads with only isolated road closures expected. Additional details. At the San Francisco tidal gauge, high tide is expected to be 1.6 feet above normal 7.4 feet mean lower low water at 9:11 p.m. 7/11. 1.7 San Francisco tidal gauge, high tide is expected to be 1.6 feet above normal 7.4 feet mean lower low water at 9:11 p.m. 7/11. 1.7 feet above normal 7.5 feet mean lower low water at 10:06 p.m. 7/12. 1.7 feet above normal 7.5 feet mean lower low water at 11:01 p.m. 7/13. 1.6 feet above normal 7.4 feet mean lower low water at 11:55 p.m. 7/14. These predictions include both astronomical tides of roughly 3 to 6 inches of additional water, mainly from a combination of thermal expansion and accumulated sea level rise since the tidal datum was established 1983-2001. High tide varies up 90 minutes earlier or later along the Pacific coast and through San Francisco Bay, respectively. Stay off of jetties, piers, rocks, and other waterside infrastructure. Remain out of the water to avoid hazardous surf and never turn your back on the ocean. Monitor local weather, surf and tide forecast at www.weather.gov/NPR. If travel is required, allow extra time as some roads may be closed. Do not drive around barricades or through water of unknown depths. 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The following is an important weather message from the National Weather Service. 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Coastal flood advisory remains in effect until 4 a.m. Pacific Daylight Time, Thursday, July 16th. What? Up to 1.7 feet of foundation above ground level is possible in low-lying areas near shoreline and tidal waterways. Where? North Bay Interior Valleys and San Francisco Bay Shoreline Counties. When? Through 4 a.m. Pacific Daylight Time, Thursday, July 16th. Impact. High tide flooding of locks, parks, and roads with only isolated road closures expected. Additional details. At the San Francisco tidal gauge, high tide is expected to be 1/1 foot above normal 6.9 feet mean lower low water at 7:25 p.m. 7/9. 1.3 feet above normal 7/1 foot mean lower low water at 8:17 p.m. 7:10. 1.6 feet above normal 7.4 feet mean lower low water at 9:11 p.m. 7/11. 1.7 feet above normal 7.5 feet mean lower low water at

good time as some roads may be closed. Do not drive around barricades or through water of unknown depth. Take the necessary actions to protect flood-prone property. The coastal waters forecast from Point Reyes to Pigeon Point out to 10 nautical miles. For today, northwest wind chances of 29. Seas 5 to 8 feet. Wave detail, northwest 7 feet at 9 seconds, southwest 2 feet at 15 seconds. For tonight, northwest wind 2 feet of 20 knots, easing to 10 to 15 knots after midnight. Seas 5 to 8 feet. Wave detail, northwest 6 feet at 9 seconds, and southwest 2 feet at 15 seconds. For Saturday, northwest wind 10 to 15 knots. Seas 4 to 6. Northwest 5 feet at 8 seconds and southwest 2 feet at 15 seconds. The coastal waters forecast from Kitchen Point to Point Kilos out to 10 nautical miles. Small craft advisory in effect through this evening for today. Northwest wind 10 to 15 knots, rising to 15 to 20 knots this afternoon. Seas 5 to 7 feet. Wave detail, northwest 7 feet at 9 seconds and south 2 feet at 16 seconds. For tonight, northwest wind 2 feet at 20 knots, easing to 10 to 15 knots after midnight. Sea 6 to 8 feet, subsiding to 5 to 6 feet after midnight. Wave detail, northwest 7 feet at 8 seconds and south 2 feet at 15 seconds. For Saturday, northwest wind 10 to 15 knots. Seas 4 to 6 feet. Wave detail, northwest 5 feet at 8 seconds and south 2 feet at 15 seconds. Sunrise, sunset, and tidal information for the San Francisco Bay Area for Friday, July 10th. The sunrise today, 5:56 a.m. The sunset tonight, 8:33 p.m. Tidal data at the Golden Gate for today. Low tide, 2:40 a.m. at -09 feet. High tide, 9:55 a.m. at 3.98 feet. Low tide, 1:45 p.m. at 2.97 feet. High tide, 8:17 p.m. at 6.70 feet. Here are the buoy observations for New Pacific Daylight Time. An offshore buoy 6 winds northwest at 10 knots. Pressure 1,022.9 millibars. An offshore buoy 59 winds northwest at 10 knots. Water temperature 62. Pressure 1,020.8 millibars. At Point Reyes buoy, winds northwest 21 knots. Gusting to 25. Water temperature 53. Pressure 1,014.8 millibars. Sea is 3 feet every 8 seconds. At buoy 13 near Bodega Bay, winds northwest at 19 knots. Gusting to 23. Pressure 1,013.1 millibars. Swell 17 every 8 seconds. At Point Reyes wave rider buoy, water temperature 53. Sea 10 feet every 9 seconds. At San Francisco Bay buoy, water temperature 59. Sea 5 feet every 17 seconds. At San Francisco Bay, winds northwest at 17 knots. Gusting to 21. Swell 7 feet every 9 seconds. At Monterey Bay buoy, winds northwest 17 knots. Gusting to 21. Water temperature 59. Pressure 1,014.5 millibars. Sea is 8 feet every 9 seconds. At Port Zurich, wave rider buoy, water temperature 56. Sea is 8 feet every 10 seconds. At Cape San Martin buoy, winds north at 17 knots. Gusting to 21. Water temperature 59. Pressure 1,014.8 millibars. Synopsis for the Central California coast and bays, including the Monterey Bay, Great Escalante, and Cornell Bank National Marine Sanctuaries. Strong northwest winds and near gale force gusts are on track to diminish through the weekend. Northwest winds will remain fresh but strong gusts through the beginning of next week. Wind-driven rough seas up to 11 feet also subside to moderate 6 to 8 feet over the weekend into early next week. The marine forecast for San Pablo Bay, Susan Bay, the West
forecast for Monterey Bay for today. Northwest wind around 5 knots, gusts to west 10 to 50 knots, seas 3 to 5 feet. Wind detail, northwest 5 feet at 9 seconds. Patchy dense fog early this morning. For tonight, northwest wind 10 to 50 knots, becoming north 5 to 10 knots after midnight. Seas 4 to 6 feet, subsiding to 3 to 4 feet after midnight. Wind detail, northwest 5 feet at 8 seconds. For Saturday, northwest wind around 5 knots, passing to west in the afternoon. Seas 3 to 4 feet. Wind detail, northwest 4 feet at 8 seconds. The coastal waters forecast from Point Arena to Point Reyes out to 10 nautical miles. Small craft advisory in effect for Sunday evening. Northwest wind 22 to 25 knots, sea 7 to 9 feet, wave detail. Northwest 18 at 9 seconds, southwest 2 feet at 15 seconds. Tonight, northwest wind 22 to 25 knots, easing to 15 to 20 knots after midnight. Sea 6 to 9 feet, subsiding to 5 to 7 feet after midnight. Wave detail. Northwest 18 at 7 seconds, and southwest 2 feet at 15 seconds. Saturday, northwest wind 15 to 20 knots, east 5 to 7 feet. Wave detail, northwest 16 to 8 seconds, and south 2 feet at 15 seconds. The coastal waters forecast from Point Arena to Point Reyes 10 to 16 nautical miles offshore. Small craft advisory in effect through Monday afternoon. Today, northwest wind 20 to 25 knots, east 8 to 10 feet. Wave detail, northwest 10 feet at 9 seconds, and southwest 2 feet. 16 seconds. Tonight, northwest wind around 20 knots, east 6 to 8 feet. Wave detail, northwest 7 feet at 7 seconds, and southwest 2 feet at 15 seconds. Saturday, northwest wind around 20 knots, east 6 to 8 feet. Wave detail, northwest 7 feet at 8 seconds, and south 2 feet at 15 seconds. San Francisco large forecast. In the deep water channel, mixed seas of 4 to 6 feet at 17 seconds. Across the bar, swell can be more than twice as high across the bar than surrounding waters. Waves are also more prone to break, particularly during strong ebb currents. Maximum current of 1.1 knots at 1, 45 p.m. Friday at 3.7 knots at 1, 39 a.m. Saturday. Coastal waters forecast from Point Pinos to Point Pinos runs out to 10 nautical miles. Small craft advisory in effect through late tonight. Today, northwest wind 15 to 20 knots, rising to 20 to 25 knots with gusts up to 35 knots this afternoon. Sea 6 to 7 feet, wave detail. Northwest 7 feet at 10 seconds, and south 2 feet at 15 seconds. Tonight, northwest wind 20 to 25 knots, gusts up to 35 knots in the evening. Sea 6 to 8 feet, wave detail. Northwest 7 feet at 9 seconds, and south 2 feet at 15 seconds. Saturday, northwest wind 10 to 15 knots, east 4 to 6 feet, wave detail. Northwest 16 to 8 seconds, and south 2 feet at 15 seconds. The coastal waters forecast from Pigeon Point to Point Pinos 10 to 60 nautical miles offshore. Small craft advisory in effect through late tonight. Today, northwest wind 15 to 20 knots, east 8 to 10 feet, wave detail. Northwest 9 feet at 10 seconds, and south 2 feet at 16 seconds. Tonight, northwest wind 15 to 20 knots, east 6 to 8 feet, wave detail. Northwest 8 feet at 9 seconds, and south 2 feet at 15 seconds. Saturday, northwest wind 15 to 20 knots, east 6 to 7 feet, wave detail. Northwest 7 feet at 8 seconds, and south 2 feet at 15 seconds. The offshore waters forecast for the following marine location. Point Arena to Pigeon Point between 60 nautical miles and 150 nautical miles offshore. Issued at 8:43 a.m. Pacific Daylight Time. Today, north to northwest winds 15 to 25 knots. Sea 6 to 10 feet. Tonight, north to northwest winds 10 to 20 knots. Sea 4 to 7 feet. Saturday, north winds 10 to 20 knots. Seas 4 to 7 feet.
1.7 feet of foundation above ground level is possible in low-lying areas near shorelines and tidal waterways. Where? San Francisco. When? For the beach hazard statement through Friday afternoon. For the coastal flood advisory through 4 a.m. Pacific Daylight Time, Thursday, July 16th. Impact. Dangerous conditions are forecast along the shoreline. Hazards include sneak waves, strong currents, and large breaking waves. High tide flooding is long, parks, and roads with only isolated road closures expected. Additional details at the San Francisco tidal gauge. High tide is expected to be 1 foot above normal 6.19, a low of low water at 7.25 km/9, 1.3 feet above normal 7.1 foot mean low of low water at 8.17 km/10, 1.6 feet above normal 7.4 feet mean low of low water at 9.11 km/11, 1.7 feet above normal 7.5 feet mean low of low water at 10.06 p.m. 7/12, 1.7 feet above normal 7.5 feet lower low water at 11.01 p.m. 7/13, 1.6 feet above normal 7.4 feet lower low water at 11.55 p.m. 7/14, 1.3 feet above normal 7.1 foot mean lower low water at 12.48 a.m. 7/16. Predictions include both astronomical times of roughly 3 to 6 inches

underwater site infrastructure. 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Beach hazard statement remains in effect through Friday afternoon. Coastal flood advisory remains in effect from 8 p.m. Saturday to 4 a.m. Pacific Daylight Time Wednesday. What? For the beach hazard statement,
9 millibars. An offshore buoy projects wind towards west at

79. Gustington 21. Water temperature 59. Pressure 1014.8 millibars. Here are the buoy observations for 1 p.m. Pacific Daylight Time. An offshore buoy 6 winds northwest at 8 knots. Pressure 1022.8 millibars. An offshore buoy 59 winds north at 10 knots. Water temperature 62. Pressure 1021.0 millibars. And buoy 14 at Puerto Rico winds northwest at 17 knots. Gustington 21. Water temperature 54. Pressure 1015.0 millibars. And buoy 13 near Bodega Bay, winds northwest at 19 knots. Gusting to 23. Pressure 1013.5 millibars. At Point Reyes, Reed Rider, buoy water temperature 54. 10 feet every 8 seconds. At San Francisco, Harbor
nautical miles and 150 meters.

of daylight by Wednesday. What? For the beach hazard statement, long period southwest swell will bring an increased risk of weaker waves and stronger currents. For the coastal flood advisory, up to 1.7 feet of elevation above ground level is possible in low-lying areas near shorelines and tidal waterways. Where? Pacific coast. When? For the beach hazard statement, from Friday afternoon. For the coastal flood advisory, from 8 p.m. Saturday to 4 a.m. Pacific daylight time Wednesday. Impacts. Dangerous conditions are forecast along the shoreline. Hazards include weaker waves, strong currents, and large breaking waves. High-tide flooding of locks, parks, and roads with only isolated road closures expected. Additional details at the San Francisco tidal gauge. High tide is expected to be 1.6 feet above normal 7.4 feet mean lower low water at 9:11 p.m. 7/11. 1.7 feet above normal 7.5 feet mean lower low water at 10:06 p.m. 7/12. 1.7 feet above normal 7.5 feet.

7.6 feet above normal, 7.4 feet mean lower low water at 9:11 p.m. 7/11, 1.7 feet above normal, 7.5 feet mean lower low water at 10:06 p.m. 7/12, 1.7 feet above normal, 7.5 feet mean lower low water at 11:01 p.m. 7/13, 1.6 feet above normal, 7.4 feet mean lower low water at 11:55 p.m. 7/14, 1.3 feet above normal, 7/0.1 foot mean lower low water at 12:48 p.m. 7/16. Predictions include both astronomical tides of roughly 3 to 6 inches, additional water mainly from a combination of thermal expansion and accumulated sea level rise since the tidal datum was established by 1983-2001. High tide varies up 90 minutes earlier or later along the Pacific coast and through the San Francisco Bay, respectively. If travel is required, allow extra time as some roads may be closed. Do not drive around barricades or through water of unknown depth. Take the necessary actions to protect flood-prone property. The coastal waters forecast from Point Reyes to Pigeon Point out to 10 nautical miles. For today, northwest wind 15 to 20 knots. Seas 5 to east

service office located in Monterey, California, and serves the coastal marine waters, including San Francisco and Monterey Bay. Synopsis for the central California coasting bays, including the Monterey Bay, Greater Carolina, and Cordell Beck National Marine Sanctuary. Strong northwest winds and near geoforce gusts are on track to diminish through the weekend. Northwest winds will remain fresh but strong gusts through the beginning of next week. Wind-driven rough seas up to 11 feet also subside to moderate 6 to 8 feet over the weekend into early next week. The marine forecast for San Pablo Bay, Susan Bay, the West Delta, and the San Francisco Bay north of the Bay Bridge. For today, southwest wind 10 to 15 knots. For tonight, southwest wind 10 to 15 knots. For Saturday, southwest wind 5 to 10 knots. The marine forecast for Monterey Bay. For today, northwest wind around 5 knots. Backing to west 10 to 15 knots. Seas 3 to 5 feet. Wind detail, northwest 5 feet at 9 seconds. Packing dense fog early this morning. For tonight, northwest wind 10 to 15 knots, becoming north 5 to 10 knots after midnight. Seas 4 to 6 feet, subsiding to 3 to 4 feet after midnight. Wind detail, northwest 5 feet at 8 seconds. For Saturday, northwest wind around 5 knots, back to west in the afternoon. Seas 3 to 4 feet. Wind detail, northwest 4 feet at 8 seconds. The coastal waters forecast from Point Arena to Point Reyes out to 10 nautical miles. Small craft advisory in effect through Sunday evening. Today, northwest wind 20 to 25 knots, sea 7 to 9 feet. Wave detail, northwest 8 feet at 9 seconds and southwest 2 feet at 15 seconds. Tonight, northwest wind 20 to 25.

1 knots at 1. 45 p.m. Friday at 3.7 knots at 1. 39 a.m. Saturday. The coastal waters forecast from Point Pinos to Point Zebras blunts out to 10 nautical miles. Small craft advisory in effect through late tonight. Today, northwest wind 15 to 20 knots, rising to 20 to 25 knots with gusts up to 35 knots this afternoon. Sea 6 to 17, wave detail, northwest 17 at 10 seconds and south QC at 16 seconds. Tonight, northwest wind 20 to 25 knots, gusts up to 35 knots in evening. Sea 6 to 8 feet, wave detail, northwest 7 feet at 9 seconds and south QC at 15 seconds. Saturday, northwest wind 10 to 15 knots, seas 4 to 6 feet, wave detail, northwest 6 feet at 8 seconds and south QC at 15 seconds. The coastal waters forecast from Pigeon Point to Point Pinos 10 to 16 nautical miles offshore. Small craft advisory in effect through late tonight. Today, northwest wind 15 to 20 knots, 15 to 10 feet, wave

flood advisory. Up to 1.7 feet of foundation above ground level is possible in low-lying areas near shorelines and tidal waterways. Where? San Francisco. When? For the beach hazard statement through Friday afternoon. For the coastal flood. When? For the beach hazard statement through Friday afternoon. For the coastal flood advisory through 4 p.m. Pacific Daylight Time, Thursday, July 16th. Impacts. Dangerous conditions are forecast along the shoreline. Hazards include major waves, strong currents, and large breaking waves. High-tide flooding of rocks, parks, and roads with only isolated road closures expected. Additional details at the San Francisco tidal gauge. High tide is expected to be 1 foot above normal 6.9 feet mean low and low water at 725.7/9. 1.3 feet above normal 7.1 foot mean low and low water at 817.7/10. 1.6 feet above normal 7.4 feet mean low and low water at 911.7/11. 1.7 feet above normal 7.5 feet mean low and low water at 10:06 p.m. 7/12, 1.7 feet above normal 7.5 feet mean lower low water at 11:01 p.m. 7/13, 1.6 feet above normal 7.4 feet mean lower low water at 11:55 p.m. 7/14, 1.3 feet above normal 7.1 foot mean lower low water at 12:48 p.m. 7/16. Predictions include both astronomical tides of roughly 3 to 6 inches of additional water, mainly from a combination of thermal expansion and accumulated sea level rise since the tidal datum was established 1983-2001. High tide varies up 90 minutes earlier or later along the Pacific coast and through San Francisco Bay, respectively. Stay off of jays, piers, rocks, and other waterside infrastructure. Out of the water to avoid hazard surf and never turn your back on the ocean. Monitor local weather, surf and tide forecast at www.weather.gov/NTR. If travel is required, allow extra time as some roads may be closed. Do not drive around barricades or through water on a known depth. Take the necessary actions to protect flood-prone property. The following is an important weather message from the National Weather Service. Issued at 4:19 p.m. Pacific Daylight Time. Beach hazard statement remains in effect through Friday afternoon. Coastal flood advisory remains in effect from 8 p.m. Saturday to 4 a.m. Pacific Daylight Time Wednesday. What? For the beach hazard statement, long period southwest swell will bring an increased risk of major waves and strong currents. For the coastal flood advisory, up to 1.7 feet of inundation above ground level is possible in low-lying areas near shorelines and tidal waterways. Where? Pacific coast. When? For the beach hazard statement, through Friday afternoon. For the coastal flood advisory, from 8 p.m. Saturday to 4 a.m. Pacific Daylight Time Wednesday. Impacts. Dangerous conditions are forecast along the shoreline. Hazards include major waves, strong currents, and large breaking waves. High-tide flooding of rocks, parks, and roads with only isolated road closures expected. Additional details at the San Francisco tidal gauge. High tide is expected to be 1.6 feet above normal 7.4 feet mean lower low water at 9:11 p.m. 7/11. 1.7 feet above normal 7.5 feet mean lower low water at 10:06 p.m. 7

tides of roughly 3 to 6 inches of additional water, mainly from a combination of thermal expansion and accumulated sea level rise since the tidal datum was established 1983-2001. High tide varies up to 90 minutes earlier or later along the Pacific coast and through San Francisco Bay, respectively. Stay off of jetties, piers, rocks, and other waterside infrastructure. Remain out of the water to avoid hazard of surf and never turn your back on the ocean. Monitor local weather, surf and tide forecast at www.weather.gov/NTR. If travel is required, allow extra time as some roads may be closed. Do not drive around barricades or through water of unknown depth. Take the necessary actions to protect flood-prone property. The following is an important weather message from the National Weather Service, issued at 4:19 p.m. Pacific Daylight Time. Coastal flood advisory remains in effect until 4 a.m. Pacific Daylight Time, Thursday, July 16th. 1. Up to 1.7 feet of foundation above ground level is possible in low-lying areas near shorelines and tidal waterways. Where? North Bay Interior Valleys in San Francisco Bay Shoreline Counties. When? Through 4 a.m. Pacific Daylight Time, Thursday, July 16th. Impacts. High tide flooding of rocks, parks, and roads with only isolated road closures expected. Additional details. At the San Francisco tidal gauge, high tide is expected to be 1 foot above normal 6.19 feet low of low water at 7:25 p.m. 7/9. 1.3 feet above normal 7.1 foot mean low of low water at 8:17 p.m. 7:10. 1.6 feet above normal 7.4 feet mean lower low water at 9:11 p.m. 7/11. 1.7 feet above normal 7.5 feet mean lower low water at 10:06 p.m. 7/12. 1.7 feet above normal 7.5 feet mean lower low water at 11:01 p.m. 7/13. 1.6 feet above normal 7.4 feet mean lower low water at 11:55 p.m. 7/14. 1.3 feet above normal 7.1 foot mean lower low water at 12:48 p.m. 7/16. These predictions include both astronomical tides of roughly 3 to 6 inches of additional water, mainly from a combination of thermal expansion and accumulated sea level rise since the tidal datum was established 1983-2001. High tide varies up 90 minutes earlier or later along the Pacific coast and through San Francisco Bay, respectively. If travel is required, allow extra time as some roads may be closed. Do not drive around barricades or through water of unknown depth. Take the necessary actions to protect flood-prone property. The coastal waters forecast from Point Reyes to Pigeon Point out to 10 nautical miles. For today, northwest wind 15 to 20 knots. Seas 5 to 8 feet. Wave detail, northwest 7 feet at 9 seconds and southwest 2 feet at 15 seconds. For tonight, northwest wind 15 to 20 knots, easing to 10 to 15 knots after midnight. Seas 5 to 8 feet. Wave detail, northwest 6 feet at 9 seconds and southwest 2 feet at 15 seconds. For Saturday, northwest wind 10 to 15 knots. Seas 4 to 6 feet. Wave detail, northwest 5 feet at 8 seconds and southwest 2 feet at 15 seconds. The coastal waters forecast from Pigeon Point to Point Pinos out to 10 nautical miles.

golden age for the afternoon and evening hours today and the morning hours of tomorrow. Low tide, 1:45 p.m. at 2.97 feet. High tide, 8:17 p.m. at 6.70 feet. Low tide, 3:35 a.m. at -072 feet. High tide, 11:01 a.m. at 4.33 feet. Here are the buoy observations for 1 p.m. Pacific Daylight Time. An offshore buoy 6 winds northwest at 8 knots, pressure 1,022.7 millibars. An offshore buoy 59 winds north at 10 knots, water temperature 62, pressure 1,021.0 millibars. At Point Arena buoy, winds northwest 14 knots, water temperature 54, pressure 1,015.2 millibars, sea at 3 feet, every 16 seconds. At buoy 13 near Bodega Bay, winds northwest at 19 knots, gusting to 23, pressure 1,013.5 millibars. At Point Reyes Wave Rider buoy, water temperature 54, sea 10 feet, every 8 seconds. At San Francisco Bar Buoy, water temperature 59, sea 5 feet, every 15 seconds. At San Francisco Buoy, winds northwest at 60 knots, water temperature 56, pressure 1,014.5 millibars, swell 6 feet, every 9 seconds. At Monterey Bay Buoy, winds northwest 70 knots, gusting to 23, water temperature 59, pressure 1,014.6 millibars,

29, east 5 to 17, wait detail. Northwest 16 and 8 seconds and south 2 feet and 15 seconds. The coastal waters forecast from Point Arena to Point Reyes 10 to 60 nautical miles offshore. Small craft advisory in effect through Monday afternoon. Today, northwest wind 20 to 25 knots, east 8 to 10 feet, wave detail. Northwest 10 feet at 9 seconds, and southwest 2 feet at 16 seconds. Tonight, northwest wind around 20 knots, east 6 to 8 feet, wave detail. Northwest 7 feet at 7 seconds, and southwest 2 feet at 15 seconds. Saturday, northwest wind around 20 knots, east 6 to 8 feet, wave detail. Northwest 7 feet at 8 seconds, and south 2 feet at 15 seconds. San Francisco water forecast. In the deep water channel, next seas of 4 to 6 feet at 17 seconds. Across the bar, swell can be more than twice as high across the bar than surrounding waters. Waves are also more prone to break, particularly during strong tempests. Maximum wind current of 1.1 knots at 1, 45 p.m. Friday at 3.7 knots at 1, 39 a.m. Saturday. The coastal waters forecast from Point Pinos to Point Pipas blows out to 10 nautical miles. Small craft advisory in effect through late tonight. Today, northwest wind 15 to 20 knots, rising to 20 to 25 knots with gusts up to 35 knots this afternoon. Sea 6 to 17, wave detail. Northwest 7 feet at 10 seconds and south 2 feet at 16 seconds. Tonight, northwest wind 20 to 25 knots, gusts up to 35 knots in the evening. Sea 6 to 8 feet, wave detail. Northwest 7 feet at 9 seconds and south 2 feet at 15 seconds. Saturday, northwest wind 10 to 15 knots, sea is 4 to 6 feet, wave detail. Northwest 6 feet at 8 seconds and south 2 feet at 15 seconds. The coastal waters forecast from Pigeon Point to Point Pinos 10 to 60 nautical miles offshore. Small craft advisory in effect through late tonight. Today, northwest wind 15 to 20 knots, east 8 to 10 feet, wave detail. Northwest 9 feet at 10 seconds, and south 2 feet at 16 seconds. Tonight, northwest wind 15 to 20 knots, east 6 to 8 feet, wave detail. Northwest 8 feet at 9 seconds, and south 2 feet at 15 seconds. Saturday, northwest wind 15 to 20 knots, east 6 to 7 feet, wave detail. Northwest 7 feet at 8 seconds, and south 2 feet at 15 seconds. The offshore waters forecast for the following marine location. Point Arena to Pigeon Point between 60 nautical miles and 150 nautical miles offshore.

Friday afternoon. What? For the beach hazard statement, long period southwest swell will bring an increased risk of sneaker waves and strong currents. For the coastal flood advisory, up to 1.7 feet of inundation above ground level is possible in low-lying areas near shorelines and tidal waterways. Where? San Francisco. When? For the beach hazard statement, through Friday afternoon. For the coastal flood advisory, through 4 a.m. Pacific Daylight Time, Thursday, July 16th. Impacts. Dangerous conditions are forecast along the shoreline. Hazards include sneaker waves, strong currents, and large breaking waves. High tide flooding of logs, parks, and roads with only isolated road closures expected. Additional details at the San Francisco tidal gauge. High tide is expected to be one backslash point 1 foot above normal 6.9 feet mean low and low water at 7:25 p.m. 7/9. 1.3 feet above normal 7 backslash point 1 foot mean low and low water at 8:17 p.m. 7:10. 1.6 feet above normal 7.4 feet mean lower low water at 9:11 p.m. 7/11. 1.7 feet above normal 7.5 feet mean lower low water at 10:06 p.m. 7/12. 1.7 feet above normal 7.5 feet mean lower low water at 11:01 p.m. 7/13. 1.6 feet above normal 7.4 feet mean lower low water at 11:55 p.m. 7/14. 1.3 feet above normal 7 backslash point 1 foot mean lower low water at 12:48 p.m. 7/16. Predictions include both astronomical tides of roughly 3 to 6 inches additional water, mainly from a combination of thermal expansion and accumulated sea level rise since the tidal datum was established 1983-2001. High tide varies up 90 minutes earlier or later along the Pacific coast and through the San Francisco Bay, respectively. Stay off of jetties, piers, rocks, and other waterside infrastructure. Remain out of the water to avoid hazardous surf and never turn your back on the ocean. Monitor local weather, surf and tide forecast at www.weather.gov/NPR. If travel is required, allow extra time as some roads may be closed. Do not drive around barricades or through water on unknown depths. Take the necessary actions to protect flood-prone property. 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This broadcast originates from the National Weather Service office located in Monterey, California, and serves the coastal marine waters, including San Francisco and Monterey Bay. The following is an important weather message from the National Weather Service. Issued at 4:19 p.m. Pacific Daylight Time. Beach hazard statement remains in effect through Friday afternoon. Coastal flood advisory remains in effect from 8 p.m. Saturday to 4 a.m. Pacific Daylight Time Wednesday. What? For the beach hazard statement, long period southwest swell will bring an increased risk of sneaker waves and strong currents. For the coastal flood advisory, up to 1.7 feet of inundation above ground level is possible in low-lying areas near shorelines and tidal waterways. Where? Pacific Coast. When? For the beach hazard statement, through Friday afternoon. For the coastal flood advisory, from 8 p.m. Saturday to 4 a.m. Pacific Daylight Time Wednesday. Impacts. Dangerous conditions are forecast along the shoreline. Hazards include sneaker waves, strong currents, and large breaking waves. High tide flooding of logs, parks, and roads with only isolated road closures expected. Additional details at the San Francisco tidal gauge. High tide is expected to be 1.6 feet above normal 7.4 feet mean lower low water at 9:11 p.m. 7/11. 1.7 feet above normal 7.5 feet mean lower low water at 10:06 p.m. 7/12. 1.7 feet above normal 7.5 feet mean lower low water at 11:01 p.m. 7/13. 1.6 feet above normal 7.4 feet mean lower low water at 11:55 p.m. 7/14. These predictions include both astronomical
tides of roughly 3 to 6 inches additional water, mainly from a combination of thermal expansion and accumulated sea level rise since the tidal datum was established 1983-2001. High tide varies up to 90 minutes earlier or later along the Pacific coast and through San Francisco Bay, respectively. Stay off of jetties, piers, rocks, and other waterside infrastructure. Remain out of the water to avoid hazards of surf and never turn your back on the ocean. Monitor local weather, surf and tide forecast at www.weather.gov/mtr. If travel is required, allow extra time as some roads may be closed. Do not drive around barricades or through water of unknown depth. Take the necessary actions to protect flood-prone property. The following is an important weather message from the National Weather Service. Issued at 4:19 p.m. Pacific Daylight Time. Coastal flood advisory remains in effect until 4 a.m. Pacific Daylight Time, Thursday, July 16th. What? Up to 1.7 feet of inundation above ground level is possible in low-lying areas near shorelines and tidal waterways. Where? North Bay Interior Valleys in San Francisco Bay Shoreline Counties. When? Through 4 a.m. Pacific Daylight Time, Thursday, July 16th. Impacts. High tide flooding of rocks, parks, and roads with only isolated road closures expected. Additional details. At the San Francisco tidal gauge, high tide is expected to be 1.1 feet above normal, 6.9 feet mean lower low water at 7:25 p.m. 7/9. 1.3 feet above normal, 7.1 feet mean lower low water at 8:17 p.m. 7:10. 1.6 feet above normal, 7.4 feet mean lower low water at 9:11 p.m. 7/11. 1.7 feet above normal, 7.5 feet mean lower low water at 10:06 p.m. 7/12. 1.7 feet above normal, 7.5 feet mean lower low water at 11:01 p.m. 7/13. 1.6 feet above normal, 7.4 feet mean lower low water at 11:55 p.m. 7/14. 1.3 feet above normal, 7.1 feet mean lower low water at 12:48 p.m. 7/16. These predictions include both astronomical tides of roughly 3 to 6 inches of additional water, mainly from a combination of thermal expansion and accumulated sea level rise since the tidal datum was established 1983-2001. High tide varies up to 90 minutes.

southwest 2 feet and 15 seconds. The coastal waters forecast from Pigeon Point to Point Pinos out to 10 nautical miles. Small craft advisory in effect through this evening for today. Northwest wind 10 to 15 knots, rising to 15 to 20 knots this afternoon. Seas 5 to 7 feet. Wave detail, northwest 7 feet at 9 seconds, south 2 feet at 16 seconds. For tonight, northwest wind 15 to 20 knots, easing to 10 to 15 knots after midnight. Seas 6 to 8 feet, subsiding to 5 to 6 feet after midnight. Wave detail, northwest 7 feet at 8 seconds and south 2 feet at 15 seconds. For Saturday, northwest wind 10 to 15 knots. Seas 4 to 6 feet. Wave detail, northwest 5 feet at 8 seconds and south 2 feet at 15 seconds. Sunrise-sunset and tidal information for the San Francisco Bay Area for Friday, July 10th. The sunset tonight, 8:33 p.m. The sunrise tomorrow, 5:58 a.m. The sunset tomorrow, 8:32 p.m. Tidal data at the Golden Gate for the afternoon and evening hours today and the morning hours of tomorrow. Low tide, 1:45 p.m. at 2.97 feet. High tide, 8:17 p.m. at 6.70 feet. Low tide, 3:35 a.m. at minus 072 feet. High tide, 11:01 a.m. at 4.33 feet. Here are the buoy observations for 2 p.m. Pacific Daylight Time. An offshore buoy six winds west at 8 knots, pressure 1,022.6 millibars. An offshore buoy 59 winds northwest at 2 knots, water temperature 62, pressure 1,020.8 millibars. And buoy 14 near Point Arena winds northwest at 60 knots, water temperature 54, pressure 1,015.5 millibars. At buoy 13 near Bodega Bay, winds northwest at 19 knots, gusting to 23, pressure 1,013.8 millibars. At Point Reyes, wave rider buoy water temperature 54, sea 10 feet, every 8 seconds. At San Francisco Bar buoy water temperature 59, seas 5 feet, every 15 seconds. At San Francisco buoy winds northwest at 14 knots, swell 6 feet, every 9 seconds. At Monterey, buoy winds northwest at 19 knots, gusting to 23, water temperature 60, pressure 1,014.4 millibars. At Point Stern, wave rider buoy water temperature 56, seas 8 feet, every 10 seconds. At Cape San Martin, buoy winds northwest at 17 knots, gusting to 21, water temperature 59, pressure 1,014.7 millibars. Synopsis for the Central California coast and bays, including the Monterey Bay, Greater Farallones, and Cordell Bank National Marine Sanctuaries. Strong northwest winds and near gale force gusts are on track to diminish through the weekend. Northwest winds will remain fresh with strong gusts through the beginning of next week. Wind-driven rough seas up to 11 feet also subside to moderate 6 to 8 feet over the weekend into early next week. The marine forecast for San Pablo Bay, Susan Bay, the West Delta, and the San Francisco Bay north of the Bay Bridge. For today, southwest wind 10 to 15 knots. For tonight, southwest wind 10 to 15 knots. For Saturday, southwest wind 5 to 10 knots. The marine forecast for Monterey Bay. For today, northwest wind around 5 knots, backing to west 10 to 15 knots. Seas 3 to 5 feet. Wave detail, northwest 5 feet.
magazine or request Wing 2225 knots 87 to 19 way detail. Northwest 8 feet at 9 seconds. Southwest 2 feet at 15 seconds. Tonight for request Wing 2225 knots, easing to 15 to 20 knots after midnight. Seas 6 to 9 feet, subsiding to 5 to 7 feet after midnight. Way detail, northwest 8 feet at 7 seconds, and southwest 2 feet at 15 seconds. Saturday, northwest wind 15 to 20 knots, seas 5 to 7 feet. Way detail, northwest 6 feet at 8 seconds, and south 2 feet at 15 seconds. The coastal waters forecast from Point Arena to Point Reyes 10 to 16 nautical miles offshore. Small craft advisory in effect through Monday afternoon. Today, northwest wind 22-25 knots, seas 8 to 10 feet. Wave detail, northwest 10 feet at 9 seconds, southwest 2 feet at 16 seconds. Tonight, northwest wind around 20 knots, seas 6 to 8 feet. Wave detail, northwest 7 feet at 7 seconds, and southwest 2 feet at 15 seconds. Saturday, northwest wind around 20 knots, seas 6 to 8 feet. Wave detail, northwest 7 feet at 8 seconds, and south 2 feet at 15 seconds. San Francisco Bar forecast. In the deep water channel, mixed seas of 4 to 6 feet at 17 seconds. Across the bar, swell can be more than twice as high across the bar than surrounding waters. Waves are also more prone to break, particularly during strong temperatures. Maximum ebb current of 1.1 knots at 1, 45 p.m. Friday at 3.7 knots at 1, 39 a.m. Saturday. The coastal waters forecast from Point Pinos to Point Piedras blunts out to 10 nautical miles. Small craft advisory in effect through late tonight. Today, northwest wind 15 to 20 knots, rising to 20 to 25 knots with gusts up to 35 knots this afternoon. Seas 6 to 7 feet, wave detail, northwest 7 feet at 10 seconds and south 2 feet at 16 seconds. Tonight, northwest wind 20 to 25 knots, gusts up to 35 knots in the evening. Seas 6 to 8 feet, wave detail, northwest 7 feet at 9 seconds and south 2 feet at 15 seconds. Saturday, northwest wind 10 to 15 knots, seas 4 to 6 feet, wave detail, northwest 6 feet at 8 seconds and south 2 feet at 15 seconds. The coastal waters forecast from Pigeon Point to Point Pinos 10 to 16 nautical miles offshore. Small craft advisory in effect through late tonight. Today, northwest wind 15 to 20 knots, seas 8 to 10 feet, wave detail, northwest 9 feet at 10 seconds and south 2 feet at 16 seconds. Tonight, northwest wind 15 to 20 knots, seas 6 to 8 feet, wave detail, northwest 8 feet at 9 seconds and south 2 feet at 15 seconds. Saturday, northwest wind 15 to 20 knots, seas 6 to 7 feet, wave detail, northwest 7 feet at 8 seconds and south 2 feet at 15 seconds. The offshore waters forecast for the following marine location, Point Arena to Pigeon Point between 60 nautical miles and 150 nautical miles offshore. Issued at 8:43 p.m. Pacific Daylight Time. Today, north to northwest winds 15 to 25 knots. Seas 6 to 10 feet. Tonight, north to northwest winds 10 to 20 knots. Seas 4 to 7 feet. Saturday, north winds 10 to 20 knots. Seas 4 to 7 feet. Saturday night, north winds 15 to 25 knots. Seas 5 to 8 feet. Sun, north winds 15 to 25 knots. Seas 6 to 8 feet. Sunday night, north winds 15 to 25 knots. Seas 6 to 8 feet. Monday, north winds 15 to 20 knots. Seas 6 to 7 feet. Monday night, north winds 15 to 20 knots. Seas 5 to 7 feet. Tuesday, north winds 15 to 20 knots, diminishing to 10 to 15 knots. Seas 5 to 6 feet. Tuesday night, north to northwest winds 15 to 20 knots.

5 to 6 feet. The offshore waters forecast for the following marine location: Pigeon Point to Point Pedro's Blanc is between 60 nautical miles and 150 nautical miles offshore. Issued at 8:43 a.m. Pacific Daylight Time. Today, north winds 15 to 25 knots. Sea at 7 to 10 feet. Tonight, north to northwest winds 15 to 25 knots. Sea 6 to 8 feet. Saturday, north to northwest winds 15 to 20 knots. Sea 5 to 7 feet. Saturday night, north to northwest winds 15 to 20 knots. Sea 5 to 7 feet. Sun, north to northwest winds 15 to 20 knots. Sea 6 to 8 feet. Sunday night, north to northwest winds 10 to 20 knots. Sea 6 to 7 feet. Monday, north to northwest winds 10 to 15 knots. Sea 6 to 7 feet. Monday night, north to northwest winds 10 to 15 knots. Sea 5 to 6 feet. Tuesday, northwest winds 10 to 15 knots. Sea 5 to 6 feet. Tuesday night, northwest winds 15 to 20 knots. Sea 5 to 6 feet. The following is an important weather message from the National Weather Service. Issued at 4:19 p.m. Pacific Daylight Time. Coastal flood advisory remains in effect until 4 a.m. Pacific Daylight Time, Thursday, July 16th. Beach hazard statement remains in effect through Friday afternoon. What? For the beach hazard statement, long period southwest swell will bring an increased risk of sneaker waves and strong currents. For the coastal flood advisory, up to 1.7 feet of inundation above ground level is possible in low-lying areas near shorelines and tidal waterways. Where? San Francisco. When? For the beach hazard statement, through Friday afternoon. For the coastal flood advisory, through 4 a.m. Pacific Daylight Time, Thursday, July 16th. Impacts. Dangerous conditions are forecast along the shoreline. Hazards include sneaker waves, strong currents, and large breaking waves. High tide flooding of lots, parks, and roads with only isolated road closures expected. Additional details at the San Francisco tidal gauge. High tide is expected to be 1 foot above normal, 6.9 feet mean lower low water at 7:25 p.m. 7/9. 1.3 feet above normal, 7.1 foot mean lower low water at 8:17 p.m. 7:10. 1.6 feet above normal, 7.4 feet mean lower low water at 9:11 p.m. 7/11. 1.7 feet above normal, 7.5 feet mean lower low water at 10:06 p.m. 7/12. 1.7 feet above normal, 7.5 feet mean lower low water at 11:01 p.m. 7/13. 1.6 feet above normal, 7.4 feet mean lower low water at 11:55 p.m. 7/14. 1.3 feet above normal, 7.1 foot mean lower low water at 12:48 p.m. 7/16. These predictions include both astronomical tides of roughly 3 to 6 inches of additional water, mainly from a combination of thermal expansion and accumulated sea level rise since the tidal datum was established 1983-2001. High tide varies up 90 minutes earlier or later along the Pacific coast and through the San Francisco Bay, respectively. Stay off of jetties, piers, rocks, and other waterside infrastructure. 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The following is an important weather message from the National Weather Service. Issued at 4:19 p.m. Pacific Daylight Time. Beach hazard statement remains in effect through Friday afternoon. Coastal flood advisory remains in

even. Long period southwest swell will bring an increased risk of sneaker waves and strong currents. For the coastal flood advisory, up to 1.7 feet of inundation above ground level is possible in low-lying areas near shorelines and tidal waterways. Where? Pacific Coast. When? For the beach hazard statement, through Friday afternoon. For the coastal flood advisory, from 8 p.m. Saturday to 4 a.m. Pacific Daylight Time Wednesday. Impacts, dangerous conditions are forecast along the shoreline. Hazards include sneaker waves, strong recurrents, and large breaking waves. High tide flooding of lofts, parks, and roads with only isolated road closures expected. Additional details at the San Francisco tidal gauge. High tide is expected to be 1.6 feet above normal, 7.4 feet mean lower low water at 9:11 p.m. 7/11. 1.7 feet above normal, 7.5 feet mean lower low water at 10:06 p.m. 7/12. 1.7 feet above normal, 7.5 feet mean lower low water at 11:01 p.m. 7/13. 1.6 feet above normal, 7.4 feet mean lower low water at 11:55 p.m. 7/14. These predictions include both astronomical tides of roughly 3 to 6 inches of additional water, mainly from a combination of thermal expansion and accumulated sea level rise since the tidal datum was established 1983-2001. High tide varies up 90 minutes earlier or later along the Pacific coast and through the San Francisco Bay, respectively. Stay off of jetties, piers, rocks, and other waterside infrastructure. Remain out of the water to avoid hazardous surf and never turn your back on the ocean. Monitor local weather, surf, and tide forecast at www.weather.gov/NTR. If travel is required, allow extra time as some roads may be closed. Do not drive around barricades or through water of unknown depth. Take the necessary actions to protect flood-prone property. The following is an important weather message from the National Weather Service. Issued at 4:19 p.m. Pacific Daylight Time. Coastal flood advisory remains in effect until 4 a.m. Pacific Daylight Time, Thursday, July 16th. What? Up to 1.7 feet of inundation above ground level is possible in low-lying areas near shorelines and tidal waterways. Where? North Bay Interior Valleys and San Francisco Bay Shoreline Counties. When? Through 4 a.m. Pacific Daylight Time, Thursday, July 16th. Impacts. High tide flooding of lofts, parks, and roads with only isolated road closures expected. Additional details at the San Francisco tidal gauge. High tide is expected to be 1/0.1 foot above normal, 6.9 feet mean lower low water at 7:25 p.m. 7/9. 1.3 feet above normal, 7/0.1 foot mean lower low water at 8:17 p.m. 7:10. 1.6 feet above normal, 7.4 feet mean lower low water at 9:11 p.m. 7/11. 1.7 feet above normal, 7.5 feet mean lower low water at 10:06 p.m. 7/12. 1.7 feet above normal, 7.5 feet mean lower low water at 11:01 p.m. 7/13. 1.6 feet above normal, 7.4 feet mean lower low water at 11:55 p.m. 7/14. 1.3 feet above normal, 7/0.1 foot mean lower low water at 12:48 a.m. 7/16. These predictions include both astronomical tides of roughly 3 to 6 inches of additional water, mainly from a combination of thermal expansion and accumulated sea level rise since the tidal datum was established 1983-2001. High tide varies up 90 minutes earlier or later along the Pacific coast and through the San Francisco Bay, respectively. If travel is required, allow extra time as some roads may be closed. Do not drive around barricades or through water of unknown depth. Take the necessary actions to protect flood-prone property. The coastal waters forecast from Point Reyes to Pigeon Point out to 10 nautical miles. For today, northwest wind 15 to 20 knots. Seas 5 to 8 feet. Wave detail, northwest 7

northwest wind 10 to 50 knots, rising to 15 to 20 knots this afternoon. Seas 5 to 7 feet. Wave detail, northwest 7 feet at 9 seconds and south 2 feet at 16 seconds. For tonight, northwest wind 15 to 20 knots, easing to 10 to 50 knots after midnight. Seas 6 to 8 feet, subsiding to 5 to 6 feet after midnight. Wave detail, northwest 7 feet at 8 seconds and south 2 feet at 15 seconds. For Saturday, northwest wind 10 to 50 knots. Seas 4 to 6 feet. Wave detail, northwest 5 feet at 8 seconds and south 2 feet at 15 seconds. Semi-sunset and tidal information for the San Francisco Bay Area for Friday, July 10th. The sunset tonight, 8:33 p.m. The sunrise tomorrow, 5:58 a.m. The sunset tomorrow, 8:32 p.m. Tidal data at the Golden Gate for the afternoon and evening hours today and the morning hours of tomorrow. Low tide, 1:45 p.m. at 2.97 feet. High tide, 8:17 p.m. at 6.70 feet. Low tide, 3:35 a.m. at -072 feet. High tide, 11:01 a.m. at 4.33 feet. 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This broadcast originates from the National Weather Service Office located in Monterey, California, and serves the coastal marine waters, including San Francisco and Monterey Bay. Here are the buoy observations for 2 p.m. Pacific Daylight Time. An offshore buoy 6 winds west at 8 knots, pressure 1,022.6 millibars. An offshore buoy 59, winds northwest 8 knots, water temperature 62, pressure 1,020.7 millibars, seas 5 feet every 15 seconds. At Point Reyes buoy, winds northwest 16 knots, water temperature 54, pressure 1,015.4 millibars, seas 3 feet every 8 seconds. At buoy 13 near Bodega Bay, winds northwest at 21 knots, gusting to 25, pressure 1,013.6 millibars, swell 7 feet every 8 seconds. At Point Reyes Wave Rider buoy, water temperature 54, seas 10 feet every 8 seconds. At San Francisco Bar buoy, water temperature 59, seas 5 feet every 15 seconds. At San Francisco buoy, winds northwest at 14 knots, swell 6 feet every 9 seconds. At Monterey Bay buoy, winds northwest 19 knots, gusting to 23, water temperature 60, pressure 1,014.5 millibars, seas 8 feet every 9 seconds. At Pointer, Wave Rider buoy, water temperature 56, seas 8 feet every 10 seconds. At Cape San Martin buoy, winds northwest 70 knots, gusting to 21, water temperature 59, pressure 1,014.6 millibars, seas 9 feet every 10 seconds. Synopsis for the Central California coast and bays, including the Monterey Bay, Greater Fairbanks, and Cordell Bank National Marine Sanctuaries. Strong northwest winds and near gale force gusts are on track to diminish through the weekend. Northwest winds will remain fresh with strong gusts through the beginning of next week. Wind-driven rough seas up to 11 feet also subside to moderate 6 to 8 feet over the weekend into early next week. The marine forecast for San Pablo Bay, Susan Bay, the West Delta, and the San Francisco Bay north of the Bay Bridge. For today, southwest wind 10 to 15 knots. For tonight, southwest wind 10 to 15 knots. For Saturday, southwest wind 5 to 10 knots. The marine forecast for Monterey Bay. For today, northwest wind around 5 knots, back east to west 10 to 15 knots. Seas 3 to 5 feet. Wave detail, northwest 5 feet at 9 seconds. Patchy dense fog early this morning. For tonight, northwest wind 10 to 15 knots, becoming north 5 to 10 knots after midnight. Seas 4 to 6.

to 4 feet after midnight. Wind detail, northwest 5 feet and 8 seconds. For Saturday, northwest wind around 5 knots, back to west in the afternoon. Seas 3 to 4 feet. Wind detail, northwest 4 feet and 8 seconds. The coastal waters forecast from Point Arena to Point Reyes out to 10 nautical miles. Small craft advisory in effect through Sunday evening. Today, northwest wind 20 to 25 knots, sea 7 to 9 feet. Wave detail, northwest 8 feet at 9 seconds and southwest 2 feet at 15 seconds. Tonight, northwest wind 20 to 25 knots, easing to 15 to 20 knots after midnight. Sea 6 to 9 feet, subsiding to 5 to 7 feet after midnight. Wave detail, northwest 8 feet at 7 seconds and southwest 2 feet at 15 seconds. Saturday, northwest wind 15 to 20 knots, sea is 5 to 7 feet. Wave detail, northwest 6 feet at 8 seconds and south 2 feet at 15 seconds. The coastal waters forecast from Point Arena to Point Reyes 10 to 60 nautical miles offshore. Small craft advisory in effect through Monday afternoon. Today, northwest wind 20 to 25 knots, sea 8 to 10 feet. Wave detail, northwest 10 feet at 9 seconds and southwest 2 feet at 16 seconds. Tonight, northwest wind around 20 knots, sea 6 to 8 feet. Wave detail, northwest 7 feet at 7 seconds and southwest 2 feet at 15 seconds. Saturday, northwest wind around 20 knots, sea 6 to 8 feet. Wave detail, northwest 7 feet at 8 seconds and south 2 feet at 15 seconds. San Francisco Bar forecast. In the deep water channel, mixed seas of 4 to 6 feet at 17 seconds. Across the bar, swell can be more than twice as high across the bar than surrounding waters. Waves are also more prone to break, particularly during strong head currents. Maximum head currents of 1.1 knots at 1, 45 p.m. Friday and 3.7 knots at 1, 39 a.m. Saturday. The coastal waters forecast from Point Pinos to Point Pivas lunges out to 10 nautical miles. Small craft advisory in effect through late tonight. Today, northwest wind 15 to 20 knots, rising to 20 to 25 knots with gusts up to 35 knots this afternoon. Sea 6 to 7 feet. Wave detail, northwest 7 feet at 10 seconds and south 2 feet at 16 seconds. Tonight, northwest wind 20 to 25 knots, gusts up to 35 knots in the evening. Sea 6 to 8 feet. Wave detail, northwest 7 feet at 9 seconds and south 2 feet at 15 seconds. Saturday, northwest wind 10 to 15 knots, sea is 4 to 6 feet. Wave detail, northwest 6 feet at 8 seconds and south 2 feet at 15 seconds. The coastal waters forecast from Pigeon Point to Point Pinos 10 to 60 nautical miles offshore. Small craft advisory in effect through late tonight. Today, northwest wind 15 to 20 knots, sea 8 to 10 feet. Wave detail, northwest 9 feet at 10 seconds and south 2 feet at 16 seconds. Tonight, northwest wind 15 to 20 knots, sea 6 to 8 feet. Wave detail, northwest 8 feet at 9 seconds and south 2 feet at 15 seconds. Saturday, northwest wind 15 to 20 knots, sea 6 to 7 feet. Wave detail, northwest 7 feet at 8 seconds and south 2 feet at 15 seconds. The offshore waters forecast for the following marine location: Point Arena to Pigeon Point between 60 nautical miles and 150 nautical miles offshore. Eastern at 8:43 a.m. Pacific Daylight Time. Today, north to northwest wind 15 to 25 knots, sea 6 to 10 feet. Tonight, north to northwest wind 10 to 20 knots, sea 4 to 7 feet. Saturday, north winds 10 to 20 knots, sea 4 to 7 feet. Saturday night, north winds 15 to 25 knots, sea 5 to 8 feet. Sun, north winds 15 to 25 knots.

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Pitching point-to-point seabreds blows up between 60 nautical miles and 150 nautical miles offshore. Station at 8:43 a.m. Pacific Daylight Time. Today, north winds 15 to 25 knots. Sea at 7 to 10 feet. Tonight, north to northwest winds 15 to 25 knots. Sea 6 to 8 feet. Saturday, north to northwest winds 15 to 20 knots. Seas 5 to 7 feet. Saturday night, north to northwest winds 15 to 20 knots. Seas 5 to 7 feet. Sun, north to northwest winds 15 to 20 knots. Seas 6 to 8 feet. Sunday night, north to northwest winds 10 to 20 knots. Seas 6 to 7 feet. Monday, north to northwest winds 10 to 15 knots. Seas 6 to 7 feet. Monday night, north to northwest winds 10 to 15 knots. Seas 5 to 6 feet. Tuesday, northwest winds 10 to 15 knots. Seas 5 to 6 feet. Tuesday night, northwest winds 15 to 20 knots. Seas 5 to 6 feet. The following is an important weather message from the National Weather Service. Issued at 4:19 p.m. Pacific Daylight Time. Coastal flood advisory remains in effect until 4 a.m. Pacific Daylight Time, Thursday, July 16th. Beach hazard statement remains in effect through Friday afternoon. What? For the beach hazard statement, long period southwest swell will bring an increased risk of sneaker waves and strong currents. For the coastal flood advisory, up to 1.7 feet of inundation above ground level is possible in low-lying areas near shorelines and tidal waterways. Where? San Francisco. When? For the beach hazard statement, through Friday afternoon. For the coastal flood advisory, through 4 a.m. Pacific Daylight Time, Thursday, July 16th. Impacts. Dangerous conditions are forecast along the shoreline. Hazards include sneaker waves, strong currents, and large breaking waves. High tide flooding of lofts, parks, and roads with only isolated road closures expected. Additional details at the San Francisco tidal gauge. High tide is expected to be 1 foot above normal 6.9 feet in lower low water at 7:25 p.m. 7/9. 1.3 feet above normal 7/1 foot mean lower low water at 8:17 p.m. 7/10. 1.6 feet above normal 7.4 feet mean lower low water at 9:11 p.m. 7/11. 1.7 feet above normal 7.5 feet mean lower low water at 10:06 p.m. 7/12. 1.7 feet above normal 7.5 feet mean lower low water at 11:01 p.m. 7/13. 1.6 feet above normal 7.4 feet mean lower low water at 11:55 p.m. 7/14. 1.3 feet above normal 7/0.1 foot mean lower low water at 12:48 a.m. 7/16. These predictions include both astronomical tides of roughly 3 to 6 inches of additional water, mainly from a combination of thermal expansion and accumulated sea level rise since the tidal datum was established 1983-2001. High tide varies up to 90 minutes earlier or later along the Pacific coast and through the San Francisco Bay, respectively. Stay off of jetties, piers, rocks, and other waterside infrastructure. Remain out of the water to avoid hazard to surf and never turn your back on the ocean. Monitor local weather, surf and tide forecast at www.weather.gov/NPR. If travel is required, allow extra time as some roads may be closed. Do not drive around barricades or through water of unknown depth. Take the necessary action.

property. The following is an important weather message from the National Weather Service. Issued at 4:19 p.m. Pacific Daylight Time. Beach hazard statement remains in effect through Friday afternoon. Coastal flood advisory remains in effect from 8 p.m. Saturday to 4 a.m. Pacific Daylight Time Wednesday. West for the beach hazard statement. Long period southwest swell will bring an increased risk of major waves and strong returns. For the coastal flood advisory, up to 1.7 feet of foundation above ground level is possible in low-lying areas near shoreline and tidal waterways. Where? Pacific Coast. When? For the beach hazard statement through Friday afternoon. For the coastal flood advisory, from 8 p.m. Saturday to 4 a.m. Pacific Daylight Time Wednesday. Impact. Dangerous conditions are forecast along the shoreline. Hazards include major waves, strong currents, and large breaking waves. High tide flooding at locks, parks, and roads with only isolated road closures expected. Additional details at the San Francisco tidal gauge. High tide is expected to be 1.6 feet above normal, 7.4 feet mean lower low water at 9:11 p.m. 7/11. 1.7 feet above normal, 7.5 feet mean lower low water at 10:06 p.m. 7/12. 1.7 feet above normal, 7.5 feet mean lower low water at 11:01 p.m. 7/13. 1.6 feet above normal, 7.4 feet mean lower low water at 11:55 p.m. 7/14. These predictions include both astronomical tides of roughly 3 to 6 inches additional water, mainly from a combination of thermal expansion and accumulated sea level rise since the tidal datum was established 1983-2001. High tide varies up 90 minutes earlier or later along the Pacific Coast and through the San Francisco Bay, respectively. Stay off of jetties, piers, rocks, and other waterside infrastructure. Remain out of the water to avoid hazardous surf and never turn your back on the ocean. Monitor local weather, surf and tide forecast at www.weather.gov/NPR. If travel is required, allow extra time as some roads may be closed. Do not drive around barricades or through water of unknown depth. Take the necessary actions to protect flood-prone property. The following is an important weather message from the National Weather Service. Issued at 4:19 p.m. Pacific Daylight Time. Coastal flood advisory remains in effect until 4 a.m. Pacific Daylight Time, Thursday, July 16th. West, up to 1.7 feet of foundation above ground level is possible in low-lying areas near shoreline and tidal waterways. Where? North Bay Interior Valleys and San Francisco Bay Shoreline Counties. When? Through 4 a.m. Pacific Daylight Time, Thursday, July 16th. Impacts. High tide flooding of lawns, parks, and roads with only isolated road closures expected. Additional details at the San Francisco tidal gauge. High tide is expected to be 1/0.1 foot above normal, 6.9 feet mean lower low water at 7:25 p.m. 7/9. 1.3 feet above normal, 7/0.1 foot mean lower low water at 8:17 p.m. 7:10. 1.6 feet above normal, 7.4 feet mean lower low water at 9:11 p.m. 7/11. 1.7 feet above normal, 7.5 feet mean lower low water at 10:06 p.m. 7/12. 1.7 feet above normal, 7.5 feet mean lower low water at 11:01 p.m. 7/13. 1.6 feet above normal, 7.4 feet mean lower low water at 11:55 p.m. 7/14. 1.3 feet above normal, 7/0.1 foot mean lower low water at 12:48 p.m. 7/16. These predictions include both astronomical tides of roughly 3 to 6 inches additional water, mainly from a combination of thermal expansion and accumulated sea level rise since the tidal datum was established 1983-2001. High tide varies up 90 minutes earlier or later along the Pacific Coast and through the San Francisco Bay, respectively. If travel is required, allow extra time as some roads may be closed.

to 10 nautical miles. For today, northwest wind 15 to 20 knots. Seas 5 to 8 feet. Wind detail, northwest 7 feet at 9 seconds and southwest 2 feet at 15 seconds. For tonight, northwest wind 15 to 20 knots, easy to 10 to 50 knots after midnight. Seas 5 to 8 feet. Wave detail, northwest 6 feet at 9 seconds and southwest 2 feet at 15 seconds. For Saturday, northwest wind 10 to 50 knots. Seas 4 to 6 feet. Wave detail, northwest 5 feet at 8 seconds and southwest 2 feet at 15 seconds. The coastal waters forecast from Pigeon Point to Point Pinos out to 10 nautical miles. Small craft advisory in effect through this evening. For today, northwest wind 10 to 50 knots, rising to 15 to 20 knots this afternoon. Seas 5 to 7 feet. Wave detail, northwest 7 feet at 9 seconds, and south 2 feet at 16 seconds. For tonight, northwest wind 15 to 20 knots, easing to 10 to 50 knots after midnight. Seas 6 to 8 feet, subsiding to 5 to 6 feet after midnight. Wave detail, northwest 7 feet at 8 seconds and south 2 feet at 15 seconds. For Saturday, northwest wind 10 to 50 knots. Seas 4 to 6 feet. Wave detail, northwest 5 feet at 8 seconds and south 2 feet at 15 seconds. Semi-sunset and tidal information for the San Francisco Bay Area for Friday, July 10th. The sunset tonight, 8:33 p.m. The sunrise tomorrow, 5:58 a.m. The sunset tomorrow, 8:32 p.m. Tidal data at the Golden Gate for the afternoon and evening hours today and the morning hours of tomorrow. Low tide, 1:45 p.m. at 2.97 feet. High tide, 8:17 p.m. at 6.70 feet. Low tide, 3:35 a.m. at -072 feet. High tide, 11:01 a.m. at 4.33 feet. Here are the buoy observations for 2 p.m. Pacific Daylight Time. An offshore buoy 6 winds west at 8 knots, pressure 1,022.6 millibars. An offshore buoy 59, winds northwest 8 knots, water temperature 62, pressure 1,020.7 millibars, seas 5 feet every 15 seconds. At Point Arena buoy, winds northwest 16 knots, water temperature 54, pressure 1,015.4 millibars, seas 3 feet every 8 seconds. At buoy 13 near Bodega Bay, winds northwest at 21 knots, gusting to 25, pressure 1,013.6 millibars, swell 7 feet every 8 seconds. At Point Reyes Wave Rider buoy, water temperature 54, seas 10 feet every 8 seconds. At San Francisco Bar buoy, water temperature 59, seas 5 feet every 15 seconds. At San Francisco buoy, winds northwest at 14 knots, swell 6 feet every 9 seconds. At Monterey Bay buoy, winds northwest 19 knots, gusting to 23, water temperature 60, pressure 1,014.5 millibars, seas 8 feet every 9 seconds. At Point Sur, Wave Rider buoy, water temperature 56, seas 8 feet every 10 seconds. At Cape San Martin buoy, winds northwest 70 knots, gusting to 21, water temperature 59, pressure 1,014.6 millibars. Seas 9 feet every 10 seconds. Synopsis for the Central California coast and bays, including the Monterey Bay, Greater Farallones, and Cordell Bank National and Marine Sanctuaries. Strong northwest winds and near gale force gusts are on track to diminish through the weekend. Northwest winds will remain fresh with strong gusts through the beginning of next week. Wind-driven rough seas up to 11 feet also subside to moderate 6 to 8 feet over the weekend into early next week. The marine forecast for San Pablo Bay, Susan Bay,

Francisco Bay north of the Bay Bridge. For today, southwest wind 10 to 15 knots. For tonight, southwest wind 10 to 15 knots. For Saturday, southwest wind 5 to 10 knots. The marine forecast for Monterey Bay. For today, northwest wind around 5 knots, backing to west 10 to 15 knots. Seas 3 to 5 feet. Wave detail, northwest 5 feet at 9 seconds. Patchy dense fog early this morning. For tonight, northwest wind 10 to 15 knots, becoming north 5 to 10 knots after midnight. Seas 4 to 6 feet, subsiding to 3 to 4 feet after midnight. Wave detail, northwest 5 feet at 8 seconds. For Saturday, northwest wind around 5 knots, backing to west in the afternoon. Seas 3 to 4 feet. Wave detail, northwest 4 feet at 8 seconds. The coastal waters forecast from Point Arena to Point Reyes out to 10 nautical miles. Small craft advisory in effect through Sunday evening. Today, northwest wind 20 to 25 knots, sea 7 to 9 feet, wave detail. Northwest 8 feet at 9 seconds and southwest 2 feet at 15 seconds. Tonight, northwest wind 20 to 25 knots, easing to 15 to 20 knots after midnight. Sea 6 to 9 feet, subsiding to 5 to 7 feet after midnight. Wave detail. Northwest 8 feet at 7 seconds and southwest 2 feet at 15 seconds. Saturday, northwest wind 15 to 20 knots, east 5 to 7 feet, wave detail. Northwest 6 feet at 8 seconds and south 2 feet at 15 seconds. The coastal waters forecast from Point Arena to Point Reyes 10 to 60 nautical miles offshore. Small craft advisory in effect through Monday afternoon. Today, northwest wind 20 to 25 knots, east 8 to 10 feet, wave detail. Northwest 10 feet at 9 seconds and southwest 2 feet at 16 seconds. Tonight, northwest wind around 20 knots, east 6 to 8 feet, wave detail. Northwest 7 feet at 7 seconds and southwest 2 feet at 15 seconds. Saturday, northwest wind around 20 knots, east 6 to 8 feet, wave detail. Northwest 7 feet at 8 seconds and south 2 feet at 15 seconds. San Francisco Bay forecast. In the deep water channel, mixed seas of 4 to 6 feet at 17 seconds. Across the bar, swell can be more than twice as high across the bar than surrounding waters. Waves are also more prone to break, particularly during strong ebb currents. Maximum ebb current of 1.1 knots at 1, 45 p.m. Friday and 3.7 knots at 1, 39 a.m. Saturday. The coastal waters forecast from Point Pinos to Point Pipas lunges out to 10 nautical miles. Small craft advisory in effect through late tonight. Today, northwest wind 15 to 20 knots, rising to 20 to 25 knots with gusts up to 35 knots this afternoon. Seas 6 to 7 feet, wave detail. Northwest 7 feet at 10 seconds and south 2 feet at 16 seconds. Tonight, northwest wind 20 to 25 knots, gusts up to 35 knots in the evening. Seas 6 to 8 feet, wave detail. Northwest 7 feet at 9 seconds and south 2 feet at 15 seconds. Saturday, northwest wind 10 to 15 knots, east 4 to 6 feet, wave detail. Northwest 6 feet at 8 seconds and south 2 feet at 15 seconds. The coastal waters forecast from Kitchen Point to Point Pinos 10 to 16 nautical miles offshore. Small craft advisory in effect through late tonight. Today, northwest wind 15 to 20 knots, east 8 to 10 feet, wave detail. Northwest 9 feet at 10 seconds and south 2 feet at 16 seconds. Tonight, northwest wind 15 to 20 knots, east 6 to 8 feet, wave detail. Northwest 8 feet at 9 seconds and south 2 feet at 15 seconds. Saturday, northwest wind 15 to 20 knots, sea 6 to 7 feet, wave detail. Northwest 7 feet at 8 seconds and south 2 feet at 15 seconds. The offshore waters forecast for the following marine location: Point Arena.

1.45 megahertz. This broadcast originates from the National Weather Service office located in Monterey, California, and serves the coastal marine waters, including San Francisco and Monterey Bay. The offshore waters forecast for the following marine location: Pigeon Point to Point Pedro's blunt is between 60 nautical miles and 150 nautical miles offshore. Eastern at 8:43 a.m. Pacific Daylight Time. Today, north winds 15 to 25 knots, sea 7 to 10 feet. Tonight, north to northwest winds 15 to 25 knots, sea 6 to 8 feet. Saturday, north to northwest winds 15 to 20 knots, sea 5 to 7 feet. Saturday night, north to northwest winds 15 to 20 knots, sea 5 to 7 feet. North to northwest winds 15 to 20 knots, sea 6 to 8 feet. Sunday night, north to northwest winds 10 to 20 knots, sea 6 to 7 feet. Monday, north to northwest winds 10 to 15 knots, sea 6 to 7 feet. Monday night, north to northwest winds 10 to 15 knots, sea 5 to 6 feet. Tuesday, northwest winds 10 to 15 knots, seas 5 to 6 feet. Tuesday night, northwest winds 15 to 20 knots, seas 5 to 6 feet. The following is an important weather message from the National Weather Service. Issued at 4:19 p.m. Pacific Daylight Time. Coastal flood advisory remains in effect until 4 a.m. Pacific Daylight Time, Thursday, July 16th. Beach hazard statement remains in effect through Friday afternoon. What? For the beach hazard statement, long period southwest swell would bring an increased risk of sneaker waves and stronger currents. For the coastal flood advisory, up to 1.7 feet of foundation above ground level is possible in low-lying areas near shorelines and tidal waterways. Where? San Francisco. When? For the beach hazard statement, through Friday afternoon. For the coastal flood advisory, through 4 a.m. Pacific Daylight Time, Thursday, July 16th. Impacts. Dangerous conditions are forecast along the shoreline. Hazards include sneaker waves, strong currents, and large breaking waves. High tide flooding of logs, parks, and roads with only isolated road closures expected. Additional details at the San Francisco tidal gauge. High tide is expected to be 1 foot above normal 6.19 feet lower low water at 7:25 p.m. 7/9. 1.3 feet above normal 7.1 foot mean lower low water at 8:17 p.m. 7:10. 1.6 feet above normal 7.4 feet mean lower low water at 9:11 p.m. 7/11. 1.7 feet above normal 7.5 feet mean lower low water at 10:06 p.m. 7/12. 1.7 feet above normal 7.5 feet mean lower low water at 11:01 p.m. 7/13. 1.6 feet above normal 7.4 feet mean lower low water at 11:55 p.m. 7/14. 1.3 feet above normal 7.1 foot mean lower low water at 12:48 p.m. 7/16. These predictions include both astronomical tides and roughly 3 to 6 inches of additional water, mainly from a combination of thermal expansion and accumulated sea level rise since the tidal datum was established 1983-2001. High tide varies up 90 minutes earlier or later along the Pacific coast and through the San Francisco Bay, respectively. Stay off of jetties, piers, rocks, and other waterside infrastructure. Remain out of the water to avoid hazard of surf and never turn your back on the ocean. Monitor local weather, surf and tide forecast at www.weather.gov/NTR. If travel is required, allow extra time as some roads may be closed. 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Beach hazard statement remains in effect.
possible in low-lying areas near shorelines and tidal waterways. Where? Pacific Coast. When? For the beach hazard statement through Friday afternoon. For the coastal flood advisory from 8 p.m. Saturday to 4 a.m. Pacific Daylight Time Wednesday. Impacts. Dangerous conditions are forecast along the shoreline. Hazards include major waves, strong currents, and large breaking waves. High tide flooding of lofts, parks, and roads with only isolated road closures expected. Additional details at the San Francisco tidal gauge. High tide is expected to be 1.6 feet above normal, 7.4 feet mean lower low water at 9:11 p.m. 7/11. 1.7 feet above normal, 7.5 feet mean lower low water at 10:06 p.m. 7/12. 1.7 feet above normal, 7.5 feet mean lower low water at 11:01 p.m. 7/13. 1.6 feet above normal, 7.4 feet mean lower low water at 11:55 p.m. 7/14. These predictions include both astronomical tides of roughly 3 to 6 inches of additional water, mainly from a combination of thermal expansion and accumulated sea level rise since the tidal datum was established in 2001. High tide varies up to 90 minutes earlier or later along the Pacific coast and through the San Francisco Bay, respectively. Stay off of jetties, piers, rocks, and other waterside infrastructure. Remain out of the water to avoid hazard disturb and never turn your back on the ocean. Monitor local weather, surf and tide forecast at www.weather.gov/NDR. If travel is required, allow extra time as some roads may be closed. Do not drive around barricades.

7.5 feet below or low water at 10:06 p.m. 7/12, 1.7 feet above normal, 7.5 feet below or low water at 11:01 p.m. 7/13, 1.6 feet above normal, 7.4 feet mean low or low water at 11:55 p.m. 7/14, 1.3 feet above normal, 7/0.1 foot mean low or low water at 12:48 p.m. 7/16. These predictions include both astronomical tides of roughly 3 to 6 inches of additional water, mainly from a combination of thermal expansion and accumulated sea level rise since the tidal datum was established by 1983-2001. High tide varies up to 90 minutes earlier or later along the Pacific coast and through the San Francisco Bay, respectively. If travel is required, allow extra time as some roads may be closed. Do not drive around barricades or through water of unknown depth. Take the necessary actions to protect flood-prone property. The coastal waters forecast from Point Reyes to Pigeon Point out to 10 nautical miles. For tonight, northwest wind 15 to 20 knots, easing to 10 to 50 knots after midnight. Seas 5 to 8 feet. Wave detail, northwest 6 feet at 9 seconds, at southwest 2 feet at 15 seconds. For Saturday, northwest wind 10 to 50 knots. Seas 4 to 6 feet. Wave detail, northwest 5 feet at 8 seconds, and southwest 2 feet at 15 seconds. For Saturday night, northwest wind 10 to 50 knots, easing to 5 to 10 knots after midnight. Seas 5 to 7 feet. Wave detail, northwest 16 to 8 seconds. The coastal waters forecast from Pigeon Point to Point Pinos out to 10 nautical miles. Small craft advisory in effect until 9 p.m. Pacific Daylight Time this evening. For tonight, northwest wind 15 to 20 knots, easing to 10 to 15 knots after midnight. Seas 5 to 7 feet. Wave detail, northwest 7 feet to 8 seconds. For Saturday, northwest wind 10 to 15 knots, rising to 15 to 20 knots in the afternoon. Seas 4 to 6 feet. Wave detail, northwest 5 feet at 8 seconds and south 2 feet at 15 seconds. For Saturday night, northwest wind 10 to 15 knots, easing to 5 to 10 knots after midnight. Seas 4 to 6 feet. Wave detail, northwest 5 feet at 8 seconds and south 2 feet at 15 seconds. Sunrise, sunset, and tidal information for the San Francisco Bay area for Friday, July 10th. The sunset tonight, 8:33 p.m. The sunrise tomorrow, 5:58 a.m. The sunset tomorrow, 8:32 p.m. Tidal data at the Golden Gate for the afternoon and evening hours today and the morning hours of tomorrow. Low tide, 1:45 p.m. at 2.97 feet. High tide, 8:17 p.m. at 6.70 feet. Low tide, 3:35 a.m. at -072 feet. High tide, 11:01 a.m. at 4.33 feet. Here are the buoy observations for 3 p.m. Pacific Daylight Time. An offshore buoy succumbs west at 10 knots. Pressure 1,022.3 millibars. An offshore buoy 59 winds northwest at 8 knots. Water temperature 63. Pressure 1,020.6 millibars. At buoy 14 near Point Arena, winds northwest at 60 knots. Water temperature 53. Pressure 1,015.1 millibars. At buoy 13 near Bodega Bay, winds northwest at 21 knots, gusting to 25, pressure 1,013.4 millibars. At Point Reyes, wave rider, buoy water temperature 54, seas 9 feet, every 8 seconds. At San Francisco Bar, buoy water temperature 59, seas 5 feet, every 15 seconds. At San Francisco Bay, winds northwest at 14 knots, water temperature 56, pressure 1,014.7 millibars. At Monterey Bay, winds northwest at 19 knots, gusting to 23, water temperature 60, pressure 1,014.6

every 10 seconds. At Cape San Martin Buoy, winds northwest at 19 knots, gusting to 23, water temperature 59, pressure 1,014.1 millibars. Synopsis for the Central California coast and bays, including the Monterey Bay, Greater Farallones, and Cordell Bank National Marine Sanctuary. Thrust northwest, sea subside to moderate, 6 to 8 knots by the end of the weekend. The embedded low, long bearing southwest, will continue into next week. Northwest strong breezes diminish to a moderate, fresh rain with strong gusts early next week. The marine forecast for San Pablo Bay, Susan Bay, the West Delta, and the San Francisco Bay north of the Bay Bridge. For tonight, southwest wind 10 to 15 knots, easing to 5 to 10 knots late. For Saturday, southwest wind 5 to 10 knots, rising to 10 to 15 knots in the afternoon. For Saturday night, southwest wind 10 to 15 knots, easing to 5 to 10 knots after midnight. The marine forecast for Monterey Bay. For tonight, northwest wind 10 to 15 knots, easing to around 5 knots. Seas 4 to 6 feet, subsiding to 3 to 4 feet after midnight. Wind detail, northwest 5 feet and 8 seconds. For Saturday, northwest wind 5 to 10 knots, becoming west 10 to 15 knots in the afternoon. Seas 3 to 4 feet. Wind detail, northwest 4 feet and 8 seconds. For Saturday night, southwest with 5 to 10 knots, becoming west after midnight. Seas 3 to 4 feet. Wind detail, northwest 4 feet and 8 seconds. The coastal waters forecast from Point Marina to Point Reyes out to 10 nautical miles. Small craft advisory in effect through Sunday evening. Tonight, northwest wind 20 to 25 knots, easing to 15 to 20 knots after midnight. Seas 6 to 9 feet, subsiding to 6 to 7 feet after midnight. Wind detail, northwest 8 feet at 7 seconds and southwest 2 feet at 15 seconds. Saturday, northwest wind 15 to 20 knots, seas 5 to 6 feet. Wind detail, northwest 6 feet at 8 seconds and south 2 feet at 15 seconds. Saturday night, northwest wind 15 to 20 knots, easing to 10 to 15 knots after midnight. Seas 6 to 8 feet. Wind detail, northwest 7 feet at 7 seconds and south 2 feet at 14 seconds. The coastal waters forecast from Point Marina to Point Reyes 10 to 16 nautical miles offshore. Small craft advisory in effect through Monday afternoon. Tonight, northwest wind around 20 knots, east 6 to 8 feet. Wave detail, northwest 7 feet at 7 seconds and southwest 2 feet at 15 seconds. Saturday, northwest wind around 20 knots, east 6 to 8 feet. Wave detail, northwest 7 feet at 7 seconds and south 2 feet at 15 seconds. Saturday night, northwest wind 20 to 25 knots, east 7 to 9 feet. Wave detail, northwest 9 feet at 8 seconds and south 2 feet at 15 seconds. San Francisco Bar forecast. In the deep water channel, mixed seas of 4 to 6 feet at 17 seconds. Across the bar, swell can be more than twice as high across the bar than surrounding waters. Waves are also more prone to break, particularly during strong head currents. Maximum head current of 3.7 knots at 1, 39 a.m. Saturday and 1.1 knots at 2, 39 p.m. Saturday. The coastal waters forecast from Point Pinos to Point Pedros launches out to 10 nautical miles. Small craft advisory in effect through late tonight. Tonight, northwest wind 20 to 25 knots with gusts up to 35 knots, easing to 15 to 20 knots late. Seas 6 to 8 feet. Wave detail, northwest 7 feet at 9 seconds and south 2 feet at 15 seconds. Saturday, northwest wind 15 to 20 knots, easing to 10 to 15 knots in the afternoon. Seas 4 to 6 feet. Wave detail, northwest 5 feet at 8 seconds and south 2 feet at 15 seconds.

coastal waters forecast from Kitchen Point to Point Pinos, 10 to 16 nautical miles offshore. Small craft advisory in effect through late tonight. Tonight, northwest winds 15 to 20 knots, sea 6 to 8 feet, wave detail. Northwest 8 feet at 9 seconds, and south 2 feet at 15 seconds. Saturday, northwest winds 15 to 20 knots, sea 6 to 7 feet, wave detail. Northwest 7 feet at 8 seconds, and south 2 feet at 15 seconds. Saturday night, northwest wind 10 to 15 knots, sea 6 to 7 feet, wave detail. Northwest 7 feet at 8 seconds, and south 2 feet at 15 seconds. The offshore waters forecast for the following marine location. Point Marina to Pigeon Point between 60 nautical miles and 150 nautical miles offshore. Eastern at 8:43 a.m. Pacific Daylight Time. Today, north to northwest winds 15 to 25 knots. Sea 6 to 10 feet. Tonight, north to northwest winds 10 to 20 knots. Sea 4 to 7 feet. Saturday, north winds 10 to 20 knots. Sea 4 to 7 feet. Saturday night, north winds 15 to 25 knots. Sea 5 to 8 feet. Sun, north winds 15 to 25 knots. Sea 6 to 8 feet. Sunday night, north winds 15 to 25 knots. Sea 6 to 8 feet. Monday, north winds 15 to 20 knots. Sea 6 to 7 feet. Monday night, north winds 15 to 20 knots. Sea 5 to 7 feet. Tuesday, north winds 15 to 20 knots, diminishing to 10 to 15 knots. Sea 5 to 6 feet. Tuesday night, north to northwest winds 15 to 20 knots. Sea 5 to 6 feet. The offshore waters forecast for the following marine location. Pigeon Point to Point Keepers, blunts between 60 nautical miles and 150 nautical miles offshore. Eastern at 8:43 a.m. Pacific Daylight Time. Today, north winds 15 to 25 knots. Sea 7 to 10 feet. Tonight, north to northwest winds 15 to 25 knots. Sea 6 to 8 feet. Saturday, north to northwest winds 15 to 20 knots. Sea 5 to 7 feet. Saturday night, north to northwest winds 15 to 20 knots. Sea 5 to 7 feet. Sun, north to northwest winds 15 to 20 knots. Sea 6 to 8 feet. Sunday night, north to northwest winds 10 to 20 knots. Sea 6 to 7 feet. Monday, north to northwest winds 10 to 15 knots. Sea 6 to 7 feet. Monday night, north to northwest winds 10 to 15 knots. Sea 5 to 6 feet. Tuesday, northwest winds 10 to 15 knots. Sea 5 to 6 feet. Tuesday night, northwest winds 15 to 20 knots. Sea 5 to 6 feet. The offshore waters forecast for the following marine location. Point Marina to Pigeon Point between 60 nautical miles and 150 nautical miles offshore. Issued at 3:15 p.m. Pacific Daylight Time. Tonight, north to northwest winds 10 to 20 knots. Sea 5 to 9 feet. Saturday, north winds 10 to 20 knots. Sea 4 to 7 feet. Saturday night, north winds 15 to 25 knots. Sea 5 to 8 feet. Sun, north winds 15 to 25 knots. Sea 6 to 9 feet. Sunday night, north winds 15 to 25 knots.

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For the following marine location, Pigeon Point to Point Keepers, Blunt is between 60 nautical miles and 150 nautical miles offshore. Issued at 3:15 p.m. Pacific Daylight Time. Tonight, north to northwest winds 15 to 25 knots. Seas 6 to 9 feet. Saturday, north to northwest winds 15 to 20 knots. Seas 5 to 7 feet. Saturday night, north to northwest winds 15 to 20 knots. Seas 5 to 7 feet. Sun, north to northwest winds 15 to 20 knots. Seas 6 to 8 feet. Sunday night, north to northwest winds 10 to 20 knots. Seas 6 to 7 feet. Monday, north to northwest winds 10 to 15 knots. Seas 6 to 7 feet. Monday night, north to northwest winds 10 to 15 knots. Seas 5 to 6 feet. Tuesday, northwest winds 10 to 15 knots. Seas 5 to 6 feet. Tuesday night, northwest winds 15 to 20 knots. Seas 5 to 6 feet. Wednesday, northwest winds 15 to 20 knots. Seas 6 to 7 feet. Wednesday night, northwest winds 15 to 20 knots. Seas 6 to 8 feet. The following is an important weather message from the National Weather Service. Issued at 4:19 p.m. Pacific Daylight Time. Coastal flood advisory remains in effect until 4 a.m. Pacific Daylight Time, Thursday, July 16th. Beach hazard statement remains in effect through Friday afternoon. What? For the beach hazard statement, long period southwest swell will bring an increased risk of major waves and strong currents. For the coastal flood advisory, up to 1.7 feet of inundation above ground level is possible in low-lying areas near shorelines and tidal waterways. Where? San Francisco. When? For the beach hazard statement, through Friday afternoon. For the coastal flood advisory, through 4 a.m. Pacific Daylight Time, Thursday, July 16th. Impacts. Dangerous conditions are forecast along the shoreline. Hazards include major waves, strong currents, and large breaking waves. High-tide flooding of lawns, parks, and roads with only isolated road closures expected. Additional details at the San Francisco tidal gauge. High tide is expected to be 1/0.1 foot above normal 6.19 feet. Lower low water at 7:25 p.m. 7/9. 1.3 feet above normal 7/0.1 foot. Lower low water at 8:17 p.m. 7:10. 1.6 feet above normal 7.4 feet. Lower low water at 9:11 p.m. 7/11. 1.7 feet above normal 7.5 feet. Lower low water at 10:06 p.m. 7/12. 1.7 feet above normal 7.5 feet mean lower low water at 11:01 p.m. 7/13. 1.6 feet above normal 7.4 feet mean lower low water at 11:55 p.m. 7/14. 1.3 feet above normal 7/0.1 foot mean lower low water at 12:48 a.m. 7/16. These predictions include both astronomical tides of roughly 3 to 6 inches, additional water mainly from a combination of thermal expansion and accumulated sea level rise since the tidal datum was established 1983-2001. High tide varies up 90 minutes earlier or later along the Pacific coast and through the San Francisco Bay, respectively. Stay off of jetties, piers, rocks, and other waterside infrastructure. Remain out of the water to avoid hazards of surf and never turn your back on the ocean. Monitor local weather, surf and tide forecast at www.weather.gov/NTR. If travel is required, allow extra time as some roads may be closed. Do not drive around barricades or through water of unknown depth. Take the necessary actions to protect flood-prone property. The following is an important weather message from the National Weather Service. Issued at 4:19 p.m. Pacific Daylight Time. Beach hazard statement remains in effect through Friday afternoon. Coastal flood advisory remains.

flooding of lawns and parks, and roads with only isolated road closures expected. Additional details at the San Francisco tidal gauge. High tide is expected to be 1.6 feet above normal, 7.4 feet mean lower low water at 9:11 p.m. 7/11. 1.7 feet above normal, 7.5 feet mean lower low water at 10:06 p.m. 7/12. 1.7 feet above normal, 7.5 feet mean lower low water at 11:01 p.m. 7/13. 1.6 feet above normal, 7.4 feet mean lower low water at 11:55 p.m. 7/14. These predictions include both astronomical tides of roughly 3 to 6 inches of additional water, mainly from a combination of thermal expansion and accumulated sea level rise since the tidal datum was established in 1983-2001. High tide varies up 90 minutes earlier or later along the Pacific coast and through the San Francisco Bay, respectively. Stay off of jetties, piers, rocks, and other waterside infrastructure. Remain out of the water to avoid hazard to surf and never turn your back on the ocean. Monitor local weather, surf and tide forecast at www.weather.gov/NTR. If travel is required, allow extra time as some roads may be closed. Do not drive around barren sheets or through water of unknown depth. Take the necessary actions to protect flood-prone property. 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This broadcast originates from the National Weather Service office located in Monterey, California, and serves the coastal marine waters, including San Francisco and Monterey Bay. The following is an important weather message from the National Weather Service. Issued at 4:19 p.m. Pacific Daylight Time. Coastal flood advisory remains in effect until 4 a.m. Pacific Daylight Time, Thursday, July 16th. West, up to 1.7 feet of foundation above ground level is possible in low-lying areas near shorelines and tidal waterways. Ware, North Bay interior valleys and San Francisco Bay shoreline counties. When, through 4 a.m. Pacific Daylight Time, Thursday, July 16th. Impacts, high tide flooding of lawns, parks, and roads with only isolated road closures expected. Additional details at the San Francisco tidal gauge. High tide is expected to be 1/0.1 foot above normal, 6.9 feet mean lower low water at 7:25 p.m. 7/9. 1.3 feet above normal, 7/0.1 foot mean lower low water at 8:17 p.m. 7:10. 1.6 feet above normal, 7.4 feet mean lower low water at 9:11 p.m. 7/11. 1.7 feet above normal, 7.5 feet mean lower low water at 10:06 p.m. 7/12. 1.7 feet above normal, 7.5 feet mean lower low water at 11:01 p.m. 7/13. 1.6 feet above normal, 7.4 feet mean lower low water at 11:55 p.m. 7/14. 1.3 feet above normal, 7/0.1 foot mean lower low water at 12:48 p.m. 7/16. These predictions include both astronomical tides of roughly 3 to 6 inches of additional water, mainly from a combination of thermal expansion and accumulated sea level rise since the tidal datum was established 1983-2001. High tide varies up 90 minutes earlier or later along the Pacific coast and through the San Francisco Bay, respectively. If travel is required, allow extra time as some roads may be closed. Do not drive around barricades or through water of unknown depth. Take the necessary actions to protect flood-prone property. The coastal waters forecast from Point Reyes to Pigeon Point out to 10 nautical miles.

afternoon and evening hours today and the morning hours of tomorrow. Low tide, 1:45 p.m. at 2.97 feet. High tide, 8:17 p.m. at 6.70 feet. 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High tide, 11:01 a.m. at 4.33 feet. Here are the buoy observations for 3 p.m. Pacific Daylight Time. An offshore buoy 6 winds west at 8 knots, pressure 1,022.1 millibars. An offshore buoy 59, winds northwest 8 knots, water temperature 63, pressure 1,020.5 millibars, seas 5 feet every 7 seconds. At Point Arena buoy, winds northwest 16 knots, water temperature 53, pressure 1,015.2 millibars, sea is 3 feet every 16 seconds. At buoy 13 near Bodega Bay, winds northwest at 21 knots, gusting to 25, pressure 1,013.5 millibars, swell 7 feet every 8 seconds. At Point Reyes Wave Rider buoy, water temperature 54, sea is 9 feet every 8 seconds. At San Francisco Bar buoy, water temperature 59, sea is 5 feet every 15 seconds. At San Francisco buoy, winds northwest at 14 knots, pressure 1,014.7 millibars, swell 6 feet every 9 seconds. At Monterey Bay buoy, winds northwest 19 knots, gusting to 23, water temperature 60, pressure 1,014.4 millibars, sea 7 feet every 9 seconds. At Point Sur, Wave Rider buoy, water temperature 57, sea is 8 feet every 10 seconds. At Cape San Martin buoy, winds northwest at 19 knots, gusting to 23, water temperature 59, pressure 1,014.1 millibars. Synopsis for the Central California coast and bays, including the Monterey Bay, Greater Farallones, and Cordell Bank National Marine Sanctuaries, thus northwest seas subside to moderate, 6 to 8 feet by the end of the weekend. The embedded low, long period southwest, well continues into next week. Northwest strong breezes diminish to a moderate to fresh breeze with strong gusts early next week. The marine forecast for San Pablo Bay, Susan Bay, the West Delta, and the San Francisco Bay north of the Bay Bridge. For tonight, southwest wind 10 to 15 knots, easing to 5 to 10 knots late. For Saturday, southwest wind 5 to 10 knots, rising to 10 to 15 knots in the afternoon. For Saturday night, southwest wind 10 to 15 knots. For Saturday, southwest wind 5 to 10 knots, rising to 10 to 15 knots in the afternoon. For Saturday night, southwest wind 10 to 15 knots, easing to 5 to 10 knots after midnight. The marine forecast for Monterey Bay. For tonight, northwest wind 10 to 15 knots, easing to around 5 knots.

past 10 to 15 knots in the afternoon. Seas 3 to 4 feet. Wave detail, northwest 4 feet and 8 seconds. For Saturday night, southwest with 5 to 10 knots, becoming west after midnight. Seas 3 to 4 feet. Wave detail, northwest 4 feet and 8 seconds. The coastal waters forecast from Point Arena to Point Reyes out to 10 nautical miles. Small craft advisory in effect through Sunday evening. Tonight, northwest wind 20 to 25 knots, easing to 15 to 20 knots after midnight. Seas 6 to 9 feet, subsiding to 6 to 7 feet after midnight. Wave detail, northwest 8 feet and 7 seconds, and southwest 2 feet and 15 seconds. Saturday, northwest wind 15 to 20 knots, seas 5 to 6 feet. Wave detail, northwest 6 feet and 8 seconds, and south 2 feet and 15 seconds. Saturday night, northwest wind 15 to 20 knots, easing to 10 to 15 knots after midnight. Seas 6 to 8 feet. Wave detail, northwest 7 feet and 7 seconds, and south 2 feet and 14 seconds. The coastal waters forecast from Point Arena to Point Reyes 10 to 16 nautical miles offshore. Small craft advisory in effect through Monday afternoon. Tonight, northwest wind around 20 knots, seas 6 to 8 feet. Wave detail, northwest 7 feet at 7 seconds, and southwest 2 feet at 15 seconds. Saturday, northwest wind around 20 knots, seas 6 to 8 feet. Wave detail, northwest 7 feet at 7 seconds, and south 2 feet at 15 seconds. Saturday night, northwest wind 20 to 25 knots, seas 7 to 9 feet. Wave detail, northwest 9 feet at 8 seconds, and south 2 feet at 15 seconds. San Francisco Bar forecast. In the deep water channel, mixed seas of 4 to 6 feet at 17 seconds. Across the bar, swell can be more than twice as high across the bar than surrounding waters. Waves are also more prone to break, particularly during strong ebb currents. Maximum head current of 3.7 knots at 1, 39 a.m. Saturday at 1.1 knots at 2, 39 p.m. Saturday. The coastal waters forecast from Point Pinos to Point Piedras lunges out to 10 nautical miles. Small craft advisory in effect through late tonight. Tonight, northwest wind 20 to 25 knots with gusts up to 35 knots, easing to 15 to 20 knots late. Seas 6 to 8 feet. Wave detail, northwest 7 feet at 9 seconds, and south 2 feet at 15 seconds. Saturday, northwest wind 15 to 20 knots, easing to 10 to 15 knots in the afternoon. Seas 4 to 6 feet. Wave detail, northwest 5 feet at 8 seconds, and south 2 feet at 15 seconds. Saturday night, northwest wind 10 to 15 knots, easing to 5 to 10 knots after midnight. Seas 4 to 5 feet. Wave detail, northwest 5 feet at 8 seconds, and south 2 feet at 15 seconds. The coastal waters forecast from Pigeon Point to Point Pinos 10 to 16 nautical miles offshore. Small craft advisory in effect through late tonight. Tonight, northwest wind 15 to 20 knots, seas 6 to 8 feet. Wave detail, northwest 8 feet at 9 seconds, and south 2 feet at 15 seconds. Saturday, northwest wind 15 to 20 knots, seas 6 to 7 feet. Wave detail, northwest 7 feet at 8 seconds, and south 2 feet at 15 seconds. Saturday night, northwest wind 10 to 15 knots, seas 6 to 7 feet. Wave detail, northwest 7 feet at 8 seconds, and south 2 feet at 15 seconds. The offshore waters forecast for the following marine location: Point Arena to Pigeon Point between 60 nautical miles and 150 nautical miles offshore. Issued at 3:15 p.m. Pacific Daylight Time. Tonight, north to northwest wind 10 to 20 knots. Seas 5 to 9 feet.

5 knots. 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Sunday night, north winds 15 to 25 knots. Seas 6 to 8 feet. Monday, north winds 15 to 20 knots. Seas 6 to 7 feet. Monday night, north winds 15 to 20 knots. Seas 5 to 7 feet. Tuesday, north winds 15 to 20 knots. Seas 5 to 6 feet. Tuesday night, north to northwest winds 15 to 20 knots. Seas 5 to 6 feet. Wednesday, north to northwest winds 15 to 20 knots. Seas 5 to 7 feet. Wednesday night, north to northwest winds 20 to 25 knots. Seas 6 to 8 feet. The offshore waters forecast for the following marine locations. Pigeon Point to Point Pedro's Blunt was between 60 nautical miles and 150 nautical miles offshore. Issued at 3:15 p.m. Pacific Daylight Time. Tonight, north to northwest winds 15 to 25 knots. Seas 6 to 9 feet. Saturday, north to northwest winds 15 to 20 knots. Seas 5 to 7 feet. Saturday night, north to northwest winds 15 to 20 knots. Seas 5 to 7 feet. South, north to northwest winds 15 to 20 knots. Seas 6 to 8 feet. Sunday night, north to northwest winds 10 to 20 knots. Seas 6 to 7 feet. Monday, north to northwest winds 10 to 15 knots. Seas 6 to 7 feet. Monday night, north to northwest winds 10 to 15 knots. Seas 5 to 6 feet. Tuesday, northwest winds 10 to 15 knots. Seas 5 to 6 feet. Tuesday night, northwest winds 15 to 20 knots. Seas 5 to 6 feet. Wednesday, northwest winds 15 to 20 knots. Seas 6 to 7 feet. Wednesday night, northwest winds 15 to 20 knots. Seas 6 to 8 feet. The following is an important weather message from the National Weather Service. Issued at 4:19 p.m. Pacific Daylight Time. Coastal flood advisory remains in effect until 4 a.m. Pacific Daylight Time, Thursday, July 16th. Beach hazard statement remains in effect through Friday afternoon. What? For the beach hazard statement, long period southwest swell will bring an increased risk of sneaker waves and strong currents. For the coastal flood advisory, up to 1.7 feet of foundation above ground level is possible in low-lying areas near shorelines and tidal waterways. Where? San Francisco. When? For the beach hazard statement, through Friday afternoon. For the coastal flood advisory, through 4 a.m. Pacific Daylight Time, Thursday, July 16th. Impacts. Dangerous conditions are forecast along the shoreline. Hazards include sneaker waves, strong currents, and large breaking waves. High-tide flooding of lawns, parks, and roads with only isolated road closures expected. Additional details at the San Francisco tidal gauge. High tide is expected to be 1 foot above normal, 6.9 feet below low water at 7:25 p.m. 7/9. 1.3 feet above normal, 7/1 foot below low water at 8:17 p.m. 7:10. 1.6 feet above normal, 7.4 feet mean lower low water at 9:11 p.m. 7/11. 1.7 feet above normal, 7.5 feet mean lower low water at 10:06 p.m. 7/12. 1.7 feet above normal, 7.5 feet mean lower low water at 11:01 p.m. 7/13. 1.6 feet above normal, 7.4 feet mean lower low water at 11:55 p.m. 7/14. 1.5

of jetties, piers, rocks, and other waterside infrastructure. 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Beach hazard statement remains in effect through Friday afternoon. Coastal flood advisory remains in effect from 8 p.m. Saturday to 4 a.m. Pacific Daylight Time Wednesday. West for the beach hazard statement. Long period southwest swell will bring increased risk of major waves and stronger currents. For the coastal flood advisory, up to 1.7 feet of foundation above ground level is possible in low-lying areas near shorelines and tidal waterways. Where? Pacific Coast. When? For the beach hazard statement, through Friday afternoon. For the coastal flood advisory, from 8 p.m. Saturday to 4 a.m. Pacific Daylight Time Wednesday. Impacts, dangerous conditions are forecast along the shoreline. Hazards include major waves, strong currents, and large breaking waves. High tide flooding of rocks, parks, and roads with only isolated road closures expected. Additional details at the San Francisco tidal gauge. High tide is expected to be 1.6 feet above normal, 7.4 feet mean lower low water at 9:11 p.m. 7/11. 1.7 feet above normal, 7.5 feet mean lower low water at 10:06 p.m. 7/12. 1.7 feet above normal, 7.5 feet mean lower low water at 11:01 p.m. 7/13. 1.6 feet above normal, 7.4 feet mean lower low water at 11:55 p.m. 7/14. These predictions include both astronomical tides of roughly 3 to 6 inches of additional water, mainly from a combination of thermal expansion and accumulated sea level rise since the tidal datum was established 1983-2001. High tide varies up to 90 minutes earlier or later along the Pacific coast and through the San Francisco Bay, respectively. Stay off of jetties, piers, rocks, and other waterside infrastructure. Remain out of the water to avoid hazards of surf and never turn your back on the ocean. Monitor local weather, surf and tide forecast at www.weather.gov/NTR. If travel is required, allow extra time as some roads may be closed. Do not drive around barricades or through water on a mellow deck. Take the necessary actions to protect flood-prone property. The following is an important weather message from the National Weather Service. 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Coastal flood advisory remains in effect until 4 a.m. Pacific Daylight Time, Thursday, July 16th. What? Up to 1.7 feet of foundation above ground level is possible in low-lying areas near shorelines and tidal waterways. Where? North Bay Interior Valleys and San Francisco Bay shoreline counties. When? Through 4 p.m. Pacific Daylight Time, Thursday, July 16th. Impacts, high tide flooding of rocks, parks, and roads with only isolated road closures expected. Additional details at the San Francisco tidal gauge. High tide is expected to be 1/0.1 foot above normal, 6.9 feet mean lower low water at 7:25 p.m. 7/9. 1.3 feet above normal, 7/0.1 foot mean lower low water at 8:17 p.m. 7:10. 1.6 feet above normal, 7.4 feet mean lower low water at 9:11 p.m. 7/11. 1.7 feet above normal, 7.5 feet mean lower low water at 10:06 p.m. 7/12. 1.7 feet above normal, 7.5 feet mean lower low water at 11:01 p.m. 7/13. 1.6 feet above normal, 7.4 feet mean lower low water at 11:55 p.m. 7/14. 1.3 feet above normal, 7/0.1 foot mean lower low water at 12:48.

length of roughly 3 to 6 inches of additional water, mainly from a combination of thermal expansion and accumulated sea level rise since the tidal gating was established 1983-2001. High tide varies up to 90 minutes earlier or later along the Pacific coast and through San Francisco Bay, respectively. If travel is required, allow extra time as some roads may be closed. Do not drive around barricades or through water of unknown depth. Take the necessary actions to protect flood-prone property. The coastal waters forecast from Point Reyes to Pigeon Point out to 10 nautical miles. For tonight, northwest wind 15 to 20 knots, easing to 10 to 15 knots after midnight. Speed 5 to 8 feet. Wind detail, northwest 60 to 90 seconds, and southwest 2 feet at 15 seconds. For Saturday, northwest wind 10 to 15 knots. Seas 4 to 6 feet. Wind detail, northwest 5 feet at 8 seconds, and southwest 2 feet at 15 seconds. For Saturday night, northwest wind 10 to 15 knots, easing to 5 to 10 knots after midnight. Seas 5 to 7 feet. Wind detail, northwest 60 to 8 seconds. The coastal waters forecast from Pigeon Point to Point Chinos out to 10 nautical miles. Small craft advisory in effect until 9 p.m. Pacific Daylight Time this evening. For tonight, northwest wind 15 to 20 knots, easing to 10 to 15 knots after midnight. Seas 5 to 7 feet. Wind detail, northwest 7 feet at 8 seconds. For Saturday, northwest wind 10 to 15 knots, rising to 15 to 20 knots in the afternoon. Seas 4 to 6 feet. Wind detail, northwest 5 feet at 8 seconds and south 2 feet at 15 seconds. For Saturday night, northwest wind 10 to 15 knots, easing to 5 to 10 knots after midnight. Seas 4 to 6 feet. Wind detail, northwest 5 feet at 8 seconds and south 2 feet at 15 seconds. Semi-sunset and tidal information for the San Francisco Bay area for Friday, July 10th. The sunset tonight, 8:33 p.m. The sunrise tomorrow, 5:58 a.m. The sunset tomorrow, 8:32 p.m. Tidal data at the Golden Gate for the afternoon and evening hours today and the morning hours of tomorrow. Low tide, 1:45 p.m. to 2.97 feet. High tide, 8:17 p.m. at 6.70 feet. Low tide, 3:35 a.m. at -072 feet. High tide, 11:01 a.m. at 4.33 feet. Here are the buoy observations for 3 p.m. Pacific Daylight Time. An offshore buoy 6 wind blast at 8 knots, pressure 1,022.1 millibars. An offshore buoy 59, wind northwest 8 knots, water temperature 63, pressure 1,020.5 millibars, seas 5 feet every 7 seconds. In Point Reyes buoy, wind northwest 16 knots, water temperature 53, pressure 1,015.2 millibars, sea is 3 feet every 16 seconds. At buoy 13 near Bodega Bay, wind northwest at 21 knots, gusting to 25, pressure 1,013.5 millibars, swell 7 feet every 8 seconds. At Point Reyes wave rider buoy, water temperature 54, sea is 9 feet every 8 seconds. At San Francisco Harbor, we water temperature 59, seas 5 feet every 15 seconds. At San Francisco, buoy winds northwest at 14 knots, pressure 1,014.7 millibars, swell 6 feet every 9 seconds. At Monterey Bay, buoy winds northwest 19 knots, gusting to 23.

Monterey Bay Green of Ceremonies and Cordell Bank National Marine Sanctuary. Thrust northwest, sea subsides to moderate, 6 to 8 feet by the end of the weekend. The embedded low, long period southwest, well continues into next week. Northwest strong breezes diminish to a moderate to fresh breeze with strong gusts early next week. The marine forecast for San Pablo Bay, Susan Bay, the West Delta, and the San Francisco Bay north of the Bay Bridge. For tonight, southwest wind 10 to 15 knots, easing to 5 to 10 knots late. For Saturday, southwest wind 5 to 10 knots, rising to 10 to 15 knots in the afternoon. For Saturday night, southwest wind 10 to 15 knots, easing to 5 to 10 knots after midnight. You are listening to NOAA Weather Radio, WWF 64, broadcasting on a frequency of 162.45 MHz. This broadcast originates from the National Weather Service Office located in Monterey, California, and serves the coastal marine waters, including San Francisco and Monterey Bay. The marine forecast for Monterey Bay. For tonight, northwest wind 10 to 15 knots, easing around 5 knots. Sea 4 to 6 feet, subsiding to 3 to 4 feet after midnight. Wind detail, northwest 5 feet to 8 seconds. For Saturday, northwest wind 5 to 10 knots, becoming west 10 to 15 knots in the afternoon. Sea 3 to 4 feet. Wind detail, northwest 4 feet to 8 seconds. For Saturday night, southwest wind 5 to 10 knots, becoming west after midnight. Sea 3 to 4 feet. Wind detail, northwest 4 feet to 8 seconds. The coastal waters forecast from Point Marina to Point Reyes out to 10 nautical miles. Small craft advisory in effect through Sunday evening. Tonight, northwest wind 20 to 25 knots, easing to 15 to 20 knots after midnight. Sea 6 to 19, subsiding to 6 to 17 after midnight. Wind detail, northwest 8 feet at 7 seconds and southwest 2 feet at 15 seconds. Saturday, northwest wind 15 to 20 knots, east 5 to 6 feet. Wind detail, northwest 6 feet at 8 seconds and south 2 feet at 15 seconds. Saturday night, northwest wind 15 to 20 knots, easing to 10 to 15 knots after midnight. Sea 6 to 8 feet. Wind detail, northwest 7 feet at 7 seconds and south 2 feet at 14 seconds. The coastal waters forecast from Point Marina to Point Reyes 10 to 16 nautical miles offshore. Small craft advisory in effect through Monday afternoon. Tonight, northwest wind around 20 knots, east 6 to 8 feet. Wind detail, northwest 7 feet at 7 seconds and southwest 2 feet at 15 seconds. Saturday, northwest wind around 20 knots, east 6 to 8 feet. Wind detail, northwest 7 feet at 7 seconds and south 2 feet at 15 seconds. Saturday night, northwest wind 20 to 25 knots, sea 7 to 9 feet. Wave detail, northwest 19 at 8 seconds and south 2 feet at 15 seconds. San Francisco barge forecast. In the deep water channel, mixed seas of 4 to 6 feet at 17 seconds. Across the bar, swell can be more than twice as high across the bar than surrounding waters. Waves are also more prone to break, particularly during strong ebb currents. Maximum ebb current of 3.7 knots at 1, 39 a.m. Saturday and 1.1 knots at 2, 39 p.m. Saturday. The coastal waters forecast from Point Pinos to Point Pedros blunders out to 10 nautical miles. Small craft advisory in effect through late tonight. Tonight, northwest wind 20 to 25 knots with gusts up to 35 knots, easing to 15 to 20 knots late. Sea 6 to 8 feet. Wave detail, northwest 7 feet at 9 seconds and south 2 feet at 15 seconds. Saturday, northwest wind 15 to 20 knots, easing to 10 to 15 knots in the afternoon. Sea 4 to 6 feet. Wave detail, northwest 5 feet at 8 seconds and south 2 feet at 15 seconds. Saturday night, northwest wind 10 to 15 knots, easing to 5 to 10 knots after midnight. Sea 4 to 5 feet. Wave detail, northwest 5 feet at 8 seconds.
to 29 feet, 6 through 8 feet, way detail. Northwest 8 feet at 9 seconds, reach south 2 feet at 15 seconds. Saturday, northwest wind 15 to 29 feet, 6 to 7 feet, way detail. Northwest 7 feet at 8 seconds and south 2 feet at 15 seconds. Saturday night, northwest wind 10 to 15 knots, east 6 to 7 feet, wave detail. Northwest 7 feet at 8 seconds and south 2 feet at 15 seconds. The offshore waters forecast for the following marine location. Point Marina to Pigeon Point between 60 nautical miles and 150 nautical miles offshore. Issued at 3:15 p.m. Pacific Daylight Time. Tonight, north to northwest winds 10 to 20 knots. Seas 5 to 9 feet. Saturday, north winds 10 to 20 knots. Seas 4 to 7 feet. Saturday night, north winds 15 to 25 knots. Seas 5 to 8 feet. Sun, north winds 15 to 25 knots. Seas 6 to 9 feet. Sunday night, north winds 15 to 25 knots. Seas 6 to 8 feet. Monday, north winds 15 to 20 knots. Seas 6 to 7 feet. Monday night, north winds 15 to 20 knots. Seas 5 to 7 feet. Tuesday, north winds 15 to 20 knots. Seas 5 to 6 feet. Tuesday night, north to northwest winds 15 to 20 knots. Seas 5 to 6 feet. Wednesday, north to northwest winds 15 to 20 knots. Seas 5 to 7 feet. Wednesday night, north to northwest winds 20 to 25 knots. Seas 6 to 8 feet. The offshore waters forecast for the following marine location. Pigeon Point to Point Pedro's longest between 60 nautical miles and 150 nautical miles offshore. Issued at 3:15 p.m. Pacific Daylight Time. Tonight, north to northwest winds 15 to 25 knots. Seas 6 to 9 feet. Saturday, north to northwest winds 15 to 20 knots. Seas 5 to 7 feet. Saturday night, north to northwest winds 15 to 20 knots. Seas 5 to 7 feet. Sun, north to northwest winds 15 to 20 knots. Seas 6 to 8 feet. Sunday night, north to northwest winds 10 to 20 knots. Seas 6 to 7 feet. Monday, north to northwest winds 10 to 15 knots. Seas 6 to 7 feet. Monday night, north to northwest winds 10 to 15 knots. Seas 5 to 6 feet. Tuesday, northwest winds 10 to 15 knots. Seas 5 to 6 feet. Tuesday night, northwest winds 15 to 20 knots. Seas 5 to 6 feet. Wednesday, northwest winds 15 to 20 knots. Seas 6 to 7 feet. Wednesday night, northwest winds 15 to 20 knots. Seas 6 to 8 feet. The following is an important weather message from the National Weather Service. Issued at 4:19 p.m. Pacific Daylight Time. Coastal flood advisory remains in effect until 4 a.m. Pacific Daylight Time, Thursday, July 16th. Beach hazard statement remains in effect through Friday afternoon. What? For the beach hazard statement, long period southwest swell will bring an increased risk of snake waves and stronger currents. For the coastal flood advisory, up to 1.7 feet of inundation above ground level is possible in low-lying areas near shoreline and tidal waterways. Where? San Francisco. When? For the beach hazard statement, through Friday afternoon. For the coastal flood advisory, through 4 a.m. Pacific Daylight Time, Thursday, July 16th. Impact.

tidal gauge. High tide is expected to be when backsplash point 1 foot above normal 6.19 feet lower low water at 7:25 p.m. 7/9. 1.3 feet above normal 7 backsplash point 1 foot below low water at 8:17 p.m. 7/10. 1.6 feet above normal 7.4 feet mean lower low water at 9:11 p.m. 7/11. 1.7 feet above normal 7.5 feet mean lower low water at 10:06 p.m. 7/12. 1.7 feet above normal 7.5 feet mean lower low water at 11:01 p.m. 7/13. 1.6 feet above normal 7.4 feet mean lower low water at 11:55 p.m. 7/14. 1.3 feet above normal 7 backslash point 1 foot mean lower low water at 12:48 p.m. 7/16. These predictions include both astronomical tides of roughly 3 to 6 inches of additional water, mainly from a combination of thermal expansion and accumulated sea level rise since the tidal datum was established in 1983-2001. High tide varies up 90 minutes earlier or later along the Pacific coast and through the San Francisco Bay, respectively. Stay off of jetties, piers, rocks, and other waterside infrastructure. Remain out of the water to avoid hazard of surf and never turn your back on the ocean. Monitor local weather, surf and tide forecast at www.weather.gov/mtr. If travel is required, allow extra time as some roads may be closed. Do not drive around barricades or through water of unknown depths. Take the necessary actions to protect flood-prone property. The following is an important weather message from the National Weather Service. Issued at 4:19 p.m. Pacific Daylight Time. Beach hazard statement remains in effect through Friday afternoon. Coastal flood advisory remains in effect from 8 p.m. Saturday to 4 a.m. Pacific Daylight Time Wednesday. What? For the beach hazard statement, long period southwest swell will bring an increased risk of sweeper waves and tropic currents. For the coastal flood advisory, up to 1.7 feet of foundation above ground level is possible in low-lying areas near shorelines and tidal waterways. Where? Pacific coast. When? For the beach hazard statement, through Friday afternoon. For the coastal flood advisory, from 8 p.m. Saturday to 4 a.m. Pacific Daylight Time Wednesday. Impact. Dangerous conditions are forecast along the shoreline. Hazards include sweeper waves, strong currents, and large breaking waves. High tide flooding of locks, parks, and roads with only isolated road closures expected. Additional details at the San Francisco tidal gauge. High tide is expected to be 1.6 feet above normal 7.4 feet mean lower low water at 9:11 p.m. 7/11. 1.7 feet above normal 7.5 feet mean lower low water at 10:06 p.m. 7/12. 1.7 feet above normal 7.5 feet mean lower low water at 11:01 p.m. 7/13. 1.6 feet above normal 7.4 feet mean lower low water at 11:55 p.m. 7/14. These predictions include both astronomical tides of roughly 3 to 6 inches of additional water, mainly from a combination of thermal expansion and accumulated sea level rise since the tidal datum was established 1983-2001. High tide varies up 90 minutes earlier or later along the Pacific coast and through the San Francisco Bay, respectively. Stay off of jetties, piers, rocks, and other waterside infrastructure. Remain out of the water to avoid hazard of surf and never turn your back on the ocean. Monitor local weather, surf and tide forecast at www.weather.gov/mtr. If travel is required, allow extra time as some roads may be closed. Do not drive around barricades or through water of unknown depths. Take the necessary actions to protect flood-prone property. The following is an important weather message from the National Weather Service. Issued at 4:19 p.m. Pacific Daylight Time. Coastal flood advisory remains in effect until 4 a.m. Pacific Daylight Time, Thursday, July 16th. What?

1.7 feet of elevation above ground level is possible in low-lying areas near shorelines and tidal waterways. Where? North Bay interior valleys in San Francisco Bay shoreline counties. When? Through 4 a.m. Pacific Daylight Time, Thursday, July 16th. Impact. High tide flooding of lofts, parks, and roads with only isolated road closures expected. Additional details at the San Francisco tidal gauge. High tide is expected to be when backslash 0.1 foot above normal 6.9 feet with lower low water at 7:25 p.m. 7/9. 1.3 feet above normal 7 backslash 0.1 foot mean lower low water at 8:17 p.m. 7:10. 1.6 feet above normal 7.4 feet mean lower low water at 9:11 p.m. 7/11. 1.7 feet above normal 7.5 feet mean lower low water at 10:06 p.m. 7/12. 1.7 feet above normal 7.5 feet mean lower low water at 11:01 p.m. 7/13. 1.6 feet above normal 7.4 feet mean lower low water at 11:55 p.m. 7/14. 1.3 feet above normal 7 backslash 0.1 foot mean lower low water at 12:48 p.m. 7/16. Predictions include both astronomical tides of roughly 3 to 6 inches of additional water, mainly from a combination of thermal expansion and accumulated sea level rise since the tidal datum was established 1983-2001. High tide varies up to 90 minutes earlier or later along the Pacific coast and through San Francisco Bay, respectively. If travel is required, allow extra time as some roads may be closed. Do not drive around barricades or through water of unknown depth. Take the necessary actions to protect flood-prone property. The coastal waters forecast from Point Reyes to Pigeon Point out to 10 nautical miles. For tonight, northwest wind 15 to 20 knots, easing to 10 to 15 knots after midnight. Seas 5 to 8 feet. Wind detail, northwest 6 feet at 9 seconds, at southwest 2 feet at 15 seconds. For Saturday, northwest wind 10 to 15 knots. Seas 4 to 6 feet. Wind detail, northwest 5 feet at 8 seconds, and southwest 2 feet at 15 seconds. For Saturday night, northwest wind 10 to 15 knots, easing to 5 to 10 knots after midnight. Seas 5 to 7 feet. Wind detail, northwest 6 feet at 8 seconds. The coastal waters forecast from Pigeon Point to Point Pinos out to 10 nautical miles. Small craft advisory in effect until 9 p.m. Pacific Daylight Time this evening. For tonight, northwest wind 15 to 20 knots, easing to 10 to 15 knots after midnight. Seas 5 to 7 feet. Wind detail, northwest 7 feet at 8 seconds. For Saturday, northwest wind 10 to 15 knots, rising to 15 to 20 knots in the afternoon. Seas 4 to 6 feet. Wind detail, northwest 5 feet at 8 seconds and south 2 feet at 15 seconds. For Saturday night, northwest wind 10 to 15 knots, easing to 5 to 10 knots after midnight. Seas 4 to 6 feet. Wind detail, northwest 5 feet at 8 seconds and south 2 feet at 15 seconds. Semi-sunset and tidal information for the San Francisco Bay area for Friday, July 10th. The sunset tonight, 8:33 p.m. The sunrise tomorrow, 5:58 a.m. The sunset tomorrow, 8:32 p.m. Tidal data at the Golden Gate for the afternoon and evening hours today and the morning hours of tomorrow. Low tide, 1:45 p.m. at 2.97 feet. High tide, 8:17 p.m. at 6.70 feet. Low tide, 3:35 a.m. at -072 feet. High tide, 11:01 p.m. at 4.33 feet. Here are the buoy observations for 4 p.m. Pacific Daylight Time. An offshore buoy 6 winds west at 8 knots, pressure 1,021.5 millibars. An offshore buoy 59, winds northwest 10 knots, water temperature 63, pressure 1,020.3 millibars, seas 5 feet, every 7

Forecast in the deep water channel, mixed

of 3.7 knots at 1, 39 a.m. Saturday, 1.1 knots at 2, 39 p.m. Saturday. The coastal waters forecast from Point Pinos to Point Keepers blows about to 10 nautical miles. Small craft advisory in effect through late tonight. Tonight, northwest wind 20 to 25 knots with gusts up to 35 knots, evening to 15 to 20 knots late. Sea 6 to 18 wave detail, northwest 17 at 9 seconds, south 18 at 15 seconds. Saturday, northwest wind 15 to 20 knots, evening to 10 to 15 knots in the afternoon. Sea 4 to 6 in wave detail, northwest 5 feet at 8 seconds, and south 2 feet at 15 seconds. Saturday night, northwest wind 10 to 15 knots, easing to 5 to 10 knots after midnight. Sea 4 to 5 feet wave detail, northwest 5 feet at 8 seconds, and south 2 feet at 15 seconds. The coastal waters forecast from Pigeon Point to Point Pinos 10 to 16 nautical miles offshore. Small craft advisory in effect through late tonight. Tonight, northwest wind 15 to 20 knots, sea 6 to 8 feet wave detail, northwest 8 feet at 9 seconds, and south 2 feet at 15 seconds. Saturday, northwest wind 15 to 20 knots, sea 6 to 7 feet wave detail, northwest 7 feet at 8 seconds, and south 2 feet at 15 seconds. Saturday night, northwest wind 10 to 15 knots, sea 6 to 7 feet wave detail, northwest 7 feet at 8 seconds, and south 2 feet at 15 seconds. The offshore waters forecast for the following marine locations: Point Arena to Pigeon Point between 60 nautical miles and 150 nautical miles offshore. Issued at 3:15 p.m. Pacific Daylight Time. Tonight, north to northwest winds 10 to 20 knots. Seas 5 to 9 feet. Saturday, north winds 10 to 20 knots. Seas 4 to 7 feet. Saturday night, north winds 15 to 25 knots. Seas 5 to 8 feet. Sun, north winds 15 to 25 knots. Seas 6 to 9 feet. Sunday night, north winds 15 to 25 knots. Seas 6 to 8 feet. Monday, north winds 15 to 20 knots. Seas 6 to 7 feet. Monday night, north winds 15 to 20 knots. Seas 5 to 7 feet. Tuesday, north winds 15 to 20 knots. Seas 5 to 6 feet. Tuesday night, north to northwest winds 15 to 20 knots. Seas 5 to 6 feet. Wednesday, north to northwest winds 15 to 20 knots. Seas 5 to 7 feet. Wednesday night, north to northwest winds 20 to 25 knots. Seas 6 to 8 feet. The offshore waters forecast for the following marine location: Pigeon Point to Point Keepers blunts between 60 nautical miles and 150 nautical miles offshore. Issued at 3:15 p.m. Pacific Daylight Time. Tonight, north to northwest winds 15 to 25 knots. Seas 6 to 9 feet. Saturday, north to northwest winds 15 to 20 knots. Seas 5 to 7 feet. Saturday night, north to northwest winds 15 to 20 knots. Seas 5 to 7 feet. Sun, north to northwest winds 15 to 20 knots. Seas 6 to 8 feet. Sunday night, north to northwest winds 10 to 20 knots. Seas 6 to 7 feet. Monday, north to northwest winds 10 to 15 knots. Seas 6 to 7 feet. Monday night, north to northwest winds 10 to 15 knots. Seas 5 to 6 feet. Tuesday, northwest winds 10 to 15 knots. Seas 5 to 6 feet. Tuesday night, northwest winds 15 to 20 knots. Seas 5 to 6 feet. Wednesday, northwest winds 15 to 20 knots.

speed above normal 7.4 feet, mean lower low water at 11:55 p.m. 7/14, 1.3 feet above normal 7 backslash 0.1 foot, mean lower low water at 12:48 a.m. 7/16. These predictions include both astronomical tides of roughly 3 to 6 inches of additional water, mainly from a combination of thermal expansion and accumulated sea level rise since the tidal datum was established by 1983-2001. High tide varies up 90 minutes earlier or later along the Pacific coast and through San Francisco Bay, respectively. Stay off of jetties, piers, rocks, and other waterside infrastructure. Remain out of the water to avoid hazard surf and never turn your back on the ocean. Monitor local weather, surf and tide forecast at www.weather.gov/NPR. If travel is required, allow extra time as some roads may be closed. Do not drive around barricades or through water of unknown depth. Take the necessary actions to protect flood-prone property. 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This broadcast originates from the National Weather Service Office located in Monterey, California, and serves the coastal marine waters, including San Francisco and Monterey Bay. The following is an important weather message from the National Weather Service. Issued at 4:19 p.m. Pacific Daylight Time. Beach hazard statement remains in effect through Friday afternoon. Coastal flood advisory remains in effect from 8 p.m. Saturday to 4 a.m. Pacific Daylight Time Wednesday. What? For the beach hazard statement, long period southwest swell will bring an increased risk of major waves and strong currents. For the coastal flood advisory, up to 1.7 feet of inundation above ground level is possible in low-lying areas near shorelines and tidal waterways. Where? Pacific Coast. When? For the beach hazard statement, through Friday afternoon. For the coastal flood advisory, from 8 p.m. Saturday to 4 a.m. Pacific Daylight Time Wednesday. Impact. Dangerous conditions are forecast along the shoreline. Hazards include major waves, strong currents, and large breaking waves. High tide flooding of rocks, parks, and roads with only isolated road closures expected. Additional details at the San Francisco tidal gauge. High tide is expected to be 1.6 feet above normal 7.4 feet, mean lower low water at 9:11 p.m. 7/11. 1.7 feet above normal 7.5 feet, mean lower low water at 10:06 p.m. 7/12. 1.7 feet above normal 7.5 feet, mean lower low water at 11:01 p.m. 7/13. 1.6 feet above normal 7.4 feet, mean lower low water at 11:55 p.m. 7/14. These predictions include both astronomical tides of roughly 3 to 6 inches of additional water, mainly from a combination of thermal expansion and accumulated sea level rise since the tidal datum was established 1983-2001. High tide varies up 90 minutes earlier or later along the Pacific coast and through San Francisco Bay, respectively. Stay off of jetties, piers, rocks, and other waterside infrastructure. Remain out of the water to avoid hazard of surf and never turn your back on the ocean. Monitor local weather, surf and tide forecast at www.

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Coastal flood advisory remains in effect until 4 a.m. Pacific Daylight Time, Thursday, July 16th. What? Up to 1.7 feet of inundation above ground level is possible in low-lying areas near shoreline and tidal waterways. Where? North Bay Interior Valleys and San Francisco Bay Shoreline Counties. When? Through 4 a.m. Pacific Daylight Time, Thursday, July 16th. Impacts, high tide flooding of lawns, parks, and roads with only isolated road closures expected. Additional details at the San Francisco tidal gauge. High tide is expected to be 1 foot above normal 6.9 feet, mean lower low water at 7:25 p.m. 7/9. 1.3 feet above normal 7/1 foot, mean lower low water at 8:17 p.m. 7:10. 1.6 feet above normal 7.4 feet, mean lower low water at 9:11 p.m. 7/11. 1.7 feet above normal 7.5 feet, mean lower low water at 10:06 p.m. 7/12. 1.7 feet above normal 7.5 feet, mean lower low water at 11:01 p.m. 7/13. 1.6 feet above normal 7.4 feet, mean lower low water at 11:55 p.m. 7/14. 1.3 feet above normal 7/1 foot, mean lower low water at 12:48 p.m. 7/16. These predictions include both astronomical times of roughly 3 to 6 inches of additional water, mainly from a combination of thermal expansion and accumulated sea level rise since the tidal datum was established 1983-2001. High tide varies up 90 minutes earlier or later along the Pacific coast and through the San Francisco Bay, respectively. If travel is required, allow extra time as some roads may be closed. Do not drive around barricades or through water of unknown depth. Take the necessary action to protect flood-prone property. The coastal waters forecast from Point Reyes to Pigeon Point out to 10 nautical miles. For tonight, northwest wind 15 to 20 knots, easing to 10 to 15 knots after midnight. Seas 5 to 8 feet. Wave detail, northwest 16 at 9 seconds and southwest 2 feet at 15 seconds. For Saturday, northwest wind 10 to 15 knots. Seas 4 to 6 feet. Wave detail, northwest 5 feet at 8 seconds and southwest 2 feet at 15 seconds. For Saturday night, northwest wind 10 to 15 knots, easing to 5 to 10 knots after midnight. Seas 5 to 7 feet. Wave detail, northwest 16 to 8 seconds. The coastal waters forecast from Pigeon Point to Point Pinos out to 10 nautical miles. Small craft advisory in effect until 9 p.m. Pacific Daylight Time this evening. For tonight, northwest wind 15 to 20 knots, easing to 10 to 15 knots after midnight. Seas 5 to 7 feet. Wave detail, northwest 7 feet at 8 seconds. For Saturday, northwest wind 10 to 15 knots after midnight. Seas 5 to 7 feet. Wave detail, northwest 7 feet at 8 seconds. For Saturday, northwest wind 10 to 15 knots, rising to 16 to 20 knots in the afternoon. Seas 4 to 6 feet. Wave detail, northwest 5 feet at 8 seconds and south 2 feet at 15 seconds. For Saturday night, northwest wind 10 to 15 knots, easing to 5 to 10 knots after midnight. Seas 4 to 6 feet. Wave detail, northwest 5 feet at 8 seconds and south 2 feet at 15 seconds.

hours today and the morning hours of tomorrow. Low tide, 1:45 p.m. at 2.97 feet. High tide, 8:17 p.m. at 6.70 feet. Low tide, 3:35 a.m. at -072 feet. High tide, 11:01 a.m. at 4.33 feet. Here are the buoy observations for 4 p.m. Pacific Daylight Time. An offshore buoy 6 winds west at 8 knots, pressure 1,021.5 millibars. An offshore buoy 59, winds northwest 10 knots, water temperature 63, pressure 1,020.3 millibars, seas 5 feet every 7 seconds. At Point Arena buoy, winds northwest 14 knots, water temperature 53, pressure 1,015.3 millibars, seas 3 feet every 15 seconds. At buoy 13 near Bodega Bay, winds northwest at 23 knots, gusting to 29, pressure 1,013.2 millibars. At Point Reyes Wave Rider buoy, water temperature 54, seas 9 feet every 8 seconds. At San Francisco Bar Buoy, water temperature 59, seas 5 feet every 8 seconds. At San Francisco Buoy, winds northwest at 14 knots, swell 6 feet every 8 seconds. At Monterey Bay Buoy, winds northwest 23 knots, gusting to 29, water temperature 60, pressure 1,013.6 millibars, seas 7 feet every 8 seconds. At Port Cern, wave rider buoy water temperature 57, seas 9 feet every 9 seconds. At Cape San Martin buoy, winds northwest 21 knots, gusting to 27, water temperature 59, pressure 1,013.1 millibars, seas 8 feet every 9 seconds. Synopsis for the Central California coast and bays, including the Monterey Bay, Greater Farallones, and Cordell Bank National Marine Sanctuaries. Thrust northwest, seas subside to moderate, 6 to 8 feet by the end of the weekend. The embedded low, long period southwest swell continues into next week. Northwest strong breezes diminish to a moderate to fresh rains with strong gusts early next week. The marine forecast for San Pablo Bay, Susan Bay, the West Delta, and the San Francisco Bay north of the Bay Bridge. For tonight, southwest wind 10 to 15 knots, easing to 5 to 10 knots late. For Saturday, southwest wind 5 to 10 knots, rising to 10 to 15 knots in the afternoon. For Saturday night, southwest wind 10 to 15 knots, easing to 5 to 10 knots after midnight. The marine forecast for Monterey Bay. For tonight, northwest wind 10 to 15 knots, easing to around 5 knots. Seas 4 to 6 feet, subsiding to 3 to 4 feet after midnight. Wave detail, northwest 5 feet at 8 seconds. For Saturday, northwest wind 5 to 10 knots, becoming west 10 to 15 knots in the afternoon. Seas 3 to 4 feet. Wave detail, northwest 4 feet at 8 seconds. For Saturday night, southwest wind 5 to 10 knots, becoming west after midnight. Seas 3 to 4 feet. Wave detail, northwest 4 feet at 8 seconds. The coastal waters forecast from Point Marina to Point Reyes out to 10 nautical miles. Small craft advisory in effect through Sunday evening. Tonight, northwest wind 20 to 25 knots, easing to 15 to 20 knots after midnight. Seas 6 to 9 feet, subsiding to 6 to 7 feet after midnight. Wave detail, northwest 8 feet at 7 seconds, and southwest 2 feet at 15 seconds. Saturday, northwest wind 15 to 20 knots, seas 5 to 6 feet. Wave detail, northwest 6 feet at 8 seconds, and south 2 feet at 15 seconds. Saturday night, northwest wind 15 to 20 knots, easing to 10 to 15 knots after midnight. Seas 6 to 8 feet, wave detail, northwest 7 feet at 7 seconds, and south 2 feet at 14 seconds. The coastal waters forecast from Point Arena to Point Reyes 10 to 60 nautical miles offshore. Small craft advisory in effect through Monday afternoon. Tonight, northwest wind around 20 knots, seas 6 to 8 feet, wave detail.

7 feet at 7 seconds, and southwest 2 feet at 15 seconds. Saturday, northwest wind around 20 knots, sea 6 to 8 feet, wave detail. Northwest 7 feet at 7 seconds, and south 2 feet at 15 seconds. Saturday night, northwest wind 20 to 25 knots, sea 7 to 9 feet, wave detail. Northwest 9 feet at 8 seconds, and south 2 feet at 15 seconds. San Francisco Bar forecast. In the deep water channel, mixed seas of 4 to 6 feet at 17 seconds. Across the bar, swell can be more than twice as high across the bar than surrounding waters. Waves are also more prone to break, particularly during strong ebb currents. Maximum ebb current of 3.7 knots at 1, 39 a.m. Saturday and 1.1 knots at 2, 39 p.m. Saturday. The coastal waters forecast from Point Pinos to Point Piedras blunts out to 10 nautical miles. Small craft advisory in effect through late tonight. Tonight, northwest wind 20 to 25 knots with gusts up to 35 knots, easing to 15 to 20 knots late. Sea 6 to 8 feet wave detail. Northwest 7 feet at 9 seconds and south 2 feet at 15 seconds. Saturday, northwest wind 15 to 20 knots, easing to 10 to 15 knots in the afternoon. Seas 4 to 6 feet wave detail, northwest 5 feet at 8 seconds and south 2 feet at 15 seconds. Saturday night, northwest wind 10 to 15 knots, easing to 5 to 10 knots after midnight. Seas 4 to 5 feet wave detail, northwest 5 feet at 8 seconds and south 2 feet at 15 seconds. The coastal waters forecast from Pigeon Point to Point Pinos 10 to 60 nautical miles offshore. Small craft advisory in effect through late tonight. Tonight, northwest wind 15 to 20 knots, sea 6 to 8 feet wave detail. Northwest 8 feet at 9 seconds, and south 2 feet at 15 seconds. Saturday, northwest wind 15 to 20 knots, sea 6 to 7 feet wave detail. Northwest 7 feet at 8 seconds, and south 2 feet at 15 seconds. Saturday night, northwest wind 10 to 15 knots, sea 6 to 7 feet wave detail. Northwest 7 feet at 8 seconds and south 2 feet at 15 seconds. The offshore waters forecast for the following marine location: Point Arena to Pigeon Point between 60 nautical miles and 150 nautical miles offshore. Issued at 3:15 p.m. Pacific Daylight Time. Tonight, north to northwest winds 10 to 20 knots. Seas 5 to 9 feet. Saturday, north winds 10 to 20 knots. Seas 4 to 7 feet. Saturday night, north winds 15 to 25 knots. Seas 5 to 8 feet. Sun, north winds 15 to 25 knots. Seas 6 to 9 feet. Sunday night, north winds 15 to 25 knots. Seas 6 to 8 feet. Monday, north winds 15 to 20 knots. Seas 6 to 7 feet. Monday night, north winds 15 to 20 knots. Seas 5 to 7 feet. Tuesday, north winds 15 to 20 knots. Seas 5 to 6 feet. Tuesday night, north to northwest winds 15 to 20 knots. Seas 5 to 6 feet. Wednesday, north to northwest winds 15 to 20 knots. Seas 5 to 7 feet. Wednesday night, north to northwest winds 20 to 25 knots. Seas 6 to 8 feet. The offshore waters forecast for the following marine location: Pigeon Point to Point Piedras Blancas between 60 nautical miles and 150 nautical miles offshore. Issued at 3:15 p.m. Pacific Daylight Time. Tonight, north to northwest winds 15 to 25 knots. Seas 6 to 9 feet. Saturday, north to northwest winds 15 to 20 knots. Seas 5 to 7 feet. Saturday night, north to northwest winds 15 to 20 knots. Seas 5 to 7 feet. Sun,

winds 10 to 15 knots. Seas 5 to 6 feet. Tuesday, northwest winds 10 to 15 knots. Seas 5 to 6 feet. Tuesday night, northwest winds 15 to 20 knots. Seas 5 to 6 feet. Wednesday, northwest winds 15 to 20 knots. Seas 6 to 7 feet. Wednesday night, northwest winds 15 to 20 knots. Seas 6 to 8 feet. The following is an important weather message from the National Weather Service. Issued at 4:19 p.m. Pacific Daylight Time. Coastal flood advisory remains in effect until 4 a.m. Pacific Daylight Time, Thursday, July 16th. Beach hazard statement remains in effect through Friday afternoon. What? For the beach hazard statement, long period southwest swell will bring an increased risk of sneaker waves and strong recurrence. For the coastal flood advisory, up to 1.7 feet of foundation above ground level is possible in low-lying areas near shorelines and tidal waterways. Where? San Francisco. When? For the beach hazard statement, through Friday afternoon. For the coastal flood advisory, through 4 a.m. Pacific Daylight Time, Thursday, July 16th. Impacts. Dangerous conditions are forecast along the shoreline. Hazards include sneaker waves, strong recurrence, and large breaking waves. High tide flooding of locks, parks, and roads with only isolated road closures expected. Additional details at the San Francisco tidal gauge. High tide is expected to be 1 foot above normal, 6.9 feet mean lower low water at 7:25 p.m. 7/9, 1.3 feet above normal, 7.1 foot mean lower low water at 8:17 p.m. 7:10, 1.6 feet above normal, 7.4 feet mean lower low water at 9:11 p.m. 7/11, 1.7 feet above normal, 7.5 feet mean lower low water at 10:06 p.m. 7/12, 1.7 feet above normal, 7.5 feet mean lower low water at 11:01 p.m. 7/13, 1.6 feet above normal, 7.4 feet mean lower low water at 11:55 p.m. 7/14, 1.3 feet above normal, 7.1 foot mean lower low water at 12:48 p.m. 7/16. These predictions include both astronomical tides of roughly 3 to 6 inches of additional water, mainly from a combination of thermal expansion and accumulated sea level rise since the tidal datum was established 1983-2001. High tide varies up 90 minutes earlier or later along the Pacific coast and through the San Francisco Bay, respectively. Stay off of jetties, piers, rocks, and other waterside infrastructure. Remain out of the water to avoid hazardous surf and never turn your back on the ocean. Monitor local weather, surf, and tide forecast at www.weather.gov/NTR. 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Do not drive around barricades or through water of unknown depth. 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The following is an important weather message from the National Weather Service. 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Beach hazard statement remains in effect through Friday afternoon. Coastal flood advisory remains in effect from 8 p.m. Saturday to 4 a.m. Pacific Daylight Time Wednesday. What? For the beach hazard statement, long period southwest swell will bring an increased risk of sneaker waves and strong recurrence. For the coastal flood advisory, up to 1.7 feet of foundation above ground level is possible in low-lying areas near shorelines and tidal waterways. Where? Pacific coast. When? For the beach hazard statement, through Friday afternoon. For the coastal flood advisory, from 8 p.m. Saturday to 4 a.m. Pacific Daylight Time Wednesday. Impacts. Dangerous conditions are forecast along the shoreline. Hazards include sneaker waves, strong recurrence, and large breaking waves. High tide flooding of locks, parks, and roads with only isolated road closures expected. Additional details at the San

Cape San Martin buoy, winds northwest 21 knots, gusting to 27, water temperature 59, pressure 1,013.1 millibars. Seas 8 feet every 9 seconds. Synopsis for the central California coast and bays, including the Monterey Bay, Greater Farallones, and Cordell Bank National and Marine Sanctuaries. Thus, northwest seas subside to moderate, 6 to 8 feet by the end of the weekend. The embedded low, long period southwest swell continues into next week. Northwest strong breezes diminish to a moderate to fresh breeze with strong gusts early next week. The marine forecast for San Pablo Bay, Susum Bay, the West Delta, and the San Francisco Bay north of the Bay Bridge. For tonight, southwest wind 10 to 15 knots, easing to 5 to 10 knots late. For Saturday, southwest wind 5 to 10 knots, rising to 10 to 15 knots in the afternoon. For Saturday night, southwest wind 10 to 15 knots, easing to 5 to 10 knots after midnight. The marine forecast for Monterey Bay. For tonight, northwest wind 10 to 15 knots, easing to around 5 knots. Seas 4 to 6 feet, subsiding to 3 to 4 feet after midnight. Wave detail, northwest 5 feet at 8 seconds. For Saturday, northwest wind 5 to 10 knots, becoming west 10 to 15 knots in the afternoon. Seas 3 to 4 feet. Wave detail, northwest 4 feet at 8 seconds. For Saturday night, southwest wind 5 to 10 knots, becoming west after midnight. Seas 3 to 4 feet. Wave detail, northwest 4 feet at 8 seconds. The coastal waters forecast from Point Arena to Point Reyes out to 10 nautical miles. Small craft advisory in effect through Sunday evening. Tonight, northwest wind 20 to 25 knots, easing to 15 to 20 knots after midnight. Seas 6 to 9 feet, subsiding to 6 to 7 feet after midnight. Wave detail, northwest 8 feet at 7 seconds and southwest 2 feet at 15 seconds. Saturday, northwest wind 15 to 20 knots, seas 5 to 6 feet. Wave detail, northwest 6 feet at 8 seconds and south 2 feet at 15 seconds. Saturday night, northwest wind 15 to 20 knots, easing to 10 to 15 knots after midnight. Seas 6 to 8 feet. Wave detail, northwest 7 feet at 7 seconds and south 2 feet at 14 seconds. The coastal waters forecast from Point Arena to Point Reyes 10 to 16 nautical miles offshore. Small craft advisory in effect through Monday afternoon. Tonight, northwest wind around 20 knots, seas 6 to 8 feet. Wave detail, northwest 7 feet at 7 seconds and southwest 2 feet at 15 seconds. Saturday, northwest wind around 20 knots, seas 6 to 8 feet. Wave detail, northwest 7 feet at 7 seconds and south 2 feet at 15 seconds. Saturday night, northwest wind 20 to 25 knots, seas 7 to 9 feet. Wave detail, northwest 9 feet at 8 seconds and south 2 feet at 15 seconds. San Francisco Bar forecast. In the deep water channel, mixed seas of 4 to 6 feet at 17 seconds. Across the bar, swell can be more than twice as high across the bar than surrounding waters. Waves are also more prone to break, particularly during strong ebb currents. Maximum ebb current of 3.7 knots at 1:39 a.m. Saturday and 1.1 knots at 2:39 p.m. Saturday. The coastal waters forecast from Point Pinos to Point Piedras lunges out to 10 nautical miles. Small craft advisory in effect through late tonight. Tonight, northwest wind 20 to 25 knots with gusts up to 35 knots, easing to 15 to 20 knots late. Seas 6 to 8 feet. Wave detail, northwest 7 feet at 9 seconds and south 2 feet at 15 seconds. Saturday, northwest wind 15 to 20 knots, easing to 10 to 15 knots in the afternoon. Seas 4 to 6 feet. Wave detail, northwest 5 feet at 8 seconds and south 2 feet at 15 seconds. Saturday night, northwest wind 10 to 15 knots, easing to 5 to 10 knots after midnight. Seas 4 to 5 feet. Wave detail, northwest 5 feet at 8 seconds and south 2 feet at 15 seconds.